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Temperatures will remain near to below normal through the weekend, with highs in the 60s and 70s and lows in the 40s and 50s. Dry weather this afternoon will be followed by increased chances for showers and few thunderstorms across western and southern portions of the region tonight through Sunday, then spreading into central portions of the region Sunday night through Tuesday. Here is the forecast for the Bismarck Minden listening area. Rest of today, partly sunny. Highs in the mid-70s. East winds around 15 miles per hour. Tonight, mostly cloudy. A slight chance of showers after midnight. Lows in the lower 50s. East winds 10 to 15 miles per hour. Sunday, mostly cloudy with a slight chance of showers in the morning, then partly sunny in the afternoon. Highs in the upper 60s. East winds 10 to 15 miles per hour with gusts up to 25 miles per hour. Chance of rain 20%. Sunday night, mostly cloudy. A chance of showers in the evening. Lows in the lower 50s. Southeast winds 5 to 10 miles per hour. Chance of rain 30%. Monday, partly sunny. A chance of showers and a slight chance of thunderstorms in the afternoon. Highs in the lower 70s. South winds 5 to 10 miles per hour with gusts up to 20 miles per hour. Chance of rain 40%. Monday night, showers and a chance of thunderstorms in the evening, then showers and a slight chance of thunderstorms after midnight. Lows in the lower 50s. Tuesday, mostly sunny. A slight chance of showers in the morning, then a chance of showers and a slight chance of thunderstorms in the afternoon. Highs in the upper 60s. Chance of rain 40%. Tuesday night, mostly clear. Lows in the upper 40s. Wednesday, partly sunny. Highs in the lower 70s. Wednesday night, partly cloudy. Lows in the upper 40s. Thursday, mostly sunny. Highs in the mid-70s. Thursday night, increasing clouds. Lows in the lower 50s. Friday, mostly sunny with a slight chance of showers. A slight chance of thunderstorms in the afternoon. Highs in the upper 70s. Chance of rain 20%. For western Lake Sakakawea, tonight, windy. East winds 20 to 30 miles per hour. Mostly cloudy. Lows in the lower 50s. Sunday, windy. Southeast winds 20 to 30 miles per hour. Chance of showers through the day. Slight chance of thunderstorms late in the afternoon. Mostly cloudy. Highs in the mid-60s. For eastern Lake Sakakawea, tonight, breezy. East winds 15 to 25 miles per hour. Mostly cloudy. Lows in the lower 50s. Sunday, breezy. East winds 15 to 25 miles per hour. Chance of showers. Partly sunny. Highs in the upper 60s. For northern Lake Oahe, tonight, east winds 10 to 20 miles per hour. Slight chance of showers in the late evening and overnight. Mostly cloudy. Lows in the mid-50s. Sunday, east winds 10 to 20 miles per hour. Chance of showers. Mostly cloudy. Highs in the upper 60s. Here are the weather conditions at 7 p.m. Central Daylight Time. Bismarck, cloudy. Temperature 71 degrees, relative humidity 40%. Wind east at 13 miles an hour. Pressure 29.93 inches and falling. Minden, cloudy. 68 degrees, relative humidity 60%. Wind east at 8 miles an hour. Hazen, partly sunny. 73 degrees, relative humidity 27%. Wind southeast at 12 miles an hour, gusting to 18. Harvey, sunny. 68 degrees, relative humidity 52%. Wind east at 7 miles an hour. Minot, mostly sunny. 72 degrees, relative humidity 37%. Wind east at 10 miles an hour. Dickinson, cloudy. 70 degrees, relative humidity 43%. Wind east at 20 miles an hour, gusting to 25. Elsewhere around North Dakota, it was 70 at Garrison. It was mostly sunny, with a temperature of 71 at Jamestown, 69 at Fargo, and 68 at Grand Forks.

at Devil's Lake, it was partly sunny with a temperature of 68. At Williston, it was cloudy with a temperature of 70. In northern South Dakota, it was cloudy. It was 74 at Mobridge and 73 at Aberdeen. In eastern Montana, skies ranged from partly sunny to cloudy. It was 74 at Miles City, 74 at Glendive, and 75 at Sydney. Once again, at Bismarck, the temperature was 71 degrees under cloudy skies. The regional weather forecast from your National Weather Service office in Bismarck. Temperatures will remain near to below normal through the weekend, with highs in the 60s and 70s and lows in the 40s and 50s. Dry weather this afternoon will be followed by increased chances for showers and few thunderstorms across western and southern portions of the region tonight through Sunday, then spreading into central portions of the region Sunday night through Tuesday. Here is the forecast for the Bismarck, Minden listening area. Rest of today, partly sunny. Highs in the mid-70s. East winds around 15 miles per hour. Tonight, mostly cloudy. A slight chance of showers after midnight. Lows in the lower 50s. East winds 10 to 15 miles per hour. Sunday, mostly cloudy with a slight chance of showers in the morning, then partly sunny in the afternoon. Highs in the upper 60s. East winds 10 to 15 miles per hour with gusts up to 25 miles per hour. Chance of rain 20%. Sunday night, mostly cloudy. A chance of showers in the evening. Lows in the lower 50s. Southeast winds 5 to 10 miles per hour. Chance of rain 30%. Monday, partly sunny. A chance of showers and a slight chance of thunderstorms in the afternoon. Highs in the lower 70s. South winds 5 to 10 miles per hour with gusts up to 20 miles per hour. Chance of rain 40%. Monday night, showers and a chance of thunderstorms in the evening, then showers and a slight chance of thunderstorms after midnight. Lows in the lower 50s. Tuesday, mostly sunny. A slight chance of showers in the morning, then a chance of showers and a slight chance of thunderstorms in the afternoon. Highs in the upper 60s. Chance of rain 40%. Tuesday night, mostly clear. Lows in the upper 40s. Wednesday, partly sunny. Highs in the lower 70s. Wednesday night, partly cloudy. Lows in the upper 40s. Thursday, mostly sunny. Highs in the mid-70s. Thursday night, increasing clouds. Lows in the lower 50s. Friday, mostly sunny with a slight chance of showers. A slight chance of thunderstorms in the afternoon. Highs in the upper 70s. Chance of rain 20%. For western Lake Sakakawea, tonight, windy. East winds 20 to 30 miles per hour. Mostly cloudy. Lows in the lower 50s. Sunday, windy. Southeast winds 20 to 30 miles per hour. Chance of showers through the day. Slight chance of thunderstorms late in the afternoon. Mostly cloudy. Highs in the mid-60s. For eastern Lake Sakakawea, tonight, breezy. East winds 15 to 25 miles per hour. Mostly cloudy. Lows in the lower 50s. Sunday, breezy. East winds 15 to 25 miles per hour. Chance of showers. Partly sunny. Highs in the upper 60s. For northern Lake Oahe, tonight, east winds 10 to 20 miles per hour. Slight chance of showers in the late evening and overnight. Mostly cloudy. Lows in the mid-50s. Sunday, east winds 10 to 20 miles per hour. Chance of showers. Mostly cloudy. Highs in the upper 60s. Here are the weather conditions at 7 p.m. Central Daylight Time. Bismarck, cloudy. Temperature 71 degrees. Relative humidity 40%. Wind east at 13 miles an hour. Pressure 29.93 inches and falling. Minden, cloudy. 68 degrees, relative humidity 60%. Wind east at 8 miles an hour. Hazen, partly sunny. 73 degrees, relative humidity 27%. Wind southeast at 12 miles an hour, gusting to 18. Harvey, sunny. 68 degrees, relative humidity 52%. Wind east at 7 miles an hour.
Minot, mostly sunny. 72 degrees, relative humidity 37%. Wind east at 10 miles an hour. Dickinson, partly sunny. 70 degrees, relative humidity 43%. Wind east at 20 miles an hour, gusting to 25. Elsewhere around North Dakota, it was 70 at Garrison. It was mostly sunny, with a temperature of 71 at Jamestown, 69 at Fargo, and 68 at Grand Forks. At Devil's Lake, it was partly sunny, with a temperature of 68. At Williston, it was cloudy, with a temperature of 70. In northern South Dakota, it was cloudy. It was 74 at Mobridge, and 73 at Aberdeen. In eastern Montana, skies ranged from partly sunny to cloudy. It was 74 at Miles City, 74 at Glendive, and 75 at Sydney. Once again, at Bismarck, the temperature was 71 degrees under cloudy skies. The regional weather forecast from your National Weather Service office in Bismarck. Temperatures will remain near to below normal through the weekend, with highs in the 60s and 70s and lows in the 40s and 50s. Dry weather this afternoon will be followed by increased chances for showers and few thunderstorms across western and southern portions of the region tonight through Sunday, then spreading into central portions of the region Sunday night through Tuesday. Here is the forecast for the Bismarck, Minden listening area. Rest of today, partly sunny. Highs in the mid-70s. East winds around 15 miles per hour. Tonight, mostly cloudy. A slight chance of showers after midnight. Lows in the lower 50s. East winds 10 to 15 miles per hour. Sunday, mostly cloudy with a slight chance of showers in the morning, then partly sunny in the afternoon. Highs in the upper 60s. East winds 10 to 15 miles per hour with gusts up to 25 miles per hour. Chance of rain 20%. Sunday night, mostly cloudy. A chance of showers in the evening. Lows in the lower 50s. Southeast winds 5 to 10 miles per hour. Chance of rain 30%. Monday, partly sunny. A chance of showers and a slight chance of thunderstorms in the afternoon. Highs in the lower 70s. South winds 5 to 10 miles per hour with gusts up to 20 miles per hour. Chance of rain 40%. Monday night, showers and a chance of thunderstorms in the evening, then showers and a slight chance of thunderstorms after midnight. Lows in the lower 50s. Tuesday, mostly sunny. A slight chance of showers in the morning, then a chance of showers and a slight chance of thunderstorms in the afternoon. Highs in the upper 60s. Chance of rain 40%. Tuesday night, mostly clear. Lows in the upper 40s. Wednesday, partly sunny. Highs in the lower 70s. Wednesday night, partly cloudy. Lows in the upper 40s. Thursday, mostly sunny. Highs in the mid-70s. Thursday night, increasing clouds. Lows in the lower 50s. Friday, mostly sunny with a slight chance of showers. A slight chance of thunderstorms in the afternoon. Highs in the upper 70s. Chance of rain 20%. For Western Lake Sakakawea, tonight, windy. East winds 20 to 30 miles per hour. Mostly cloudy. Lows in the lower 50s. Sunday, windy. Southeast winds 20 to 30 miles per hour. Chance of showers through the day. Slight chance of thunderstorms late in the afternoon. Mostly cloudy. Highs in the mid-60s. For Eastern Lake Sakakawea, tonight, breezy. East winds 15 to 25 miles per hour. Mostly cloudy. Lows in the lower 50s. Sunday, breezy. East winds 15 to 25 miles per hour. Chance of showers. Partly sunny. Highs in the upper 60s. For Northern Lake Oahe, tonight, east winds 10 to 20 miles per hour. Slight chance of showers in the late evening and overnight. Mostly cloudy. Lows in the mid-50s. Sunday, east winds 10 to 20 miles per hour. Chance of showers. Mostly cloudy. Highs in the upper 60s. Here are the weather conditions at 7 p.m. Central Daylight Time. Bismarck, cloudy. Temperature 71 degrees, relative humidity 40%. Wind east at 13 miles an hour.

pressure 29.93 inches and falling. Mendan, cloudy. 68 degrees, relative humidity 60%. Wind east at 8 miles an hour. Hazen, partly sunny. 73 degrees, relative humidity 27%. Wind southeast at 12 miles an hour, gusting to 18. Harvey, sunny. 68 degrees, relative humidity 52%. Wind east at 7 miles an hour. Minot, mostly sunny. 72 degrees, relative humidity 37%. Wind east at 10 miles an hour. Dickinson, partly sunny. 70 degrees, relative humidity 43%. Wind east at 20 miles an hour, gusting to 25. Elsewhere around North Dakota, it was 70 at Garrison. It was mostly sunny, with a temperature of 71 at Jamestown, 69 at Fargo, and 68 at Grand Forks. At Devil's Lake, it was partly sunny, with a temperature of 68. At Williston, it was cloudy, with a temperature of 70. In northern South Dakota, it was cloudy. It was 74 at Mobridge, and 73 at Aberdeen. In eastern Montana, skies ranged from partly sunny to cloudy. It was 74 at Miles City, 74 at Glendive, and 75 at Sydney. Once again, at Bismarck, the temperature was 71 degrees under cloudy skies. The regional weather forecast from your National Weather Service office in Bismarck. Temperatures will remain near to below normal through the weekend, with highs in the 60s and 70s and lows in the 40s and 50s. Dry weather this afternoon will be followed by increased chances for showers and few thunderstorms across western and southern portions of the region tonight through Sunday, then spreading into central portions of the region Sunday night through Tuesday. Here is the forecast for the Bismarck-Mendon listening area. Rest of today, partly sunny. Highs in the mid-70s. East winds around 15 miles per hour. Tonight, mostly cloudy. A slight chance of showers after midnight. Lows in the lower 50s. East winds 10 to 15 miles per hour. Sunday, mostly cloudy with a slight chance of showers in the morning, then partly sunny in the afternoon. Highs in the upper 60s. East winds 10 to 15 miles per hour with gusts up to 25 miles per hour. Chance of rain 20%. Sunday night, mostly cloudy. A chance of showers in the evening. Lows in the lower 50s. Southeast winds 5 to 10 miles per hour. Chance of rain 30%. Monday, partly sunny. A chance of showers and a slight chance of thunderstorms in the afternoon. Highs in the lower 70s. South winds 5 to 10 miles per hour with gusts up to 20 miles per hour. Chance of rain 40%. Monday night, showers and a chance of thunderstorms in the evening, then showers and a slight chance of thunderstorms after midnight. Lows in the lower 50s. Tuesday, mostly sunny. A slight chance of showers in the morning, then a chance of showers and a slight chance of thunderstorms in the afternoon. Highs in the upper 60s. Chance of rain 40%. Tuesday night, mostly clear. Lows in the upper 40s. Wednesday, partly sunny. Highs in the lower 70s. Wednesday night, partly cloudy. Lows in the upper 40s. Thursday, mostly sunny. Highs in the mid-70s. Thursday night, increasing clouds. Lows in the lower 50s. Friday, mostly sunny with a slight chance of showers. A slight chance of thunderstorms in the afternoon. Highs in the upper 70s. Chance of rain 20%. For Western Lake Sakakawea, tonight, windy. East winds 20 to 30 miles per hour. Mostly cloudy. Lows in the lower 50s. Sunday, windy. Southeast winds 20 to 30 miles per hour. Chance of showers through the day. Slight chance of thunderstorms late in the afternoon. Mostly cloudy. Highs in the mid-60s. For Eastern Lake Sakakawea, tonight, breezy. East winds 15 to 25 miles per hour. Mostly cloudy. Lows in the lower 50s. Sunday, breezy. East winds 15 to 25 miles per hour. Chance of showers. Partly sunny. Highs in the upper 60s. For Northern Lake Oahe, tonight, east winds 10 to 20 miles per hour.

slight chance of showers in the late evening and overnight. Mostly cloudy. Lows in the mid-50s. Sunday, east winds 10 to 20 miles per hour. Chance of showers. Mostly cloudy. Highs in the upper 60s. Here are the weather conditions at 7 p.m. Central Daylight Time. Bismarck, cloudy. Temperature 71 degrees. Relative humidity 40%. Wind east at 13 miles an hour. Pressure 29.93 inches and falling. Mendon, cloudy. 68 degrees. Relative humidity 60%. Wind east at 8 miles an hour. Hazen, partly sunny. 73 degrees. Relative humidity 27%. Wind southeast at 12 miles an hour, gusting to 18. Harvey, sunny. 68 degrees, relative humidity 52%. Wind east at 7 miles an hour. Minot, mostly sunny. 72 degrees, relative humidity 37%. Wind east at 10 miles an hour. Dickinson, partly sunny. 70 degrees, relative humidity 43%. Wind east at 20 miles an hour, gusting to 25. Elsewhere around North Dakota, it was 70 at Garrison. It was mostly sunny, with a temperature of 71 at Jamestown, 69 at Fargo, and 68 at Grand Forks. At Devil's Lake, it was partly sunny, with a temperature of 68. At Williston, it was cloudy, with a temperature of 70. In northern South Dakota, it was cloudy. It was 74 at Mobridge, and 73 at Aberdeen. In eastern Montana, skies ranged from partly sunny to cloudy. It was 74 at Miles City, 74 at Glendive, and 75 at Sydney. Once again, at Bismarck, the temperature was 71 degrees under cloudy skies. The regional weather forecast from your National Weather Service office in Bismarck. Temperatures will remain near to below normal through the weekend, with highs in the 60s and 70s and lows in the 40s and 50s. Dry weather this afternoon will be followed by increased chances for showers and few thunderstorms across western and southern portions of the region tonight through Sunday, then spreading into central portions of the region Sunday night through Tuesday. Here is the forecast for the Bismarck, Mendon listening area. Rest of today, partly sunny. Highs in the mid-70s. East winds around 15 miles per hour. Tonight, mostly cloudy. A slight chance of showers after midnight. Lows in the lower 50s. East winds 10 to 15 miles per hour. Sunday, mostly cloudy with a slight chance of showers in the morning, then partly sunny in the afternoon. Highs in the upper 60s. East winds 10 to 15 miles per hour with gusts up to 25 miles per hour. Chance of rain 20%. Sunday night, mostly cloudy. A chance of showers in the evening. Lows in the lower 50s. Southeast winds 5 to 10 miles per hour. Chance of rain 30%. Monday, partly sunny. A chance of showers and a slight chance of thunderstorms in the afternoon. Highs in the lower 70s. South winds 5 to 10 miles per hour with gusts up to 20 miles per hour. Chance of rain 40%. Monday night, showers and a chance of thunderstorms in the evening, then showers and a slight chance of thunderstorms after midnight. Lows in the lower 50s. Tuesday, mostly sunny. A slight chance of showers in the morning, then a chance of showers and a slight chance of thunderstorms in the afternoon. Highs in the upper 60s. Chance of rain 40%. Tuesday night, mostly clear. Lows in the upper 40s. Wednesday, partly sunny. Highs in the lower 70s. Wednesday night, partly cloudy. Lows in the upper 40s. Thursday, mostly sunny. Highs in the mid-70s. Thursday night, increasing clouds. Lows in the lower 50s. Friday, mostly sunny with a slight chance of showers. A slight chance of thunderstorms in the afternoon. Highs in the upper 70s. Chance of rain 20%. For western Lake Sakakawea, tonight, windy. East winds 20 to 30 miles per hour. Mostly cloudy. Lows in the lower 50s. Sunday, windy. Southeast winds 20 to 30 miles per hour. Chance of showers through the day. Slight chance of thunderstorms late in the afternoon.

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Here are the weather conditions at 7 p.m. Central Daylight Time. Bismarck, cloudy. Temperature 71 degrees, relative humidity 40%. Wind east at 13 miles an hour. Pressure 29.93 inches and falling. Mendon, cloudy. 68 degrees, relative humidity 60%. Wind east at 8 miles an hour. Hazen, partly sunny. 73 degrees, relative humidity 27%. Wind southeast at 12 miles an hour, gusting to 18. Harvey, sunny. 68 degrees, relative humidity 52%. Wind east at 7 miles an hour. Minot, mostly sunny. 72 degrees, relative humidity 37%. Wind east at 10 miles an hour. Dickinson, partly sunny. 70 degrees, relative humidity 43%. Wind east at 20 miles an hour, gusting to 25. Elsewhere around North Dakota, it was 70 at Garrison. It was mostly sunny, with a temperature of 71 at Jamestown, 69 at Fargo, and 68 at Grand Forks. At Devil's Lake, it was partly sunny, with a temperature of 68. At Williston, it was cloudy, with a temperature of 70. In northern South Dakota, it was cloudy. It was 74 at Mobridge, and 73 at Aberdeen. In eastern Montana, skies ranged from partly sunny to cloudy. It was 74 at Miles City, 74 at Glendive, and 75 at Sydney. Once again, at Bismarck, the temperature was 71 degrees under cloudy skies. The regional weather forecast from your National Weather Service office in Bismarck. Temperatures will remain near to below normal through the weekend, with highs in the 60s and 70s and lows in the 40s and 50s. Dry weather this afternoon will be followed by increased chances for showers and few thunderstorms across western and southern portions of the region tonight through Sunday, then spreading into central portions of the region Sunday night through Tuesday. Here is the forecast for the Bismarck Minden listening area. Across western and southern portions of the region tonight through Sunday, then spreading into central portions of the region Sunday night through Tuesday. Here is the forecast for the Bismarck Minden listening area. Rest of today, partly sunny. Highs in the mid-70s. East winds around 15 miles per hour. Tonight, mostly cloudy. A slight chance of showers after midnight. Lows in the lower 50s. East winds 10 to 15 miles per hour. Sunday, mostly cloudy with a slight chance of showers in the morning, then partly sunny in the afternoon. Highs in the upper 60s. East winds 10 to 15 miles per hour with gusts up to 25 miles per hour. Chance of rain 20%. Sunday night, mostly cloudy. A chance of showers in the evening. Lows in the lower 50s. Southeast winds 5 to 10 miles per hour. Chance of rain 30%. Monday, partly sunny. A chance of showers and a slight chance of thunderstorms in the afternoon. Highs in the lower 70s. South winds 5 to 10 miles per hour with gusts up to 20 miles per hour. Chance of rain 40%. Monday night, showers and a chance of thunderstorms in the evening, then showers and a slight chance of thunderstorms after midnight. Lows in the lower 50s. Tuesday, mostly sunny. A slight chance of showers in the morning, then a chance of showers and a slight chance of thunderstorms in the afternoon. Highs in the upper 60s. Chance of rain 40%. Tuesday night, mostly clear. Lows in the upper 40s. Wednesday, partly sunny. Highs in the lower 70s. Wednesday night, partly cloudy. Lows in the upper 40s. Thursday, mostly sunny. Highs in the mid-70s. Thursday night, increasing clouds. Lows in the lower 50s. Friday, mostly sunny with a slight chance of showers. A slight chance of thunderstorms in the afternoon. Highs in the upper 70s. Chance of rain 20%. For Western Lake Sakakawea, tonight, windy. East winds 20 to 30 miles per hour. Mostly cloudy.

in the lower 50s. Sunday, windy. Southeast winds 20 to 30 miles per hour. Chance of showers through the day. Slight chance of thunderstorms late in the afternoon. Mostly cloudy. Highs in the mid-60s. For Eastern Lake Sakakawea, tonight, breezy. East winds 15 to 25 miles per hour. Mostly cloudy. Lows in the lower 50s. Sunday, breezy. East winds 15 to 25 miles per hour. Chance of showers. Partly sunny. Highs in the upper 60s. For Northern Lake Oahe, tonight, east winds 10 to 20 miles per hour. Slight chance of showers in the late evening and overnight. Mostly cloudy. Lows in the mid-50s. Sunday, east winds 10 to 20 miles per hour. Chance of showers. Mostly cloudy. Highs in the upper 60s. Here are the weather conditions at 7 p.m. Central Daylight Time. Bismarck, cloudy. Temperature 71 degrees, relative humidity 40%. Wind east at 13 miles an hour. Pressure 29.93 inches and falling. Mendham, cloudy. 68 degrees, relative humidity 60%. Wind east at 8 miles an hour. Hazen, partly sunny. 73 degrees, relative humidity 27%. Wind southeast at 12 miles an hour, gusting to 18. Harvey, sunny. 68 degrees, relative humidity 52%. Wind east at 7 miles an hour. Minot, mostly sunny. 72 degrees, relative humidity 37%. Wind east at 10 miles an hour. Dickinson, partly sunny. 70 degrees, relative humidity 43%. Wind east at 20 miles an hour, gusting to 25. Elsewhere around North Dakota, it was 70 at Garrison. It was mostly sunny, with a temperature of 71 at Jamestown, 69 at Fargo, and 68 at Grand Forks. At Devil's Lake, it was partly sunny, with a temperature of 68. At Williston, it was cloudy, with a temperature of 70. In northern South Dakota, it was cloudy. It was 74 at Mobridge, and 73 at Aberdeen. In eastern Montana, skies ranged from partly sunny to cloudy. It was 74 at Miles City, 74 at Glendive, and 75 at Sydney. Once again, at Bismarck, the temperature was 71 degrees under cloudy skies. The regional weather forecast from your National Weather Service office in Bismarck. Temperatures will remain near to below normal through the weekend, with highs in the 60s and 70s and lows in the 40s and 50s. Dry weather this afternoon will be followed by increased chances for showers and few thunderstorms across western and southern portions of the region tonight through Sunday, then spreading into central portions of the region Sunday night through Tuesday. Here is the forecast for the Bismarck, Mendham listening area. Rest of today, mostly cloudy. East winds around 15 miles per hour. Tonight, mostly cloudy. A slight chance of showers after midnight. Lows in the lower 50s. East winds 10 to 15 miles per hour. Sunday, mostly cloudy with a slight chance of showers in the morning, then partly sunny in the afternoon. Highs in the upper 60s. East winds 10 to 15 miles per hour with gusts up to 25 miles per hour. Chance of rain 20%. Sunday night, mostly cloudy. A chance of showers in the evening. Lows in the lower 50s. Southeast winds 5 to 10 miles per hour. Chance of rain 30%. Monday, partly sunny. A chance of showers and a slight chance of thunderstorms in the afternoon. Highs in the lower 70s. South winds 5 to 10 miles per hour with gusts up to 20 miles per hour. Chance of rain 40%. Monday night, showers and a chance of thunderstorms in the evening, then showers and a slight chance of thunderstorms after midnight. Lows in the lower 50s. Tuesday, mostly sunny. A slight chance of showers in the morning, then a chance of showers and a slight chance of thunderstorms in the afternoon. Highs in the upper 60s. Chance of rain 40%. Tuesday night, mostly clear. Lows in the upper 40s. Wednesday, partly sunny. Highs in the lower 70s. Wednesday night, partly cloudy. Lows in the upper 40s. Thursday, mostly sunny.
sunny. Highs in the mid-70s. Thursday night, increasing clouds. Lows in the lower 50s. Friday, mostly sunny with a slight chance of showers. A slight chance of thunderstorms in the afternoon. Highs in the upper 70s. Chance of rain 20%. For Western Lake Sakakawea, tonight, windy. East winds 20 to 30 miles per hour. Mostly cloudy. Lows in the lower 50s. Sunday, windy. Southeast winds 20 to 30 miles per hour. Chance of showers through the day. Slight chance of thunderstorms late in the afternoon. Mostly cloudy. Highs in the mid-60s. For Eastern Lake Sakakawea, tonight, breezy. East winds 15 to 25 miles per hour. Mostly cloudy. Lows in the lower 50s. Sunday, breezy. East winds 15 to 25 miles per hour. Chance of showers. Partly sunny. Highs in the upper 60s. For Northern Lake Oahe, tonight, east winds 10 to 20 miles per hour. Slight chance of showers in the late evening and overnight. Mostly cloudy. Lows in the mid-50s. Sunday, east winds 10 to 20 miles per hour. Chance of showers. Mostly cloudy. Highs in the upper 60s. Here are the weather conditions at 7 p.m. Central Daylight Time. Bismarck, cloudy. Temperature 71 degrees, relative humidity 40%. Wind east at 13 miles an hour. Pressure 29.93 inches and falling. Mendham, cloudy. 68 degrees, relative humidity 60%. Wind east at 8 miles an hour. Hazen, partly sunny. 73 degrees, relative humidity 27%. Wind southeast at 12 miles an hour, gusting to 18. Harvey, sunny. 68 degrees, relative humidity 52%. Wind east at 7 miles an hour. Minot, mostly sunny. 72 degrees, relative humidity 37%. Wind east at 10 miles an hour. Dickinson, partly sunny. 70 degrees, relative humidity 43%. Wind east at 20 miles an hour, gusting to 25. Elsewhere around North Dakota, it was 70 at Garrison. It was mostly sunny, with a temperature of 71 at Jamestown, 69 at Fargo, and 68 at Grand Forks. At Devil's Lake, it was partly sunny, with a temperature of 68. At Williston, it was cloudy, with a temperature of 70. In northern South Dakota, it was cloudy. It was 74 at Mobridge, and 73 at Aberdeen. In eastern Montana, skies ranged from partly sunny to cloudy. It was 74 at Miles City, 74 at Glendive, and 75 at Sydney. Once again, at Bismarck, the temperature was 71 degrees under cloudy skies. The Bismarck, North Dakota climate summary for this evening, as of 5 p.m., June 20th, 2026. Today's high temperature of 75 degrees occurred at 3:41 p.m. The record high is 103 degrees, which was set in 1910. Today's low temperature of 44 degrees occurred at 5:36 a.m. The record low is 33 degrees, which was set in 1969. No precipitation fell today, which leaves the monthly total at 1.09 inches. The total precipitation for the year still stands at 5.74 inches. There were 5 heating degree days today. The yearly total since July 1st is 7,528. There were no cooling degree days today. The yearly total since January 1st is 98. The normal high temperature for tomorrow is 79 degrees, and the normal low is 54. The record high for tomorrow is 105, which occurred in 1988, and the record low is 34, which occurred in 1902. Sunset tonight is at 9:41 p.m. Sunrise tomorrow is at 5:49 a.m. The regional weather forecast from your National Weather Service office in Bismarck. Temperatures will remain near to below normal through the weekend, with highs in the 60s and 70s and lows in the 40s and 50s. Dry weather this afternoon will be followed by increased chances for showers and few thunderstorms across western and southern portions of the region tonight through Sunday, then spreading into central portions of the region Sunday night through Tuesday. Here is the forecast for the Bismarck-Mendham listening area,

Rest of today, mostly cloudy. East winds around 15 miles per hour. Tonight, mostly cloudy. A slight chance of showers after midnight. Lows in the lower 50s. East winds 10 to 15 miles per hour. Sunday, mostly cloudy with a slight chance of showers in the morning, then partly sunny in the afternoon. Highs in the upper 60s. East winds 10 to 15 miles per hour with gusts up to 25 miles per hour. Chance of rain 20%. Sunday night, mostly cloudy. A chance of showers in the evening. Lows in the lower 50s. Southeast winds 5 to 10 miles per hour. Chance of rain 30%. Monday, partly sunny. A chance of showers and a slight chance of thunderstorms in the afternoon. Highs in the lower 70s. South winds 5 to 10 miles per hour with gusts up to 20 miles per hour. Chance of rain 40%. Monday night, showers and a chance of thunderstorms in the evening, then showers and a slight chance of thunderstorms after midnight. Lows in the lower 50s. Tuesday, mostly sunny. A slight chance of showers in the morning, then a chance of showers and a slight chance of thunderstorms in the afternoon. Highs in the upper 60s. Chance of rain 40%. Tuesday night, mostly clear. Lows in the upper 40s. Wednesday, partly sunny. Highs in the lower 70s. Wednesday night, partly cloudy. Lows in the upper 40s. Thursday, mostly sunny. Highs in the mid-70s. Thursday night, increasing clouds. Lows in the lower 50s. Friday, mostly sunny with a slight chance of showers. A slight chance of thunderstorms in the afternoon. Highs in the upper 70s. Chance of rain 20%. For Western Lake Sakakawea, tonight, windy. East winds 20 to 30 miles per hour. Mostly cloudy. Lows in the lower 50s. Sunday, windy. Southeast winds 20 to 30 miles per hour. Chance of showers through the day. Slight chance of thunderstorms late in the afternoon. Mostly cloudy. Highs in the mid-60s. For Eastern Lake Sakakawea, tonight, breezy. East winds 15 to 25 miles per hour. Mostly cloudy. Lows in the lower 50s. Sunday, breezy. East winds 15 to 25 miles per hour. Chance of showers. Partly sunny. Highs in the upper 60s. For Northern Lake Oahe, tonight, east winds 10 to 20 miles per hour. Slight chance of showers in the late evening and overnight. Mostly cloudy. Lows in the mid-50s. Sunday, east winds 10 to 20 miles per hour. Chance of showers. Mostly cloudy. Highs in the upper 60s. Here are the weather conditions at 7 p.m. Central Daylight Time. Bismarck, cloudy. Temperature 71 degrees, relative humidity 40%. Wind east at 13 miles an hour. Pressure 29.93 inches and falling. Mendham, cloudy. 68 degrees, relative humidity 60%. Wind east at 8 miles an hour. Hazen, partly sunny. 73 degrees, relative humidity 27%. Wind southeast at 12 miles an hour, gusting to 18. Harvey, sunny. 68 degrees, relative humidity 52%. Wind east at 7 miles an hour. Minot, mostly sunny. 72 degrees, relative humidity 37%. Wind east at 10 miles an hour. Dickinson, partly sunny. 70 degrees, relative humidity 43%. Wind east at 20 miles an hour, gusting to 25. Elsewhere around North Dakota, it was 70 at Garrison. It was mostly sunny, with a temperature of 71 at Jamestown, 69 at Fargo, and 68 at Grand Forks. At Devil's Lake, it was partly sunny, with a temperature of 68. At Williston, it was cloudy, with a temperature of 70. In northern South Dakota, it was cloudy. It was 74 at Mobridge, and 73 at Aberdeen. In eastern Montana, skies ranged from partly sunny to cloudy. It was 74 at Miles City, 74 at Glendive, and 75 at Sydney. Once again, at Bismarck, the temperature was 71 degrees under cloudy skies. The Bismarck

North Dakota climate summary for this evening, as of 5 p.m., June 20th, 2026. Today's high temperature of 75 degrees occurred at 3:41 p.m. The record high is 103 degrees, which was set in 1910. Today's low temperature of 44 degrees occurred at 5:36 a.m. The record low is 33 degrees, which was set in 1969. No precipitation fell today, which leaves the monthly total at 1.09 inches. The total precipitation for the year still stands at 5.74 inches. There were 5 heating degree days today. The yearly total since July 1st is 7,528. There were no cooling degree days today. The yearly total since January 1st is 98. The normal high temperature for tomorrow is 79 degrees, and the normal low is 54. The record high for tomorrow is 105, which occurred in 1988, and the record low is 34, which occurred in 1902. Sunset tonight is at 9:41 p.m. Sunrise tomorrow is at 5:49 a.m. The regional weather forecast from your National Weather Service office in Bismarck. Temperatures will remain near to below normal through the weekend, with highs in the 60s and 70s and lows in the 40s and 50s. Dry weather this afternoon will be followed by increased chances for showers and few thunderstorms across western and southern portions of the region tonight through Sunday, then spreading into central portions of the region Sunday night through Tuesday. Here is the forecast for the Bismarck Minden listening area. Rest of today, mostly cloudy. East winds around 15 miles per hour. Tonight, mostly cloudy. A slight chance of showers after midnight. Lows in the lower 50s. East winds 10 to 15 miles per hour. Sunday, mostly cloudy with a slight chance of showers in the morning, then partly sunny in the afternoon. Highs in the upper 60s. East winds 10 to 15 miles per hour with gusts up to 25 miles per hour. Chance of rain 20%. Sunday night, mostly cloudy. A chance of showers in the evening. Lows in the lower 50s. Southeast winds 5 to 10 miles per hour. Chance of rain 30%. Monday, partly sunny. A chance of showers and a slight chance of thunderstorms in the afternoon. Highs in the lower 70s. South winds 5 to 10 miles per hour with gusts up to 20 miles per hour. Chance of rain 40%. Monday night, showers and a chance of thunderstorms in the evening, then showers and a slight chance of thunderstorms after midnight. Lows in the lower 50s. Tuesday, mostly sunny. A slight chance of showers in the morning, then a chance of showers and a slight chance of thunderstorms in the afternoon. Highs in the upper 60s. Chance of rain 40%. Tuesday night, mostly clear. Lows in the upper 40s. Wednesday, partly sunny. Highs in the lower 70s. Wednesday night, partly cloudy. Lows in the upper 40s. Thursday, mostly sunny. Highs in the mid-70s. Thursday night, increasing clouds. Lows in the lower 50s. Friday, mostly sunny with a slight chance of showers. A slight chance of thunderstorms in the afternoon. Highs in the upper 70s. Chance of rain 20%. For Western Lake Sakakawea, tonight, windy. East winds 20 to 30 miles per hour. Mostly cloudy. Lows in the lower 50s. Sunday, windy. Southeast winds 20 to 30 miles per hour. Chance of showers through the day. Slight chance of thunderstorms late in the afternoon. Mostly cloudy. Highs in the mid-60s. For Eastern Lake Sakakawea, tonight, breezy. East winds 15 to 25 miles per hour. Mostly cloudy. Lows in the lower 50s. Sunday, breezy. East winds 15 to 25 miles per hour. Chance of showers. Partly sunny. Highs in the upper 60s. For Northern Lake Oahe, tonight, east winds 10 to 20 miles per hour. Slight chance of showers in the late evening and overnight. Mostly cloudy. Lows in the mid-50s. Sunday, east winds 10 to 20 miles per hour. Chance of showers. Mostly cloudy. Highs in the upper 60s. Here are the weather conditions at 7 p.m. Central Daylight Time. Bismarck, cloudy. Temperature 70.

1 degrees, relative humidity 40%. Wind east at 13 miles an hour. Pressure 29.93 inches and falling. Mendan, cloudy. 68 degrees, relative humidity 60%. Wind east at 8 miles an hour. Hazen, partly sunny. 73 degrees, relative humidity 27%. Wind southeast at 12 miles an hour, gusting to 18. Harvey, sunny. 68 degrees, relative humidity 52%. Wind east at 7 miles an hour. Minot, mostly sunny. 72 degrees, relative humidity 37%. Wind east at 10 miles an hour. Dickinson, partly sunny. 70 degrees, relative humidity 43%. Wind east at 20 miles an hour, gusting to 25. Elsewhere around North Dakota, it was 70 at Garrison. It was mostly sunny, with a temperature of 71 at Jamestown, 69 at Fargo, and 68 at Grand Forks. At Devil's Lake, it was partly sunny, with a temperature of 68. At Williston, it was cloudy, with a temperature of 70. In northern South Dakota, it was cloudy. It was 74 at Mobridge, and 73 at Aberdeen. In eastern Montana, skies ranged from partly sunny to cloudy. It was 74 at Miles City, 74 at Glendive, and 75 at Sydney. Once again, at Bismarck, the temperature was 71 degrees under cloudy skies. The Bismarck, North Dakota climate summary for this evening, as of 5 p.m., June 20, 2026. Today's high temperature of 75 degrees occurred at 3:41 p.m. The record high is 103 degrees, which was set in 1910. Today's low temperature of 44 degrees occurred at 5:36 a.m. The record low is 33 degrees, which was set in 1969. No precipitation fell today, which leaves the monthly total at 1.09 inches. The total precipitation for the year still stands at 5.74 inches. There were 5 heating degree days today. The yearly total since July 1st is 7,528. There were no cooling degree days today. The yearly total since January 1st is 98. The normal high temperature for tomorrow is 79 degrees, and the normal low is 54. The record high for tomorrow is 105, which occurred in 1988, and the record low is 34, which occurred in 1902. Sunset tonight is at 9:41 p.m. Sunrise tomorrow is at 5:49 a.m. The regional weather forecast from your National Weather Service office in Bismarck. Temperatures will remain near to below normal through the weekend, with highs in the 60s and 70s and lows in the 40s and 50s. Dry weather this afternoon will be followed by increased chances for showers and few thunderstorms across western and southern portions of the region tonight through Sunday, then spreading into central portions of the region Sunday night through Tuesday. Here is the forecast for the Bismarck, Minden listening area. Rest of today, mostly cloudy. East winds around 15 miles per hour. Tonight, mostly cloudy. A slight chance of showers after midnight. Lows in the lower 50s. East winds 10 to 15 miles per hour. Sunday, mostly cloudy with a slight chance of showers in the morning, then partly sunny in the afternoon. Highs in the upper 60s. East winds 10 to 15 miles per hour with gusts up to 25 miles per hour. Chance of rain 20%. Sunday night, mostly cloudy. A chance of showers in the evening. Lows in the lower 50s. Southeast winds 5 to 10 miles per hour. Chance of rain 30%. Monday, partly sunny. A chance of showers and a slight chance of thunderstorms in the afternoon. Highs in the lower 70s. South winds 5 to 10 miles per hour with gusts up to 20 miles per hour. Chance of rain 40%. Monday night, showers and a chance of thunderstorms in the evening, then showers and a slight chance of thunderstorms after midnight. Lows in the lower 50s. Tuesday, mostly sunny. A slight chance of showers in the morning, then a chance of showers and a slight chance of thunderstorms in the afternoon. Highs in the upper 60s. Chance of rain 40%. Tuesday night, mostly clear. Lows in the upper 40s. Wednesday, partly sunny. Highs in the lower 70s. Wednesday night, partly cloudy. Lows in the

upper 40s. Thursday, mostly sunny. Highs in the mid-70s. Thursday night, increasing clouds. Lows in the lower 50s. Friday, mostly sunny with a slight chance of showers. A slight chance of thunderstorms in the afternoon. Highs in the upper 70s. Chance of rain 20%. 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Providing weather information 24 hours a day from your National Weather Service office in Bismarck. For Western Lake Sakakawea, tonight, windy. East winds 20 to 30 miles per hour. Mostly cloudy. Lows in the lower 50s. Sunday, windy. Southeast winds 20 to 30 miles per hour. Chance of showers through the day. Slight chance of thunderstorms late in the afternoon. Mostly cloudy. Highs in the mid-60s. For Eastern Lake Sakakawea, tonight, breezy. East winds 15 to 25 miles per hour. Mostly cloudy. Lows in the lower 50s. Sunday, breezy. East winds 15 to 25 miles per hour. Chance of showers. Partly sunny. Highs in the upper 60s. For Northern Lake Oahe, tonight, east winds 10 to 20 miles per hour. Slight chance of showers in the late evening and overnight. Mostly cloudy. Lows in the mid-50s. Sunday, east winds 10 to 20 miles per hour. Chance of showers. Mostly cloudy. Highs in the upper 60s. Here are the weather conditions at 7 p.m. Central Daylight Time. Bismarck, cloudy. Temperature 71 degrees. Relative humidity 40%. Wind east at 13 miles an hour. Pressure 29.93 inches and falling. Mendham, cloudy. 68 degrees, relative humidity 60%. Wind east at 8 miles an hour. Hazen, partly sunny. 73 degrees, relative humidity 27%. Wind southeast at 12 miles an hour, gusting to 18. Harvey, sunny. 68 degrees, relative humidity 52%. Wind east at 7 miles an hour. Minot, mostly sunny. 72 degrees, relative humidity 37%. Wind east at 10 miles an hour. Dickinson, partly sunny. 70 degrees, relative humidity 43%. Wind east at 20 miles an hour, gusting to 25. Elsewhere around North Dakota, it was 70 at Garrison. It was mostly sunny, with a temperature of 71 at Jamestown, 69 at Fargo, and 68 at Grand Forks. At Devil's Lake, it was partly sunny, with a temperature of 68. At Williston, it was cloudy, with a temperature of 70. In northern South Dakota, it was cloudy. It was 74 at Mobridge, and 73 at Aberdeen. In eastern Montana, skies ranged from partly sunny to cloudy. It was 74 at Miles City, 74 at Glendive, and 75 at Sydney. Once again, at Bismarck, the temperature was 71 degrees under cloudy skies. Here are the weather conditions at 8 p.m. Central Daylight Time. Bismarck, cloudy. Temperature 70 degrees, relative humidity 42%. Wind east at 12 miles an hour. Pressure 29.91 inches and falling. Mendham, partly sunny. 68 degrees, relative humidity 56%. Wind east at 13 miles an hour. Hazen, partly sunny. 70 degrees, relative humidity 30%. Wind southeast at 7 miles an hour. Harvey, sunny. 68 degrees, relative humidity 52%. Wind east at 10 miles an hour. Minot, mostly sunny. 69 degrees, relative humidity 43%. Wind east at 8 miles an hour. Dickinson, partly sunny. 68 degrees, relative humidity 45%. Wind east at 21 miles an hour, gusting to 28. Elsewhere around North Dakota, it was 69 at Garrison. It was sunny, with a temperature of 68 at Fargo and 68 at Devil's Lake. It was mostly sunny, with a temperature of 70 at Williston, 70 at Jamestown, and 67 at Grand Forks.
In northern South Dakota, it was cloudy, and the temperatures were 72 degrees. In eastern Montana, skies ranged from partly sunny to cloudy. It was 75 at Miles City, 74 at Glendive, and 72 at Sydney. Once again, at Bismarck, the temperature was 70 degrees under cloudy skies. The Bismarck, North Dakota climate summary for this evening, as of 5 p.m., June 20, 2026. Today's high temperature of 75 degrees occurred at 3:41 p.m. The record high is 103 degrees, which was set in 1910. Today's low temperature of 44 degrees occurred at 5:36 a.m. The record low is 33 degrees, which was set in 1969. No precipitation fell today, which leaves the monthly total at 1.09 inches. The total precipitation for the year still stands at 5.74 inches. There were 5 heating degree days today. The yearly total since July 1st is 7,528. There were no cooling degree days today. The yearly total since January 1st is 98. The normal high temperature for tomorrow is 79 degrees, and the normal low is 54. The record high for tomorrow is 105, which occurred in 1988, and the record low is 34, which occurred in 1902. Sunset tonight is at 9:41 p.m. Sunrise tomorrow is at 5:49 a.m. The regional weather forecast from your National Weather Service office in Bismarck. Temperatures will remain near to below normal through the weekend, with highs in the 60s and 70s and lows in the 40s and 50s. Dry weather this afternoon will be followed by increased chances for showers and few thunderstorms across western and southern portions of the region tonight through Sunday, then spreading into central portions of the region Sunday night through Tuesday. Here is the forecast for the Bismarck, Minden listening area. Rest of today, mostly cloudy. East winds around 15 miles per hour. Tonight, mostly cloudy. A slight chance of showers after midnight. Lows in the lower 50s. East winds 10 to 15 miles per hour. Sunday, mostly cloudy with a slight chance of showers in the morning, then partly sunny in the afternoon. Highs in the upper 60s. East winds 10 to 15 miles per hour with gusts up to 25 miles per hour. Chance of rain 20%. Sunday night, mostly cloudy. A chance of showers in the evening. Lows in the lower 50s. Southeast winds 5 to 10 miles per hour. Chance of rain 30%. Monday, partly sunny. A chance of showers and a slight chance of thunderstorms in the afternoon. Highs in the lower 70s. South winds 5 to 10 miles per hour with gusts up to 20 miles per hour. Chance of rain 40%. Monday night, showers and a chance of thunderstorms in the evening, then showers and a slight chance of thunderstorms after midnight. Lows in the lower 50s. Tuesday, mostly sunny. A slight chance of showers in the morning, then a chance of showers and a slight chance of thunderstorms in the afternoon. Highs in the upper 60s. Chance of rain 40%. Tuesday night, mostly clear. Lows in the upper 40s. Wednesday, partly sunny. Highs in the lower 70s. Wednesday night, partly cloudy. Lows in the upper 40s. Thursday, mostly sunny. Highs in the mid-70s. Thursday night, increasing clouds. Lows in the lower 50s. Friday, mostly sunny with a slight chance of showers. A slight chance of thunderstorms in the afternoon. Highs in the upper 70s. Chance of rain 20%. For western Lake Sakakawea, tonight, windy. East winds 20 to 30 miles per hour. Mostly cloudy. Lows in the lower 50s. Sunday, windy. Southeast winds 20 to 30 miles per hour. Chance of showers through the day. Slight chance of thunderstorms late in the afternoon. Mostly cloudy. Highs in the mid-60s. For eastern Lake Sakakawea, tonight, breezy. East winds 15 to 25 miles per hour. Mostly cloudy. Lows in the lower 50s. Sunday, breezy. East winds 15 to 25 miles per hour. Chance of showers. Partly sunny. Highs in the upper 60s. For northern Lake Oahe, tonight, east winds 10 to 20 miles per hour.
Slight chance of showers in the late evening and overnight. Mostly cloudy. Lows in the mid-50s.

Sunday, east winds 10 to 20 miles per hour. Chance of showers. Mostly cloudy. Highs in the upper 60s. Here are the weather conditions at 8 p.m. Central Daylight Time. Bismarck, cloudy. Temperature 70 degrees, relative humidity 42%. Wind east at 12 miles an hour. Pressure 29.91 inches and falling. Mendham, partly sunny. 68 degrees, relative humidity 56%. Wind east at 13 miles an hour. Hazen, partly sunny. 70 degrees, relative humidity 30%. Wind southeast at 7 miles an hour. Harvey, sunny. 68 degrees, relative humidity 52%. Wind east at 10 miles an hour. Minot, mostly sunny. 69 degrees, relative humidity 43%. Wind east at 8 miles an hour. Dickinson, partly sunny. 68 degrees, relative humidity 45%. Wind east at 21 miles an hour, gusting to 28. Elsewhere around North Dakota, it was 69 at Garrison. It was sunny, with a temperature of 68 at Fargo and 68 at Devil's Lake. It was mostly sunny, with a temperature of 70 at Williston, 70 at Jamestown, and 67 at Grand Forks. In northern South Dakota, it was cloudy, and the temperatures were 72 degrees. In eastern Montana, skies ranged from partly sunny to cloudy. It was 75 at Miles City, 74 at Glendive, and 72 at Sydney. Once again, at Bismarck, the temperature was 70 degrees under cloudy skies. Here are the weather conditions at 8 p.m. Central Daylight Time. Bismarck, cloudy. Temperature 70 degrees, relative humidity 42%. Wind east at 12 miles an hour. Pressure 29.91 inches and falling. Mendham, partly sunny. 68 degrees, relative humidity 56%. Wind east at 13 miles an hour. Hazen, partly sunny. 70 degrees, relative humidity 30%. Wind southeast at 7 miles an hour. Harvey, sunny. 68 degrees, relative humidity 52%. Wind east at 10 miles an hour. Minot, mostly sunny. 69 degrees, relative humidity 43%. Wind east at 8 miles an hour. Dickinson, partly sunny. 68 degrees, relative humidity 45%. Wind east at 21 miles an hour, gusting to 28. Elsewhere around North Dakota, it was 69 at Garrison. It was sunny, with a temperature of 68 at Fargo and 68 at Devil's Lake. It was mostly sunny, with a temperature of 70 at Jamestown and 67 at Grand Forks. At Williston, it was partly sunny, with a temperature of 70. In northern South Dakota, it was cloudy, and the temperatures were 72 degrees. In eastern Montana, skies ranged from partly sunny to cloudy. It was 75 at Miles City, 74 at Glendive, and 72 at Sydney. Once again, at Bismarck, the temperature was 70 degrees under cloudy skies. The Bismarck, North Dakota climate summary for this evening, as of 5 p.m., June 20, 2026. Today's high temperature of 75 degrees occurred at 3:41 p.m. The record high is 103 degrees, which was set in 1910. Today's low temperature of 44 degrees occurred at 5:36 a.m. The record low is 33 degrees, which was set in 1969. No precipitation fell today, which leaves the monthly total at 1.09 inches. The total precipitation for the year still stands at 5.74 inches. There were 5 heating degree days today. The yearly total since July 1st is 7,528. There were no cooling degree days today. The yearly total since January 1st is 98. The normal high temperature for tomorrow is 79 degrees, and the normal low is 54. The record high for tomorrow is 105, which occurred in 1988, and the record low is 34, which occurred in 1902. Sunset tonight is at 9:41 p.m. Sunrise tomorrow is at 5:49 a.m. The regional weather forecast from your National Weather Service office in Bismarck. Temperatures will remain near to below normal through the weekend, with highs in the 60s and 70s and lows in the 40s and 50s. Dry weather this afternoon will
will be followed by increased chances for showers and few thunderstorms across western and southern portions of the region tonight through Sunday, then spreading into central portions of the region Sunday night through Tuesday. Here is the forecast for the Bismarck Minden listening area. Rest of today, mostly cloudy. East winds around 15 miles per hour. Tonight, mostly cloudy. A slight chance of showers after midnight. Lows in the lower 50s. East winds 10 to 15 miles per hour. Sunday, mostly cloudy with a slight chance of showers in the morning, then partly sunny in the afternoon. Highs in the upper 60s. East winds 10 to 15 miles per hour with gusts up to 25 miles per hour. Chance of rain 20%. Sunday night, mostly cloudy. A chance of showers in the evening. Lows in the lower 50s. Southeast winds 5 to 10 miles per hour. Chance of rain 30%. Monday, partly sunny. A chance of showers and a slight chance of thunderstorms in the afternoon. Highs in the lower 70s. South winds 5 to 10 miles per hour with gusts up to 20 miles per hour. Chance of rain 40%. Monday night, showers and a chance of thunderstorms in the evening, then showers and a slight chance of thunderstorms after midnight. Lows in the lower 50s. Tuesday, mostly sunny. A slight chance of showers in the morning, then a chance of showers and a slight chance of thunderstorms in the afternoon. Highs in the upper 60s. Chance of rain 40%. Tuesday night, mostly clear. Lows in the upper 40s. Wednesday, partly sunny. Highs in the lower 70s. Wednesday night, partly cloudy. Lows in the upper 40s. Thursday, mostly sunny. Highs in the mid-70s. Thursday night, increasing clouds. Lows in the lower 50s. Friday, mostly sunny with a slight chance of showers. A slight chance of thunderstorms in the afternoon. Highs in the upper 70s. Chance of rain 20%. For western Lake Sakakawea, tonight, windy. East winds 20 to 30 miles per hour. Mostly cloudy. Lows in the lower 50s. Sunday, windy. Southeast winds 20 to 30 miles per hour. Chance of showers through the day. Slight chance of thunderstorms late in the afternoon. Mostly cloudy. Highs in the mid-60s. For eastern Lake Sakakawea, tonight, breezy. East winds 15 to 25 miles per hour. Mostly cloudy. Lows in the lower 50s. Sunday, breezy. East winds 15 to 25 miles per hour. Chance of showers. Partly sunny. Highs in the upper 60s. For northern Lake Oahe, tonight, east winds 10 to 20 miles per hour. Slight chance of showers in the late evening and overnight. Mostly cloudy. Lows in the mid-50s. Sunday, east winds 10 to 20 miles per hour. Chance of showers. Mostly cloudy. Highs in the upper 60s. Here are the weather conditions at 8 p.m. Central Daylight Time. Bismarck, cloudy. Temperature 70 degrees, relative humidity 42%. Wind east at 12 miles an hour. Pressure 29.91 inches and falling. Minden, partly sunny. 68 degrees, relative humidity 56%. Wind east at 13 miles an hour. Hazen, partly sunny. 70 degrees, relative humidity 30%. Wind southeast at 7 miles an hour. Harvey, sunny. 68 degrees, relative humidity 52%. Wind east at 10 miles an hour. Minot, mostly sunny. 69 degrees, relative humidity 43%. Wind east at 8 miles an hour. Dickinson, partly sunny. 68 degrees, relative humidity 45%. Wind east at 21 miles an hour, gusting to 28. Elsewhere around North Dakota, it was 69 at Garrison. It was sunny, with a temperature of 68 at Fargo, and 68 at Devil's Lake. It was mostly sunny, with a temperature of 70 at Jamestown, and 67 at Grand Forks. At Williston, it was partly sunny, with a temperature of 70. In northern South Dakota, it was cloudy, and the temperatures were 72 degrees. In eastern Montana, skies ranged from partly sunny to cloudy,

It was 75 at Mile City, 74 at Glendive, and 72 at Sydney. Once again, at Bismarck, the temperature was 70 degrees under cloudy skies. The Bismarck, North Dakota climate summary for this evening, as of 5 p.m., June 20, 2026. Today's high temperature of 75 degrees occurred at 3:41 p.m. The record high is 103 degrees, which was set in 1910. Today's low temperature of 44 degrees occurred at 5:36 a.m. The record low is 33 degrees, which was set in 1969. No precipitation fell today, which leaves the monthly total at 1.09 inches. The total precipitation for the year still stands at 5.74 inches. There were 5 heating degree days today. The yearly total since July 1st is 7,528. There were no cooling degree days today. The yearly total since January 1st is 98. The normal high temperature for tomorrow is 79 degrees, and the normal low is 54. The record high for tomorrow is 105, which occurred in 1988, and the record low is 34, which occurred in 1902. Sunset tonight is at 9:41 p.m. Sunrise tomorrow is at 5:49 a.m. The regional weather forecast from your National Weather Service office in Bismarck. Temperatures will remain near to below normal through the weekend, with highs in the 60s and 70s and lows in the 40s and 50s. Dry weather this afternoon will be followed by increased chances for showers and few thunderstorms across western and southern portions of the region tonight through Sunday, then spreading into central portions of the region Sunday night through Tuesday. Here is the forecast for the Bismarck Minden listening area. Rest of today, mostly cloudy. East winds around 15 miles per hour. Tonight, mostly cloudy. A slight chance of showers after midnight. Lows in the lower 50s. East winds 10 to 15 miles per hour. Sunday, mostly cloudy with a slight chance of showers in the morning, then partly sunny in the afternoon. Highs in the upper 60s. East winds 10 to 15 miles per hour with gusts up to 25 miles per hour. Chance of rain 20%. Sunday night, mostly cloudy. A chance of showers in the evening. Lows in the lower 50s. Southeast winds 5 to 10 miles per hour. Chance of rain 30%. Monday, partly sunny. A chance of showers and a slight chance of thunderstorms in the afternoon. Highs in the lower 70s. South winds 5 to 10 miles per hour with gusts up to 20 miles per hour. Chance of rain 40%. Monday night, showers and a chance of thunderstorms in the evening, then showers and a slight chance of thunderstorms after midnight. Lows in the lower 50s. Tuesday, mostly sunny. A slight chance of showers in the morning, then a chance of showers and a slight chance of thunderstorms in the afternoon. Highs in the upper 60s. Chance of rain 40%. Tuesday night, mostly clear. Lows in the upper 40s. Wednesday, partly sunny. Highs in the lower 70s. Wednesday night, partly cloudy. Lows in the upper 40s. Thursday, mostly sunny. Highs in the mid-70s. Thursday night, increasing clouds. Lows in the lower 50s. Friday, mostly sunny with a slight chance of showers. A slight chance of thunderstorms in the afternoon. Highs in the upper 70s. Chance of rain 20%. For Western Lake Sakakawea, tonight, windy. East winds 20 to 30 miles per hour. Mostly cloudy. Lows in the lower 50s. Sunday, windy. Southeast winds 20 to 30 miles per hour. Chance of showers through the day. Slight chance of thunderstorms late in the afternoon. Mostly cloudy. Highs in the mid-60s. For Eastern Lake Sakakawea, tonight, breezy. East winds 15 to 25 miles per hour. Mostly cloudy. Lows in the lower 50s. Sunday, breezy. East winds 15 to 25 miles per hour. Chance of showers. Partly sunny. Highs in the upper 60s. For Northern Lake Oahe, tonight, east winds 10 to 20 miles per hour. Slight chance of showers in the late evening and overnight. Mostly cloudy. Lows in the mid-50s. Sunday, east winds 10 to 20 miles per hour. Chance of showers.

mostly cloudy. Highs in the upper 60s. Here are the weather conditions at 8 p.m. Central Daylight Time. Bismarck, cloudy. Temperature 70 degrees. Relative humidity 42%. Wind east at 12 miles an hour. Pressure 29.91 inches and falling. Mendon, partly sunny. 68 degrees. Relative humidity 56%. Wind east at 13 miles an hour. Hazen, partly sunny. 70 degrees. Relative humidity 30%. Wind southeast at 7 miles an hour. Harvey, sunny. 68 degrees. Relative humidity 52%. Wind east at 10 miles an hour. Minot, mostly sunny. 69 degrees. Relative humidity 43%. Wind east at 8 miles an hour. Dickinson, partly sunny. 68 degrees. Relative humidity 45%. Wind east at 21 miles an hour, gusting to 28. Elsewhere around North Dakota, it was 69 at Garrison. It was sunny, with a temperature of 68 at Fargo, and 68 at Devil's Lake. It was mostly sunny, with a temperature of 70 at Jamestown, and 67 at Grand Forks. At Williston, it was partly sunny, with a temperature of 70. In northern South Dakota, it was cloudy, and the temperatures were 72 degrees. In eastern Montana, skies ranged from partly sunny to cloudy. It was 75 at Miles City, 74 at Glendive, and 72 at Sydney. Once again, at Bismarck, the temperature was 70 degrees under cloudy skies. The Bismarck, North Dakota climate summary for this evening, as of 5 p.m., June 20, 2026. Today's high temperature of 75 degrees occurred at 3:41 p.m. The record high is 103 degrees, which was set in 1910. Today's low temperature of 44 degrees occurred at 5:36 a.m. The record low is 33 degrees, which was set in 1969. No precipitation fell today, which leaves the monthly total at 1.09 inches. The total precipitation for the year still stands at 5.74 inches. There were 5 heating degree days today. The yearly total since July 1st is 7,528. There were no cooling degree days today. The yearly total since January 1st is 98. The normal high temperature for tomorrow is 79 degrees, and the normal low is 54. The record high for tomorrow is 105, which occurred in 1988, and the record low is 34, which occurred in 1902. Sunset tonight is at 9:41 p.m. Sunrise tomorrow is at 5:49 a.m. The regional weather forecast from your National Weather Service office in Bismarck. Temperatures will remain near to below normal through the weekend, with highs in the 60s and 70s and lows in the 40s and 50s. Dry weather this afternoon will be followed by increased chances for showers and few thunderstorms across western and southern portions of the region tonight through Sunday, then spreading into central portions of the region Sunday night through Tuesday. Here is the forecast for the Bismarck, Mendon listening area. Rest of today, mostly cloudy. East winds around 15 miles per hour. Tonight, mostly cloudy. A slight chance of showers after midnight. Lows in the lower 50s. East winds 10 to 15 miles per hour. Sunday, mostly cloudy with a slight chance of showers in the morning, then partly sunny in the afternoon. Highs in the upper 60s. East winds 10 to 15 miles per hour with gusts up to 25 miles per hour. Chance of rain 20%. Sunday night, mostly cloudy. A chance of showers in the evening. Lows in the lower 50s. Southeast winds 5 to 10 miles per hour. Chance of rain 30%. Monday, partly sunny. A chance of showers and a slight chance of thunderstorms in the afternoon. Highs in the lower 70s. South winds 5 to 10 miles per hour with gusts up to 20 miles per hour. Chance of rain 40%. Monday night, showers and a chance of thunderstorms in the evening, then showers and a slight chance of thunderstorms after midnight. Lows in the lower 50s. Tuesday, mostly sunny. A slight chance of showers in the morning, then a chance of showers and a slight chance of thunderstorms in the afternoon. Highs in the upper 60s. Chance of rain 40%. Tuesday night, mostly clear. Lows in the upper 40s.

Cahuilla, tonight, windy. East winds 20 to 30 miles per hour. Mostly cloudy. Lows in the lower 50s. Sunday, windy. Southeast winds 20 to 30 miles per hour. Chance of showers through the day. Slight chance of thunderstorms late in the afternoon. Mostly cloudy. Highs in the mid-60s. For eastern Lake Sakakawea, tonight, breezy. East winds 15 to 25 miles per hour. Mostly cloudy. Lows in the lower 50s. Sunday, breezy. East winds 15 to 25 miles per hour. Chance of showers. Partly sunny. Highs in the upper 60s. For northern Lake Oahe, tonight, east winds 10 to 20 miles per hour. Slight chance of showers in the late evening and overnight. Mostly cloudy. Lows in the mid-50s. Sunday, east winds 10 to 20 miles per hour. Chance of showers. Mostly cloudy. Highs in the upper 60s. Here are the weather conditions at 8 p.m. Central Daylight Time. Bismarck, cloudy. Temperature 70 degrees, relative humidity 42%. Wind east at 12 miles an hour. Pressure 29.91 inches and falling. Mandan, partly sunny. 68 degrees, relative humidity 56%. Wind east at 13 miles an hour. Hazen, partly sunny. 70 degrees, relative humidity 30%. Wind southeast at 7 miles an hour. Harvey, sunny. 68 degrees, relative humidity 52%. Wind east at 10 miles an hour. Minot, mostly sunny. 69 degrees, relative humidity 43%. Wind east 52%. Wind east at 10 miles an hour. Minot, mostly sunny. 69 degrees, relative humidity 43%. Wind east at 8 miles an hour. Dickinson, partly sunny. 68 degrees, relative humidity 45%. Wind east at 21 miles an hour, gusting to 28. Elsewhere around North Dakota, it was 69 at Garrison. It was sunny, with a temperature of 68 at Fargo and 68 at Devil's Lake. It was mostly sunny, with a temperature of 70 at Jamestown and 67 at Grand Forks. At Williston, it was partly sunny, with a temperature of 70. In northern South Dakota, it was cloudy, and the temperatures were 72 degrees. In eastern Montana, skies ranged from partly sunny to cloudy. It was 75 at Miles City, 74 at Glendive, and 72 at Sydney. Once again, at Bismarck, the temperature was 70 degrees under cloudy skies. The Bismarck, North Dakota climate summary for this evening, as of 5 p.m., June 20, 2026. Today's high temperature of 75 degrees occurred at 3:41 p.m. The record high is 103 degrees, which was set in 1910. Today's low temperature of 44 degrees occurred at 5:36 a.m. The record low is 33 degrees, which was set in 1969. No precipitation fell today, which leaves the monthly total at 1.09 inches. The total precipitation for the year still stands at 5.74 inches. There were 5 heating degree days today. The yearly total since July 1st is 7,528. There were no cooling degree days today. The yearly total since January 1st is 98. The normal high temperature for tomorrow is 79 degrees, and the normal low is 54. The record high for tomorrow is 105, which occurred in 1988, and the record low is 34, which occurred in 1902. Sunset tonight is at 9:41 p.m. Sunrise tomorrow is at 5:49 a.m. The regional weather forecast from your National Weather Service office in Bismarck. Temperatures will remain near to below normal through the weekend, with highs in the 60s and 70s and lows in the 40s and 50s. Dry weather this afternoon will be followed by increased chances for showers and few thunderstorms across western and southern portions of the region tonight through Sunday, then spreading into central portions of the region Sunday night through Tuesday. Here is the forecast for the Bismarck, Minden listening area. Rest of today, mostly cloudy. East winds around 15 miles per hour. Tonight, mostly cloudy. A slight chance of showers after midnight. Lows in the lower 50s. East winds 10 to 15.

miles per hour. Sunday, mostly cloudy with a slight chance of showers in the morning, then partly sunny in the afternoon. Highs in the upper 60s. East winds 10 to 15 miles per hour with gusts up to 25 miles per hour. Chance of rain 20%. Sunday night, mostly cloudy. A chance of showers in the evening. Lows in the lower 50s. Southeast winds 5 to 10 miles per hour. Chance of rain 30%. Monday, partly sunny. A chance of showers and a slight chance of thunderstorms in the afternoon. Highs in the lower 70s. South winds 5 to 10 miles per hour with gusts up to 20 miles per hour. Chance of rain 40%. Monday night, showers and a chance of thunderstorms in the evening, then showers and a slight chance of thunderstorms after midnight. Lows in the lower 50s. Tuesday, mostly sunny. A slight chance of showers in the morning, then a chance of showers and a slight chance of thunderstorms in the afternoon. Highs in the upper 60s. Chance of rain 40%. Tuesday night, mostly clear. Lows in the upper 40s. Wednesday, partly sunny. Highs in the lower 70s. Wednesday night, partly cloudy. Lows in the upper 40s. Thursday, mostly sunny. Highs in the mid-70s. Thursday night, increasing clouds. Lows in the lower 50s. Friday, mostly sunny with a slight chance of showers. A slight chance of thunderstorms in the afternoon. Highs in the upper 70s. Chance of rain 20%. For Western Lake Sakakawea, tonight, windy. East winds 20 to 30 miles per hour. Mostly cloudy. Lows in the lower 50s. Sunday, windy. Southeast winds 20 to 30 miles per hour. Chance of showers through the day. Slight chance of thunderstorms late in the afternoon. Mostly cloudy. Highs in the mid-60s. For Eastern Lake Sakakawea, tonight, breezy. East winds 15 to 25 miles per hour. Mostly cloudy. Lows in the lower 50s. Sunday, breezy. East winds 15 to 25 miles per hour. Chance of showers. Partly sunny. Highs in the upper 60s. For Northern Lake Oahe, tonight, east winds 10 to 20 miles per hour. Slight chance of showers in the late evening and overnight. Mostly cloudy. Lows in the mid-50s. Sunday, east winds 10 to 20 miles per hour. Chance of showers. Mostly cloudy. Highs in the upper 60s. Here are the weather conditions at 8 p.m. Central Daylight Time. Bismarck, cloudy. Temperature 70 degrees, relative humidity 42%. Wind east at 12 miles an hour. Pressure 29.91 inches and falling. Mendon, partly sunny. 68 degrees, relative humidity 56%. Wind east at 13 miles an hour. Hazen, partly sunny. 70 degrees, relative humidity 30%. Wind southeast at 7 miles an hour. Harvey, sunny. 68 degrees, relative humidity 52%. Wind east at 10 miles an hour. Minot, mostly sunny. 69 degrees, relative humidity 43%. Wind east at 8 miles an hour. Dickinson, partly sunny. 68 degrees, relative humidity 45%. Wind east at 21 miles an hour, gusting to 28. Elsewhere around North Dakota, it was 69 at Garrison. It was sunny, with a temperature of 68 at Fargo, and 68 at Devil's Lake. It was mostly sunny, with a temperature of 70 at Jamestown, and 67 at Grand Forks. At Williston, it was partly sunny, with a temperature of 70. In northern South Dakota, it was cloudy, and the temperatures were 72 degrees. In eastern Montana, skies ranged from partly sunny to cloudy. It was 75 at Miles City, 74 at Glendive, and 72 at Sydney. Once again, at Bismarck, the temperature was 70 degrees under cloudy skies. The Bismarck, North Dakota climate summary for this evening, as of 5 p.m., June 20, 2026. Today's high temperature of 75 degrees occurred at 3:41 p.m. The record high is 103 degrees, which was set in 1910.
Today's low temperature of 44 degrees occurred at 5:36 a.m. The record low is 33 degrees, which was set in 1969. No precipitation fell today, which leaves the monthly total at 1.09 inches. The total precipitation for the year still stands at 5.74 inches. There were 5 heating degree days today. The yearly total since July 1st is 7,528. There were no cooling degree days today. The yearly total since January 1st is 98. The normal high temperature for tomorrow is 79 degrees, and the normal low is 54. The record high for tomorrow is 105, which occurred in 1988, and the record low is 34, which occurred in 1902. Sunset tonight is at 9:41 p.m. Sunrise tomorrow is at 5:49 a.m. The regional weather forecast from your National Weather Service office in Bismarck. Temperatures will remain near to below normal through the weekend, with highs in the 60s and 70s and lows in the 40s and 50s. Dry weather this afternoon will be followed by increased chances for showers and few thunderstorms across western and southern portions of the region tonight through Sunday, then spreading into central portions of the region Sunday night through Tuesday. Here is the forecast for the Bismarck Minden listening area. Rest of today, mostly cloudy. East winds around 15 miles per hour. Tonight, mostly cloudy. A slight chance of showers after midnight. Lows in the lower 50s. East winds 10 to 15 miles per hour. Sunday, mostly cloudy with a slight chance of showers in the morning, then partly sunny in the afternoon. Highs in the upper 60s. East winds 10 to 15 miles per hour with gusts up to 25 miles per hour. Chance of rain 20%. Sunday night, mostly cloudy. A chance of showers in the evening. Lows in the lower 50s. Southeast winds 5 to 10 miles per hour. Chance of rain 30%. Monday, partly sunny. A chance of showers and a slight chance of thunderstorms in the afternoon. Highs in the lower 70s. South winds 5 to 10 miles per hour with gusts up to 20 miles per hour. Chance of rain 40%. Monday night, showers and a chance of thunderstorms in the evening, then showers and a slight chance of thunderstorms after midnight. Lows in the lower 50s. Tuesday, mostly sunny. A slight chance of showers in the morning, then a chance of showers and a slight chance of thunderstorms in the afternoon. Highs in the upper 60s. Chance of rain 40%. Tuesday night, mostly clear. Lows in the upper 40s. Wednesday, partly sunny. Highs in the lower 70s. Wednesday night, partly cloudy. Lows in the upper 40s. Thursday, mostly sunny. Highs in the mid-70s. Thursday night, increasing clouds. Lows in the lower 50s. Friday, mostly sunny with a slight chance of showers. A slight chance of thunderstorms in the afternoon. Highs in the upper 70s. Chance of rain 20%. For Western Lake Sakakawea, tonight, windy. East winds 20 to 30 miles per hour. Mostly cloudy. Lows in the lower 50s. Sunday, windy. Southeast winds 20 to 30 miles per hour. Chance of showers through the day. Slight chance of thunderstorms late in the afternoon. Mostly cloudy. Highs in the mid-60s. For Eastern Lake Sakakawea, tonight, breezy. East winds 15 to 25 miles per hour. Mostly cloudy. Lows in the lower 50s. Sunday, breezy. East winds 15 to 25 miles per hour. Chance of showers. Partly sunny. Highs in the upper 60s. For Northern Lake Orahi, tonight, east winds 10 to 20 miles per hour. Slight chance of showers in the late evening and overnight. Mostly cloudy. Lows in the mid-50s. Sunday, east winds 10 to 20 miles per hour. Chance of showers. Mostly cloudy. Highs in the upper 60s. Here are the weather conditions at 8 p.m. Central Daylight Time. Bismarck, cloudy. Temperature 70 degrees, relative humidity 42%. Wind east at 12 miles an hour. Pressure 29.91 inches and falling. Minden, partly sunny. 68 degrees, relative humidity 56%.
Wind east at 13 miles an hour. Hazen, partly

70 degrees, relative humidity 30%. Wind southeast at 7 miles an hour. Harvey, sunny. 68 degrees, relative humidity 52%. Wind east at 10 miles an hour. Minot, mostly sunny. 69 degrees, relative humidity 43%. Wind east at 8 miles an hour. Dickinson, partly sunny. 68 degrees, relative humidity 45%. Wind east at 21 miles an hour, gusting to 28. Elsewhere around North Dakota, it was 69 at Garrison. It was sunny, with a temperature of 68 at Fargo, and 68 at Devil's Lake. It was mostly sunny, with a temperature of 70 at Jamestown, and 67 at Grand Forks. At Williston, it was partly sunny, with a temperature of 70. In northern South Dakota, it was cloudy, and the temperatures were 72 degrees. In eastern Montana, skies ranged from partly sunny to cloudy. It was 75 at Miles City, 74 at Glendive, and 72 at Sydney. Once again, at Bismarck, the temperature was 70 degrees under cloudy skies. The Bismarck, North Dakota climate summary for this evening, as of 5 p.m., June 20, 2026. Today's high temperature of 75 degrees occurred at 3:41 p.m. The record high is 103 degrees, which was set in 1910. Today's low temperature of 44 degrees occurred at 5:36 a.m. The record low is 33 degrees, which was set in 1969. No precipitation fell today, which leaves the monthly total at 1.09 inches. The total precipitation for the year still stands at 5.74 inches. There were 5 heating degree days today. The yearly total since July 1st is 7,528. There were no cooling degree days today. The yearly total since January 1st is 98. The normal high temperature for tomorrow is 79 degrees, and the normal low is 54. The record high for tomorrow is 105, which occurred in 1988, and the record low is 34, which occurred in 1902. Sunset tonight is at 9:41 p.m. Sunrise tomorrow is at 5:49 a.m. The regional weather forecast from your National Weather Service office in Bismarck. Temperatures will remain near to below normal through the weekend, with highs in the 60s and 70s and lows in the 40s and 50s. Dry weather this afternoon will be followed by increased chances for showers and few thunderstorms across western and southern portions of the region tonight through Sunday, then spreading into central portions of the region Sunday night through Tuesday. For western Lake Sakakawea, tonight, windy. East winds 20 to 30 miles per hour. Mostly cloudy. Lows in the lower 50s. Sunday, windy. Southeast winds 20 to 30 miles per hour. Chance of showers through the day. Slight chance of thunderstorms late in the afternoon. Mostly cloudy. Highs in the mid-60s. For eastern Lake Sakakawea, tonight, breezy. East winds 15 to 25 miles per hour. Mostly cloudy. Lows in the lower 50s. Sunday, breezy. East winds 15 to 25 miles per hour. Chance of showers. Partly sunny. Highs in the upper 60s. For northern Lake Oahe, tonight, east winds 10 to 20 miles per hour. Slight chance of showers in the late evening and overnight. Mostly cloudy. Lows in the mid-50s. Sunday, east winds 10 to 20 miles per hour. Chance of showers. Mostly cloudy. Highs in the upper 60s. Here are the weather conditions at 8 p.m. Central Daylight Time. Bismarck, cloudy. Temperature 70 degrees, relative humidity 42%. Wind east at 12 miles an hour. Pressure 29.91 inches and falling. Mendon, partly sunny. 68 degrees, relative humidity 56%. Wind east at 13 miles an hour. Hazen, partly sunny. 70 degrees, relative humidity 30%. Wind southeast at 7 miles an hour. Harvey, sunny. 68 degrees, relative humidity 52%. Wind east at 10 miles an hour. Minot, mostly sunny. 69 degrees, relative humidity 43%. Wind east at 8 miles an hour. Dickinson, partly sunny. 68 degrees, relative

Relative humidity 45%. Windies at 21 miles an hour, gusting to 28. Elsewhere around North Dakota, it was 69 at Garrison. It was sunny, with a temperature of 68 at Fargo, and 68 at Devil's Lake. It was mostly sunny, with a temperature of 70 at Jamestown, and 67 at Grand Forks. At Williston, it was partly sunny, with a temperature of 70. In northern South Dakota, it was cloudy, and the temperatures were 72 degrees. In eastern Montana, skies ranged from partly sunny to cloudy. It was 75 at Miles City, 74 at Glendive, and 72 at Sydney. Once again, at Bismarck, the temperature was 70 degrees under cloudy skies. The Bismarck, North Dakota climate summary for this evening, as of 5 p.m., June 20, 2026. Today's high temperature of 75 degrees occurred at 3:41 p.m. The record high is 103 degrees, which was set in 1910. Today's low temperature of 44 degrees occurred at 5:36 a.m. The record low is 33 degrees, which was set in 1969. No precipitation fell today, which leaves the monthly total at 1.09 inches. The total precipitation for the year still stands at 5.74 inches. There were 5 heating degree days today. The yearly total since July 1st is 7,528. There were no cooling degree days today. The yearly total since January 1st is 98. The normal high temperature for tomorrow is 79 degrees, and the normal low is 54. The record high for tomorrow is 105, which occurred in 1988, and the record low is 34, which occurred in 1902. Sunset tonight is at 9:41 p.m. Sunrise tomorrow is at 5:49 a.m. The regional weather forecast from your National Weather Service office in Bismarck. Temperatures will remain near to below normal through the weekend, with highs in the 60s and 70s and lows in the 40s and 50s. Dry weather this afternoon will be followed by increased chances for showers and few thunderstorms across western and southern portions of the region tonight through Sunday, then spreading into central portions of the region Sunday night through Tuesday. For western Lake Sakakawea, tonight, windy. East winds 20 to 30 miles per hour. Mostly cloudy. Lows in the lower 50s. Sunday, windy. Southeast winds 20 to 30 miles per hour. Chance of showers through the day. Slight chance of thunderstorms late in the afternoon. Mostly cloudy. Highs in the mid-60s. For eastern Lake Sakakawea, tonight, breezy. East winds 15 to 25 miles per hour. Mostly cloudy. Lows in the lower 50s. Sunday, breezy. East winds 15 to 25 miles per hour. Chance of showers. Partly sunny. Highs in the upper 60s. For northern Lake Oahe, tonight, east winds 10 to 20 miles per hour. Slight chance of showers in the late evening and overnight. Mostly cloudy. Lows in the mid-50s. Sunday, east winds 10 to 20 miles per hour. Chance of showers. Mostly cloudy. Highs in the upper 60s. Here are the weather conditions at 8 p.m. Central Daylight Time. Bismarck, cloudy. Temperature 70 degrees, relative humidity 42%. Wind east at 12 miles an hour. Pressure 29.91 inches and falling. Mendon, partly sunny. 68 degrees, relative humidity 56%. Wind east at 13 miles an hour. Hazen, partly sunny. 70 degrees, relative humidity 30%. Wind southeast at 7 miles an hour. Harvey, sunny. 68 degrees, relative humidity 52%. Wind east at 10 miles an hour. Minot, mostly sunny. 69 degrees, relative humidity 43%. Wind east at 8 miles an hour. Dickinson, partly sunny. 68 degrees, relative humidity 45%. Wind east at 21 miles an hour, gusting to 28. Elsewhere around North Dakota, it was 69 at Garrison. It was sunny, with a temperature of 68 at Fargo, and 68 at Devil's Lake. It was mostly sunny, with a temperature of 70 at Jamestown, and 67 at Grand Forks. At Williston, it was partly sunny, with a temperature of 70. In northern South Dakota, it was cloudy.

and the temperatures were 72 degrees. In eastern Montana, skies ranged from partly sunny to cloudy. It was 75 at Miles City, 74 at Glendive, and 72 at Sydney. Once again, at Bismarck, the temperature was 70 degrees under cloudy skies. The Bismarck, North Dakota climate summary for this evening, as of 5 p.m., June 20, 2026. Today's high temperature of 75 degrees occurred at 3:41 p.m. The record high is 103 degrees, which was set in 1910. Today's low temperature of 44 degrees occurred at 5:36 a.m. The record low is 33 degrees, which was set in 1969. No precipitation fell today, which leaves the monthly total at 1.09 inches. The total precipitation for the year still stands at 5.74 inches. There were 5 heating degree days today. The yearly total since July 1st is 7,528. There were no cooling degree days today. The yearly total since January 1st is 98. The normal high temperature for tomorrow is 79 degrees, and the normal low is 54. The record high for tomorrow is 105, which occurred in 1988, and the record low is 34, which occurred in 1902. Sunset tonight is at 9:41 p.m. Sunrise tomorrow is at 5:49 a.m. The regional weather forecast from your National Weather Service office in Bismarck. Temperatures will remain near to below normal through the weekend, with highs in the 60s and 70s and lows in the 40s and 50s. Dry weather this afternoon will be followed by increased chances for showers and few thunderstorms across western and southern portions of the region tonight through Sunday, then spreading into central portions of the region Sunday night through Tuesday. For western Lake Sakakawea, tonight, windy. East winds 20 to 30 miles per hour. Mostly cloudy. Lows in the lower 50s. Sunday, windy. Southeast winds 20 to 30 miles per hour. Chance of showers through the day. Slight chance of thunderstorms late in the afternoon. Mostly cloudy. Highs in the mid-60s. For eastern Lake Sakakawea, tonight, breezy. East winds 15 to 25 miles per hour. Mostly cloudy. Lows in the lower 50s. Sunday, breezy. East winds 15 to 25 miles per hour. Chance of showers. Partly sunny. Highs in the upper 60s. For northern Lake Oahe, tonight, east winds 10 to 20 miles per hour. Slight chance of showers in the late evening and overnight. Mostly cloudy. Lows in the mid-50s. Sunday, east winds 10 to 20 miles per hour. Chance of showers. Mostly cloudy. Highs in the upper 60s. Here are the weather conditions at 8 p.m. Central Daylight Time. Bismarck, cloudy. Temperature 70 degrees, relative humidity 42%. Wind east at 12 miles an hour. Pressure 29.91 inches and falling. Mendon, partly sunny. 68 degrees, relative humidity 56%. Wind east at 13 miles an hour. Hazen, partly sunny. 70 degrees, relative humidity 30%. Wind southeast at 7 miles an hour. Harvey, sunny. 68 degrees, relative humidity 52%. Wind east at 10 miles an hour. Minot, mostly sunny. 69 degrees, relative humidity 43%. Wind east at 8 miles an hour. Dickinson, partly sunny. 68 degrees, relative humidity 45%. Wind east at 21 miles an hour, gusting to 28. Elsewhere around North Dakota, it was 69 at Garrison. It was sunny, with a temperature of 68 at Fargo, and 68 at Devil's Lake. It was mostly sunny, with a temperature of 70 at Jamestown, and 67 at Grand Forks. At Williston, it was partly sunny, with a temperature of 70. In northern South Dakota, it was cloudy, and the temperatures were 72 degrees. In eastern Montana, skies ranged from partly sunny to cloudy. It was 75 at Miles City, 74 at Glendive, and 72 at Sydney. Once again, at Bismarck, the temperature was 70 degrees under cloudy skies. 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

through Sunday, then spreading into central portions of the region Sunday night through Tuesday. For western Lake Sakakawea, tonight, windy. East winds 20 to 30 miles per hour. Mostly cloudy. Lows in the lower 50s. Sunday, windy. Southeast winds 20 to 30 miles per hour. Chance of showers through the day. Slight chance of thunderstorms late in the afternoon. Mostly cloudy. Highs in the mid-60s. For eastern Lake Sakakawea, tonight, breezy. East winds 15 to 25 miles per hour. Mostly cloudy. Lows in the lower 50s. Sunday, breezy. East winds 15 to 25 miles per hour. Chance of showers. Partly sunny. Highs in the upper 60s. For northern Lake Oahe, tonight, east winds 10 to 20 miles per hour. Slight chance of showers in the late evening and overnight. Mostly cloudy. Lows in the mid-50s. Sunday, east winds 10 to 20 miles per hour. Chance of showers. Mostly cloudy. Highs in the upper 60s. Here are the weather conditions at 9 p.m. Central Daylight Time. Bismarck, cloudy. Temperature 68 degrees, relative humidity 45%. Wind east at 10 miles an hour. Pressure 29.91 inches and steady. Mendham, cloudy. 66 degrees, relative humidity 59%. Wind east at 12 miles an hour. Hazen, cloudy. 68 degrees, relative humidity 34%. Wind east at 8 miles an hour. Harvey, partly cloudy. 63 degrees, relative humidity 63%. Wind east at 9 miles an hour. Minot, partly cloudy. 67 degrees, relative humidity 47%. Wind east at 9 miles an hour. Dickinson, mostly cloudy. 66 degrees, relative humidity 48%. Wind east at 14 miles an hour. Elsewhere around North Dakota, it was 66 at Garrison. At Devil's Lake, it was clear, with a temperature of 62. It was partly cloudy, with a temperature of 66 at Jamestown, 64 at Fargo, and 63 at Grand Forks. At Williston, it was mostly cloudy, with a temperature of 67. In northern South Dakota, it was cloudy. It was 69 at Mobridge, and 70 at Aberdeen. In eastern Montana, at Miles City, rain was falling, with a temperature of 72. It was mostly cloudy, with a temperature of 72 at Glendive, and 70 at Sydney. Once again, at Bismarck, the temperature was 68 degrees under cloudy skies. The Bismarck, North Dakota climate summary for this evening, as of 5 p.m., June 20, 2026. Today's high temperature of 75 degrees occurred at 3:41 p.m. The record high is 103 degrees, which was set in 1910. Today's low temperature of 44 degrees occurred at 5:36 a.m. The record low is 33 degrees, which was set in 1969. No precipitation fell today, which leaves the monthly total at 1.09 inches. The total precipitation for the year still stands at 5.74 inches. There were 5 heating degree days today. The yearly total since July 1st is 7,528. There were no cooling degree days today. The yearly total since January 1st is 98. The normal high temperature for tomorrow is 79 degrees, and the normal low is 54. The record high for tomorrow is 105, which occurred in 1988, and the record low is 34, which occurred in 1902. Sunset tonight is at 9:41 p.m. Sunrise tomorrow is at 5:49 a.m. The regional weather forecast from your National Weather Service office in Bismarck. Temperatures will remain near to below normal through the weekend, with highs in the 60s and 70s and lows in the 40s and 50s. Dry weather this afternoon will be followed by increased chances for showers and few thunderstorms across western and southern portions of the region tonight through Sunday, then spreading into central portions of the region Sunday night through Tuesday. For western Lake Sakakawea, tonight, windy. East winds 20 to 30 miles per hour. Mostly cloudy. Lows in the lower 50s. Sunday, windy. Southeast winds 20 to 30 miles per hour. Chance of showers through the day. Slight chance of

Thunderstorms late in the afternoon. Mostly cloudy. Highs in the mid-60s. For eastern Lake Sakakawea, tonight, breezy. East winds 15 to 25 miles per hour. Mostly cloudy. Lows in the lower 50s. Sunday, breezy. East winds 15 to 25 miles per hour. Chance of showers. Partly sunny. Highs in the upper 60s. For northern Lake Oahe, tonight, east winds 10 to 20 miles per hour. Slight chance of showers in the late evening and overnight. Mostly cloudy. Lows in the mid-50s. Sunday, east winds 10 to 20 miles per hour. Chance of showers. Mostly cloudy. Highs in the upper 60s. Here are the weather conditions at 9 p.m. Central Daylight Time. Bismarck, cloudy. Temperature 68 degrees, relative humidity 45%. Wind east at 10 miles an hour. Pressure 29.91 inches and steady. Mendham, cloudy. 66 degrees, relative humidity 59%. Wind east at 12 miles an hour. Hazen, cloudy. 68 degrees, relative humidity 34%. Wind east at 8 miles an hour. Harvey, partly cloudy. 63 degrees, relative humidity 63%. Wind east at 9 miles an hour. Minot, partly cloudy. 67 degrees, relative humidity 47%. Wind east at 9 miles an hour. Dickinson, mostly cloudy. 66 degrees, relative humidity 48%. Wind east at 14 miles an hour. Elsewhere around North Dakota, it was 66 at Garrison. At Devil's Lake, it was clear, with a temperature of 62. It was partly cloudy, with a temperature of 66 at Jamestown, 64 at Fargo, and 63 at Grand Forks. At Williston, it was mostly cloudy, with a temperature of 67. In northern South Dakota, it was cloudy. It was 69 at Mobridge, and 70 at Aberdeen. In eastern Montana, at Miles City, rain was falling, with a temperature of 72. It was mostly cloudy, with a temperature of 72 at Glendive, and 70 at Sydney. Once again, at Bismarck, the temperature was 68 degrees under cloudy skies. The Bismarck, North Dakota climate summary for this evening, as of 5 p.m., June 20, 2026. Today's high temperature of 75 degrees occurred at 3:41 p.m. The record high is 103 degrees, which was set in 1910. Today's low temperature of 44 degrees occurred at 5:36 a.m. The record low is 33 degrees, which was set in 1969. No precipitation fell today, which leaves the monthly total at 1.09 inches. The total precipitation for the year still stands at 5.74 inches. There were 5 heating degree days today. The yearly total since July 1st is 7,528. There were no cooling degree days today. The yearly total since January 1st is 98. The normal high temperature for tomorrow is 79 degrees, and the normal low is 54. The record high for tomorrow is 105, which occurred in 1988, and the record low is 34, which occurred in 1902. Sunset tonight is at 9:41 p.m. Sunrise tomorrow is at 5:49 a.m. The regional weather forecast from your National Weather Service office in Bismarck. Temperatures will remain near to below normal through the weekend, with highs in the 60s and 70s and lows in the 40s and 50s. Dry weather this afternoon will be followed by increased chances for showers and few thunderstorms across western and southern portions of the region tonight through Sunday, then spreading into central portions of the region Sunday night through Tuesday. 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Providing weather information 24 hours a day from your National Weather Service office in Bismarck. For western Lake Sakakawea, tonight, windy. East winds 20 to 30 miles per hour. Mostly cloudy. Lows in the lower 50s. Sunday, windy. Southeast winds 20 to 30 miles per hour. Chance of showers through the day. Slight chance of thunderstorms late in the afternoon. Mostly cloudy. Highs in the mid-60s. For eastern Lake Sakakawea, tonight, breezy.

to 25 miles per hour. Mostly cloudy. Lows in the lower 50s. Sunday, windy. Southeast winds 20 to 30 miles per hour. Showers likely through the day. Slight chance of thunderstorms late in the afternoon. Mostly cloudy. Highs in the mid-60s. For eastern Lake Sakakawea, rest of tonight, east winds 10 to 20 miles per hour. Mostly cloudy. Lows in the lower 50s. Sunday, breezy. East winds 15 to 25 miles per hour. Slight chance of showers through the day. Mostly cloudy. Highs in the upper 60s. For northern Lake Oahe, rest of tonight, east winds 10 to 20 miles per hour. Slight chance of showers in the late evening and overnight. Mostly cloudy. Lows in the mid-50s. Sunday, east winds 10 to 20 miles per hour. Slight chance of showers through the day. Chance of showers in the afternoon. Mostly cloudy. Highs in the upper 60s. Here are the weather conditions at 9 p.m. Central Daylight Time. Bismarck, cloudy. Temperature 68 degrees, relative humidity 45%. Wind east at 10 miles an hour. Pressure 29.91 inches and steady, 8 degrees, relative humidity 45%. Wind east at 10 miles an hour. Pressure 29.91 inches and steady. Mendon, cloudy. 66 degrees, relative humidity 59%. Wind east at 12 miles an hour. Hazen, cloudy. 68 degrees, relative humidity 34%. Wind east at 8 miles an hour. Harvey, partly cloudy. 63 degrees, relative humidity 63%. Wind east at 9 miles an hour. Minot, partly cloudy. 67 degrees, relative humidity 47%. Wind east at 9 miles an hour. Dickinson, mostly cloudy. 66 degrees, relative humidity 48%. Wind east at 14 miles an hour. Elsewhere around North Dakota, it was 66 at Garrison. At Devil's Lake, it was clear, with a temperature of 62. It was partly cloudy, with a temperature of 66 at Jamestown, 64 at Fargo, and 63 at Grand Forks. At Williston, it was mostly cloudy, with a temperature of 67. In northern South Dakota, it was cloudy. It was 69 at Mobridge, and 70 at Aberdeen. In eastern Montana, at Miles City, rain was falling, with a temperature of 72. It was mostly cloudy, with a temperature of 72 at Glenknife, and 70 at Sydney. Once again, at Bismarck, the temperature was 68 degrees under cloudy skies. The regional weather forecast from your National Weather Service office in Bismarck. Temperatures will remain near to below normal through the weekend, with highs in the 60s and 70s and lows in the 40s and 50s. Dry weather this afternoon will be followed by increased chances for showers and few thunderstorms across western and southern portions of the region tonight through Sunday, then spreading into central portions of the region Sunday night through Tuesday. For western Lake Sakakawea, rest of tonight, breezy. East winds 15 to 25 miles per hour. Mostly cloudy. Lows in the lower 50s. Sunday, windy. Southeast winds 20 to 30 miles per hour. Showers likely through the day. Slight chance of thunderstorms late in the afternoon. Mostly cloudy. Highs in the mid-60s. For eastern Lake Sakakawea, rest of tonight, east winds 10 to 20 miles per hour. Mostly cloudy. Lows in the lower 50s. Sunday, breezy. East winds 15 to 25 miles per hour. Slight chance of showers through the day. Mostly cloudy. Highs in the upper 60s. For northern Lake Oahe, rest of tonight, east winds 10 to 20 miles per hour. Slight chance of showers in the late evening and overnight. Mostly cloudy. Lows in the mid-50s. Sunday, east winds 10 to 20 miles per hour. Slight chance of showers through the day. Chance of showers in the afternoon. Mostly cloudy. Highs in the upper 60s. Here are the weather conditions at 9 p.m. Central Daylight Time. Bismarck, cloudy. Temperature 68 degrees, relative humidity 45%. Wind east at 10 miles an hour. Pressure 20.

9.91 inches and steady. Mandan, cloudy. 66 degrees, relative humidity 59%. Windies at 12 miles an hour. Hazel, cloudy. 68 degrees, relative humidity 34%. Windies at 8 miles an hour. Harvey, partly cloudy. 63 degrees, relative humidity 63%. Windies at 9 miles an hour. Minot, partly cloudy. 67 degrees, relative humidity 47%. Windies at 9 miles an hour. Dickinson, mostly cloudy. 66 degrees, relative humidity 48%. Windies at 14 miles an hour. Elsewhere around North Dakota, it was 66 at Garrison. At Devil's Lake, it was clear, with a temperature of 62. It was partly cloudy, with a temperature of 66 at Jamestown, 64 at Fargo, and 63 at Grand Forks. At Williston, it was mostly cloudy, with a temperature of 67. In northern South Dakota, it was cloudy. It was 69 at Mobridge, and 70 at Aberdeen. In eastern Montana, at Miles City, rain was falling, with a temperature of 72. It was mostly cloudy, with a temperature of 72 at Glendive, and 70 at Sydney. Once again, at Bismarck, the temperature was 68 degrees under cloudy skies. The regional weather forecast from your National Weather Service office in Bismarck. Temperatures will remain near to below normal through the weekend, with highs in the 60s and 70s and lows in the 40s and 50s. Dry weather this afternoon will be followed by increased chances for showers and few thunderstorms across western and southern portions of the region tonight through Sunday, then spreading into central portions of the region Sunday night through Tuesday. Here is the forecast for the Bismarck, Minden listening area. Rest of tonight, mostly cloudy. A slight chance of showers after midnight. Lows in the lower 50s. East winds 10 to 15 miles per hour. Sunday, mostly cloudy with a slight chance of showers in the morning, then partly sunny in the afternoon. Highs in the upper 60s. East winds 10 to 15 miles per hour with gusts up to 25 miles per hour. Chance of rain 20%. Sunday night, mostly cloudy. A chance of showers in the evening. Lows in the lower 50s. Southeast winds 5 to 10 miles per hour. Chance of rain 30%. Monday, partly sunny. A chance of showers and a slight chance of thunderstorms in the afternoon. Highs in the lower 70s. South winds 5 to 10 miles per hour with gusts up to 20 miles per hour. Chance of rain 40%. Monday night, showers and a chance of thunderstorms in the evening, then showers and a slight chance of thunderstorms after midnight. Lows in the lower 50s. Southwest winds 5 to 10 miles per hour. Tuesday, mostly sunny. A slight chance of showers in the morning, then a chance of showers and a slight chance of thunderstorms in the afternoon. Highs in the upper 60s. Chance of rain 40%. Tuesday night, mostly clear. Lows in the upper 40s. Wednesday, partly sunny. Highs in the lower 70s. Wednesday night, partly cloudy. Lows in the upper 40s. Thursday, mostly sunny. Highs in the mid-70s. Thursday night, increasing clouds. Lows in the lower 50s. Friday, mostly sunny with a slight chance of showers. A slight chance of thunderstorms in the afternoon. Highs in the upper 70s. Chance of rain 20%. Friday night, a slight chance of thunderstorms in the evening. Partly cloudy with a chance of showers. Lows in the upper 50s. Chance of rain 30%. Saturday, partly sunny. A slight chance of showers in the morning, then a chance of showers and a slight chance of thunderstorms in the afternoon. Highs in the lower 80s. Chance of rain 40%. For western Lake Sakakawea, rest of tonight, breezy. East winds 15 to 25 miles per hour. Mostly cloudy. Lows in the lower 50s. Sunday, windy. Southeast winds 20 to 30 miles per hour. Showers likely through the day. Slight chance of thunderstorms late in the afternoon. Mostly cloudy. Highs in the mid-60s. For eastern Lake Sakakawea, rest of tonight, east winds 10 to 20 miles per hour.
mostly cloudy. Lows in the lower 50s. Sunday, breezy. East winds 15 to 25 miles per hour. Slight chance of showers through the day. Mostly cloudy. Highs in the upper 60s. For northern Lake Oahe, rest of tonight, east winds 10 to 20 miles per hour. Slight chance of showers in the late evening and overnight. Mostly cloudy. Lows in the mid-50s. Sunday, east winds 10 to 20 miles per hour. Slight chance of showers through the day. Chance of showers in the afternoon. Mostly cloudy. Highs in the upper 60s. Here are the weather conditions at 9 p.m. Central Daylight Time. Bismarck, cloudy. Temperature 68 degrees, relative humidity 45%. Wind east at 10 miles an hour. Pressure 29.91 inches and steady. Mendham, cloudy. 66 degrees, relative humidity 59%. Wind east at 12 miles an hour. Hazen, cloudy. 68 degrees, relative humidity 34%. Wind east at 8 miles an hour. Harvey, partly cloudy. 63 degrees, relative humidity 63%. Wind east at 9 miles an hour. Minot, partly cloudy. 67 degrees, relative humidity 47%. Wind east at 9 miles an hour. Dickinson, mostly cloudy. 66 degrees, relative humidity 48%. Wind east at 14 miles an hour. Elsewhere around North Dakota, it was 66 at Garrison. At Devil's Lake, it was clear, with a temperature of 62. It was partly cloudy, with a temperature of 66 at Jamestown, 64 at Fargo, and 63 at Grand Forks. At Williston, it was mostly cloudy, with a temperature of 67. In northern South Dakota, it was cloudy. It was 69 at Mobridge, and 70 at Aberdeen. In eastern Montana, at Miles City, rain was falling, with a temperature of 72. It was mostly cloudy, with a temperature of 72 at Glendive, and 70 at Sydney. Once again, at Bismarck, the temperature was 68 degrees under cloudy skies. The regional weather forecast from your National Weather Service office in Bismarck. Temperatures will remain near to below normal through the weekend, with highs in the 60s and 70s and lows in the 40s and 50s. Dry weather this afternoon will be followed by increased chances for showers and few thunderstorms across western and southern portions of the region tonight through Sunday, then spreading into central portions of the region Sunday night through Tuesday. Here is the forecast for the Bismarck, Mendham listening area. Rest of tonight, mostly cloudy. A slight chance of showers after midnight. Lows in the lower 50s. East winds 10 to 15 miles per hour. Sunday, mostly cloudy with a slight chance of showers in the morning, then partly sunny in the afternoon. Highs in the upper 60s. East winds 10 to 15 miles per hour with gusts up to 25 miles per hour. Chance of rain 20%. Sunday night, mostly cloudy. A chance of showers in the evening. Lows in the lower 50s. Southeast winds 5 to 10 miles per hour. Chance of rain 30%. Monday, partly sunny. A chance of showers and a slight chance of thunderstorms in the afternoon. Highs in the lower 70s. South winds 5 to 10 miles per hour with gusts up to 20 miles per hour. Chance of rain 40%. Monday night, showers and a chance of thunderstorms in the evening, then showers and a slight chance of thunderstorms after midnight. Lows in the lower 50s. Southwest winds 5 to 10 miles per hour. Tuesday, mostly sunny. A slight chance of showers in the morning, then a chance of showers and a slight chance of thunderstorms in the afternoon. Highs in the upper 60s. Chance of rain 40%. Tuesday night, mostly clear. Lows in the upper 40s. Wednesday, partly sunny. Highs in the lower 70s. Wednesday night, partly cloudy. Lows in the upper 40s. Thursday, mostly sunny. Highs in the mid-70s. Thursday night, increasing clouds. Lows in the lower 50s. Friday, mostly sunny with a slight chance of showers. A slight chance of thunderstorms in the afternoon. Highs in the upper 70s. Chance of rain 20%.
Friday night, a slight chance of thunderstorms in

Evening, partly cloudy with a chance of showers. Lows in the upper 50s. Chance of rain 30%. Saturday, partly sunny. A slight chance of showers in the morning, then a chance of showers and a slight chance of thunderstorms in the afternoon. Highs in the lower 80s. Chance of rain 40%. For Western Lakes Secaucawea, west of tonight, breezy. East winds 15 to 25 miles per hour. Mostly cloudy. Lows in the lower 50s. Sunday, windy. Southeast winds 20 to 30 miles per hour. Showers likely through the day. Slight chance of thunderstorms late in the afternoon. Mostly cloudy. Highs in the mid-60s. For Eastern Lake Secaucawea, west of tonight, east winds 10 to 20 miles per hour. Mostly cloudy. Lows in the lower 50s. Sunday, breezy. East winds 15 to 25 miles per hour. Slight chance of showers through the day. Mostly cloudy. Highs in the upper 60s. For Northern Lake Oahe, west of tonight, east winds 10 to 20 miles per hour. Slight chance of showers in the late evening and overnight. Mostly cloudy. Lows in the mid-50s. Sunday, east winds 10 to 20 miles per hour. Slight chance of showers through the day. Chance of showers in the afternoon. Mostly cloudy. Highs in the upper 60s. Here are the weather conditions at 9 p.m. Central Daylight Time. Bismarck, cloudy. Temperature 68 degrees, relative humidity 45%. Wind east at 10 miles an hour. Pressure 29.91 inches and steady. Mendon, cloudy. 66 degrees, relative humidity 59%. Wind east at 12 miles an hour. Hazen, cloudy. 68 degrees, relative humidity 34%. Wind east at 8 miles an hour. Harvey, partly cloudy. 63 degrees, relative humidity 63%. Wind east at 9 miles an hour. Minot, partly cloudy. 67 degrees, relative humidity 47%. Wind east at 9 miles an hour. Dickinson, mostly cloudy. 66 degrees, relative humidity 48%. Wind east at 14 miles an hour. Elsewhere around North Dakota, it was 66 in Garrison. At Devil's Lake, it was clear, with a temperature of 62. It was partly cloudy, with a temperature of 66 at Jamestown, 64 at Fargo, and 63 at Grand Forks. At Williston, it was mostly cloudy, with a temperature of 67. In northern South Dakota, it was cloudy. It was 69 at Mobridge, and 70 at Aberdeen. In eastern Montana, at Miles City, rain was falling, with a temperature of 72. It was mostly cloudy, with a temperature of 72 in Glendive and 70 at Sydney. Once again, at Bismarck, the temperature was 68 degrees under cloudy skies. The regional weather forecast from your National Weather Service office in Bismarck. Temperatures will remain near to below normal through the weekend, with highs in the 60s and 70s and lows in the 40s and 50s. Dry weather this afternoon will be followed by increased chances for showers and few thunderstorms across western and southern portions of the region tonight through Sunday, then spreading into central portions of the region Sunday night through Tuesday. Here is the forecast for the Bismarck Minden listening area. West of tonight, mostly cloudy. A slight chance of showers after midnight. Lows in the lower 50s. East winds 10 to 15 miles per hour. Sunday, mostly cloudy with a slight chance of showers in the morning, then partly sunny in the afternoon. Highs in the upper 60s. East winds 10 to 15 miles per hour with gusts up to 25 miles per hour. Chance of rain 20%. Sunday night, mostly cloudy. A chance of showers in the evening. Lows in the lower 50s. Southeast winds 5 to 10 miles per hour. Chance of rain 30%. Monday, partly sunny. A chance of showers and a slight chance of thunderstorms in the afternoon. Highs in the lower 70s. South winds 5 to 10 miles per hour with gusts up to 20 miles per hour. Chance of rain 40%. Monday night, showers and a chance of thunderstorms in the evening. Then showers and a slight chance of thunderstorms after midnight. Lows in the lower 50s.

southwest winds 5 to 10 miles per hour. Tuesday, mostly sunny. A slight chance of showers in the morning, then a chance of showers and a slight chance of thunderstorms in the afternoon. Highs in the upper 60s. Chance of rain 40%. Tuesday night, mostly clear. Lows in the upper 40s. Wednesday, partly sunny. Highs in the lower 70s. Wednesday night, partly cloudy. Lows in the upper 40s. Thursday, mostly sunny. Highs in the mid-70s. Thursday night, increasing clouds. Lows in the lower 50s. Friday, mostly sunny with a slight chance of showers. A slight chance of thunderstorms in the afternoon. Highs in the upper 70s. Chance of rain 20%. Friday night, a slight chance of thunderstorms in the evening. Partly cloudy with a chance of showers. Lows in the upper 50s. Chance of rain 30%. Saturday, partly sunny. A slight chance of showers in the morning, then a chance of showers and a slight chance of thunderstorms in the afternoon. Highs in the lower 80s. Chance of rain 40%. For Western Lake Secaucawea, rest of tonight, breezy. East winds 15 to 25 miles per hour. Mostly cloudy. Lows in the lower 50s. Sunday, windy. Southeast winds 20 to 30 miles per hour. Showers likely through the day. Slight chance of thunderstorms late in the afternoon. Mostly cloudy. Highs in the mid-60s. For Eastern Lake Secaucawea, rest of tonight, east winds 10 to 20 miles per hour. Mostly cloudy. Lows in the lower 50s. Sunday, breezy. East winds 15 to 25 miles per hour. Slight chance of showers through the day. Mostly cloudy. Highs in the upper 60s. For Northern Lake Oahe, rest of tonight, east winds 10 to 20 miles per hour. Slight chance of showers in the late evening and overnight. Mostly cloudy. Lows in the mid-50s. Sunday, east winds 10 to 20 miles per hour. Slight chance of showers through the day. Chance of showers in the afternoon. Mostly cloudy. Highs in the upper 60s. Here are the weather conditions at 9 p.m. Central Daylight Time. Bismarck, cloudy. Temperature 68 degrees, relative humidity 45%. Wind east at 10 miles an hour. Pressure 29.91 inches and steady. Mendham, cloudy. 66 degrees, relative humidity 59%. Wind east at 12 miles an hour. Hazel, cloudy. 68 degrees, relative humidity 34%. Wind east at 8 miles an hour. Harvey, partly cloudy. 63 degrees, relative humidity 63%. Wind east at 9 miles an hour. Minot, partly cloudy. 67 degrees, relative humidity 47%. Wind east at 9 miles an hour. Dickinson, mostly cloudy. 66 degrees, relative humidity 48%. Wind east at 14 miles an hour. Elsewhere around North Dakota, it was 66 of Garrison. At Devil's Lake, it was clear, with a temperature of 62. It was partly cloudy, with a temperature of 66 at Jamestown, 64 at Fargo, and 63 at Grand Forks. At Williston, it was mostly cloudy, with a temperature of 67. In northern South Dakota, it was cloudy. It was 69 at Mobridge, and 70 at Aberdeen. In eastern Montana, at Miles City, rain was falling, with a temperature of 72. It was mostly cloudy, with a temperature of 72 in Glendive, and 70 at Sydney. Once again, at Bismarck, the temperature was 68 degrees under cloudy skies. The regional weather forecast from your National Weather Service office in Bismarck. Temperatures will remain near to below normal through the weekend, with highs in the 60s and 70s and lows in the 40s and 50s. Dry weather this afternoon will be followed by increased chances for showers and few thunderstorms across western and southern portions of the region tonight through Sunday, then spreading into central portions of the region Sunday night through Tuesday. Here is the forecast for the Bismarck Mainland and listening area. Rest of tonight, mostly cloudy. A slight chance of showers after midnight. Lows in the lower 50s. East winds 10 to 15 miles per hour.

Sunday, mostly cloudy with a slight chance of showers in the morning, then partly sunny in the afternoon. Highs in the upper 60s. East winds 10 to 15 miles per hour with gusts up to 25 miles per hour. Chance of rain 20%. Sunday night, mostly cloudy. A chance of showers in the evening. Lows in the lower 50s. Southeast winds 5 to 10 miles per hour. Chance of rain 30%. Monday, partly sunny. A chance of showers and a slight chance of thunderstorms in the afternoon. Highs in the lower 70s. South winds 5 to 10 miles per hour with gusts up to 20 miles per hour. Chance of rain 40%. Monday night, showers and a chance of thunderstorms in the evening, then showers and a slight chance of thunderstorms after midnight. Lows in the lower 50s. Southwest winds 5 to 10 miles per hour. Tuesday, mostly sunny. A slight chance of showers in the morning, then a chance of showers and a slight chance of thunderstorms in the afternoon. Highs in the upper 60s. Chance of rain 40%. Tuesday night, mostly clear. Lows in the upper 40s. Wednesday, partly sunny. Highs in the lower 70s. Wednesday night, partly cloudy. Lows in the upper 40s. Thursday, mostly sunny. Highs in the mid-70s. Thursday night, increasing clouds. Lows in the lower 50s. Friday, mostly sunny with a slight chance of showers. A slight chance of thunderstorms in the afternoon. Highs in the upper 70s. Chance of rain 20%. Friday night, a slight chance of thunderstorms in the evening. Partly cloudy with a chance of showers. Lows in the upper 50s. Chance of rain 30%. Saturday, partly sunny. A slight chance of showers in the morning, then a chance of showers and a slight chance of thunderstorms in the afternoon. Highs in the lower 80s. Chance of rain 40%. For Western Lake Sakakawea, rest of tonight, breezy. East winds 15 to 25 miles per hour. Mostly cloudy. Lows in the lower 50s. Sunday, windy. Southeast winds 20 to 30 miles per hour. Showers likely through the day. Slight chance of thunderstorms late in the afternoon. Mostly cloudy. Highs in the mid-60s. For Eastern Lake Sakakawea, rest of tonight, east winds 10 to 20 miles per hour. Mostly cloudy. Lows in the lower 50s. Sunday, breezy. East winds 15 to 25 miles per hour. Slight chance of showers through the day. Mostly cloudy. Highs in the upper 60s. For Northern Lake Oahe, rest of tonight, east winds 10 to 20 miles per hour. Slight chance of showers in the late evening and overnight. Mostly cloudy. Lows in the mid-50s. Sunday, east winds 10 to 20 miles per hour. Slight chance of showers through the day. Chance of showers in the afternoon. Mostly cloudy. Highs in the upper 60s. 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Providing weather information 24 hours a day from your National Weather Service office in Bismarck. Here are the weather conditions at 9 p.m. Central Daylight Time. Bismarck, cloudy. Temperature 68 degrees, relative humidity 45%. Wind east at 10 miles an hour. Pressure 29.91 inches and steady. Mendham, cloudy. 66 degrees, relative humidity 59%. Wind east at 12 miles an hour. Hazen, cloudy. 68 degrees, relative humidity 34%. Wind east at 8 miles an hour. Harvey, partly cloudy. 63 degrees, relative humidity 63%. Wind east at 9 miles an hour. Minot, partly cloudy. 67 degrees, relative humidity 47%. Wind east at 9 miles an hour. Dickinson, mostly cloudy. 66 degrees, relative humidity 48%. Wind east at 14 miles an hour. Elsewhere around North Dakota, it was 66 at Garrison. At Devil's Lake, it was clear, with a temperature of 62. It was partly cloudy, with a temperature of 66 at Jamestown, 64 at Fargo, and 63 at Grand.

Forks. At Williston, it was mostly cloudy, with a temperature of 67. In northern South Dakota, it was cloudy. It was 69 at Mobridge, and 70 at Aberdeen. In eastern Montana, at Miles City, rain was falling, with a temperature of 72. It was mostly cloudy, with a temperature of 72 at Glendive, and 70 at Sydney. Once again, at Bismarck, the temperature was 68 degrees under cloudy skies. The regional weather forecast from your National Weather Service office in Bismarck. Temperatures will remain below normal through the middle of this coming week, with highs in the mid-60s to mid-70s and lows in the 40s to mid-50s. Scattered showers and thunderstorms will mostly be limited to eastern Montana and the western Dakotas through Sunday, with chances then expanding across the northern plains to start the work week. Here is the forecast for the Bismarck, Minden listening area. Rest of tonight, mostly cloudy. A slight chance of showers after midnight. Lows in the lower 50s. East winds 10 to 15 miles per hour. Sunday, mostly cloudy with a slight chance of showers in the morning, then partly sunny in the afternoon. Highs in the upper 60s. East winds 10 to 15 miles per hour with gusts up to 25 miles per hour. Chance of rain 20%. Sunday night, mostly cloudy. A chance of showers in the evening. Lows in the lower 50s. Southeast winds 5 to 10 miles per hour. Chance of rain 30%. Monday, partly sunny. A chance of showers and a slight chance of thunderstorms in the afternoon. Highs in the lower 70s. South winds 5 to 10 miles per hour with gusts up to 20 miles per hour. Chance of rain 40%. Monday night, showers and a chance of thunderstorms in the evening, then showers and a slight chance of thunderstorms after midnight. Lows in the lower 50s. Southwest winds 5 to 10 miles per hour. Tuesday, mostly sunny. A slight chance of showers in the morning, then a chance of showers and a slight chance of thunderstorms in the afternoon. Highs in the upper 60s. Chance of rain 40%. Tuesday night, mostly clear. Lows in the upper 40s. Wednesday, partly sunny. Highs in the lower 70s. Wednesday night, partly cloudy. Lows in the upper 40s. Thursday, mostly sunny. Highs in the mid-70s. Thursday night, increasing clouds. Lows in the lower 50s. Friday, mostly sunny with a slight chance of showers. A slight chance of thunderstorms in the afternoon. Highs in the upper 70s. Chance of rain 20%. Friday night, a slight chance of thunderstorms in the evening. Partly cloudy with a chance of showers. Lows in the upper 50s. Chance of rain 30%. Saturday, partly sunny. A slight chance of showers in the morning, then a chance of showers and a slight chance of thunderstorms in the afternoon. Highs in the lower 80s. Chance of rain 40%. For Western Lake Sakakawea, rest of tonight, breezy. East winds 15 to 25 miles per hour. Mostly cloudy. Lows in the lower 50s. Sunday, windy. Southeast winds 20 to 30 miles per hour. Showers likely through the day. Slight chance of thunderstorms late in the afternoon. Mostly cloudy. Highs in the mid-60s. For Eastern Lake Sakakawea, rest of tonight, east winds 10 to 20 miles per hour. Mostly cloudy. Lows in the lower 50s. Sunday, breezy. East winds 15 to 25 miles per hour. Slight chance of showers through the day. Mostly cloudy. Highs in the upper 60s. For Northern Lake Oahe, rest of tonight, east winds 10 to 20 miles per hour. Slight chance of showers in the late evening and overnight. Mostly cloudy. Lows in the mid-50s. Sunday, east winds 10 to 20 miles per hour. Slight chance of showers through the day. Chance of showers in the afternoon. Mostly cloudy. Highs in the upper 60s. Here are the weather conditions at 10 p.m. Central Daylight Time. Bismarck, cloudy. Temperature 67 degrees, relative humidity 48%. Wind east at 9 miles an hour. Pressure 29.92 inches and rising. Minden, cloudy. 66 degrees,
Relative humidity 59%. Windies at 12 miles an hour. Hazen, cloudy. 66 degrees, relative humidity 39%. Windies at 8 miles an hour. Harvey, partly cloudy. 59 degrees, relative humidity 77%. Windies at 9 miles an hour. Minot, partly cloudy. 62 degrees, relative humidity 60%. Wind northeast at 8 miles an hour. Dickinson, cloudy. 64 degrees, relative humidity 49%. Wind east at 14 miles an hour. Elsewhere around North Dakota, it was 64 at Garrison. At Devil's Lake, it was clear, with a temperature of 60. It was partly cloudy, with a temperature of 61 at Jamestown, 58 at Fargo, and 61 at Grand Forks. At Williston, it was mostly cloudy, with a temperature of 64. In northern South Dakota, it was cloudy. It was 66 at Mobridge, and 68 at Aberdeen. In eastern Montana, skies ranged from mostly cloudy to cloudy. It was 71 at Miles City, 70 at Glendive, and 68 at Sydney. Once again, at Bismarck, the temperature was 67 degrees under cloudy skies. The regional weather forecast from your National Weather Service office in Bismarck. Temperatures will remain below normal through the middle of this coming week, with highs in the mid-60s to mid-70s and lows in the 40s to mid-50s. Scattered showers and thunderstorms will mostly be limited to eastern Montana and the western Dakotas through Sunday, with chances then expanding across the northern plains to start the work week. Here is the forecast for the Bismarck Minden listening area. Rest of tonight, mostly cloudy. Lows in the lower 50s. East winds 10 to 15 miles per hour. Sunday, decreasing clouds. Highs in the upper 60s. East winds 10 to 15 miles per hour with gusts up to 25 miles per hour. Sunday night, mostly cloudy. A chance of showers in the evening. Lows in the lower 50s. Southeast winds 5 to 10 miles per hour. Chance of rain 30%. Monday, partly sunny. A chance of showers and a slight chance of thunderstorms in the afternoon. Highs in the lower 70s. South winds 5 to 10 miles per hour with gusts up to 20 miles per hour. Chance of rain 40%. Monday night, showers and a chance of thunderstorms in the evening, then showers and a slight chance of thunderstorms after midnight. Lows in the lower 50s. Southwest winds 5 to 10 miles per hour. Tuesday, mostly sunny. A slight chance of showers in the morning, then a chance of showers and a slight chance of thunderstorms in the afternoon. Highs in the upper 60s. Chance of rain 40%. Tuesday night, mostly clear. Lows in the upper 40s. Wednesday, partly sunny. Highs in the lower 70s. Wednesday night, partly cloudy. Lows in the upper 40s. Thursday, mostly sunny. Highs in the mid-70s. Thursday night, increasing clouds. Lows in the lower 50s. Friday, mostly sunny with a slight chance of showers. A slight chance of thunderstorms in the afternoon. Highs in the upper 70s. Chance of rain 20%. Friday night, a slight chance of thunderstorms in the evening. Partly cloudy with a chance of showers. Lows in the upper 50s. Chance of rain 30%. Saturday, partly sunny. A slight chance of showers in the morning, then a chance of showers and a slight chance of thunderstorms in the afternoon. Highs in the lower 80s. Chance of rain 40%. For Western Lake Sakakawea, rest of tonight, breezy. East winds 15 to 25 miles per hour. Mostly cloudy. Lows in the lower 50s. Sunday, windy. Southeast winds 20 to 30 miles per hour. Showers likely through the day. Slight chance of thunderstorms late in the afternoon. Mostly cloudy. Highs in the mid-60s. For Eastern Lake Sakakawea, rest of tonight, east winds 10 to 20 miles per hour. Mostly cloudy. Lows in the lower 50s. Sunday, breezy. East winds 15 to 25 miles per hour. Slight chance of showers through the day. Mostly cloudy. Highs in the upper 60s. For
for northern Lake Oahe. Rest of tonight, east winds 10 to 20 miles per hour.

Slight chance of showers in the late evening and overnight. Mostly cloudy. Lows in the mid-50s. Sunday, east winds 10 to 20 miles per hour. Slight chance of showers through the day. Chance of showers in the afternoon. Mostly cloudy. Highs in the upper 60s. Here are the weather conditions at 10 p.m. Central Daylight Time. Bismarck, cloudy. Temperature 67 degrees. Relative humidity 48%. Wind east at 9 miles an hour. Pressure 29.92 inches and rising. Mendham, cloudy. 66 degrees. Relative humidity 59%. Wind east at 12 miles an hour. Hazen, cloudy. 66 degrees. Relative humidity 39%. Wind east at 8 miles an hour. Harvey, mostly cloudy. 59 degrees, relative humidity 77%. Wind east at 9 miles an hour. Minot, mostly cloudy. 62 degrees, relative humidity 60%. Wind northeast at 8 miles an hour. Dickinson, cloudy. 64 degrees, relative humidity 49%. Wind east at 14 miles an hour. Elsewhere around North Dakota, it was 64 at Garrison. It was partly cloudy, with a temperature of 61 at Jamestown, 58 at Fargo, 61 at Grand Forks, and 60 at Devil's Lake. At Williston, it was mostly cloudy, with a temperature of 64. In northern South Dakota, it was cloudy. It was 66 at Mobridge, and 68 at Aberdeen. In eastern Montana, skies ranged from mostly cloudy to cloudy. It was 71 at Miles City, 70 at Glendive, and 68 at Sydney. Once again, at Bismarck, the temperature was 67 degrees under cloudy skies. The regional weather forecast from your National Weather Service office in Bismarck. Temperatures will remain below normal through the middle of this coming week, with highs in the mid-60s to mid-70s and lows in the 40s to mid-50s. Scattered showers and thunderstorms will mostly be limited to eastern Montana and the western Dakotas through Sunday, with chances then expanding across the northern plains to start the work week. Here is the forecast for the Bismarck, Mendham listening area. Rest of tonight, mostly cloudy. Lows in the lower 50s. East winds 10 to 15 miles per hour. Sunday, decreasing clouds. Highs in the upper 60s. East winds 10 to 15 miles per hour with gusts up to 25 miles per hour. Sunday night, mostly cloudy. A chance of showers in the evening. Lows in the lower 50s. Southeast winds 5 to 10 miles per hour. Chance of rain 30%. Monday, partly sunny. A chance of showers and a slight chance of thunderstorms in the afternoon. Highs in the lower 70s. South winds 5 to 10 miles per hour with gusts up to 20 miles per hour. Chance of rain 40%. Monday night, showers and a chance of thunderstorms in the evening, then showers and a slight chance of thunderstorms after midnight. Lows in the lower 50s. Southwest winds 5 to 10 miles per hour. Tuesday, mostly sunny. A slight chance of showers in the morning, then a chance of showers and a slight chance of thunderstorms in the afternoon. Highs in the upper 60s. Chance of rain 40%. Tuesday night, mostly clear. Lows in the upper 40s. Wednesday, partly sunny. Highs in the lower 70s. Wednesday night, partly cloudy. Lows in the upper 40s. Thursday, mostly sunny. Highs in the mid 70s. Thursday night, increasing clouds. Lows in the lower 50s. Friday, mostly sunny with a slight chance of showers. A slight chance of thunderstorms in the afternoon. Highs in the upper 70s. Chance of rain 20%. Friday night, a slight chance of thunderstorms in the evening. Partly cloudy with a chance of showers. Lows in the upper 50s. Chance of rain 30%. Saturday, partly sunny. A slight chance of showers in the morning, then a chance of showers and a slight chance of thunderstorms in the afternoon. Highs in the lower 80s. Chance of rain 40%. For Western Lake Sakakawea, rest of tonight, breezy. East winds 15 to 25 miles per hour. Mostly cloudy. Lows in the lower 50s. Sunday, windy,

East winds 20 to 30 miles per hour. Showers likely through the day. Slight chance of thunderstorms late in the afternoon. Mostly cloudy. Highs in the mid-60s. For eastern Lake Sakakawea, rest of tonight, east winds 10 to 20 miles per hour. Mostly cloudy. Lows in the lower 50s. Sunday, breezy. East winds 15 to 25 miles per hour. Slight chance of showers through the day. Mostly cloudy. Highs in the upper 60s. For northern Lake Oahe, rest of tonight, east winds 10 to 20 miles per hour. Slight chance of showers in the late evening and overnight. Mostly cloudy. Lows in the mid-50s. Sunday, east winds 10 to 20 miles per hour. Slight chance of showers through the day. Chance of showers in the afternoon. Mostly cloudy. Highs in the upper 60s. Here are the weather conditions at 10 p.m. Central Daylight Time. Bismarck, cloudy. Temperature 67 degrees, relative humidity 48%. Wind east at 9 miles an hour. Pressure 29.92 inches and rising. Mendon, cloudy. 66 degrees, relative humidity 59%. Wind east at 12 miles an hour. Hazen, cloudy. 66 degrees, relative humidity 39%. Wind east at 8 miles an hour. Harvey, mostly cloudy. 59 degrees, relative humidity 77%. Wind east at 9 miles an hour. Minot, mostly cloudy. 62 degrees, relative humidity 60%. Wind northeast at 8 miles an hour. Dickinson, cloudy. 64 degrees, relative humidity 49%. Wind east at 14 miles an hour. Elsewhere around North Dakota, it was 64 at Garrison. It was partly cloudy, with a temperature of 61 at Jamestown, 58 at Fargo, 61 at Grand Forks, and 60 at Devil's Lake. At Williston, it was mostly cloudy, with a temperature of 64. In northern South Dakota, it was cloudy. It was 66 at Mobridge, and 68 at Aberdeen. In eastern Montana, skies ranged from mostly cloudy to cloudy. It was 71 at Miles City, 70 at Glendive, and 68 at Sydney. Once again, at Bismarck, the temperature was 67 degrees under cloudy skies. The regional weather forecast from your National Weather Service office in Bismarck. Temperatures will remain below normal through the middle of this coming week, with highs in the mid-60s to mid-70s and lows in the 40s to mid-50s. Scattered showers and thunderstorms will mostly be limited to eastern Montana and the western Dakotas through Sunday, with chances then expanding across the northern plains to start the work week. Here is the forecast for the Bismarck, Minden listening area. Rest of tonight, mostly cloudy. Lows in the lower 50s. East winds 10 to 15 miles per hour. Sunday, decreasing clouds. Highs in the upper 60s. East winds 10 to 15 miles per hour with gusts up to 25 miles per hour. Sunday night, mostly cloudy. A chance of showers in the evening. Lows in the lower 50s. Southeast winds 5 to 10 miles per hour. Chance of rain 30%. Monday, partly sunny. A chance of showers and a slight chance of thunderstorms in the afternoon. Highs in the lower 70s. South winds 5 to 10 miles per hour with gusts up to 20 miles per hour. Chance of rain 40%. Monday night, showers and a chance of thunderstorms in the evening, then showers and a slight chance of thunderstorms after midnight. Lows in the lower 50s. Southwest winds 5 to 10 miles per hour. Tuesday, mostly sunny. A slight chance of showers in the morning, then a chance of showers and a slight chance of thunderstorms in the afternoon. Highs in the upper 60s. Chance of rain 40%. Tuesday night, mostly clear. Lows in the upper 40s. Wednesday, partly sunny. Highs in the lower 70s. Wednesday night, partly cloudy. Lows in the upper 40s. Thursday, mostly sunny. Highs in the mid-70s. Thursday night, increasing clouds. Lows in the lower 50s. Friday, mostly sunny with a slight chance of showers. A slight chance of thunderstorms in the afternoon. Highs in the upper 70s. Chance of rain 20.

8%. Friday night, a slight chance of thunderstorms in the evening. Partly cloudy with a chance of showers. Lows in the upper 50s. Chance of rain 30%. Saturday, partly sunny. A slight chance of showers in the morning, then a chance of showers and a slight chance of thunderstorms in the afternoon. Highs in the lower 80s. Chance of rain 40%. For Western Lake Sakakawea, rest of tonight, breezy. East winds 15 to 25 miles per hour. Mostly cloudy. Lows in the lower 50s. Sunday, windy. Southeast winds 20 to 30 miles per hour. Showers likely through the day. Slight chance of thunderstorms late in the afternoon. Mostly cloudy. Highs in the mid-60s. For Eastern Lake Sakakawea, rest of tonight, east winds 10 to 20 miles per hour. Mostly cloudy. Lows in the lower 50s. Sunday, breezy. East winds 15 to 25 miles per hour. Slight chance of showers through the day. Mostly cloudy. Highs in the upper 60s. For Northern Lake Orahi, rest of tonight, east winds 10 to 20 miles per hour. Slight chance of showers in the late evening and overnight. Mostly cloudy. Lows in the mid-50s. Sunday, east winds 10 to 20 miles per hour. Slight chance of showers through the day. Chance of showers in the afternoon. Mostly cloudy. Highs in the upper 60s. Here are the weather conditions at 10 p.m. Central Daylight Time. Bismarck, cloudy. Temperature 67 degrees, relative humidity 48%. Wind east at 9 miles an hour. Pressure 29.92 inches and rising. Mendham, cloudy. 66 degrees, relative humidity 59%. Wind east at 12 miles an hour. Hazen, cloudy. 66 degrees, relative humidity 39%. Wind east at 8 miles an hour. Harvey, mostly cloudy. 59 degrees, relative humidity 77%. Wind east at 9 miles an hour. Minot, mostly cloudy. 62 degrees, relative humidity 60%. Wind northeast at 8 miles an hour. Dickinson, cloudy. 64 degrees, relative humidity 49%. Wind east at 14 miles an hour. Elsewhere around North Dakota, it was 64 at Garrison. It was partly cloudy, with a temperature of 61 at Jamestown, 58 at Fargo, 61 at Grand Forks, and 60 at Devil's Lake. At Williston, it was mostly cloudy, with a temperature of 64. In northern South Dakota, it was cloudy. It was 66 at Mobridge, and 68 at Aberdeen. In eastern Montana, skies ranged from mostly cloudy to cloudy. It was 71 at Miles City, 70 at Glendive, and 68 at Sydney. Once again, at Bismarck, the temperature was 67 degrees under cloudy skies. The regional weather forecast from your National Weather Service office in Bismarck. Temperatures will remain below normal through the middle of this coming week, with highs in the mid-60s to mid-70s and lows in the 40s to mid-50s. Scattered showers and thunderstorms will mostly be limited to eastern Montana and the western Dakota through Sunday, with chances then expanding across the northern plains to start the work week. Here is the forecast for the Bismarck, Mendham listening area. Rest of tonight, mostly cloudy. Lows in the lower 50s. East winds 10 to 15 miles per hour. Sunday, decreasing clouds. Highs in the upper 60s. East winds 10 to 15 miles per hour with gusts up to 25 miles per hour. Sunday night, mostly cloudy. A chance of showers in the evening. Lows in the lower 50s. Southeast winds 5 to 10 miles per hour. Chance of rain 30%. Monday, partly sunny. A chance of showers and a slight chance of thunderstorms in the afternoon. Highs in the lower 70s. South winds 5 to 10 miles per hour with gusts up to 20 miles per hour. Chance of rain 40%. Monday night, showers and a chance of thunderstorms in the evening, then showers and a slight chance of thunderstorms after midnight. Lows in the lower 50s. Southwest winds 5 to 10 miles per hour. Tuesday, mostly sunny. A slight chance of showers in the morning, then a chance of showers and a slight chance of thunderstorms.

In the afternoon, highs in the upper 60s. Chance of rain 40%. Tuesday night, mostly clear. Lows in the upper 40s. Wednesday, partly sunny. Highs in the lower 70s. Wednesday night, partly cloudy. Lows in the upper 40s. Thursday, mostly sunny. Highs in the mid 70s. Thursday night, increasing clouds. Lows in the lower 50s. Friday, mostly sunny with a slight chance of showers. A slight chance of thunderstorms in the afternoon. Highs in the upper 70s. Chance of rain 20%. Friday night, a slight chance of thunderstorms in the evening. Partly cloudy with a chance of showers. Lows in the upper 50s. Chance of rain 30%. Saturday, partly sunny. A slight chance of showers in the morning, then a chance of showers and a slight chance of thunderstorms in the afternoon. Highs in the lower 80s. Chance of rain 40%. For Western Lake Sakakawea, rest of tonight, breezy. East winds 15 to 25 miles per hour. Mostly cloudy. Lows in the lower 50s. Sunday, windy. Southeast winds 20 to 30 miles per hour. Showers likely through the day. Slight chance of thunderstorms late in the afternoon. Mostly cloudy. Highs in the mid-60s. For Eastern Lake Sakakawea, rest of tonight, east winds 10 to 20 miles per hour. Mostly cloudy. Lows in the lower 50s. Sunday, breezy. East winds 15 to 25 miles per hour. Slight chance of showers through the day. Mostly cloudy. Highs in the upper 60s. For Northern Lake Oahe, rest of tonight, east winds 10 to 20 miles per hour. Slight chance of showers in the late evening and overnight. Mostly cloudy. Lows in the mid-50s. Sunday, east winds 10 to 20 miles per hour. Slight chance of showers through the day. Chance of showers in the afternoon. Mostly cloudy. Highs in the upper 60s. Here are the weather conditions at 10 p.m. Central Daylight Time. Bismarck, cloudy. Temperature 67 degrees. Relative humidity 48%. Wind east at 9 miles an hour. Pressure 29.92 inches and rising. Mendon, cloudy. 66 degrees. Relative humidity 59%. Wind east at 12 miles an hour. Hazen, cloudy. 66 degrees. Relative humidity 39%. Wind east at 8 miles an hour. Harvey, mostly cloudy. 59 degrees, relative humidity 77%. Wind east at 9 miles an hour. Minot, mostly cloudy. 62 degrees, relative humidity 60%. Wind northeast at 8 miles an hour. Dickinson, cloudy. 64 degrees, relative humidity 49%. Wind east at 14 miles an hour. Elsewhere around North Dakota, it was 64 at Garrison. It was partly cloudy, with a temperature of 61 at Jamestown, 58 at Fargo, 61 at Grand Forks, and 60 at Devil's Lake. At Williston, it was mostly cloudy, with a temperature of 64. In northern South Dakota, it was cloudy. It was 66 at Mobridge, and 68 at Aberdeen. In eastern Montana, skies ranged from mostly cloudy to cloudy. It was 71 at Miles City, 70 at Glendive, and 68 at Sydney. Once again, at Bismarck, the temperature was 67 degrees under cloudy skies. 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Providing weather information 24 hours a day from your National Weather Service office in Bismarck. The regional weather forecast from your National Weather Service office in Bismarck. Temperatures will remain below normal through the middle of this coming week, with highs in the mid-60s to mid-70s and lows in the 40s to mid-50s. Scattered showers and thunderstorms will mostly be limited to eastern Montana and the western Dakota through Sunday, with chances then expanding across the northern plains to start the work week. Here is the forecast for the Bismarck Mendon listening area. Rest of tonight, mostly cloudy. Lows in the lower 50s. East winds 10 to 15 miles per hour. Sunday, decreasing clouds. Highs in the upper 60s.

5 to 10 miles per hour. Tuesday, mostly sunny. A slight chance of showers in the morning, then a chance of showers and a slight chance of thunderstorms in the afternoon. Highs in the upper 60s. Chance of rain 40%. Tuesday night, mostly clear. Lows in the upper 40s. Wednesday, partly sunny. Highs in the lower 70s. Wednesday night, partly cloudy. Lows in the upper 40s. Thursday, mostly sunny. Highs in the mid 70s. Thursday night, increasing clouds. Lows in the lower 50s. Friday, mostly sunny with a slight chance of showers. A slight chance of thunderstorms. Thursday night, increasing clouds. Lows in the lower 50s. Friday, mostly sunny with a slight chance of showers. A slight chance of thunderstorms in the afternoon. Highs in the upper 70s. Chance of rain 20%. Friday night, a slight chance of thunderstorms in the evening. Partly cloudy with a chance of showers. Lows in the upper 50s. Chance of rain 30%. Saturday, partly sunny. A slight chance of showers in the morning, then a chance of showers and a slight chance of thunderstorms in the afternoon. Highs in the lower 80s. Chance of rain 40%. For Western Lake Sakakawea, rest of tonight, breezy. East winds 15 to 25 miles per hour. Mostly cloudy. Lows in the lower 50s. Sunday, windy. Southeast winds 20 to 30 miles per hour. Showers likely through the day. Slight chance of thunderstorms late in the afternoon. Mostly cloudy. Highs in the mid-60s. For Eastern Lake Sakakawea, rest of tonight, east winds 10 to 20 miles per hour. Mostly cloudy. Lows in the lower 50s. Sunday, breezy. East winds 15 to 25 miles per hour. Slight chance of showers through the day. Mostly cloudy. Highs in the upper 60s. For Northern Lake Orahi, rest of tonight, east winds 10 to 20 miles per hour. Slight chance of showers in the late evening and overnight. Mostly cloudy. Lows in the mid-50s. Sunday, east winds 10 to 20 miles per hour. Slight chance of showers through the day. Chance of showers in the afternoon. Mostly cloudy. Highs in the upper 60s. Here are the weather conditions at 10 p.m. Central Daylight Time. Bismarck, cloudy. Temperature 67 degrees, relative humidity 48%. Wind east at 9 miles an hour. Pressure 29.92 inches and rising. Mendon, cloudy. 66 degrees, relative humidity 59%. Wind east at 12 miles an hour. Hazen, cloudy. 66 degrees, relative humidity 39%. Wind east at 8 miles an hour. Harvey, mostly cloudy. 59 degrees, relative humidity 77%. Wind east at 9 miles an hour. Minot, mostly cloudy. 62 degrees, relative humidity 60%. Wind northeast at 8 miles an hour. Dickinson, cloudy. 64 degrees, relative humidity 49%. Wind east at 14 miles an hour. Elsewhere around North Dakota, it was 64 at Garrison. It was partly cloudy, with a temperature of 61 at Jamestown, 58 at Fargo, 61 at Grand Forks, and 60 at Devil's Lake. At Williston, it was mostly cloudy, with a temperature of 64. In northern South Dakota, it was cloudy. It was 66 at Mobridge, and 68 at Aberdeen. In eastern Montana, skies ranged from mostly cloudy to cloudy. It was 71 at Miles City, 70 at Glendive, and 68 at Sydney. Once again, at Bismarck, the temperature was 67 degrees under cloudy skies. The regional weather forecast from your National Weather Service office in Bismarck. Temperatures will remain below normal through the middle of this coming week, with highs in the mid-60s to mid-70s and lows in the 40s to mid-50s. Scattered showers and thunderstorms will mostly be limited to eastern Montana and the western Dakotas through Sunday, with chances then expanding across the northern plains to start the work week. Here is the forecast for the Bismarck Mendon listening area. Rest of tonight, mostly cloudy. Lows in the lower 50s. East winds 10 to 15 miles per hour.

Sunday, decreasing clouds. Highs in the upper 60s. East winds 10 to 15 miles per hour with gusts up to 25 miles per hour. Sunday night, mostly cloudy. A chance of showers in the evening. Lows in the lower 50s. Southeast winds 5 to 10 miles per hour. Chance of rain 30%. Monday, partly sunny. A chance of showers and a slight chance of thunderstorms in the afternoon. Highs in the lower 70s. South winds 5 to 10 miles per hour with gusts up to 20 miles per hour. Chance of rain 40%. Monday night, showers and a chance of thunderstorms in the evening, then showers and a slight chance of thunderstorms after midnight. Lows in the lower 50s. Southwest winds 5 to 10 miles per hour. Tuesday, mostly sunny. A slight chance of showers in the morning, then a chance of showers and a slight chance of thunderstorms in the afternoon. Highs in the upper 60s. Chance of rain 40%. Tuesday night, mostly clear. Lows in the upper 40s. Wednesday, partly sunny. Highs in the lower 70s. Wednesday night, partly cloudy. Lows in the upper 40s. Thursday, mostly sunny. Highs in the mid 70s. Thursday night, increasing clouds. Lows in the lower 50s. Friday, mostly sunny with a slight chance of showers. A slight chance of thunderstorms in the afternoon. Highs in the upper 70s. Chance of rain 20%. Friday night, a slight chance of thunderstorms in the evening. Partly cloudy with a chance of showers. Lows in the upper 50s. Chance of rain 30%. Saturday, partly sunny. A slight chance of showers in the morning, then a chance of showers and a slight chance of thunderstorms in the afternoon. Highs in the lower 80s. Chance of rain 40%. For Western Lake Sakakawea, rest of tonight, breezy. East winds 15 to 25 miles per hour. Mostly cloudy. Lows in the lower 50s. Sunday, windy. Southeast winds 20 to 30 miles per hour. Showers likely through the day. Slight chance of thunderstorms late in the afternoon. Mostly cloudy. Highs in the mid-60s. For Eastern Lake Sakakawea, rest of tonight, east winds 10 to 20 miles per hour. Mostly cloudy. Lows in the lower 50s. Sunday, breezy. East winds 15 to 25 miles per hour. Slight chance of showers through the day. Mostly cloudy. Highs in the upper 60s. For Northern Lake Oahe, rest of tonight, east winds 10 to 20 miles per hour. Slight chance of showers in the late evening and overnight. Mostly cloudy. Lows in the mid-50s. Sunday, east winds 10 to 20 miles per hour. Slight chance of showers through the day. Chance of showers in the afternoon. Mostly cloudy. Highs in the upper 60s. Here are the weather conditions at 10 p.m. Central Daylight Time. Bismarck, cloudy. Temperature 67 degrees, relative humidity 48%. Wind east at 9 miles an hour. Pressure 29.92 inches and rising. Mendon, cloudy. 66 degrees, relative humidity 59%. Wind east at 12 miles an hour. Hazen, cloudy. 66 degrees, relative humidity 39%. Wind east at 8 miles an hour. Harvey, mostly cloudy. 59 degrees, relative humidity 77%. Wind east at 9 miles an hour. Minot, mostly cloudy. 62 degrees, relative humidity 60%. Wind northeast at 8 miles an hour. Dickinson, cloudy. 64 degrees, relative humidity 49%. Wind east at 14 miles an hour. Elsewhere around North Dakota, it was 64 at Garrison. It was partly cloudy, with a temperature of 61 at Jamestown, 58 at Fargo, 61 at Grand Forks, and 60 at Devil's Lake. At Williston, it was mostly cloudy, with a temperature of 64. In northern South Dakota, it was cloudy. It was 66 at Mobridge, and 68 at Aberdeen. In eastern Montana, skies ranged from mostly cloudy to cloudy. It was 71 at Miles City, 70 at Glendive, and 68 at Sydney. Once again, at Bismarck,

temperature was 67 degrees under cloudy skies. The regional weather forecast from your National Weather Service office in Bismarck. Temperatures will remain below normal through the middle of this coming week, with highs in the mid-60s to mid-70s and lows in the 40s to mid-50s. Scattered showers and thunderstorms will mostly be limited to eastern Montana and the western Dakotas through Sunday, with chances then expanding across the northern plains to start the work week. Here is the forecast for the Bismarck Mend and listening area. Rest of tonight, mostly cloudy. Lows in the lower 50s. East winds 10 to 15 miles per hour. Sunday, decreasing clouds. Highs in the upper 60s. East winds 10 to 15 miles per hour with gusts up to 25 miles per hour. Sunday night, mostly cloudy. A chance of showers in the evening. Lows in the lower 50s. Southeast winds 5 to 10 miles per hour. Chance of rain 30%. Monday, partly sunny. A chance of showers and a slight chance of thunderstorms in the afternoon. Highs in the lower 70s. South winds 5 to 10 miles per hour with gusts up to 20 miles per hour. Chance of rain 40%. Monday night, showers and a chance of thunderstorms in the evening, then showers and a slight chance of thunderstorms after midnight. Lows in the lower 50s. Southwest winds 5 to 10 miles per hour. Tuesday, mostly sunny. A slight chance of showers in the morning, then a chance of showers and a slight chance of thunderstorms in the afternoon. Highs in the upper 60s. Chance of rain 40%. Tuesday night, mostly clear. Lows in the upper 40s. Wednesday, partly sunny. Highs in the lower 70s. Wednesday night, partly cloudy. Lows in the upper 40s. Thursday, mostly sunny. Highs in the mid-70s. Thursday night, increasing clouds. Lows in the lower 50s. Friday, mostly sunny with a slight chance of showers. A slight chance of thunderstorms in the afternoon. Highs in the upper 70s. Chance of rain 20%. Friday night, a slight chance of thunderstorms in the evening. Partly cloudy with a chance of showers. Lows in the upper 50s. Chance of rain 30%. Saturday, partly sunny. A slight chance of showers in the morning, then a chance of showers and a slight chance of thunderstorms in the afternoon. Highs in the lower 80s. Chance of rain 40%. For Western Lake Sakakawea, rest of tonight, breezy. East winds 15 to 25 miles per hour. Mostly cloudy. Lows in the lower 50s. Sunday, windy. Southeast winds 20 to 30 miles per hour. Showers likely through the day. Slight chance of thunderstorms late in the afternoon. Mostly cloudy. Highs in the mid-60s. For Eastern Lake Sakakawea, rest of tonight, east winds 10 to 20 miles per hour. Mostly cloudy. Lows in the lower 50s. Sunday, breezy. East winds 15 to 25 miles per hour. Slight chance of showers through the day. Mostly cloudy. Highs in the upper 60s. For Northern Lake Orahi, rest of tonight, east winds 10 to 20 miles per hour. Slight chance of showers in the late evening and overnight. Mostly cloudy. Lows in the mid-50s. Sunday, east winds 10 to 20 miles per hour. Slight chance of showers through the day. Chance of showers in the afternoon. Mostly cloudy. Highs in the upper 60s. Here are the weather conditions at 10 p.m. Central Daylight Time. Bismarck, cloudy. Temperature 67 degrees, relative humidity 48%. Wind east at 9 miles an hour. Pressure 29.92 inches and rising. Menden, cloudy. 66 degrees, relative humidity 59%. Wind east at 12 miles an hour. Hazen, cloudy. 66 degrees, relative humidity 39%. Wind east at 8 miles an hour. Harvey, mostly cloudy. 59 degrees, relative humidity 77%. Wind east at 9 miles an hour. Minot, mostly cloudy. 62 degrees, relative humidity 60%. Wind northeast at 8 miles an hour. Dickinson, cloudy. 64 degrees, relative humidity 49%.

Winley said 14 miles an hour. Elsewhere around North Dakota, it was 64 at Garrison. It was partly cloudy, with a temperature of 61 at Jamestown, 58 at Fargo, 61 at Grand Forks, and 60 at Devil's Lake. At Williston, it was mostly cloudy, with a temperature of 64. In northern South Dakota, it was cloudy. It was 66 at Mobridge, and 68 at Aberdeen. In eastern Montana, skies ranged from mostly cloudy to cloudy. It was 71 at Miles City, 70 at Glendive, and 68 at Sydney. Once again, at Bismarck, the temperature was 67 degrees under cloudy skies. The regional weather forecast from your National Weather Service office in Bismarck. Temperatures will remain below normal through the middle of this coming week, with highs in the mid-60s to mid-70s and lows in the 40s to mid-50s. Scattered showers and thunderstorms will mostly be limited to eastern Montana and the western Dakotas through Sunday, with chances then expanding across the northern plains to start the work week. Here is the forecast for the Bismarck, Minden listening area. Rest of tonight, mostly cloudy. Lows in the lower 50s. East winds 10 to 15 miles per hour. Sunday, decreasing clouds. Highs in the upper 60s. East winds 10 to 15 miles per hour with gusts up to 25 miles per hour. Sunday night, mostly cloudy. A chance of showers in the evening. Lows in the lower 50s. Southeast winds 5 to 10 miles per hour. Chance of rain 30%. Monday, partly sunny. A chance of showers and a slight chance of thunderstorms in the afternoon. Highs in the lower 70s. South winds 5 to 10 miles per hour with gusts up to 20 miles per hour. Chance of rain 40%. Monday night, showers and a chance of thunderstorms in the evening, then showers and a slight chance of thunderstorms after midnight. Lows in the lower 50s. Southwest winds 5 to 10 miles per hour. Tuesday, mostly sunny. A slight chance of showers in the morning, then a chance of showers and a slight chance of thunderstorms in the afternoon. Highs in the upper 60s. Chance of rain 40%. Tuesday night, mostly clear. Lows in the upper 40s. Wednesday, partly sunny. Highs in the lower 70s. Wednesday night, partly cloudy. Lows in the upper 40s. Thursday, mostly sunny. Highs in the mid 70s. Thursday night, increasing clouds. Lows in the lower 50s. Friday, mostly sunny with a slight chance of showers. A slight chance of thunderstorms in the afternoon. Highs in the upper 70s. Chance of rain 20%. Friday night, a slight chance of thunderstorms in the evening. Partly cloudy with a chance of showers. Lows in the upper 50s. Chance of rain 30%. Saturday, partly sunny. A slight chance of showers in the morning, then a chance of showers and a slight chance of thunderstorms in the afternoon. Highs in the lower 80s. Chance of rain 40%. For Western Lake Sakakawea, rest of tonight, breezy. East winds 15 to 25 miles per hour. Mostly cloudy. Lows in the lower 50s. Sunday, windy. Southeast winds 20 to 30 miles per hour. Showers likely through the day. Slight chance of thunderstorms late in the afternoon. Mostly cloudy. Highs in the mid-60s. For Eastern Lake Sakakawea, rest of tonight, east winds 10 to 20 miles per hour. Mostly cloudy. Lows in the lower 50s. Sunday, breezy. East winds 15 to 25 miles per hour. Slight chance of showers through the day. Mostly cloudy. Highs in the upper 60s. For Northern Lake Oahe, rest of tonight, east winds 10 to 20 miles per hour. Slight chance of showers in the late evening and overnight. Mostly cloudy. Lows in the mid-50s. Sunday, east winds 10 to 20 miles per hour. Slight chance of showers through the day. Chance of showers in the afternoon. Mostly cloudy. Highs in the upper 60s. Here are the weather conditions at 10 p.m. Central Daylight Time. Bismarck, cloudy. Temperature 67 degrees, relative humidity 48%. Wind east at 9 miles an hour. Pressure 29.92 inches and rising. Minden.

cloudy. 66 degrees, relative humidity 59%. Wind east at 12 miles an hour. Hazen, cloudy. 66 degrees, relative humidity 39%. Wind east at 8 miles an hour. Harvey, mostly cloudy. 59 degrees, relative humidity 77%. Wind east at 9 miles an hour. Minot, mostly cloudy. 62 degrees, relative humidity 60%. Wind northeast at 8 miles an hour. Dickinson, cloudy. 64 degrees, relative humidity 49%. Wind east at 14 miles an hour. Elsewhere around North Dakota, it was 64 at Garrison. It was partly cloudy, with a temperature of 61 at Jamestown, 58 at Fargo, 61 at Grand Forks, and 60 at Devil's Lake. At Williston, it was mostly cloudy, with a temperature of 64. In northern South Dakota, it was cloudy. It was 66 at Mobridge, and 68 at Aberdeen. In eastern Montana, skies ranged from mostly cloudy to cloudy. It was 71 at Miles City, 70 at Glendive, and 68 at Sydney. Once again, at Bismarck, the temperature was 67 degrees under cloudy skies. The regional weather forecast from your National Weather Service office in Bismarck. Temperatures will remain below normal through the middle of this coming week, with highs in the mid-60s to mid-70s and lows in the 40s to mid-50s. Scattered showers and thunderstorms will mostly be limited to eastern Montana and the western Dakota through Sunday, with chances then expanding across the northern plains to start the work week. Here is the forecast for the Bismarck, Minden listening area. Rest of tonight, mostly cloudy. Lows in the lower 50s. East winds 10 to 15 miles per hour. Sunday, decreasing clouds. Highs in the upper 60s. East winds 10 to 15 miles per hour with gusts up to 25 miles per hour. Sunday night, mostly cloudy. A chance of showers in the evening. Lows in the lower 50s. Southeast winds 5 to 10 miles per hour. Chance of rain 30%. Monday, partly sunny. A chance of showers and a slight chance of thunderstorms in the afternoon. Highs in the lower 70s. South winds 5 to 10 miles per hour with gusts up to 20 miles per hour. Chance of rain 40%. Monday night, showers and a chance of thunderstorms in the evening, then showers and a slight chance of thunderstorms after midnight. Lows in the lower 50s. Southwest winds 5 to 10 miles per hour. Tuesday, mostly sunny. A slight chance of showers in the morning, then a chance of showers and a slight chance of thunderstorms in the afternoon. Highs in the upper 60s. Chance of rain 40%. Tuesday night, mostly clear. Lows in the upper 40s. Wednesday, partly sunny. Highs in the lower 70s. Wednesday night, partly cloudy. Lows in the upper 40s. Thursday, mostly sunny. Highs in the mid 70s. Thursday night, increasing clouds. Lows in the lower 50s. Friday, mostly sunny with a slight chance of showers. A slight chance of thunderstorms in the afternoon. Highs in the upper 70s. Chance of rain 20%. Friday night, a slight chance of thunderstorms in the evening. Partly cloudy with a chance of showers. Lows in the upper 50s. Chance of rain 30%. Saturday, partly sunny. A slight chance of showers in the morning, then a chance of showers and a slight chance of thunderstorms in the afternoon. Highs in the lower 80s. Chance of rain 40%. For Western Lake Sakakawea, rest of tonight, breezy. East winds 15 to 25 miles per hour. Mostly cloudy. Lows in the lower 50s. Sunday, windy. Southeast winds 20 to 30 miles per hour. Showers likely through the day. Slight chance of thunderstorms late in the afternoon. Mostly cloudy. Highs in the mid-60s. For Eastern Lake Sakakawea, rest of tonight, east winds 10 to 20 miles per hour. Mostly cloudy. Lows in the lower 50s. Sunday, breezy. East winds 15 to 25 miles per hour. Slight chance of showers through the day. Mostly cloudy. Highs in the upper 60s. For Northern Lake Oahe, rest of tonight, east winds 10 to

20 miles per hour. Slight chance of showers in the late evening and overnight. Mostly cloudy. Lows in the mid-50s. Sunday, east winds 10 to 20 miles per hour. Slight chance of showers through the day. Chance of showers in the afternoon. Mostly cloudy. Highs in the upper 60s. Here are the weather conditions at 10 p.m. Central Daylight Time. Bismarck, cloudy. Temperature 67 degrees, relative humidity 48%. Wind east at 9 miles an hour. Pressure 29.92 inches and rising. Menden, cloudy. 66 degrees, relative humidity 59%. Wind east at 12 miles an hour. Hazen, cloudy. 66 degrees, relative humidity 39%. Wind east at 8 miles an hour. Harvey, mostly cloudy. 59 degrees, relative humidity 77%. Wind east at 9 miles an hour. Minot, mostly cloudy. 62 degrees, relative humidity 60%. Wind northeast at 8 miles an hour. Dickinson, cloudy. 64 degrees, relative humidity 49%. Wind east at 14 miles an hour. Elsewhere around North Dakota, it was 64 at Garrison. It was partly cloudy, with a temperature of 61 at Jamestown, 58 at Fargo, 61 at Grand Forks, and 60 at Devil's Lake. At Williston, it was mostly cloudy, with a temperature of 64. In northern South Dakota, it was cloudy. It was 66 at Mobridge, and 68 at Aberdeen. In eastern Montana, skies ranged from mostly cloudy to cloudy. It was 71 at Miles City, 70 at Glendive, and 68 at Sydney. Once again, at Bismarck, the temperature was 67 degrees under cloudy skies. The regional weather forecast from your National Weather Service office in Bismarck. Temperatures will remain below normal through the middle of this coming week, with highs in the mid-60s to mid-70s and lows in the 40s to mid-50s. Scattered showers and thunderstorms will mostly be limited to eastern Montana and the western Dakota through Sunday, with chances then expanding across the northern plains to start the work week. Here is the forecast for the Bismarck, Menden listening area. Rest of tonight, mostly cloudy. Lows in the lower 50s. East winds 10 to 15 miles per hour. Sunday, decreasing clouds. Highs in the upper 60s. East winds 10 to 15 miles per hour with gusts up to 25 miles per hour. Sunday night, mostly cloudy. A chance of showers in the evening. Lows in the lower 50s. Southeast winds 5 to 10 miles per hour. Chance of rain 30%. Monday, partly sunny. A chance of showers and a slight chance of thunderstorms in the afternoon. Highs in the lower 70s. South winds 5 to 10 miles per hour with gusts up to 20 miles per hour. Chance of rain 40%. Monday night, showers and a chance of thunderstorms in the evening, then showers and a slight chance of thunderstorms after midnight. Lows in the lower 50s. Southwest winds 5 to 10 miles per hour. Tuesday, mostly sunny. A slight chance of showers in the morning, then a chance of showers and a slight chance of thunderstorms in the afternoon. Highs in the upper 60s. Chance of rain 40%. Tuesday night, mostly clear. Lows in the upper 40s. Wednesday, partly sunny. Highs in the lower 70s. Wednesday night, partly cloudy. Lows in the upper 40s. Thursday, mostly sunny. Highs in the mid-70s. Thursday night, increasing clouds. Lows in the lower 50s. Friday, mostly sunny with a slight chance of showers. A slight chance of thunderstorms in the afternoon. Highs in the upper 70s. Chance of rain 20%. Friday night, a slight chance of thunderstorms in the evening. Partly cloudy with a chance of showers. Lows in the upper 50s. Chance of rain 30%. Saturday, partly sunny. A slight chance of showers in the morning, then a chance of showers and a slight chance of thunderstorms in the afternoon. Highs in the lower 80s. Chance of rain 40%. 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

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For Western Lakes Aconcagua, rest of tonight, breezy. East winds 15 to 25 miles per hour. Mostly cloudy. Lows in the lower 50s. Sunday, windy. Southeast winds 20 to 30 miles per hour. Showers likely through the day. Slight chance of thunderstorms late in the afternoon. Mostly cloudy. Highs in the mid-60s. For Eastern Lakes Aconcagua, rest of tonight, east winds 10 to 20 miles per hour. Mostly cloudy. Lows in the lower 50s. Sunday, breezy. East winds 15 to 25 miles per hour. Slight chance of showers through the day. Mostly cloudy. Highs in the upper 60s. For Northern Lake Oahe, rest of tonight, east winds 10 to 20 miles per hour. Slight chance of showers in the late evening and overnight. Mostly cloudy. Lows in the mid-50s. Sunday, east winds 10 to 20 miles per hour. Slight chance of showers through the day. Chance of showers in the afternoon. Mostly cloudy. Highs in the upper 60s. Here are the weather conditions at 11 p.m. Central Daylight Time. Bismarck, cloudy. Temperature 65 degrees, relative humidity 54%. Wind east at 10 miles an hour. Pressure 29.92 inches and steady. Mendon, cloudy. 64 degrees, relative humidity 63%. Wind east at 9 miles an hour. Hazen, cloudy. 64 degrees, relative humidity 42%. Wind east at 6 miles an hour. Harvey, mostly cloudy. 57 degrees, relative humidity 77%. Wind east at 9 miles an hour. Minot, mostly cloudy. 58 degrees, relative humidity 69%. Wind northeast at 7 miles an hour. Dickinson, cloudy. 62 degrees, relative humidity 57%. Wind east at 14 miles an hour. Elsewhere around North Dakota, it was 62 at Garrison. It was partly cloudy, with a temperature of 56 at Fargo, 59 at Grand Forks, and 58 at Devil's Lake. It was mostly cloudy, with a temperature of 61 at Williston, and 61 at Jamestown. In northern South Dakota, it was cloudy. It was 65 at Mobridge, and 66 at Aberdeen. In eastern Montana, skies ranged from mostly cloudy to cloudy. It was 70 at Miles City, 69 at Glendive, and 67 at Sydney. Once again, at Bismarck, the temperature was 65 degrees under cloudy skies. The regional weather forecast from your National Weather Service office in Bismarck. Temperatures will remain below normal through the middle of this coming week, with highs in the mid-60s to mid-70s and lows in the 40s to mid-50s. Scattered showers and thunderstorms will mostly be limited to eastern Montana and the western Dakota through Sunday, with chances then expanding across the northern plains to start the work week. Here is the forecast for the Bismarck-Mendon listening area. Rest of tonight, mostly cloudy. Lows in the lower 50s. East winds 10 to 15 miles per hour. Sunday, decreasing clouds. Highs in the upper 60s. East winds 10 to 15 miles per hour with gusts up to 25 miles per hour. Sunday night, mostly cloudy. A chance of showers in the evening. Lows in the lower 50s. Southeast winds 5 to 10 miles per hour. Chance of rain 30%. Monday, partly sunny. A chance of showers and a slight chance of thunderstorms in the afternoon. Highs in the lower 70s. South winds 5 to 10 miles per hour with gusts up to 20 miles per hour. Chance of rain 40%. Monday night, showers and a chance of thunderstorms in the evening, then showers and a slight chance of thunderstorms after midnight. Lows in the lower 50s. Southwest winds 5 to 10 miles per hour. Tuesday, mostly sunny. A slight chance of showers in the morning, then a chance of showers and a slight chance of thunderstorms in the afternoon. Highs in the upper 60s. Chance of rain 40%. Tuesday night, mostly clear. Lows in the upper 40s. Wednesday, partly sunny. Highs in the lower 70s. Wednesday night, partly cloudy. Lows in the upper 40s. Thursday, mostly
Sunny. Highs in the mid-70s. Thursday night, increasing clouds. Lows in the lower 50s. Friday, mostly sunny with a slight chance of showers. A slight chance of thunderstorms in the afternoon. Highs in the upper 70s. Chance of rain 20%. Friday night, a slight chance of thunderstorms in the evening. Partly cloudy with a chance of showers. Lows in the upper 50s. Chance of rain 30%. Saturday, partly sunny. A slight chance of showers in the morning, then a chance of showers and a slight chance of thunderstorms in the afternoon. Highs in the lower 80s. Chance of rain 40%. For Western Lake Sakakawea, rest of tonight, breezy. East winds 15 to 25 miles per hour. Mostly cloudy. Lows in the lower 50s. Sunday, windy. Southeast winds 20 to 30 miles per hour. Showers likely through the day. Slight chance of thunderstorms late in the afternoon. Mostly cloudy. Highs in the mid-60s. For Eastern Lake Sakakawea, rest of tonight, east winds 10 to 20 miles per hour. Mostly cloudy. Lows in the lower 50s. Sunday, breezy. East winds 15 to 25 miles per hour. Slight chance of showers through the day. Mostly cloudy. Highs in the upper 60s. For Northern Lake Oahe, rest of tonight, east winds 10 to 20 miles per hour. Slight chance of showers in the late evening and overnight. Mostly cloudy. Lows in the mid-50s. Sunday, east winds 10 to 20 miles per hour. Slight chance of showers through the day. Chance of showers in the afternoon. Mostly cloudy. Highs in the upper 60s. Here are the weather conditions at 11 p.m. Central Daylight Time. Bismarck, cloudy. Temperature 65 degrees, relative humidity 54%. Wind east at 10 miles an hour. Pressure 29.92 inches and steady. Mendon, cloudy. 64 degrees, relative humidity 63%. Wind east at 9 miles an hour. Hazen, cloudy. 64 degrees, relative humidity 42%. Wind east at 6 miles an hour. Harvey, mostly cloudy. 57 degrees, relative humidity 77%. Wind east at 9 miles an hour. Minot, mostly cloudy. 58 degrees, relative humidity 69%. Wind northeast at 7 miles an hour. Dickinson, cloudy. 62 degrees, relative humidity 57%. Wind east at 14 miles an hour. Elsewhere around North Dakota, it was 62 at Garrison. It was partly cloudy, with a temperature of 56 at Fargo, 59 at Grand Forks, and 58 at Devil's Lake. It was mostly cloudy, with a temperature of 61 at Williston, and 61 at Jamestown. In northern South Dakota, it was cloudy. It was 65 at Mobridge, and 66 at Aberdeen. In eastern Montana, skies ranged from mostly cloudy to cloudy. It was 70 at Miles City, 69 at Glendive, and 67 at Sydney. Once again, at Bismarck, the temperature was 65 degrees under cloudy skies. The regional weather forecast from your National Weather Service office in Bismarck. Temperatures will remain below normal through the middle of this coming week, with highs in the mid-60s to mid-70s and lows in the 40s to mid-50s. Scattered showers and thunderstorms will mostly be limited to eastern Montana and the western Dakota through Sunday, with chances then expanding across the northern plains to start the work week. Here is the forecast for the Bismarck, Mendon listening area. Rest of tonight, mostly cloudy. Lows in the lower 50s. East winds 10 to 15 miles per hour. Sunday, decreasing clouds. Highs in the upper 60s. East winds 10 to 15 miles per hour with gusts up to 25 miles per hour. Sunday night, mostly cloudy. A chance of showers in the evening. Lows in the lower 50s. Southeast winds 5 to 10 miles per hour. Chance of rain 30%. Monday, partly sunny. A chance of showers and a slight chance of thunderstorms in the afternoon. Highs in the lower 70s. South winds 5 to 10 miles per hour with gusts up to 20 miles per hour. Chance of rain 40%. Monday night, showers.

and a chance of thunderstorms in the evening, then showers and a slight chance of thunderstorms after midnight. Lows in the lower 50s. Southwest winds 5 to 10 miles per hour. Tuesday, mostly sunny. A slight chance of showers in the morning, then a chance of showers and a slight chance of thunderstorms in the afternoon. Highs in the upper 60s. Chance of rain 40%. Tuesday night, mostly clear. Lows in the upper 40s. Wednesday, partly sunny. Highs in the lower 70s. Wednesday night, partly cloudy. Lows in the upper 40s. Thursday, mostly sunny. Highs in the mid 70s. Thursday night, increasing clouds. Lows in the lower 50s. Friday, mostly sunny with a slight chance of showers. A slight chance of thunderstorms in the afternoon. Highs in the upper 70s. Chance of rain 20%. Friday night, a slight chance of thunderstorms in the evening. Partly cloudy with a chance of showers. Lows in the upper 50s. Chance of rain 30%. Saturday, partly sunny. A slight chance of showers in the morning, then a chance of showers and a slight chance of thunderstorms in the afternoon. Highs in the lower 80s. Chance of rain 40%. For Western Lake Sakakawea, rest of tonight, breezy. East winds 15 to 25 miles per hour. Mostly cloudy. Lows in the lower 50s. Sunday, windy. Southeast winds 20 to 30 miles per hour. Showers likely through the day. Slight chance of thunderstorms late in the afternoon. Mostly cloudy. Highs in the mid-60s. For Eastern Lake Sakakawea, rest of tonight, east winds 10 to 20 miles per hour. Mostly cloudy. Lows in the lower 50s. Sunday, breezy. East winds 15 to 25 miles per hour. Slight chance of showers through the day. Mostly cloudy. Highs in the upper 60s. For Northern Lake Orahi, rest of tonight, east winds 10 to 20 miles per hour. Slight chance of showers in the late evening and overnight. Mostly cloudy. Lows in the mid-50s. Sunday, east winds 10 to 20 miles per hour. Slight chance of showers through the day. Chance of showers in the afternoon. Mostly cloudy. Highs in the upper 60s. Here are the weather conditions at 11 p.m. Central Daylight Time. Bismarck, cloudy. Temperature 65 degrees, relative humidity 54%. Wind east at 10 miles an hour. Pressure 29.92 inches and steady. Mendham, cloudy. 64 degrees, relative humidity 63%. Wind east at 9 miles an hour. Hazen, cloudy. 64 degrees, relative humidity 42%. Wind east at 6 miles an hour. Harvey, partly cloudy. 57 degrees, relative humidity 77%. Wind east at 9 miles an hour. Minot, partly cloudy. 58 degrees, relative humidity 69%. Wind northeast at 7 miles an hour. Dickinson, cloudy. 62 degrees, relative humidity 57%. Wind east at 14 miles an hour. Elsewhere around North Dakota, it was 62 at Garrison. At Devil's Lake, it was clear, with a temperature of 58. It was partly cloudy, with a temperature of 61 at Williston, 56 at Fargo, and 59 at Grand Forks. At Jamestown, it was mostly cloudy, with a temperature of 61. In northern South Dakota, skies ranged from mostly cloudy to cloudy. It was 65 at Mobridge, and 66 at Aberdeen. In eastern Montana, skies ranged from mostly cloudy to cloudy. It was 70 at Miles City, 69 at Glendive, and 67 at Sydney. Once again, at Bismarck, the temperature was 65 degrees under cloudy skies. The regional weather forecast from your National Weather Service office in Bismarck. Temperatures will remain below normal through the middle of this coming week, with highs in the mid-60s to mid-70s and lows in the 40s to mid-50s. Scattered showers and thunderstorms will mostly be limited to eastern Montana and the western Dakotas through Sunday, with chances then expanding across the northern plains to start the work week. Here is the forecast for the Bismarck, Mendham listening area. Rest of tonight, mostly cloudy. Lows in the lower 50s.

Northeast winds 10 to 15 miles per hour. Sunday, decreasing clouds. Highs in the upper 60s. East winds 10 to 15 miles per hour with gusts up to 25 miles per hour. Sunday night, mostly cloudy. A chance of showers in the evening. Lows in the lower 50s. Southeast winds 5 to 10 miles per hour. Chance of rain 30%. Monday, partly sunny. A chance of showers and a slight chance of thunderstorms in the afternoon. Highs in the lower 70s. South winds 5 to 10 miles per hour with gusts up to 20 miles per hour. Chance of rain 40%. Monday night, showers and a chance of thunderstorms in the evening, then showers and a slight chance of thunderstorms after midnight. Lows in the lower 50s. Southwest winds 5 to 10 miles per hour. Tuesday, mostly sunny. A slight chance of showers in the morning, then a chance of showers and a slight chance of thunderstorms in the afternoon. Highs in the upper 60s. Chance of rain 40%. Tuesday night, mostly clear. Lows in the upper 40s. Wednesday, partly sunny. Highs in the lower 70s. Wednesday night, partly cloudy. Lows in the upper 40s. Thursday, mostly sunny. Highs in the mid 70s. Thursday night, increasing clouds. Lows in the lower 50s. Friday, mostly sunny with a slight chance of showers. A slight chance of thunderstorms in the afternoon. Highs in the upper 70s. Chance of rain 20%. Friday night, a slight chance of thunderstorms in the evening. Partly cloudy with a chance of showers. Lows in the upper 50s. Chance of rain 30%. Saturday, partly sunny. A slight chance of showers in the morning, then a chance of showers and a slight chance of thunderstorms in the afternoon. Highs in the lower 80s. Chance of rain 40%. For Western Lake Sakakawea, rest of tonight, breezy. East winds 15 to 25 miles per hour. Mostly cloudy. Lows in the lower 50s. Sunday, windy. Southeast winds 20 to 30 miles per hour. Showers likely through the day. Slight chance of thunderstorms late in the afternoon. Mostly cloudy. Highs in the mid-60s. For Eastern Lake Sakakawea, rest of tonight, east winds 10 to 20 miles per hour. Mostly cloudy. Lows in the lower 50s. Sunday, breezy. East winds 15 to 25 miles per hour. Slight chance of showers through the day. Mostly cloudy. Highs in the upper 60s. For Northern Lake Oahe, rest of tonight, east winds 10 to 20 miles per hour. Slight chance of showers in the late evening and overnight. Mostly cloudy. Lows in the mid-50s. Sunday, east winds 10 to 20 miles per hour. Slight chance of showers through the day. Chance of showers in the afternoon. Mostly cloudy. Highs in the upper 60s. Here are the weather conditions at 11 p.m. Central Daylight Time. Bismarck, cloudy. Temperature 65 degrees, relative humidity 54%. Wind east at 10 miles an hour. Pressure 29.92 inches and steady. Mendham, cloudy. 64 degrees, relative humidity 63%. Wind east at 9 miles an hour. Hazen, cloudy. 64 degrees, relative humidity 42%. Wind east at 6 miles an hour. Harvey, partly cloudy. 57 degrees, relative humidity 77%. Wind east at 9 miles an hour. Minot, partly cloudy. 58 degrees, relative humidity 69%. Wind northeast at 7 miles an hour. Dickinson, cloudy. 62 degrees, relative humidity 57%. Wind east at 14 miles an hour. Elsewhere around North Dakota, it was 62 at Garrison. At Devil's Lake, it was clear, with a temperature of 58. It was partly cloudy, with a temperature of 61 at Williston, 56 at Fargo, and 59 at Grand Forks. At Jamestown, it was mostly cloudy, with a temperature of 61. In northern South Dakota, skies ranged from mostly cloudy to cloudy. It was 65 at Mobridge, and 66 at Aberdeen. In eastern Montana, skies ranged from mostly cloudy to cloudy.
It was 70 at Miles City, 69 at Glendive, and 67 at Sydney. Once again, at Bismarck, the temperature was 65 degrees under cloudy skies. The regional weather forecast from your National Weather Service office in Bismarck. Temperatures will remain below normal through the middle of this coming week, with highs in the mid-60s to mid-70s and lows in the 40s to mid-50s. Scattered showers and thunderstorms will mostly be limited to eastern Montana and the western Dakotas through Sunday, with chances then expanding across the northern plains to start the work week. Here is the forecast for the Bismarck Minden listening area. Rest of tonight, mostly cloudy. Lows in the lower 50s. East winds 10 to 15 miles per hour. Sunday, decreasing clouds. Highs in the upper 60s. East winds 10 to 15 miles per hour with gusts up to 25 miles per hour. Sunday night, mostly cloudy. A chance of showers in the evening. Lows in the lower 50s. Southeast winds 5 to 10 miles per hour. Chance of rain 30%. Monday, partly sunny. A chance of showers and a slight chance of thunderstorms in the afternoon. Highs in the lower 70s. South winds 5 to 10 miles per hour with gusts up to 20 miles per hour. Chance of rain 40%. Monday night, showers and a chance of thunderstorms in the evening, then showers and a slight chance of thunderstorms after midnight. Lows in the lower 50s. Southwest winds 5 to 10 miles per hour. Tuesday, mostly sunny. A slight chance of showers in the morning, then a chance of showers and a slight chance of thunderstorms in the afternoon. Highs in the upper 60s. Chance of rain 40%. Tuesday night, mostly clear. Lows in the upper 40s. Wednesday, partly sunny. Highs in the lower 70s. Wednesday night, partly cloudy. Lows in the upper 40s. Thursday, mostly sunny. Highs in the mid-70s. Thursday night, increasing clouds. Lows in the lower 50s. Friday, mostly sunny with a slight chance of showers. A slight chance of thunderstorms in the afternoon. Highs in the upper 70s. Chance of rain 20%. Friday night, a slight chance of thunderstorms in the evening. Partly cloudy with a chance of showers. Lows in the upper 50s. Chance of rain 30%. Saturday, partly sunny. A slight chance of showers in the morning, then a chance of showers and a slight chance of thunderstorms in the afternoon. Highs in the lower 80s. Chance of rain 40%. For Western Lake Sakakawea, rest of tonight, breezy. East winds 15 to 25 miles per hour. Mostly cloudy. Lows in the lower 50s. Sunday, windy. Southeast winds 20 to 30 miles per hour. Showers likely through the day. Slight chance of thunderstorms late in the afternoon. Mostly cloudy. Highs in the mid-60s. For Eastern Lake Sakakawea, rest of tonight, east winds 10 to 20 miles per hour. Mostly cloudy. Lows in the lower 50s. Sunday, breezy. East winds 15 to 25 miles per hour. Slight chance of showers through the day. Mostly cloudy. Highs in the upper 60s. For Northern Lake Oahe, rest of tonight, east winds 10 to 20 miles per hour. Slight chance of showers in the late evening and overnight. Mostly cloudy. Lows in the mid-50s. Sunday, east winds 10 to 20 miles per hour. Slight chance of showers through the day. Chance of showers in the afternoon. Mostly cloudy. Highs in the upper 60s. Here are the weather conditions at 11 p.m. Central Daylight Time. Bismarck, cloudy. Temperature 65 degrees, relative humidity 54%. Wind east at 10 miles an hour. Pressure 29.92 inches and steady. Minden, cloudy. 64 degrees, relative humidity 63%. Wind east at 9 miles an hour. Hazen, cloudy. 64 degrees, relative humidity 42%. Wind east at 6 miles an hour. Harvey, partly cloudy. 57 degrees, relative humidity 77%. Wind east at 9 miles an hour. Minot, partly cloudy. 58 degrees, relative humidity 69%.

Wind northeast at 7 miles an hour. Dickinson, cloudy. 62 degrees, relative humidity 57%. Wind east at 14 miles an hour. Elsewhere around North Dakota, it was 62 at Garrison. At Devil's Lake, it was clear, with a temperature of 58. It was partly cloudy, with a temperature of 61 at Williston, 56 at Fargo, and 59 at Grand Forks. At Jamestown, it was mostly cloudy, with a temperature of 61. In northern South Dakota, skies ranged from mostly cloudy to cloudy. It was 65 at Mobridge, and 66 at Aberdeen. In eastern Montana, skies ranged from mostly cloudy to cloudy. It was 70 at Miles City, 69 at Glendive, and 67 at Sydney. Once again, at Bismarck, the temperature was 65 degrees under cloudy skies. The regional weather forecast from your National Weather Service office in Bismarck. Temperatures will remain below normal through the middle of this coming week, with highs in the mid-60s to mid-70s and lows in the 40s to mid-50s. Scattered showers and thunderstorms will mostly be limited to eastern Montana and the western Dakotas through Sunday, with chances then expanding across the northern plains to start the work week. Here is the forecast for the Bismarck, Minden listening area. Rest of tonight, mostly cloudy. Lows in the lower 50s. East winds 10 to 15 miles per hour. Sunday, decreasing clouds. Highs in the upper 60s. East winds 10 to 15 miles per hour with gusts up to 25 miles per hour. Sunday night, mostly cloudy. A chance of showers in the evening. Lows in the lower 50s. Southeast winds 5 to 10 miles per hour. Chance of rain 30%. Monday, partly sunny. A chance of showers and a slight chance of thunderstorms in the afternoon. Highs in the lower 70s. South winds 5 to 10 miles per hour with gusts up to 20 miles per hour. Chance of rain 40%. Monday night, showers and a chance of thunderstorms in the evening, then showers and a slight chance of thunderstorms after midnight. Lows in the lower 50s. Southwest winds 5 to 10 miles per hour. Tuesday, mostly sunny. A slight chance of showers in the morning, then a chance of showers and a slight chance of thunderstorms in the afternoon. Highs in the upper 60s. Chance of rain 40%. Tuesday night, mostly clear. Lows in the upper 40s. Wednesday, partly sunny. Highs in the lower 70s. Wednesday night, partly cloudy. Lows in the upper 40s. Thursday, mostly sunny. Highs in the mid 70s. Thursday night, increasing clouds. Lows in the lower 50s. Friday, mostly sunny with a slight chance of showers. A slight chance of thunderstorms in the afternoon. Highs in the upper 70s. Chance of rain 20%. Friday night, a slight chance of thunderstorms in the evening. Partly cloudy with a chance of showers. Lows in the upper 50s. Chance of rain 30%. Saturday, partly sunny. A slight chance of showers in the morning, then a chance of showers and a slight chance of thunderstorms in the afternoon. Highs in the lower 80s. Chance of rain 40%. 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Providing weather information 24 hours a day from your National Weather Service office in Bismarck. For Western Lake Sakakawea, rest of tonight, breezy. East winds 15 to 25 miles per hour. Mostly cloudy. Lows in the lower 50s. Sunday, windy. Southeast winds 20 to 30 miles per hour. Showers likely through the day. Slight chance of thunderstorms late in the afternoon. Mostly cloudy. Highs in the mid-60s. For Eastern Lake Sakakawea, rest of tonight, east winds 10 to 20 miles per hour. Mostly cloudy. Lows in the lower 50s. Sunday, breezy. East winds 15 to 25 miles per hour. Slight chance of showers through the day. Mostly cloudy. Highs in the upper 60s. For Northern Lake Oahe, rest of tonight, east winds 10 to 20 miles per hour. Slight chance of showers in the late evening and overnight. Mostly cloudy. Lows in the mid-50s. Sunday, east winds 10 to

58 degrees. Relative humidity 69%. Wind northeast at 7 miles an hour. Dickinson, cloudy. 62 degrees, relative humidity 57%. Wind east at 14 miles an hour. Elsewhere around North Dakota, it was 62 at Garrison. At Devil's Lake, it was clear, with a temperature of 58. It was partly cloudy, with a temperature of 61 at Williston, 56 at Fargo, and 59 at Grand Forks. At Jamestown, it was mostly cloudy, with a temperature of 61. In northern South Dakota, skies ranged from mostly cloudy to cloudy. It was 65 at Mobridge, and 66 at Aberdeen. In eastern Montana, skies ranged from mostly cloudy to cloudy. It was 70 at Miles City, 69 at Glendive, and 67 at Sydney. Once again, at Bismarck, the temperature was 65 degrees under cloudy skies. The regional weather forecast from your National Weather Service office in Bismarck. Temperatures will remain below normal through the middle of this coming week, with highs in the mid-60s to mid-70s and lows in the 40s to mid-50s. Scattered showers and thunderstorms will mostly be limited to eastern Montana and the western Dakota through Sunday, with chances then expanding across the northern plains to start the work week. Here is the forecast for the Bismarck, Mend, and listening area. Rest of tonight, mostly cloudy. Lows in the lower 50s. East winds 10 to 15 miles per hour. Sunday, decreasing clouds. Highs in the upper 60s. East winds 10 to 15 miles per hour with gusts up to 25 miles per hour. Sunday night, mostly cloudy. A chance of showers in the evening. Lows in the lower 50s. Southeast winds 5 to 10 miles per hour. Chance of rain 30%. Monday, partly sunny. A chance of showers and a slight chance of thunderstorms in the afternoon. Highs in the lower 70s. South winds 5 to 10 miles per hour with gusts up to 20 miles per hour. Chance of rain 40%. Monday night, showers and a chance of thunderstorms in the evening, then showers and a slight chance of thunderstorms after midnight. Lows in the lower 50s. Southwest winds 5 to 10 miles per hour. Tuesday, mostly sunny. A slight chance of showers in the morning, then a chance of showers and a slight chance of thunderstorms in the afternoon. Highs in the upper 60s. Chance of rain 40%. Tuesday night, mostly clear. Lows in the upper 40s. Wednesday, partly sunny. Highs in the lower 70s. Wednesday night, partly cloudy. Lows in the upper 40s. Thursday, mostly sunny. Highs in the mid-70s. Thursday night, increasing clouds. Lows in the lower 50s. Friday, mostly sunny with a slight chance of showers. A slight chance of thunderstorms in the afternoon. Highs in the upper 70s. Chance of rain 20%. Friday night, a slight chance of thunderstorms in the evening. Partly cloudy with a chance of showers. Lows in the upper 50s. Chance of rain 30%. Saturday, partly sunny. A slight chance of showers in the morning, then a chance of showers and a slight chance of thunderstorms in the afternoon. Highs in the lower 80s. Chance of rain 40%. For Western Lake Sakakawea, rest of tonight, breezy. East winds 15 to 25 miles per hour. Mostly cloudy. Lows in the lower 50s. Sunday, windy. Southeast winds 20 to 30 miles per hour. Showers likely through the day. Slight chance of thunderstorms late in the afternoon. Mostly cloudy. Highs in the mid-60s. For Eastern Lake Sakakawea, rest of tonight, east winds 10 to 20 miles per hour. Mostly cloudy. Lows in the lower 50s. Sunday, breezy. East winds 15 to 25 miles per hour. Slight chance of showers through the day. Mostly cloudy. Highs in the upper 60s. For Northern Lake Oahe, rest of tonight, east winds 10 to 20 miles per hour. Slight chance of showers in the late evening and overnight. Mostly cloudy. Lows in the mid-50s. Sunday, east winds 10 to 20 miles per hour. Slight chance of showers through the day. Chance of showers in the afternoon. Mostly cloudy. Highs in the upper 60s.

here are the weather conditions at 11 p.m. Central Daylight Time. Bismarck, cloudy. Temperature 65 degrees, relative humidity 54%. Wind east at 10 miles an hour. Pressure 29.92 inches and steady. Mendan, cloudy. 64 degrees, relative humidity 63%. Wind east at 9 miles an hour. Hazen, cloudy. 64 degrees, relative humidity 42%. Wind east at 6 miles an hour. Harvey, partly cloudy. 57 degrees, relative humidity 77%. Wind east at 9 miles an hour. Minot, partly cloudy. 58 degrees, relative humidity 69%. Wind northeast at 7 miles an hour. Dickinson, cloudy. 62 degrees, relative humidity 57%. Wind east at 14 miles an hour. Elsewhere around North Dakota, it was 62 at Garrison. At Devil's Lake, it was clear, with a temperature of 58. It was partly cloudy, with a temperature of 61 at Williston, 56 at Fargo, and 59 at Grand Forks. At Jamestown, it was mostly cloudy, with a temperature of 61. In northern South Dakota, skies ranged from mostly cloudy to cloudy. It was 65 at Mobridge, and 66 at Aberdeen. In eastern Montana, skies ranged from mostly cloudy to cloudy. It was 70 at Miles City, 69 at Glendive, and 67 at Sydney. Once again, at Bismarck, the temperature was 65 degrees under cloudy skies. The regional weather forecast from your National Weather Service office in Bismarck. Temperatures will remain below normal through the middle of this coming week, with highs in the mid-60s to mid-70s and lows in the 40s to mid-50s. Scattered showers and thunderstorms will mostly be limited to eastern Montana and the western Dakota through Sunday, with chances then expanding across the northern plains to start the work week. Here is the forecast for the Bismarck, Mend, and listening area. West of tonight, mostly cloudy. Lows in the lower 50s. East winds 10 to 15 miles per hour. Sunday, decreasing clouds. Highs in the upper 60s. East winds 10 to 15 miles per hour with gusts up to 25 miles per hour. Sunday night, mostly cloudy. A chance of showers in the evening. Lows in the lower 50s. Southeast winds 5 to 10 miles per hour. Chance of rain 30%. Monday, partly sunny. A chance of showers and a slight chance of thunderstorms in the afternoon. Highs in the lower 70s. South winds 5 to 10 miles per hour with gusts up to 20 miles per hour. Chance of rain 40%. Monday night, showers and a chance of thunderstorms in the evening. Then showers and a slight chance of thunderstorms after midnight. Lows in the lower 50s. Southwest winds 5 to 10 miles per hour. Tuesday, mostly sunny. A slight chance of showers in the morning, then a chance of showers and a slight chance of thunderstorms in the afternoon. Highs in the upper 60s. Chance of rain 40%. Tuesday night, mostly clear. Lows in the upper 40s. Wednesday, partly sunny. Highs in the lower 70s. Wednesday night, partly cloudy. Lows in the upper 40s. Thursday, mostly sunny. Highs in the mid-70s. Thursday night, increasing clouds. Lows in the lower 50s. Friday, mostly sunny with a slight chance of showers. A slight chance of thunderstorms in the afternoon. Highs in the upper 70s. Chance of rain 20%. Friday night, a slight chance of thunderstorms in the evening. Partly cloudy with a chance of showers. Lows in the upper 50s. Chance of rain 30%. Saturday, partly sunny. A slight chance of showers in the morning, then a chance of showers and a slight chance of thunderstorms in the afternoon. Highs in the lower 80s. Chance of rain 40%. For Western Lakes Aconcagua, west of tonight, breezy. East winds 15 to 25 miles per hour. Mostly cloudy. Lows in the lower 50s. Sunday, windy. Southeast winds 20 to 30 miles per hour. Showers likely through the day. Slight chance of thunderstorms late in the afternoon. Mostly cloudy. Highs in the mid-60s. For Eastern Lakes Aconcagua, west of tonight,

winds to 20 miles per hour. Mostly cloudy. Lows in the lower 50s. Sunday, breezy. East winds 15 to 25 miles per hour. Slight chance of showers through the day. Mostly cloudy. Highs in the upper 60s. For Northern Lake Oahe, west of tonight, east winds 10 to 20 miles per hour. Slight chance of showers in the late evening and overnight. Mostly cloudy. Lows in the mid-50s. Sunday, east winds 10 to 20 miles per hour. Slight chance of showers through the day. Chance of showers in the afternoon. Mostly cloudy. Highs in the upper 60s. Here are the weather conditions at 11 p.m. Central Daylight Time. Bismarck, cloudy. Temperature 65 degrees. Relative humidity 54%. Wind east at 10 miles an hour. Pressure 29.92 inches and steady. Mendham, cloudy. 64 degrees. Relative humidity 63%. Wind east at 9 miles an hour. Hazen, cloudy. 64 degrees. Relative humidity 42%. Wind east at 6 miles an hour. Harvey, partly cloudy. 57 degrees. Relative humidity 77%. Wind east at 9 miles an hour. Minot, partly cloudy. 58 degrees. Relative humidity 69%. Wind northeast at 7 miles an hour. Dickinson, cloudy. 62 degrees. Relative humidity 57%. Wind east at 14 miles an hour. Elsewhere around North Dakota, it was 62 at Garrison. At Devil's Lake, it was clear, with a temperature of 58. It was partly cloudy, with a temperature of 61 at Williston, 56 at Fargo, and 59 at Grand Forks. At Jamestown, it was mostly cloudy, with a temperature of 61. In northern South Dakota, skies ranged from mostly cloudy to cloudy. It was 65 at Mobridge, and 66 at Aberdeen. In eastern Montana, skies ranged from mostly cloudy to cloudy. It was 70 at Miles City, 69 at Glendive, and 67 at Sydney. Once again, at Bismarck, the temperature was 65 degrees under cloudy skies. The regional weather forecast from your National Weather Service office in Bismarck. Temperatures will remain below normal through the middle of this coming week, with highs in the mid-60s to mid-70s and lows in the 40s to mid-50s. Scattered showers and thunderstorms will mostly be limited to eastern Montana and western Dakota through Sunday, with chances then expanding across the northern plains to start the work week. Here is the forecast for the Bismarck Mound and listening area. West of tonight, mostly cloudy. Lows in the lower 50s. East winds 10 to 15 miles per hour. Sunday, decreasing clouds. Highs in the upper 60s. East winds 10 to 15 miles per hour with gusts up to 25 miles per hour. Sunday night, mostly cloudy. A chance of showers in the evening. Lows in the lower 50s. Southeast winds 5 to 10 miles per hour. Chance of rain 30%. Monday, partly sunny. A chance of showers and a slight chance of thunderstorms in the afternoon. Highs in the lower 70s. South winds 5 to 10 miles per hour with gusts up to 20 miles per hour. Chance of rain 40%. Monday night, showers and a chance of thunderstorms in the evening. Then showers and a slight chance of thunderstorms after midnight. Lows in the lower 50s. Southwest winds 5 to 10 miles per hour. Tuesday, mostly sunny. A slight chance of showers in the morning, then a chance of showers and a slight chance of thunderstorms in the afternoon. Highs in the upper 60s. Chance of rain 40%. Tuesday night, mostly clear. Lows in the upper 40s. Wednesday, partly sunny. Highs in the lower 70s. Wednesday night, partly cloudy. Lows in the upper 40s. Thursday, mostly sunny. Highs in the mid-70s. Thursday night, increasing clouds. Lows in the lower 50s. Friday, mostly sunny with a slight chance of showers. A slight chance of thunderstorms in the afternoon. Highs in the upper 70s. Chance of rain 20%. Friday night, a slight chance of thunderstorms in the evening. Partly cloudy with a chance of showers. Lows in the upper 50s.

30%. Saturday, partly sunny. A slight chance of showers in the morning, then a chance of showers and a slight chance of thunderstorms in the afternoon. Highs in the lower 80s. Chance of rain 40%. For Western Lake Sakakawea, rest of tonight, breezy. East winds 15 to 25 miles per hour. Mostly cloudy. Lows in the lower 50s. Sunday, windy. Southeast winds 20 to 30 miles per hour. Showers likely through the day. Slight chance of thunderstorms late in the afternoon. Mostly cloudy. Highs in the mid-60s. For Eastern Lake Sakakawea, rest of tonight, east winds 10 to 20 miles per hour. Mostly cloudy. Lows in the lower 50s. Sunday, breezy. East winds 15 to 25 miles per hour. Slight chance of showers through the day. Mostly cloudy. Highs in the upper 60s. For Northern Lake Oahe, rest of tonight, east winds 10 to 20 miles per hour. Slight chance of showers in the late evening and overnight. Mostly cloudy. Lows in the mid-50s. Sunday, east winds 10 to 20 miles per hour. Slight chance of showers through the day. Chance of showers in the afternoon. Mostly cloudy. Highs in the upper 60s. Here are the weather conditions at 11 p.m. Central Daylight Time. Bismarck, cloudy. Temperature 65 degrees, relative humidity 54%. Wind east at 10 miles an hour. Pressure 29.92 inches and steady. Mendham, cloudy. 64 degrees, relative humidity 63%. Wind east at 9 miles an hour. Hazel, cloudy. 64 degrees, relative humidity 42%. Wind east at 6 miles an hour. Harvey, partly cloudy. 57 degrees, relative humidity 77%. Wind east at 9 miles an hour. Minot, partly cloudy. 58 degrees, relative humidity 69%. Wind northeast at 7 miles an hour. Dickinson, cloudy. 62 degrees, relative humidity 57%. Wind east at 14 miles an hour. Elsewhere around North Dakota, it was 62 at Garrison. At Devil's Lake, it was clear, with a temperature of 58. It was partly cloudy, with a temperature of 61 at Williston, 56 at Fargo, and 59 at Grand Forks. At Jamestown, it was mostly cloudy, with a temperature of 61. In northern South Dakota, skies ranged from mostly cloudy to cloudy. It was 65 at Mobridge, and 66 at Aberdeen. In eastern Montana, skies ranged from mostly cloudy to cloudy. It was 70 at Miles City, 69 at Glendive, and 67 at Sydney. Once again, at Bismarck, the temperature was 65 degrees under cloudy skies. The regional weather forecast from your National Weather Service office in Bismarck. Temperatures will remain below normal through the middle of this coming week, with highs in the mid-60s to mid-70s and lows in the 40s to mid-50s. Scattered showers and thunderstorms will mostly be limited to eastern Montana and the western Dakota through Sunday, with chances then expanding across the northern plains to start the work week. Here is the forecast for the Bismarck Mound and listening area. West of tonight, mostly cloudy. Lows in the lower 50s. East winds 10 to 15 miles per hour. Sunday, decreasing clouds. Highs in the upper 60s. East winds 10 to 15 miles per hour with gusts up to 25 miles per hour. Sunday night, mostly cloudy. A chance of showers in the evening. Lows in the lower 50s. Southeast winds 5 to 10 miles per hour. Chance of rain 30%. Monday, partly sunny. A chance of showers and a slight chance of thunderstorms in the afternoon. Highs in the lower 70s. South winds 5 to 10 miles per hour with gusts up to 20 miles.

Tuesday night, mostly clear. Lows in the upper 40s. Wednesday, partly sunny. Highs in the lower 70s. Wednesday night, partly cloudy. Lows in the upper 40s. Thursday, mostly sunny. Highs in the mid-70s. Thursday night, increasing clouds. Lows in the lower 50s. Friday, mostly sunny with a slight chance of showers. A slight chance of thunderstorms in the afternoon. Highs in the upper 70s. Chance of rain 20%. Friday night, a slight chance of thunderstorms in the evening. Partly cloudy with a chance of showers. Lows in the upper 50s. Chance of rain 30%. Saturday, partly sunny. A slight chance of showers in the morning, then a chance of showers and a slight chance of thunderstorms in the afternoon. Highs in the lower 80s. Chance of rain 40%. For Western Lakes, Secaucawea, rest of tonight, breezy. East winds 15 to 25 miles per hour. Mostly cloudy. Lows in the lower 50s. Sunday, windy. Southeast winds 20 to 30 miles per hour. Showers likely through the day. Slight chance of thunderstorms late in the afternoon. Mostly cloudy. Highs in the mid-60s. For Eastern Lakes, Secaucawea, rest of tonight, east winds 10 to 20 miles per hour. Mostly cloudy. Lows in the lower 50s. Sunday, breezy. East winds 15 to 25 miles per hour. Slight chance of showers through the day. Mostly cloudy. Highs in the upper 60s. For Northern Lake Oahe, west of tonight, east winds 10 to 20 miles per hour. Slight chance of showers in the late evening and overnight. Mostly cloudy. Lows in the mid-50s. Sunday, east winds 10 to 20 miles per hour. Slight chance of showers through the day. Chance of showers in the afternoon. Mostly cloudy. Highs in the upper 60s. Here are the weather conditions at 11 p.m. Central Daylight Time. Bismarck, cloudy. Temperature 65 degrees, relative humidity 54%. Wind east at 10 miles an hour. Pressure 29.92 inches and steady. Mandan, cloudy. 64 degrees, relative humidity 63%. Wind east at 9 miles an hour. Hazel, cloudy. 64 degrees, relative humidity 42%. Wind east at 6 miles an hour. Harvey, partly cloudy. 57 degrees, relative humidity 77%. Wind east at 9 miles an hour. Minot, partly cloudy. 58 degrees, relative humidity 69%. Wind northeast at 7 miles an hour. Dickinson, cloudy. 62 degrees, relative humidity 57%. Wind east at 14 miles an hour. Elsewhere around North Dakota, it was 62 in Garrison. At Devil Flake, it was clear, with a temperature of 58. It was partly cloudy, with a temperature of 61 at Williston, 56 at Fargo, and 59 at Grand Forks. At Jamestown, it was mostly cloudy, with a temperature of 61. In northern South Dakota, skies ranged from mostly cloudy to cloudy. It was 65 at Mobridge, and 66 at Aberdeen. In eastern Montana, skies ranged from mostly cloudy to cloudy. It was 70 at Miles City, 69 at Glendive, and 67 at Sydney. Once again, at Bismarck, the temperature was 65 degrees under cloudy skies. The regional weather forecast from your National Weather Service office in Bismarck. Temperatures will remain below normal through the middle of this coming week, with highs in the mid-60s to mid-70s and lows in the 40s to mid-50s. Scattered showers and thunderstorms will mostly be limited to eastern Montana and the western Dakota through Sunday, with chances then expanding across the northern plains to start the work week. Here is the forecast for the Bismarck, Minn, and Lewisaming area. West of tonight, mostly cloudy. Lows in the lower 50s. East winds 10 to 15 miles per hour. Sunday, decreasing clouds. Highs in the upper 60s. East winds 10 to 15 miles per hour with gusts up to 25 miles per hour. Sunday night, mostly cloudy. A chance of showers in the evening. Lows in the lower 50s. Southeast winds 5 to 10 miles per hour.

chance of rain 30%. Monday, partly sunny. A chance of showers and a slight chance of thunderstorms in the afternoon. Highs in the lower 70s. South winds 5 to 10 miles per hour with gusts up to 20 miles per hour. Chance of rain 40%. Monday night, showers and a chance of thunderstorms in the evening. Then showers and a slight chance of thunderstorms after midnight. Lows in the lower 50s. Southwest winds 5 to 10 miles per hour. Tuesday, mostly sunny. A slight chance of showers in the morning, then a chance of showers and a slight chance of thunderstorms in the afternoon. Highs in the upper 60s. Chance of rain 40%. Tuesday night, mostly clear. Lows in the upper 40s. Wednesday, partly sunny. Highs in the lower 70s. Wednesday night, partly cloudy. Lows in the upper 40s. Thursday, mostly sunny. Highs in the mid-70s. Thursday night, increasing clouds. Lows in the lower 50s. Friday, mostly sunny with a slight chance of showers. A slight chance of thunderstorms in the afternoon. Highs in the upper 70s. Chance of rain 20%. Friday night, a slight chance of thunderstorms in the evening. Partly cloudy with a chance of showers. Lows in the upper 50s. Chance of rain 30%. Saturday, partly sunny. A slight chance of showers in the morning, then a chance of showers and a slight chance of thunderstorms in the afternoon. Highs in the lower 80s. Chance of rain 40%. For Western Lake Sakakawea, rest of tonight, breezy. East winds 15 to 25 miles per hour. Mostly cloudy. Lows in the lower 50s. Sunday, windy. Southeast winds 20 to 30 miles per hour. Showers likely through the day. Slight chance of thunderstorms late in the afternoon. Mostly cloudy. Highs in the mid-60s. For Eastern Lake Sakakawea, rest of tonight, east winds 10 to 20 miles per hour. Mostly cloudy. Lows in the lower 50s. Sunday, breezy. East winds 15 to 25 miles per hour. Slight chance of showers through the day. Mostly cloudy. Highs in the upper 60s. For Northern Lake Orahi, rest of tonight, east winds 10 to 20 miles per hour. Slight chance of showers in the late evening and overnight. Mostly cloudy. Lows in the mid-50s. Sunday, east winds 10 to 20 miles per hour. Slight chance of showers through the day. Chance of showers in the afternoon. Mostly cloudy. Highs in the upper 60s. 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Providing weather information 24 hours a day from your National Weather Service office in Bismarck. Here are the weather conditions at 11 p.m. Central Daylight Time. Bismarck, cloudy. Temperature 65 degrees, relative humidity 54%. Wind east at 10 miles an hour. Pressure 29.92 inches and steady. Mendham, cloudy. 64 degrees, relative humidity 63%. Wind east at 9 miles an hour. Hazen, cloudy. 64 degrees, relative humidity 42%. Wind east at 6 miles an hour. Harvey, partly cloudy. 57 degrees, relative humidity 77%. Wind east at 9 miles an hour. Minot, partly cloudy. 58 degrees, relative humidity 69%. Wind northeast at 7 miles an hour. Dickinson, cloudy. 62 degrees, relative humidity 57%. Wind east at 14 miles an hour. Elsewhere around North Dakota, it was 62 at Garrison. At Devil's Lake, it was clear, with a temperature of 58. It was partly cloudy, with a temperature of 61 at Williston, 56 at Fargo, and 59 at Grand Forks. At Jamestown, it was mostly cloudy, with a temperature of 61. In northern South Dakota, skies ranged from mostly cloudy to cloudy. It was 65 at Lowbridge, and 66 at Aberdeen. In eastern Montana, skies ranged from mostly cloudy to cloudy. It was 70 at Miles City, 69 at Glendive, and 67 at Sydney. Once again, at Bismarck, the temperature was 60.

25 degrees under cloudy skies. Here are the weather conditions at midnight Central Daylight Time. Bismarck, cloudy. Temperature 63 degrees, relative humidity 58%. Wind east at 10 miles an hour. Pressure 29.93 inches and rising. Mendham, cloudy. 63 degrees, relative humidity 67%. Wind east at 10 miles an hour. Minot, partly cloudy. 55 degrees, relative humidity 77%. Elsewhere around North Dakota, it was 61 at Garrison. At Grand Forks, it was clear, with a temperature of 53. It was partly cloudy, with a temperature of 59 at Williston, and 55 at Fargo. In northern South Dakota, skies ranged from mostly cloudy to cloudy. It was 64 at Mobridge, and 66 at Aberdeen. In eastern Montana, at Miles City, it was cloudy, with a temperature of 64. Once again, at Bismarck, the temperature was 63 degrees under cloudy skies. The regional weather forecast from your National Weather Service office in Bismarck. Temperatures will remain below normal through the middle of this coming week, with highs in the mid-60s to mid-70s and lows in the 40s to mid-50s. Scattered showers and thunderstorms will mostly be limited to eastern Montana and the western Dakotas through Sunday, with chances then expanding across the northern plains to start the work week. Here is the forecast for the Bismarck, Minden listening area. Rest of tonight, mostly cloudy. Lows in the lower 50s. East winds 10 to 15 miles per hour. Sunday, mostly cloudy. Highs in the lower 70s. East winds 10 to 15 miles per hour with gusts up to 25 miles per hour. Sunday night, mostly cloudy. A chance of showers after midnight. Lows in the lower 50s. Southeast winds 5 to 10 miles per hour. Chance of rain 30%. Monday, mostly cloudy. A slight chance of showers in the morning, then a chance of showers and a slight chance of thunderstorms in the afternoon. Highs in the lower 70s. Southeast winds 5 to 10 miles per hour with gusts up to 20 miles per hour. Chance of rain 30%. Monday night, showers. A chance of thunderstorms in the evening, then a slight chance of thunderstorms after midnight. Lows in the lower 50s. Southeast winds 5 to 10 miles per hour, becoming southwest after midnight. Tuesday, mostly sunny with a slight chance of showers. A slight chance of thunderstorms in the afternoon. Highs in the lower 70s. Chance of rain 20%. Tuesday night, partly cloudy. Lows in the upper 40s. Wednesday, mostly sunny. Highs in the lower 70s. Wednesday night, partly cloudy. Lows in the upper 40s. Thursday, mostly sunny. Highs in the mid-70s. Thursday night, partly cloudy. Lows in the lower 50s. Friday, partly sunny. A chance of showers in the morning, then a slight chance of showers and thunderstorms in the afternoon. Highs in the upper 70s. Chance of rain 30%. Friday night, mostly cloudy. A slight chance of showers and thunderstorms in the evening, then a chance of showers after midnight. Lows in the upper 50s. Chance of rain 40%. Saturday, partly sunny with a slight chance of thunderstorms. A chance of showers in the morning, then showers likely in the afternoon. Highs around 80. Chance of rain 60%. For western Lake Sakakawea, rest of tonight, breezy. East winds 15 to 25 miles per hour. Mostly cloudy. Lows in the lower 50s. Sunday, windy. Southeast winds 20 to 30 miles per hour. Showers likely through the day. Slight chance of thunderstorms late in the afternoon. Mostly cloudy. Highs in the mid-60s. For eastern Lake Sakakawea, rest of tonight, east winds 10 to 20 miles per hour. Mostly cloudy. Lows in the lower 50s. Sunday, breezy. East winds 15 to 25 miles per hour. Slight chance of showers through the day. Mostly cloudy. Highs in the upper 60s. For northern Lake Oahe, rest of tonight, east winds 10 to 20 miles per hour. Slight chance of showers in the late evening and overnight. Mostly cloudy. Lows in the mid-50s.

winds 10 to 20 miles per hour. Slight chance of showers through the day. Chance of showers in the afternoon. Mostly cloudy. Highs in the upper 60s. Here are the weather conditions at midnight Central Daylight Time. Bismarck, cloudy. Temperature 63 degrees, relative humidity 58%. Wind east at 10 miles an hour. Pressure 29.93 inches and rising. Mendham, cloudy. 63 degrees, relative humidity 67%. Wind east at 10 miles an hour. Minot, partly cloudy. 55 degrees, relative humidity 77%. Elsewhere around North Dakota, it was 61 at Garrison. At Grand Forks, it was clear, with a temperature of 53. It was partly cloudy, with a temperature of 59 at Williston, and 55 at Fargo. In northern South Dakota, skies ranged from mostly cloudy to cloudy. It was 64 at Mobridge, and 66 at Aberdeen. In eastern Montana, at Miles City, it was cloudy, with a temperature of 64. Once again, at Bismarck, the temperature was 63 degrees under cloudy skies. The regional weather forecast from your National Weather Service office in Bismarck. Temperatures will remain below normal through the middle of this coming week, with highs in the mid-60s to mid-70s and lows in the 40s to mid-50s. Scattered showers and thunderstorms will mostly be limited to eastern Montana and the western Dakota through Sunday, with chances then expanding across the northern plains to start the work week. Here is the forecast for the Bismarck Mendham listening area. Rest of tonight, mostly cloudy. Lows in the lower 50s. East winds 10 to 15 miles per hour. Sunday, mostly cloudy. Highs in the lower 70s. East winds 10 to 15 miles per hour with gusts up to 25 miles per hour. Sunday night, mostly cloudy. A chance of showers after midnight. Lows in the lower 50s. Southeast winds 5 to 10 miles per hour. Chance of rain 30%. Monday, mostly cloudy. A slight chance of showers in the morning, then a chance of showers and a slight chance of thunderstorms in the afternoon. Highs in the lower 70s. Southeast winds 5 to 10 miles per hour with gusts up to 20 miles per hour. Chance of rain 30%. Monday night, showers. A chance of thunderstorms in the evening, then a slight chance of thunderstorms after midnight. Lows in the lower 50s. Southeast winds 5 to 10 miles per hour, becoming southwest after midnight. Tuesday, mostly sunny with a slight chance of showers. A slight chance of thunderstorms in the afternoon. Highs in the lower 70s. Chance of rain 20%. Tuesday night, partly cloudy. Lows in the upper 40s. Wednesday, mostly sunny. Highs in the lower 70s. Wednesday night, partly cloudy. Lows in the upper 40s. Thursday, mostly sunny. Highs in the mid-70s. Thursday night, partly cloudy. Lows in the lower 50s. Friday, partly sunny. A chance of showers in the morning, then a slight chance of showers and thunderstorms in the afternoon. Highs in the upper 70s. Chance of rain 30%. Friday night, mostly cloudy. A slight chance of showers and thunderstorms in the evening, then a chance of showers after midnight. Lows in the upper 50s. Chance of rain 40%. Saturday, partly sunny with a slight chance of thunderstorms. A chance of showers in the morning, then showers likely in the afternoon. Highs around 80. Chance of rain 60%. For Western Lake Sakakawea, rest of tonight, breezy. East winds 15 to 25 miles per hour. Mostly cloudy. Lows in the lower 50s. Sunday, windy. Southeast winds 20 to 30 miles per hour. Showers likely through the day. Slight chance of thunderstorms late in the afternoon. Mostly cloudy. Highs in the mid-60s. For Eastern Lake Sakakawea, rest of tonight, east winds 10 to 20 miles per hour. Mostly cloudy. Lows in the lower 50s. Sunday, breezy. East winds 15 to 25 miles per hour. Slight chance of showers through the day. Mostly cloudy. Highs in the upper 60s. For Northern Lake Oahe, rest of tonight, east winds 10.

20 miles per hour. Slight chance of showers in the late evening and overnight. Mostly cloudy. Lows in the mid-50s. Sunday, east winds 10 to 20 miles per hour. Slight chance of showers through the day. Chance of showers in the afternoon. Mostly cloudy. Highs in the upper 60s. Here are the weather conditions at midnight Central Daylight Time. Bismarck, cloudy. Temperature 63 degrees, relative humidity 58%. Wind east at 10 miles an hour. Pressure 29.93 inches and rising. Mendham, cloudy. 63 degrees, relative humidity 67%. Wind east at 10 miles an hour. Hazen, cloudy. 63 degrees, relative humidity 45%. Wind east at 6 miles an hour. Harvey, partly cloudy. 55 degrees, relative humidity 82%. Wind east at 10 miles an hour. Minot, partly cloudy. 55 degrees, relative humidity 77%. Dickinson, mostly cloudy. 61 degrees, relative humidity 57%. Wind east at 14 miles an hour. Elsewhere around North Dakota, it was 61 at Garrison. It was clear, with a temperature of 55 at Fargo, 53 at Grand Forks, and 56 at Devil's Lake. It was partly cloudy, with a temperature of 59 at Williston, and 60 at Jamestown. In northern South Dakota, it was cloudy. It was 64 at Mobridge, and 66 at Aberdeen. In eastern Montana, skies ranged from mostly cloudy to cloudy. It was 64 at Miles City, 67 at Glendive, and 67 at Sydney. Once again, at Bismarck, the temperature was 63 degrees under cloudy skies. The regional weather forecast from your National Weather Service office in Bismarck. Temperatures will remain below normal through the middle of this coming week, with highs in the mid-60s to mid-70s and lows in the 40s to mid-50s. Scattered showers and thunderstorms will mostly be limited to eastern Montana and the western Dakotas through Sunday, with chances then expanding across the northern plains to start the work week. Here is the forecast for the Bismarck Minden listening area. Rest of tonight, mostly cloudy. Lows in the lower 50s. East winds 10 to 15 miles per hour. Sunday, mostly cloudy. Highs in the lower 70s. East winds 10 to 15 miles per hour with gusts up to 25 miles per hour. Sunday night, mostly cloudy. A chance of showers after midnight. Lows in the lower 50s. Southeast winds 5 to 10 miles per hour. Chance of rain 30%. Monday, mostly cloudy. A slight chance of showers in the morning, then a chance of showers and a slight chance of thunderstorms in the afternoon. Highs in the lower 70s. Southeast winds 5 to 10 miles per hour with gusts up to 20 miles per hour. Chance of rain 30%. Monday night, showers. A chance of thunderstorms in the evening, then a slight chance of thunderstorms after midnight. Lows in the lower 50s. Southeast winds 5 to 10 miles per hour, becoming southwest after midnight. Tuesday, mostly sunny with a slight chance of showers. A slight chance of thunderstorms in the afternoon. Highs in the lower 70s. Chance of rain 20%. Tuesday night, partly cloudy. Lows in the upper 40s. Wednesday, mostly sunny. Highs in the lower 70s. Wednesday night, partly cloudy. Lows in the upper 40s. Thursday, mostly sunny. Highs in the mid-70s. Thursday night, partly cloudy. Lows in the lower 50s. Friday, partly sunny. A chance of showers in the morning, then a slight chance of showers and thunderstorms in the afternoon. Highs in the upper 70s. Chance of rain 30%. Friday night, mostly cloudy. A slight chance of showers and thunderstorms in the evening, then a chance of showers after midnight. Lows in the upper 50s. Chance of rain 40%. Saturday, partly sunny with a slight chance of thunderstorms. A chance of showers in the morning, then showers likely in the afternoon. Highs around 80. Chance of rain 60%. For Western Lake Sakakawea, rest of tonight, breezy. East winds 15 to 25 miles per hour. Mostly cloudy.

lows in the lower 50s. Sunday, windy. Southeast winds 20 to 30 miles per hour. Showers likely through the day. Slight chance of thunderstorms late in the afternoon. Mostly cloudy. Highs in the mid-60s. For eastern Lake Sakakawea, rest of tonight, east winds 10 to 20 miles per hour. Mostly cloudy. Lows in the lower 50s. Sunday, breezy. East winds 15 to 25 miles per hour. Slight chance of showers through the day. Mostly cloudy. Highs in the upper 60s. For northern Lake Oahe, rest of tonight, east winds 10 to 20 miles per hour. Slight chance of showers in the late evening and overnight. Mostly cloudy. Lows in the mid-50s. Sunday, east winds 10 to 20 miles per hour. Slight chance of showers through the day. Chance of showers in the afternoon. Mostly cloudy. Highs in the upper 60s. Here are the weather conditions at midnight Central Daylight Time. Bismarck, cloudy. Temperature 63 degrees, relative humidity 58%. Wind east at 10 miles an hour. Pressure 29.93 inches and rising. Mendham, cloudy. 63 degrees, relative humidity 67%. Wind east at 10 miles an hour. Hazen, cloudy. 63 degrees, relative humidity 45%. Wind east at 6 miles an hour. Harvey, partly cloudy. 55 degrees, relative humidity 82%. Wind east at 10 miles an hour. Minot, partly cloudy. 55 degrees, relative humidity 77%. Dickinson, mostly cloudy. 61 degrees, relative humidity 57%. Wind east at 14 miles an hour. Elsewhere around North Dakota, it was 61 at Garrison. It was clear, with a temperature of 55 at Fargo, 53 at Grand Forks, and 56 at Devil's Lake. It was partly cloudy, with a temperature of 59 at Williston, and 60 at Jamestown. In northern South Dakota, it was cloudy. It was 64 at Mobridge, and 66 at Aberdeen. In eastern Montana, skies ranged from mostly cloudy to cloudy. It was 64 at Miles City, 67 at Glendive, and 67 at Sydney. Once again, at Bismarck, the temperature was 63 degrees under cloudy skies. The regional weather forecast from your National Weather Service office in Bismarck. Temperatures will remain below normal through the middle of this coming week, with highs in the mid-60s to mid-70s and lows in the 40s to mid-50s. Scattered showers and thunderstorms will mostly be limited to eastern Montana and the western Dakota through Sunday, with chances then expanding across the northern plains to start the work week. Here is the forecast for the Bismarck, Mendham listening area. Rest of tonight, mostly cloudy. Lows in the lower 50s. East winds 10 to 15 miles per hour. Sunday, mostly cloudy. Highs in the lower 70s. East winds 10 to 15 miles per hour with gusts up to 25 miles per hour. Sunday night, mostly cloudy. A chance of showers after midnight. Lows in the lower 50s. Southeast winds 5 to 10 miles per hour. Chance of rain 30%. Monday, mostly cloudy. A slight chance of showers in the morning, then a chance of showers and a slight chance of thunderstorms in the afternoon. Highs in the lower 70s. Southeast winds 5 to 10 miles per hour with gusts up to 20 miles per hour. Chance of rain 30%. Monday night, showers. A chance of thunderstorms in the evening, then a slight chance of thunderstorms after midnight. Lows in the lower 50s. Southeast winds 5 to 10 miles per hour, becoming southwest after midnight. Tuesday, mostly sunny with a slight chance of showers. A slight chance of thunderstorms in the afternoon. Highs in the lower 70s. Chance of rain 20%. Tuesday night, partly cloudy. Lows in the upper 40s. Wednesday, mostly sunny. Highs in the lower 70s. Wednesday night, partly cloudy. Lows in the upper 40s. Thursday, mostly sunny. Highs in the mid-70s. Thursday night, partly cloudy. Lows in the lower 50s. Friday, partly sunny. A chance of showers in the morning,
then a slight chance of showers and thunderstorms in the afternoon. Highs in the upper 70s. Chance of rain 30%. Friday night, mostly cloudy. A slight chance of showers and thunderstorms in the evening, then a chance of showers after midnight. Lows in the upper 50s. Chance of rain 40%. Saturday, partly sunny with a slight chance of thunderstorms. A chance of showers in the morning, then showers likely in the afternoon. Highs around 80. Chance of rain 60%. For Western Lake Sakakawea, rest of tonight, breezy. East winds 15 to 25 miles per hour. Mostly cloudy. Lows in the lower 50s. Sunday, windy. Southeast winds 20 to 30 miles per hour. Showers likely through the day. Slight chance of thunderstorms late in the afternoon. Mostly cloudy. Highs in the mid-60s. For Eastern Lake Sakakawea, rest of tonight, east winds 10 to 20 miles per hour. Mostly cloudy. Lows in the lower 50s. Sunday, breezy. East winds 15 to 25 miles per hour. Slight chance of showers through the day. Mostly cloudy. Highs in the upper 60s. For Northern Lake Oahe, rest of tonight, east winds 10 to 20 miles per hour. Slight chance of showers in the late evening and overnight. Mostly cloudy. Lows in the mid-50s. Sunday, east winds 10 to 20 miles per hour. Slight chance of showers through the day. Chance of showers in the afternoon. Mostly cloudy. Highs in the upper 60s. Here are the weather conditions at midnight Central Daylight Time. Bismarck, cloudy. Temperature 63 degrees. Relative humidity 58%. Wind east at 10 miles an hour. Pressure 29.93 inches and rising. Menden, cloudy. 63 degrees. Relative humidity 67%. Wind east at 10 miles an hour. Hazen, cloudy. 63 degrees. Relative humidity 45%. Wind east at 6 miles an hour. Harvey, partly cloudy. 55 degrees. Relative humidity 82%. Wind east at 10 miles an hour. Minot, partly cloudy. 55 degrees. Relative humidity 77%. Dickinson, mostly cloudy. 61 degrees. Relative humidity 57%. Wind east at 14 miles an hour. Elsewhere around North Dakota, it was 61 at Garrison. It was clear, with a temperature of 55 at Fargo, 53 at Grand Forks, and 56 at Devil's Lake. It was partly cloudy, with a temperature of 59 at Williston, and 60 at Jamestown. In northern South Dakota, it was cloudy. It was 64 at Mobridge, and 66 at Aberdeen. In eastern Montana, skies ranged from mostly cloudy to cloudy. It was 64 at Miles City, 67 at Glendive, and 67 at Sydney. Once again, at Bismarck, the temperature was 63 degrees under cloudy skies. The regional weather forecast from your National Weather Service office in Bismarck. Temperatures will remain below normal through the middle of this coming week, with highs in the mid-60s to mid-70s and lows in the 40s to mid-50s. Scattered showers and thunderstorms will mostly be limited to eastern Montana and the western Dakota through Sunday, with chances then expanding across the northern plains to start the work week. Here is the forecast for the Bismarck Menden listening area. Rest of tonight, mostly cloudy. Lows in the lower 50s. East winds 10 to 15 miles per hour. Sunday, mostly cloudy. Highs in the lower 70s. East winds 10 to 15 miles per hour with gusts up to 25 miles per hour. Sunday night, mostly cloudy. A chance of showers after midnight. Lows in the lower 50s. Southeast winds 5 to 10 miles per hour. Chance of rain 30%. Monday, mostly cloudy. A slight chance of showers in the morning, then a chance of showers and a slight chance of thunderstorms in the afternoon. Highs in the lower 70s. Southeast winds 5 to 10 miles per hour with gusts up to 20 miles per hour. Chance of rain 30%. Monday night, showers. A chance of thunderstorms in the evening, then a slight chance of thunderstorms after midnight. Lows in the lower 50s.
southeast winds 5 to 10 miles per hour, becoming southwest after

Midnight. Tuesday, mostly sunny with a slight chance of showers. A slight chance of thunderstorms in the afternoon. Highs in the lower 70s. Chance of rain 20%. Tuesday night, partly cloudy. Lows in the upper 40s. Wednesday, mostly sunny. Highs in the lower 70s. Wednesday night, partly cloudy. Lows in the upper 40s. Thursday, mostly sunny. Highs in the mid-70s. Thursday night, partly cloudy. Lows in the lower 50s. Friday, partly sunny. A chance of showers in the morning, then a slight chance of showers and thunderstorms in the afternoon. Highs in the upper 70s. Chance of rain 30%. Friday night, mostly cloudy. A slight chance of showers and thunderstorms in the evening, then a chance of showers after midnight. Lows in the upper 50s. Chance of rain 40%. Saturday, partly sunny with a slight chance of thunderstorms. A chance of showers in the morning, then showers likely in the afternoon. Highs around 80. Chance of rain 60%. For Western Lake Sakakawea, rest of tonight, breezy. East winds 15 to 25 miles per hour. Mostly cloudy. Lows in the lower 50s. Sunday, windy. Southeast winds 20 to 30 miles per hour. Showers likely through the day. Slight chance of thunderstorms late in the afternoon. Mostly cloudy. Highs in the mid-60s. For Eastern Lake Sakakawea, rest of tonight, east winds 10 to 20 miles per hour. Mostly cloudy. Lows in the lower 50s. Sunday, breezy. East winds 15 to 25 miles per hour. Slight chance of showers through the day. Mostly cloudy. Highs in the upper 60s. For Northern Lake Oahe, rest of tonight, east winds 10 to 20 miles per hour. Slight chance of showers in the late evening and overnight. Mostly cloudy. Lows in the mid-50s. Sunday, east winds 10 to 20 miles per hour. Slight chance of showers through the day. Chance of showers in the afternoon. Mostly cloudy. Highs in the upper 60s. 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Providing weather information 24 hours a day from your National Weather Service office in Bismarck. Here are the weather conditions at midnight Central Daylight Time. Bismarck, cloudy. Temperature 63 degrees, relative humidity 58%. Wind east at 10 miles an hour. Pressure 29.93 inches and rising. Menden, cloudy. 63 degrees, relative humidity 67%. Wind east at 10 miles an hour. Hazen, cloudy. 63 degrees, relative humidity 45%. Wind east at 6 miles an hour. Harvey, partly cloudy. 55 degrees, relative humidity 82%. Wind east at 10 miles an hour. Minot, partly cloudy. 55 degrees, relative humidity 77%. Dickinson, mostly cloudy. 61 degrees, relative humidity 57%. Wind east at 14 miles an hour. Elsewhere around North Dakota, it was 61 at Garrison. It was clear, with a temperature of 55 at Fargo, 53 at Grand Forks, and 56 at Devil's Lake. It was partly cloudy, with a temperature of 59 at Williston, and 60 at Jamestown. In northern South Dakota, it was cloudy. It was 64 at Mobridge, and 66 at Aberdeen. In eastern Montana, skies ranged from mostly cloudy to cloudy. It was 64 at Miles City, 67 at Glendive, and 67 at Sydney. Once again, at Bismarck, the temperature was 63 degrees under cloudy skies. The regional weather forecast from your National Weather Service office in Bismarck. Temperatures will remain below normal through the middle of this coming week, with highs in the mid-60s to mid-70s and lows in the 40s to mid-50s. Scattered showers and thunderstorms will mostly be limited to eastern Montana and the western Dakotas through Sunday, with chances then expanding across the northern plains to start the work week. Here is the forecast for the Bismarck-Menden listening area. Rest of tonight, mostly cloudy. Lows in the lower 50s the work week. Here is the four.

chance of showers and a slight chance of thunderstorms in the afternoon. Highs in the lower 70s. Southeast winds 5 to 10 miles per hour with gusts up to 20 miles per hour. Chance of rain 30%. Monday night, showers. A chance of thunderstorms in the evening, then a slight chance of thunderstorms after midnight. Lows in the lower 50s. Southeast winds 5 to 10 miles per hour, becoming southwest after midnight. Tuesday, mostly sunny with a slight chance of showers. A slight chance of thunderstorms in the afternoon. Highs in the lower 70s. Chance of rain 20%. Tuesday night, partly cloudy. Lows in the upper 40s. Wednesday, mostly sunny. Highs in the lower 70s. Wednesday night, partly cloudy. Lows in the upper 40s. Thursday, mostly sunny. Highs in the mid-70s. Thursday night, partly cloudy. Lows in the lower 50s. Friday, partly sunny. A chance of showers in the morning, then a slight chance of showers and thunderstorms in the afternoon. Highs in the upper 70s. Chance of rain 30%. Friday night, mostly cloudy. A slight chance of showers and thunderstorms in the evening, then a chance of showers after midnight. Lows in the upper 50s. Chance of rain 40%. Saturday, partly sunny with a slight chance of thunderstorms. A chance of showers in the morning, then showers likely in the afternoon. Highs around 80. Chance of rain 60%. For Western Lakes Akonkawea, rest of tonight, breezy. East winds 15 to 25 miles per hour. Mostly cloudy. Lows in the lower 50s. Sunday, windy. Southeast winds 20 to 30 miles per hour. Showers likely through the day. Slight chance of thunderstorms late in the afternoon. Mostly cloudy. Highs in the mid-60s. For Eastern Lakes Akonkawea, rest of tonight, east winds 10 to 20 miles per hour. Mostly cloudy. Lows in the lower 50s. Sunday, breezy. East winds 15 to 25 miles per hour. Slight chance of showers through the day. Mostly cloudy. Highs in the upper 60s. For Northern Lake Oahe, rest of tonight, east winds 10 to 20 miles per hour. Slight chance of showers in the late evening and overnight. Mostly cloudy. Lows in the mid-50s. Sunday, east winds 10 to 20 miles per hour. Slight chance of showers through the day. Chance of showers in the afternoon. Mostly cloudy. Highs in the upper 60s. Here are the weather conditions at midnight Central Daylight Time. Bismarck, cloudy. Temperature 63 degrees, relative humidity 58%. Wind east at 10 miles an hour. Pressure 29.93 inches and rising. Mendon, cloudy. 63 degrees, relative humidity 67%. Wind east at 10 miles an hour. Hazen, cloudy. 63 degrees, relative humidity 45%. Wind east at 6 miles an hour. Harvey, partly cloudy. 55 degrees, relative humidity 82%. Wind east at 10 miles an hour. Minot, partly cloudy. 55 degrees, relative humidity 77%. Dickinson, mostly cloudy. 61 degrees, relative humidity 57%. Wind east at 14 miles an hour. Elsewhere around North Dakota, it was 61 at Garrison. It was clear, with a temperature of 55 at Fargo, 53 at Grand Forks, and 56 at Devil's Lake. It was partly cloudy, with a temperature of 59 at Williston, and 60 at Jamestown. In northern South Dakota, it was cloudy. It was 64 at Mobridge, and 66 at Aberdeen. In eastern Montana, skies ranged from mostly cloudy to cloudy. It was 64 at Miles City, 67 at Glendive, and 67 at Sydney. Once again, at Bismarck, the temperature was 63 degrees under cloudy skies. The regional weather forecast from your National Weather Service office in Bismarck. Temperatures will remain below normal through the middle of this coming week, with highs in the mid-60s to mid-70s and lows in the 40s to mid-50s. Scattered showers and thunderstorms will mostly be limited to eastern Montana and the western Dakotas through Sunday, with chances then expanding across the northern plains to start the work week.

Here is the forecast for the Bismarck Minden listening area. Rest of tonight, mostly cloudy. Lows in the lower 50s. East winds 10 to 15 miles per hour. Sunday, mostly cloudy. Highs in the lower 70s. East winds 10 to 15 miles per hour with gusts up to 25 miles per hour. Sunday night, mostly cloudy. A chance of showers after midnight. Lows in the lower 50s. Southeast winds 5 to 10 miles per hour. Chance of rain 30%. Monday, mostly cloudy. A slight chance of showers in the morning, then a chance of showers and a slight chance of thunderstorms in the afternoon. Highs in the lower 70s. Southeast winds 5 to 10 miles per hour with gusts up to 20 miles per hour. Chance of rain 30%. Monday night, showers. A chance of thunderstorms in the evening, then a slight chance of thunderstorms after midnight. Lows in the lower 50s. Southeast winds 5 to 10 miles per hour, becoming southwest after midnight. Tuesday, mostly sunny with a slight chance of showers. A slight chance of thunderstorms in the afternoon. Highs in the lower 70s. Chance of rain 20%. Tuesday night, partly cloudy. Lows in the upper 40s. Wednesday, mostly sunny. Highs in the lower 70s. Wednesday night, partly cloudy. Lows in the upper 40s. Thursday, mostly sunny. Highs in the mid-70s. Thursday night, partly cloudy. Lows in the lower 50s. Friday, partly sunny. A chance of showers in the morning, then a slight chance of showers and thunderstorms in the afternoon. Highs in the upper 70s. Chance of rain 30%. Friday night, mostly cloudy. A slight chance of showers and thunderstorms in the evening, then a chance of showers after midnight. Lows in the upper 50s. Chance of rain 40%. Saturday, partly sunny with a slight chance of thunderstorms. A chance of showers in the morning, then showers likely in the afternoon. Highs around 80. Chance of rain 60%. For Western Lake Sakakawea, rest of tonight, breezy. East winds 15 to 25 miles per hour. Mostly cloudy. Lows in the lower 50s. Sunday, windy. Southeast winds 20 to 30 miles per hour. Showers likely through the day. Slight chance of thunderstorms late in the afternoon. Mostly cloudy. Highs in the mid-60s. For Eastern Lake Sakakawea, rest of tonight, east winds 10 to 20 miles per hour. Mostly cloudy. Lows in the lower 50s. Sunday, breezy. East winds 15 to 25 miles per hour. Slight chance of showers through the day. Mostly cloudy. Highs in the upper 60s. For Northern Lake Oahe, rest of tonight, east winds 10 to 20 miles per hour. Slight chance of showers in the late evening and overnight. Mostly cloudy. Lows in the mid-50s. Sunday, east winds 10 to 20 miles per hour. Slight chance of showers through the day. Chance of showers in the afternoon. Mostly cloudy. Highs in the upper 60s. Here are the weather conditions at midnight Central Daylight Time. Bismarck, cloudy. Temperature 63 degrees, relative humidity 58%. Wind east at 10 miles an hour. Pressure 29.93 inches and rising. Minden, cloudy. 63 degrees, relative humidity 67%. Wind east at 10 miles an hour. Hazen, cloudy. 63 degrees, relative humidity 45%. Wind east at 6 miles an hour. Harvey, partly cloudy. 55 degrees, relative humidity 82%. Wind east at 10 miles an hour. Minot, partly cloudy. 55 degrees, relative humidity 77%. Dickinson, mostly cloudy. 61 degrees, relative humidity 57%. Wind east at 14 miles an hour. Elsewhere around North Dakota, it was 61 at Garrison. It was clear, with a temperature of 55 at Fargo, 53 at Grand Forks, and 56 at Devil's Lake. It was partly cloudy, with a temperature of 59 at Williston, and 60 at Jamestown. In northern South Dakota, it was cloudy. It was 64 at

Trowbridge and 66 at Aberdeen. In eastern Montana, skies ranged from mostly cloudy to cloudy. It was 64 at Miles City, 67 at Glendive, and 67 at Sydney. Once again, at Bismarck, the temperature was 63 degrees under cloudy skies. The regional weather forecast from your National Weather Service office in Bismarck. Temperatures will remain below normal through the middle of this coming week, with highs in the mid-60s to mid-70s and lows in the 40s to mid-50s. Scattered showers and thunderstorms will mostly be limited to eastern Montana and the western Dakotas through Sunday, with chances then expanding across the northern plains to start the work week. Here is the forecast for the Bismarck Minden listening area. Rest of tonight, mostly cloudy. Lows in the lower 50s. East winds 10 to 15 miles per hour. Sunday, mostly cloudy. Highs in the lower 70s. East winds 10 to 15 miles per hour with gusts up to 25 miles per hour. Sunday night, mostly cloudy. A chance of showers after midnight. Lows in the lower 50s. Southeast winds 5 to 10 miles per hour. Chance of rain 30%. Monday, mostly cloudy. A slight chance of showers in the morning, then a chance of showers and a slight chance of thunderstorms in the afternoon. Highs in the lower 70s. Southeast winds 5 to 10 miles per hour with gusts up to 20 miles per hour. Chance of rain 30%. Monday night, showers. A chance of thunderstorms in the evening, then a slight chance of thunderstorms after midnight. Lows in the lower 50s. Southeast winds 5 to 10 miles per hour, becoming southwest after midnight. Tuesday, mostly sunny with a slight chance of showers. A slight chance of thunderstorms in the afternoon. Highs in the lower 70s. Chance of rain 20%. Tuesday night, partly cloudy. Lows in the upper 40s. Wednesday, mostly sunny. Highs in the lower 70s. Wednesday night, partly cloudy. Lows in the upper 40s. Thursday, mostly sunny. Highs in the mid-70s. Thursday night, partly cloudy. Lows in the lower 50s. Friday, partly sunny. A chance of showers in the morning, then a slight chance of showers and thunderstorms in the afternoon. Highs in the upper 70s. Chance of rain 30%. Friday night, mostly cloudy. A slight chance of showers and thunderstorms in the evening, then a chance of showers after midnight. Lows in the upper 50s. Chance of rain 40%. Saturday, partly sunny with a slight chance of thunderstorms. A chance of showers in the morning, then showers likely in the afternoon. Highs around 80. Chance of rain 60%. For Western Lake Sakakawea, rest of tonight, breezy. East winds 15 to 25 miles per hour. Mostly cloudy. Lows in the lower 50s. Sunday, windy. Southeast winds 20 to 30 miles per hour. Showers likely through the day. Slight chance of thunderstorms late in the afternoon. Mostly cloudy. Highs in the mid-60s. For Eastern Lake Sakakawea, rest of tonight, east winds 10 to 20 miles per hour. Mostly cloudy. Lows in the lower 50s. Sunday, breezy. East winds 15 to 25 miles per hour. Slight chance of showers through the day. Mostly cloudy. Highs in the upper 60s. For Northern Lake Oahe, rest of tonight, east winds 10 to 20 miles per hour. Slight chance of showers in the late evening and overnight. Mostly cloudy. Lows in the mid-50s. Sunday, east winds 10 to 20 miles per hour. Slight chance of showers through the day. Chance of showers in the afternoon. Mostly cloudy. Highs in the upper 60s. Here are the weather conditions at midnight Central Daylight Time. Bismarck, cloudy. Temperature 63 degrees, relative humidity 58%. Wind east at 10 miles an hour. Pressure 29.93 inches and rising. Minden, cloudy. 63 degrees, relative humidity 67%. Wind east at 10 miles an hour. Hazen, cloudy. 63 degrees, relative humidity 45%. Wind east at 6 miles an hour. Harvey, partly cloudy. 55 degrees.

Relative humidity 82%. Wind east at 10 miles an hour. Minot, partly cloudy. 55 degrees, relative humidity 77%. Dickinson, mostly cloudy. 61 degrees, relative humidity 57%. Wind east at 14 miles an hour. Elsewhere around North Dakota, it was 61 at Garrison. It was clear, with a temperature of 55 at Fargo, 53 at Grand Forks, and 56 at Devil's Lake. It was partly cloudy, with a temperature of 59 at Williston, and 60 at Jamestown. In northern South Dakota, it was cloudy. It was 64 at Mobridge, and 66 at Aberdeen. In eastern Montana, skies ranged from mostly cloudy to cloudy. It was 64 at Miles City, 67 at Glendive, and 67 at Sydney. Once again, at Bismarck, the temperature was 63 degrees under cloudy skies. The regional weather forecast from your National Weather Service office in Bismarck. Temperatures will remain below normal through the middle of this coming week, with highs in the mid-60s to mid-70s and lows in the 40s to mid-50s. Scattered showers and thunderstorms will mostly be limited to eastern Montana and the western Dakota through Sunday, with chances then expanding across the northern plains to start the work week. Here is the forecast for the Bismarck, Minden listening area. Rest of tonight, mostly cloudy. Lows in the lower 50s. East winds 10 to 15 miles per hour. Sunday, mostly cloudy. Highs in the lower 70s. East winds 10 to 15 miles per hour with gusts up to 25 miles per hour. Sunday night, mostly cloudy. A chance of showers after midnight. Lows in the lower 50s. Southeast winds 5 to 10 miles per hour. Chance of rain 30%. Monday, mostly cloudy. A slight chance of showers in the morning, then a chance of showers and a slight chance of thunderstorms in the afternoon. Highs in the lower 70s. Southeast winds 5 to 10 miles per hour with gusts up to 20 miles per hour. Chance of rain 30%. Monday night, showers. A chance of thunderstorms in the evening, then a slight chance of thunderstorms after midnight. Lows in the lower 50s. Southeast winds 5 to 10 miles per hour, becoming southwest after midnight. Tuesday, mostly sunny with a slight chance of showers. A slight chance of thunderstorms in the afternoon. Highs in the lower 70s. Chance of rain 20%. Tuesday night, partly cloudy. Lows in the upper 40s. Wednesday, mostly sunny. Highs in the lower 70s. Wednesday night, partly cloudy. Lows in the upper 40s. Thursday, mostly sunny. Highs in the mid-70s. Thursday night, partly cloudy. Lows in the lower 50s. Friday, partly sunny. A chance of showers in the morning, then a slight chance of showers and thunderstorms in the afternoon. Highs in the upper 70s. Chance of rain 30%. Friday night, mostly cloudy. A slight chance of showers and thunderstorms in the evening, then a chance of showers after midnight. Lows in the upper 50s. Chance of rain 40%. Saturday, partly sunny with a slight chance of thunderstorms. A chance of showers in the morning, then showers likely in the afternoon. Highs around 80. Chance of rain 60%. For Western Lake Sakakawea, rest of tonight, breezy. East winds 15 to 25 miles per hour. Mostly cloudy. Lows in the lower 50s. Sunday, windy. Southeast winds 20 to 30 miles per hour. Showers likely through the day. Slight chance of thunderstorms late in the afternoon. Mostly cloudy. Highs in the mid-60s. For Eastern Lake Sakakawea, rest of tonight, east winds 10 to 20 miles per hour. Mostly cloudy. Lows in the lower 50s. Sunday, breezy. East winds 15 to 25 miles per hour. Slight chance of showers through the day. Mostly cloudy. Highs in the upper 60s. For Northern Lake Oahe, rest of tonight, east winds 10 to 20 miles per hour. Slight chance of showers in the late evening and overnight. Mostly cloudy. Lows in the mid-50s. Sunday, east winds 10 to 20 miles per hour. Slight chance of showers through the day. Chance of showers in the afternoon.
mostly cloudy. Highs in the upper 60s. Here are the weather conditions at midnight Central Daylight Time. Bismarck, cloudy. Temperature 63 degrees. Relative humidity 58%. Wind east at 10 miles an hour. Pressure 29.93 inches and rising. Mendham, cloudy. 63 degrees. Relative humidity 67%. Wind east at 10 miles an hour. Hazen, cloudy. 63 degrees. Relative humidity 45%. Wind east at 6 miles an hour. Harvey, partly cloudy. 55 degrees. Relative humidity 82%. Wind east at 10 miles an hour. Minot, partly cloudy. 55 degrees. Relative humidity 77%. Dickinson, mostly cloudy. 61 degrees. Relative humidity 57%. Wind east at 14 miles an hour. Elsewhere around North Dakota, it was 61 at Garrison. It was clear, with a temperature of 55 at Fargo, 53 at Grand Forks, and 56 at Devil's Lake. It was partly cloudy, with a temperature of 59 at Williston, and 60 at Jamestown. In northern South Dakota, it was cloudy. It was 64 at Mobridge, and 66 at Aberdeen. In eastern Montana, skies ranged from mostly cloudy to cloudy. It was 64 at Miles City, 67 at Glendive, and 67 at Sydney. Once again, at Bismarck, the temperature was 63 degrees under cloudy skies. The regional weather forecast from your National Weather Service office in Bismarck. Temperatures will remain below normal through the middle of this coming week, with highs in the mid-60s to mid-70s and lows in the 40s to mid-50s. Scattered showers and thunderstorms will mostly be limited to eastern Montana and the western Dakotas through Sunday, with chances then expanding across the northern plains to start the work week. Here is the forecast for the Bismarck, Mendham listening area. Rest of tonight, mostly cloudy. Lows in the lower 50s. East winds 10 to 15 miles per hour. Sunday, mostly cloudy. Highs in the lower 70s. East winds 10 to 15 miles per hour with gusts up to 25 miles per hour. Sunday night, mostly cloudy. A chance of showers after midnight. Lows in the lower 50s. Southeast winds 5 to 10 miles per hour. Chance of rain 30%. Monday, mostly cloudy. A slight chance of showers in the morning, then a chance of showers and a slight chance of thunderstorms in the afternoon. Highs in the lower 70s. Southeast winds 5 to 10 miles per hour with gusts up to 20 miles per hour. Chance of rain 30%. Monday night, showers. A chance of thunderstorms in the evening, then a slight chance of thunderstorms after midnight. Lows in the lower 50s. Southeast winds 5 to 10 miles per hour, becoming southwest after midnight. Tuesday, mostly sunny with a slight chance of showers. A slight chance of thunderstorms in the afternoon. Highs in the lower 70s. Chance of rain 20%. Tuesday night, partly cloudy. Lows in the upper 40s. Wednesday, mostly sunny. Highs in the lower 70s. Wednesday night, partly cloudy. Lows in the upper 40s. Thursday, mostly sunny. Highs in the mid-70s. Thursday night, partly cloudy. Lows in the lower 50s. Friday, partly sunny. A chance of showers in the morning, then a slight chance of showers and thunderstorms in the afternoon. Highs in the upper 70s. Chance of rain 30%. Friday night, mostly cloudy. A slight chance of showers and thunderstorms in the evening, then a chance of showers after midnight. Lows in the upper 50s. Chance of rain 40%. Saturday, partly sunny with a slight chance of thunderstorms. A chance of showers in the morning, then showers likely in the afternoon. Highs around 80. Chance of rain 60%. For Western Lake Sakakawea, rest of tonight, breezy. East winds 15 to 25 miles per hour. Mostly cloudy. Lows in the lower 50s. Sunday, windy. Southeast winds 20 to 30 miles per hour. Showers likely through the day. Slight chance of thunderstorms late in the afternoon. Mostly cloudy. Highs in the mid-60s. For Eastern Lake.

Sakakawea, rest of tonight, east winds 10 to 20 miles per hour. Mostly cloudy. Lows in the lower 50s. Sunday, breezy. East winds 15 to 25 miles per hour. Slight chance of showers through the day. Mostly cloudy. Highs in the upper 60s. For northern Lake Oahe, rest of tonight, east winds 10 to 20 miles per hour. Slight chance of showers in the late evening and overnight. Mostly cloudy. Lows in the mid-50s. Sunday, east winds 10 to 20 miles per hour. Slight chance of showers through the day. Chance of showers in the afternoon. Mostly cloudy. Highs in the upper 60s. Here are the weather conditions at midnight Central Daylight Time. Bismarck, cloudy. Temperature 63 degrees, relative humidity 58%. Wind east at 10 miles an hour. Pressure 29.93 inches and rising. Mendon, cloudy. 63 degrees, relative humidity 67%. Wind east at 10 miles an hour. Hazen, cloudy. 63 degrees, relative humidity 45%. Wind east at 6 miles an hour. Harvey, partly cloudy. 55 degrees, relative humidity 82%. Wind east at 10 miles an hour. Minot, partly cloudy. 55 degrees, relative humidity 77%. Dickinson, mostly cloudy. 61 degrees, relative humidity 57%. Wind east at 14 miles an hour. Elsewhere around North Dakota, it was 61 at Garrison. It was clear, with a temperature of 55 at Fargo, 53 at Grand Forks, and 56 at Devil's Lake. It was partly cloudy, with a temperature of 59 at Williston, and 60 at Jamestown. In northern South Dakota, it was cloudy. It was 64 at Mobridge, and 66 at Aberdeen. In eastern Montana, skies ranged from mostly cloudy to cloudy. It was 64 at Miles City, 67 at Glendive, and 67 at Sydney. Once again, at Bismarck, the temperature was 63 degrees under cloudy skies. 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Providing weather information 24 hours a day from your National Weather Service office in Bismarck. The regional weather forecast from your National Weather Service office in Bismarck. Temperatures will remain below normal through the middle of this coming week, with highs in the mid-60s to mid-70s and lows in the 40s to mid-50s. Scattered showers and thunderstorms will mostly be limited to eastern Montana and the western Dakota through Sunday, with chances then expanding across the northern plains to start the work week. Here is the forecast for the Bismarck Mendon listening area. Rest of tonight, mostly cloudy. Lows in the lower 50s. East winds 10 to 15 miles per hour. Sunday, mostly cloudy. Highs in the lower 70s. East winds 10 to 15 miles per hour with gusts up to 25 miles per hour. Sunday night, mostly cloudy. A chance of showers after midnight. Lows in the lower 50s. Southeast winds 5 to 10 miles per hour. Chance of rain 30%. Monday, mostly cloudy. A slight chance of showers in the morning, then a chance of showers and a slight chance of thunderstorms in the afternoon. Highs in the lower 70s. Southeast winds 5 to 10 miles per hour with gusts up to 20 miles per hour. Chance of rain 30%. Monday night, showers. A chance of thunderstorms in the evening, then a slight chance of thunderstorms after midnight. Lows in the lower 50s. Southeast winds 5 to 10 miles per hour, becoming southwest after midnight. Tuesday, mostly sunny with a slight chance of showers. A slight chance of thunderstorms in the afternoon. Highs in the lower 70s. Chance of rain 20%. Tuesday night, partly cloudy. Lows in the upper 40s. Wednesday, mostly sunny. Highs in the lower 70s. Wednesday night, partly cloudy. Lows in the upper 40s. Thursday, mostly sunny. Highs in the mid-70s. Thursday night, partly cloudy. Lows in the lower 50s. Friday, partly sunny. A chance of showers in the morning, then a slight chance of showers and thunderstorms in the afternoon.

highs in the upper 70s. Chance of rain 30%. Friday night, mostly cloudy. A slight chance of showers and thunderstorms in the evening, then a chance of showers after midnight. Lows in the upper 50s. Chance of rain 40%. Saturday, partly sunny with a slight chance of thunderstorms. A chance of showers in the morning, then showers likely in the afternoon. Highs around 80. Chance of rain 60%. For Western Lake Sakakawea, rest of tonight, breezy. East winds 15 to 25 miles per hour. Mostly cloudy. Lows in the lower 50s. Sunday, windy. Southeast winds 20 to 30 miles per hour. Showers likely through the day. Slight chance of thunderstorms late in the afternoon. Mostly cloudy. Highs in the mid-60s. For Eastern Lake Sakakawea, rest of tonight, east winds 10 to 20 miles per hour. Mostly cloudy. Lows in the lower 50s. Sunday, breezy. East winds 15 to 25 miles per hour. Slight chance of showers through the day. Mostly cloudy. Highs in the upper 60s. For Northern Lake Oahe, rest of tonight, east winds 10 to 20 miles per hour. Slight chance of showers in the late evening and overnight. Mostly cloudy. Lows in the mid-50s. Sunday, east winds 10 to 20 miles per hour. Slight chance of showers through the day. Chance of showers in the afternoon. Mostly cloudy. Highs in the upper 60s. Here are the weather conditions at 1 a.m. Central Daylight Time. Bismarck, mostly cloudy. Temperature 61 degrees, relative humidity 62%. Wind east at 10 miles an hour. Pressure 29.92 inches and falling. Mendham, cloudy. 61 degrees, relative humidity 72%. Wind east at 10 miles an hour. Hazen, mostly cloudy. 61 degrees, relative humidity 51%. Wind east at 6 miles an hour. Harvey, partly cloudy. 55 degrees, relative humidity 88%. Wind east at 12 miles an hour. Minot, partly cloudy. 54 degrees, relative humidity 77%. Wind northeast at 7 miles an hour. Dickinson, cloudy. 61 degrees, relative humidity 59%. Wind east at 12 miles an hour. Elsewhere around North Dakota, it was 60 at Garrison. It was clear, with a temperature of 53 at Fargo, 50 at Grand Forks, and 54 at Devil's Lake. At Jamestown, it was partly cloudy, with a temperature of 57. At Williston, it was cloudy, with a temperature of 61. In northern South Dakota, it was cloudy. It was 63 at Mobridge, and 64 at Aberdeen. In eastern Montana, skies ranged from mostly cloudy to cloudy. It was 63 at Miles City, 65 at Glendive, and 66 at Sydney. Once again, at Bismarck, the temperature was 61 degrees under mostly cloudy skies. The regional weather forecast from your National Weather Service office in Bismarck. Temperatures will remain below normal through the middle of this coming week, with highs in the mid-60s to mid-70s and lows in the 40s to mid-50s. Scattered showers and thunderstorms will mostly be limited to eastern Montana and the western Dakotas through Sunday, with chances then expanding across the northern plains to start the work week. Here is the forecast for the Bismarck, Minden listening area. Rest of tonight, mostly cloudy. Lows in the lower 50s. East winds 10 to 15 miles per hour. Sunday, mostly cloudy. Highs in the lower 70s. East winds 10 to 15 miles per hour with gusts up to 25 miles per hour. Sunday night, mostly cloudy. A chance of showers after midnight. Lows in the lower 50s. Southeast winds 5 to 10 miles per hour. Chance of rain 30%. Monday, mostly cloudy. A slight chance of showers in the morning, then a chance of showers and a slight chance of thunderstorms in the afternoon. Highs in the lower 70s. Southeast winds 5 to 10 miles per hour with gusts up to 20 miles per hour. Chance of rain 30%. Monday night, showers. A chance of thunderstorms in the evening, then a slight chance of thunderstorms after midnight. Lows in the lower 50s.

southeast winds 5 to 10 miles per hour, becoming southwest after midnight. Tuesday, mostly sunny with a slight chance of showers. A slight chance of thunderstorms in the afternoon. Highs in the lower 70s. Chance of rain 20%. Tuesday night, partly cloudy. Lows in the upper 40s. Wednesday, mostly sunny. Highs in the lower 70s. Wednesday night, partly cloudy. Lows in the upper 40s. Thursday, mostly sunny. Highs in the mid 70s. Thursday night, partly cloudy. Lows in the lower 50s. Friday, partly sunny. A chance of showers in the morning, then a slight chance of showers and thunderstorms in the afternoon. Highs in the upper 70s. Chance of rain 30%. Friday night, mostly cloudy. A slight chance of showers and thunderstorms in the evening, then a chance of showers after midnight. Lows in the upper 50s. Chance of rain 40%. Saturday, partly sunny with a slight chance of thunderstorms. A chance of showers in the morning, then showers likely in the afternoon. Highs around 80. Chance of rain 60%. For Western Lake Sakakawea, rest of tonight, breezy. East winds 15 to 25 miles per hour. Mostly cloudy. Lows in the lower 50s. Sunday, windy. Southeast winds 20 to 30 miles per hour. Showers likely through the day. Slight chance of thunderstorms late in the afternoon. Mostly cloudy. Highs in the mid-60s. For Eastern Lake Sakakawea, rest of tonight, east winds 10 to 20 miles per hour. Mostly cloudy. Lows in the lower 50s. Sunday, breezy. East winds 15 to 25 miles per hour. Slight chance of showers through the day. Mostly cloudy. Highs in the upper 60s. For Northern Lake Orahi, rest of tonight, east winds 10 to 20 miles per hour. Slight chance of showers in the late evening and overnight. Mostly cloudy. Lows in the mid-50s. Sunday, east winds 10 to 20 miles per hour. Slight chance of showers through the day. Chance of showers in the afternoon. Mostly cloudy. Highs in the upper 60s. Here are the weather conditions at 1 a.m. Central Daylight Time. Bismarck, mostly cloudy. Temperature 61 degrees, relative humidity 62%. Wind east at 10 miles an hour. Pressure 29.92 inches and falling. Mendham, cloudy. 61 degrees, relative humidity 72%. Wind east at 10 miles an hour. Hazen, mostly cloudy. 61 degrees, relative humidity 51%. Wind east at 6 miles an hour. Harvey, clear. 55 degrees, relative humidity 88%. Wind east at 12 miles an hour. Minot, partly cloudy. 54 degrees, relative humidity 77%. Wind northeast at 7 miles an hour. Dickinson, cloudy. 61 degrees, relative humidity 59%. Wind east at 12 miles an hour. Elsewhere around North Dakota, it was 60 at Garrison. It was clear, with a temperature of 50 at Grand Forks, and 54 at Devil's Lake. It was partly cloudy, with a temperature of 57 at Jamestown, and 53 at Fargo. At Williston, it was cloudy, with a temperature of 61. In northern South Dakota, skies ranged from mostly cloudy to cloudy. It was 63 at Mobridge, and 64 at Aberdeen. In eastern Montana, skies ranged from mostly cloudy to cloudy. It was 63 at Miles City, 65 at Glendive, and 66 at Sydney. Once again, at Bismarck, the temperature was 61 degrees under mostly cloudy skies. The regional weather forecast from your National Weather Service office in Bismarck. Temperatures will remain below normal through the middle of this coming week, with highs in the mid-60s to mid-70s and lows in the 40s to mid-50s. Scattered showers and thunderstorms will mostly be limited to eastern Montana and the western Dakotas through Sunday, with chances then expanding across the northern plains to start the work week. Here is the forecast for the Bismarck, Mendham listening area. Rest of tonight, mostly cloudy. Lows in the lower 50s. East winds 10 to 15 miles per hour. Sunday, mostly cloudy.

Monday, mostly cloudy. A slight chance of showers in the morning, then a chance of showers and a slight chance of thunderstorms in the afternoon. Highs in the lower 70s. Southeast winds 5 to 10 miles per hour with gusts up to 20 miles per hour. Chance of rain 30%. Monday night, showers. A chance of thunderstorms in the evening, then a slight chance of thunderstorms after midnight. Lows in the lower 50s. Southeast winds 5 to 10 miles per hour, becoming southwest after midnight. Tuesday, mostly sunny with a slight chance of showers. A slight chance of thunderstorms in the afternoon. Highs in the lower 70s. Chance of rain 20%. Tuesday night, partly cloudy. Lows in the upper 40s. Wednesday, mostly sunny. Highs in the lower 70s. Wednesday night, partly cloudy. Lows in the upper 40s. Thursday, mostly sunny. Highs in the mid 70s. Thursday night, partly cloudy. Lows in the lower 50s. Friday, partly sunny. A chance of showers in the morning, then a slight chance of showers and thunderstorms in the afternoon. Highs in the upper 70s. Chance of rain 30%. Friday night, mostly cloudy. A slight chance of showers and thunderstorms in the evening, then a chance of showers after midnight. Lows in the upper 50s. Chance of rain 40%. Saturday, partly sunny with a slight chance of thunderstorms. A chance of showers in the morning, then showers likely in the afternoon. Highs around 80. Chance of rain 60%. For Western Lake Sakakawea, rest of tonight, breezy. East winds 15 to 25 miles per hour. Mostly cloudy. Lows in the lower 50s. Sunday, windy. Southeast winds 20 to 30 miles per hour. Showers likely through the day. Slight chance of thunderstorms late in the afternoon. Mostly cloudy. Highs in the mid-60s. For Eastern Lake Sakakawea, rest of tonight, east winds 10 to 20 miles per hour. Mostly cloudy. Lows in the lower 50s. Sunday, breezy. East winds 15 to 25 miles per hour. Slight chance of showers through the day. Mostly cloudy. Highs in the upper 60s. For Northern Lake Oahe, rest of tonight, east winds 10 to 20 miles per hour. Slight chance of showers in the late evening and overnight. Mostly cloudy. Lows in the mid-50s. Sunday, east winds 10 to 20 miles per hour. Slight chance of showers through the day. Chance of showers in the afternoon. Mostly cloudy. Highs in the upper 60s. Here are the weather conditions at 1 a.m. Central Daylight Time. Bismarck, mostly cloudy. Temperature 61 degrees, relative humidity 62%. Wind east at 10 miles an hour. Pressure 29.92 inches and falling. Mendon, cloudy. 61 degrees, relative humidity 72%. Wind east at 10 miles an hour. Hazen, mostly cloudy. 61 degrees, relative humidity 51%. Wind east at 6 miles an hour. Harvey, clear. 55 degrees, relative humidity 88%. Wind east at 12 miles an hour. Minot, partly cloudy. 54 degrees, relative humidity 77%. Wind northeast at 7 miles an hour. Dickinson, cloudy. 61 degrees, relative humidity 59%. Wind east at 12 miles an hour. Elsewhere around North Dakota, it was 60 at Garrison. It was clear, with a temperature of 50 at Grand Forks, and 54 at Devil's Lake. It was partly cloudy, with a temperature of 57 at Jamestown, and 53 at Fargo. At Williston, it was cloudy, with a temperature of 61. In northern South Dakota, skies ranged from mostly cloudy to cloudy. It was 63 at Mobridge, and 64 at Aberdeen. In eastern Montana, skies ranged from mostly cloudy to cloudy. It was 63 at Miles City, 65 at Glendive, and 66 at Sydney. Once again, at Bismarck, the temperature was 61 degrees under mostly cloudy skies. The regional weather forecast from your National Weather Service office in Bismarck. Temperatures will remain below normal through the middle of this coming week, with highs in the mid

60s to mid-70s and lows in the 40s to mid-50s. Scattered showers and thunderstorms will mostly be limited to eastern Montana and the western Dakotas through Sunday, with chances then expanding across the northern plains to start the work week. Here is the forecast for the Bismarck, Mend, and listening area. Rest of tonight, mostly cloudy. Lows in the lower 50s. East winds 10 to 15 miles per hour. Sunday, mostly cloudy. Highs in the lower 70s. East winds 10 to 15 miles per hour with gusts up to 25 miles per hour. Sunday night, mostly cloudy. A chance of showers after midnight. Lows in the lower 50s. Southeast winds 5 to 10 miles per hour. Chance of rain 30%. Monday, mostly cloudy. A slight chance of showers in the morning, then a chance of showers and a slight chance of thunderstorms in the afternoon. Highs in the lower 70s. Southeast winds 5 to 10 miles per hour with gusts up to 20 miles per hour. Chance of rain 30%. Monday night, showers. A chance of thunderstorms in the evening, then a slight chance of thunderstorms after midnight. Lows in the lower 50s. Southeast winds 5 to 10 miles per hour, becoming southwest after midnight. Tuesday, mostly sunny with a slight chance of showers. A slight chance of thunderstorms in the afternoon. Highs in the lower 70s. Chance of rain 20%. Tuesday night, partly cloudy. Lows in the upper 40s. Wednesday, mostly sunny. Highs in the lower 70s. Wednesday night, partly cloudy. Lows in the upper 40s. Thursday, mostly sunny. Highs in the mid-70s. Thursday night, partly cloudy. Lows in the lower 50s. Friday, partly sunny. A chance of showers in the morning, then a slight chance of showers and thunderstorms in the afternoon. Highs in the upper 70s. Chance of rain 30%. Friday night, mostly cloudy. A slight chance of showers and thunderstorms in the evening, then a chance of showers after midnight. Lows in the upper 50s. Chance of rain 40%. Saturday, partly sunny with a slight chance of thunderstorms. A chance of showers in the morning, then showers likely in the afternoon. Highs around 80. Chance of rain 60%. For western Lake Sakakawea, rest of tonight, breezy. East winds 15 to 25 miles per hour. Mostly cloudy. Lows in the lower 50s. Sunday, windy. Southeast winds 20 to 30 miles per hour. Showers likely through the day. Slight chance of thunderstorms late in the afternoon. Mostly cloudy. Highs in the mid-60s. For eastern Lake Sakakawea, rest of tonight, east winds 10 to 20 miles per hour. Mostly cloudy. Lows in the lower 50s. Sunday, breezy. East winds 15 to 25 miles per hour. Slight chance of showers through the day. Mostly cloudy. Highs in the upper 60s. For northern Lake Oahe, rest of tonight, east winds 10 to 20 miles per hour. Slight chance of showers in the late evening and overnight. Mostly cloudy. Lows in the mid-50s. Sunday, east winds 10 to 20 miles per hour. Slight chance of showers through the day. Chance of showers in the afternoon. Mostly cloudy. Highs in the upper 60s. Here are the weather conditions at 1 a.m. Central Daylight Time. Bismarck, mostly cloudy. Temperature 61 degrees, relative humidity 62%. Wind east at 10 miles an hour. Pressure 29.92 inches and falling. Mendham, cloudy. 61 degrees, relative humidity 72%. Wind east at 10 miles an hour. Hazen, mostly cloudy. 61 degrees, relative humidity 51%. Wind east at 6 miles an hour. Harvey, clear. 55 degrees, relative humidity 88%. Wind east at 12 miles an hour. Minot, partly cloudy. 54 degrees, relative humidity 77%. Wind northeast at 7 miles an hour. Dickinson, cloudy. 61 degrees, relative humidity 59%. Wind east at 12 miles an hour. Elsewhere around North Dakota, it was 60 at Garrison. It was clear.

a temperature of 50 at Grand Forks and 54 at Devil's Lake. It was partly cloudy, with a temperature of 57 at Jamestown and 53 at Fargo. At Williston, it was cloudy, with a temperature of 61. In northern South Dakota, skies ranged from mostly cloudy to cloudy. It was 63 at Mobridge and 64 at Aberdeen. In eastern Montana, skies ranged from mostly cloudy to cloudy. It was 63 at Miles City, 65 at Glendive, and 66 at Sydney. Once again, at Bismarck, the temperature was 61 degrees under mostly cloudy skies. 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Providing weather information 24 hours a day from your National Weather Service office in Bismarck. The regional weather forecast from your National Weather Service office in Bismarck. Temperatures will remain below normal through the middle of this coming week, with highs in the mid-60s to mid-70s and lows in the 40s to mid-50s. Scattered showers and thunderstorms will mostly be limited to eastern Montana and the western Dakotas through Sunday, with chances then expanding across the northern plains to start the work week. Here is the forecast for the Bismarck, Minden listening area. Rest of tonight, mostly cloudy. Lows in the lower 50s. East winds 10 to 15 miles per hour. Sunday, mostly cloudy. Highs in the lower 70s. East winds 10 to 15 miles per hour with gusts up to 25 miles per hour. Sunday night, mostly cloudy. A chance of showers after midnight. Lows in the lower 50s. Southeast winds 5 to 10 miles per hour. Chance of rain 30%. Monday, mostly cloudy. A slight chance of showers in the morning, then a chance of showers and a slight chance of thunderstorms in the afternoon. Highs in the lower 70s. Southeast winds 5 to 10 miles per hour with gusts up to 20 miles per hour. Chance of rain 30%. Monday night, showers. A chance of thunderstorms in the evening, then a slight chance of thunderstorms after midnight. Lows in the lower 50s. Southeast winds 5 to 10 miles per hour, becoming southwest after midnight. Tuesday, mostly sunny with a slight chance of showers. A slight chance of thunderstorms in the afternoon. Highs in the lower 70s. Chance of rain 20%. Tuesday night, partly cloudy. Lows in the upper 40s. Wednesday, mostly sunny. Highs in the lower 70s. Wednesday night, partly cloudy. Lows in the upper 40s. Thursday, mostly sunny. Highs in the mid-70s. Thursday night, partly cloudy. Lows in the lower 50s. Friday, partly sunny. A chance of showers in the morning, then a slight chance of showers and thunderstorms in the afternoon. Highs in the upper 70s. Chance of rain 30%. Friday night, mostly cloudy. Slight chance of showers and thunderstorms in the afternoon. Highs in the upper 70s. Chance of rain 30%. Friday night, mostly cloudy. A slight chance of showers and thunderstorms in the evening, then a chance of showers after midnight. Lows in the upper 50s. Chance of rain 40%. Saturday, partly sunny with a slight chance of thunderstorms. A chance of showers in the morning, then showers likely in the afternoon. Highs around 80. Chance of rain 60%. Here is the forecast for the Bismarck, Minden listening area. Rest of tonight, mostly cloudy. Lows in the lower 50s. East winds 10 to 15 miles per hour. Sunday, mostly cloudy. Highs in the lower 70s. East winds 10 to 15 miles per hour with gusts up to 25 miles per hour. Sunday night, mostly cloudy. A chance of showers after midnight. Lows in the lower 50s. Southeast winds 5 to 10 miles per hour. Chance of rain 30%. Monday, mostly cloudy. A slight chance of showers in the morning, then a chance of showers and a slight chance of thunderstorms in the afternoon. Highs in the lower 70s. Southeast winds 5 to 10 miles per hour with gusts up to 20 miles per hour. Chance of rain 30%. Monday night, showers. A chance of thunderstorms in the evening, then a slight chance of thunderstorms after midnight. Lows in the lower 50s.

southeast winds 5 to 10 miles per hour, becoming southwest after midnight. Tuesday, mostly sunny with a slight chance of showers. A slight chance of thunderstorms in the afternoon. Highs in the lower 70s. Chance of rain 20%. Tuesday night, partly cloudy. Lows in the upper 40s. Wednesday, mostly sunny. Highs in the lower 70s. Wednesday night, partly cloudy. Lows in the upper 40s. Thursday, mostly sunny. Highs in the mid-70s. Thursday night, partly cloudy. Lows in the lower 50s. Friday, partly sunny. A chance of showers in the morning, then a slight chance of showers and thunderstorms in the afternoon. Highs in the upper 70s. Chance of rain 30%. Friday night, partly cloudy with a slight chance of showers and thunderstorms in the evening, then mostly cloudy with a chance of showers after midnight. Lows in the upper 50s. Chance of rain 40%. Saturday, decreasing clouds. A slight chance of thunderstorms. A chance of showers in the morning, then showers likely in the afternoon. Highs around 80. Chance of rain 60%. For Western Lake Sakakawea, rest of tonight, breezy. East winds 15 to 25 miles per hour. Mostly cloudy. Lows in the lower 50s. Sunday, windy. Southeast winds 20 to 30 miles per hour. Showers likely through the day. Slight chance of thunderstorms late in the afternoon. Mostly cloudy. Highs in the mid-60s. For Eastern Lake Sakakawea, rest of tonight, east winds 10 to 20 miles per hour. Mostly cloudy. Lows in the lower 50s. Sunday, breezy. East winds 15 to 25 miles per hour. Slight chance of showers through the day. Mostly cloudy. Highs in the upper 60s. For Northern Lake Oahe, rest of tonight, east winds 10 to 20 miles per hour. Slight chance of showers in the late evening and overnight. Mostly cloudy. Lows in the mid-50s. Sunday, east winds 10 to 20 miles per hour. Slight chance of showers through the day. Chance of showers in the afternoon. Mostly cloudy. Highs in the upper 60s. Here are the weather conditions at 1 a.m. Central Daylight Time. Bismarck, mostly cloudy. Temperature 61 degrees, relative humidity 62%. Wind east at 10 miles an hour. Pressure 29.92 inches and falling. Mendham, cloudy. 61 degrees, relative humidity 72%. Wind east at 10 miles an hour. Hazen, mostly cloudy. 61 degrees, relative humidity 51%. Wind east at 6 miles an hour. Harvey, clear. 55 degrees, relative humidity 88%. Wind east at 12 miles an hour. Minot, partly cloudy. 54 degrees, relative humidity 77%. Wind northeast at 7 miles an hour. Dickinson, cloudy. 61 degrees, relative humidity 59%. Wind east at 12 miles an hour. Elsewhere around North Dakota, it was 60 at Garrison. It was clear, with a temperature of 50 at Grand Forks, and 54 at Devil's Lake. It was partly cloudy, with a temperature of 57 at Jamestown, and 53 at Fargo. At Williston, it was cloudy, with a temperature of 61. In northern South Dakota, skies ranged from mostly cloudy to cloudy. It was 63 at Mobridge, and 64 at Aberdeen. In eastern Montana, skies ranged from mostly cloudy to cloudy. It was 63 at Miles City, 65 at Glendive, and 66 at Sydney. Once again, at Bismarck, the temperature was 61 degrees under mostly cloudy skies. The regional weather forecast from your National Weather Service office in Bismarck. Temperatures will remain below normal through the middle of this coming week, with highs in the mid-60s to mid-70s and lows in the 40s to mid-50s. Scattered showers and thunderstorms will mostly be limited to eastern Montana and the western Dakotas through Sunday, with chances then expanding across the northern plains to start the work week. Here is the forecast for the Bismarck Mendham listening area. Rest of tonight, mostly cloudy. Lows in the lower 50s. East winds 10 to 15 miles per hour. Sunday, mostly
mostly cloudy. Highs in the lower 70s. East winds 10 to 15 miles per hour with gusts up to 25 miles per hour. Sunday night, mostly cloudy. A chance of showers after midnight. Lows in the lower 50s. Southeast winds 5 to 10 miles per hour. Chance of rain 30%. Monday, mostly cloudy. A slight chance of showers in the morning, then a chance of showers and a slight chance of thunderstorms in the afternoon. Highs in the lower 70s. Southeast winds 5 to 10 miles per hour with gusts up to 20 miles per hour. Chance of rain 30%. Monday night, showers. A chance of thunderstorms in the evening, then a slight chance of thunderstorms after midnight. Lows in the lower 50s. Southeast winds 5 to 10 miles per hour, becoming southwest after midnight. Tuesday, mostly sunny with a slight chance of showers. A slight chance of thunderstorms in the afternoon. Highs in the lower 70s. Chance of rain 20%. Tuesday night, partly cloudy. Lows in the upper 40s. Wednesday, mostly sunny. Highs in the lower 70s. Wednesday night, partly cloudy. Lows in the upper 40s. Thursday, mostly sunny. Highs in the mid 70s. Thursday night, partly cloudy. Lows in the lower 50s. Friday, partly sunny. A chance of showers in the morning, then a slight chance of showers and thunderstorms in the afternoon. Highs in the upper 70s. Chance of rain 30%. Friday night, partly cloudy with a slight chance of showers and thunderstorms in the evening, then mostly cloudy with a chance of showers after midnight. Lows in the upper 50s. Chance of rain 40%. Saturday, decreasing clouds. A slight chance of thunderstorms. A chance of showers in the morning, then showers likely in the afternoon. Highs around 80. Chance of rain 60%. For Western Lake Sakakawea, rest of tonight, breezy. East winds 15 to 25 miles per hour. Mostly cloudy. Lows in the lower 50s. Sunday, windy. Southeast winds 20 to 30 miles per hour. Showers likely through the day. Slight chance of thunderstorms late in the afternoon. Mostly cloudy. Highs in the mid-60s. For Eastern Lake Sakakawea, rest of tonight, east winds 10 to 20 miles per hour. Mostly cloudy. Lows in the lower 50s. Sunday, breezy. East winds 15 to 25 miles per hour. Slight chance of showers through the day. Mostly cloudy. Highs in the upper 60s. For Northern Lake Oahe, rest of tonight, east winds 10 to 20 miles per hour. Slight chance of showers in the late evening and overnight. Mostly cloudy. Lows in the mid-50s. Sunday, east winds 10 to 20 miles per hour. Slight chance of showers through the day. Chance of showers in the afternoon. Mostly cloudy. Highs in the upper 60s. Here are the weather conditions at 1 a.m. Central Daylight Time. Bismarck, mostly cloudy. Temperature 61 degrees, relative humidity 62%. Wind east at 10 miles an hour. Pressure 29.92 inches and falling. Mendon, cloudy. 61 degrees, relative humidity 72%. Wind east at 10 miles an hour. Hazen, mostly cloudy. 61 degrees, relative humidity 51%. Wind east at 6 miles an hour. Harvey, clear. 55 degrees, relative humidity 88%. Wind east at 12 miles an hour. Minot, partly cloudy. 54 degrees, relative humidity 77%. Wind northeast at 7 miles an hour. Dickinson, cloudy. 61 degrees, relative humidity 59%. Wind east at 12 miles an hour. Elsewhere around North Dakota, it was 60 at Garrison. It was clear, with a temperature of 50 at Grand Forks, and 54 at Devil's Lake. It was partly cloudy, with a temperature of 57 at Jamestown, and 53 at Fargo. At Williston, it was cloudy, with a temperature of 61. In northern South Dakota, skies ranged from mostly cloudy to cloudy. It was 63 at Mobridge, and 64 at Aberdeen. In eastern Montana, skies ranged from mostly cloudy

to cloudy. It was 63 at Miles City, 65 at Glendive, and 66 at Sydney. Once again, at Bismarck, the temperature was 61 degrees under mostly cloudy skies. The regional weather forecast from your National Weather Service office in Bismarck. Temperatures will remain below normal through the middle of this coming week, with highs in the mid-60s to mid-70s and lows in the 40s to mid-50s. Scattered showers and thunderstorms will mostly be limited to eastern Montana and the western Dakotas through Sunday, with chances then expanding across the northern plains to start the work week. Here is the forecast for the Bismarck Minden listening area. Rest of tonight, mostly cloudy. Lows in the lower 50s. East winds 10 to 15 miles per hour. Sunday, mostly cloudy. Highs in the lower 70s. East winds 10 to 15 miles per hour with gusts up to 25 miles per hour. Sunday night, mostly cloudy. A chance of showers after midnight. Lows in the lower 50s. Southeast winds 5 to 10 miles per hour. Chance of rain 30%. Monday, mostly cloudy. A slight chance of showers in the morning, then a chance of showers and a slight chance of thunderstorms in the afternoon. Highs in the lower 70s. Southeast winds 5 to 10 miles per hour with gusts up to 20 miles per hour. Chance of rain 30%. Monday night, showers. A chance of thunderstorms in the evening, then a slight chance of thunderstorms after midnight. Lows in the lower 50s. Southeast winds 5 to 10 miles per hour, becoming southwest after midnight. Tuesday, mostly sunny with a slight chance of showers. A slight chance of thunderstorms in the afternoon. Highs in the lower 70s. Chance of rain 20%. Tuesday night, partly cloudy. Lows in the upper 40s. Wednesday, mostly sunny. Highs in the lower 70s. Wednesday night, partly cloudy. Lows in the upper 40s. Thursday, mostly sunny. Highs in the mid-70s. Thursday night, partly cloudy. Lows in the lower 50s. Friday, partly sunny. A chance of showers in the morning, then a slight chance of showers and thunderstorms in the afternoon. Highs in the upper 70s. Chance of rain 30%. Friday night, partly cloudy with a slight chance of showers and thunderstorms in the evening, then mostly cloudy with a chance of showers after midnight. Lows in the upper 50s. Chance of rain 40%. Saturday, decreasing clouds. A slight chance of thunderstorms. A chance of showers in the morning, then showers likely in the afternoon. Highs around 80. Chance of rain 60%. For Western Lake Sakakawea, rest of tonight, breezy. East winds 15 to 25 miles per hour. Mostly cloudy. Lows in the lower 50s. Sunday, windy. Southeast winds 20 to 30 miles per hour. Showers likely through the day. Slight chance of thunderstorms late in the afternoon. Mostly cloudy. Highs in the mid-60s. For Eastern Lake Sakakawea, rest of tonight, east winds 10 to 20 miles per hour. Mostly cloudy. Lows in the lower 50s. Sunday, breezy. East winds 15 to 25 miles per hour. Slight chance of showers through the day. Mostly cloudy. Highs in the upper 60s. For Northern Lake Oahe, rest of tonight, east winds 10 to 20 miles per hour. Slight chance of showers in the late evening and overnight. Mostly cloudy. Lows in the mid-50s. Sunday, east winds 10 to 20 miles per hour. Slight chance of showers through the day. Chance of showers in the afternoon. Mostly cloudy. Highs in the upper 60s. Here are the weather conditions at 1 a.m. Central Daylight Time. Bismarck, mostly cloudy. Temperature 61 degrees. Relative humidity 62%. Wind east at 10 miles an hour. Pressure 29.92 inches and falling. Minden, cloudy. 61 degrees. Relative humidity 72%. Wind east at 10 miles an hour. Hazen, mostly cloudy. 61 degrees. Relative humidity 51%. Wind east at 6 miles an hour. Harvey, clear. 55 degrees. Relative humidity 88%.
Windy's at 12 miles an hour. Minot, partly cloudy. 54 degrees, relative humidity 77%. Wind northeast at 7 miles an hour. Dickinson, cloudy. 61 degrees, relative humidity 59%. Wind east at 12 miles an hour. Elsewhere around North Dakota, it was 60 at Garrison. It was clear, with a temperature of 50 at Grand Forks and 54 at Devil's Lake. It was partly cloudy, with a temperature of 57 at Jamestown and 53 at Fargo. At Williston, it was cloudy, with a temperature of 61. In northern South Dakota, skies ranged from mostly cloudy to cloudy. It was 63 at Mobridge and 64 at Aberdeen. In eastern Montana, skies ranged from mostly cloudy to cloudy. It was 63 at Miles City, 65 at Glendive, and 66 at Sydney. Once again, at Bismarck, the temperature was 61 degrees under mostly cloudy skies. The regional weather forecast from your National Weather Service office in Bismarck. Temperatures will remain below normal through the middle of this coming week, with highs in the mid-60s to mid-70s and lows in the 40s to mid-50s. Scattered showers and thunderstorms will mostly be limited to eastern Montana and the western Dakota through Sunday, with chances then expanding across the northern plains to start the work week. Here is the forecast for the Bismarck, Mend, and listening area. Rest of tonight, mostly cloudy. Lows in the lower 50s. East winds 10 to 15 miles per hour. Sunday, mostly cloudy. Highs in the lower 70s. East winds 10 to 15 miles per hour with gusts up to 25 miles per hour. Sunday night, mostly cloudy. A chance of showers after midnight. Lows in the lower 50s. Southeast winds 5 to 10 miles per hour. Chance of rain 30%. Monday, mostly cloudy. A slight chance of showers in the morning, then a chance of showers and a slight chance of thunderstorms in the afternoon. Highs in the lower 70s. Southeast winds 5 to 10 miles per hour with gusts up to 20 miles per hour. Chance of rain 30%. Monday night, showers. A chance of thunderstorms in the evening, then a slight chance of thunderstorms after midnight. Lows in the lower 50s. Southeast winds 5 to 10 miles per hour, becoming southwest after midnight. Tuesday, mostly sunny with a slight chance of showers. A slight chance of thunderstorms in the afternoon. Highs in the lower 70s. Chance of rain 20%. Tuesday night, partly cloudy. Lows in the upper 40s. Wednesday, mostly sunny. Highs in the lower 70s. Wednesday night, partly cloudy. Lows in the upper 40s. Thursday, mostly sunny. Highs in the mid-70s. Thursday night, partly cloudy. Lows in the lower 50s. Friday, partly sunny. A chance of showers in the morning, then a slight chance of showers and thunderstorms in the afternoon. Highs in the upper 70s. Chance of rain 30%. Friday night, partly cloudy with a slight chance of showers and thunderstorms in the evening, then mostly cloudy with a chance of showers after midnight. Lows in the upper 50s. Chance of rain 40%. Saturday, decreasing clouds. A slight chance of thunderstorms. A chance of showers in the morning, then showers likely in the afternoon. Highs around 80. Chance of rain 60%. For Western Lake Sakakawea, rest of tonight, breezy. East winds 15 to 25 miles per hour. Mostly cloudy. Lows in the lower 50s. Sunday, windy. Southeast winds 20 to 30 miles per hour. Showers likely through the day. Slight chance of thunderstorms late in the afternoon. Mostly cloudy. Highs in the mid-60s. For Eastern Lake Sakakawea, rest of tonight, east winds 10 to 20 miles per hour. Mostly cloudy. Lows in the lower 50s. Sunday, breezy. East winds 15 to 25 miles per hour. Slight chance of showers through the day. Mostly cloudy. Highs in the upper 60s. For Northern Lake Oahe, rest of tonight, east winds 10 to 20 miles per hour. Slight chance of showers in the late evening and overnight. Mostly cloudy. Lows in the mid-50s.
Sunday, east winds 10 to 20 miles per hour.

chance of showers through the day. Chance of showers in the afternoon. Mostly cloudy. Highs in the upper 60s. Here are the weather conditions at 1 a.m. Central Daylight Time. Bismarck, mostly cloudy. Temperature 61 degrees, relative humidity 62%. Wind east at 10 miles an hour. Pressure 29.92 inches and falling. Mendham, cloudy. 61 degrees, relative humidity 72%. Wind east at 10 miles an hour. Hazen, mostly cloudy. 61 degrees, relative humidity 51%. Wind east at 6 miles an hour. Harvey, clear. 55 degrees, relative humidity 88%. Wind east at 12 miles an hour. Minot, partly cloudy. 54 degrees, relative humidity 77%. Wind northeast at 7 miles an hour. Dickinson, cloudy. 61 degrees, relative humidity 59%. Wind east at 12 miles an hour. Elsewhere around North Dakota, it was 60 at Garrison. It was clear, with a temperature of 50 at Grand Forks, and 54 at Devil's Lake. It was partly cloudy, with a temperature of 57 at Jamestown, and 53 at Fargo. At Williston, it was cloudy, with a temperature of 61. In northern South Dakota, skies ranged from mostly cloudy to cloudy. It was 63 at Mobridge, and 64 at Aberdeen. In eastern Montana, skies ranged from mostly cloudy to cloudy. It was 63 at Miles City, 65 at Glendive, and 66 at Sydney. Once again, at Bismarck, the temperature was 61 degrees under mostly cloudy skies. The regional weather forecast from your National Weather Service office in Bismarck. Temperatures will remain below normal through the middle of this coming week, with highs in the mid-60s to mid-70s and lows in the 40s to mid-50s. Scattered showers and thunderstorms will mostly be limited to eastern Montana and the western Dakota through Sunday, with chances then expanding across the northern plains to start the work week. Here is the forecast for the Bismarck, Mendham listening area. Rest of tonight, mostly cloudy. Lows in the lower 50s. East winds 10 to 15 miles per hour. Sunday, mostly cloudy. Highs in the lower 70s. East winds 10 to 15 miles per hour with gusts up to 25 miles per hour. Sunday night, mostly cloudy. A chance of showers after midnight. Lows in the lower 50s. Southeast winds 5 to 10 miles per hour. Chance of rain 30%. Monday, mostly cloudy. A slight chance of showers in the morning, then a chance of showers and a slight chance of thunderstorms in the afternoon. Highs in the lower 70s. Southeast winds 5 to 10 miles per hour with gusts up to 20 miles per hour. Chance of rain 30%. Monday night, showers. A chance of thunderstorms in the evening, then a slight chance of thunderstorms after midnight. Lows in the lower 50s. Southeast winds 5 to 10 miles per hour, becoming southwest after midnight. Tuesday, mostly sunny with a slight chance of showers. A slight chance of thunderstorms in the afternoon. Highs in the lower 70s. Chance of rain 20%. Tuesday night, partly cloudy. Lows in the upper 40s. Wednesday, mostly sunny. Highs in the lower 70s. Wednesday night, partly cloudy. Lows in the upper 40s. Thursday, mostly sunny. Highs in the mid-70s. Thursday night, partly cloudy. Lows in the lower 50s. Friday, partly sunny. A chance of showers in the morning, then a slight chance of showers and thunderstorms in the afternoon. Highs in the upper 70s. Chance of rain 30%. Friday night, partly cloudy with a slight chance of showers and thunderstorms in the evening, then mostly cloudy with a chance of showers after midnight. Lows in the upper 50s. Chance of rain 40%. Saturday, decreasing clouds. A slight chance of thunderstorms. A chance of showers in the morning, then showers likely in the afternoon. Highs around 80. Chance of rain 60%. For Western Lakes Aconcagua, west of tonight, breezy. East winds 15 to 25 miles per hour. Mostly cloudy. Lows in the lower 50s. Sunday, windy. Southeast winds.

20 to 30 miles per hour. Showers likely through the day. Slight chance of thunderstorms late in the afternoon. Mostly cloudy. Highs in the mid-60s. For eastern Lake Sakakawea, west of tonight, east winds 10 to 20 miles per hour. Mostly cloudy. Lows in the lower 50s. Sunday, breezy. East winds 15 to 25 miles per hour. Slight chance of showers through the day. Mostly cloudy. Highs in the upper 60s. For northern Lake Oahe, west of tonight, east winds 10 to 20 miles per hour. Slight chance of showers in the late evening and overnight. Mostly cloudy. Lows in the mid-50s. Sunday, east winds 10 to 20 miles per hour. Slight chance of showers through the day. Chance of showers in the afternoon. Mostly cloudy. Highs in the upper 60s. 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Providing weather information 24 hours a day from your National Weather Service office in Bismarck. Here are the weather conditions at 1 a.m. Central Daylight Time. Bismarck, mostly cloudy. Temperature 61 degrees, relative humidity 62%. Wind east at 10 miles an hour. Pressure 29.92 inches and falling. Mendham, cloudy. 61 degrees, relative humidity 72%. Wind east at 10 miles an hour. Hazen, mostly cloudy. 61 degrees, relative humidity 51%. Wind east at 6 miles an hour. Harvey, clear. 55 degrees, relative humidity 88%. Wind east at 12 miles an hour. Minot, partly cloudy. 54 degrees, relative humidity 77%. Wind northeast at 7 miles an hour. Dickinson, cloudy. 61 degrees, relative humidity 59%. Wind east at 12 miles an hour. Elsewhere around North Dakota, it was 60 at Garrison. It was clear, with a temperature of 50 at Grand Forks, and 54 at Devil's Lake. It was partly cloudy, with a temperature of 57 in Jamestown, and 53 at Fargo. At Williston, it was cloudy, with a temperature of 61. In northern South Dakota, skies ranged from mostly cloudy to cloudy. It was 63 at Mobridge, and 64 at Aberdeen. In eastern Montana, skies ranged from mostly cloudy to cloudy. It was 63 at Miles City, 65 at Glendive, and 66 at Sydney. Once again, at Bismarck, the temperature was 61 degrees under mostly cloudy skies. Here are the weather conditions at 2 a.m. Central Daylight Time. Bismarck, mostly cloudy. Temperature 61 degrees, relative humidity 64%. Wind east at 10 miles an hour. Pressure 29.92 inches and steady. Mendham, cloudy. 59 degrees, relative humidity 77%. Wind east at 13 miles an hour. Hazen, cloudy. 59 degrees, relative humidity 55%. Wind east at 7 miles an hour. Harvey, clear. 52 degrees, relative humidity 100%. Wind east at 10 miles an hour. Minot, cloudy. 56 degrees, relative humidity 74%. Wind east at 8 miles an hour. Dickinson, mostly cloudy. 60 degrees, relative humidity 64%. Wind east at 12 miles an hour.
is in the mid-60s to mid-70s and lows in the 40s to mid-50s. Scattered showers and thunderstorms will mostly be limited to eastern Montana and the western Dakota through Sunday, with chances then expanding across the northern plains to start the work week. Here is the forecast for the Bismarck, Maine, and Lewisohn area. West of tonight, mostly cloudy. Lows in the lower 50s. East winds 10 to 15 miles per hour. Sunday, mostly cloudy. Highs in the lower 70s. East winds 10 to 15 miles per hour with gusts up to 25 miles per hour. Sunday night, mostly cloudy. A chance of showers after midnight. Lows in the lower 50s. Southeast winds 5 to 10 miles per hour. Chance of rain 30%. Monday, mostly cloudy. A slight chance of showers in the morning, then a chance of showers and a slight chance of thunderstorms in the afternoon. Highs in the lower 70s. Southeast winds 5 to 10 miles per hour with gusts up to 20 miles per hour. Chance of rain 30%. Monday night, showers. A chance of thunderstorms in the evening, then a slight chance of thunderstorms after midnight. Lows in the lower 50s. Southeast winds 5 to 10 miles per hour, becoming southwest after midnight. Tuesday, mostly sunny with a slight chance of showers. A slight chance of thunderstorms in the afternoon. Highs in the lower 70s. Chance of rain 20%. Tuesday night, partly cloudy. Lows in the upper 40s. Wednesday, mostly sunny. Highs in the lower 70s. Wednesday night, partly cloudy. Lows in the upper 40s. Thursday, mostly sunny. Highs in the mid-70s. Thursday night, partly cloudy. Lows in the lower 50s. Friday, partly sunny. A chance of showers in the morning, then a slight chance of showers and thunderstorms in the afternoon. Highs in the upper 70s. Chance of rain 30%. Friday night, partly cloudy with a slight chance of showers and thunderstorms in the evening, then mostly cloudy with a chance of showers after midnight. Lows in the upper 50s. Chance of rain 40%. Saturday, decreasing clouds. A slight chance of thunderstorms. A chance of showers in the morning, then showers likely in the afternoon. Highs around 80. Chance of rain 60%. For Western Lake Sakakawea, west of tonight, breezy. East winds 15 to 25 miles per hour. Mostly cloudy. Lows in the lower 50s. Sunday, windy. Southeast winds 20 to 30 miles per hour. Showers likely through the day. Slight chance of thunderstorms late in the afternoon. Mostly cloudy. Highs in the mid-60s. For Eastern Lake Sakakawea, west of tonight, east winds 10 to 20 miles per hour. Mostly cloudy. Lows in the lower 50s. Sunday, breezy. East winds 15 to 25 miles per hour. Slight chance of showers through the day. Mostly cloudy. Highs in the upper 60s. For Northern Lake Oahe, west of tonight, east winds 10 to 20 miles per hour. Slight chance of showers in the late evening and overnight. Mostly cloudy. Lows in the mid-50s. Sunday, east winds 10 to 20 miles per hour. Slight chance of showers through the day. Chance of showers in the afternoon. Mostly cloudy. Highs in the upper 60s. Here are the weather conditions at 2 a.m. Central Daylight Time. Bismarck, mostly cloudy. Temperature 61 degrees, relative humidity 64%. Wind east at 10 miles an hour. Pressure 29.92 inches and steady. Mandan, cloudy. 59 degrees, relative humidity 77%. Wind east at 13 miles an hour. Hazel, cloudy. 59 degrees, relative humidity 55%. Wind east at 7 miles an hour. Harvey, clear. 52 degrees, relative humidity 100%. Wind east at 10 miles an hour. Minot, cloudy. 56 degrees, relative humidity 74%. Wind east at 8 miles an hour. Dickinson, mostly cloudy. 60 degrees, relative humidity 64%. Wind east at 12 miles an hour. Elsewhere around North Dakota, it was 58 at Garrison.

at Grand Forks, it was clear with a temperature of 48. At Fargo, it was partly cloudy with a temperature of 52. It was mostly cloudy with a temperature of 56 at Jamestown and 53 at Devil's Lake. At Williston, it was cloudy with a temperature of 60. In northern South Dakota, skies ranged from mostly cloudy to cloudy. It was 62 at Lowbridge and 63 at Aberdeen. In eastern Montana, skies ranged from mostly cloudy to cloudy. It was 62 at Mile City, 64 at Glendive, and 63 at Sydney. Once again, at Bismarck, the temperature was 61 degrees under mostly cloudy skies. The regional weather forecast from your National Weather Service office in Bismarck. Temperatures will remain below normal through the middle of this coming week, with highs in the mid-60s to mid-70s and lows in the 40s to mid-50s. Scattered showers and thunderstorms will mostly be limited to eastern Montana and the western Dakota through Sunday, with chances then expanding across the northern plains to start the work week. Here is the forecast for the Bismarck, Mend, and listening area. West of tonight, mostly cloudy. Lows in the lower 50s. East winds 10 to 15 miles per hour. Sunday, mostly cloudy. Highs in the lower 70s. East winds 10 to 15 miles per hour with gusts up to 25 miles per hour. Sunday night, mostly cloudy. A chance of showers after midnight. Lows in the lower 50s. Southeast winds 5 to 10 miles per hour. Chance of rain 30%. Monday, mostly cloudy. A slight chance of showers in the morning, then a chance of showers and a slight chance of thunderstorms in the afternoon. Highs in the lower 70s. Southeast winds 5 to 10 miles per hour with gusts up to 20 miles per hour. Chance of rain 30%. Monday night, showers. A chance of thunderstorms in the evening, then a slight chance of thunderstorms after midnight. Lows in the lower 50s. Southeast winds 5 to 10 miles per hour, becoming southwest after midnight. Tuesday, mostly sunny with a slight chance of showers. A slight chance of thunderstorms in the afternoon. Highs in the lower 70s. Chance of rain 20%. Tuesday night, partly cloudy. Lows in the upper 40s. Wednesday, mostly sunny. Highs in the lower 70s. Wednesday night, partly cloudy. Lows in the upper 40s. Thursday, mostly sunny. Highs in the mid-70s. Thursday night, partly cloudy. Lows in the lower 50s. Friday, partly sunny. A chance of showers in the morning, then a slight chance of showers and thunderstorms in the afternoon. Highs in the upper 70s. Chance of rain 30%. Friday night, partly cloudy with a slight chance of showers and thunderstorms in the evening, then mostly cloudy with a chance of showers after midnight. Lows in the upper 50s. Chance of rain 40%. Saturday, decreasing clouds. A slight chance of thunderstorms. A chance of showers in the morning, then showers likely in the afternoon. Highs around 80. Chance of rain 60%. For Western Lake Sakakawea, west of tonight, breezy. East winds 15 to 25 miles per hour. Mostly cloudy. Lows in the lower 50s. Sunday, windy. Southeast winds 20 to 30 miles per hour. Showers likely through the day. Slight chance of thunderstorms late in the afternoon. Mostly cloudy. Highs in the mid-60s. For Eastern Lake Sakakawea, west of tonight, east winds 10 to 20 miles per hour. Mostly cloudy. Lows in the lower 50s. Sunday, breezy. East winds 15 to 25 miles per hour. Slight chance of showers through the day. Mostly cloudy. Highs in the upper 60s. For Northern Lake Oahe, west of tonight, east winds 10 to 20 miles per hour. Slight chance of showers in the late evening and overnight. Mostly cloudy. Lows in the mid-50s. Sunday, east winds 10 to 20 miles per hour. Slight chance of showers through the day. Chance of showers in the afternoon. Mostly cloudy. Highs in the upper 60s. Here are the weather conditions at 2 a.m. Central Daylight Time. Bismarck, mostly cloudy. Temperature 61 degrees, relative humidity 64%.

heading east at 10 miles an hour. Pressure 29.92 inches and steady. Mendon, cloudy. 59 degrees, relative humidity 77%. Wind east at 13 miles an hour. Hazen, cloudy. 59 degrees, relative humidity 55%. Wind east at 7 miles an hour. Harvey, clear. 52 degrees, relative humidity 100%. Wind east at 10 miles an hour. Minot, cloudy. 56 degrees, relative humidity 74%. Wind east at 8 miles an hour. Dickinson, cloudy. 60 degrees, relative humidity 64%. Wind east at 12 miles an hour. Elsewhere around North Dakota, it was 58 at Garrison. It was clear, with a temperature of 52 at Fargo and 48 at Grand Forks. It was mostly cloudy, with a temperature of 56 at Jamestown and 53 at Devil's Lake. At Williston, it was cloudy, with a temperature of 60. In northern South Dakota, it was cloudy. It was 62 at Mobridge and 63 at Aberdeen. In eastern Montana, skies ranged from mostly cloudy to cloudy. It was 62 at Miles City, 64 at Glendive, and 63 at Sydney. Once again, at Bismarck, the temperature was 61 degrees under mostly cloudy skies. The regional weather forecast from your National Weather Service office in Bismarck. Temperatures will remain below normal through the middle of this coming week, with highs in the mid-60s to mid-70s and lows in the 40s to mid-50s. Scattered showers and thunderstorms will mostly be limited to eastern Montana and the western Dakotas through Sunday, with chances then expanding across the northern plains to start the work week. Here is the forecast for the Bismarck Minden listening area. Rest of tonight, mostly cloudy. Lows in the lower 50s. East winds 10 to 15 miles per hour. Sunday, mostly cloudy. Highs in the lower 70s. East winds 10 to 15 miles per hour with gusts up to 25 miles per hour. Sunday night, mostly cloudy. A chance of showers after midnight. Lows in the lower 50s. Southeast winds 5 to 10 miles per hour. Chance of rain 30%. Monday, mostly cloudy. A slight chance of showers in the morning, then a chance of showers and a slight chance of thunderstorms in the afternoon. Highs in the lower 70s. Southeast winds 5 to 10 miles per hour with gusts up to 20 miles per hour. Chance of rain 30%. Monday night, showers. A chance of thunderstorms in the evening, then a slight chance of thunderstorms after midnight. Lows in the lower 50s. Southeast winds 5 to 10 miles per hour, becoming southwest after midnight. Tuesday, mostly sunny with a slight chance of showers. A slight chance of thunderstorms in the afternoon. Highs in the lower 70s. Chance of rain 20%. Tuesday night, partly cloudy. Lows in the upper 40s. Wednesday, mostly sunny. Highs in the lower 70s. Wednesday night, partly cloudy. Lows in the upper 40s. Thursday, mostly sunny. Highs in the mid-70s. Thursday night, partly cloudy. Lows in the lower 50s. Friday, partly sunny. A chance of showers in the morning, then a slight chance of showers and thunderstorms in the afternoon. Highs in the upper 70s. Chance of rain 30%. Friday night, partly cloudy with a slight chance of showers and thunderstorms in the evening, then mostly cloudy with a chance of showers after midnight. Lows in the upper 50s. Chance of rain 40%. Saturday, decreasing clouds. A slight chance of thunderstorms. A chance of showers in the morning, then showers likely in the afternoon. Highs around 80. Chance of rain 60%. For Western Lake Sakakawea, rest of tonight, breezy. East winds 15 to 25 miles per hour. Mostly cloudy. Lows in the lower 50s. Sunday, windy. Southeast winds 20 to 30 miles per hour. Showers likely through the day. Slight chance of thunderstorms late in the afternoon. Mostly cloudy. Highs in the mid-60s. For Eastern Lake Sakakawea, rest of tonight, east winds 10 to 20 miles per hour. Mostly cloudy. Lows in the lower 50s.

pressure 29.92 inches and steady. Mendon, cloudy. 59 degrees, relative humidity 77%. Wind east at 13 miles an hour. Hazel, cloudy. 59 degrees, relative humidity 55%. Wind east at 7 miles an hour. Harvey, clear. 52 degrees, relative humidity 100%. Wind east at 10 miles an hour. Minot, cloudy. 56 degrees, relative humidity 74%. Wind east at 8 miles an hour. Dickinson, cloudy. 60 degrees, relative humidity 64%. Wind east at 12 miles an hour. Elsewhere around North Dakota, it was 58 at Garrison. It was clear, with a temperature of 52 at Fargo and 48 at Grand Forks. It was mostly cloudy, with a temperature of 56 at Jamestown and 53 at Devil's Lake. At Williston, it was cloudy, with a temperature of 60. In northern South Dakota, it was cloudy. It was 62 at Mobridge and 63 at Aberdeen. In eastern Montana, skies ranged from mostly cloudy to cloudy. It was 62 at Miles City, 64 at Glendive, and 63 at Sydney. Once again, at Bismarck, the temperature was 61 degrees under mostly cloudy skies. The regional weather forecast from your National Weather Service office in Bismarck. Temperatures will remain below normal through the middle of this coming week, with highs in the mid-60s to mid-70s and lows in the 40s to mid-50s. Scattered showers and thunderstorms will mostly be limited to eastern Montana and the western Dakotas through Sunday, with chances then expanding across the northern plains to start the work week. Here is the forecast for the Bismarck, Minden listening area. Rest of tonight, mostly cloudy. Lows in the lower 50s. East winds 10 to 15 miles per hour. Sunday, mostly cloudy. Highs in the lower 70s. East winds 10 to 15 miles per hour with gusts up to 25 miles per hour. Sunday night, mostly cloudy. A chance of showers after midnight. Lows in the lower 50s. Southeast winds 5 to 10 miles per hour. Chance of rain 30%. Monday, mostly cloudy. A slight chance of showers in the morning, then a chance of showers and a slight chance of thunderstorms in the afternoon. Highs in the lower 70s. Southeast winds 5 to 10 miles per hour with gusts up to 20 miles per hour. Chance of rain 30%. Monday night, showers. A chance of thunderstorms in the evening, then a slight chance of thunderstorms after midnight. Lows in the lower 50s. Southeast winds 5 to 10 miles per hour, becoming southwest after midnight. Tuesday, mostly sunny with a slight chance of showers. A slight chance of thunderstorms in the afternoon. Highs in the lower 70s. Chance of rain 20%. Tuesday night, partly cloudy. Lows in the upper 40s. Wednesday, mostly sunny. Highs in the lower 70s. Wednesday night, partly cloudy. Lows in the upper 40s. Thursday, mostly sunny. Highs in the mid-70s. Thursday night, partly cloudy. Lows in the lower 50s. Friday, partly sunny. A chance of showers in the morning, then a slight chance of showers and thunderstorms in the afternoon. Highs in the upper 70s. Chance of rain 30%. Friday night, partly cloudy with a slight chance of showers and thunderstorms in the evening, then mostly cloudy with a chance of showers after midnight. Lows in the upper 50s. Chance of rain 40%. Saturday, decreasing clouds. A slight chance of thunderstorms. A chance of showers in the morning, then showers likely in the afternoon. Highs around 80. Chance of rain 60%. For Western Lake Sakakawea, rest of tonight, breezy. East winds 15 to 25 miles per hour. Mostly cloudy. Lows in the lower 50s. Sunday, windy. Southeast winds 20 to 30 miles per hour. Showers likely through the day. Slight chance of thunderstorms late in the afternoon. Mostly cloudy. Highs in the mid-60s. For Eastern Lake Sakakawea, rest of tonight, east winds 10 to 20 miles per hour. Mostly cloudy. Lows in the lower 50s. Sunday, breezy. East winds 50.

15 to 25 miles per hour. Slight chance of showers through the day. Mostly cloudy. Highs in the upper 60s. For northern Lake Oahe, rest of tonight, east winds 10 to 20 miles per hour. Slight chance of showers in the late evening and overnight. Mostly cloudy. Lows in the mid-50s. Sunday, east winds 10 to 20 miles per hour. Slight chance of showers through the day. Chance of showers in the afternoon. Mostly cloudy. Highs in the upper 60s. Here are the weather conditions at 2 a.m. Central Daylight Time. Bismarck, mostly cloudy. Temperature 61 degrees, relative humidity 64%. Wind east at 10 miles an hour. Pressure 29.92 inches and steady. Mendham, cloudy. 59 degrees, relative humidity 77%. Wind east at 13 miles an hour. Hazen, cloudy. 59 degrees, relative humidity 55%. Wind east at 7 miles an hour. Harvey, clear. 52 degrees, relative humidity 100%. Wind east at 10 miles an hour. Minot, cloudy. 56 degrees, relative humidity 74%. Wind east at 8 miles an hour. Dickinson, cloudy. 60 degrees, relative humidity 64%. Wind east at 12 miles an hour. Elsewhere around North Dakota, it was 58 at Garrison. It was clear, with a temperature of 52 at Fargo, and 48 at Grand Forks. It was mostly cloudy, with a temperature of 56 at Jamestown, and 53 at Devil's Lake. At Williston, it was cloudy, with a temperature of 60. In northern South Dakota, it was cloudy. It was 62 at Mobridge, and 63 at Aberdeen. In eastern Montana, skies ranged from mostly cloudy to cloudy. It was 62 at Mile City, 64 at Glendive, and 63 at Sydney. Once again, at Bismarck, the temperature was 61 degrees under mostly cloudy skies. The regional weather forecast from your National Weather Service office in Bismarck. Temperatures will remain below normal through the middle of this coming week, with highs in the mid-60s to mid-70s and lows in the 40s to mid-50s. Scattered showers and thunderstorms will mostly be limited to eastern Montana and the western Dakota through Sunday, with chances then expanding across the northern plains to start the work week. Here is the forecast for the Bismarck, Mendham listening area. Rest of tonight, mostly cloudy. Lows in the lower 50s. East winds 10 to 15 miles per hour. Sunday, mostly cloudy. Highs in the lower 70s. East winds 10 to 15 miles per hour with gusts up to 25 miles per hour. Sunday night, mostly cloudy. A chance of showers after midnight. Lows in the lower 50s. Southeast winds 5 to 10 miles per hour. Chance of rain 30%. Monday, mostly cloudy. A slight chance of showers in the morning, then a chance of showers and a slight chance of thunderstorms in the afternoon. Highs in the lower 70s. Southeast winds 5 to 10 miles per hour with gusts up to 20 miles per hour. Chance of rain 30%. Monday night, showers. A chance of thunderstorms in the evening, then a slight chance of thunderstorms after midnight. Lows in the lower 50s. Southeast winds 5 to 10 miles per hour, becoming southwest after midnight. Tuesday, mostly sunny with a slight chance of showers. A slight chance of thunderstorms in the afternoon. Highs in the lower 70s. Chance of rain 20%. Tuesday night, partly cloudy. Lows in the upper 40s. Wednesday, mostly sunny. Highs in the lower 70s. Wednesday night, partly cloudy. Lows in the upper 40s. Thursday, mostly sunny. Highs in the mid-70s. Thursday night, partly cloudy. Lows in the lower 50s. Friday, partly sunny. A chance of showers in the morning, then a slight chance of showers and thunderstorms in the afternoon. Highs in the upper 70s. Chance of rain 30%. Friday night, partly cloudy with a slight chance of showers and thunderstorms in the evening, then mostly cloudy with a chance of showers after midnight. Lows in the upper 50s. Chance of rain 40%. Saturday, decreasing clouds. A slight chance of thunderstorms.

chance of showers in the morning, then showers likely in the afternoon. Highs around 80. Chance of rain 60%. 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Providing weather information 24 hours a day from your National Weather Service office in Bismarck. For Western Lake Sakakawea, rest of tonight, breezy. East winds 15 to 25 miles per hour. Mostly cloudy. Lows in the lower 50s. Sunday, windy. Southeast winds 20 to 30 miles per hour. Showers likely through the day. Slight chance of thunderstorms late in the afternoon. Mostly cloudy. Highs in the mid-60s. For Eastern Lake Sakakawea, rest of tonight, east winds 10 to 20 miles per hour. Mostly cloudy. Lows in the lower 50s. Sunday, breezy. East winds 15 to 25 miles per hour. Slight chance of showers through the day. Mostly cloudy. Highs in the upper 60s. For Northern Lake Oahe, rest of tonight, east winds 10 to 20 miles per hour. Slight chance of showers in the late evening and overnight. Mostly cloudy. Lows in the mid-50s. Sunday, east winds 10 to 20 miles per hour. Slight chance of showers through the day. Chance of showers in the afternoon. Mostly cloudy. Highs in the upper 60s. Here are the weather conditions at 2 a.m. Central Daylight Time. Bismarck, mostly cloudy. Temperature 61 degrees, relative humidity 64%. Wind east at 10 miles an hour. Pressure 29.92 inches and steady. Mendham, cloudy. 59 degrees, relative humidity 77%. Wind east at 13 miles an hour. Hazen, cloudy. 59 degrees, relative humidity 55%. Wind east at 7 miles an hour. Harvey, clear. 52 degrees, relative humidity 100%. Wind east at 10 miles an hour. Minot, cloudy. 56 degrees, relative humidity 74%. Wind east at 8 miles an hour. Dickinson, cloudy. 60 degrees, relative humidity 64%. Wind east at 12 miles an hour. Elsewhere around. Wind east at 8 miles an hour. Dickinson, cloudy. 60 degrees, relative humidity 64%. Wind east at 12 miles an hour. Elsewhere around North Dakota, it was 58 at Garrison. It was clear, with a temperature of 52 at Fargo, and 48 at Grand Forks. It was mostly cloudy, with a temperature of 56 at Jamestown, and 53 at Devil's Lake. At Williston, it was cloudy, with a temperature of 60. In northern South Dakota, it was cloudy. It was 62 at Mobridge, and 63 at Aberdeen. In eastern Montana, skies ranged from mostly cloudy to cloudy. It was 62 at Mile City, 64 at Glendive, and 63 at Sydney. Once again, at Bismarck, the temperature was 61 degrees under mostly cloudy skies. The regional weather forecast from your National Weather Service office in Bismarck. Temperatures will remain below normal through the middle of this coming week, with highs in the mid-60s to mid-70s and lows in the 40s to mid-50s. Scattered showers and thunderstorms will mostly be limited to eastern Montana and the western Dakota through Sunday, with chances then expanding across the northern plains to start the work week. Here is the forecast for the Bismarck Mendham listening area. Rest of tonight, mostly cloudy. Lows in the lower 50s. East winds 10 to 15 miles per hour. Sunday, mostly cloudy. Highs in the lower 70s. East winds 10 to 15 miles per hour with gusts up to 25 miles per hour. Sunday night, mostly cloudy. A chance of showers after midnight. Lows in the lower 50s. Southeast winds 5 to 10 miles per hour. Chance of rain 30%. Monday, mostly cloudy. A slight chance of showers in the morning, then a chance of showers and a slight chance of thunderstorms in the afternoon. Highs in the lower 70s. Southeast winds 5 to 10 miles per hour with gusts up to 20 miles per hour. Chance of rain 30%. Monday night, showers. A chance of thunderstorms in the evening, then a slight chance of

thunderstorms after midnight. Lows in the lower 50s. Southeast wind 5 to 10 miles per hour, becoming southwest after midnight. Tuesday, mostly sunny with a slight chance of showers. A slight chance of thunderstorms in the afternoon. Highs in the lower 70s. Chance of rain 20%. Tuesday night, partly cloudy. Lows in the upper 40s. Wednesday, mostly sunny. Highs in the lower 70s. Wednesday night, partly cloudy. Lows in the upper 40s. Thursday, mostly sunny. Highs in the mid-70s. Thursday night, partly cloudy. Lows in the lower 50s. Friday, partly sunny. A chance of showers in the morning, then a slight chance of showers and thunderstorms in the afternoon. Highs in the upper 70s. Chance of rain 30%. Friday night, partly cloudy with a slight chance of showers and thunderstorms in the evening, then mostly cloudy with a chance of showers after midnight. Lows in the upper 50s. Chance of rain 40%. Saturday, decreasing clouds. A slight chance of thunderstorms. A chance of showers in the morning, then showers likely in the afternoon. Highs around 80. Chance of rain 60%. For Western Lake Sakakawea, rest of tonight, breezy. East winds 15 to 25 miles per hour. Mostly cloudy. Lows in the lower 50s. Sunday, windy. Southeast winds 20 to 30 miles per hour. Showers likely through the day. Slight chance of thunderstorms late in the afternoon. Mostly cloudy. Highs in the mid-60s. For Eastern Lake Sakakawea, rest of tonight, east winds 10 to 20 miles per hour. Mostly cloudy. Lows in the lower 50s. Sunday, breezy. East winds 15 to 25 miles per hour. Slight chance of showers through the day. Mostly cloudy. Highs in the upper 60s. For Northern Lake Oahe, rest of tonight, east winds 10 to 20 miles per hour. Slight chance of showers in the late evening and overnight. Mostly cloudy. Lows in the mid-50s. Sunday, east winds 10 to 20 miles per hour. Slight chance of showers through the day. Chance of showers in the afternoon. Mostly cloudy. Highs in the upper 60s. Here are the weather conditions at 2 a.m. Central Daylight Time. Bismarck, mostly cloudy. Temperature 61 degrees, relative humidity 64%. Wind east at 10 miles an hour. Pressure 29.92 inches and steady. Mendon, cloudy. 59 degrees, relative humidity 77%. Wind east at 13 miles an hour. Hazen, cloudy. 59 degrees, relative humidity 55%. Wind east at 7 miles an hour. Harvey, clear. 52 degrees, relative humidity 100%. Wind east at 10 miles an hour. Minot, cloudy. 56 degrees, relative humidity 74%. Wind east at 8 miles an hour. Dickinson, cloudy. 60 degrees, relative humidity 64%. Wind east at 12 miles an hour. Elsewhere around North Dakota, it was 58 at Garrison. It was clear, with a temperature of 52 at Fargo, and 48 at Grand Forks. It was mostly cloudy, with a temperature of 56 at Jamestown, and 53 at Devil's Lake. At Williston, it was cloudy, with a temperature of 60. In northern South Dakota, it was cloudy. It was 62 at Mobridge, and 63 at Aberdeen. In eastern Montana, skies ranged from mostly cloudy to cloudy. It was 62 at Miles City, 64 at Glendive, and 63 at Sydney. Once again, at Bismarck, the temperature was 61 degrees under mostly cloudy skies. The Bismarck, North Dakota climate summary for yesterday, June 20, 2026. Yesterday's high temperature was 75 degrees. This high was 4 degrees below the normal high of 79. The record high is 103 degrees, which was set in 1910. Yesterday's low temperature was 44 degrees. This low was 10 degrees below the normal low of 54. The record low is 33 degrees, which was set in 1969. No precipitation fell yesterday, which leaves the monthly total at 1.09 inches.
The total precipitation for the year still stands at 5.74 inches. There were 5 heating degree days yesterday. The yearly total since July 1st is 7,528. There were no cooling degree days yesterday. The yearly total since January 1st is 98. The normal high temperature for today is 79 degrees, and the normal low is 54. The record high for today is 105, which occurred in 1988, and the record low is 34, which occurred in 1902. Sunrise today is at 5:49 a.m. and sunset is at 9:41 p.m. The regional weather forecast from your National Weather Service office in Bismarck. Temperatures will remain below normal through the middle of this coming week, with highs in the mid-60s to mid-70s and lows in the 40s to mid-50s. Scattered showers and thunderstorms will mostly be limited to eastern Montana and the western Dakotas through Sunday, with chances then expanding across the northern plains to start the work week. Here is the forecast for the Bismarck Minden listening area. Rest of tonight, mostly cloudy. Lows in the lower 50s. East winds 10 to 15 miles per hour. Sunday, mostly cloudy. Highs in the lower 70s. East winds 10 to 15 miles per hour with gusts up to 25 miles per hour. Sunday night, mostly cloudy. A chance of showers after midnight. Lows in the lower 50s. Southeast winds 5 to 10 miles per hour. Chance of rain 30%. Monday, mostly cloudy. A slight chance of showers in the morning, then a chance of showers and a slight chance of thunderstorms in the afternoon. Highs in the lower 70s. Southeast winds 5 to 10 miles per hour with gusts up to 20 miles per hour. Chance of rain 30%. Monday night, showers. A chance of thunderstorms in the evening, then a slight chance of thunderstorms after midnight. Lows in the lower 50s. Southeast winds 5 to 10 miles per hour, becoming southwest after midnight. Tuesday, mostly sunny with a slight chance of showers. A slight chance of thunderstorms in the afternoon. Highs in the lower 70s. Chance of rain 20%. Tuesday night, partly cloudy. Lows in the upper 40s. Wednesday, mostly sunny. Highs in the lower 70s. Wednesday night, partly cloudy. Lows in the upper 40s. Thursday, mostly sunny. Highs in the mid-70s. Thursday night, partly cloudy. Lows in the lower 50s. Friday, partly sunny. A chance of showers in the morning, then a slight chance of showers and thunderstorms in the afternoon. Highs in the upper 70s. Chance of rain 30%. Friday night, partly cloudy with a slight chance of showers and thunderstorms in the evening, then mostly cloudy with a chance of showers after midnight. Lows in the upper 50s. Chance of rain 40%. Saturday, decreasing clouds. A slight chance of thunderstorms. A chance of showers in the morning, then showers likely in the afternoon. Highs around 80. Chance of rain 60%. For Western Lake Sakakawea, rest of tonight, breezy. East winds 15 to 25 miles per hour. Mostly cloudy. Lows in the lower 50s. Sunday, windy. Southeast winds 20 to 30 miles per hour. Showers likely through the day. Slight chance of thunderstorms late in the afternoon. Mostly cloudy. Highs in the mid-60s. For Eastern Lake Sakakawea, rest of tonight, east winds 10 to 20 miles per hour. Mostly cloudy. Lows in the lower 50s. Sunday, breezy. East winds 15 to 25 miles per hour. Slight chance of showers through the day. Mostly cloudy. Highs in the upper 60s. For Northern Lake Oahe, rest of tonight, east winds 10 to 20 miles per hour. Slight chance of showers in the late evening and overnight. Mostly cloudy. Lows in the mid-50s. Sunday, east winds 10 to 20 miles per hour. Slight chance of showers through the day. Chance of showers in the afternoon. Mostly cloudy. Highs in the upper 60s. Here are the weather conditions at 2 a.m. Central Daylight Time. Bismarck, mostly cloudy. Temperature 61 degrees, relative humidity 64%. Wind east at 10 miles an hour. Pressure 29.92 inches and steady.

and cloudy. 59 degrees, relative humidity 77%. Wind east at 13 miles an hour. Hazen, cloudy. 59 degrees, relative humidity 55%. Wind east at 7 miles an hour. Harvey, clear. 52 degrees, relative humidity 100%. Wind east at 10 miles an hour. Minot, cloudy. 56 degrees, relative humidity 74%. Wind east at 8 miles an hour. Dickinson, cloudy. 60 degrees, relative humidity 64%. Wind east at 12 miles an hour. Elsewhere around North Dakota, it was 58 at Garrison. It was clear, with a temperature of 52 at Fargo and 48 at Grand Forks. It was mostly cloudy, with a temperature of 56 at Jamestown and 53 at Devil's Lake. At Williston, it was cloudy, with a temperature of 60. In northern South Dakota, it was cloudy. It was 62 at Mobridge and 63 at Aberdeen. In eastern Montana, skies ranged from mostly cloudy to cloudy. It was 62 at Miles City, 64 at Glendive, and 63 at Sydney. Once again, at Bismarck, the temperature was 61 degrees under mostly cloudy skies. The Bismarck, North Dakota climate summary for yesterday, June 20, 2026. Yesterday's high temperature was 75 degrees. This high was 4 degrees below the normal high of 79. The record high is 103 degrees, which was set in 1910. Yesterday's low temperature was 44 degrees. This low was 10 degrees below the normal low of 54. The record low is 33 degrees, which was set in 1969. No precipitation fell yesterday, which leaves the monthly total at 1.09 inches. The total precipitation for the year still stands at 5.74 inches. There were 5 heating degree days yesterday. The yearly total since July 1st is 7,528. There were no cooling degree days yesterday. The yearly total since January 1st is 98. The normal high temperature for today is 79 degrees, and the normal low is 54. The record high for today is 105, which occurred in 1988, and the record low is 34, which occurred in 1902. Sunrise today is at 5:49 a.m. and sunset is at 9:41 p.m. The regional weather forecast from your National Weather Service office in Bismarck. Temperatures will remain below normal through the middle of this coming week, with highs in the mid-60s to mid-70s and lows in the 40s to mid-50s. Scattered showers and thunderstorms will mostly be limited to eastern Montana and the western Dakotas through Sunday, with chances then expanding across the northern plains to start the work week. Here is the forecast for the Bismarck, Minden listening area. Rest of tonight, mostly cloudy. Lows in the lower 50s. East winds 10 to 15 miles per hour. Sunday, mostly cloudy. Highs in the lower 70s. East winds 10 to 15 miles per hour with gusts up to 25 miles per hour. Sunday night, mostly cloudy. A chance of showers after midnight. Lows in the lower 50s. Southeast winds 5 to 10 miles per hour. Chance of rain 30%. Monday, mostly cloudy. A slight chance of showers in the morning, then a chance of showers and a slight chance of thunderstorms in the afternoon. Highs in the lower 70s. Southeast winds 5 to 10 miles per hour with gusts up to 20 miles per hour. Chance of rain 30%. Monday night, showers. A chance of thunderstorms in the evening, then a slight chance of thunderstorms after midnight. Lows in the lower 50s. Southeast winds 5 to 10 miles per hour, becoming southwest after midnight. Tuesday, mostly sunny with a slight chance of showers. A slight chance of thunderstorms in the afternoon. Highs in the lower 70s. Chance of rain 20%. Tuesday night, partly cloudy. Lows in the upper 40s. Wednesday, mostly sunny. Highs in the lower 70s. Wednesday night, partly cloudy. Lows in the upper 40s. Thursday, mostly sunny. Highs in the mid-70s. Thursday night, partly cloudy. Lows in the lower 50s. Friday, partly sunny. A chance of showers in the morning, then a slight chance of showers and thunderstorms in the afternoon. Highs in the upper 70s.
chance of rain 30%. Friday night, partly cloudy with a slight chance of showers and thunderstorms in the evening, then mostly cloudy with a chance of showers after midnight. Lows in the upper 50s. Chance of rain 40%. Saturday, decreasing clouds. A slight chance of thunderstorms. A chance of showers in the morning, then showers likely in the afternoon. Highs around 80. Chance of rain 60%. For Western Lake Sakakawea, rest of tonight, breezy. East winds 15 to 25 miles per hour. Mostly cloudy. Lows in the lower 50s. Sunday, windy. Southeast winds 20 to 30 miles per hour. Showers likely through the day. Slight chance of thunderstorms late in the afternoon. Mostly cloudy. Highs in the mid-60s. For Eastern Lake Sakakawea, rest of tonight, east winds 10 to 20 miles per hour. Mostly cloudy. Lows in the lower 50s. Sunday, breezy. East winds 15 to 25 miles per hour. Slight chance of showers through the day. Mostly cloudy. Highs in the upper 60s. For Northern Lake Oahe, rest of tonight, east winds 10 to 20 miles per hour. Slight chance of showers in the late evening and overnight. Mostly cloudy. Lows in the mid-50s. Sunday, east winds 10 to 20 miles per hour. Slight chance of showers through the day. Chance of showers in the afternoon. Mostly cloudy. Highs in the upper 60s. Here are the weather conditions at 2 a.m. Central Daylight Time. Bismarck, mostly cloudy. Temperature 61 degrees, relative humidity 64%. Wind east at 10 miles an hour. Pressure 29.92 inches and steady. Menden, cloudy. 59 degrees, relative humidity 77%. Wind east at 13 miles an hour. Hazen, cloudy. 59 degrees, relative humidity 55%. Wind east at 7 miles an hour. Harvey, clear. 52 degrees, relative humidity 100%. Wind east at 10 miles an hour. Minot, cloudy. 56 degrees, relative humidity 74%. Wind east at 8 miles an hour. Dickinson, cloudy. 60 degrees, relative humidity 64%. Wind east at 12 miles an hour. Elsewhere around North Dakota, it was 58 at Garrison. It was clear, with a temperature of 52 at Fargo, and 48 at Grand Forks. It was mostly cloudy, with a temperature of 56 at Jamestown, and 53 at Devil's Lake. At Williston, it was cloudy, with a temperature of 60. In northern South Dakota, it was cloudy. It was 62 at Mobridge, and 63 at Aberdeen. In eastern Montana, skies ranged from mostly cloudy to cloudy. It was 62 at Miles City, 64 at Glendive, and 63 at Sydney. Once again, at Bismarck, the temperature was 61 degrees under mostly cloudy skies. The Bismarck, North Dakota climate summary for yesterday, June 20, 2026. Yesterday's high temperature was 75 degrees. This high was 4 degrees below the normal high of 79. The record high is 103 degrees, which was set in 1910. Yesterday's low temperature was 44 degrees. This low was 10 degrees below the normal low of 54. The record low is 33 degrees, which was set in 1969. No precipitation fell yesterday, which leaves the monthly total at 1.09 inches. The total precipitation for the year still stands at 5.74 inches. There were 5 heating degree days yesterday. The yearly total since July 1st is 7,528. There were no cooling degree days yesterday. The yearly total since January 1st is 98. The normal high temperature for today is 79 degrees, and the normal low is 54. The record high for today is 105, which occurred in 1988, and the record low is 34, which occurred in 1902. Sunrise today is at 5:49 a.m. and sunset is at 9:41 p.m. The regional weather forecast from your National Weather Service office in Bismarck. Temperatures will remain below normal through the middle of this coming week, with highs in the mid-60s to mid-70s and lows in the 40s to mid-50s. Scattered showers and thunderstorms will mostly be limited to eastern Montana.

in the western Dakotas through Sunday, with chances then expanding across the northern plains to start the work week. Here is the forecast for the Bismarck Mound and listening area. Rest of tonight, mostly cloudy. Lows in the lower 50s. East winds 10 to 15 miles per hour. Sunday, mostly cloudy. Highs in the lower 70s. East winds 10 to 15 miles per hour with gusts up to 25 miles per hour. Sunday night, mostly cloudy. A chance of showers after midnight. Lows in the lower 50s. Southeast winds 5 to 10 miles per hour. Chance of rain 30%. Monday, mostly cloudy. A slight chance of showers in the morning, then a chance of showers and a slight chance of thunderstorms in the afternoon. Highs in the lower 70s. Southeast winds 5 to 10 miles per hour with gusts up to 20 miles per hour. Chance of rain 30%. Monday night, showers. A chance of thunderstorms in the evening, then a slight chance of thunderstorms after midnight. Lows in the lower 50s. Southeast winds 5 to 10 miles per hour, becoming southwest after midnight. Tuesday, mostly sunny with a slight chance of showers. A slight chance of thunderstorms in the afternoon. Highs in the lower 70s. Chance of rain 20%. Tuesday night, partly cloudy. Lows in the upper 40s. Wednesday, mostly sunny. Highs in the lower 70s. Wednesday night, partly cloudy. Lows in the upper 40s. Thursday, mostly sunny. Highs in the mid-70s. Thursday night, partly cloudy. Lows in the lower 50s. Friday, partly sunny. A chance of showers in the morning, then a slight chance of showers and thunderstorms in the afternoon. Highs in the upper 70s. Chance of rain 30%. Friday night, partly cloudy with a slight chance of showers and thunderstorms in the evening, then mostly cloudy with a chance of showers after midnight. Lows in the upper 50s. Chance of rain 40%. Saturday, decreasing clouds. A slight chance of thunderstorms. A chance of showers in the morning, then showers likely in the afternoon. Highs around 80. Chance of rain 60%. For western Lake Sakakawea, rest of tonight, breezy. East winds 15 to 25 miles per hour. Mostly cloudy. Lows in the lower 50s. Sunday, windy. Southeast winds 20 to 30 miles per hour. Showers likely through the day. Slight chance of thunderstorms late in the afternoon. Mostly cloudy. Highs in the mid-60s. For eastern Lake Sakakawea, rest of tonight, east winds 10 to 20 miles per hour. Mostly cloudy. Lows in the lower 50s. Sunday, breezy. East winds 15 to 25 miles per hour. Slight chance of showers through the day. Mostly cloudy. Highs in the upper 60s. For northern Lake Orahi, rest of tonight, east winds 10 to 20 miles per hour. Slight chance of showers in the late evening and overnight. Mostly cloudy. Lows in the mid-50s. Sunday, east winds 10 to 20 miles per hour. Slight chance of showers through the day. Chance of showers in the afternoon. Mostly cloudy. Highs in the upper 60s. Here are the weather conditions at 2 a.m. Central Daylight Time. Bismarck, mostly cloudy. Temperature 61 degrees. Relative humidity 64%. Wind east at 10 miles an hour. Pressure 29.92 inches and steady. Mendon, cloudy. 59 degrees, relative humidity 77%. Wind east at 13 miles an hour. Hazen, cloudy. 59 degrees, relative humidity 55%. Wind east at 7 miles an hour. Harvey, clear. 52 degrees, relative humidity 100%. Wind east at 10 miles an hour. Minot, cloudy. 56 degrees, relative humidity 74%. Wind east at 8 miles an hour. Dickinson, cloudy. 60 degrees, relative humidity 64%. Wind east at 12 miles an hour. Elsewhere around North Dakota, it was 58 at Garrison. It was clear, with a temperature of 52 at Fargo, and 48 at Grand Forks. It was mostly cloudy, with a temperature of 56.

Jamestown, N53 at Devil's Lake. At Williston, it was cloudy with a temperature of 60. In northern South Dakota, it was cloudy. It was 62 at Mobridge and 63 at Aberdeen. In eastern Montana, skies ranged from mostly cloudy to cloudy. It was 62 at Mile City, 64 at Glendive, and 63 at Sydney. Once again, at Bismarck, the temperature was 61 degrees under mostly cloudy skies. 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Providing weather information 24 hours a day from your National Weather Service office in Bismarck. The Bismarck, North Dakota climate summary for yesterday, June 20th, 2026. Yesterday's high temperature was 75 degrees. This high was 4 degrees below the normal high of 79. The record high is 103 degrees, which was set in 1910. Yesterday's low temperature was 44 degrees. This low was 10 degrees below the normal low of 54. The record low is 33 degrees, which was set in 1969. No precipitation fell yesterday, which leaves the monthly total at 1.09 inches. The total precipitation for the year still stands at 5.74 inches. There were 5 heating degree days yesterday. The yearly total since July 1st is 7,528. There were no cooling degree days yesterday. The yearly total since January 1st is 98. The normal high temperature for today is 79 degrees, and the normal low is 54. The record high for today is 105, which occurred in 1988, and the record low is 34, which occurred in 1902. Sunrise today is at 5:49 a.m. and sunset is at 9:41 p.m. The regional weather forecast from your National Weather Service office in Bismarck. Temperatures will remain below normal through the middle of this coming week, with highs in the mid-60s to mid-70s and lows in the 40s to mid-50s. Scattered showers and thunderstorms will mostly be limited to eastern Montana and the western Dakota through Sunday, with chances then expanding across the northern plains to start the work week. Here is the forecast for the Bismarck, Menden listening area. Rest of tonight, mostly cloudy. Lows in the lower 50s. East winds 10 to 15 miles per hour. Sunday, mostly cloudy. Highs in the lower 70s. East winds 10 to 15 miles per hour with gusts up to 25 miles per hour. Sunday night, mostly cloudy. A chance of showers after midnight. Lows in the lower 50s. Southeast winds 5 to 10 miles per hour. Chance of rain 30%. Monday, mostly cloudy. A slight chance of showers in the morning, then a chance of showers and a slight chance of thunderstorms in the afternoon. Highs in the lower 70s. Southeast winds 5 to 10 miles per hour with gusts up to 20 miles per hour. Chance of rain 30%. Monday night, showers. A chance of thunderstorms in the evening, then a slight chance of thunderstorms after midnight. Lows in the lower 50s. Southeast winds 5 to 10 miles per hour, becoming southwest after midnight. Tuesday, mostly sunny with a slight chance of showers. A slight chance of thunderstorms in the afternoon. Highs in the lower 70s. Chance of rain 20%. Tuesday night, partly cloudy. Lows in the upper 40s. Wednesday, mostly sunny. Highs in the lower 70s. Wednesday night, partly cloudy. Lows in the upper 40s. Thursday, mostly sunny. Highs in the mid-70s. Thursday night, partly cloudy. Lows in the lower 50s. Friday, partly sunny. A chance of showers in the morning, then a slight chance of showers and thunderstorms in the afternoon. Highs in the upper 70s. Chance of rain 30%. Friday night, partly cloudy with a slight chance of showers and thunderstorms in the evening, then mostly cloudy with a chance of showers after midnight. Lows in the upper 50s. Chance of rain 40%. Saturday, decreasing clouds. A slight chance of thunderstorms. A chance of showers in the morning, then showers likely in the afternoon. Highs around 80. Chance of rain 60%. For Western Lake Sakakawea, rest of tonight, breezy. East winds 15 to 25 miles per hour. Mostly cloudy.
lows in the lower 50s. Sunday, windy. Southeast winds 20 to 30 miles per hour. Showers likely through the day. Slight chance of thunderstorms late in the afternoon. Mostly cloudy. Highs in the mid-60s. For eastern Lake Sakakawea, rest of tonight, east winds 10 to 20 miles per hour. Mostly cloudy. Lows in the lower 50s. Sunday, breezy. East winds 15 to 25 miles per hour. Slight chance of showers through the day. Mostly cloudy. Highs in the upper 60s. For northern Lake Oahe, rest of tonight, east winds 10 to 20 miles per hour. Slight chance of showers in the late evening and overnight. Mostly cloudy. Lows in the mid-50s. Sunday, east winds 10 to 20 miles per hour. Slight chance of showers through the day. Chance of showers in the afternoon. Mostly cloudy. Highs in the upper 60s. Here are the weather conditions at 3 a.m. Central Daylight Time. Bismarck, cloudy. Temperature 60 degrees, relative humidity 66%. Wind east at 14 miles an hour. Pressure 29.94 inches and rising. Mendham, cloudy. 59 degrees, relative humidity 77%. Wind east at 14 miles an hour. Hazen, cloudy. 59 degrees, relative humidity 58%. Wind east at 10 miles an hour, gusting to 17. Harvey, clear. 52 degrees, relative humidity 100%. Wind east at 10 miles an hour. Minot, cloudy. 55 degrees, relative humidity 80%. Wind east at 8 miles an hour. Dickinson, cloudy. 60 degrees, relative humidity 61%. Wind east at 13 miles an hour. Elsewhere around North Dakota, it was 58 at Garrison. It was clear, with a temperature of 50 at Fargo and 47 at Grand Forks. It was mostly cloudy, with a temperature of 59 at Williston and 53 at Devil's Lake. At Jamestown, it was cloudy, with a temperature of 56. In northern South Dakota, it was cloudy, and the temperatures were 61 degrees. In eastern Montana, at Sydney, it was partly cloudy, with a temperature of 61. At Mile City, it was mostly cloudy, with a temperature of 63. At Glendive, it was cloudy, with a temperature of 63. Once again, at Bismarck, the temperature was 60 degrees under cloudy skies. The Bismarck, North Dakota climate summary for yesterday, June 20, 2026. Yesterday's high temperature was 75 degrees. This high was 4 degrees below the normal high of 79. The record high is 103 degrees, which was set in 1910. Yesterday's low temperature was 44 degrees. This low was 10 degrees below the normal low of 54. The record low is 33 degrees, which was set in 1969. No precipitation fell yesterday, which leaves the monthly total at 1.09 inches. The total precipitation for the year still stands at 5.74 inches. There were 5 heating degree days yesterday. The yearly total since July 1st is 7,528. There were no cooling degree days yesterday. The yearly total since January 1st is 98. The normal high temperature for today is 79 degrees, and the normal low is 54. The record high for today is 105, which occurred in 1988, and the record low is 34, which occurred in 1902. Sunrise today is at 5:49 a.m. and sunset is at 9:41 p.m. The regional weather forecast from your National Weather Service office in Bismarck. Temperatures will remain below normal through the middle of this coming week, with highs in the mid-60s to mid-70s and lows in the 40s to mid-50s. Scattered showers and thunderstorms will mostly be limited to eastern Montana and the western Dakotas through Sunday, with chances then expanding across the northern plains to start the work week. Here is the forecast for the Bismarck, Minden listening area. Today, mostly cloudy. Highs in the lower 70s. East winds 10 to 15 miles per hour. Tonight, mostly cloudy. A chance of showers after midnight. Lows in the lower 50s. Southeast winds 5 to 10 miles per hour. Chance of rain 30%. Monday, mostly cloudy. A slight chance of showers in the

then a chance of showers and thunderstorms in the afternoon. Highs in the lower 70s. Southeast winds 5 to 10 miles per hour with gusts up to 20 miles per hour. Chance of rain 30%. Monday night, showers. A chance of thunderstorms in the evening, then a slight chance of thunderstorms after midnight. Lows in the lower 50s. Southeast winds 5 to 10 miles per hour, becoming southwest after midnight. Tuesday, mostly sunny with a slight chance of showers. A slight chance of thunderstorms in the afternoon. Highs in the lower 70s. West winds 10 to 20 miles per hour with gusts up to 30 miles per hour. Chance of rain 20%. Tuesday night, partly cloudy. Lows in the upper 40s. Wednesday, mostly sunny. Highs in the lower 70s. Wednesday night, partly cloudy. Lows in the upper 40s. Thursday, mostly sunny. Highs in the mid 70s. Thursday night, partly cloudy. Lows in the lower 50s. Friday, partly sunny. A chance of showers in the morning, then a slight chance of showers and thunderstorms in the afternoon. Highs in the upper 70s. Chance of rain 30%. Friday night, partly cloudy with a slight chance of showers and thunderstorms in the evening, then mostly cloudy with a chance of showers after midnight. Lows in the upper 50s. Chance of rain 40%. Saturday, decreasing clouds. A slight chance of thunderstorms. A chance of showers in the morning, then showers likely in the afternoon. Highs around 80. Chance of rain 60%. For Western Lake Sakakawea, rest of tonight, breezy. East winds 15 to 25 miles per hour. Mostly cloudy. Lows in the lower 50s. Sunday, windy. Southeast winds 20 to 30 miles per hour. Showers likely through the day. Slight chance of thunderstorms late in the afternoon. Mostly cloudy. Highs in the mid-60s. For Eastern Lake Sakakawea, rest of tonight, east winds 10 to 20 miles per hour. Mostly cloudy. Lows in the lower 50s. Sunday, breezy. East winds 15 to 25 miles per hour. Slight chance of showers through the day. Mostly cloudy. Highs in the upper 60s. For Northern Lake Orahi, rest of tonight, east winds 10 to 20 miles per hour. Slight chance of showers in the late evening and overnight. Mostly cloudy. Lows in the mid-50s. Sunday, east winds 10 to 20 miles per hour. Slight chance of showers through the day. Chance of showers in the afternoon. Mostly cloudy. Highs in the upper 60s. Here are the weather conditions at 3 a.m. Central Daylight Time. Bismarck, cloudy. Temperature 60 degrees, relative humidity 66%. Wind east at 14 miles an hour. Pressure 29.94 inches and rising. Menden, cloudy. 59 degrees, relative humidity 77%. Wind east at 14 miles an hour. Hazen, cloudy. 59 degrees, relative humidity 58%. Wind east at 10 miles an hour, gusting to 17. Harvey, partly cloudy. 52 degrees, relative humidity 100%. Wind east at 10 miles an hour. Minot, cloudy. 55 degrees, relative humidity 80%. Wind east at 8 miles an hour. Dickinson, cloudy. 60 degrees, relative humidity 61%. Wind east at 13 miles an hour. Elsewhere around North Dakota, it was 58 at Garrison. It was clear, with a temperature of 50 at Fargo, and 47 at Grand Forks. At Williston, it was partly cloudy, with a temperature of 59. At Devil's Lake, it was mostly cloudy, with a temperature of 53. At Jamestown, it was cloudy, with a temperature of 56. In northern South Dakota, skies ranged from mostly cloudy to cloudy, and the temperatures were 61 degrees. In eastern Montana, at Sydney, it was partly cloudy, with a temperature of 61. It was cloudy, with a temperature of 63 at Miles City, and 63 at Glendive. Once again, at Bismarck, the temperature was 60 degrees under cloudy skies. The Bismarck, North Dakota climate summary for yesterday, June 20th, 2026.

Yesterday's high temperature was 75 degrees. This high was 4 degrees below the normal high of 79. The record high is 103 degrees, which was set in 1910. Yesterday's low temperature was 44 degrees. This low was 10 degrees below the normal low of 54. The record low is 33 degrees, which was set in 1969. No precipitation fell yesterday, which leaves the monthly total at 1.09 inches. The total precipitation for the year still stands at 5.74 inches. There were 5 heating degree days yesterday. The yearly total since July 1st is 7,528. There were no cooling degree days yesterday. The yearly total since January 1st is 98. The normal high temperature for today is 79 degrees, and the normal low is 54. The record high for today is 105, which occurred in 1988, and the record low is 34, which occurred in 1902. Sunrise today is at 5:49 a.m. and sunset is at 9:41 p.m. The regional weather forecast from your National Weather Service office in Bismarck. Temperatures will remain below normal through the middle of this coming week, with highs in the mid-60s to mid-70s and lows in the 40s to mid-50s. Scattered showers and thunderstorms will mostly be limited to eastern Montana and the western Dakotas through Sunday, with chances then expanding across the northern plains to start the work week. Here is the forecast for the Bismarck Minden listening area. Today, mostly cloudy. Highs in the lower 70s. East winds 10 to 15 miles per hour. Tonight, mostly cloudy. A chance of showers after midnight. Lows in the lower 50s. Southeast winds 5 to 10 miles per hour. Chance of rain 30%. Monday, mostly cloudy. A slight chance of showers in the morning, then a chance of showers and thunderstorms in the afternoon. Highs in the lower 70s. Southeast winds 5 to 10 miles per hour with gusts up to 20 miles per hour. Chance of rain 30%. Monday night, showers. A chance of thunderstorms in the evening, then a slight chance of thunderstorms after midnight. Lows in the lower 50s. Southeast winds 5 to 10 miles per hour, becoming southwest after midnight. Tuesday, mostly sunny with a slight chance of showers. A slight chance of thunderstorms in the afternoon. Highs in the lower 70s. West winds 10 to 20 miles per hour with gusts up to 30 miles per hour. Chance of rain 20%. Tuesday night, partly cloudy. Lows in the upper 40s. Wednesday, mostly sunny. Highs in the lower 70s. Wednesday night, partly cloudy. Lows in the upper 40s. Thursday, mostly sunny. Highs in the mid-70s. Thursday night, partly cloudy. Lows in the lower 50s. Friday, partly sunny. A chance of showers in the morning, then a slight chance of showers and thunderstorms in the afternoon. Highs in the upper 70s. Chance of rain 30%. Friday night, partly cloudy with a slight chance of showers and thunderstorms in the evening, then mostly cloudy with a chance of showers after midnight. Lows in the upper 50s. Chance of rain 40%. Saturday, decreasing clouds. A slight chance of thunderstorms. A chance of showers in the morning, then showers likely in the afternoon. Highs around 80. Chance of rain 60%. For Western Lake Sakakawea, rest of tonight, breezy. East winds 15 to 25 miles per hour. Mostly cloudy. Lows in the lower 50s. Sunday, windy. Southeast winds 20 to 30 miles per hour. Showers likely through the day. Slight chance of thunderstorms late in the afternoon. Mostly cloudy. Highs in the mid-60s. For Eastern Lake Sakakawea, rest of tonight, east winds 10 to 20 miles per hour. Mostly cloudy. Lows in the lower 50s. Sunday, breezy. East winds 15 to 25 miles per hour. Slight chance of showers through the day. Mostly cloudy. Highs in the upper 60s. For Northern Lake Oahe, rest of tonight, east winds 10 to 20 miles per hour. Slight chance of showers in the late evening and overnight. Mostly cloudy. Lows in the mid-50s. Sunday, east winds 10 to 20 miles per hour. Slight chance of showers through the day.

Minot, cloudy. 55 degrees, relative humidity 80%. Wind east at 8 miles an hour. Dickinson, cloudy. 60 degrees, relative humidity 61%. Wind east at 13 miles an hour. Elsewhere around North Dakota, it was 58 at Garrison. It was clear, with a temperature of 50 at Fargo, and 47 at Grand Forks. At Williston, it was partly cloudy, with a temperature of 59. At Devil's Lake, it was mostly cloudy, with a temperature of 53. At Jamestown, it was cloudy, with a temperature of 56. In northern South Dakota, skies ranged from mostly cloudy to cloudy, and the temperatures were 61 degrees. In eastern Montana, at Sydney, it was partly cloudy, with a temperature of 61. It was cloudy, with a temperature of 63 at Miles City, and 63 at Glendive. Once again, at Bismarck, the temperature was 60 degrees under cloudy skies. The Bismarck, North Dakota climate summary for yesterday, June 20, 2026. Yesterday's high temperature was 75 degrees. This high was 4 degrees below the normal high of 79. The record high is 103 degrees, which was set in 1910. Yesterday's low temperature was 44 degrees. This low was 10 degrees below the normal low of 54. The record low is 33 degrees, which was set in 1969. No precipitation fell yesterday, which leaves the monthly total at 1.09 inches. The total precipitation for the year still stands at 5.74 inches. There were 5 heating degree days yesterday. The yearly total since July 1st is 7,528. There were no cooling degree days yesterday. The yearly total since January 1st is 98. The normal high temperature for today is 79 degrees, and the normal low is 54. The record high for today is 105, which occurred in 1988, and the record low is 34, which occurred in 1902. Sunrise today is at 5:49 a.m. and sunset is at 9:41 p.m. The regional weather forecast from your National Weather Service office in Bismarck. Temperatures will remain below normal through the middle of this coming week, with highs in the mid-60s to mid-70s and lows in the 40s to mid-50s. Scattered showers and thunderstorms will mostly be limited to eastern Montana and the western Dakota through Sunday, with chances then expanding across the northern plains to start the work week. Here is the forecast for the Bismarck, Minden listening area. Today, mostly cloudy. Highs in the lower 70s. East winds 10 to 15 miles per hour. Tonight, mostly cloudy. A chance of showers after midnight. Lows in the lower 50s. Southeast winds 5 to 10 miles per hour. Chance of rain 30%. Monday, mostly cloudy. A slight chance of showers in the morning, then a chance of showers and thunderstorms in the afternoon. Highs in the lower 70s. Southeast winds 5 to 10 miles per hour with gusts up to 20 miles per hour. Chance of rain 30%. Monday night, showers. A chance of thunderstorms in the evening, then a slight chance of thunderstorms after midnight. Lows in the lower 50s. Southeast winds 5 to 10 miles per hour, becoming southwest after midnight. Tuesday, mostly sunny with a slight chance of showers. A slight chance of thunderstorms in the afternoon. Highs in the lower 70s. West winds 10 to 20 miles per hour with gusts up to 30 miles per hour. Chance of rain 20%. Tuesday night, partly cloudy. Lows in the upper 40s. Wednesday, mostly sunny. Highs in the lower 70s. Wednesday night, partly cloudy. Lows in the upper 40s. Thursday, mostly sunny. Highs in the mid-70s. Thursday night, partly cloudy. Lows in the lower 50s. Friday, partly sunny. A chance of showers in the morning, then a slight chance of showers and thunderstorms in the afternoon. Highs in the upper 70s. Chance of rain 30%. Friday night, partly cloudy with a slight chance of showers and thunderstorms in the evening, then mostly cloudy with a chance of showers after midnight. Lows in the upper 50s. Chance of rain 40%. Saturday, decreasing clouds. A slight chance of thunderstorms. A chance of showers in the morning, then showers likely in the afternoon. Highs around 80. Chance

rain 60%. For Western Lakes Akonkawea, rest of tonight, breezy. East winds 15 to 25 miles per hour. Mostly cloudy. Lows in the lower 50s. Sunday, windy. Southeast winds 20 to 30 miles per hour. Showers likely through the day. Slight chance of thunderstorms late in the afternoon. Mostly cloudy. Highs in the mid-60s. For Eastern Lakes Akonkawea, rest of tonight, east winds 10 to 20 miles per hour. Mostly cloudy. Lows in the lower 50s. Sunday, breezy. East winds 15 to 25 miles per hour. Slight chance of showers through the day. Mostly cloudy. Highs in the upper 60s. For Northern Lake Oahe, rest of tonight, east winds 10 to 20 miles per hour. Slight chance of showers in the late evening and overnight. Mostly cloudy. Lows in the mid-50s. Sunday, east winds 10 to 20 miles per hour. Slight chance of showers through the day. Chance of showers in the afternoon. Mostly cloudy. Highs in the upper 60s. Here are the weather conditions at 3 a.m. Central Daylight Time. Bismarck, cloudy. Temperature 60 degrees, relative humidity 66%. Wind east at 14 miles an hour. Pressure 29.94 inches and rising. Mendham, cloudy. 59 degrees, relative humidity 77%. Wind east at 14 miles an hour. Hazen, cloudy. 59 degrees, relative humidity 58%. Wind east at 10 miles an hour, gusting to 17. Harvey, partly cloudy. 52 degrees, relative humidity 100%. Wind east at 10 miles an hour. Minot, cloudy. 55 degrees, relative humidity 80%. Wind east at 8 miles an hour. Dickinson, cloudy. 60 degrees, relative humidity 61%. Wind east at 13 miles an hour. Elsewhere around North Dakota, it was 58 at Garrison. It was clear, with a temperature of 50 at Fargo, and 47 at Grand Forks. At Williston, it was partly cloudy, with a temperature of 59. At Devil's Lake, it was mostly cloudy, with a temperature of 53. At Jamestown, it was cloudy, with a temperature of 56. In northern South Dakota, skies ranged from mostly cloudy to cloudy, and the temperatures were 61 degrees. In eastern Montana, at Sydney, it was partly cloudy, with a temperature of 61. It was cloudy, with a temperature of 63 at Miles City, and 63 at Glendive. Once again, at Bismarck, the temperature was 60 degrees under cloudy skies. The Bismarck, North Dakota climate summary for yesterday, June 20, 2026. Yesterday's high temperature was 75 degrees. This high was 4 degrees below the normal high of 79. The record high is 103 degrees, which was set in 1910. Yesterday's low temperature was 44 degrees. This low was 10 degrees below the normal low of 54. The record low is 33 degrees, which was set in 1969. No precipitation fell yesterday, which leaves the monthly total at 1.09 inches. The total precipitation for the year still stands at 5.74 inches. There were 5 heating degree days yesterday. The yearly total since July 1st is 7,528. There were no cooling degree days yesterday. The yearly total since January 1st is 98. The normal high temperature for today is 79 degrees, and the normal low is 54. The record high for today is 105, which occurred in 1988, and the record low is 34, which occurred in 1902. Sunrise today is at 5:49 a.m. and sunset is at 9:41 p.m. This is NOAA Weather Radio Station WXL78 in Bismarck, North Dakota, operating on a frequency of 162.475 MHz. 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The regional weather forecast from your National Weather Service office in Bismarck. Temperatures will remain below normal through the middle of this coming week, with highs in the mid-60s to mid-70s and lows in the 40s to mid-50s. Scattered showers and thunderstorms will mostly be limited to eastern Montana and the western Dakota through Sunday, with chances then expanding across the northern plains to start the work week.

Here is the forecast for the Bismarck Mountain listening area. Today, mostly cloudy. Highs in the lower 70s. East winds 10 to 15 miles per hour. Tonight, mostly cloudy. A chance of showers after midnight. Lows in the lower 50s. Southeast winds 5 to 10 miles per hour. Chance of rain 30%. Monday, mostly cloudy. A slight chance of showers in the morning, then a chance of showers and thunderstorms in the afternoon. Highs in the lower 70s. Southeast winds 5 to 10 miles per hour with gusts up to 20 miles per hour. Chance of rain 30%. Monday night, showers. A chance of thunderstorms in the evening, then a slight chance of thunderstorms after midnight. Lows in the lower 50s. Southeast winds 5 to 10 miles per hour, becoming southwest after midnight. Tuesday, mostly sunny with a slight chance of showers. A slight chance of thunderstorms in the afternoon. Highs in the lower 70s. West winds 10 to 20 miles per hour with gusts up to 30 miles per hour. Chance of rain 20%. Tuesday night, partly cloudy. Lows in the upper 40s. Wednesday, mostly sunny. Highs in the lower 70s. Wednesday night, partly cloudy. Lows in the upper 40s. Thursday, mostly sunny. Highs in the mid 70s. Thursday night, partly cloudy. Lows in the lower 50s. Friday, partly sunny. A chance of showers in the morning, then a slight chance of showers and thunderstorms in the afternoon. Highs in the upper 70s. Chance of rain 30%. Friday night, partly cloudy with a slight chance of showers and thunderstorms in the evening, then mostly cloudy with a chance of showers in the upper 70s. Chance of rain 30%. Friday night, partly cloudy with a slight chance of showers and thunderstorms in the evening, then mostly cloudy with a chance of showers after midnight. Lows in the upper 50s. Chance of rain 40%. Saturday, decreasing clouds. A slight chance of thunderstorms. A chance of showers in the morning, then showers likely in the afternoon. Highs around 80. Chance of rain 60%. For Western Lake Sakakawea, rest of tonight, breezy. East winds 15 to 25 miles per hour. Mostly cloudy. Lows in the lower 50s. Sunday, windy. Southeast winds 20 to 30 miles per hour. Showers likely through the day. Slight chance of thunderstorms late in the afternoon. Mostly cloudy. Highs in the mid-60s. For Eastern Lake Sakakawea, rest of tonight, east winds 10 to 20 miles per hour. Mostly cloudy. Lows in the lower 50s. Sunday, breezy. East winds 15 to 25 miles per hour. Slight chance of showers through the day. Mostly cloudy. Highs in the upper 60s. For Northern Lake Oahe, rest of tonight, east winds 10 to 20 miles per hour. Slight chance of showers in the late evening and overnight. Mostly cloudy. Lows in the mid-50s. Sunday, east winds 10 to 20 miles per hour. Slight chance of showers through the day. Chance of showers in the afternoon. Mostly cloudy. Highs in the upper 60s. Here are the weather conditions at 3 a.m. Central Daylight Time. Bismarck, cloudy. Temperature 60 degrees, relative humidity 66%. Wind east at 14 miles an hour. Pressure 29.94 inches and rising. Mendham, cloudy. 59 degrees, relative humidity 77%. Wind east at 14 miles an hour. Hazen, cloudy. 59 degrees, relative humidity 58%. Wind east at 10 miles an hour, gusting to 17. Harvey, partly cloudy. 52 degrees, relative humidity 100%. Wind east at 10 miles an hour. Minot, cloudy. 55 degrees, relative humidity 80%. Wind east at 8 miles an hour. Dickinson, cloudy. 60 degrees, relative humidity 61%. Wind east at 13 miles an hour. Elsewhere around North Dakota, it was 58 at Garrison. It was clear, with a temperature of 50 at Fargo, and 47 at Grand Forks. At Williston, it was partly cloudy, with a temperature of 59.

at Devil's Lake, it was mostly cloudy with a temperature of 53. At Jamestown, it was cloudy with a temperature of 56. In northern South Dakota, skies ranged from mostly cloudy to cloudy, and the temperatures were 61 degrees. In eastern Montana, at Sydney, it was partly cloudy with a temperature of 61. It was cloudy with a temperature of 63 at Miles City and 63 at Glendive. Once again, at Bismarck, the temperature was 60 degrees under cloudy skies. The Bismarck, North Dakota climate summary for yesterday, June 20, 2026. Yesterday's high temperature was 75 degrees. This high was 4 degrees below the normal high of 79. The record high is 103 degrees, which was set in 1910. Yesterday's low temperature was 44 degrees. This low was 10 degrees below the normal low of 54. The record low is 33 degrees, which was set in 1969. No precipitation fell yesterday, which leaves the monthly total at 1.09 inches. The total precipitation for the year still stands at 5.74 inches. There were 5 heating degree days yesterday. The yearly total since July 1st is 7,528. There were no cooling degree days yesterday. The yearly total since January 1st is 98. The normal high temperature for today is 79 degrees, and the normal low is 54. The record high for today is 105, which occurred in 1988, and the record low is 34, which occurred in 1902. Sunrise today is at 5:49 a.m. and sunset is at 9:41 p.m. The regional weather forecast from your National Weather Service office in Bismarck. Temperatures will remain below normal through the middle of this coming week, with highs in the mid-60s to mid-70s and lows in the 40s to mid-50s. Scattered showers and thunderstorms will mostly be limited to eastern Montana and the western Dakotas through Sunday, with chances then expanding across the northern plains to start the work week. Here is the forecast for the Bismarck, Minden listening area. Today, mostly cloudy. Highs in the lower 70s. East winds 10 to 15 miles per hour with gusts up to 25 miles per hour. Tonight, mostly cloudy. A chance of showers after midnight. Lows in the lower 50s. Southeast winds 5 to 10 miles per hour. Chance of rain 30%. Monday, mostly cloudy. A slight chance of showers in the morning, then a chance of showers and thunderstorms in the afternoon. Highs in the lower 70s. Southeast winds 5 to 10 miles per hour with gusts up to 20 miles per hour. Chance of rain 30%. Monday night, showers. A chance of thunderstorms in the evening, then a slight chance of thunderstorms after midnight. Lows in the lower 50s. Southeast winds 5 to 10 miles per hour, becoming southwest after midnight. Tuesday, mostly sunny with a slight chance of showers. A slight chance of thunderstorms in the afternoon. Highs in the lower 70s. West winds 10 to 20 miles per hour with gusts up to 30 miles per hour. Chance of rain 20%. Tuesday night, partly cloudy. Lows in the upper 40s. Wednesday, mostly sunny. Highs in the lower 70s. Wednesday night, partly cloudy. Lows in the upper 40s. Thursday, mostly sunny. Highs in the mid-70s. Thursday night, partly cloudy. Lows in the lower 50s. Friday, partly sunny. A chance of showers in the morning, then a slight chance of showers and thunderstorms in the afternoon. Highs in the upper 70s. Chance of rain 30%. Friday night, partly cloudy with a slight chance of showers and thunderstorms in the evening, then mostly cloudy with a chance of showers after midnight. Lows in the upper 50s. Chance of rain 40%. Saturday, decreasing clouds. A slight chance of thunderstorms. A chance of showers in the morning, then showers likely in the afternoon. Highs around 80. Chance of rain 60%. For Western Lake Sakakawea, rest of tonight, breezy. East winds 15 to 25 miles per hour. Mostly cloudy. Lows in the lower 50s. Sunday, windy. Southeast winds 20 to 30 miles per hour. Showers likely through the day. Slight chance of thunderstorms late in the afternoon. Mostly cloudy. Highs in
mid-60s. For eastern Lake Sakakawea, rest of tonight, east winds 10 to 20 miles per hour. Mostly cloudy. Lows in the lower 50s. Sunday, breezy. East winds 15 to 25 miles per hour. Slight chance of showers through the day. Mostly cloudy. Highs in the upper 60s. For northern Lake Oahe, rest of tonight, east winds 10 to 20 miles per hour. Slight chance of showers in the late evening and overnight. Mostly cloudy. Lows in the mid-50s. Sunday, east winds 10 to 20 miles per hour. Slight chance of showers through the day. Chance of showers in the afternoon. Mostly cloudy. Highs in the upper 60s. Here are the weather conditions at 3 a.m. Central Daylight Time. Bismarck, cloudy. Temperature 60 degrees, relative humidity 66%. Wind east at 14 miles an hour. Pressure 29.94 inches and rising. Mendham, cloudy. 59 degrees, relative humidity 77%. Wind east at 14 miles an hour. Hazen, cloudy. 59 degrees, relative humidity 58%. Wind east at 10 miles an hour, gusting to 17. Harvey, partly cloudy. 52 degrees, relative humidity 100%. Wind east at 10 miles an hour. Minot, cloudy. 55 degrees, relative humidity 80%. Wind east at 8 miles an hour. Dickinson, cloudy. 60 degrees, relative humidity 61%. Wind east at 13 miles an hour. Elsewhere around North Dakota, it was 58 at Garrison. It was clear, with a temperature of 50 at Fargo, and 47 at Grand Forks. At Williston, it was partly cloudy, with a temperature of 59. At Devil's Lake, it was mostly cloudy, with a temperature of 53. At Jamestown, it was cloudy, with a temperature of 56. In northern South Dakota, skies ranged from mostly cloudy to cloudy, and the temperatures were 61 degrees. In eastern Montana, at Sydney, it was partly cloudy, with a temperature of 61. It was cloudy, with a temperature of 63 at Miles City, and 63 at Glendive. Once again, at Bismarck, the temperature was 60 degrees under cloudy skies. The Bismarck, North Dakota climate summary for yesterday, June 20, 2026. Yesterday's high temperature was 75 degrees. This high was 4 degrees below the normal high of 79. The record high is 103 degrees, which was set in 1910. Yesterday's low temperature was 44 degrees. This low was 10 degrees below the normal low of 54. The record low is 33 degrees, which was set in 1969. No precipitation fell yesterday, which leaves the monthly total at 1.09 inches. The total precipitation for the year still stands at 5.74 inches. There were 5 heating degree days yesterday. The yearly total since July 1st is 7,528. There were no cooling degree days yesterday. The yearly total since January 1st is 98. The normal high temperature for today is 79 degrees, and the normal low is 54. The record high for today is 105, which occurred in 1988, and the record low is 34, which occurred in 1902. Sunrise today is at 5:49 a.m. and sunset is at 9:41 p.m. The regional weather forecast from your National Weather Service office in Bismarck. Temperatures will remain below normal through the middle of this coming week, with highs in the mid-60s to mid-70s and lows in the 40s to mid-50s. Scattered showers and thunderstorms will mostly be limited to eastern Montana and the western Dakota through Sunday, with chances then expanding across the northern plains to start the work week. Here is the forecast for the Bismarck, Mendham listening area. Today, mostly cloudy. Highs in the lower 70s. East winds 10 to 15 miles per hour with gusts up to 25 miles per hour. Tonight, mostly cloudy. A chance of showers after midnight. Lows in the lower 50s. Southeast winds 5 to 10 miles per hour. Chance of rain 30%. Monday, mostly cloudy. A slight chance of showers in the morning, then a chance of showers and thunderstorms in the afternoon. Highs in the lower 70s. Southeast winds 5 to 10 miles per hour with gusts up to 20 miles per hour.

chance of rain 30%. Monday night, showers. A chance of thunderstorms in the evening, then a slight chance of thunderstorms after midnight. Lows in the lower 50s. Southeast winds 5 to 10 miles per hour, becoming southwest after midnight. Tuesday, mostly sunny with a slight chance of showers. A slight chance of thunderstorms in the afternoon. Highs in the lower 70s. West winds 10 to 20 miles per hour with gusts up to 30 miles per hour. Chance of rain 20%. Tuesday night, partly cloudy. Lows in the upper 40s. Wednesday, mostly sunny. Highs in the lower 70s. Wednesday night, partly cloudy. Lows in the upper 40s. Thursday, mostly sunny. Highs in the mid 70s. Thursday night, partly cloudy. Lows in the lower 50s. Friday, partly sunny. A chance of showers in the morning, then a slight chance of showers and thunderstorms in the afternoon. Highs in the upper 70s. Chance of rain 30%. Friday night, partly cloudy with a slight chance of showers and thunderstorms in the evening, then mostly cloudy with a chance of showers after midnight. Lows in the upper 50s. Chance of rain 40%. Saturday, decreasing clouds. A slight chance of thunderstorms. A chance of showers in the morning, then showers likely in the afternoon. Highs around 80. Chance of rain 60%. For Western Lake Sakakawea, rest of tonight, breezy. East winds 15 to 25 miles per hour. Mostly cloudy. Lows in the lower 50s. Sunday, windy. Southeast winds 20 to 30 miles per hour. Showers likely through the day. Slight chance of thunderstorms late in the afternoon. Mostly cloudy. Highs in the mid-60s. For Eastern Lake Sakakawea, rest of tonight, east winds 10 to 20 miles per hour. Mostly cloudy. Lows in the lower 50s. Sunday, breezy. East winds 15 to 25 miles per hour. Slight chance of showers through the day. Mostly cloudy. Highs in the upper 60s. For Northern Lake Orahi, rest of tonight, east winds 10 to 20 miles per hour. Slight chance of showers in the late evening and overnight. Mostly cloudy. Lows in the mid-50s. Sunday, east winds 10 to 20 miles per hour. Slight chance of showers through the day. Chance of showers in the afternoon. Mostly cloudy. Highs in the upper 60s. Here are the weather conditions at 3 a.m. Central Daylight Time. Bismarck, cloudy. Temperature 60 degrees, relative humidity 66%. Wind east at 14 miles an hour. Pressure 29.94 inches and rising. Mendon, cloudy. 59 degrees, relative humidity 77%. Wind east at 14 miles an hour. Hazen, cloudy. 59 degrees, relative humidity 58%. Wind east at 10 miles an hour, gusting to 17. Harvey, partly cloudy. 52 degrees, relative humidity 100%. Wind east at 10 miles an hour. Minot, cloudy. 55 degrees, relative humidity 80%. Wind east at 8 miles an hour. Dickinson, cloudy. 60 degrees, relative humidity 61%. Wind east at 13 miles an hour. Elsewhere around North Dakota, it was 58 at Garrison. It was clear, with a temperature of 50 at Fargo, and 47 at Grand Forks. At Williston, it was partly cloudy, with a temperature of 59. At Devil's Lake, it was mostly cloudy, with a temperature of 53. At Jamestown, it was cloudy, with a temperature of 56. In northern South Dakota, skies ranged from mostly cloudy to cloudy, and the temperatures were 61 degrees. In eastern Montana, at Sydney, it was partly cloudy, with a temperature of 61. It was cloudy, with a temperature of 63 at Miles City, and 63 at Glendive. Once again, at Bismarck, the temperature was 60 degrees under cloudy skies. The Bismarck, North Dakota climate summary for yesterday, June 20, 2026. Yesterday's high temperature was 75 degrees. This high was 4 degrees below the normal high of 79. The record high is 103 degrees, which was set in 1910.

Yesterday's low temperature was 44 degrees. This low was 10 degrees below the normal low of 54. The record low is 33 degrees, which was set in 1969. No precipitation fell yesterday, which leaves the monthly total at 1.09 inches. The total precipitation for the year still stands at 5.74 inches. There were 5 heating degree days yesterday. The yearly total since July 1st is 7,528. There were no cooling degree days yesterday. The yearly total since January 1st is 98. The normal high temperature for today is 79 degrees, and the normal low is 54. The record high for today is 105, which occurred in 1988, and the record low is 34, which occurred in 1902. Sunrise today is at 5:49 a.m. and sunset is at 9:41 p.m. The regional weather forecast from your National Weather Service office in Bismarck. Temperatures will remain below normal through the middle of this coming week, with highs in the mid-60s to mid-70s and lows in the 40s to mid-50s. Scattered showers and thunderstorms will mostly be limited to eastern Montana and the western Dakotas through Sunday, with chances then expanding across the northern plains to start the work week. Here is the forecast for the Bismarck, Minden listening area. Today, mostly cloudy. Highs in the lower 70s. East winds 10 to 15 miles per hour with gusts up to 25 miles per hour. Tonight, mostly cloudy. A chance of showers after midnight. Lows in the lower 50s. Southeast winds 5 to 10 miles per hour. Chance of rain 30%. Monday, mostly cloudy. A slight chance of showers in the morning, then a chance of showers and thunderstorms in the afternoon. Highs in the lower 70s. Southeast winds 5 to 10 miles per hour with gusts up to 20 miles per hour. Chance of rain 30%. Monday night, showers. A chance of thunderstorms in the evening, then a slight chance of thunderstorms after midnight. Lows in the lower 50s. Southeast winds 5 to 10 miles per hour, becoming southwest after midnight. Tuesday, mostly sunny with a slight chance of showers. A slight chance of thunderstorms in the afternoon. Highs in the lower 70s. West winds 10 to 20 miles per hour with gusts up to 30 miles per hour. Chance of rain 20%. Tuesday night, partly cloudy. Lows in the upper 40s. Wednesday, mostly sunny. Highs in the lower 70s. Wednesday night, partly cloudy. Lows in the upper 40s. Thursday, mostly sunny. Highs in the mid-70s. Thursday night, partly cloudy. Lows in the lower 50s. Friday, partly sunny. A chance of showers in the morning, then a slight chance of showers and thunderstorms in the afternoon. Highs in the upper 70s. Chance of rain 30%. Friday night, partly cloudy with a slight chance of showers and thunderstorms in the evening, then mostly cloudy with a chance of showers after midnight. Lows in the upper 50s. Chance of rain 40%. Saturday, decreasing clouds. A slight chance of thunderstorms. A chance of showers in the morning, then showers likely in the afternoon. Highs around 80. Chance of rain 60%. For Western Lake Sakakawea, rest of tonight, breezy. East winds 15 to 25 miles per hour. Mostly cloudy. Lows in the lower 50s. Sunday, windy. Southeast winds 20 to 30 miles per hour. Showers likely through the day. Slight chance of thunderstorms late in the afternoon. Mostly cloudy. Highs in the mid-60s. For Eastern Lake Sakakawea, rest of tonight, east winds 10 to 20 miles per hour. Mostly cloudy. Lows in the lower 50s. Sunday, breezy. East winds 15 to 25 miles per hour. Slight chance of showers through the day. Mostly cloudy. Highs in the upper 60s. For Northern Lake Oahe, rest of tonight, east winds 10 to 20 miles per hour. Slight chance of showers in the late evening and overnight. Mostly cloudy. Lows in the mid-50s. Sunday, east winds 10 to 20 miles per hour. Slight chance of showers through the day. Chance of showers in the afternoon. Mostly cloudy. Highs in the upper 60s. Here are the weather conditions at 3 a.m.
Central Daylight Time. Bismarck, cloudy. Temperature 60 degrees, relative humidity 66%. Wind east at 14 miles an hour. Pressure 29.94 inches and rising. Mendham, cloudy. 59 degrees, relative humidity 77%. Wind east at 14 miles an hour. Hazen, cloudy. 59 degrees, relative humidity 58%. Wind east at 10 miles an hour, gusting to 17. Harvey, partly cloudy. 52 degrees, relative humidity 100%. Wind east at 10 miles an hour. Minot, cloudy. 55 degrees, relative humidity 80%. Wind east at 8 miles an hour. Dickinson, cloudy. 60 degrees, relative humidity 61%. Wind east at 13 miles an hour. Elsewhere around North Dakota, it was 58 at Garrison. It was clear, with a temperature of 50 at Fargo and 47 at Grand Forks. At Williston, it was partly cloudy, with a temperature of 59. At Devil's Lake, it was mostly cloudy, with a temperature of 53. At Jamestown, it was cloudy, with a temperature of 56. In northern South Dakota, skies ranged from mostly cloudy to cloudy, and the temperatures were 61 degrees. In eastern Montana, at Sydney, it was partly cloudy, with a temperature of 61. It was cloudy, with a temperature of 63 at Miles City, and 63 at Glendive. Once again, at Bismarck, the temperature was 60 degrees under cloudy skies. The Bismarck, North Dakota climate summary for yesterday, June 20, 2026. Yesterday's high temperature was 75 degrees. This high was 4 degrees below the normal high of 79. The record high is 103 degrees, which was set in 1910. Yesterday's low temperature was 44 degrees. This low was 10 degrees below the normal low of 54. The record low is 33 degrees, which was set in 1969. No precipitation fell yesterday, which leaves the monthly total at 1.09 inches. The total precipitation for the year still stands at 5.74 inches. There were 5 heating degree days yesterday. The yearly total since July 1st is 7,528. There were no cooling degree days yesterday. The yearly total since January 1st is 98. The normal high temperature for today is 79 degrees, and the normal low is 54. The record high for today is 105, which occurred in 1988, and the record low is 34, which occurred in 1902. Sunrise today is at 5:49 a.m. and sunset is at 9:41 p.m. The regional weather forecast from your National Weather Service office in Bismarck. Temperatures will remain below normal through the middle of this coming week, with highs in the mid-60s to mid-70s and lows in the 40s to mid-50s. Scattered showers and thunderstorms will mostly be limited to eastern Montana and the western Dakotas through Sunday, with chances then expanding across the northern plains to start the work week. Here is the forecast for the Bismarck-Minden listening area. Today, mostly cloudy. Highs in the lower 70s. East winds 10 to 15 miles per hour with gusts up to 25 miles per hour. Tonight, mostly cloudy. A chance of showers after midnight. Lows in the lower 50s. Southeast winds 5 to 10 miles per hour. Chance of rain 30%. Monday, mostly cloudy. A slight chance of showers in the morning, then a chance of showers and thunderstorms in the afternoon. Highs in the lower 70s. Southeast winds 5 to 10 miles per hour with gusts up to 20 miles per hour. Chance of rain 30%. Monday night, showers. A chance of thunderstorms in the evening, then a slight chance of thunderstorms after midnight. Lows in the lower 50s. Southeast winds 5 to 10 miles per hour, becoming southwest after midnight. Tuesday, mostly sunny with a slight chance of showers. A slight chance of thunderstorms in the afternoon. Highs in the lower 70s. West winds 10 to 20 miles per hour with gusts up to 30 miles per hour. Chance of rain 20%. Tuesday night, partly cloudy. Lows in the upper 40s. Wednesday, mostly sunny. Highs in the lower 70s. Wednesday night, partly cloudy. Lows in the upper 40s. Thursday, mostly sunny.

Highs in the mid-70s. Thursday night, partly cloudy. Lows in the lower 50s. Friday, partly sunny. A chance of showers in the morning, then a slight chance of showers and thunderstorms in the afternoon. Highs in the upper 70s. Chance of rain 30%. Friday night, partly cloudy with a slight chance of showers and thunderstorms in the evening, then mostly cloudy with a chance of showers after midnight. Lows in the upper 50s. Chance of rain 40%. Saturday, decreasing clouds. A slight chance of thunderstorms. A chance of showers in the morning, then showers likely in the afternoon. Highs around 80. Chance of rain 60%. 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Providing weather information 24 hours a day from your National Weather Service office in Bismarck. For Western Lake Sakakawea, rest of tonight, breezy. East winds 15 to 25 miles per hour. Mostly cloudy. Lows in the lower 50s. Sunday, windy. Southeast winds 20 to 30 miles per hour. Showers likely through the day. Slight chance of thunderstorms late in the afternoon. Mostly cloudy. Highs in the mid-60s. For Eastern Lake Sakakawea, rest of tonight, east winds 10 to 20 miles per hour. Mostly cloudy. Lows in the lower 50s. Sunday, breezy. East winds 15 to 25 miles per hour. Slight chance of showers through the day. Mostly cloudy. Highs in the upper 60s. For Northern Lake Oahe, rest of tonight, east winds 10 to 20 miles per hour. Slight chance of showers in the late evening and overnight. Mostly cloudy. Lows in the mid-50s. Sunday, east winds 10 to 20 miles per hour. Slight chance of showers through the day. Chance of showers in the afternoon. Mostly cloudy. Highs in the upper 60s. Here are the weather conditions at 4 a.m. Central Daylight Time. Bismarck, cloudy. Temperature 60 degrees. Relative humidity 66%. Wind east at 15 miles an hour. Pressure 29.93 inches and falling. Mendham, cloudy. 59 degrees, relative humidity 82%. Wind east at 16 miles an hour. Hazen, cloudy. 59 degrees, relative humidity 58%. Wind east at 13 miles an hour. Harvey, partly cloudy. 52 degrees, relative humidity 100%. Wind southeast at 8 miles an hour. Minot, cloudy. 54 degrees, relative humidity 80%. Wind east at 8 miles an hour. Dickinson, cloudy. 60 degrees, relative humidity 64%. Wind east at 10 miles an hour. Elsewhere around North Dakota, it was 58 at Garrison. It was clear, with a temperature of 51 at Fargo, and 45 at Grand Forks. At Devil's Lake, it was partly cloudy, with a temperature of 51. It was mostly cloudy, with a temperature of 58 at Williston, and 52 at Jamestown. In northern South Dakota, at Mobridge, rain was falling, with a temperature of 59. At Aberdeen, it was mostly cloudy, with a temperature of 61. In eastern Montana, it was cloudy. It was 61 at Miles City, 62 at Glendive, and 63 at Sydney. Once again, at Bismarck, the temperature was 60 degrees under cloudy skies. The Bismarck, North Dakota climate summary for yesterday, June 20, 2026. Yesterday's high temperature was 75 degrees. This high was 4 degrees below the normal high of 79. The record high is 103 degrees, which was set in 1910. Yesterday's low temperature was 44 degrees. This low was 10 degrees below the normal low of 54. The record low is 33 degrees, which was set in 1969. No precipitation fell yesterday, which leaves the monthly total at 1.09 inches. The total precipitation for the year still stands at 5.74 inches. There were 5 heating degree days yesterday. The yearly total since July 1st is 7,528. There were no cooling degree days yesterday. The yearly total since January 1st is 98. The normal high temperature for today is 79 degrees,
and the normal low is 54. The record high for today is 105, which occurred in 1988, and the record low is 34, which occurred in 1902. Sunrise today is at 5:49 a.m. and sunset is at 9:41 p.m. The regional weather forecast from your National Weather Service office in Bismarck. Temperatures will remain below normal through the middle of this coming week, with highs in the mid-60s to mid-70s and lows in the 40s to mid-50s. Scattered showers and thunderstorms will mostly be limited to eastern Montana and the western Dakotas today, with chances then expanding across the northern plains tonight. Widespread showers and thunderstorms may then be found across the region to start the work week, with some isolated strong to severe storms possible. There may be some breezy southerly winds today, with breezy northwesterly winds returning on Tuesday. Here is the forecast for the Bismarck, Minden listening area. Today, mostly cloudy. Highs in the lower 70s. East winds 10 to 15 miles per hour with gusts up to 25 miles per hour. Tonight, mostly cloudy. A chance of showers after midnight. Lows in the lower 50s. Southeast winds 5 to 10 miles per hour. Chance of rain 30%. Monday, mostly cloudy. A slight chance of showers in the morning, then a chance of showers and thunderstorms in the afternoon. Highs in the lower 70s. Southeast winds 5 to 10 miles per hour with gusts up to 20 miles per hour. Chance of rain 30%. Monday night, showers. A chance of thunderstorms in the evening, then a slight chance of thunderstorms after midnight. Lows in the lower 50s. Southeast winds 5 to 10 miles per hour, becoming southwest after midnight. Tuesday, mostly sunny with a slight chance of showers. A slight chance of thunderstorms in the afternoon. Highs in the lower 70s. West winds 10 to 20 miles per hour with gusts up to 30 miles per hour. Chance of rain 20%. Tuesday night, partly cloudy. Lows in the upper 40s. Wednesday, mostly sunny. Highs in the lower 70s. Wednesday night, partly cloudy. Lows in the upper 40s. Thursday, mostly sunny. Highs in the mid-70s. Thursday night, partly cloudy. Lows in the lower 50s. Friday, partly sunny. A chance of showers in the morning, then a slight chance of showers and thunderstorms in the afternoon. Highs in the upper 70s. Chance of rain 30%. Friday night, partly cloudy with a slight chance of showers and thunderstorms in the evening, then mostly cloudy with a chance of showers after midnight. Lows in the upper 50s. Chance of rain 40%. Saturday, decreasing clouds. A slight chance of thunderstorms. A chance of showers in the morning, then showers likely in the afternoon. Highs around 80. Chance of rain 60%. For Western Lake Sakakawea, rest of tonight, breezy. East winds 15 to 25 miles per hour. Mostly cloudy. Lows in the lower 50s. Sunday, windy. Southeast winds 20 to 30 miles per hour. Showers likely through the day. Slight chance of thunderstorms late in the afternoon. Mostly cloudy. Highs in the mid-60s. For Eastern Lake Sakakawea, rest of tonight, east winds 10 to 20 miles per hour. Mostly cloudy. Lows in the lower 50s. Sunday, breezy. East winds 15 to 25 miles per hour. Slight chance of showers through the day. Mostly cloudy. Highs in the upper 60s. For Northern Lake Oahe, rest of tonight, east winds 10 to 20 miles per hour. Slight chance of showers in the late evening and overnight. Mostly cloudy. Lows in the mid-50s. Sunday, east winds 10 to 20 miles per hour. Slight chance of showers through the day. Chance of showers in the afternoon. Mostly cloudy. Highs in the upper 60s. Here are the weather conditions at 4 a.m. Central Daylight Time. Bismarck, cloudy. Temperature 60 degrees, relative humidity 66%. Wind east at 15 miles an hour. Pressure 29.93 inches and falling. Minden, cloudy. 59 degrees, relative humidity 82%. Wind east at 16 miles an hour. Hazen, cloudy. 59 degrees,

Relative humidity 58%. Windies at 13 miles an hour. Harvey, partly cloudy. 52 degrees, relative humidity 100%. Wind southeast at 8 miles an hour. Minot, cloudy. 54 degrees, relative humidity 80%. Wind east at 8 miles an hour. Dickinson, cloudy. 60 degrees, relative humidity 64%. Wind east at 10 miles an hour. Elsewhere around North Dakota, it was 58 at Garrison. It was clear, with a temperature of 51 at Fargo and 45 at Grand Forks. At Devil's Lake, it was partly cloudy, with a temperature of 51. It was mostly cloudy, with a temperature of 58 at Williston and 52 at Jamestown. In northern South Dakota, at Mobridge, rain was falling, with a temperature of 59. At Aberdeen, it was mostly cloudy, with a temperature of 61. In eastern Montana, it was cloudy. It was 61 at Miles City, 62 at Glendive, and 63 at Sydney. Once again, at Bismarck, the temperature was 60 degrees under cloudy skies. Here are the weather conditions at 4 a.m. Central Daylight Time. Bismarck, cloudy. Temperature 60 degrees, relative humidity 66%. Wind east at 15 miles an hour. Pressure 29.93 inches and falling. Mendham, cloudy. 59 degrees, relative humidity 82%. Wind east at 16 miles an hour. Hazen, cloudy. 59 degrees, relative humidity 58%. Wind east at 13 miles an hour. Harvey, partly cloudy. 52 degrees, relative humidity 100%. Wind southeast at 8 miles an hour. Minot, cloudy. 54 degrees, relative humidity 80%. Wind east at 8 miles an hour. Dickinson, cloudy. 60 degrees, relative humidity 64%. Wind east at 10 miles an hour. Elsewhere around North Dakota, it was 58 at Garrison. At Grand Forks, it was clear, with a temperature of 45. It was partly cloudy, with a temperature of 52 at Jamestown, 51 at Fargo, and 51 at Devil's Lake. At Williston, it was mostly cloudy, with a temperature of 58. In northern South Dakota, at Mobridge, rain was falling, with a temperature of 59. At Aberdeen, it was mostly cloudy, with a temperature of 61. In eastern Montana, it was cloudy. It was 61 at Miles City, 62 at Glendive, and 63 at Sydney. Once again, at Bismarck, the temperature was 60 degrees under cloudy skies. The Bismarck, North Dakota climate summary for yesterday, June 20, 2026. Yesterday's high temperature was 75 degrees. This high was 4 degrees below the normal high of 79. The record high is 103 degrees, which was set in 1910. Yesterday's low temperature was 44 degrees. This low was 10 degrees below the normal low of 54. The record low is 33 degrees, which was set in 1969. No precipitation fell yesterday, which leaves the monthly total at 1.09 inches. The total precipitation for the year still stands at 5.74 inches. There were 5 heating degree days yesterday. The yearly total since July 1st is 7,528. There were no cooling degree days yesterday. The yearly total since January 1st is 98. The normal high temperature for today is 79 degrees, and the normal low is 54. The record high for today is 105, which occurred in 1988, and the record low is 34, which occurred in 1902. Sunrise today is at 5:49 a.m. and sunset is at 9:41 p.m. The regional weather forecast from your National Weather Service office in Bismarck. Temperatures will remain below normal through the middle of this coming week, with highs in the mid-60s to mid-70s and lows in the 40s to mid-50s. Scattered showers and thunderstorms will mostly be limited to eastern Montana and the western Dakotas today, with chances then expanding across the northern plains tonight. Widespread showers and thunderstorms may then be found across the region to start the work week with some isolated strong to severe storms possible. There may be some breezy southerly winds today, with breezy northwesterly winds returning on Tuesday. Here is the forecast for the Bismarck, Minden listening area. Today, mostly cloudy,

Highs in the lower 70s. East winds 10 to 15 miles per hour with gusts up to 25 miles per hour. Tonight, mostly cloudy. A chance of showers after midnight. Lows in the lower 50s. Southeast winds 5 to 10 miles per hour. Chance of rain 30%. Monday, mostly cloudy. A slight chance of showers in the morning, then a chance of showers and thunderstorms in the afternoon. Highs in the lower 70s. Southeast winds 5 to 10 miles per hour with gusts up to 20 miles per hour. Chance of rain 30%. Monday night, showers. A chance of thunderstorms in the evening, then a slight chance of thunderstorms after midnight. Lows in the lower 50s. Southeast winds 5 to 10 miles per hour, becoming southwest after midnight. Tuesday, mostly sunny with a slight chance of showers. A slight chance of thunderstorms in the afternoon. Highs in the lower 70s. West winds 10 to 20 miles per hour with gusts up to 30 miles per hour. Chance of rain 20%. Tuesday night, partly cloudy. Lows in the upper 40s. Wednesday, mostly sunny. Highs in the lower 70s. Wednesday night, partly cloudy. Lows in the upper 40s. Thursday, mostly sunny. Highs in the mid 70s. Thursday night, partly cloudy. Lows in the lower 50s. Friday, partly sunny. A chance of showers in the morning, then a slight chance of showers and thunderstorms in the afternoon. Highs in the upper 70s. Chance of rain 30%. Friday night, partly cloudy with a slight chance of showers and thunderstorms in the evening, then mostly cloudy with a chance of showers after midnight. Lows in the upper 50s. Chance of rain 40%. Saturday, decreasing clouds. A slight chance of thunderstorms. A chance of showers in the morning, then showers likely in the afternoon. Highs around 80. Chance of rain 60%. For Western Lake Sakakawea, rest of tonight, breezy. East winds 15 to 25 miles per hour. Mostly cloudy. Lows in the lower 50s. Sunday, windy. Southeast winds 20 to 30 miles per hour. Showers likely through the day. Slight chance of thunderstorms late in the afternoon. Mostly cloudy. Highs in the mid-60s. For Eastern Lake Sakakawea, rest of tonight, east winds 10 to 20 miles per hour. Mostly cloudy. Lows in the lower 50s. Sunday, breezy. East winds 15 to 25 miles per hour. Slight chance of showers through the day. Mostly cloudy. Highs in the upper 60s. For Northern Lake Orahi, rest of tonight, east winds 10 to 20 miles per hour. Slight chance of showers in the late evening and overnight. Mostly cloudy. Lows in the mid-50s. Sunday, east winds 10 to 20 miles per hour. Slight chance of showers through the day. Chance of showers in the afternoon. Mostly cloudy. Highs in the upper 60s. Here are the weather conditions at 4 a.m. Central Daylight Time. Bismarck, cloudy. Temperature 60 degrees, relative humidity 66%. Wind east at 15 miles an hour. Pressure 29.93 inches and falling. Mandan, cloudy. 59 degrees, relative humidity 82%. Wind east at 16 miles an hour. Hazen, cloudy. 59 degrees, relative humidity 58%. Wind east at 13 miles an hour. Harvey, partly cloudy. 52 degrees, relative humidity 100%. Wind southeast at 8 miles an hour. Minot, cloudy. 54 degrees, relative humidity 80%. Wind east at 8 miles an hour. Dickinson, cloudy. 60 degrees, relative humidity 64%. Wind east at 10 miles an hour. Elsewhere around North Dakota, it was 58 at Garrison. At Grand Forks, it was clear, with a temperature of 45. It was partly cloudy, with a temperature of 52 at Jamestown, 51 at Fargo, and 51 at Devil's Lake. At Williston, it was mostly cloudy, with a temperature of 58. In northern South Dakota, at Mobridge, rain was falling, with a temperature of 59. At Aberdeen, it was mostly cloudy, with a temperature of 61.

Precipitation for the year still stands at 5.74 inches. There were 5 heating degree days yesterday. The yearly total since July 1st is 7,528. There were no cooling degree days yesterday. The yearly total since January 1st is 98. The normal high temperature for today is 79 degrees, and the normal low is 54. The record high for today is 105, which occurred in 1988, and the record low is 34, which occurred in 1902. Sunrise today is at 5:49 a.m. and sunset is at 9:41 p.m. The regional weather forecast from your National Weather Service office in Bismarck. Temperatures will remain below normal through the middle of this coming week, with highs in the mid-60s to mid-70s and lows in the 40s to mid-50s. Scattered showers and thunderstorms will mostly be limited to eastern Montana and the western Dakotas today, with chances then expanding across the northern plains tonight. Widespread showers and thunderstorms may then be found across the region to start the work week with some isolated strong to severe storms possible. There may be some breezy southerly winds today, with breezy northwesterly winds returning on Tuesday. Here is the forecast for the Bismarck Minden listening area. Today, mostly cloudy. Highs in the lower 70s. East winds 10 to 15 miles per hour with gusts up to 25 miles per hour. Tonight, mostly cloudy. A chance of showers after midnight. Lows in the lower 50s. Southeast winds 5 to 10 miles per hour. Chance of rain 30%. Monday, mostly cloudy. A slight chance of showers in the morning, then a chance of showers and thunderstorms in the afternoon. Highs in the lower 70s. Southeast winds 5 to 10 miles per hour with gusts up to 20 miles per hour. Chance of rain 30%. Monday night, showers. A chance of thunderstorms in the evening, then a slight chance of thunderstorms after midnight. Lows in the lower 50s. Southeast winds 5 to 10 miles per hour, becoming southwest after midnight. Tuesday, mostly sunny with a slight chance of showers. A slight chance of thunderstorms in the afternoon. Highs in the lower 70s. West winds 10 to 20 miles per hour with gusts up to 30 miles per hour. Chance of rain 20%. Tuesday night, partly cloudy. Lows in the upper 40s. Wednesday, mostly sunny. Highs in the lower 70s. Wednesday night, partly cloudy. Lows in the upper 40s. Thursday, mostly sunny. Highs in the mid-70s. Thursday night, partly cloudy. Lows in the lower 50s. Friday, partly sunny. A chance of showers in the morning, then a slight chance of showers and thunderstorms in the afternoon. Highs in the upper 70s. Chance of rain 30%. Friday night, partly cloudy with a slight chance of showers and thunderstorms in the evening, then mostly cloudy with a chance of showers after midnight. Lows in the upper 50s. Chance of rain 40%. Saturday, decreasing clouds. A slight chance of thunderstorms. A chance of showers in the morning, then showers likely in the afternoon. Highs around 80. Chance of rain 60%. For Western Lake Sakakawea, rest of tonight, breezy. East winds 15 to 25 miles per hour. Mostly cloudy. Lows in the lower 50s. Sunday, windy. Southeast winds 20 to 30 miles per hour. Showers likely through the day. Slight chance of thunderstorms late in the afternoon. Mostly cloudy. Highs in the mid-60s. For Eastern Lake Sakakawea, rest of tonight, east winds 10 to 20 miles per hour. Mostly cloudy. Lows in the lower 50s. Sunday, breezy. East winds 15 to 25 miles per hour. Slight chance of showers through the day. Mostly cloudy. Highs in the upper 60s. For Northern Lake Oahe, rest of tonight, east winds 10 to 20 miles per hour. Slight chance of showers in the late evening and overnight. Mostly cloudy. Lows in the mid-50s. Sunday, east winds 10 to 20 miles per hour. Slight chance of showers through the day. Chance of showers in the afternoon. Mostly cloudy. Highs in the upper 60s. Here are the weather conditions at 4 a.m. Central Daylight Time. Bismarck, cloudy. Temperature 60 degrees.

Please. Relative humidity 66%. Wind east at 15 miles an hour. Pressure 29.93 inches and falling. Mendon, cloudy. 59 degrees, relative humidity 82%. Wind east at 16 miles an hour. Hazen, cloudy. 59 degrees, relative humidity 58%. Wind east at 13 miles an hour. Harvey, partly cloudy. 52 degrees, relative humidity 100%. Wind southeast at 8 miles an hour. Minot, cloudy. 54 degrees, relative humidity 80%. Wind east at 8 miles an hour. Dickinson, cloudy. 60 degrees, relative humidity 64%. Wind east at 10 miles an hour. Elsewhere around North Dakota, it was 58 at Garrison. At Grand Forks, it was clear, with a temperature of 45. It was partly cloudy, with a temperature of 52 at Jamestown, 51 at Fargo, and 51 at Devil's Lake. At Williston, it was mostly cloudy, with a temperature of 58. In northern South Dakota, at Mobridge, rain was falling, with a temperature of 59. At Aberdeen, it was mostly cloudy, with a temperature of 61. In eastern Montana, it was cloudy. It was 61 at Miles City, 62 at Glendive, and 63 at Sydney. Once again, at Bismarck, the temperature was 60 degrees under cloudy skies. The Bismarck, North Dakota climate summary for yesterday, June 20, 2026. Yesterday's high temperature was 75 degrees. This high was 4 degrees below the normal high of 79. The record high is 103 degrees, which was set in 1910. Yesterday's low temperature was 44 degrees. This low was 10 degrees below the normal low of 54. The record low is 33 degrees, which was set in 1969. No precipitation fell yesterday, which leaves the monthly total at 1.09 inches. The total precipitation for the year still stands at 5.74 inches. There were 5 heating degree days yesterday. The yearly total since July 1st is 7,528. There were no cooling degree days yesterday. The yearly total since January 1st is 98. The normal high temperature for today is 79 degrees, and the normal low is 54. The record high for today is 105, which occurred in 1988, and the record low is 34, which occurred in 1902. Sunrise today is at 5:49 a.m. and sunset is at 9:41 p.m. The regional weather forecast from your National Weather Service office in Bismarck. Temperatures will remain below normal through the middle of this coming week, with highs in the mid-60s to mid-70s and lows in the 40s to mid-50s. Scattered showers and thunderstorms will mostly be limited to eastern Montana and the western Dakotas today, with chances then expanding across the northern plains tonight. Widespread showers and thunderstorms may then be found across the region to start the work week, with some isolated strong to severe storms possible. There may be some breezy southerly winds today, with breezy northwesterly winds returning on Tuesday. 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Providing weather information 24 hours a day from your National Weather Service office in Bismarck. Here is the forecast for the Bismarck, Mendon listening area. Today, mostly cloudy. Highs in the lower 70s. East winds 10 to 15 miles per hour with gusts up to 25 miles per hour. Tonight, mostly cloudy. A chance of showers after midnight. Lows in the lower 50s. Southeast winds 5 to 10 miles per hour. Chance of rain 30%. Monday, mostly cloudy. A slight chance of showers in the morning, then a chance of showers and thunderstorms in the afternoon. Highs in the lower 70s. Southeast winds 5 to 10 miles per hour with gusts up to 20 miles per hour. Chance of rain 30%. Monday night, showers. A chance of thunderstorms in the evening, then a slight chance of thunderstorms after midnight. Lows in the lower 50s. Southeast winds 5 to 10 miles per hour, becoming southwest after midnight. Tuesday, mostly sunny with a slight chance of showers. A slight chance of thunderstorms in the afternoon. Highs in the lower 70s. West winds 10 to 20 miles per hour with gusts up to 30 miles.

chance of rain 20%. Tuesday night, partly cloudy. Lows in the upper 40s. Wednesday, mostly sunny. Highs in the lower 70s. Wednesday night, partly cloudy. Lows in the upper 40s. Thursday, mostly sunny. Highs in the mid 70s. Thursday night, partly cloudy. Lows in the lower 50s. Friday, partly sunny. A chance of showers in the morning, then a slight chance of showers and thunderstorms in the afternoon. Highs in the upper 70s. Chance of rain 30%. Friday night, partly cloudy with a slight chance of showers and thunderstorms in the evening, then mostly cloudy with a chance of showers after midnight. Lows in the upper 50s. Chance of rain 40%. Saturday, decreasing clouds. A slight chance of thunderstorms. A chance of showers in the morning, then showers likely in the afternoon. Highs around 80. Chance of rain 60%. For Western Lake Sakakawea, today, windy. Southeast winds 20 to 30 miles per hour, decreasing to 15 to 20 miles per hour late in the afternoon. Showers likely through the day. Mostly cloudy. Highs and winds 20 to 30 miles per hour, decreasing to 15 to 20 miles per hour late in the afternoon. Showers likely through the day. Mostly cloudy. Highs in the upper 60s. Tonight, southeast winds 10 to 20 miles per hour. Chance of showers and slight chance of thunderstorms through the night. Slight chance of showers after midnight. Mostly cloudy. Lows in the lower 50s. For Eastern Lake Sakakawea, today, breezy. East winds 15 to 25 miles per hour. Slight chance of showers in the late morning and afternoon. Slight chance of thunderstorms in the afternoon. Mostly cloudy. Highs in the lower 70s. Tonight, southeast winds 10 to 15 miles per hour. Slight chance of thunderstorms in the evening. Chance of showers through the night. Mostly cloudy. Lows in the lower 50s. For Northern Lake Olahi, today, east winds 10 to 20 miles per hour. Chance of showers through the day. Mostly cloudy. Highs around 70. Tonight, southeast winds around 10 miles per hour. Mostly cloudy. Lows in the lower 50s. Here are the weather conditions at 4 a.m. Central Daylight Time. Bismarck, cloudy. Temperature 60 degrees, relative humidity 66%. Wind east at 15 miles an hour. Pressure 29.93 inches and falling. Mendan, cloudy. 59 degrees, relative humidity 82%. Wind east at 16 miles an hour. Hazen, cloudy. 59 degrees, relative humidity 58%. Wind east at 13 miles an hour. Harvey, partly cloudy. 52 degrees, relative humidity 100%. Wind southeast at 8 miles an hour. Minot, cloudy. 54 degrees, relative humidity 80%. Wind east at 8 miles an hour. Dickinson, cloudy. 60 degrees, relative humidity 64%. Wind east at 10 miles an hour. Elsewhere around North Dakota, it was 58 at Garrison. At Grand Forks, it was clear, with a temperature of 45. It was partly cloudy, with a temperature of 52 at Jamestown, 51 at Fargo, and 51 at Devil's Lake. At Williston, it was mostly cloudy, with a temperature of 58. In northern South Dakota, at Mobridge, rain was falling, with a temperature of 59. At Aberdeen, it was mostly cloudy, with a temperature of 61. In eastern Montana, it was cloudy. It was 61 at Mile City, 62 at Glendive, and 63 at Sydney. Once again, at Bismarck, the temperature was 60 degrees under cloudy skies. The Bismarck, North Dakota climate summary for yesterday, June 20, 2026. Yesterday's high temperature was 75 degrees. This high was 4 degrees below the normal high of 79. The record high is 103 degrees, which was set in 1910. Yesterday's low temperature was 44 degrees. This low was 10 degrees below the normal low of 54. The record low is 33 degrees, which was set in 1969. No precipitation fell yesterday, which leaves the monthly total at 1.098.

total precipitation for the year still stands at 5.74 inches. There were 5 heating degree days yesterday. The yearly total since July 1st is 7,528. There were no cooling degree days yesterday. The yearly total since January 1st is 98. The normal high temperature for today is 79 degrees, and the normal low is 54. The record high for today is 105, which occurred in 1988, and the record low is 34, which occurred in 1902. Sunrise today is at 5:49 a.m. and sunset is at 9:41 p.m. The regional weather forecast from your National Weather Service office in Bismarck. Temperatures will remain below normal through the middle of this coming week, with highs in the mid-60s to mid-70s and lows in the 40s to mid-50s. Scattered showers and thunderstorms will mostly be limited to eastern Montana and the western Dakotas today, with chances then expanding across the northern plains tonight. Widespread showers and thunderstorms may then be found across the region to start the work week with some isolated strong to severe storms possible. There may be some breezy southerly winds today, with breezy northwesterly winds returning on Tuesday. Here is the forecast for the Bismarck Mend and listening area. Today, mostly cloudy. Highs in the lower 70s. East winds 10 to 15 miles per hour with gusts up to 30 miles per hour. Tonight, mostly cloudy. A chance of showers after midnight. Lows in the lower 50s. Southeast winds 5 to 10 miles per hour. Chance of rain 30%. Monday, mostly cloudy. A slight chance of showers in the morning, then a chance of showers and thunderstorms in the afternoon. Highs in the lower 70s. Southeast winds 5 to 10 miles per hour with gusts up to 20 miles per hour. Chance of rain 30%. Monday night, showers. A chance of thunderstorms in the evening, then a slight chance of thunderstorms after midnight. Lows in the lower 50s. Southeast winds 5 to 10 miles per hour, becoming southwest after midnight. Tuesday, mostly sunny with a slight chance of showers. A slight chance of thunderstorms in the afternoon. Highs in the lower 70s. West winds 10 to 20 miles per hour with gusts up to 30 miles per hour. Chance of rain 20%. Tuesday night, partly cloudy. Lows in the upper 40s. Wednesday, mostly sunny. Highs in the lower 70s. Wednesday night, partly cloudy. Lows in the upper 40s. Thursday, mostly sunny. Highs in the mid-70s. Thursday night, partly cloudy. Lows in the lower 50s. Friday, partly sunny. A chance of showers in the morning, then a slight chance of showers and thunderstorms in the afternoon. Highs in the upper 70s. Chance of rain 30%. Friday night, partly cloudy with a slight chance of showers and thunderstorms in the evening, then mostly cloudy with a chance of showers after midnight. Lows in the upper 50s. Chance of rain 40%. Saturday, decreasing clouds. A slight chance of thunderstorms. A chance of showers in the morning, then showers likely in the afternoon. Highs around 80. Chance of rain 60%. For Western Lake Sakakawea, today, windy. Southeast winds 20 to 30 miles per hour decreasing to 15 to 20 miles per hour late in the afternoon. Showers likely through the day. Mostly cloudy. Highs in the upper 60s. Tonight, southeast winds 10 to 20 miles per hour. Chance of showers and slight chance of thunderstorms through the night. Slight chance of showers after midnight. Mostly cloudy. Lows in the lower 50s. For Eastern Lake Sakakawea, today, breezy. East winds 15 to 25 miles per hour. Slight chance of showers in the late morning and afternoon. Slight chance of thunderstorms in the afternoon. Mostly cloudy. Highs in the lower 70s. Tonight, southeast winds 10 to 15 miles per hour. Slight chance of thunderstorms in the evening. Chance of showers through the night. Mostly cloudy. Lows in the lower 50s. For Northern Lake Oahe, today, east winds 10 to 20 miles per hour. Chance of showers through the day. Mostly cloudy. Highs around 70. Tonight, southeast winds around 10 miles per hour. Mostly cloudy.

pressure 29.93 inches and falling. Then cloudy. 59 degrees, relative humidity 82%. Wind at 16 miles an hour. Hazen, cloudy. 59 degrees, relative humidity 58%. Wind at 13 miles an hour. Harvey, partly cloudy. 52 degrees, relative humidity 100%. Wind southeast at 8 miles an hour. Minot, cloudy. 54 degrees, relative humidity 80%. Wind east at 8 miles an hour. Dickinson, cloudy. 60 degrees, relative humidity 64%. Wind east at 10 miles an hour. Elsewhere around North Dakota, it was 58 at Garrison. At Grand Forks, it was clear, with a temperature of 45. It was partly cloudy, with a temperature of 52 in Jamestown, 51 at Fargo, and 51 at Devil's Lake. At Williston, it was mostly cloudy, with a temperature of 58. In northern South Dakota, at Mobridge, rain was falling, with a temperature of 59. At Aberdeen, it was mostly cloudy, with a temperature of 61. In eastern Montana, it was cloudy. It was 61 at Miles City, 62 in Glendive, and 63 at Sydney. Once again, at Bismarck, the temperature was 60 degrees under cloudy skies. The Bismarck, North Dakota climate summary for yesterday, June 20th, 2026. Yesterday's high temperature was 75 degrees. This high was 4 degrees below the normal high of 79. The record high is 130 degrees, which was set in 1910. Yesterday's low temperature was 44 degrees. This low was 10 degrees below the normal low of 54. The record low is 33 degrees, which was set in 1969. No precipitation fell yesterday, which leaves the monthly total at 1.09 inches. The total precipitation for the year still stands at 5.74 inches. There were 5 heating degree days yesterday. The yearly total since July 1st is 7,528. There were no cooling degree days yesterday. The yearly total since January 1st is 98. The normal high temperature for today is 79 degrees, and the normal low is 54. The record high for today is 105, which occurred in 1988, and the record low is 34, which occurred in 1902. Sunrise today is at 5:49 a.m., and sunset is at 9:41 p.m. The regional weather forecast from your National Weather Service office in Bismarck. Temperatures will remain below normal through the middle of this coming week, with highs in the mid-60s to mid-70s and lows in the 40s to mid-50s. Scattered showers and thunderstorms will mostly be limited to eastern Montana and the western Dakotas today, with chances then expanding across the northern plains tonight. Widespread showers and thunderstorms may then be found across the region to start the work week with some isolated strong to severe storms possible. There may be some breezy southerly winds today, with breezy northwesterly winds returning on Tuesday. Here is the forecast for the Bismarck, Linn, and Lucerne area. Today, mostly cloudy. Highs in the lower 70s. East winds 10 to 15 miles per hour with gusts up to 30 miles per hour. Tonight, mostly cloudy. A chance of showers after midnight. Lows in the lower 50s. Southeast wind 5 to 10 miles per hour. Chance of rain 30%. Monday, mostly cloudy. A slight chance of showers in the morning, then a chance of showers and thunderstorms in the afternoon. Highs in the lower 70s. Southeast wind 5 to 10 miles per hour with gusts up to 20 miles per hour. Chance of rain 30%. Monday night, showers. A chance of thunderstorms in the evening, then a slight chance of thunderstorms after midnight. Lows in the lower 50s. Southeast wind 5 to 10 miles per hour, becoming southwest after midnight. Tuesday, mostly sunny with a slight chance of showers. A slight chance of thunderstorms in the afternoon. Highs in the lower 70s. West winds 10 to 20 miles per hour with gusts up to 30 miles per hour. Chance of rain 20%. Tuesday night, partly cloudy.

70s. Thursday night, partly cloudy. Lows in the lower 50s. Friday, partly sunny. A chance of showers in the morning. Then a slight chance of showers and thunderstorms in the afternoon. Highs in the upper 70s. Chance of rain 30%. Friday night, partly cloudy with a slight chance of showers and thunderstorms in the evening. Then mostly cloudy with a chance of showers after midnight. Lows in the upper 50s. Chance of rain 40%. Saturday, decreasing clouds. A slight chance of thunderstorms. A chance of showers in the morning, then showers likely in the afternoon. Highs around 80. Chance of rain 60%. For Western Lake Sakakawea, today, windy. Southeast winds 20 to 30 miles per hour, decreasing to 15 to 20 miles per hour late in the afternoon. Showers likely through the day. Mostly cloudy. Highs in the upper 60s. Tonight, southeast winds 10 to 20 miles per hour. Chance of showers and slight chance of thunderstorms through the night. Slight chance of showers after midnight. Mostly cloudy. Lows in the lower 50s. For Eastern Lake Sakakawea, today, breezy. East winds 15 to 25 miles per hour. Slight chance of showers in the late morning and afternoon. Slight chance of thunderstorms in the afternoon. Mostly cloudy. Highs in the lower 70s. Tonight, southeast winds 10 to 15 miles per hour. Slight chance of thunderstorms in the evening. Chance of showers through the night. Mostly cloudy. Lows in the lower 50s. For Northern Lake Oahe, today, east winds 10 to 20 miles per hour. Chance of showers through the day. Mostly cloudy. Highs around 70. Tonight, southeast winds around 10 miles per hour. Mostly cloudy. Lows in the lower 50s. Here are the weather conditions at 4 a.m. Central Daylight Time. Bismarck, cloudy. Temperature 60 degrees, relative humidity 66%. Wind east at 15 miles an hour. Pressure 29.93 inches and falling. Mandan, cloudy. 59 degrees, relative humidity 82%. Wind east at 16 miles an hour. Hazel, cloudy. 59 degrees, relative humidity 58%. Wind east at 13 miles an hour. Harvey, partly cloudy. 52 degrees, relative humidity 100%. Wind southeast at 8 miles an hour. Minot, cloudy. 54 degrees, relative humidity 80%. Wind east at 8 miles an hour. Dickinson, cloudy. 60 degrees, relative humidity 64%. Wind east at 10 miles an hour. Elsewhere around North Dakota, it was 58 at Garrison. At Grand Forks, it was clear, with a temperature of 45. It was partly cloudy, with a temperature of 52 at Jamestown, 51 at Fargo, and 51 at Devil's Lake. At Williston, it was mostly cloudy, with a temperature of 58. In northern South Dakota, at Mobridge, rain was falling, with a temperature of 59. At Aberdeen, it was mostly cloudy, with a temperature of 61. In eastern Montana, it was cloudy. It was 61 at Miles City, 62 at Glendive, and 63 at Sydney. Once again, at Bismarck, the temperature was 60 degrees under cloudy skies. The Bismarck, North Dakota climate summary for yesterday, June 20th, 2026. Yesterday's high temperature was 75 degrees. This high was 4 degrees below the normal high of 79. The record high is 103 degrees, which was set in 1910. Yesterday's low temperature was 44 degrees. This low was 10 degrees below the normal low of 54. The record low is 33 degrees, which was set in 1969. No precipitation fell yesterday, which leaves the monthly total at 1.09 inches. The total precipitation for the year still stands at 5.74 inches. There were 5 heating degree days yesterday. The yearly total since July 1st is 7,528. There were no cooling degree days yesterday.

yearly total since January 1st is 98. The normal high temperature for today is 79 degrees, and the normal low is 54. The record high for today is 105, which occurred in 1988, and the record low is 34, which occurred in 1902. Sunrise today is at 5:49 a.m., and sunset is at 9:41 p.m. The regional weather forecast from your National Weather Service office in Bismarck. Temperatures will remain below normal through the middle of this coming week, with highs in the mid-60s to mid-70s and lows in the 40s to mid-50s. Scattered showers and thunderstorms will mostly be limited to eastern Montana and the western Dakotas today, with chances then expanding across the northern plains tonight. Widespread showers and thunderstorms may then be found across the region to start the work week with some isolated strong to severe storms possible. There may be some breezy southerly winds today, with breezy northwesterly winds returning on Tuesday. Here is the forecast for the Bismarck mainland listening area. Today, mostly cloudy. Highs in the lower 70s. East winds 10 to 15 miles per hour with gusts up to 30 miles per hour. Tonight, mostly cloudy. A chance of showers after midnight. Lows in the lower 50s. Southeast winds 5 to 10 miles per hour. Chance of rain 30%. Monday, mostly cloudy. A slight chance of showers in the morning, then a chance of showers and thunderstorms in the afternoon. Highs in the lower 70s. Southeast winds 5 to 10 miles per hour with gusts up to 20 miles per hour. Chance of rain 30%. Monday night, showers. A chance of thunderstorms in the evening, then a slight chance of thunderstorms after midnight. Lows in the lower 50s. Southeast winds 5 to 10 miles per hour, becoming southwest after midnight. Tuesday, mostly sunny with a slight chance of showers. A slight chance of thunderstorms in the afternoon. Highs in the lower 70s. West winds 10 to 20 miles per hour with gusts up to 30 miles per hour. Chance of rain 20%. Tuesday night, partly cloudy. Lows in the upper 40s. Wednesday, mostly sunny. Highs in the lower 70s. Wednesday night, partly cloudy. Lows in the upper 40s. Thursday, mostly sunny. Highs in the mid-70s. Thursday night, partly cloudy. Lows in the lower 50s. Friday, partly sunny. A chance of showers in the morning, then a slight chance of showers and thunderstorms in the afternoon. Highs in the upper 70s. Chance of rain 30%. Friday night, partly cloudy with a slight chance of showers and thunderstorms in the evening, then mostly cloudy with a chance of showers after midnight. Lows in the upper 50s. Chance of rain 40%. Saturday, decreasing clouds. A slight chance of thunderstorms. A chance of showers in the morning, then showers likely in the afternoon. Highs around 80. Chance of rain 60%. For Western Lake Sakakawea, today, windy. Southeast winds 20 to 30 miles per hour decreasing to 15 to 20 miles per hour late in the afternoon. Showers likely through the day. Mostly cloudy. Highs in the upper 60s. Tonight, southeast winds 10 to 20 miles per hour. Chance of showers and slight chance of thunderstorms through the night. Slight chance of showers after midnight. Mostly cloudy. Lows in the lower 50s. For Eastern Lake Sakakawea, today, breezy. East winds 15 to 25 miles per hour. Slight chance of showers in the late morning and afternoon. Slight chance of thunderstorms in the afternoon. Mostly cloudy. Highs in the lower 70s. Tonight, southeast winds 10 to 15 miles per hour. Slight chance of thunderstorms in the evening. Chance of showers through the night. Mostly cloudy. Lows in the lower 50s. For Northern Lake Oahe, today, east winds 10 to 20 miles per hour. Chance of showers through the day. Mostly cloudy. Highs around 70. Tonight, southeast winds around 10 miles per hour. Mostly cloudy. Lows in the lower 50s. Here are the weather conditions at 4 a.m. Central Daylight Time. Bismarck, cloudy. Temperature 60 degrees, relative humidity 66%. Wind east at 15 miles an hour.
pressure 29.93 inches and falling. Menden, cloudy. 59 degrees, relative humidity 82%. Wind east at 16 miles an hour. Hazen, cloudy. 59 degrees, relative humidity 58%. Wind east at 13 miles an hour. Harvey, partly cloudy. 52 degrees, relative humidity 100%. Wind southeast at 8 miles an hour. Minot, cloudy. 54 degrees, relative humidity 80%. Wind east at 8 miles an hour. Dickinson, cloudy. 60 degrees, relative humidity 64%. Wind east at 10 miles an hour. Elsewhere around North Dakota, it was 58 at Garrison. At Grand Forks, it was clear, with a temperature of 45. It was partly cloudy, with a temperature of 52 at Jamestown, 51 at Fargo, and 51 at Devil's Lake. At Williston, it was mostly cloudy, with a temperature of 58. In northern South Dakota, at Mobridge, rain was falling, with a temperature of 59. At Aberdeen, it was mostly cloudy, with a temperature of 61. In eastern Montana, it was cloudy. It was 61 at Miles City, 62 at Glendive, and 63 at Sydney. Once again, at Bismarck, the temperature was 60 degrees under cloudy skies. The Bismarck, North Dakota climate summary for yesterday, June 20, 2026. Yesterday's high temperature was 75 degrees. This high was 4 degrees below the normal high of 79. The record high is 103 degrees, which was set in 1910. Yesterday's low temperature was 44 degrees. This low was 10 degrees below the normal low of 54. The record low is 33 degrees, which was set in 1969. No precipitation fell yesterday, which leaves the monthly total at 1.09 inches. The total precipitation for the year still stands at 5.74 inches. There were 5 heating degree days yesterday. The yearly total since July 1st is 7,528. There were no cooling degree days yesterday. The yearly total since January 1st is 98. The normal high temperature for today is 79 degrees, and the normal low is 54. The record high for today is 105, which occurred in 1988, and the record low is 34, which occurred in 1902. Sunrise today is at 5:49 a.m. and sunset is at 9:41 p.m. The regional weather forecast from your National Weather Service office in Bismarck. Temperatures will remain below normal through the middle of this coming week, with highs in the mid-60s to mid-70s and lows in the 40s to mid-50s. Scattered showers and thunderstorms will mostly be limited to eastern Montana and the western Dakotas today, with chances then expanding across the northern plains tonight. Widespread showers and thunderstorms may then be found across the region to start the work week, with some isolated strong to severe storms possible. There may be some breezy southerly winds today, with breezy northwesterly winds returning on Tuesday. Here is the forecast for the Bismarck, Menden listening area. Today, mostly cloudy. Highs in the lower 70s. East winds 10 to 15 miles per hour with gusts up to 30 miles per hour. Tonight, mostly cloudy. A chance of showers after midnight. Lows in the lower 50s. Southeast winds 5 to 10 miles per hour. Chance of rain 30%. Monday, mostly cloudy. A slight chance of showers in the morning, then a chance of showers and thunderstorms in the afternoon. Highs in the lower 70s. Southeast winds 5 to 10 miles per hour with gusts up to 20 miles per hour. Chance of rain 30%. Monday night, showers. A chance of thunderstorms in the evening, then a slight chance of thunderstorms after midnight. Lows in the lower 50s. Southeast winds 5 to 10 miles per hour, becoming southwest after midnight. Tuesday, mostly sunny with a slight chance of showers. A slight chance of thunderstorms in the afternoon. Highs in the lower 70s. West winds 10 to 20 miles per hour with gusts up to 30 miles per hour. Chance of rain 20%. Tuesday night, partly cloudy. Lows in the upper 40s. Wednesday, mostly sunny. Highs in the lower 70s. Wednesday night, partly cloudy. Lows in the upper 40s. Thursday, mostly sunny. Highs in the mid-70s.
Thursday night.

partly cloudy. Lows in the lower 50s. Friday, partly sunny. A chance of showers in the morning, then a slight chance of showers and thunderstorms in the afternoon. Highs in the upper 70s. Chance of rain 30%. Friday night, partly cloudy with a slight chance of showers and thunderstorms in the evening, then mostly cloudy with a chance of showers after midnight. Lows in the upper 50s. Chance of rain 40%. Saturday, decreasing clouds. A slight chance of thunderstorms. A chance of showers in the morning, then showers likely in the afternoon. Highs around 80. Chance of rain 60%. 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Providing weather information 24 hours a day from your National Weather Service office in Bismarck. For Western Lake Sakakawea, today, windy. Southeast winds 20 to 30 miles per hour, decreasing to 15 to 20 miles per hour late in the afternoon. Showers likely through the day. Mostly cloudy. Highs in the upper 60s. Tonight, southeast winds 10 to 20 miles per hour. Chance of showers and slight chance of thunderstorms through the night. Slight chance of showers after midnight. Mostly cloudy. Lows in the lower 50s. For Eastern Lake Sakakawea, today, breezy. East winds 15 to 25 miles per hour. Slight chance of showers in the late morning and afternoon. Slight chance of thunderstorms in the afternoon. Mostly cloudy. Highs in the lower 70s. Tonight, southeast winds 10 to 15 miles per hour. Slight chance of thunderstorms in the evening. Chance of showers through the night. Mostly cloudy. Lows in the lower 50s. For Northern Lake Oahe, today, east winds 10 to 20 miles per hour. Chance of showers through the day. Mostly cloudy. Highs around 70. Tonight, southeast winds around 10 miles per hour. Mostly cloudy. Lows in the lower 50s. Here are the weather conditions at 5 a.m. Central Daylight Time. Bismarck, mostly cloudy. Temperature 59 degrees, relative humidity 67%. Wind east at 13 miles an hour. Pressure 29.94 inches and rising. Mendon, cloudy. 57 degrees, relative humidity 82%. Wind east at 16 miles an hour. Hazen, cloudy. 59 degrees, relative humidity 58%. Wind east at 12 miles an hour, gusting to 17. Harvey, partly cloudy. 48 degrees, relative humidity 100%. Wind east at 7 miles an hour. Minot, cloudy. 55 degrees, relative humidity 77%. Wind east at 9 miles an hour. Dickinson, cloudy. 58 degrees, relative humidity 69%. Wind east at 10 miles an hour. Elsewhere around North Dakota, it was 58 at Garrison. At Grand Forks, it was clear, with a temperature of 44. It was partly cloudy, with a temperature of 52 at Jamestown, and 48 at Fargo. It was cloudy, with a temperature of 59 at Williston, and 54 at Devil's Lake. In northern South Dakota, at Mobridge, rain was falling, with a temperature of 57. At Aberdeen, it was mostly cloudy, with a temperature of 60. In eastern Montana, it was cloudy. It was 61 at Miles City, 61 at Glendive, and 64 at Sydney. Once again, at Bismarck, the temperature was 59 degrees under mostly cloudy skies. The Bismarck, North Dakota climate summary for yesterday, June 20, 2026. Yesterday's high temperature was 75 degrees. This high was 4 degrees below the normal high of 79. The record high is 103 degrees, which was set in 1910. Yesterday's low temperature was 44 degrees. This low was 10 degrees below the normal low of 54. The record low is 33 degrees, which was set in 1969. No precipitation fell yesterday, which leaves the monthly total at 1.09 inches. The total precipitation for the year still stands at 5.74 inches. There were 5 heating degree days yesterday. The yearly total since July 1st is 7,528.
There were no cooling degree days yesterday. The yearly total since January 1st is 98. The normal high temperature for today is 79 degrees, and the normal low is 54. The record high for today is 105, which occurred in 1988, and the record low is 34, which occurred in 1902. Sunrise today is at 5:49 a.m. and sunset is at 9:41 p.m. The regional weather forecast from your National Weather Service office in Bismarck. Temperatures will remain below normal through the middle of this coming week, with highs in the mid-60s to mid-70s and lows in the 40s to mid-50s. Scattered showers and thunderstorms will mostly be limited to eastern Montana and the western Dakotas today, with chances then expanding across the northern plains tonight. Widespread showers and thunderstorms may then be found across the region to start the work week with some isolated strong to severe storms possible. There may be some breezy southerly winds today, with breezy northwesterly winds returning on Tuesday. Here is the forecast for the Bismarck, Minden listening area. Today, mostly cloudy. Highs in the lower 70s. East winds 10 to 15 miles per hour with gusts up to 30 miles per hour. Tonight, mostly cloudy. A chance of showers after midnight. Lows in the lower 50s. Southeast winds 5 to 10 miles per hour. Chance of rain 30%. Monday, mostly cloudy. A slight chance of showers in the morning, then a chance of showers and thunderstorms in the afternoon. Highs in the lower 70s. Southeast winds 5 to 10 miles per hour with gusts up to 20 miles per hour. Chance of rain 30%. Monday night, showers. A chance of thunderstorms in the evening, then a slight chance of thunderstorms after midnight. Lows in the lower 50s. Southeast winds 5 to 10 miles per hour, becoming southwest after midnight. Tuesday, mostly sunny with a slight chance of showers. A slight chance of thunderstorms in the afternoon. Highs in the lower 70s. West winds 10 to 20 miles per hour with gusts up to 30 miles per hour. Chance of rain 20%. Tuesday night, partly cloudy. Lows in the upper 40s. Wednesday, mostly sunny. Highs in the lower 70s. Wednesday night, partly cloudy. Lows in the upper 40s. Thursday, mostly sunny. Highs in the mid 70s. Thursday night, partly cloudy. Lows in the lower 50s. Friday, partly sunny. A chance of showers in the morning, then a slight chance of showers and thunderstorms in the afternoon. Highs in the upper 70s. Chance of rain 30%. Friday night, partly cloudy with a slight chance of showers and thunderstorms in the evening, then mostly cloudy with a chance of showers after midnight. Lows in the upper 50s. Chance of rain 40%. Saturday, decreasing clouds. A slight chance of thunderstorms. A chance of showers in the morning, then showers likely in the afternoon. Highs around 80. Chance of rain 60%. For Western Lake Sakakawea, today, windy. Southeast winds 20 to 30 miles per hour decreasing to 15 to 20 miles per hour late in the afternoon. Showers likely through the day. Mostly cloudy. Highs in the upper 60s. Tonight, southeast winds 10 to 20 miles per hour. Chance of showers and slight chance of thunderstorms through the night. Slight chance of showers after midnight. Mostly cloudy. Lows in the lower 50s. For Eastern Lake Sakakawea, today, breezy. East winds 15 to 25 miles per hour. Slight chance of showers in the late morning and afternoon. Slight chance of thunderstorms in the afternoon. Mostly cloudy. Highs in the lower 70s. Tonight, southeast winds 10 to 15 miles per hour. Slight chance of thunderstorms in the evening. Chance of showers through the night. Mostly cloudy. Lows in the lower 50s. For Northern Lake Oahe, today, east winds 10 to 20 miles per hour. Chance of showers through the day. Mostly cloudy. Highs around 70. Tonight, southeast winds around 10 miles per hour. Mostly cloudy. Lows in the lower 50s. Here are the weather conditions at 5 a.m. Central Daylight Time. Bismarck, cloudy. Temperature 59 degrees, relative humidity 67%.
Wind east at 13 miles an hour.

for 29.9, 4 inches and rising. Mendham, cloudy. 57 degrees, relative humidity 82%. Wind east at 16 miles an hour. Hazen, cloudy. 59 degrees, relative humidity 58%. Wind east at 12 miles an hour, gusting to 17. Harvey, partly cloudy. 48 degrees, relative humidity 100%. Wind east at 7 miles an hour. Minot, cloudy. 55 degrees, relative humidity 77%. Wind east at 9 miles an hour. Dickinson, cloudy. 58 degrees, relative humidity 69%. Wind east at 10 miles an hour. Elsewhere around North Dakota, it was 58 at Garrison. It was partly cloudy, with a temperature of 48 at Fargo and 44 at Grand Forks. At Jamestown, it was mostly cloudy, with a temperature of 52. It was cloudy, with a temperature of 59 at Williston and 54 at Devil's Lake. In northern South Dakota, at Mobridge, rain was falling, with a temperature of 57. At Aberdeen, it was cloudy, with a temperature of 60. In eastern Montana, it was cloudy. It was 61 at Miles City, 61 at Glendive, and 64 at Sydney. Once again, at Bismarck, the temperature was 59 degrees under cloudy skies. The Bismarck, North Dakota climate summary for yesterday, June 20, 2026. Yesterday's high temperature was 75 degrees. This high was 4 degrees below the normal high of 79. The record high is 103 degrees, which was set in 1910. Yesterday's low temperature was 44 degrees. This low was 10 degrees below the normal low of 54. The record low is 33 degrees, which was set in 1969. No precipitation fell yesterday, which leaves the monthly total at 1.09 inches. The total precipitation for the year still stands at 5.74 inches. There were 5 heating degree days yesterday. The yearly total since July 1st is 7,528. There were no cooling degree days yesterday. The yearly total since January 1st is 98. The normal high temperature for today is 79 degrees, and the normal low is 54. The record high for today is 105, which occurred in 1988, and the record low is 34, which occurred in 1902. Sunrise today is at 5:49 a.m. and sunset is at 9:41 p.m. The regional weather forecast from your National Weather Service office in Bismarck. Temperatures will remain below normal through the middle of this coming week, with highs in the mid-60s to mid-70s and lows in the 40s to mid-50s. Scattered showers and thunderstorms will mostly be limited to eastern Montana and the western Dakotas today, with chances then expanding across the northern plains tonight. Widespread showers and thunderstorms may then be found across the region to start the work week, with some isolated strong to severe storms possible. There may be some breezy southerly winds today, with breezy northwesterly winds returning on Tuesday. Here is the forecast for the Bismarck, Minden listening area. Today, mostly cloudy. Highs in the lower 70s. East winds 10 to 15 miles per hour with gusts up to 30 miles per hour. Tonight, mostly cloudy. A chance of showers after midnight. Lows in the lower 50s. Southeast winds 5 to 10 miles per hour. Chance of rain 30%. Monday, mostly cloudy. A slight chance of showers in the morning, then a chance of showers and thunderstorms in the afternoon. Highs in the lower 70s. Southeast winds 5 to 10 miles per hour with gusts up to 20 miles per hour. Chance of rain 30%. Monday night, showers. A chance of thunderstorms in the evening, then a slight chance of thunderstorms after midnight. Lows in the lower 50s. Southeast winds 5 to 10 miles per hour, becoming southwest after midnight. Tuesday, mostly sunny with a slight chance of showers. A slight chance of thunderstorms in the afternoon. Highs in the lower 70s. West winds 10 to 20 miles per hour with gusts up to 30 miles per hour. Chance of rain 20%. Tuesday night, partly cloudy. Lows in the upper 40s. Wednesday, mostly sunny. Highs in the lower 70s. Wednesday night, partly cloudy. Lows in the upper 40s. Thursday, mostly sunny. Highs

in the mid-70s. Thursday night, partly cloudy. Lows in the lower 50s. Friday, partly sunny. A chance of showers in the morning, then a slight chance of showers and thunderstorms in the afternoon. Highs in the upper 70s. Chance of rain 30%. Friday night, partly cloudy with a slight chance of showers and thunderstorms in the evening, then mostly cloudy with a chance of showers after midnight. Lows in the upper 50s. Chance of rain 40%. Saturday, decreasing clouds. A slight chance of thunderstorms. A chance of showers in the morning, then showers likely in the afternoon. Highs around 80. Chance of rain 60%. For Western Lake Sakakawea, today, windy. Southeast winds 20 to 30 miles per hour decreasing to 15 to 20 miles per hour late in the afternoon. Showers likely through the day. Mostly cloudy. Highs in the upper 60s. Tonight, southeast winds 10 to 20 miles per hour. Chance of showers and slight chance of thunderstorms through the night. Slight chance of showers after midnight. Mostly cloudy. Lows in the lower 50s. For Eastern Lake Sakakawea, today, breezy. East winds 15 to 25 miles per hour. Slight chance of showers in the late morning and afternoon. Slight chance of thunderstorms in the afternoon. Mostly cloudy. Highs in the lower 70s. Tonight, southeast winds 10 to 15 miles per hour. Slight chance of thunderstorms in the evening. Chance of showers through the night. Mostly cloudy. Lows in the lower 50s. For Northern Lake Oahe, today, east winds 10 to 20 miles per hour. Chance of showers through the day. Mostly cloudy. Highs around 70. Tonight, southeast winds around 10 miles per hour. Mostly cloudy. Lows in the lower 50s. Here are the weather conditions at 5 a.m. Central Daylight Time. Bismarck, cloudy. Temperature 59 degrees, relative humidity 67%. Wind east at 13 miles an hour. Pressure 29.94 inches and rising. Mendham, cloudy. 57 degrees, relative humidity 82%. Wind east at 16 miles an hour. Hazen, cloudy. 59 degrees, relative humidity 58%. Wind east at 12 miles an hour, gusting to 17. Harvey, partly cloudy. 48 degrees, relative humidity 100%. Wind east at 7 miles an hour. Minot, cloudy. 55 degrees, relative humidity 77%. Wind east at 9 miles an hour. Dickinson, cloudy. 58 degrees, relative humidity 69%. Wind east at 10 miles an hour. Elsewhere around North Dakota, it was 58 at Garrison. It was partly cloudy, with a temperature of 48 at Fargo and 44 at Grand Forks. At Jamestown, it was mostly cloudy, with a temperature of 52. It was cloudy, with a temperature of 59 at Williston and 54 at Devil's Lake. In northern South Dakota, at Mobridge, rain was falling, with a temperature of 57. At Aberdeen, it was cloudy, with a temperature of 60. In eastern Montana, it was cloudy. It was 61 at Miles City, 61 at Glendive, and 64 at Sydney. Once again, at Bismarck, the temperature was 59 degrees under cloudy skies. The Bismarck, North Dakota climate summary for yesterday, June 20, 2026. Yesterday's high temperature was 75 degrees. This high was 4 degrees below the normal high of 79. The record high is 103 degrees, which was set in 1910. Yesterday's low temperature was 44 degrees. This low was 10 degrees below the normal low of 54. The record low is 33 degrees, which was set in 1969. No precipitation fell yesterday, which leaves the monthly total at 1.09 inches. The total precipitation for the year still stands at 5.74 inches. There were 5 heating degree days yesterday. The yearly total since July 1st is 7,528. There were no cooling degree days yesterday. The yearly total since January 1st is 98. The normal high temperature for today is 79 degrees, and the normal low is 54. The record high for today is 105, which occurred in 1988.

turning on Tuesday. Here is the forecast for the Bismarck Minden listening area. Today, mostly cloudy. Highs in the lower 70s. East winds 10 to 15 miles per hour with gusts up to 30 miles per hour. Tonight, mostly cloudy. A chance of showers after midnight. Lows in the lower 50s. Southeast winds 5 to 10 miles per hour. Chance of rain 30%. Monday, mostly cloudy. A slight chance of showers in the morning, then a chance of showers and thunderstorms in the afternoon. Highs in the lower 70s. Southeast winds 5 to 10 miles per hour with gusts up to 20 miles per hour. Chance of rain 30%. Monday night, showers. A chance of thunderstorms in the evening, then a slight chance of thunderstorms after midnight. Lows in the lower 50s. Southeast winds 5 to 10 miles per hour, becoming southwest after midnight. Tuesday, mostly sunny with a slight chance of showers. A slight chance of thunderstorms in the afternoon. Highs in the lower 70s. West winds 10 to 20 miles per hour with gusts up to 30 miles per hour. Chance of rain 20%. Tuesday night, partly cloudy. Lows in the upper 40s. Wednesday, mostly sunny. Highs in the lower 70s. Wednesday night, partly cloudy. Lows in the upper 40s. Thursday, mostly sunny. Highs in the mid 70s. Thursday night, partly cloudy. Lows in the lower 50s. Friday, partly sunny. A chance of showers in the morning, then a slight chance of showers and thunderstorms in the afternoon. Highs in the upper 70s. Chance of rain 30%. Friday night, partly cloudy with a slight chance of showers and thunderstorms in the evening, then mostly cloudy with a chance of showers after midnight. Lows in the upper 50s. Chance of rain 40%. Saturday, decreasing clouds. A slight chance of thunderstorms. A chance of showers in the morning, then showers likely in the afternoon. Highs around 80. Chance of rain 60%. For Western Lake Sakakawea, today, windy. Southeast winds 20 to 30 miles per hour decreasing to 15 to 20 miles per hour late in the afternoon. Showers likely through the day. Mostly cloudy. Highs in the upper 60s. Tonight, southeast winds 10 to 20 miles per hour. Chance of showers and slight chance of thunderstorms through the night. Slight chance of showers after midnight. Mostly cloudy. Lows in the lower 50s. For Eastern Lake Sakakawea, today, breezy. East winds 15 to 25 miles per hour. Slight chance of showers in the late morning and afternoon. Slight chance of thunderstorms in the afternoon. Mostly cloudy. Highs in the lower 70s. Tonight, southeast winds 10 to 15 miles per hour. Slight chance of thunderstorms in the evening. Chance of showers through the night. Mostly cloudy. Lows in the lower 50s. For Northern Lake Oahe, today, east winds 10 to 20 miles per hour. Chance of showers through the day. Mostly cloudy. Highs around 70. Tonight, southeast winds around 10 miles per hour. Mostly cloudy. Lows in the lower 50s. Here are the weather conditions at 5 a.m. Central Daylight Time. Bismarck, cloudy. Temperature 59 degrees, relative humidity 67%. Wind east at 13 miles an hour. Pressure 29.94 inches and rising. Minden, cloudy. 57 degrees, relative humidity 82%. Wind east at 16 miles an hour. Hazen, cloudy. 59 degrees, relative humidity 58%. Wind east at 12 miles an hour, gusting to 17. Harvey, partly cloudy. 48 degrees, relative humidity 100%. Wind east at 7 miles an hour. Minot, cloudy. 55 degrees, relative humidity 77%. Wind east at 9 miles an hour. Dickinson, cloudy. 58 degrees, relative humidity 69%. Wind east at 10 miles an hour. Elsewhere around North Dakota, it was 58 at Garrison. It was partly cloudy, with a temperature of 48 at Fargo and 44 at Grand Forks.
at Jamestown, it

mostly cloudy with a temperature of 52. It was cloudy with a temperature of 59 at Williston and 54 at Devil's Lake. In northern South Dakota, at Mobridge, rain was falling with a temperature of 57. At Aberdeen, it was cloudy with a temperature of 60. In eastern Montana, it was cloudy. It was 61 at Miles City, 61 at Glendive, and 64 at Sydney. Once again, at Bismarck, the temperature was 59 degrees under cloudy skies. The Bismarck, North Dakota climate summary for yesterday, June 20, 2026. Yesterday's high temperature was 75 degrees. This high was 4 degrees below the normal high of 79. The record high is 103 degrees, which was set in 1910. Yesterday's low temperature was 44 degrees. This low was 10 degrees below the normal low of 54. The record low is 33 degrees, which was set in 1969. No precipitation fell yesterday, which leaves the monthly total at 1.09 inches. The total precipitation for the year still stands at 5.74 inches. There were 5 heating degree days yesterday. The yearly total since July 1st is 7,528. There were no cooling degree days yesterday. The yearly total since January 1st is 98. The normal high temperature for today is 79 degrees, and the normal low is 54. The record high for today is 105, which occurred in 1988, and the record low is 34, which occurred in 1902. Sunrise today is at 5:49 a.m. and sunset is at 9:41 p.m. The regional weather forecast from your National Weather Service office in Bismarck. Temperatures will remain below normal through the middle of this coming week, with highs in the mid-60s to mid-70s and lows in the 40s to mid-50s. Scattered showers and thunderstorms will mostly be limited to eastern Montana and the western Dakotas today, with chances then expanding across the northern plains tonight. Widespread showers and thunderstorms may then be found across the region to start the work week, with some isolated strong to severe storms possible. There may be some breezy southerly winds today, with breezy northwesterly winds returning on Tuesday. Here is the forecast for the Bismarck, Minden listening area. Today, mostly cloudy. Highs in the lower 70s. East winds 10 to 15 miles per hour with gusts up to 30 miles per hour. Tonight, mostly cloudy. A chance of showers after midnight. Lows in the lower 50s. Southeast winds 5 to 10 miles per hour. Chance of rain 30%. Monday, mostly cloudy. A slight chance of showers in the morning, then a chance of showers and thunderstorms in the afternoon. Highs in the lower 70s. Southeast winds 5 to 10 miles per hour with gusts up to 20 miles per hour. Chance of rain 30%. Monday night, showers. A chance of thunderstorms in the evening, then a slight chance of thunderstorms after midnight. Lows in the lower 50s. Southeast winds 5 to 10 miles per hour, becoming southwest after midnight. Tuesday, mostly sunny with a slight chance of showers. A slight chance of thunderstorms in the afternoon. Highs in the lower 70s. West winds 10 to 20 miles per hour with gusts up to 30 miles per hour. Chance of rain 20%. Tuesday night, partly cloudy. Lows in the upper 40s. Wednesday, mostly sunny. Highs in the lower 70s. Wednesday night, partly cloudy. Lows in the upper 40s. Thursday, mostly sunny. Highs in the mid-70s. Thursday night, partly cloudy. Lows in the lower 50s. Friday, partly sunny. A chance of showers in the morning, then a slight chance of showers and thunderstorms in the afternoon. Highs in the upper 70s. Chance of rain 30%. Friday night, partly cloudy with a slight chance of showers and thunderstorms in the evening, then mostly cloudy with a chance of showers after midnight. Lows in the upper 50s. Chance of rain 40%. Saturday, decreasing clouds. A slight chance of thunderstorms. A chance of showers in the morning, then showers likely in the afternoon. Highs around 80. Chance of rain 60%. 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

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For Western Lakes Aconcagua, today, windy. Southeast winds 20 to 30 miles per hour, decreasing to 15 to 20 miles per hour late in the afternoon. Showers likely through the day. Mostly cloudy. Highs in the upper 60s. Tonight, southeast winds 10 to 20 miles per hour. Chance of showers and slight chance of thunderstorms through the night. Slight chance of showers after midnight. Mostly cloudy. Lows in the lower 50s. For Eastern Lakes Aconcagua, today, breezy. East winds 15 to 25 miles per hour. Slight chance of showers in the late morning and afternoon. Slight chance of thunderstorms in the afternoon. Mostly cloudy. Highs in the lower 70s. Tonight, southeast winds showers in the late morning and afternoon. Slight chance of thunderstorms in the afternoon. Mostly cloudy. Highs in the lower 70s. Tonight, southeast winds 10 to 15 miles per hour. Slight chance of thunderstorms in the evening. Chance of showers through the night. Mostly cloudy. Lows in the lower 50s. For Northern Lake Oahe, today, east winds 10 to 20 miles per hour. Chance of showers through the day. Mostly cloudy. Highs around 70. Tonight, southeast winds around 10 miles per hour. Mostly cloudy. Lows in the lower 50s. Here are the weather conditions at 5 a.m. Central Daylight Time. Bismarck, cloudy. Temperature 59 degrees, relative humidity 67%. Wind east at 13 miles an hour. Pressure 29.94 inches and rising. Mendon, cloudy. 57 degrees, relative humidity 82%. Wind east at 16 miles an hour. Hazen, cloudy. 59 degrees, relative humidity 58%. Wind east at 12 miles an hour, gusting to 17. Harvey, partly cloudy. 48 degrees, relative humidity 100%. Wind east at 7 miles an hour. Minot, cloudy. 55 degrees, relative humidity 77%. Wind east at 9 miles an hour. Dickinson, cloudy. 58 degrees, relative humidity 69%. Wind east at 10 miles an hour. Elsewhere around North Dakota, it was 58 at Garrison. It was partly cloudy, with a temperature of 48 at Fargo and 44 at Grand Forks. At Jamestown, it was mostly cloudy, with a temperature of 52. It was cloudy, with a temperature of 59 at Williston and 54 at Devil's Lake. In northern South Dakota, at Mobridge, rain was falling, with a temperature of 57. At Aberdeen, it was cloudy, with a temperature of 60. In eastern Montana, it was cloudy. It was 61 at Miles City, 61 at Glendive, and 64 at Sydney. Once again, at Bismarck, the temperature was 59 degrees under cloudy skies. The Bismarck, North Dakota climate summary for yesterday, June 20th, 2026. Yesterday's high temperature was 75 degrees. This high was 4 degrees below the normal high of 79. The record high is 103 degrees, which was set in 1910. Yesterday's low temperature was 44 degrees. This low was 10 degrees below the normal low of 54. The record low is 33 degrees, which was set in 1969. No precipitation fell yesterday, which leaves the monthly total at 1.09 inches. The total precipitation for the year still stands at 5.74 inches. There were 5 heating degree days yesterday. The yearly total since July 1st is 7,528. There were no cooling degree days yesterday. The yearly total since January 1st is 98. The normal high temperature for today is 79 degrees, and the normal low is 54. The record high for today is 105, which occurred in 1988, and the record low is 34, which occurred in 1902. Sunrise today is at 5:49 a.m. and sunset is at 9:41 p.m. The regional weather forecast from your National Weather Service office in Bismarck. Temperatures will remain below normal through the middle of this coming week, with highs in the mid-60s to mid-70s and lows in the 40s to mid-50s. Scattered showers and thunderstorms will mostly be limited to eastern Montana and the western Dakotas today, with chances then expanding across the northern plains tonight.

Widespread showers and thunderstorms may then be found across the region to start the work week with some isolated strong to severe storms possible. There may be some breezy southerly winds today, with breezy northwesterly winds returning on Tuesday. Here is the forecast for the Bismarck Minden listening area. Today, mostly cloudy. Highs in the lower 70s. East winds 10 to 15 miles per hour with gusts up to 30 miles per hour. Tonight, mostly cloudy. A chance of showers after midnight. Lows in the lower 50s. Southeast winds 5 to 10 miles per hour. Chance of rain 30%. Monday, mostly cloudy. A slight chance of showers in the morning, then a chance of showers and thunderstorms in the afternoon. Highs in the lower 70s. Southeast winds 5 to 10 miles per hour with gusts up to 20 miles per hour. Chance of rain 30%. Monday night, showers. A chance of thunderstorms in the evening, then a slight chance of thunderstorms after midnight. Lows in the lower 50s. Southeast winds 5 to 10 miles per hour, becoming southwest after midnight. Tuesday, mostly sunny with a slight chance of showers. A slight chance of thunderstorms in the afternoon. Highs in the lower 70s. West winds 10 to 20 miles per hour with gusts up to 30 miles per hour. Chance of rain 20%. Tuesday night, partly cloudy. Lows in the upper 40s. Wednesday, mostly sunny. Highs in the lower 70s. Wednesday night, partly cloudy. Lows in the upper 40s. Thursday, mostly sunny. Highs in the mid 70s. Thursday night, partly cloudy. Lows in the lower 50s. Friday, partly sunny. A chance of showers in the morning, then a slight chance of showers and thunderstorms in the afternoon. Highs in the upper 70s. Chance of rain 30%. Friday night, partly cloudy with a slight chance of showers and thunderstorms in the evening, then mostly cloudy with a chance of showers after midnight. Lows in the upper 50s. Chance of rain 40%. Saturday, decreasing clouds. A slight chance of thunderstorms. A chance of showers in the morning, then showers likely in the afternoon. Highs around 80. Chance of rain 60%. For Western Lake Sakakawea, today, windy. Southeast winds 20 to 30 miles per hour decreasing to 15 to 20 miles per hour late in the afternoon. Showers likely through the day. Mostly cloudy. Highs in the upper 60s. Tonight, southeast winds 10 to 20 miles per hour. Chance of showers and slight chance of thunderstorms through the night. Slight chance of showers after midnight. Mostly cloudy. Lows in the lower 50s. For Eastern Lake Sakakawea, today, breezy. East winds 15 to 25 miles per hour. Slight chance of showers in the late morning and afternoon. Slight chance of thunderstorms in the afternoon. Mostly cloudy. Highs in the lower 70s. Tonight, southeast winds 10 to 15 miles per hour. Slight chance of thunderstorms in the evening. Chance of showers through the night. Mostly cloudy. Lows in the lower 50s. For Northern Lake Oahe, today, east winds 10 to 20 miles per hour. Chance of showers through the day. Mostly cloudy. Highs around 70. Tonight, southeast winds around 10 miles per hour. Mostly cloudy. Lows in the lower 50s. Here are the weather conditions at 5 a.m. Central Daylight Time. Bismarck, cloudy. Temperature 59 degrees, relative humidity 67%. Wind east at 13 miles an hour. Pressure 29.94 inches and rising. Minden, cloudy. 57 degrees, relative humidity 82%. Wind east at 16 miles an hour. Hazen, cloudy. 59 degrees, relative humidity 58%. Wind east at 12 miles an hour, gusting to 17. Harvey, partly cloudy. 48 degrees, relative humidity 100%. Wind east at 7 miles an hour. Minot, cloudy. 55 degrees, relative humidity 77%. Wind east at 9 miles an hour. Dickinson, cloudy. 58 degrees, relative humidity 69%.

least at 10 miles an hour. Elsewhere around North Dakota, it was 58 at Garrison. It was partly cloudy, with a temperature of 48 at Fargo and 44 at Grand Forks. At Jamestown, it was mostly cloudy, with a temperature of 52. It was cloudy, with a temperature of 59 at Williston and 54 at Devil's Lake. In northern South Dakota, at Mobridge, rain was falling, with a temperature of 57. At Aberdeen, it was cloudy, with a temperature of 60. In eastern Montana, it was cloudy. It was 61 at Miles City, 61 at Glendive, and 64 at Sydney. Once again, at Bismarck, the temperature was 59 degrees under cloudy skies. The Bismarck, North Dakota climate summary for yesterday, June 20, 2026. Yesterday's high temperature was 75 degrees. This high was 4 degrees below the normal high of 79. The record high is 103 degrees, which was set in 1910. Yesterday's low temperature was 44 degrees. This low was 10 degrees below the normal low of 54. The record low is 33 degrees, which was set in 1969. No precipitation fell yesterday, which leaves the monthly total at 1.09 inches. The total precipitation for the year still stands at 5.74 inches. There were 5 heating degree days yesterday. The yearly total since July 1st is 7,528. There were no cooling degree days yesterday. The yearly total since January 1st is 98. The normal high temperature for today is 79 degrees, and the normal low is 54. The record high for today is 105, which occurred in 1988, and the record low is 34, which occurred in 1902. Sunrise today is at 5:49 a.m. and sunset is at 9:41 p.m. The regional weather forecast from your National Weather Service office in Bismarck. Temperatures will remain below normal through the middle of this coming week, with highs in the mid-60s to mid-70s and lows in the 40s to mid-50s. Scattered showers and thunderstorms will mostly be limited to eastern Montana and the western Dakotas today, with chances then expanding across the northern plains tonight. Widespread showers and thunderstorms may then be found across the region to start the work week, with some isolated strong to severe storms possible. There may be some breezy southerly winds today, with breezy northwesterly winds returning on Tuesday. Here is the forecast for the Bismarck, Minden listening area. Today, mostly cloudy. Highs in the lower 70s. East winds 10 to 15 miles per hour with gusts up to 30 miles per hour. Tonight, mostly cloudy. A chance of showers after midnight. Lows in the lower 50s. Southeast winds 5 to 10 miles per hour. Chance of rain 30%. Monday, mostly cloudy. A slight chance of showers in the morning, then a chance of showers and thunderstorms in the afternoon. Highs in the lower 70s. Southeast winds 5 to 10 miles per hour with gusts up to 20 miles per hour. Chance of rain 30%. Monday night, showers. A chance of thunderstorms in the evening, then a slight chance of thunderstorms after midnight. Lows in the lower 50s. Southeast winds 5 to 10 miles per hour, becoming southwest after midnight. Tuesday, mostly sunny with a slight chance of showers. A slight chance of thunderstorms in the afternoon. Highs in the lower 70s. West winds 10 to 20 miles per hour with gusts up to 30 miles per hour. Chance of rain 20%. Tuesday night, partly cloudy. Lows in the upper 40s. Wednesday, mostly sunny. Highs in the lower 70s. Wednesday night, partly cloudy. Lows in the upper 40s. Thursday, mostly sunny. Highs in the mid-70s. Thursday night, partly cloudy. Lows in the lower 50s. Friday, partly sunny. A chance of showers in the morning, then a slight chance of showers and thunderstorms in the afternoon. Highs in the upper 70s. Chance of rain 30%. Friday night, partly cloudy with a slight chance of showers and thunderstorms in the evening, then mostly cloudy with a chance of showers after midnight. Lows in the upper 50s. Chance of rain 40%. Saturday, decreasing clouds. A slight chance of thunderstorms. A chance of showers in the morning, then showers likely in the afternoon. Highs around 80. Chance of rain 60%.

western Lake Sakakawea. Today, windy. Southeast winds 20 to 30 miles per hour, decreasing to 15 to 20 miles per hour late in the afternoon. Showers likely through the day. Mostly cloudy. Highs in the upper 60s. Tonight, southeast winds 10 to 20 miles per hour. Chance of showers and slight chance of thunderstorms through the night. Slight chance of showers after midnight. Mostly cloudy. Lows in the lower 50s. For eastern Lake Sakakawea, today, breezy. East winds 15 to 25 miles per hour. Slight chance of showers in the late morning and afternoon. Slight chance of thunderstorms in the afternoon. Mostly cloudy. Highs in the lower 70s. Tonight, southeast winds 10 to 15 miles per hour. Slight chance of thunderstorms in the evening. Chance of showers through the night. Mostly cloudy. Lows in the lower 50s. For northern Lake Oahu, today, east winds 10 to 20 miles per hour. Chance of showers through the day. Mostly cloudy. Highs around 70. Tonight, southeast winds around 10 miles per hour. Mostly cloudy. Lows in the lower 50s. Here are the weather conditions at 5 a.m. Central Daylight Time. Bismarck, cloudy. Temperature 59 degrees, relative humidity 67%. Wind east at 13 miles an hour. Pressure 29.94 inches and rising. Mendon, cloudy. 57 degrees, relative humidity 82%. Wind east at 16 miles an hour. Hazen, cloudy. 59 degrees, relative humidity 58%. Wind east at 12 miles an hour, gusting to 17. Harvey, partly cloudy. 48 degrees, relative humidity 100%. Wind east at 7 miles an hour. Minot, cloudy. 55 degrees, relative humidity 77%. Wind east at 9 miles an hour. Dickinson, cloudy. 58 degrees, relative humidity 69%. Wind east at 10 miles an hour. Elsewhere around North Dakota, it was 58 at Garrison. It was partly cloudy, with a temperature of 48 at Fargo and 44 at Grand Forks. At Jamestown, it was mostly cloudy, with a temperature of 52. It was cloudy, with a temperature of 59 at Williston and 54 at Devil's Lake. In northern South Dakota, at Mobridge, rain was falling, with a temperature of 57. At Aberdeen, it was cloudy, with a temperature of 60. In eastern Montana, it was cloudy. It was 61 at Miles City, 61 at Glendive, and 64 at Sydney. Once again, at Bismarck, the temperature was 59 degrees under cloudy skies. The Bismarck, North Dakota climate summary for yesterday, June 20, 2026. Yesterday's high temperature was 75 degrees. This high was 4 degrees below the normal high of 79. The record high is 103 degrees, which was set in 1910. Yesterday's low temperature was 44 degrees. This low was 10 degrees below the normal low of 54. The record low is 33 degrees, which was set in 1969. No precipitation fell yesterday, which leaves the monthly total at 1.09 inches. The total precipitation for the year still stands at 5.74 inches. There were 5 heating degree days yesterday. The yearly total since July 1st is 7,528. There were no cooling degree days yesterday. The yearly total since January 1st is 98. The normal high temperature for today is 79 degrees, and the normal low is 54. The record high for today is 105, which occurred in 1988, and the record low is 34, which occurred in 1902. Sunrise today is at 5:49 a.m. and sunset is at 9:41 p.m. The regional weather forecast from your National Weather Service office in Bismarck. Temperatures will remain below normal through the middle of this coming week, with highs in the mid-60s to mid-70s and lows in the 40s to mid-50s. Scattered showers and thunderstorms will mostly be limited to eastern Montana and the western Dakotas today, with chances then expanding across the northern plains tonight. Widespread showers and thunderstorms may then be found across the region to start the work week, with some isolated strong to severe storms possible. There may be some breezy southerly winds today, with breezy northwesterly winds

turning on Tuesday. Here is the forecast for the Bismarck Mainland listening area. Today, mostly cloudy. Highs in the lower 70s. East winds 10 to 15 miles per hour with gusts up to 30 miles per hour. Tonight, mostly cloudy. A chance of showers after midnight. Lows in the lower 50s. Southeast winds 5 to 10 miles per hour. Chance of rain 30%. Monday, mostly cloudy. A slight chance of showers in the morning, then a chance of showers and thunderstorms in the afternoon. Highs in the lower 70s. Southeast winds 5 to 10 miles per hour with gusts up to 20 miles per hour. Chance of rain 30%. Monday night, showers. A chance of thunderstorms in the evening, then a slight chance of thunderstorms after midnight. Lows in the lower 50s. Southeast winds 5 to 10 miles per hour, becoming southwest after midnight. Tuesday, mostly sunny with a slight chance of showers. A slight chance of thunderstorms in the afternoon. Highs in the lower 70s. West winds 10 to 20 miles per hour with gusts up to 30 miles per hour. Chance of rain 20%. Tuesday night, partly cloudy. Lows in the upper 40s. Wednesday, mostly sunny. Highs in the lower 70s. Wednesday night, partly cloudy. Lows in the upper 40s. Thursday, mostly sunny. Highs in the mid 70s. Thursday night, partly cloudy. Lows in the lower 50s. Friday, partly sunny. A chance of showers in the morning, then a slight chance of showers and thunderstorms in the afternoon. Highs in the upper 70s. Chance of rain 30%. Friday night, partly cloudy with a slight chance of showers and thunderstorms in the evening, then mostly cloudy with a chance of showers after midnight. Lows in the upper 50s. Chance of rain 40%. Saturday, decreasing clouds. A slight chance of thunderstorms. A chance of showers in the morning, then showers likely in the afternoon. Highs around 80. Chance of rain 60%. For Western Lake Sakakawea, today, windy. Southeast winds 20 to 30 miles per hour decreasing to 15 to 20 miles per hour late in the afternoon. Showers likely through the day. Mostly cloudy. Highs in the upper 60s. Tonight, southeast winds 10 to 20 miles per hour. Chance of showers and slight chance of thunderstorms through the night. Slight chance of showers after midnight. Mostly cloudy. Lows in the lower 50s. For Eastern Lake Sakakawea, today, breezy. East winds 15 to 25 miles per hour. Slight chance of showers in the late morning and afternoon. Slight chance of thunderstorms in the afternoon. Mostly cloudy. Highs in the lower 70s. Tonight, southeast winds 10 to 15 miles per hour. Slight chance of thunderstorms in the evening. Chance of showers through the night. Mostly cloudy. Lows in the lower 50s. For Northern Lake Oahe, today, east winds 10 to 20 miles per hour. Chance of showers through the day. Mostly cloudy. Highs around 70. Tonight, southeast winds around 10 miles per hour. Mostly cloudy. Lows in the lower 50s. Here are the weather conditions at 5 a.m. Central Daylight Time. Bismarck, cloudy. Temperature 59 degrees, relative humidity 67%. Wind east at 13 miles an hour. Pressure 29.94 inches and rising. Mendham, cloudy. 57 degrees, relative humidity 82%. Wind east at 16 miles an hour. Hazen, cloudy. 59 degrees, relative humidity 58%. Wind east at 12 miles an hour, gusting to 17. Harvey, partly cloudy. 48 degrees, relative humidity 100%. Wind east at 7 miles an hour. Minot, cloudy. 55 degrees, relative humidity 77%. Wind east at 9 miles an hour. Dickinson, cloudy. 58 degrees, relative humidity 69%. Wind east at 10 miles an hour. Elsewhere around North Dakota, it was 58 at Garrison. It was partly cloudy, with a temperature of 48 at Fargo and 44 at Grand Forks.
at Jamestown, it was mostly cloudy with a temperature of 52. It was cloudy with a temperature of 59 at Williston and 54 at Devil's Lake. In northern South Dakota, at Mobridge, rain was falling with a temperature of 57. At Aberdeen, it was cloudy with a temperature of 60. In eastern Montana, it was cloudy. It was 61 at Miles City, 61 at Glendive, and 64 at Sydney. Once again, at Bismarck, the temperature was 59 degrees under cloudy skies. The Bismarck, North Dakota climate summary for yesterday, June 20, 2026. Yesterday's high temperature was 75 degrees. This high was 4 degrees below the normal high of 79. The record high is 103 degrees, which was set in 1910. Yesterday's low temperature was 44 degrees. This low was 10 degrees below the normal low of 54. The record low is 33 degrees, which was set in 1969. No precipitation fell yesterday, which leaves the monthly total at 1.09 inches. The total precipitation for the year still stands at 5.74 inches. There were 5 heating degree days yesterday. The yearly total since July 1st is 7,528. There were no cooling degree days yesterday. The yearly total since January 1st is 98. The normal high temperature for today is 79 degrees, and the normal low is 54. The record high for today is 105, which occurred in 1988, and the record low is 34, which occurred in 1902. Sunrise today is at 5:49 a.m. and sunset is at 9:41 p.m. The regional weather forecast from your National Weather Service office in Bismarck. Temperatures will remain below normal through the middle of this coming week, with highs in the mid-60s to mid-70s and lows in the 40s to mid-50s. Scattered showers and thunderstorms will mostly be limited to eastern Montana and the western Dakotas today, with chances then expanding across the northern plains tonight. Widespread showers and thunderstorms may then be found across the region to start the work week, with some isolated strong to severe storms possible. There may be some breezy southerly winds today, with breezy northwesterly winds returning on Tuesday. Here is the forecast for the Bismarck, Minden listening area. Today, mostly cloudy. Highs in the lower 70s. East winds 10 to 15 miles per hour with gusts up to 30 miles per hour. Tonight, mostly cloudy. A chance of showers after midnight. Lows in the lower 50s. Southeast winds 5 to 10 miles per hour. Chance of rain 30%. Monday, mostly cloudy. A slight chance of showers in the morning, then a chance of showers and thunderstorms in the afternoon. Highs in the lower 70s. Southeast winds 5 to 10 miles per hour with gusts up to 20 miles per hour. Chance of rain 30%. Monday night, showers. A chance of thunderstorms in the evening, then a slight chance of thunderstorms after midnight. Lows in the lower 50s. Southeast winds 5 to 10 miles per hour, becoming southwest after midnight. Tuesday, mostly sunny with a slight chance of showers. A slight chance of thunderstorms in the afternoon. Highs in the lower 70s. West winds 10 to 20 miles per hour with gusts up to 30 miles per hour. Chance of rain 20%. Tuesday night, partly cloudy. Lows in the upper 40s. Wednesday, mostly sunny. Highs in the lower 70s. Wednesday night, partly cloudy. Lows in the upper 40s. Thursday, mostly sunny. Highs in the mid-70s. Thursday night, partly cloudy. Lows in the lower 50s. Friday, partly sunny. A chance of showers in the morning, then a slight chance of showers and thunderstorms in the afternoon. Highs in the upper 70s. Chance of rain 30%. Friday night, partly cloudy with a slight chance of showers and thunderstorms in the evening, then mostly cloudy with a chance of showers after midnight. Lows in the upper 50s. Chance of rain 40%. Saturday, decreasing clouds. A slight chance of thunderstorms. A chance of showers in the morning, then showers likely in the afternoon. Highs around 80. Chance of rain 60%. 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

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For Western Lakes Aconcagua, today, windy. Southeast winds 20 to 30 miles per hour, decreasing to 15 to 20 miles per hour late in the afternoon. Showers likely through the day. Mostly cloudy. Highs in the upper 60s. Tonight, southeast winds 10 to 20 miles per hour. Chance of showers and slight chance of thunderstorms through the night. Slight chance of showers after midnight. Mostly cloudy. Lows in the lower 50s. For Eastern Lakes Aconcagua, today, breezy. East winds 15 to 25 miles per hour. Slight chance of showers in the late morning and afternoon. Slight chance of thunderstorms in the afternoon. Mostly cloudy. Highs in the lower 70s. Tonight, southeast winds 10 to 15 miles per hour. Slight chance of thunderstorms in the evening. Chance of showers through the night. Mostly cloudy. Lows in the lower 50s. For Northern Lake Oahe, today, east winds 10 to 20 miles per hour. Chance of showers through the day. Mostly cloudy. Highs around 70. Tonight, southeast winds around 10 miles per hour. Mostly cloudy. Lows in the lower 50s. Here are the weather conditions at 6 a.m. Central Daylight Time. Bismarck, cloudy. Temperature 58 degrees, relative humidity 66%. Wind east at 13 miles an hour. Pressure 29.94 inches and steady. Mendham, cloudy. 57 degrees, relative humidity 77%. Wind east at 15 miles an hour. Elsewhere around North Dakota, it was 57 at Garrison. At Williston, it was cloudy, with a temperature of 57. In northern South Dakota, at Mobridge, rain was falling, with a temperature of 56. In eastern Montana, once again, at Bismarck, the temperature was 58 degrees under cloudy skies. The Bismarck, North Dakota climate summary for yesterday, June 20, 2026. Yesterday's high temperature was 75 degrees. This high was 4 degrees below the normal high of 79. The record high is 103 degrees, which was set in 1910. Yesterday's low temperature was 44 degrees. This low was 10 degrees below the normal low of 54. The record low is 33 degrees, which was set in 1969. No precipitation fell yesterday, which leaves the monthly total at 1.09 inches. The total precipitation for the year still stands at 5.74 inches. There were 5 heating degree days yesterday. The yearly total since July 1st is 7,528. There were no cooling degree days yesterday. The yearly total since January 1st is 98. The normal high temperature for today is 79 degrees, and the normal low is 54. The record high for today is 105, which occurred in 1988, and the record low is 34, which occurred in 1902. Sunrise today is at 5:49 a.m. and sunset is at 9:41 p.m. The regional weather forecast from your National Weather Service office in Bismarck. Temperatures will remain below normal through the middle of this coming week, with highs in the mid-60s to mid-70s and lows in the 40s to mid-50s. Scattered showers and thunderstorms will mostly be limited to eastern Montana and the western Dakotas today, with chances then expanding across the northern plains tonight. Widespread showers and thunderstorms may then be found across the region to start the work week, with some isolated strong to severe storms possible. There may be some breezy southerly winds today, with breezy northwesterly winds returning on Tuesday. Here is the forecast for the Bismarck-Mendham listening area. Today, mostly cloudy. Highs in the lower 70s. East winds 10 to 15 miles per hour with gusts up to 30 miles per hour. Tonight, mostly cloudy. A chance of showers after midnight. Lows in the lower 50s. Southeast winds 5 to 10 miles per hour. Chance of rain 30%. Monday, mostly cloudy. A slight chance of showers in the morning, then a chance of showers and thunderstorms in the afternoon. Highs in the lower 70s. Southeast winds 5 to 10 miles per hour with gusts up to 20 miles per hour. Chance of rain 30%. Monday night, showers. A chance of thunderstorms in the evening, then a slight chance of thunderstorms after midnight.
lows in the lower 50s. Southeast winds 5 to 10 miles per hour, becoming southwest after midnight. Tuesday, mostly sunny with a slight chance of showers. A slight chance of thunderstorms in the afternoon. Highs in the lower 70s. West winds 10 to 20 miles per hour with gusts up to 30 miles per hour. Chance of rain 20%. Tuesday night, partly cloudy. Lows in the upper 40s. Wednesday, mostly sunny. Highs in the lower 70s. Wednesday night, partly cloudy. Lows in the upper 40s. Thursday, mostly sunny. Highs in the mid 70s. Thursday night, partly cloudy. Lows in the lower 50s. Friday, partly sunny. A chance of showers in the morning, then a slight chance of showers and thunderstorms in the afternoon. Highs in the upper 70s. Chance of rain 30%. Friday night, partly cloudy with a slight chance of showers and thunderstorms in the evening, then mostly cloudy with a chance of showers after midnight. Lows in the upper 50s. Chance of rain 40%. Saturday, decreasing clouds. A slight chance of thunderstorms. A chance of showers in the morning, then showers likely in the afternoon. Highs around 80. Chance of rain 60%. Here is the forecast for the Bismarck Minden listening area. Today, mostly cloudy. Highs in the lower 70s. East winds 10 to 15 miles per hour with gusts up to 25 miles per hour. Tonight, mostly cloudy. A chance of showers after midnight. Lows in the lower 50s. Southeast winds 5 to 10 miles per hour. Chance of rain 30%. Monday, mostly cloudy. A slight chance of showers in the morning, then a chance of showers and thunderstorms in the afternoon. Highs in the lower 70s. Southeast winds 5 to 10 miles per hour with gusts up to 20 miles per hour. Chance of rain 30%. Monday night, showers. A chance of thunderstorms in the evening, then a slight chance of thunderstorms after midnight. Lows in the lower 50s. Southeast winds 5 to 10 miles per hour, becoming southwest after midnight. Tuesday, mostly sunny with a slight chance of showers. A slight chance of thunderstorms in the afternoon. Highs in the lower 70s. West winds 10 to 20 miles per hour with gusts up to 30 miles per hour. Chance of rain 20%. Tuesday night, partly cloudy. Lows in the upper 40s. Wednesday, mostly sunny. Highs in the lower 70s. Wednesday night, partly cloudy. Lows in the upper 40s. Thursday, mostly sunny. Highs in the mid 70s. Thursday night, partly cloudy. Lows in the lower 50s. Friday, partly sunny. A chance of showers in the morning, then a slight chance of showers and thunderstorms in the afternoon. Highs in the upper 70s. Chance of rain 30%. Friday night, partly cloudy with a slight chance of showers and thunderstorms in the evening, then mostly cloudy with a chance of showers after midnight. Lows in the upper 50s. Chance of rain 40%. Saturday, decreasing clouds. A slight chance of thunderstorms. A chance of showers in the morning, then showers likely in the afternoon. Highs around 80. Chance of rain 60%. For Western Lake Sakakawea, today, windy. Southeast winds 20 to 30 miles per hour decreasing to 15 to 20 miles per hour late in the afternoon. Showers likely through the day. Mostly cloudy. Highs in the upper 60s. Tonight, southeast winds 10 to 20 miles per hour. Chance of showers and slight chance of thunderstorms through the night. Slight chance of showers after midnight. Mostly cloudy. Lows in the lower 50s. For Eastern Lake Sakakawea, today, breezy. East winds 15 to 25 miles per hour. Slight chance of showers in the late morning and afternoon. Slight chance of thunderstorms in the afternoon. Mostly cloudy. Highs in the lower 70s. Tonight, southeast winds 10 to 15 miles per hour. Slight chance of thunderstorms in the evening. Chance of showers through the night. Mostly cloudy. Lows in the lower 50s. For Northern Lake Orahi, today, east winds 10 to 20 miles per hour. Chance of showers through the day.
mostly

cloudy. Highs around 70. Tonight, southeast winds around 10 miles per hour. Mostly cloudy. Lows in the lower 50s. Here are the weather conditions at 6 a.m. Central Daylight Time. Bismarck, cloudy. Temperature 58 degrees, relative humidity 66%. Windies at 13 miles an hour. Pressure 29.94 inches and steady. Mendham, cloudy. 57 degrees, relative humidity 77%. Windies at 15 miles an hour. Hazen, mostly cloudy. 57 degrees, relative humidity 58%. Windies at 10 miles an hour. Harvey, partly cloudy. 50 degrees, relative humidity 100%. Windies at 8 miles an hour. Minot, cloudy. 55 degrees, relative humidity 77%. Windies at 8 miles an hour. Dickinson, cloudy. 56 degrees, relative humidity 80%. Windies at 9 miles an hour. Elsewhere around North Dakota, it was 57 at Garrison. It was partly cloudy, with a temperature of 47 at Fargo, 43 at Grand Forks, and 51 at Devil's Lake. At Jamestown, it was mostly cloudy, with a temperature of 51. At Williston, it was cloudy, with a temperature of 57. In northern South Dakota, at Mobridge, rain was falling, with a temperature of 56. At Aberdeen, it was cloudy, with a temperature of 59. In eastern Montana, skies ranged from mostly cloudy to cloudy. It was 60 at Miles City, 61 at Glendive, and 63 at Sydney. Once again, at Bismarck, the temperature was 58 degrees under cloudy skies. The Bismarck, North Dakota climate summary for yesterday, June 20, 2026. Yesterday's high temperature was 75 degrees. This high was 4 degrees below the normal high of 79. The record high is 103 degrees, which was set in 1910. Yesterday's low temperature was 44 degrees. This low was 10 degrees below the normal low of 54. The record low is 33 degrees, which was set in 1969. No precipitation fell yesterday, which leaves the monthly total at 1.09 inches. The total precipitation for the year still stands at 5.74 inches. There were 5 heating degree days yesterday. The yearly total since July 1st is 7,528. There were no cooling degree days yesterday. The yearly total since January 1st is 98. The normal high temperature for today is 79 degrees, and the normal low is 54. The record high for today is 105, which occurred in 1988, and the record low is 34, which occurred in 1902. Sunrise today is at 5:49 a.m. and sunset is at 9:41 p.m. The regional weather forecast from your National Weather Service office in Bismarck. Temperatures will remain below normal through the middle of this coming week, with highs in the mid-60s to mid-70s and lows in the 40s to mid-50s. Scattered showers and thunderstorms will mostly be limited to eastern Montana and the western Dakotas today, with chances then expanding across the northern plains tonight. Widespread showers and thunderstorms may then be found across the region to start the work week, with some isolated strong to severe storms possible. There may be some breezy southerly winds today, with breezy northwesterly winds returning on Tuesday. Here is the forecast for the Bismarck, Mendham listening area. Today, mostly cloudy. Highs in the lower 70s. East winds 10 to 15 miles per hour with gusts up to 25 miles per hour. Tonight, mostly cloudy. A chance of showers after midnight. Lows in the lower 50s. Southeast winds 5 to 10 miles per hour. Chance of rain 30%. Monday, mostly cloudy. A slight chance of showers in the morning, then a chance of showers and thunderstorms in the afternoon. Highs in the lower 70s. Southeast winds 5 to 10 miles per hour with gusts up to 20 miles per hour. Chance of rain 30%. Monday night, showers. A chance of thunderstorms in the evening, then a slight chance of thunderstorms after midnight. Lows in the lower 50s. Southeast winds 5 to 10 miles per hour, becoming southwest after midnight. Tuesday, mostly sunny with a slight chance of showers. A slight chance of thunderstorms in the afternoon.

Highs in the lower 70s. West winds 10 to 20 miles per hour with gusts up to 30 miles per hour. Chance of rain 20%. Tuesday night, partly cloudy. Lows in the upper 40s. Wednesday, mostly sunny. Highs in the lower 70s. Wednesday night, partly cloudy. Lows in the upper 40s. Thursday, mostly sunny. Highs in the mid 70s. Thursday night, partly cloudy. Lows in the lower 50s. Friday, partly sunny. A chance of showers in the morning, then a slight chance of showers and thunderstorms in the afternoon. Highs in the upper 70s. Chance of rain 30%. Friday night, partly cloudy with a slight chance of showers and thunderstorms in the evening, then mostly cloudy with a chance of showers after midnight. Lows in the upper 50s. Chance of rain 40%. Saturday, decreasing clouds. A slight chance of thunderstorms. A chance of showers in the morning, then showers likely in the afternoon. Highs around 80. Chance of rain 60%. For Western Lake Sakakawea, today, windy. Southeast winds 20 to 30 miles per hour decreasing to 15 to 20 miles per hour late in the afternoon. Showers likely through the day. Mostly cloudy. Highs in the upper 60s. Tonight, southeast winds 10 to 20 miles per hour. Chance of showers and slight chance of thunderstorms through the night. Slight chance of showers after midnight. Mostly cloudy. Lows in the lower 50s. For Eastern Lake Sakakawea, today, breezy. East winds 15 to 25 miles per hour. Slight chance of showers in the late morning and afternoon. Slight chance of thunderstorms in the afternoon. Mostly cloudy. Highs in the lower 70s. Tonight, southeast winds 10 to 15 miles per hour. Slight chance of thunderstorms in the evening. Chance of showers through the night. Mostly cloudy. Lows in the lower 50s. For Northern Lake Oahe, today, east winds 10 to 20 miles per hour. Chance of showers through the day. Mostly cloudy. Highs around 70. Tonight, southeast winds around 10 miles per hour. Mostly cloudy. Lows in the lower 50s. Here are the weather conditions at 6 a.m. Central Daylight Time. Bismarck, cloudy. Temperature 58 degrees, relative humidity 66%. Wind east at 13 miles an hour. Pressure 29.94 inches and steady. Mendham, cloudy. 57 degrees, relative humidity 77%. Wind east at 15 miles an hour. Hazen, mostly cloudy. 57 degrees, relative humidity 58%. Wind east at 10 miles an hour. Harvey, partly cloudy. 50 degrees, relative humidity 100%. Wind east at 8 miles an hour. Minot, cloudy. 55 degrees, relative humidity 77%. Wind east at 8 miles an hour. Dickinson, cloudy. 56 degrees, relative humidity 80%. Wind east at 9 miles an hour. Elsewhere around North Dakota, it was 57 at Garrison. It was partly cloudy, with a temperature of 47 at Fargo, 43 at Grand Forks, and 51 at Devil's Lake. At Jamestown, it was mostly cloudy, with a temperature of 51. At Williston, it was cloudy, with a temperature of 57. In northern South Dakota, at Mobridge, rain was falling, with a temperature of 56. At Aberdeen, it was cloudy, with a temperature of 59. In eastern Montana, skies ranged from mostly cloudy to cloudy. It was 60 at Miles City, 61 at Glendive, and 63 at Sydney. Once again, at Bismarck, the temperature was 58 degrees under cloudy skies. The Bismarck, North Dakota climate summary for yesterday, June 20, 2026. Yesterday's high temperature was 75 degrees. This high was 4 degrees below the normal high of 79. The record high is 103 degrees, which was set in 1910. Yesterday's low temperature was 44 degrees. This low was 10 degrees below the normal low of 54. The record low is 33 degrees, which was set in 1969. No precipitation fell yesterday, which leaves the monthly total at 1.09 inches. The total precipitation

with highs in the mid-60s to mid-70s and lows in the 40s to mid-50s. Scattered showers and thunderstorms will mostly be limited to eastern Montana and the western Dakotas today, with chances then expanding across the northern plains tonight. Widespread showers and thunderstorms may then be found across the region to start the work week with some isolated strong to severe storms possible. There may be some breezy southerly winds today, with breezy northwesterly winds returning on Tuesday. Here is the forecast for the Bismarck Minden listening area. Today, mostly cloudy. Highs in the lower 70s. East winds 10 to 15 miles per hour with gusts up to 25 miles per hour. Tonight, mostly cloudy. A chance of showers after midnight. Lows in the lower 50s. Southeast winds 5 to 10 miles per hour. Chance of rain 30%. Monday, mostly cloudy. A slight chance of showers in the morning, then a chance of showers and thunderstorms in the afternoon. Highs in the lower 70s. Southeast winds 5 to 10 miles per hour with gusts up to 20 miles per hour. Chance of rain 30%. Monday night, showers. A chance of thunderstorms in the evening, then a slight chance of thunderstorms after midnight. Lows in the lower 50s. Southeast winds 5 to 10 miles per hour, becoming southwest after midnight. Tuesday, mostly sunny with a slight chance of showers. A slight chance of thunderstorms in the afternoon. Highs in the lower 70s. West winds 10 to 20 miles per hour with gusts up to 30 miles per hour. Chance of rain 20%. Tuesday night, partly cloudy. Lows in the upper 40s. Wednesday, mostly sunny. Highs in the lower 70s. Wednesday night, partly cloudy. Lows in the upper 40s. Thursday, mostly sunny. Highs in the mid-70s. Thursday night, partly cloudy. Lows in the lower 50s. Friday, partly sunny. A chance of showers in the morning, then a slight chance of showers and thunderstorms in the afternoon. Highs in the upper 70s. Chance of rain 30%. Friday night, partly cloudy with a slight chance of showers and thunderstorms in the evening, then mostly cloudy with a chance of showers after midnight. Lows in the upper 50s. Chance of rain 40%. Saturday, decreasing clouds. A slight chance of thunderstorms. A chance of showers in the morning, then showers likely in the afternoon. Highs around 80. Chance of rain 60%. For Western Lake Sakakawea, today, windy. Southeast winds 20 to 30 miles per hour decreasing to 15 to 20 miles per hour late in the afternoon. Showers likely through the day. Mostly cloudy. Highs in the upper 60s. Tonight, southeast winds 10 to 20 miles per hour. Chance of showers and slight chance of thunderstorms through the night. Slight chance of showers after midnight. Mostly cloudy. Lows in the lower 50s. For Eastern Lake Sakakawea, today, breezy. East winds 15 to 25 miles per hour. Slight chance of showers in the late morning and afternoon. Slight chance of thunderstorms in the afternoon. Mostly cloudy. Highs in the lower 70s. Tonight, southeast winds 10 to 15 miles per hour. Slight chance of thunderstorms in the evening. Chance of showers through the night. Mostly cloudy. Lows in the lower 50s. For Northern Lake Oahe, today, east winds 10 to 20 miles per hour. Chance of showers through the day. Mostly cloudy. Highs around 70. Tonight, southeast winds around 10 miles per hour. Mostly cloudy. Lows in the lower 50s. Here are the weather conditions at 6 a.m. Central Daylight Time. Bismarck, cloudy. Temperature 58 degrees, relative humidity 66%. Wind east at 13 miles an hour. Pressure 29.94 inches and steady. Minden, cloudy. 57 degrees, relative humidity 77%. Wind east at 15 miles an hour. Hazen, mostly cloudy. 57 degrees, relative humidity 58%. Wind east at 10 miles an hour. Harvey, partly cloudy. 50 degrees, relative humidity 100%. Wind east at 8 miles an hour. Minot, cloudy.

55 degrees, relative humidity 77%. Wind east at 8 miles an hour. Dickinson, cloudy. 56 degrees, relative humidity 80%. Wind east at 9 miles an hour. Elsewhere around North Dakota, it was 57 at Garrison. It was partly cloudy, with a temperature of 47 at Fargo, 43 at Grand Forks, and 51 at Devil's Lake. At Jamestown, it was mostly cloudy, with a temperature of 51. At Williston, it was cloudy, with a temperature of 57. In northern South Dakota, at Mobridge, rain was falling, with a temperature of 56. At Aberdeen, it was cloudy, with a temperature of 59. In eastern Montana, skies ranged from mostly cloudy to cloudy. It was 60 at Miles City, 61 at Glendive, and 63 at Sydney. Once again, at Bismarck, the temperature was 58 degrees under cloudy skies. The Bismarck, North Dakota climate summary for yesterday, June 20, 2026. Yesterday's high temperature was 75 degrees. This high was 4 degrees below the normal high of 79. The record high is 103 degrees, which was set in 1910. Yesterday's low temperature was 44 degrees. This low was 10 degrees below the normal low of 54. The record low is 33 degrees, which was set in 1969. No precipitation fell yesterday, which leaves the monthly total at 1.09 inches. The total precipitation for the year still stands at 5.74 inches. There were 5 heating degree days yesterday. The yearly total since July 1st is 7,528. There were no cooling degree days yesterday. The yearly total since January 1st is 98. The normal high temperature for today is 79 degrees, and the normal low is 54. The record high for today is 105, which occurred in 1988, and the record low is 34, which occurred in 1902. Sunrise today is at 5:49 a.m. and sunset is at 9:41 p.m. This is NOAA Weather Radio Station WXL78 in Bismarck, North Dakota, operating on a frequency of 162.475 MHz. Providing weather information 24 hours a day from your National Weather Service office in Bismarck. The regional weather forecast from your National Weather Service office in Bismarck. Temperatures will remain below normal through the middle of this coming week, with highs in the mid-60s to mid-70s and lows in the 40s to mid-50s. Scattered showers and thunderstorms will mostly be limited to eastern Montana and the western Dakotas today, with chances then expanding across the northern plains tonight. Widespread showers and thunderstorms may then be found across the region to start the work week, with some isolated strong to severe storms possible. There may be some breezy southerly winds today, with breezy northwesterly winds returning on Tuesday. Here is the forecast for the Bismarck, Minden listening area. Today, mostly cloudy. Highs in the lower 70s. East winds 10 to 15 miles per hour with gusts up to 25 miles per hour. Tonight, mostly cloudy. A chance of showers after midnight. Lows in the lower 50s. Southeast winds 5 to 10 miles per hour. Chance of rain 30%. Monday, mostly cloudy. A slight chance of showers in the morning, then a chance of showers and thunderstorms in the afternoon. Highs in the lower 70s. Southeast winds 5 to 10 miles per hour with gusts up to 20 miles per hour. Chance of rain 30%. Monday night, showers. A chance of thunderstorms in the evening, then a slight chance of thunderstorms after midnight. Lows in the lower 50s. Southeast winds 5 to 10 miles per hour, becoming southwest after midnight. Tuesday, mostly sunny with a slight chance of showers. A slight chance of thunderstorms in the afternoon. Highs in the lower 70s. West winds 10 to 20 miles per hour with gusts up to 30 miles per hour. Chance of rain 20%. Tuesday night, partly cloudy. Lows in the upper 40s. Wednesday, mostly sunny. Highs in the lower 70s. Wednesday night, partly cloudy. Lows in the upper 40s. Thursday, mostly sunny. Highs in the mid-70s. Thursday night, partly cloudy. Lows in the lower 50s. Friday, partly sunny. A chance of showers in the morning, then a slight chance of showers and thunderstorms in the afternoon.

in the upper 70s. Chance of rain 30%. Friday night, partly cloudy with a slight chance of showers and thunderstorms in the evening, then mostly cloudy with a chance of showers after midnight. Lows. Chance of rain 30%. Friday night, partly cloudy with a slight chance of showers and thunderstorms in the evening, then mostly cloudy with a chance of showers after midnight. Lows in the upper 50s. Chance of rain 40%. Saturday, decreasing clouds. A slight chance of thunderstorms. A chance of showers in the morning, then showers likely in the afternoon. Highs around 80. Chance of rain 60%. For Western Lake Sakakawea, today, windy. Southeast winds 20 to 30 miles per hour decreasing to 15 to 20 miles per hour late in the afternoon. Showers likely through the day. Mostly cloudy. Highs in the upper 60s. Tonight, southeast winds 10 to 20 miles per hour. Chance of showers and slight chance of thunderstorms through the night. Slight chance of showers after midnight. Mostly cloudy. Lows in the lower 50s. For Eastern Lake Sakakawea, today, breezy. East winds 15 to 25 miles per hour. Slight chance of showers in the late morning and afternoon. Slight chance of thunderstorms in the afternoon. Mostly cloudy. Highs in the lower 70s. Tonight, southeast winds 10 to 15 miles per hour. Slight chance of thunderstorms in the evening. Chance of showers through the night. Mostly cloudy. Lows in the lower 50s. For Northern Lake Oahe, today, east winds 10 to 20 miles per hour. Chance of showers through the day. Mostly cloudy. Highs around 70. Tonight, southeast winds around 10 miles per hour. Mostly cloudy. Lows in the lower 50s. Here are the weather conditions at 6 a.m. Central Daylight Time. Bismarck, cloudy. Temperature 58 degrees, relative humidity 66%. Wind east at 13 miles an hour. Pressure 29.94 inches and steady. Mendon, cloudy. 57 degrees, relative humidity 77%. Wind east at 15 miles an hour. Hazen, mostly cloudy. 57 degrees, relative humidity 58%. Wind east at 10 miles an hour. Harvey, partly cloudy. 50 degrees, relative humidity 100%. Wind east at 8 miles an hour. Minot, cloudy. 55 degrees, relative humidity 77%. Wind east at 8 miles an hour. Dickinson, cloudy. 56 degrees, relative humidity 80%. Wind east at 9 miles an hour. Elsewhere around North Dakota, it was 57 at Garrison. It was partly cloudy, with a temperature of 47 at Fargo, 43 at Grand Forks, and 51 at Devil's Lake. At Jamestown, it was mostly cloudy, with a temperature of 51. At Williston, it was cloudy, with a temperature of 57. In northern South Dakota, at Mobridge, rain was falling, with a temperature of 56. At Aberdeen, it was cloudy, with a temperature of 59. In eastern Montana, skies ranged from mostly cloudy to cloudy. It was 60 at Miles City, 61 at Glendive, and 63 at Sydney. Once again, at Bismarck, the temperature was 58 degrees under cloudy skies. The Bismarck, North Dakota climate summary for yesterday, June 20, 2026. Yesterday's high temperature was 75 degrees. This high was 4 degrees below the normal high of 79. The record high is 103 degrees, which was set in 1910. Yesterday's low temperature was 44 degrees. This low was 10 degrees below the normal low of 54. The record low is 33 degrees, which was set in 1969. No precipitation fell yesterday, which leaves the monthly total at 1.09 inches. The total precipitation for the year still stands at 5.74 inches. There were 5 heating degree days yesterday. The yearly total since July 1st is 7,528. There were no cooling degree days yesterday. The yearly total since January 1st is 98. The normal high temperature for today is 79 degrees, and the normal low is 54. The record high for today is 105, which occurred in 1988, and the record low is 34,

which occurred in 1902. Sunrise today is at 5:49 a.m. and sunset is at 9:41 p.m. The regional weather forecast from your National Weather Service office in Bismarck. Temperatures will remain below normal through the middle of this coming week, with highs in the mid-60s to mid-70s and lows in the 40s to mid-50s. Scattered showers and thunderstorms will mostly be limited to eastern Montana and the western Dakotas today, with chances then expanding across the northern plains tonight. Widespread showers and thunderstorms may then be found across the region to start the work week with some isolated strong to severe storms possible. There may be some breezy southerly winds today, with breezy northwesterly winds returning on Tuesday. Here is the forecast for the Bismarck, Minden listening area. Today, mostly cloudy. Highs in the lower 70s. East winds 10 to 15 miles per hour with gusts up to 25 miles per hour. Tonight, mostly cloudy. A chance of showers after midnight. Lows in the lower 50s. Southeast winds 5 to 10 miles per hour. Chance of rain 30%. Monday, mostly cloudy. A slight chance of showers in the morning, then a chance of showers and thunderstorms in the afternoon. Highs in the lower 70s. Southeast winds 5 to 10 miles per hour with gusts up to 20 miles per hour. Chance of rain 30%. Monday night, showers. A chance of thunderstorms in the evening, then a slight chance of thunderstorms after midnight. Lows in the lower 50s. Southeast winds 5 to 10 miles per hour, becoming southwest after midnight. Tuesday, mostly sunny with a slight chance of showers. A slight chance of thunderstorms in the afternoon. Highs in the lower 70s. West winds 10 to 20 miles per hour with gusts up to 30 miles per hour. Chance of rain 20%. Tuesday night, partly cloudy. Lows in the upper 40s. Wednesday, mostly sunny. Highs in the lower 70s. Wednesday night, partly cloudy. Lows in the upper 40s. Thursday, mostly sunny. Highs in the mid-70s. Thursday night, partly cloudy. Lows in the lower 50s. Friday, partly sunny. A chance of showers in the morning, then a slight chance of showers and thunderstorms in the afternoon. Highs in the upper 70s. Chance of rain 30%. Friday night, partly cloudy with a slight chance of showers and thunderstorms in the evening, then mostly cloudy with a chance of showers after midnight. Lows in the upper 50s. Chance of rain 40%. Saturday, decreasing clouds. A slight chance of thunderstorms. A chance of showers in the morning, then showers likely in the afternoon. Highs around 80. Chance of rain 60%. For Western Lake Sakakawea, today, windy. Southeast winds 20 to 30 miles per hour decreasing to 15 to 20 miles per hour late in the afternoon. Showers likely through the day. Mostly cloudy. Highs in the upper 60s. Tonight, southeast winds 10 to 20 miles per hour. Chance of showers and slight chance of thunderstorms through the night. Slight chance of showers after midnight. Mostly cloudy. Lows in the lower 50s. For Eastern Lake Sakakawea, today, breezy. East winds 15 to 25 miles per hour. Slight chance of showers in the late morning and afternoon. Slight chance of thunderstorms in the afternoon. Mostly cloudy. Highs in the lower 70s. Tonight, southeast winds 10 to 15 miles per hour. Slight chance of thunderstorms in the evening. Chance of showers through the night. Mostly cloudy. Lows in the lower 50s. For Northern Lake Oahe, today, east winds 10 to 20 miles per hour. Chance of showers through the day. Mostly cloudy. Highs around 70. Tonight, southeast winds around 10 miles per hour. Mostly cloudy. Lows in the lower 50s. Here are the weather conditions at 6 a.m. Central Daylight Time. Bismarck, cloudy. Temperature 58 degrees, relative humidity 66%. Wind east at 13 miles an hour. Pressure 29.94 inches and steady. Minden, cloudy. 57 degrees, relative humidity 77%. Wind east at 15 miles an hour. Hazen, mostly cloudy.

7 degrees, relative humidity 58%. Wind east at 10 miles an hour. Harvey, partly cloudy. 50 degrees, relative humidity 100%. Wind east at 8 miles an hour. Minot, cloudy. 55 degrees, relative humidity 77%. Wind east at 8 miles an hour. Dickinson, cloudy. 56 degrees, relative humidity 80%. Wind east at 9 miles an hour. Elsewhere around North Dakota, it was 57 at Garrison. It was partly cloudy, with a temperature of 47 at Fargo, 43 at Grand Forks, and 51 at Devil's Lake. At Jamestown, it was mostly cloudy, with a temperature of 51. At Williston, it was cloudy, with a temperature of 57. In northern South Dakota, at Mobridge, rain was falling, with a temperature of 56. At Aberdeen, it was cloudy, with a temperature of 59. In eastern Montana, skies ranged from mostly cloudy to cloudy. It was 60 at Miles City, 61 at Glendive, and 63 at Sydney. Once again, at Bismarck, the temperature was 58 degrees under cloudy skies. The Bismarck, North Dakota climate summary for yesterday, June 20, 2026. Yesterday's high temperature was 75 degrees. This high was 4 degrees below the normal high of 79. The record high is 103 degrees, which was set in 1910. Yesterday's low temperature was 44 degrees. This low was 10 degrees below the normal low of 54. The record low is 33 degrees, which was set in 1969. No precipitation fell yesterday, which leaves the monthly total at 1.09 inches. The total precipitation for the year still stands at 5.74 inches. There were 5 heating degree days yesterday. The yearly total since July 1st is 7,528. There were no cooling degree days yesterday. The yearly total since January 1st is 98. The normal high temperature for today is 79 degrees, and the normal low is 54. The record high for today is 105, which occurred in 1988, and the record low is 34, which occurred in 1902. Sunrise today is at 5:49 a.m. and sunset is at 9:41 p.m. The regional weather forecast from your National Weather Service office in Bismarck. Temperatures will remain below normal through the middle of this coming week, with highs in the mid-60s to mid-70s and lows in the 40s to mid-50s. Scattered showers and thunderstorms will mostly be limited to eastern Montana and the western Dakotas today, with chances then expanding across the northern plains tonight. Widespread showers and thunderstorms may then be found across the region to start the work week, with some isolated strong to severe storms possible. There may be some breezy southerly winds today, with breezy northwesterly winds returning on Tuesday. Here is the forecast for the Bismarck, Minden listening area. Today, mostly cloudy. Highs in the lower 70s. East winds 10 to 15 miles per hour with gusts up to 25 miles per hour. Tonight, mostly cloudy. A chance of showers after midnight. Lows in the lower 50s. Southeast winds 5 to 10 miles per hour. Chance of rain 30%. Monday, mostly cloudy. A slight chance of showers in the morning, then a chance of showers and thunderstorms in the afternoon. Highs in the lower 70s. Southeast winds 5 to 10 miles per hour with gusts up to 20 miles per hour. Chance of rain 30%. Monday night, showers. A chance of thunderstorms in the evening, then a slight chance of thunderstorms after midnight. Lows in the lower 50s. Southeast winds 5 to 10 miles per hour, becoming southwest after midnight. Tuesday, mostly sunny with a slight chance of showers. A slight chance of thunderstorms in the afternoon. Highs in the lower 70s. West winds 10 to 20 miles per hour with gusts up to 30 miles per hour. Chance of rain 20%. Tuesday night, partly cloudy. Lows in the upper 40s. Wednesday, mostly sunny. Highs in the lower 70s. Wednesday night, partly cloudy. Lows in the upper 40s. Thursday, mostly sunny. Highs in the mid 70s. Thursday night, partly cloudy. Lows in the lower 50s. Friday, partly sunny. A chance of showers in the morning, then a slight chance of showers and thunderstorms in the afternoon.

highs in the upper 70s. Chance of rain 30%. Friday night, partly cloudy with a slight chance of showers and thunderstorms in the evening, then mostly cloudy with a chance of showers after midnight. Lows in the upper 50s. Chance of rain 40%. Saturday, decreasing clouds. A slight chance of thunderstorms. A chance of showers in the morning, then showers likely in the afternoon. Highs around 80. Chance of rain 60%. For Western Lake Sakakawea, today, windy. Southeast winds 20 to 30 miles per hour, decreasing to 15 to 20 miles per hour late in the afternoon. Showers likely through the day. Mostly cloudy. Highs in the upper 60s. Tonight, southeast winds 10 to 20 miles per hour. Chance of showers and slight chance of thunderstorms through the night. Slight chance of showers after midnight. Mostly cloudy. Lows in the lower 50s. For Eastern Lake Sakakawea, today, breezy. East winds 15 to 25 miles per hour. Slight chance of showers in the late morning and afternoon. Slight chance of thunderstorms in the afternoon. Mostly cloudy. Highs in the lower 70s. Tonight, southeast winds 10 to 15 miles per hour. Slight chance of thunderstorms in the evening. Chance of showers through the night. Mostly cloudy. Lows in the lower 50s. For Northern Lake Oahe, today, east winds 10 to 20 miles per hour. Chance of showers through the day. Mostly cloudy. Highs around 70. Tonight, southeast winds around 10 miles per hour. Mostly cloudy. Lows in the lower 50s. Here are the weather conditions at 6 a.m. Central Daylight Time. Bismarck, cloudy. Temperature 58 degrees, relative humidity 66%. Wind east at 13 miles an hour. Pressure 29.94 inches and steady. Mendham, cloudy. 57 degrees, relative humidity 77%. Wind east at 15 miles an hour. Hazen, mostly cloudy. 57 degrees, relative humidity 58%. Wind east at 10 miles an hour. Harvey, partly cloudy. 50 degrees, relative humidity 100%. Wind east at 8 miles an hour. Minot, cloudy. 55 degrees, relative humidity 77%. Wind east at 8 miles an hour. Dickinson, cloudy. 56 degrees, relative humidity 80%. Wind east at 9 miles an hour. Elsewhere around North Dakota, it was 57 at Garrison. It was partly cloudy, with a temperature of 47 at Fargo, 43 at Grand Forks, and 51 at Devil's Lake. At Jamestown, it was mostly cloudy, with a temperature of 51. At Williston, it was cloudy, with a temperature of 57. In northern South Dakota, at Mobridge, rain was falling, with a temperature of 56. At Aberdeen, it was cloudy, with a temperature of 59. In eastern Montana, skies ranged from mostly cloudy to cloudy. It was 60 at Miles City, 61 at Glendive, and 63 at Sydney. Once again, at Bismarck, the temperature was 58 degrees under cloudy skies. The Bismarck, North Dakota climate summary for yesterday, June 20, 2026. Yesterday's high temperature was 75 degrees. This high was 4 degrees below the normal high of 79. The record high is 103 degrees, which was set in 1910. Yesterday's low temperature was 44 degrees. This low was 10 degrees below the normal low of 54. The record low is 33 degrees, which was set in 1969. No precipitation fell yesterday, which leaves the monthly total at 1.09 inches. The total precipitation for the year still stands at 5.74 inches. There were 5 heating degree days yesterday. The yearly total since July 1st is 7,528. There were no cooling degree days yesterday. The yearly total since January 1st is 98. The normal high temperature for today is 79 degrees, and the normal low is 54. The record high for today is 105, which occurred in 1988, and the record low is 34, which occurred in 1902. Sunrise today is at 5:49 a.m. and sunset is at 9:41 p.m. The regional weather forecast from your National Weather Service.

office in Bismarck. Temperatures will remain below normal through the middle of this coming week, with highs in the mid-60s to mid-70s and lows in the 40s to mid-50s. Scattered showers and thunderstorms will mostly be limited to eastern Montana and the western Dakotas today, with chances then expanding across the northern plains tonight. Widespread showers and thunderstorms may then be found across the region to start the work week, with some isolated strong to severe storms possible. There may be some breezy southerly winds today, with breezy northwesterly winds returning on Tuesday. Here is the forecast for the Bismarck, Minden listening area. Today, mostly cloudy. Highs in the lower 70s. East winds 10 to 15 miles per hour with gusts up to 25 miles per hour. Tonight, mostly cloudy. A chance of showers after midnight. Lows in the lower 50s. Southeast winds 5 to 10 miles per hour. Chance of rain 30%. Monday, mostly cloudy. A slight chance of showers in the morning, then a chance of showers and thunderstorms in the afternoon. Highs in the lower 70s. Southeast winds 5 to 10 miles per hour with gusts up to 20 miles per hour. Chance of rain 30%. Monday night, showers. A chance of thunderstorms in the evening, then a slight chance of thunderstorms after midnight. Lows in the lower 50s. Southeast winds 5 to 10 miles per hour, becoming southwest after midnight. Tuesday, mostly sunny with a slight chance of showers. A slight chance of thunderstorms in the afternoon. Highs in the lower 70s. West winds 10 to 20 miles per hour with gusts up to 30 miles per hour. Chance of rain 20%. Tuesday night, partly cloudy. Lows in the upper 40s. Wednesday, mostly sunny. Highs in the lower 70s. Wednesday night, partly cloudy. Lows in the upper 40s. Thursday, mostly sunny. Highs in the mid-70s. Thursday night, partly cloudy. Lows in the lower 50s. Friday, partly sunny. A chance of showers in the morning, then a slight chance of showers and thunderstorms in the afternoon. Highs in the upper 70s. Chance of rain 30%. Friday night, partly cloudy with a slight chance of showers and thunderstorms in the evening, then mostly cloudy with a chance of showers after midnight. Lows in the upper 50s. Chance of rain 40%. Saturday, decreasing clouds. A slight chance of thunderstorms. A chance of showers in the morning, then showers likely in the afternoon. Highs around 80. Chance of rain 60%. For Western Lake Sakakawea, today, windy. Southeast winds 20 to 30 miles per hour, decreasing to 15 to 20 miles per hour late in the afternoon. Showers likely through the day. Mostly cloudy. Highs in the upper 60s. Tonight, southeast winds 10 to 20 miles per hour. Chance of showers and slight chance of thunderstorms through the night. Slight chance of showers after midnight. Mostly cloudy. Lows in the lower 50s. For Eastern Lake Sakakawea, today, breezy. East winds 15 to 25 miles per hour. Slight chance of showers in the late morning and afternoon. Slight chance of thunderstorms in the afternoon. Mostly cloudy. Highs in the lower 70s. Tonight, southeast winds 10 to 15 miles per hour. Slight chance of thunderstorms in the evening. Chance of showers through the night. Mostly cloudy. Lows in the lower 50s. For Northern Lake Oahe, today, east winds 10 to 20 miles per hour. Chance of showers through the day. Mostly cloudy. Highs around 70. Tonight, southeast winds around 10 miles per hour. Mostly cloudy. Lows in the lower 50s. Here are the weather conditions at 6 a.m. Central Daylight Time. Bismarck, cloudy. Temperature 58 degrees, relative humidity 66%. Wind east at 13 miles an hour. Pressure 29.94 inches and steady. Minden, cloudy. 57 degrees, relative humidity 77%. Wind east at 15 miles an hour. Hazen, mostly cloudy. 57 degrees, relative humidity 58%. Wind east at 10 miles an hour. Harvey, partly cloudy. 50 degrees,
Relative humidity 100%. Wind east at 8 miles an hour. Minot, cloudy. 55 degrees, relative humidity 77%. Wind east at 8 miles an hour. Dickinson, cloudy. 56 degrees, relative humidity 80%. Wind east at 9 miles an hour. Elsewhere around North Dakota, it was 57 at Garrison. It was partly cloudy, with a temperature of 47 at Fargo, 43 at Grand Forks, and 51 at Devil's Lake. At Jamestown, it was mostly cloudy, with a temperature of 51. At Williston, it was cloudy, with a temperature of 57. In northern South Dakota, at Mobridge, rain was falling, with a temperature of 56. At Aberdeen, it was cloudy, with a temperature of 59. In eastern Montana, skies ranged from mostly cloudy to cloudy. It was 60 at Miles City, 61 at Glendive, and 63 at Sydney. Once again, at Bismarck, the temperature was 58 degrees under cloudy skies. The Bismarck, North Dakota climate summary for yesterday, June 20, 2026. Yesterday's high temperature was 75 degrees. This high was 4 degrees below the normal high of 79. The record high is 103 degrees, which was set in 1910. Yesterday's low temperature was 44 degrees. This low was 10 degrees below the normal low of 54. The record low is 33 degrees, which was set in 1969. No precipitation fell yesterday, which leaves the monthly total at 1.09 inches. The total precipitation for the year still stands at 5.74 inches. There were 5 heating degree days yesterday. The yearly total since July 1st is 7,528. There were no cooling degree days yesterday. The yearly total since January 1st is 98. The normal high temperature for today is 79 degrees, and the normal low is 54. The record high for today is 105, which occurred in 1988, and the record low is 34, which occurred in 1902. Sunrise today is at 5:49 a.m. and sunset is at 9:41 p.m. This is NOAA Weather Radio Station WXL78 in Bismarck, North Dakota, operating on a frequency of 162.475 MHz. Providing weather information 24 hours a day from your National Weather Service office in Bismarck. The regional weather forecast from your National Weather Service office in Bismarck. Temperatures will remain below normal through the middle of this coming week, with highs in the mid-60s to mid-70s and lows in the 40s to mid-50s. Scattered showers and thunderstorms will mostly be limited to eastern Montana and the western Dakotas today, with chances then expanding across the northern plains tonight. Widespread showers and thunderstorms may then be found across the region to start the work week, with some isolated strong to severe storms possible. There may be some breezy southerly winds today, with breezy northwesterly winds returning on Tuesday. Here is the forecast for the Bismarck, Minden listening area. Today, mostly cloudy. Highs in the lower 70s. East winds 10 to 15 miles per hour with gusts up to 25 miles per hour. Tonight, mostly cloudy. A chance of showers after midnight. Lows in the lower 50s. Southeast winds 5 to 10 miles per hour. Chance of rain 30%. Monday, mostly cloudy. A slight chance of showers in the morning, then a chance of showers and thunderstorms in the afternoon. Highs in the lower 70s. Southeast winds 5 to 10 miles per hour with gusts up to 20 miles per hour. Chance of rain 30%. Monday night, showers. A chance of thunderstorms in the evening, then a slight chance of thunderstorms after midnight. Lows in the lower 50s. Southeast winds 5 to 10 miles per hour, becoming southwest after midnight. Tuesday, mostly sunny with a slight chance of showers. A slight chance of thunderstorms in the afternoon. Highs in the lower 70s. West winds 10 to 20 miles per hour with gusts up to 30 miles per hour. Chance of rain 20%. Tuesday night, partly cloudy. Lows in the upper 40s. Wednesday, mostly sunny. Highs in the lower 70s. Wednesday night, partly cloudy. Lows in the upper 40s. Thursday, mostly sunny. Highs in the mid-70s. Thursday night, partly cloudy. Lows in the lower 50s.
Friday, partly sunny. A chance of shower.

gusts in the morning, then a slight chance of showers and thunderstorms in the afternoon. Highs in the upper 70s. Chance of rain 30%. Friday night, partly cloudy with a slight chance of showers and thunderstorms in the evening, then mostly cloudy with a chance of showers after midnight. Lows in the upper 50s. Chance of rain 40%. Saturday, decreasing clouds. A slight chance of thunderstorms. A chance of showers in the morning, then showers likely in the afternoon. Highs around 80. Chance of rain 60%. For Western Lake Sakakawea, today, windy. Southeast winds 20 to 30 miles per hour, decreasing to 15 to 20 miles per hour late in the afternoon. Showers likely through the day. Mostly cloudy. Highs in the upper 60s. Tonight, southeast winds 10 to 20 miles per hour. Chance of showers and slight chance of thunderstorms through the night. Slight chance of showers after midnight. Mostly cloudy. Lows in the lower 50s. For Eastern Lake Sakakawea, today, breezy. East winds 15 to 25 miles per hour. Slight chance of showers in the late morning and afternoon. Slight chance of thunderstorms in the afternoon. Mostly cloudy. Highs in the lower 70s. Tonight, southeast winds 10 to 15 miles per hour. Slight chance of thunderstorms in the evening. Chance of showers through the night. Mostly cloudy. Lows in the lower 50s. For Northern Lake Oahe, today, east winds 10 to 20 miles per hour. Chance of showers through the day. Mostly cloudy. Highs around 70. Tonight, southeast winds around 10 miles per hour. Mostly cloudy. Lows in the lower 50s. Here are the weather conditions at 7 a.m. Central Daylight Time. Bismarck, cloudy. Temperature 58 degrees, relative humidity 66%. Wind east at 12 miles an hour, gusting to 22. Pressure 29.94 inches and steady. Mendham, cloudy. 55 degrees, relative humidity 88%. Wind east at 12 miles an hour. Hazen, mostly cloudy. 57 degrees, relative humidity 58%. Wind east at 8 miles an hour. Harvey, mostly sunny. 52 degrees, relative humidity 93%. Wind east at 8 miles an hour. Minot, partly cloudy. 54 degrees, relative humidity 80%. Wind east at 7 miles an hour. Dickinson, cloudy. 55 degrees, relative humidity 83%. Wind east at 13 miles an hour. Elsewhere around North Dakota, it was 56 at Garrison. It was mostly sunny, with a temperature of 51 at Fargo, 48 at Grand Forks, and 53 at Devil's Lake. At Jamestown, it was partly sunny, with a temperature of 53. At Williston, it was cloudy, with a temperature of 57. In northern South Dakota, it was cloudy. It was 56 at Mobridge, and 60 at Aberdeen. In eastern Montana, it was cloudy. It was 59 at Miles City, 62 at Glendive, and 62 at Sydney. Once again, at Bismarck, the temperature was 58 degrees under cloudy skies. The Bismarck, North Dakota climate summary for yesterday, June 20, 2026. Yesterday's high temperature was 75 degrees. This high was 4 degrees below the normal high of 79. The record high is 103 degrees, which was set in 1910. Yesterday's low temperature was 44 degrees. This low was 10 degrees below the normal low of 54. The record low is 33 degrees, which was set in 1969. No precipitation fell yesterday, which leaves the monthly total at 1.09 inches. The total precipitation for the year still stands at 5.74 inches. There were 5 heating degree days yesterday. The yearly total since July 1st is 7,528. There were no cooling degree days yesterday. The yearly total since January 1st is 98. The normal high temperature for today is 79 degrees, and the normal low is 54. The record high for today is 105, which occurred in 1988, and the record low is 34, which occurred in 1902. Sunrise today is at 5:49 a.m. and sunset is at 9:41 p.m.
the regional weather forecast from your National Weather Service office in Bismarck. Temperatures will remain below normal through the middle of this coming week, with highs in the mid-60s to mid-70s and lows in the 40s to mid-50s. Scattered showers and thunderstorms will mostly be limited to eastern Montana and the western Dakotas today, with chances then expanding across the northern plains tonight. Widespread showers and thunderstorms may then be found across the region to start the work week with some isolated strong to severe storms possible. There may be some breezy southerly winds today, with breezy northwesterly winds returning on Tuesday. Here is the forecast for the Bismarck, Minden listening area. Today, mostly cloudy. Highs in the lower 70s. East winds 10 to 15 miles per hour with gusts up to 25 miles per hour. Tonight, mostly cloudy. A chance of showers after midnight. Lows in the lower 50s. Southeast winds 5 to 10 miles per hour. Chance of rain 30%. Monday, mostly cloudy. A slight chance of showers in the morning, then a chance of showers and thunderstorms in the afternoon. Highs in the lower 70s. Southeast winds 5 to 10 miles per hour with gusts up to 20 miles per hour. Chance of rain 30%. Monday night, showers. A chance of thunderstorms in the evening, then a slight chance of thunderstorms after midnight. Lows in the lower 50s. Southeast winds 5 to 10 miles per hour, becoming southwest after midnight. Tuesday, mostly sunny with a slight chance of showers. A slight chance of thunderstorms in the afternoon. Highs in the lower 70s. West winds 10 to 20 miles per hour with gusts up to 30 miles per hour. Chance of rain 20%. Tuesday night, partly cloudy. Lows in the upper 40s. Wednesday, mostly sunny. Highs in the lower 70s. Wednesday night, partly cloudy. Lows in the upper 40s. Thursday, mostly sunny. Highs in the mid-70s. Thursday night, partly cloudy. Lows in the lower 50s. Friday, partly sunny. A chance of showers in the morning, then a slight chance of showers and thunderstorms in the afternoon. Highs in the upper 70s. Chance of rain 30%. Friday night, partly cloudy with a slight chance of showers and thunderstorms in the evening, then mostly cloudy with a chance of showers after midnight. Lows in the upper 50s. Chance of rain 40%. Saturday, decreasing clouds. A slight chance of thunderstorms. A chance of showers in the morning, then showers likely in the afternoon. Highs around 80. Chance of rain 60%. For Western Lake Sakakawea, today, windy. Southeast winds 20 to 30 miles per hour decreasing to 15 to 20 miles per hour late in the afternoon. Showers likely through the day. Mostly cloudy. Highs in the upper 60s. Tonight, southeast winds 10 to 20 miles per hour. Chance of showers and slight chance of thunderstorms through the night. Slight chance of showers after midnight. Mostly cloudy. Lows in the lower 50s. For Eastern Lake Sakakawea, today, breezy. East winds 15 to 25 miles per hour. Slight chance of showers in the late morning and afternoon. Slight chance of thunderstorms in the afternoon. Mostly cloudy. Highs in the lower 70s. Tonight, southeast winds 10 to 15 miles per hour. Slight chance of thunderstorms in the evening. Chance of showers through the night. Mostly cloudy. Lows in the lower 50s. For Northern Lake Oahe, today, east winds 10 to 20 miles per hour. Chance of showers through the day. Mostly cloudy. Highs around 70. Tonight, southeast winds around 10 miles per hour. Mostly cloudy. Lows in the lower 50s. Here are the weather conditions at 7 a.m. Central Daylight Time. Bismarck, mostly cloudy. Temperature 58 degrees, relative humidity 66%. Wind east at 12 miles an hour, gusting to 22. Pressure 29.94 inches and steady. Minden, mostly cloudy. 55 degrees, relative humidity 88%. Wind east at 12 miles an hour. Hazen, partly cloudy. 57 degrees, relative humidity 58%. Wind east at 8 miles an hour.
Harvey, mostly sunny.

degrees, relative humidity 93%. Windy at 8 miles an hour. Minot, partly cloudy. 54 degrees, relative humidity 80%. Windy at 7 miles an hour. Dickinson, cloudy. 55 degrees, relative humidity 83%. Windy at 13 miles an hour. Elsewhere around North Dakota, it was 56 at Garrison. At Devil's Lake, it was sunny, with a temperature of 53. At Grand Forks, it was mostly sunny, with a temperature of 48. It was partly sunny, with a temperature of 53 at Jamestown, and 51 at Fargo. At Williston, it was cloudy, with a temperature of 57. In northern South Dakota, it was cloudy. It was 56 at Mobridge, and 60 at Aberdeen. In eastern Montana, it was cloudy. It was 59 at Miles City, 62 at Glenive, and 62 at Sydney. Once again, at Bismarck, the temperature was 58 degrees under mostly cloudy skies. The Bismarck, North Dakota climate summary for yesterday, June 20, 2026. Yesterday's high temperature was 75 degrees. This high was 4 degrees below the normal high of 79. The record high is 103 degrees, which was set in 1910. Yesterday's low temperature was 44 degrees. This low was 10 degrees below the normal low of 54. The record low is 33 degrees, which was set in 1969. No precipitation fell yesterday, which leaves the monthly total at 1.09 inches. The total precipitation for the year still stands at 5.74 inches. There were 5 heating degree days yesterday. The yearly total since July 1st is 7,528. There were no cooling degree days yesterday. The yearly total since January 1st is 98. The normal high temperature for today is 79 degrees, and the normal low is 54. The record high for today is 105, which occurred in 1988, and the record low is 34, which occurred in 1902. Sunrise today is at 5:49 a.m. and sunset is at 9:41 p.m. The regional weather forecast from your National Weather Service office in Bismarck. Temperatures will remain below normal through the middle of this coming week, with highs in the mid-60s to mid-70s and lows in the 40s to mid-50s. Scattered showers and thunderstorms will mostly be limited to eastern Montana and the western Dakotas today, with chances then expanding across the northern plains tonight. Widespread showers and thunderstorms may then be found across the region to start the work week, with some isolated strong to severe storms possible. There may be some breezy southerly winds today, with breezy northwesterly winds returning on Tuesday. Here is the forecast for the Bismarck, Minden listening area. Today, mostly cloudy. Highs in the lower 70s. East winds 10 to 15 miles per hour with gusts up to 25 miles per hour. Tonight, mostly cloudy. A chance of showers after midnight. Lows in the lower 50s. Southeast winds 5 to 10 miles per hour. Chance of rain 30%. Monday, mostly cloudy. A slight chance of showers in the morning, then a chance of showers and thunderstorms in the afternoon. Highs in the lower 70s. Southeast winds 5 to 10 miles per hour with gusts up to 20 miles per hour. Chance of rain 30%. Monday night, showers. A chance of thunderstorms in the evening, then a slight chance of thunderstorms after midnight. Lows in the lower 50s. Southeast winds 5 to 10 miles per hour, becoming southwest after midnight. Tuesday, mostly sunny with a slight chance of showers. A slight chance of thunderstorms in the afternoon. Highs in the lower 70s. West winds 10 to 20 miles per hour with gusts up to 30 miles per hour. Chance of rain 20%. Tuesday night, partly cloudy. Lows in the upper 40s. Wednesday, mostly sunny. Highs in the lower 70s. Wednesday night, partly cloudy. Lows in the upper 40s. Thursday, mostly sunny. Highs in the mid-70s. Thursday night, partly cloudy. Lows in the lower 50s. Friday, partly sunny. A chance of showers in the morning, then a slight chance of showers and thunderstorms in the afternoon. Highs in the upper 70s. Chance of rain 30%. Friday night, partly cloudy with a slight chance of showers and thunderstorms in the evening.

then mostly cloudy with a chance of showers after midnight. Lows in the upper 50s. Chance of rain 40%. Saturday, decreasing clouds. A slight chance of thunderstorms. A chance of showers in the morning, then showers likely in the afternoon. Highs around 80. Chance of rain 60%. For Western Lake Sakakawea, today, windy. Southeast winds 20 to 30 miles per hour, decreasing to 15 to 20 miles per hour late in the afternoon. Showers likely through the day. Mostly cloudy. Highs in the upper 60s. Tonight, southeast winds 10 to 20 miles per hour. Chance of showers and slight chance of thunderstorms through the night. Slight chance of showers after midnight. Mostly cloudy. Lows in the lower 50s. For Eastern Lake Sakakawea, today, breezy. East winds 15 to 25 miles per hour. Slight chance of showers in the late morning and afternoon. Slight chance of thunderstorms in the afternoon. Mostly cloudy. Highs in the lower 70s. Tonight, southeast winds 10 to 15 miles per hour. Slight chance of thunderstorms in the evening. Chance of showers through the night. Mostly cloudy. Lows in the lower 50s. For Northern Lake Ōrahi, today, east winds 10 to 20 miles per hour. Chance of showers through the day. Mostly cloudy. Highs around 70. Tonight, southeast winds around 10 miles per hour. Mostly cloudy. Lows in the lower 50s. Here are the weather conditions at 7 a.m. Central Daylight Time. Bismarck, mostly cloudy. Temperature 58 degrees, relative humidity 66%. Wind east at 12 miles an hour, gusting to 22. Pressure 29.94 inches and steady. Mandan, mostly cloudy. 55 degrees, relative humidity 88%. Wind east at 12 miles an hour. Hazen, partly cloudy. 57 degrees, relative humidity 58%. Wind east at 8 miles an hour. Harvey, mostly sunny. 52 degrees, relative humidity 93%. Wind east at 8 miles an hour. Minot, partly cloudy. 54 degrees, relative humidity 80%. Wind east at 7 miles an hour. Dickinson, cloudy. 55 degrees, relative humidity 83%. Wind east at 13 miles an hour. Elsewhere around North Dakota, it was 56 at Garrison. At Devil's Lake, it was sunny, with a temperature of 53. At Grand Forks, it was mostly sunny, with a temperature of 48. It was partly sunny, with a temperature of 53 at Jamestown, and 51 at Fargo. At Williston, it was cloudy, with a temperature of 57. In northern South Dakota, it was cloudy. It was 56 at Mobridge, and 60 at Aberdeen. In eastern Montana, it was cloudy. It was 59 at Miles City, 62 at Glendive, and 62 at Sydney. Once again, at Bismarck, the temperature was 58 degrees under mostly cloudy skies. The Bismarck, North Dakota climate summary for yesterday, June 20, 2026. Yesterday's high temperature was 75 degrees. This high was 4 degrees below the normal high of 79. The record high is 103 degrees, which was set in 1910. Yesterday's low temperature was 44 degrees. This low was 10 degrees below the normal low of 54. The record low is 33 degrees, which was set in 1969. No precipitation fell yesterday, which leaves the monthly total at 1.09 inches. The total precipitation for the year still stands at 5.74 inches. There were 5 heating degree days yesterday. The yearly total since July 1st is 7,528. There were no cooling degree days yesterday. The yearly total since January 1st is 98. The normal high temperature for today is 79 degrees, and the normal low is 54. The record high for today is 105, which occurred in 1988, and the record low is 34, which occurred in 1902. Sunrise today is at 5:49 a.m. and sunset is at 9:41 p.m. The regional weather forecast from your National Weather Service office in Bismarck. Temperatures will remain below normal through the middle of this coming week, with highs in the mid-60s to mid-70s and lows in the 40s.

Lows in the lower 50s. Southeast winds 5 to 10 miles per hour. Chance of rain 30%. Monday, mostly cloudy. A slight chance of showers in the morning, then a chance of showers and thunderstorms in the afternoon. Highs in the lower 70s. Southeast winds 5 to 10 miles per hour with gusts up to 20 miles per hour. Chance of rain 30%. Monday night, showers. A chance of thunderstorms in the evening, then a slight chance of thunderstorms after midnight. Lows in the lower 50s. Southeast winds 5 to 10 miles per hour, becoming southwest after midnight. Tuesday, mostly sunny with a slight chance of showers. A slight chance of thunderstorms in the afternoon. Highs in the lower 70s. West winds 10 to 20 miles per hour with gusts up to 30 miles per hour. Chance of rain 20%. Tuesday night, partly cloudy. Lows in the upper 40s. Wednesday, mostly sunny. Highs in the lower 70s. Wednesday night, partly cloudy. Lows in the upper 40s. Thursday, mostly sunny. Highs in the mid-70s. Thursday night, partly cloudy. Lows in the lower 50s. Friday, partly sunny. A chance of showers in the morning, then a slight chance of showers and thunderstorms in the afternoon. Highs in the upper 70s. Chance of rain 30%. Friday night, partly cloudy with a slight chance of showers and thunderstorms in the evening, then mostly cloudy with a chance of showers after midnight. Lows in the upper 50s. Chance of rain 40%. Saturday, decreasing clouds. A slight chance of thunderstorms. A chance of showers in the morning, then showers likely in the afternoon. Highs around 80. Chance of rain 60%. For Western Lake Sakakawea, today, windy. Southeast winds 20 to 30 miles per hour decreasing to 15 to 20 miles per hour late in the afternoon. Showers likely through the day. Mostly cloudy. Highs in the upper 60s. Tonight, southeast winds 10 to 20 miles per hour. Chance of showers and slight chance of thunderstorms through the night. Slight chance of showers after midnight. Mostly cloudy. Lows in the lower 50s. For Eastern Lake Sakakawea, today, breezy. East winds 15 to 25 miles per hour. Slight chance of showers in the late morning and afternoon. Slight chance of thunderstorms in the afternoon. Mostly cloudy. Highs in the lower 70s. Tonight, southeast winds 10 to 15 miles per hour. Slight chance of thunderstorms in the evening. Chance of showers through the night. Mostly cloudy. Lows in the lower 50s. For Northern Lake Oahe, today, east winds 10 to 20 miles per hour. Chance of showers through the day. Mostly cloudy. Highs around 70. Tonight, southeast winds around 10 miles per hour. Mostly cloudy. Lows in the lower 50s. Here are the weather conditions at 7 a.m. Central Daylight Time. Bismarck, mostly cloudy. Temperature 58 degrees, relative humidity 66%. Wind east at 12 miles an hour, gusting to 22. Pressure 29.94 inches and steady. Mandan, mostly cloudy. 55 degrees, relative humidity 88%. Wind east at 12 miles an hour. Hazen, partly cloudy. 57 degrees, relative humidity 58%. Wind east at 8 miles an hour. Harvey, mostly sunny. 52 degrees, relative humidity 93%. Wind east at 8 miles an hour. Minot, partly cloudy. 54 degrees, relative humidity 80%. Wind east at 7 miles an hour. Dickinson, cloudy. 55 degrees, relative humidity 83%. Wind east at 13 miles an hour. Elsewhere around North Dakota, it was 56 at Garrison. At Devil's Lake, it was sunny, with a temperature of 53. At Grand Forks, it was mostly sunny, with a temperature of 48. It was partly sunny, with a temperature of 53 at Jamestown, and 51 at Fargo. At Williston, it was cloudy, with a temperature of 57. In northern South Dakota, it was cloudy. It was 56 at Mobridge, and 60 at Aberdeen. In eastern Montana, it

cloudy. It was 59 at Miles City, 62 at Glendive, and 62 at Sydney. Once again, at Bismarck, the temperature was 58 degrees under mostly cloudy skies. The Bismarck, North Dakota climate summary for yesterday, June 20, 2026. Yesterday's high temperature was 75 degrees. This high was 4 degrees below the normal high of 79. The record high is 103 degrees, which was set in 1910. Yesterday's low temperature was 44 degrees. This low was 10 degrees below the normal low of 54. The record low is 33 degrees, which was set in 1969. No precipitation fell yesterday, which leaves the monthly total at 1.09 inches. The total precipitation for the year still stands at 5.74 inches. There were 5 heating degree days yesterday. The yearly total since July 1st is 7,528. There were no cooling degree days yesterday. The yearly total since January 1st is 98. The normal high temperature for today is 79 degrees, and the normal low is 54. The record high for today is 105, which occurred in 1988, and the record low is 34, which occurred in 1902. Sunrise today is at 5:49 a.m. and sunset is at 9:41 p.m. The regional weather forecast from your National Weather Service office in Bismarck. Temperatures will remain below normal through the middle of this coming week, with highs in the mid-60s to mid-70s and lows in the 40s to mid-50s. Scattered showers and thunderstorms will mostly be limited to eastern Montana and the western Dakotas today, with chances then expanding across the northern plains tonight. Widespread showers and thunderstorms may then be found across the region to start the work week, with some isolated strong to severe storms possible. There may be some breezy southerly winds today, with breezy northwesterly winds returning on Tuesday. This is NOAA Weather Radio Station WXL78 in Bismarck, North Dakota, operating on a frequency of 162.475 MHz. Providing weather information 24 hours a day from your National Weather Service office in Bismarck. Here is the forecast for the Bismarck, Minn, and listening area. Today, mostly cloudy. Highs in the lower 70s. East winds 10 to 15 miles per hour with gusts up to 25 miles per hour. Tonight, mostly cloudy. A chance of showers after midnight. Lows in the lower 50s. Southeast winds 5 to 10 miles per hour. Chance of rain 30%. Monday, mostly cloudy. A slight chance of showers in the morning, then a chance of showers and thunderstorms in the afternoon. Highs in the lower 70s. Southeast winds 5 to 10 miles per hour with gusts up to 20 miles per hour. Chance of rain 30%. Monday night, showers. A chance of thunderstorms in the evening, then a slight chance of thunderstorms after midnight. Lows in the lower 50s. Southeast winds 5 to 10 miles per hour, becoming southwest after midnight. Tuesday, mostly sunny with a slight chance of showers. A slight chance of thunderstorms in the afternoon. Highs in the lower 70s. West winds 10 to 20 miles per hour with gusts up to 30 miles per hour. Chance of rain 20%. Tuesday night, partly cloudy. Lows in the upper 40s. Wednesday, mostly sunny. Highs in the lower 70s. Wednesday night, partly cloudy. Lows in the upper 40s. Thursday, mostly sunny. Highs in the mid-70s. Thursday night, partly cloudy. Lows in the lower 50s. Friday, partly sunny. A chance of showers in the morning, then a slight chance of showers and thunderstorms in the afternoon. Highs in the upper 70s. Chance of rain 30%. Friday night, partly cloudy with a slight chance of showers and thunderstorms in the evening, then mostly cloudy with a chance of showers after midnight. Lows in the upper 50s. Chance of rain 40%. Saturday, decreasing clouds. A slight chance of thunderstorms. A chance of showers in the morning, then showers likely in the afternoon. Highs around 80. The clouds. A slight chance of thunderstorms. A chance of showers in the morning, then showers likely in the afternoon. Highs around 80. Chance of rain 60%. For Western Lake Sakakawea, today, windy. Southeast winds 20 to 30 miles per hour.

increasing to 15 to 20 miles per hour late in the afternoon. Showers likely through the day. Mostly cloudy. Highs in the upper 60s. Tonight, southeast winds 10 to 20 miles per hour. Chance of showers and slight chance of thunderstorms through the night. Slight chance of showers after midnight. Mostly cloudy. Lows in the lower 50s. For eastern Lake Sakakawea, today, breezy. East winds 15 to 25 miles per hour. Slight chance of showers in the late morning and afternoon. Slight chance of thunderstorms in the afternoon. Mostly cloudy. Highs in the lower 70s. Tonight, southeast winds 10 to 15 miles per hour. Slight chance of thunderstorms in the evening. Chance of showers through the night. Mostly cloudy. Lows in the lower 50s. For northern Lake Oahe, today, east winds 10 to 20 miles per hour. Chance of showers through the day. Mostly cloudy. Highs around 70. Tonight, southeast winds around 10 miles per hour. Mostly cloudy. Lows in the lower 50s. Here are the weather conditions at 7 a.m. Central Daylight Time. Bismarck, mostly cloudy. Temperature 58 degrees, relative humidity 66%. Wind east at 12 miles an hour, gusting to 22. Pressure 29.94 inches and steady. Mandan, mostly cloudy. 55 degrees, relative humidity 88%. Wind east at 12 miles an hour. Hazen, partly cloudy. 57 degrees, relative humidity 58%. Wind east at 8 miles an hour. Harvey, mostly sunny. 52 degrees, relative humidity 93%. Wind east at 8 miles an hour. Minot, partly cloudy. 54 degrees, relative humidity 80%. Wind east at 7 miles an hour. Dickinson, cloudy. 55 degrees, relative humidity 83%. Wind east at 13 miles an hour. Elsewhere around North Dakota, it was 56 at Garrison. At Devil's Lake, it was sunny, with a temperature of 53. At Grand Forks, it was mostly sunny, with a temperature of 48. It was partly sunny, with a temperature of 53 at Jamestown, and 51 at Fargo. At Williston, it was cloudy, with a temperature of 57. In northern South Dakota, it was cloudy. It was 56 at Mobridge, and 60 at Aberdeen. In eastern Montana, it was cloudy. It was 59 at Miles City, 62 at Glendive, and 62 at Sydney. Once again, at Bismarck, the temperature was 58 degrees under mostly cloudy skies. The Bismarck, North Dakota climate summary for yesterday, June 20th, 2026. Yesterday's high temperature was 75 degrees. This high was 4 degrees below the normal high of 79. The record high is 103 degrees, which was set in 1910. Yesterday's low temperature was 44 degrees. This low was 10 degrees below the normal low of 54. The record low is 33 degrees, which was set in 1969. No precipitation fell yesterday, which leaves the monthly total at 1.09 inches. The total precipitation for the year still stands at 5.74 inches. There were 5 heating degree days yesterday. The yearly total since July 1st is 7,528. There were no cooling degree days yesterday. The yearly total since January 1st is 98. The normal high temperature for today is 79 degrees, and the normal low is 54. The record high for today is 105, which occurred in 1988, and the record low is 34, which occurred in 1902. Sunrise today is at 5:49 a.m. and sunset is at 9:41 p.m. The regional weather forecast from your National Weather Service office in Bismarck. Temperatures will remain below normal through the middle of this coming week, with highs in the mid-60s to mid-70s and lows in the 40s to mid-50s. Scattered showers and thunderstorms will mostly be limited to eastern Montana and the western Dakotas today, with chances then expanding across the northern plains tonight. Widespread showers and thunderstorms may then be found across the region to start the work week with some isolated strong to severe storms possible. There may be some breezy southerly winds today, with breezy northwesterly winds returning on Tuesday. Here is the forecast for the Bismarck Mandan listening area.

today, mostly cloudy. Highs in the lower 70s. East winds 10 to 15 miles per hour with gusts up to 25 miles per hour. Tonight, mostly cloudy. A chance of showers after midnight. Lows in the lower 50s. Southeast winds 5 to 10 miles per hour. Chance of rain 30%. Monday, mostly cloudy. A slight chance of showers in the morning, then a chance of showers and thunderstorms in the afternoon. Highs in the lower 70s. Southeast winds 5 to 10 miles per hour with gusts up to 20 miles per hour. Chance of rain 30%. Monday night, showers. A chance of thunderstorms in the evening, then a slight chance of thunderstorms after midnight. Lows in the lower 50s. Southeast winds 5 to 10 miles per hour, becoming southwest after midnight. Tuesday, mostly sunny with a slight chance of showers. A slight chance of thunderstorms in the afternoon. Highs in the lower 70s. West winds 10 to 20 miles per hour with gusts up to 30 miles per hour. Chance of rain 20%. Tuesday night, partly cloudy. Lows in the upper 40s. Wednesday, mostly sunny. Highs in the lower 70s. Wednesday night, partly cloudy. Lows in the upper 40s. Thursday, mostly sunny. Highs in the mid 70s. Thursday night, partly cloudy. Lows in the lower 50s. Friday, partly sunny. A chance of showers in the morning, then a slight chance of showers and thunderstorms in the afternoon. Highs in the upper 70s. Chance of rain 30%. Friday night, partly cloudy with a slight chance of showers and thunderstorms in the evening, then mostly cloudy with a chance of showers after midnight. Lows in the upper 50s. Chance of rain 40%. Saturday, decreasing clouds. A slight chance of thunderstorms. A chance of showers in the morning, then showers likely in the afternoon. Highs around 80. Chance of rain 60%. For Western Lake Sakakawea, today, windy. Southeast winds 20 to 30 miles per hour decreasing to 15 to 20 miles per hour late in the afternoon. Showers likely through the day. Mostly cloudy. Highs in the upper 60s. Tonight, southeast winds 10 to 20 miles per hour. Chance of showers and slight chance of thunderstorms through the night. Slight chance of showers after midnight. Mostly cloudy. Lows in the lower 50s. For Eastern Lake Sakakawea, today, breezy. East winds 15 to 25 miles per hour. Slight chance of showers in the late morning and afternoon. Slight chance of thunderstorms in the afternoon. Mostly cloudy. Highs in the lower 70s. Tonight, southeast winds 10 to 15 miles per hour. Slight chance of thunderstorms in the evening. Chance of showers through the night. Mostly cloudy. Lows in the lower 50s. For Northern Lake Oahe, today, east winds 10 to 20 miles per hour. Chance of showers through the day. Mostly cloudy. Highs around 70. Tonight, southeast winds around 10 miles per hour. Mostly cloudy. Lows in the lower 50s. Here are the weather conditions at 7 a.m. Central Daylight Time. Bismarck, mostly cloudy. Temperature 58 degrees, relative humidity 66%. Wind east at 12 miles an hour, gusting to 22. Pressure 29.94 inches and steady. Mandan, mostly cloudy. 55 degrees, relative humidity 88%. Wind east at 12 miles an hour. Hazen, partly cloudy. 57 degrees, relative humidity 58%. Wind east at 8 miles an hour. Harvey, mostly sunny. 52 degrees, relative humidity 93%. Wind east at 8 miles an hour. Minot, partly cloudy. 54 degrees, relative humidity 80%. Wind east at 7 miles an hour. Dickinson, cloudy. 55 degrees, relative humidity 83%. Wind east at 13 miles an hour. Elsewhere around North Dakota, it was 56 at Garrison. At Devil's Lake, it was sunny, with a temperature of 53. At Grand Forks, it was mostly sunny, with a temperature of 48. It was partly sunny, with a temperature of 53.

3 at Jamestown and 51 at Fargo. At Williston, it was cloudy with a temperature of 57. In northern South Dakota, it was cloudy. It was 56 at Mobridge and 60 at Aberdeen. In eastern Montana, it was cloudy. It was 59 at Miles City, 62 in Glendive, and 62 at Sydney. Once again, at Bismarck, the temperature was 58 degrees under mostly cloudy skies. The Bismarck, North Dakota climate summary for yesterday, June 20, 2026. Yesterday's high temperature was 75 degrees. This high was 4 degrees below the normal high of 79. The record high is 103 degrees, which was set in 1910. Yesterday's low temperature was 44 degrees. This low was 10 degrees below the normal low of 54. The record low is 33 degrees, which was set in 1969. No precipitation fell yesterday, which leaves the monthly total at 1.09 inches. The total precipitation for the year still stands at 5.74 inches. There were 5 heating degree days yesterday. The yearly total since July 1st is 7,528. There were no cooling degree days yesterday. The yearly total since January 1st is 98. The normal high temperature for today is 79 degrees, and the normal low is 54. The record high for today is 105, which occurred in 1988, and the record low is 34, which occurred in 1902. Sunrise today is at 5:49 a.m. and sunset is at 9:41 p.m. The regional weather forecast from your National Weather Service office in Bismarck. Temperatures will remain below normal through the middle of this coming week, with highs in the mid-60s to mid-70s and lows in the 40s to mid-50s. Scattered showers and thunderstorms will mostly be limited to eastern Montana and the western Dakotas today, with chances then expanding across the northern plains tonight. Widespread showers and thunderstorms may then be found across the region to start the work week with some isolated strong to severe storms possible. There may be some breezy southerly winds today, with breezy northwesterly winds returning on Tuesday. Here is the forecast for the Bismarck, Minden, and listening area. Today, mostly cloudy. Highs in the lower 70s. East winds 10 to 15 miles per hour with gusts up to 25 miles per hour. Tonight, mostly cloudy. A chance of showers after midnight. Lows in the lower 50s. Southeast winds 5 to 10 miles per hour. Chance of rain 30%. Monday, mostly cloudy. A slight chance of showers in the morning, then a chance of showers and thunderstorms in the afternoon. Highs in the lower 70s. Southeast winds 5 to 10 miles per hour with gusts up to 20 miles per hour. Chance of rain 30%. Monday night, showers. A chance of thunderstorms in the evening, then a slight chance of thunderstorms after midnight. Lows in the lower 50s. Southeast winds 5 to 10 miles per hour, becoming southwest after midnight. Tuesday, mostly sunny with a slight chance of showers. A slight chance of thunderstorms in the afternoon. Highs in the lower 70s. West winds 10 to 20 miles per hour with gusts up to 30 miles per hour. Chance of rain 20%. Tuesday night, partly cloudy. Lows in the upper 40s. Wednesday, mostly sunny. Highs in the lower 70s. Wednesday night, partly cloudy. Lows in the upper 40s. Thursday, mostly sunny. Highs in the mid-70s. Thursday night, partly cloudy. Lows in the lower 50s. Friday, partly sunny. A chance of showers in the morning, then a slight chance of showers and thunderstorms in the afternoon. Highs in the upper 70s. Chance of rain 30%. Friday night, partly cloudy with a slight chance of showers and thunderstorms in the evening, then mostly cloudy with a chance of showers after midnight. Lows in the upper 50s. Chance of rain 40%. Saturday, decreasing clouds. A slight chance of thunderstorms. A chance of showers in the morning, then showers likely in the afternoon. Highs around 80. Chance of rain 60%. For western Lake Sakakawea, today, windy. Southeast winds 20 to 30 miles per hour decreasing to 15 to 20 miles per hour late in the afternoon. Showers likely through the day. Mostly cloudy. Highs in the upper 60s.

Tonight, southeast winds 10 to 20 miles per hour. Chance of showers and slight chance of thunderstorms through the night. Slight chance of showers after midnight. Mostly cloudy. Lows in the lower 50s. For eastern Lake Sakakawea, today, breezy. East winds 15 to 25 miles per hour. Slight chance of showers in the late morning and afternoon. Slight chance of thunderstorms in the afternoon. Mostly cloudy. Highs in the lower 70s. Tonight, southeast winds 10 to 15 miles per hour. Slight chance of thunderstorms in the evening. Chance of showers through the night. Mostly cloudy. Lows in the lower 50s. For northern Lake Oahe, today, east winds 10 to 20 miles per hour. Chance of showers through the day. Mostly cloudy. Highs around 70. Tonight, southeast winds around 10 miles per hour. Mostly cloudy. Lows in the lower 50s. Here are the weather conditions at 7 a.m. Central Daylight Time. Bismarck, mostly cloudy. Temperature 58 degrees, relative humidity 66%. Wind east at 12 miles an hour, gusting to 22. Pressure 29.94 inches and steady. Mendham, mostly cloudy. 55 degrees, relative humidity 88%. Wind east at 12 miles an hour. Hazen, partly cloudy. 57 degrees, relative humidity 58%. Wind east at 8 miles an hour. Harvey, mostly sunny. 52 degrees, relative humidity 93%. Wind east at 8 miles an hour. Minot, partly cloudy. 54 degrees, relative humidity 80%. Wind east at 7 miles an hour. Dickinson, cloudy. 55 degrees, relative humidity 83%. Wind east at 13 miles an hour. Elsewhere around North Dakota, it was 56 at Garrison. At Devil's Lake, it was sunny, with a temperature of 53. At Grand Forks, it was mostly sunny, with a temperature of 48. It was partly sunny, with a temperature of 53 at Jamestown, and 51 at Fargo. At Williston, it was cloudy, with a temperature of 57. In northern South Dakota, it was cloudy. It was 56 at Mobridge, and 60 at Aberdeen. In eastern Montana, it was cloudy. It was 59 at Miles City, 62 at Glendive, and 62 at Sydney. Once again, at Bismarck, the temperature was 58 degrees under mostly cloudy skies. The Bismarck, North Dakota climate summary for yesterday, June 20, 2026. Yesterday's high temperature was 75 degrees. This high was 4 degrees below the normal high of 79. The record high is 103 degrees, which was set in 1910. Yesterday's low temperature was 44 degrees. This low was 10 degrees below the normal low of 54. The record low is 33 degrees, which was set in 1969. No precipitation fell yesterday, which leaves the monthly total at 1.09 inches. The total precipitation for the year still stands at 5.74 inches. There were 5 heating degree days yesterday. The yearly total since July 1st is 7,528. There were no cooling degree days yesterday. The yearly total since January 1st is 98. The normal high temperature for today is 79 degrees, and the normal low is 54. The record high for today is 105, which occurred in 1988, and the record low is 34, which occurred in 1902. Sunrise today is at 5:49 a.m. and sunset is at 9:41 p.m. The regional weather forecast from your National Weather Service office in Bismarck. Temperatures will remain below normal through the middle of this coming week, with highs in the mid-60s to mid-70s and lows in the 40s to mid-50s. Scattered showers and thunderstorms will mostly be limited to eastern Montana and the western Dakotas today, with chances then expanding across the northern plains tonight. Widespread showers and thunderstorms may then be found across the region to start the work week with some isolated strong to severe storms possible. There may be some breezy southerly winds today, with breezy northwesterly winds returning on Tuesday. Here is the forecast for the Bismarck, Minden listening area. Today, mostly cloudy. Highs in the lower 70s. East winds 10 to 15 miles per hour with gusts up to 25 miles.

30%. Monday, mostly cloudy. A slight chance of showers in the morning, then a chance of showers and thunderstorms in the afternoon. Highs in the lower 70s. Southeast winds 5 to 10 miles per hour with gusts up to 20 miles per hour. Chance of rain 30%. Monday night, showers. A chance of thunderstorms in the evening, then a slight chance of thunderstorms after midnight. Lows in the lower 50s. Southeast winds 5 to 10 miles per hour, becoming southwest after midnight. Tuesday, mostly sunny with a slight chance of showers. A slight chance of thunderstorms in the afternoon. Highs in the lower 70s. West winds 10 to 20 miles per hour with gusts up to 30 miles per hour. Chance of rain 20%. Tuesday night, partly cloudy. Lows in the upper 40s. Wednesday, mostly sunny. Highs in the lower 70s. Wednesday night, partly cloudy. Lows in the upper 40s. Thursday, mostly sunny. Highs in the mid-70s. Thursday night, partly cloudy. Lows in the lower 50s. Friday, partly sunny. A chance of showers in the morning, then a slight chance of showers and thunderstorms in the afternoon. Highs in the upper 70s. Chance of rain 30%. Friday night, partly cloudy with a slight chance of showers and thunderstorms in the evening, then mostly cloudy with a chance of showers after midnight. Lows in the upper 50s. Chance of rain 40%. Saturday, decreasing clouds. A slight chance of thunderstorms. A chance of showers in the morning, then showers likely in the afternoon. Highs around 80. Chance of rain 60%. For Western Lake Secaucawea, today, windy. Southeast winds 20 to 30 miles per hour, decreasing to 15 to 20 miles per hour late in the afternoon. Showers likely through the day. Mostly cloudy. Highs in the upper 60s. Tonight, southeast winds 10 to 20 miles per hour. Chance of showers and slight chance of thunderstorms through the night. Slight chance of showers after midnight. Mostly cloudy. Lows in the lower 50s. For Eastern Lake Secaucawea, today, breezy. East winds 15 to 25 miles per hour. Slight chance of showers in the late morning and afternoon. Slight chance of thunderstorms in the afternoon. Mostly cloudy. Highs in the lower 70s. Tonight, southeast winds 10 to 15 miles per hour. Slight chance of thunderstorms in the evening. Chance of showers through the night. Mostly cloudy. Lows in the lower 50s. For Northern Lake Oahe, today, east winds 10 to 20 miles per hour. Chance of showers through the day. Mostly cloudy. Highs around 70. Tonight, southeast winds around 10 miles per hour. Mostly cloudy. Lows in the lower 50s. Here are the weather conditions at 7 a.m. Central Daylight Time. Bismarck, mostly cloudy. Temperature 58 degrees, relative humidity 66%. Wind east at 12 miles an hour, gusting to 22. Pressure 29.94 inches and steady. Mandan, mostly cloudy. 55 degrees, relative humidity 88%. Wind east at 12 miles an hour. Hazel, partly cloudy. 57 degrees, relative humidity 58%. Wind east at 8 miles an hour. Harvey, mostly sunny. 52 degrees, relative humidity 93%. Wind east at 8 miles an hour. Minot, partly cloudy. 54 degrees, relative humidity 80%. Wind east at 7 miles an hour. Dickinson, cloudy. 55 degrees, relative humidity 83%. Wind east at 13 miles an hour. Elsewhere around North Dakota, it was 56 in Garrison. At Devil's Lake, it was sunny, with a temperature of 53. At Grand Forks, it was mostly sunny, with a temperature of 48. It was partly sunny, with a temperature of 53 at Jamestown, and 51 at Fargo. At Lewiston, it was cloudy, with a temperature of 57. In northern South Dakota, it was cloudy. It was 56 at Mobridge, and 60 at Aberdeen. In eastern Montana, it was cloudy. It was 59 at Miles City, 62 at Glenlight, and 62 at Sydney.
It's 33 degrees, which was set in 1969. No precipitation fell yesterday, which leaves the monthly total at 1.09 inches. The total precipitation for the year still stands at 5.74 inches. There were 5 heating degree days yesterday. The yearly total since July 1st is 7,528. There were no cooling degree days yesterday. The yearly total since January 1st is 98. The normal high temperature for today is 79 degrees, and the normal low is 54. The record high for today is 105, which occurred in 1988, and the record low is 34, which occurred in 1902. Sunrise today is at 5:49 a.m., and sunset is at 9:41 p.m. The regional weather forecast from your National Weather Service office in Bismarck. Temperatures will remain below normal through the middle of this coming week, with highs in the mid-60s to mid-70s and lows in the 40s to mid-50s. Scattered showers and thunderstorms will mostly be limited to eastern Montana and the western Dakotas today, with chances then expanding across the northern plains tonight. Widespread showers and thunderstorms may then be found across the region to start the work week with some isolated strong to severe storms possible. There may be some breezy southerly winds today, with breezy northwesterly winds returning on Tuesday. 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Providing weather information 24 hours a day from your National Weather Service office in Bismarck. Here is the forecast for the Bismarck Mainz and listening area. Today, mostly cloudy. Highs in the lower 70s. East winds 10 to 15 miles per hour with gusts up to 25 miles per hour. Tonight, mostly cloudy. A chance of showers after midnight. Lows in the lower 50s. Southeast winds 5 to 10 miles per hour. Chance of rain 30%. Monday, mostly cloudy. A slight chance of showers in the morning, then a chance of showers and thunderstorms in the afternoon. Highs in the lower 70s. Southeast winds 5 to 10 miles per hour with gusts up to 20 miles per hour. Chance of rain 30%. Monday night, showers. A chance of thunderstorms in the evening, then a slight chance of thunderstorms after midnight. Lows in the lower 50s. Southeast winds 5 to 10 miles per hour, becoming southwest after midnight. Tuesday, mostly sunny with a slight chance of showers. A slight chance of thunderstorms in the afternoon. Highs in the lower 70s. West winds 10 to 20 miles per hour with gusts up to 30 miles per hour. Chance of rain 20%. Tuesday night, partly cloudy. Lows in the upper 40s. Wednesday, mostly sunny. Highs in the lower 70s. Wednesday night, partly cloudy. Lows in the upper 40s. Thursday, mostly sunny. Highs in the mid-70s. Thursday night, partly cloudy. Lows in the lower 50s. Friday, partly sunny. A chance of showers in the morning, then a slight chance of showers and thunderstorms in the afternoon. Highs in the upper 70s. Chance of rain 30%. Friday night, partly cloudy with a slight chance of showers and thunderstorms in the evening, then mostly cloudy with a chance of showers after midnight. Lows in the upper 50s. Chance of rain 40%. Saturday, decreasing clouds. A slight chance of thunderstorms. A chance of showers in the morning, then showers likely in the afternoon. Highs around 80. Chance of rain 60%. For Western Lake Secaucawea, today, windy. Southeast winds 20 to 30 miles per hour, decreasing to 15 to 20 miles per hour late in the afternoon.

showers, likely through the day. Mostly cloudy. Highs in the upper 60s. Tonight, southeast winds 10 to 20 miles per hour. Chance of showers and slight chance of thunderstorms through the night. Slight chance of showers after midnight. Mostly cloudy. Lows in the lower 50s. For eastern Lake Sakakawea, today, breezy. East winds 15 to 25 miles per hour. Slight chance of showers in the late morning and afternoon. Slight chance of thunderstorms in the afternoon. Mostly cloudy. Highs in the lower 70s. Tonight, southeast winds 10 to 15 miles per hour. Slight chance of thunderstorms in the evening. Chance of showers through the night. Mostly cloudy. Lows in the lower 50s. For northern Lake Oahe, today, east winds 10 to 20 miles per hour. Chance of showers through the day. Mostly cloudy. Highs around 70. Tonight, southeast winds around 10 miles per hour. Mostly cloudy. Lows in the lower 50s. Here are the weather conditions at 8 a.m. Central Daylight Time. Bismarck, partly sunny. Temperature 59 degrees, relative humidity 64%. Wind east at 14 miles an hour, gusting to 22. Pressure 29.95 inches and rising. Mandan, cloudy. 57 degrees, relative humidity 82%. Wind east at 15 miles an hour, gusting to 22. Elsewhere around North Dakota, it was 58 at Garrison. At Williston, it was partly sunny, with a temperature of 57. In northern South Dakota, at Mobridge, it was cloudy, with a temperature of 57. In eastern Montana, once again, at Bismarck, the temperature was 59 degrees under partly sunny skies. The Bismarck, North Dakota climate summary for yesterday, June 20, 2026. Yesterday's high temperature was 75 degrees. This high was 4 degrees below the normal high of 79. The record high is 103 degrees, which was set in 1910. Yesterday's low temperature was 44 degrees. This low was 10 degrees below the normal low of 54. The record low is 33 degrees, which was set in 1969. No precipitation fell yesterday, which leaves the monthly total at 1.09 inches. The total precipitation for the year still stands at 5.74 inches. There were 5 heating degree days yesterday. The yearly total since July 1st is 7,528. There were no cooling degree days yesterday. The yearly total since January 1st is 98. The normal high temperature for today is 79 degrees, and the normal low is 54. The record high for today is 105, which occurred in 1988, and the record low is 34, which occurred in 1902. Sunrise today is at 5:49 a.m. and sunset is at 9:41 p.m. The regional weather forecast from your National Weather Service office in Bismarck. Temperatures will remain below normal through the middle of this coming week, with highs in the mid-60s to mid-70s and lows in the 40s to mid-50s. Scattered showers and thunderstorms will mostly be limited to eastern Montana and the western Dakotas today, with chances then expanding across the northern plains tonight. Widespread showers and thunderstorms may then be found across the region to start the work week with some isolated strong to severe storms possible. There may be some breezy southerly winds today, with breezy northwesterly winds returning on Tuesday. Here is the forecast for the Bismarck Mandan listening area. Today, mostly cloudy. Highs in the lower 70s. East winds 10 to 15 miles per hour with gusts up to 25 miles per hour. Tonight, mostly cloudy. A chance of showers after midnight. Lows in the lower 50s. Southeast winds 5 to 10 miles per hour. Chance of rain 30%. Monday, mostly cloudy. A slight chance of showers in the morning, then a chance of showers and thunderstorms in the afternoon. Highs in the lower 70s. Southeast winds 5 to 10 miles per hour with gusts up to 20 miles per hour. Chance of rain 30%. Monday night, showers. A chance of thunderstorms in the evening, then a slight chance of thunderstorms after midnight. Lows in the lower 50s. Southeast winds 5 to 10 miles per hour, becoming southwest after midnight. Tuesday, mostly sunny with a slight chance of showers.

slight chance of thunderstorms in the afternoon. Highs in the lower 70s. West winds 10 to 20 miles per hour with gusts up to 30 miles per hour. Chance of rain 20%. Tuesday night, partly cloudy. Lows in the upper 40s. Wednesday, mostly sunny. Highs in the lower 70s. Wednesday night, partly cloudy. Lows in the upper 40s. Thursday, mostly sunny. Highs in the mid-70s. Thursday night, partly cloudy. Lows in the lower 50s. Friday, partly sunny. A chance of showers in the morning, then a slight chance of showers and thunderstorms in the afternoon. Highs in the upper 70s. Chance of rain 30%. Friday night, partly cloudy with a slight chance of showers and thunderstorms in the evening, then mostly cloudy with a chance of showers after midnight. Lows in the upper 50s. Chance of rain 40%. Saturday, decreasing clouds. A slight chance of thunderstorms. A chance of showers in the morning, then showers likely in the afternoon. Highs around 80. Chance of rain 60%. For Western Lake Sakakawea, today, windy. Southeast winds 20 to 30 miles per hour decreasing to 15 to 20 miles per hour late in the afternoon. Showers likely through the day. Mostly cloudy. Highs in the upper 60s. Tonight, southeast winds 10 to 20 miles per hour. Chance of showers and slight chance of thunderstorms through the night. Slight chance of showers after midnight. Mostly cloudy. Lows in the lower 50s. For Eastern Lake Sakakawea, today, breezy. East winds 15 to 25 miles per hour. Slight chance of showers in the late morning and afternoon. Slight chance of thunderstorms in the afternoon. Mostly cloudy. Highs in the lower 70s. Tonight, southeast winds 10 to 15 miles per hour. Slight chance of thunderstorms in the evening. Chance of showers through the night. Mostly cloudy. Lows in the lower 50s. For Northern Lake Oahe, today, east winds 10 to 20 miles per hour. Chance of showers through the day. Mostly cloudy. Highs around 70. Tonight, southeast winds around 10 miles per hour. Mostly cloudy. Lows in the lower 50s. Here are the weather conditions at 8 a.m. Central Daylight Time. Bismarck, partly sunny. Temperature 59 degrees, relative humidity 64%. Wind east at 14 miles an hour, gusting to 22. Pressure 29.95 inches and rising. Mendham, cloudy. 57 degrees, relative humidity 82%. Wind east at 15 miles an hour, gusting to 22. Elsewhere around North Dakota, it was 58 at Garrison. At Williston, it was partly sunny, with a temperature of 57. In northern South Dakota, at Mobridge, it was cloudy, with a temperature of 57. In eastern Montana, once again, at Bismarck, the temperature was 59 degrees under partly sunny skies. Here are the weather conditions at 8 a.m. Central Daylight Time. Bismarck, partly sunny. Temperature 59 degrees, relative humidity 64%. Wind east at 14 miles an hour, gusting to 22. Pressure 29.95 inches and rising. Mendham, cloudy. 57 degrees, relative humidity 82%. Wind east at 15 miles an hour, gusting to 22. Hazen, mostly sunny. 59 degrees, relative humidity 58%. Wind east at 12 miles an hour, gusting to 18. Harvey, sunny. 57 degrees, relative humidity 82%. Wind east at 10 miles an hour. Minot, sunny. 57 degrees, relative humidity 69%. Wind east at 9 miles an hour. Dickinson, cloudy. 56 degrees, relative humidity 80%. Wind east at 14 miles an hour. Elsewhere around North Dakota, it was 58 at Garrison. At Devil's Lake, it was sunny, with a temperature of 57. At Jamestown, it was mostly sunny, with a temperature of 57. It was partly sunny, with a temperature of 57 at Williston, 56 at Fargo, and 56 at Grand Forks. In northern South Dakota, it was cloudy. It was 57 at Mobridge, and
and 61 at Aberdeen. In eastern Montana, at Miles City, rain was falling with a temperature of 59. It was cloudy with a temperature of 60 at Glendive and 62 at Sydney. Once again, at Bismarck, the temperature was 59 degrees under partly sunny skies. The Bismarck, North Dakota climate summary for yesterday, June 20, 2026. Yesterday's high temperature was 75 degrees. This high was 4 degrees below the normal high of 79. The record high is 103 degrees, which was set in 1910. Yesterday's low temperature was 44 degrees. This low was 10 degrees below the normal low of 54. The record low is 33 degrees, which was set in 1969. No precipitation fell yesterday, which leaves the monthly total at 1.09 inches. The total precipitation for the year still stands at 5.74 inches. There were 5 heating degree days yesterday. The yearly total since July 1st is 7,528. There were no cooling degree days yesterday. The yearly total since January 1st is 98. The normal high temperature for today is 79 degrees, and the normal low is 54. The record high for today is 105, which occurred in 1988, and the record low is 34, which occurred in 1902. Sunrise today is at 5:49 a.m. and sunset is at 9:41 p.m. The regional weather forecast from your National Weather Service office in Bismarck. Temperatures will remain below normal through the middle of this coming week, with highs in the mid-60s to mid-70s and lows in the 40s to mid-50s. Scattered showers and thunderstorms will mostly be limited to eastern Montana and the western Dakotas today, with chances then expanding across the northern plains tonight. Widespread showers and thunderstorms may then be found across the region to start the work week with some isolated strong to severe storms possible. There may be some breezy southerly winds today, with breezy northwesterly winds returning on Tuesday. Here is the forecast for the Bismarck, Minden listening area. Today, mostly cloudy. Highs in the lower 70s. East winds 10 to 15 miles per hour with gusts up to 25 miles per hour. Tonight, mostly cloudy. A chance of showers after midnight. Lows in the lower 50s. Southeast winds 5 to 10 miles per hour. Chance of rain 30%. Monday, mostly cloudy. A slight chance of showers in the morning, then a chance of showers and thunderstorms in the afternoon. Highs in the lower 70s. Southeast winds 5 to 10 miles per hour with gusts up to 20 miles per hour. Chance of rain 30%. Monday night, showers. A chance of thunderstorms in the evening, then a slight chance of thunderstorms after midnight. Lows in the lower 50s. Southeast winds 5 to 10 miles per hour, becoming southwest after midnight. Tuesday, mostly sunny with a slight chance of showers. A slight chance of thunderstorms in the afternoon. Highs in the lower 70s. West winds 10 to 20 miles per hour with gusts up to 30 miles per hour. Chance of rain 20%. Tuesday night, partly cloudy. Lows in the upper 40s. Wednesday, mostly sunny. Highs in the lower 70s. Wednesday night, partly cloudy. Lows in the upper 40s. Thursday, mostly sunny. Highs in the mid-70s. Thursday night, partly cloudy. Lows in the lower 50s. Friday, partly sunny. A chance of showers in the morning, then a slight chance of showers and thunderstorms in the afternoon. Highs in the upper 70s. Chance of rain 30%. Friday night, partly cloudy with a slight chance of showers and thunderstorms in the evening, then mostly cloudy with a chance of showers after midnight. Lows in the upper 50s. Chance of rain 40%. Saturday, decreasing clouds. A slight chance of thunderstorms. A chance of showers in the morning, then showers likely in the afternoon. Highs around 80. Chance of rain 60%. For western Lake Sakakawea, today, windy. Southeast winds 20 to 30 miles per hour decreasing to 15 to 20 miles per hour late in the afternoon. Showers likely through the day. Mostly cloudy. Highs in the upper 60s. Tonight, southeast winds 10 to 20 miles per hour. Chance of showers and slight chance of thunderstorms through the night. Slight chance of showers.

hours after midnight. Mostly cloudy. Lows in the lower 50s. For eastern Lake Sakakawea, today, breezy. East winds 15 to 25 miles per hour. Slight chance of showers in the late morning and afternoon. Slight chance of thunderstorms in the afternoon. Mostly cloudy. Highs in the lower 70s. Tonight, southeast winds 10 to 15 miles per hour. Slight chance of thunderstorms in the evening. Chance of showers through the night. Mostly cloudy. Lows in the lower 50s. For northern Lake Olahi, today, east winds 10 to 20 miles per hour. Chance of showers through the day. Mostly cloudy. Highs around 70. Tonight, southeast winds around 10 miles per hour. Mostly cloudy. Lows in the lower 50s. Here are the weather conditions at 8 a.m. Central Daylight Time. Bismarck, partly sunny. Temperature 59 degrees, relative humidity 64%. Wind east at 14 miles an hour, gusting to 22. Pressure 29.95 inches and rising. Mandan, cloudy. 57 degrees, relative humidity 82%. Wind east at 15 miles an hour, gusting to 22. Hazen, mostly sunny. 59 degrees, relative humidity 58%. Wind east at 12 miles an hour, gusting to 18. Harvey, sunny. 57 degrees, relative humidity 82%. Wind east at 10 miles an hour. Minot, sunny. 57 degrees, relative humidity 69%. Wind east at 9 miles an hour. Dickinson, cloudy. 56 degrees, relative humidity 80%. Wind east at 14 miles an hour. Elsewhere around North Dakota, it was 58 at Garrison. At Devil's Lake, it was sunny, with a temperature of 57. At Jamestown, it was mostly sunny, with a temperature of 57. It was partly sunny, with a temperature of 57 at Williston, 56 at Fargo, and 56 at Grand Forks. In northern South Dakota, it was cloudy. It was 57 at Mobridge, and 61 at Aberdeen. In eastern Montana, at Miles City, rain was falling, with a temperature of 59. It was cloudy, with a temperature of 60 at Glendive, and 62 at Sydney. Once again, at Bismarck, the temperature was 59 degrees under partly sunny skies. The Bismarck, North Dakota climate summary for yesterday, June 20, 2026. Yesterday's high temperature was 75 degrees. This high was 4 degrees below the normal high of 79. The record high is 103 degrees, which was set in 1910. Yesterday's low temperature was 44 degrees. This low was 10 degrees below the normal low of 54. The record low is 33 degrees, which was set in 1969. No precipitation fell yesterday, which leaves the monthly total at 1.09 inches. The total precipitation for the year still stands at 5.74 inches. There were 5 heating degree days yesterday. The yearly total since July 1st is 7,528. There were no cooling degree days yesterday. The yearly total since January 1st is 98. The normal high temperature for today is 79 degrees, and the normal low is 54. The record high for today is 105, which occurred in 1988, and the record low is 34, which occurred in 1902. Sunrise today is at 5:49 a.m. and sunset is at 9:41 p.m. The regional weather forecast from your National Weather Service office in Bismarck. Temperatures will remain below normal through the middle of this coming week, with highs in the mid-60s to mid-70s and lows in the 40s to mid-50s. Scattered showers and thunderstorms will mostly be limited to eastern Montana and the western Dakotas today, with chances then expanding across the northern plains tonight. Widespread showers and thunderstorms may then be found across the region to start the work week, with some isolated strong to severe storms possible. There may be some breezy southerly winds today, with breezy northwesterly winds returning on Tuesday. Here is the forecast for the Bismarck, Mandan listening area. Today, mostly cloudy. Highs in the lower 70s. East winds 10 to 15 miles per hour with gusts up to 25 miles per hour. Tonight, mostly cloudy. A chance of showers after midnight. Lows in the lower 50s.

storms in the afternoon. Highs in the lower 70s. West winds 10 to 20 miles per hour with gusts up to 30 miles per hour. Chance of rain 20%. Tuesday night, partly cloudy. Lows in the upper 40s. Wednesday, mostly sunny. Highs in the lower 70s. Wednesday night, partly cloudy. Lows in the upper 40s. Thursday, mostly sunny. Highs in the mid-70s. Thursday night, partly cloudy. Lows in the lower 50s. Friday, partly sunny. A chance of showers in the morning, then a slight chance of showers and thunderstorms in the afternoon. Highs in the upper 70s. Chance of rain 30%. Friday night, partly cloudy with a slight chance of showers and thunderstorms in the evening, then mostly cloudy with a chance of showers after midnight. Lows in the upper 50s. Chance of rain 40%. Saturday, decreasing clouds. A slight chance of thunderstorms. A chance of showers in the morning, then showers likely in the afternoon. Highs around 80. Chance of rain 60%. For Western Lake Sakakawea, today, windy. Southeast winds 20 to 30 miles per hour decreasing to 15 to 20 miles per hour late in the afternoon. Showers likely through the day. Mostly cloudy. Highs in the upper 60s. Tonight, southeast winds 10 to 20 miles per hour. Chance of showers and slight chance of thunderstorms through the night. Slight chance of showers after midnight. Mostly cloudy. Lows in the lower 50s. For Eastern Lake Sakakawea, today, breezy. East winds 15 to 25 miles per hour. Slight chance of showers in the late morning and afternoon. Slight chance of thunderstorms in the afternoon. Mostly cloudy. Highs in the lower 70s. Tonight, southeast winds 10 to 15 miles per hour. Slight chance of thunderstorms in the evening. Chance of showers through the night. Mostly cloudy. Lows in the lower 50s. For Northern Lake Oahe, today, east winds 10 to 20 miles per hour. Chance of showers through the day. Mostly cloudy. Highs around 70. Tonight, southeast winds around 10 miles per hour. Mostly cloudy. Lows in the lower 50s. Here are the weather conditions at 8 a.m. Central Daylight Time. Bismarck, partly sunny. Temperature 59 degrees, relative humidity 64%. Wind east at 14 miles an hour, gusting to 22. Pressure 29.95 inches and rising. Mendham, cloudy. 57 degrees, relative humidity 82%. Wind east at 15 miles an hour, gusting to 22. Hazen, mostly sunny. 59 degrees, relative humidity 58%. Wind east at 12 miles an hour, gusting to 18. Harvey, sunny. 57 degrees, relative humidity 82%. Wind east at 10 miles an hour. Minot, sunny. 57 degrees, relative humidity 69%. Wind east at 9 miles an hour. Dickinson, cloudy. 56 degrees, relative humidity 80%. Wind east at 14 miles an hour. Elsewhere around North Dakota, it was 58 at Garrison. At Devil's Lake, it was sunny, with a temperature of 57. At Jamestown, it was mostly sunny, with a temperature of 57. It was partly sunny, with a temperature of 57 at Williston, 56 at Fargo, and 56 at Grand Forks. In northern South Dakota, it was cloudy. It was 57 at Mobridge, and 61 at Aberdeen. In eastern Montana, at Miles City, rain was falling, with a temperature of 59. It was cloudy, with a temperature of 60 at Glendive, and 62 at Sydney. Once again, at Bismarck, the temperature was 59 degrees under partly sunny skies. The Bismarck, North Dakota climate summary for yesterday, June 20, 2026. Yesterday's high temperature was 75 degrees. This high was 4 degrees below the normal high of 79. The record high is 103 degrees, which was set in 1910. Yesterday's low temperature was 44 degrees. This low was 10 degrees below the normal low of 54. The record low is 33 degrees, which was set in 1969. No precipitation fell yesterday, which leaves the month.

approximately total at 1.09 inches. The total precipitation for the year still stands at 5.74 inches. There were 5 heating degree days yesterday. The yearly total since July 1st is 7,528. There were no cooling degree days yesterday. The yearly total since January 1st is 98. The normal high temperature for today is 79 degrees, and the normal low is 54. The record high for today is 105, which occurred in 1988, and the record low is 34, which occurred in 1902. Sunrise today is at 5:49 a.m. and sunset is at 9:41 p.m. The regional weather forecast from your National Weather Service office in Bismarck. Temperatures will remain below normal through the middle of this coming week, with highs in the mid-60s to mid-70s and lows in the 40s to mid-50s. Scattered showers and thunderstorms will mostly be limited to eastern Montana and the western Dakotas today, with chances then expanding across the northern plains tonight. Widespread showers and thunderstorms may then be found across the region to start the work week with some isolated strong to severe storms possible. There may be some breezy southerly winds today, with breezy northwesterly winds returning on Tuesday. This is NOAA Weather Radio Station WXL78 in Bismarck, North Dakota, operating on a frequency of 162.475 MHz. Providing weather information 24 hours a day from your National Weather Service office in Bismarck. Here is the forecast for the Bismarck Minden listening area. Today, mostly cloudy. Highs in the lower 70s. East winds 10 to 15 miles per hour with gusts up to 25 miles per hour. Tonight, mostly cloudy. A chance of showers after midnight. Lows in the lower 50s. Southeast winds 5 to 10 miles per hour. Chance of rain 30%. Monday, mostly cloudy. A slight chance of showers in the morning, then a chance of showers and thunderstorms in the afternoon. Highs in the lower 70s. Southeast winds 5 to 10 miles per hour with gusts up to 20 miles per hour. Chance of rain 30%. Monday night, showers. A chance of thunderstorms in the evening, then a slight chance of thunderstorms after midnight. Lows in the lower 50s. Southeast winds 5 to 10 miles per hour, becoming southwest after midnight. Tuesday, mostly sunny with a slight chance of showers. A slight chance of thunderstorms in the afternoon. Highs in the lower 70s. West winds 10 to 20 miles per hour with gusts up to 30 miles per hour. Chance of rain 20%. Tuesday night, partly cloudy. Lows in the upper 40s. Wednesday, mostly sunny. Highs in the lower 70s. Wednesday night, partly cloudy. Lows in the upper 40s. Thursday, mostly sunny. Highs in the mid-70s. Thursday night, partly cloudy. Lows in the lower 50s. Friday, partly sunny. A chance of showers in the morning, then a slight chance of showers and thunderstorms in the afternoon. Highs in the upper 70s. Chance of rain 30%. Friday night, partly cloudy with a slight chance of showers and thunderstorms in the evening, then mostly cloudy with a chance of showers after midnight. Lows in the upper 50s. Chance of rain 40%. Saturday, decreasing clouds. A slight chance of thunderstorms. A chance of showers in the morning, then showers likely in the afternoon. Highs around 80. Chance of rain 60%. For Western Lake Sakakawea, today, windy. Southeast winds 20 to 30 miles per chance of rain 60%. For Western Lake Sakakawea, today, windy. Southeast winds 20 to 30 miles per hour decreasing to 15 to 20 miles per hour late in the afternoon. Showers likely through the day. Mostly cloudy. Highs in the upper 60s. Tonight, southeast winds 10 to 20 miles per hour. Chance of showers and slight chance of thunderstorms through the night. Slight chance of showers after midnight. Mostly cloudy. Lows in the lower 50s. For Eastern Lake Sakakawea, today, breezy. East winds 15 to 25 miles per hour. Slight chance of showers in the late morning and afternoon. Slight chance of thunderstorms in the afternoon. Mostly cloudy. Highs in the lower 70s. Tonight, southeast winds 10 to 15 miles per hour.

slight chance of thunderstorms in the evening. Chance of showers through the night. Mostly cloudy. Lows in the lower 50s. For northern Lake Oahe, today, east winds 10 to 20 miles per hour. Chance of showers through the day. Mostly cloudy. Highs around 70. Tonight, southeast winds around 10 miles per hour. Mostly cloudy. Lows in the lower 50s. Here are the weather conditions at 8 a.m. Central Daylight Time. Bismarck, partly sunny. Temperature 59 degrees, relative humidity 64%. Wind east at 14 miles an hour, gusting to 22. Pressure 29.95 inches and rising. Mendham, cloudy. 57 degrees, relative humidity 82%. Wind east at 15 miles an hour, gusting to 22. Hazen, mostly sunny. 59 degrees, relative humidity 58%. Wind east at 12 miles an hour, gusting to 18. Harvey, sunny. 57 degrees, relative humidity 82%. Wind east at 10 miles an hour. Minot, sunny. 57 degrees, relative humidity 69%. Wind east at 9 miles an hour. Dickinson, cloudy. 56 degrees, relative humidity 80%. Wind east at 14 miles an hour. Elsewhere around North Dakota, it was 58 at Garrison. At Devil's Lake, it was sunny, with a temperature of 57. At Jamestown, it was mostly sunny, with a temperature of 57. It was partly sunny, with a temperature of 57 at Williston, 56 at Fargo, and 56 at Grand Forks. In northern South Dakota, it was cloudy. It was 57 at Mobridge, and 61 at Aberdeen. In eastern Montana, at Miles City, rain was falling, with a temperature of 59. It was cloudy, with a temperature of 60 at Glendive, and 62 at Sydney. Once again, at Bismarck, the temperature was 59 degrees under partly sunny skies. The Bismarck, North Dakota climate summary for yesterday, June 20, 2026. Yesterday's high temperature was 75 degrees. This high was 4 degrees below the normal high of 79. The record high is 103 degrees, which was set in 1910. Yesterday's low temperature was 44 degrees. This low was 10 degrees below the normal low of 54. The record low is 33 degrees, which was set in 1969. No precipitation fell yesterday, which leaves the monthly total at 1.09 inches. The total precipitation for the year still stands at 5.74 inches. There were 5 heating degree days yesterday. The yearly total since July 1st is 7,528. There were no cooling degree days yesterday. The yearly total since January 1st is 98. The normal high temperature for today is 79 degrees, and the normal low is 54. The record high for today is 105, which occurred in 1988, and the record low is 34, which occurred in 1902. Sunrise today is at 5:49 a.m. and sunset is at 9:41 p.m. The regional weather forecast from your National Weather Service office in Bismarck. Temperatures will remain below normal through the middle of this coming week, with highs in the mid-60s to mid-70s and lows in the 40s to mid-50s. Scattered showers and thunderstorms will mostly be limited to eastern Montana and the western Dakotas today, with chances then expanding across the northern plains tonight. Widespread showers and thunderstorms may then be found across the region to start the work week, with some isolated strong to severe storms possible. There may be some breezy southerly winds today, with breezy northwesterly winds returning on Tuesday. Here is the forecast for the Bismarck-Mendham listening area. Today, mostly cloudy. Highs in the lower 70s. East winds 10 to 15 miles per hour with gusts up to 25 miles per hour. Tonight, mostly cloudy. A chance of showers after midnight. Lows in the lower 50s. Southeast winds 5 to 10 miles per hour. Chance of rain 30%. Monday, mostly cloudy. A slight chance of showers in the morning, then a chance of showers and thunderstorms in the afternoon. Highs in the lower 70s. Southeast winds 5 to 10 miles per hour with gusts up to 20 miles per hour. Chance of rain 30%. Monday night, showers.

of thunderstorms in the evening. Then a slight chance of thunderstorms after midnight. Lows in the lower 50s. Southeast winds 5 to 10 miles per hour, becoming southwest after midnight. Tuesday, mostly sunny with a slight chance of showers. A slight chance of thunderstorms in the afternoon. Highs in the lower 70s. West winds 10 to 20 miles per hour with gusts up to 30 miles per hour. Chance of rain 20%. Tuesday night, partly cloudy. Lows in the upper 40s. Wednesday, mostly sunny. Highs in the lower 70s. Wednesday night, partly cloudy. Lows in the upper 40s. Thursday, mostly sunny. Highs in the mid 70s. Thursday night, partly cloudy. Lows in the lower 50s. Friday, partly sunny. A chance of showers in the morning, then a slight chance of showers and thunderstorms in the afternoon. Highs in the upper 70s. Chance of rain 30%. Friday night, partly cloudy with a slight chance of showers and thunderstorms in the evening, then mostly cloudy with a chance of showers after midnight. Lows in the upper 50s. Chance of rain 40%. Saturday, decreasing clouds. A slight chance of thunderstorms. A chance of showers in the morning, then showers likely in the afternoon. Highs around 80. Chance of rain 60%. For Western Lake Sakakawea, today, windy. Southeast winds 20 to 30 miles per hour decreasing to 15 to 20 miles per hour late in the afternoon. Showers likely through the day. Mostly cloudy. Highs in the upper 60s. Tonight, southeast winds 10 to 20 miles per hour. Chance of showers and slight chance of thunderstorms through the night. Slight chance of showers after midnight. Mostly cloudy. Lows in the lower 50s. For Eastern Lake Sakakawea, today, breezy. East winds 15 to 25 miles per hour. Slight chance of showers in the late morning and afternoon. Slight chance of thunderstorms in the afternoon. Mostly cloudy. Highs in the lower 70s. Tonight, southeast winds 10 to 15 miles per hour. Slight chance of thunderstorms in the evening. Chance of showers through the night. Mostly cloudy. Lows in the lower 50s. For Northern Lake Oahe, today, east winds 10 to 20 miles per hour. Chance of showers through the day. Mostly cloudy. Highs around 70. Tonight, southeast winds around 10 miles per hour. Mostly cloudy. Lows in the lower 50s. Here are the weather conditions at 8 a.m. Central Daylight Time. Bismarck, partly sunny. Temperature 59 degrees, relative humidity 64%. Wind east at 14 miles an hour, gusting to 22. Pressure 29.95 inches and rising. Menden, cloudy. 57 degrees, relative humidity 82%. Wind east at 15 miles an hour, gusting to 22. Hazen, mostly sunny. 59 degrees, relative humidity 58%. Wind east at 12 miles an hour, gusting to 18. Harvey, sunny. 57 degrees, relative humidity 82%. Wind east at 10 miles an hour. Minot, sunny. 57 degrees, relative humidity 69%. Wind east at 9 miles an hour. Dickinson, cloudy. 56 degrees, relative humidity 80%. Wind east at 14 miles an hour. Elsewhere around North Dakota, it was 58 at Garrison. At Devil's Lake, it was sunny, with a temperature of 57. At Jamestown, it was mostly sunny, with a temperature of 57. It was partly sunny, with a temperature of 57 at Williston, 56 at Fargo, and 56 at Grand Forks. In northern South Dakota, it was cloudy. It was 57 at Mobridge, and 61 at Aberdeen. In eastern Montana, at Miles City, rain was falling, with a temperature of 59. It was cloudy, with a temperature of 60 at Glendive, and 62 at Sydney. Once again, at Bismarck, the temperature was 59 degrees under partly sunny skies. The Bismarck, North Dakota climate summary for yesterday, June 20, 2026. Yesterday's high temperature was 75 degrees. This high was 4 degrees below the normal high of 79. The record high is 100.

103 degrees, which was set in 1910. Yesterday's low temperature was 44 degrees. This low was 10 degrees below the normal low of 54. The record low is 33 degrees, which was set in 1969. No precipitation fell yesterday, which leaves the monthly total at 1.09 inches. The total precipitation for the year still stands at 5.74 inches. There were 5 heating degree days yesterday. The yearly total since July 1st is 7,528. There were no cooling degree days yesterday. The yearly total since January 1st is 98. The normal high temperature for today is 79 degrees, and the normal low is 54. The record high for today is 105, which occurred in 1988, and the record low is 34, which occurred in 1902. Sunrise today is at 5:49 a.m. and sunset is at 9:41 p.m. The regional weather forecast from your National Weather Service office in Bismarck. Temperatures will remain below normal through the middle of this coming week, with highs in the mid-60s to mid-70s and lows in the 40s to mid-50s. Scattered showers and thunderstorms will mostly be limited to eastern Montana and the western Dakotas today, with chances then expanding across the northern plains tonight. Widespread showers and thunderstorms may then be found across the region to start the work week with some isolated strong to severe storms possible. There may be some breezy southerly winds today, with breezy northwesterly winds returning on Tuesday. Here is the forecast for the Bismarck, Minden listening area. Today, mostly cloudy. Highs in the lower 70s. East winds 10 to 15 miles per hour with gusts up to 25 miles per hour. Tonight, mostly cloudy. A chance of showers after midnight. Lows in the lower 50s. Southeast winds 5 to 10 miles per hour. Chance of rain 30%. Monday, mostly cloudy. A slight chance of showers in the morning, then a chance of showers and thunderstorms in the afternoon. Highs in the lower 70s. Southeast winds 5 to 10 miles per hour with gusts up to 20 miles per hour. Chance of rain 30%. Monday night, showers. A chance of thunderstorms in the evening, then a slight chance of thunderstorms after midnight. Lows in the lower 50s. Southeast winds 5 to 10 miles per hour, becoming southwest after midnight. Tuesday, mostly sunny with a slight chance of showers. A slight chance of thunderstorms in the afternoon. Highs in the lower 70s. West winds 10 to 20 miles per hour with gusts up to 30 miles per hour. Chance of rain 20%. Tuesday night, partly cloudy. Lows in the upper 40s. Wednesday, mostly sunny. Highs in the lower 70s. Wednesday night, partly cloudy. Lows in the upper 40s. Thursday, mostly sunny. Highs in the mid-70s. Thursday night, partly cloudy. Lows in the lower 50s. Friday, partly sunny. A chance of showers in the morning, then a slight chance of showers and thunderstorms in the afternoon. Highs in the upper 70s. Chance of rain 30%. Friday night, partly cloudy with a slight chance of showers and thunderstorms in the evening, then mostly cloudy with a chance of showers after midnight. Lows in the upper 50s. Chance of rain 40%. Saturday, decreasing clouds. A slight chance of thunderstorms. A chance of showers in the morning, then showers likely in the afternoon. Highs around 80. Chance of rain 60%. For Western Lake Sakakawea, today, windy. Southeast winds 20 to 30 miles per hour, decreasing to 15 to 20 miles per hour late in the afternoon. Showers likely through the day. Mostly cloudy. Highs in the upper 60s. Tonight, southeast winds 10 to 20 miles per hour. Chance of showers and slight chance of thunderstorms through the night. Slight chance of showers after midnight. Mostly cloudy. Lows in the lower 50s. For Eastern Lake Sakakawea, today, breezy. East winds 15 to 25 miles per hour. Slight chance of showers in the late morning and afternoon. Slight chance of thunderstorms in the afternoon. Mostly cloudy. Highs in the lower 70s. Tonight, southeast winds 10 to 15 miles per hour. Slight chance of thunderstorms in the evening. Chance of showers through the night. Mostly cloudy.

Lows in the lower 50s. For northern Lake Oahe, today, east winds 10 to 20 miles per hour. Chance of showers through the day. Mostly cloudy. Highs around 70. Tonight, southeast winds around 10 miles per hour. Mostly cloudy. Lows in the lower 50s. Here are the weather conditions at 8 a.m. Central Daylight Time. Bismarck, partly sunny. Temperature 59 degrees, relative humidity 64%. Wind east at 14 miles an hour, gusting to 22. Pressure 29.95 inches and rising. Mendham, cloudy. 57 degrees, relative humidity 82%. Wind east at 15 miles an hour, gusting to 22. Hazen, mostly sunny. 59 degrees, relative humidity 58%. Wind east at 12 miles an hour, gusting to 18. Harvey, sunny. 57 degrees, relative humidity 82%. Wind east at 10 miles an hour. Minot, sunny. 57 degrees, relative humidity 69%. Wind east at 9 miles an hour. Dickinson, cloudy. 56 degrees, relative humidity 80%. Wind east at 14 miles an hour. Elsewhere around North Dakota, it was 58 at Garrison. At Devil's Lake, it was sunny, with a temperature of 57. At Jamestown, it was mostly sunny, with a temperature of 57. It was partly sunny, with a temperature of 57 at Williston, 56 at Fargo, and 56 at Grand Forks. In northern South Dakota, it was cloudy. It was 57 at Mobridge, and 61 at Aberdeen. In eastern Montana, at Miles City, rain was falling, with a temperature of 59. It was cloudy, with a temperature of 60 at Glendive, and 62 at Sydney. Once again, at Bismarck, the temperature was 59 degrees under partly sunny skies. The Bismarck, North Dakota climate summary for yesterday, June 20, 2026. Yesterday's high temperature was 75 degrees. This high was 4 degrees below the normal high of 79. The record high is 103 degrees, which was set in 1910. Yesterday's low temperature was 44 degrees. This low was 10 degrees below the normal low of 54. The record low is 33 degrees, which was set in 1969. No precipitation fell yesterday, which leaves the monthly total at 1.09 inches. The total precipitation for the year still stands at 5.74 inches. There were 5 heating degree days yesterday. The yearly total since July 1st is 7,528. There were no cooling degree days yesterday. The yearly total since January 1st is 98. The normal high temperature for today is 79 degrees, and the normal low is 54. The record high for today is 105, which occurred in 1988, and the record low is 34, which occurred in 1902. Sunrise today is at 5:49 a.m. and sunset is at 9:41 p.m. The regional weather forecast from your National Weather Service office in Bismarck. Temperatures will remain below normal through the middle of this coming week, with highs in the mid-60s to mid-70s and lows in the 40s to mid-50s. Scattered showers and thunderstorms will mostly be limited to eastern Montana and the western Dakotas today, with chances then expanding across the northern plains tonight. Widespread showers and thunderstorms may then be found across the region to start the work week, with some isolated strong to severe storms possible. There may be some breezy southerly winds today, with breezy northwesterly winds returning on Tuesday. Here is the forecast for the Bismarck, Mendham listening area. Today, mostly cloudy. Highs in the lower 70s. East winds 10 to 15 miles per hour with gusts up to 25 miles per hour. Tonight, mostly cloudy. A chance of showers after midnight. Lows in the lower 50s. Southeast winds 5 to 10 miles per hour. Chance of rain 30%. Monday, mostly cloudy. A slight chance of showers in the morning, then a chance of showers and thunderstorms in the afternoon. Highs in the lower 70s. Southeast winds 5 to 10 miles per hour with gusts up to 20 miles per hour. Chance of rain 30%. Monday night, showers. A chance of thunderstorms in the evening, then a slight chance of thunderstorms after midnight. Lows in the lower 50s.

southeast winds 5 to 10 miles per hour, becoming southwest after midnight. Tuesday, mostly sunny with a slight chance of showers. A slight chance of thunderstorms in the afternoon. Highs in the lower 70s. West winds 10 to 20 miles per hour with gusts up to 30 miles per hour. Chance of rain 20%. Tuesday night, partly cloudy. Lows in the upper 40s. Wednesday, mostly sunny. Highs in the lower 70s. Wednesday night, partly cloudy. Lows in the upper 40s. Thursday, mostly sunny. Highs in the mid-70s. Thursday night, partly cloudy. Lows in the lower 50s. Friday, partly sunny. A chance of showers in the morning, then a slight chance of showers and thunderstorms in the afternoon. Highs in the upper 70s. Chance of rain 30%. Friday night, partly cloudy with a slight chance of showers and thunderstorms in the evening, then mostly cloudy with a chance of showers after midnight. Lows in the upper 50s. Chance of rain 40%. Saturday, decreasing clouds. A slight chance of thunderstorms. A chance of showers in the morning, then showers likely in the afternoon. Highs around 80. Chance of rain 60%. For Western Lake Sakakawea, today, windy. Southeast winds 20 to 30 miles per hour decreasing to 15 to 20 miles per hour late in the afternoon. Showers likely through the day. Mostly cloudy. Highs in the upper 60s. Tonight, southeast winds 10 to 20 miles per hour. Chance of showers and slight chance of thunderstorms through the night. Slight chance of showers after midnight. Mostly cloudy. Lows in the lower 50s. For Eastern Lake Sakakawea, today, breezy. East winds 15 to 25 miles per hour. Slight chance of showers in the late morning and afternoon. Slight chance of thunderstorms in the afternoon. Mostly cloudy. Highs in the lower 70s. Tonight, southeast winds 10 to 15 miles per hour. Slight chance of thunderstorms in the evening. Chance of showers through the night. Mostly cloudy. Lows in the lower 50s. For Northern Lake Oahe, today, east winds 10 to 20 miles per hour. Chance of showers through the day. Mostly cloudy. Highs around 70. Tonight, southeast winds around 10 miles per hour. Mostly cloudy. Lows in the lower 50s. Here are the weather conditions at 8 a.m. Central Daylight Time. Bismarck, partly sunny. Temperature 59 degrees, relative humidity 64%. Wind east at 14 miles an hour, gusting to 22. Pressure 29.95 inches and rising. Mendon, cloudy. 57 degrees, relative humidity 82%. Wind east at 15 miles an hour, gusting to 22. Hazen, mostly sunny. 59 degrees, relative humidity 58%. Wind east at 12 miles an hour, gusting to 18. Harvey, sunny. 57 degrees, relative humidity 82%. Wind east at 10 miles an hour. Minot, sunny. 57 degrees, relative humidity 69%. Wind east at 9 miles an hour. Dickinson, cloudy. 56 degrees, relative humidity 80%. Wind east at 14 miles an hour. Elsewhere around North Dakota, it was 58 at Garrison. At Devil's Lake, it was sunny, with a temperature of 57. At Jamestown, it was mostly sunny, with a temperature of 57. It was partly sunny, with a temperature of 57 at Williston, 56 at Fargo, and 56 at Grand Forks. In northern South Dakota, it was cloudy. It was 57 at Mobridge, and 61 at Aberdeen. In eastern Montana, at Miles City, rain was falling, with a temperature of 59. It was cloudy, with a temperature of 60 at Glendive, and 62 at Sydney. Once again, at Bismarck, the temperature was 59 degrees under partly sunny skies. The Bismarck, North Dakota climate summary for yesterday, June 20, 2026. Yesterday's high temperature was 75 degrees. This high was 4 degrees below the normal high of 79. The record high is 103 degrees, which was set in 1910. Yesterday's low temperature was 44 degrees. This low
10 degrees below the normal low of 54. The record low is 33 degrees, which was set in 1969. No precipitation fell yesterday, which leaves the monthly total at 1.09 inches. The total precipitation for the year still stands at 5.74 inches. There were 5 heating degree days yesterday. The yearly total since July 1st is 7,528. There were no cooling degree days yesterday. The yearly total since January 1st is 98. The normal high temperature for today is 79 degrees, and the normal low is 54. The record high for today is 105, which occurred in 1988, and the record low is 34, which occurred in 1902. Sunrise today is at 5:49 a.m. and sunset is at 9:41 p.m. The regional weather forecast from your National Weather Service office in Bismarck. Temperatures will remain below normal through the middle of this coming week, with highs in the mid-60s to mid-70s and lows in the 40s to mid-50s. Scattered showers and thunderstorms will mostly be limited to eastern Montana and the western Dakotas today, with chances then expanding across the northern plains tonight. Widespread showers and thunderstorms may then be found across the region to start the work week with some isolated strong to severe storms possible. There may be some breezy southerly winds today, with breezy northwesterly winds returning on Tuesday. This is NOAA Weather Radio Station WXL78 in Bismarck, North Dakota, operating on a frequency of 162.475 MHz. Providing weather information 24 hours a day from your National Weather Service office in Bismarck. Here is the forecast for the Bismarck Minden listening area. Today, mostly cloudy. Highs in the lower 70s. East winds 10 to 15 miles per hour with gusts up to 25 miles per hour. Tonight, mostly cloudy. A chance of showers after midnight. Lows in the lower 50s. Southeast winds 5 to 10 miles per hour. Chance of rain 30%. Monday, mostly cloudy. A slight chance of showers in the morning, then a chance of showers and thunderstorms in the afternoon. Highs in the lower 70s. Southeast winds 5 to 10 miles per hour with gusts up to 20 miles per hour. Chance of rain 30%. Monday night, showers. A chance of thunderstorms in the evening, then a slight chance of thunderstorms after midnight. Lows in the lower 50s. Southeast winds 5 to 10 miles per hour, becoming southwest after midnight. Tuesday, mostly sunny with a slight chance of showers. A slight chance of thunderstorms in the afternoon. Highs in the lower 70s. West winds 10 to 20 miles per hour with gusts up to 30 miles per hour. Chance of rain 20%. Tuesday night, partly cloudy. Lows in the upper 40s. Wednesday, mostly sunny. Highs in the lower 70s. Wednesday night, partly cloudy. Lows in the upper 40s. Thursday, mostly sunny. Highs in the mid 70s. Thursday night, partly cloudy. Lows in the lower 50s. Friday, partly sunny. A chance of showers in the morning, then a slight chance of showers and thunderstorms in the afternoon. Highs in the upper 70s. Chance of rain 30%. Friday night, partly cloudy with a slight chance of showers and thunderstorms in the evening, then mostly cloudy with a chance of showers after midnight. Lows in the upper 50s. Chance of rain 40%. Saturday, decreasing clouds. A slight chance of thunderstorms. A chance of showers in the morning, then showers likely in the afternoon. Highs around 80. Chance of rain 60%. For Western Lake Sakakawea, today, windy. Southeast winds 20 to 30 miles per hour decreasing to 15 to 20 miles per hour late in the afternoon. Showers likely through the day. Mostly cloudy. Highs in the upper 60s. Tonight, southeast winds 10 to 20 miles per hour. Chance of showers and slight chance of thunderstorms through the night. Slight chance of showers after midnight. Mostly cloudy. Lows in the lower 50s. For Eastern Lake Sakakawea, today, breezy. East winds 15 to 25 miles per hour. Slight chance of showers in the late morning and afternoon. Slight chance of thunderstorms in the afternoon. Mostly cloudy. Highs in the lower 70s. Tonight, southeast winds 10 to 15.

miles per hour. Slight chance of thunderstorms in the evening. Chance of showers through the night. Mostly cloudy. Lows in the lower 50s. For northern Lake Oahe, today, east winds 10 to 20 miles per hour. Chance of showers through the day. Mostly cloudy. Highs around 70. Tonight, southeast winds around 10 miles per hour. Mostly cloudy. Lows in the lower 50s. Here are the weather conditions at 9 a.m. Central Daylight Time. Bismarck, cloudy. Temperature 60 degrees, relative humidity 61%. Wind east at 15 miles an hour, gusting to 22. Pressure 29.95 inches and steady. Mendham, partly sunny. 59 degrees, relative humidity 77%. Wind east at 14 miles an hour. Hazen, cloudy. 63 degrees, relative humidity 45%. Wind southeast at 17 miles an hour, gusting to 23. Harvey, sunny. 59 degrees, relative humidity 72%. Wind east at 15 miles an hour, gusting to 21. Minot, sunny. 61 degrees, relative humidity 57%. Wind east at 12 miles an hour. Dickinson, cloudy. 57 degrees, relative humidity 74%. Wind east at 17 miles an hour, gusting to 23. Elsewhere around North Dakota, it was 60 at Garrison. At Devil's Lake, it was sunny, with a temperature of 60. It was mostly sunny, with a temperature of 61 at Jamestown, and 60 at Grand Forks. At Fargo, it was partly sunny, with a temperature of 60. At Williston, it was cloudy, with a temperature of 61. In northern South Dakota, it was cloudy. It was 59 at Mobridge, and 62 at Aberdeen. In eastern Montana, it was partly sunny, with a temperature of 60 at Glendive, and 63 at Sidney. At Miles City, rain and fog were reported, with a temperature of 58. Once again, at Bismarck, the temperature was 60 degrees under cloudy skies. The Bismarck, North Dakota climate summary for yesterday, June 20, 2026. Yesterday's high temperature was 75 degrees. This high was 4 degrees below the normal high of 79. The record high is 103 degrees, which was set in 1910. Yesterday's low temperature was 44 degrees. This low was 10 degrees below the normal low of 54. The record low is 33 degrees, which was set in 1969. No precipitation fell yesterday, which leaves the monthly total at 1.09 inches. The total precipitation for the year still stands at 5.74 inches. There were 5 heating degree days yesterday. The yearly total since July 1st is 7,528. There were no cooling degree days yesterday. The yearly total since January 1st is 98. The normal high temperature for today is 79 degrees, and the normal low is 54. The record high for today is 105, which occurred in 1988, and the record low is 34, which occurred in 1902. Sunrise today is at 5:49 a.m. and sunset is at 9:41 p.m. The regional weather forecast from your National Weather Service office in Bismarck. Temperatures will remain below normal through the middle of this coming week, with highs in the mid-60s to mid-70s and lows in the 40s to mid-50s. Scattered showers and thunderstorms will mostly be limited to eastern Montana and the western Dakotas today, with chances then expanding across the northern plains tonight. Widespread showers and thunderstorms may then be found across the region to start the work week, with some isolated strong to severe storms possible. There may be some breezy southerly winds today, with breezy northwesterly winds returning on Tuesday. Here is the forecast for the Bismarck-Mendham listening area. Today, mostly cloudy. Highs in the lower 70s. East winds 10 to 15 miles per hour with gusts up to 25 miles per hour. Tonight, mostly cloudy. A chance of showers after midnight. Lows in the lower 50s. Southeast winds 5 to 10 miles per hour. Chance of rain 30%. Monday, mostly cloudy. A slight chance of showers in the morning, then a chance of showers and thunderstorms in the afternoon. Highs in the lower 70s. Southeast winds 5 to 10 miles per hour with gusts up to 20 miles per hour.

miles per hour. Chance of rain 30%. Monday night, showers. A chance of thunderstorms in the evening, then a slight chance of thunderstorms after midnight. Lows in the lower 50s. Southeast wind 5 to 10 miles per hour, becoming southwest after midnight. Tuesday, mostly sunny with a slight chance of showers. A slight chance of thunderstorms in the afternoon. Highs in the lower 70s. West winds 10 to 20 miles per hour with gusts up to 30 miles per hour. Chance of rain 20%. Tuesday night, partly cloudy. Lows in the upper 40s. Wednesday, mostly sunny. Highs in the lower 70s. Wednesday night, partly cloudy. Lows in the upper 40s. Thursday, mostly sunny. Highs in the mid 70s. Thursday night, partly cloudy. Lows in the lower 50s. Friday, partly sunny. A chance of showers in the morning, then a slight chance of showers and thunderstorms in the afternoon. Highs in the upper 70s. Chance of rain 30%. Friday night, partly cloudy with a slight chance of showers and thunderstorms in the evening, then mostly cloudy with a chance of showers after midnight. Lows in the upper 50s. Chance of rain 40%. Saturday, decreasing clouds. A slight chance of thunderstorms. A chance of showers in the morning, then showers likely in the afternoon. Highs around 80. Chance of rain 60%. For Western Lake Sakakawea, today, windy. Southeast winds 20 to 30 miles per hour decreasing to 15 to 20 miles per hour late in the afternoon. Showers likely through the day. Mostly cloudy. Highs in the upper 60s. Tonight, southeast winds 10 to 20 miles per hour. Chance of showers and slight chance of thunderstorms through the night. Slight chance of showers after midnight. Mostly cloudy. Lows in the lower 50s. For Eastern Lake Sakakawea, today, breezy. East winds 15 to 25 miles per hour. Slight chance of showers in the late morning and afternoon. Slight chance of thunderstorms in the afternoon. Mostly cloudy. Highs in the lower 70s. Tonight, southeast winds 10 to 15 miles per hour. Slight chance of thunderstorms in the evening. Chance of showers through the night. Mostly cloudy. Lows in the lower 50s. For Northern Lake Oahe, today, east winds 10 to 20 miles per hour. Chance of showers through the day. Mostly cloudy. Highs around 70. Tonight, southeast winds around 10 miles per hour. Mostly cloudy. Lows in the lower 50s. Here are the weather conditions at 9 a.m. Central Daylight Time. Bismarck, cloudy. Temperature 60 degrees, relative humidity 61%. Wind east at 15 miles an hour, gusting to 22. Pressure 29.95 inches and steady. Mendham, partly sunny. 59 degrees, relative humidity 77%. Wind east at 14 miles an hour. Hazen, cloudy. 63 degrees, relative humidity 45%. Wind southeast at 17 miles an hour, gusting to 23. Harvey, sunny. 59 degrees, relative humidity 72%. Wind east at 15 miles an hour, gusting to 21. Minot, sunny. 61 degrees, relative humidity 57%. Wind east at 12 miles an hour. Dickinson, cloudy. 57 degrees, relative humidity 74%. Wind east at 17 miles an hour, gusting to 23. Elsewhere around North Dakota, it was 60 at Garrison. At Devil's Lake, it was sunny, with a temperature of 60. It was mostly sunny, with a temperature of 61 at Jamestown, 60 at Fargo, and 60 at Grand Forks. At Williston, it was cloudy, with a temperature of 61. In northern South Dakota, it was cloudy. It was 59 at Mobridge, and 62 at Aberdeen. In eastern Montana, at Sydney, haze was reported, with a temperature of 63. At Glendive, it was partly sunny, with a temperature of 60. At Miles City, rain and fog were reported, with a temperature of 58. Once again, at Bismarck, the temperature was 60 degrees under cloudy skies.
The Bismarck, North Dakota climate summary for yesterday, June 20th, 2026. Yesterday's high temperature was 75 degrees. This high was 4 degrees below the normal high of 79. The record high is 103 degrees, which was set in 1910. Yesterday's low temperature was 44 degrees. This low was 10 degrees below the normal low of 54. The record low is 33 degrees, which was set in 1969. No precipitation fell yesterday, which leaves the monthly total at 1.09 inches. The total precipitation for the year still stands at 5.74 inches. There were 5 heating degree days yesterday. The yearly total since July 1st is 7,528. There were no cooling degree days yesterday. The yearly total since January 1st is 98. The normal high temperature for today is 79 degrees, and the normal low is 54. The record high for today is 105, which occurred in 1988, and the record low is 34, which occurred in 1902. Sunrise today is at 5:49 a.m. and sunset is at 9:41 p.m. The regional weather forecast from your National Weather Service office in Bismarck. Temperatures will remain below normal through the middle of this coming week, with highs in the mid-60s to mid-70s and lows in the 40s to mid-50s. Scattered showers and thunderstorms will mostly be limited to eastern Montana and the western Dakotas today, with chances then expanding across the northern plains tonight. Widespread showers and thunderstorms may then be found across the region to start the work week, with some isolated strong to severe storms possible. There may be some breezy southerly winds today, with breezy northwesterly winds returning on Tuesday. Here is the forecast for the Bismarck, Minden listening area. Today, mostly cloudy. Highs in the lower 70s. East winds 10 to 15 miles per hour with gusts up to 25 miles per hour. Tonight, mostly cloudy. A chance of showers after midnight. Lows in the lower 50s. Southeast winds 5 to 10 miles per hour. Chance of rain 30%. Monday, mostly cloudy. A slight chance of showers in the morning, then a chance of showers and thunderstorms in the afternoon. Highs in the lower 70s. Southeast winds 5 to 10 miles per hour with gusts up to 20 miles per hour. Chance of rain 30%. Monday night, showers. A chance of thunderstorms in the evening, then a slight chance of thunderstorms after midnight. Lows in the lower 50s. Southeast winds 5 to 10 miles per hour, becoming southwest after midnight. Tuesday, mostly sunny with a slight chance of showers. A slight chance of thunderstorms in the afternoon. Highs in the lower 70s. West winds 10 to 20 miles per hour with gusts up to 30 miles per hour. Chance of rain 20%. Tuesday night, partly cloudy. Lows in the upper 40s. Wednesday, mostly sunny. Highs in the lower 70s. Wednesday night, partly cloudy. Lows in the upper 40s. Thursday, mostly sunny. Highs in the mid-70s. Thursday night, partly cloudy. Lows in the lower 50s. Friday, partly sunny. A chance of showers in the morning, then a slight chance of showers and thunderstorms in the afternoon. Highs in the upper 70s. Chance of rain 30%. Friday night, partly cloudy with a slight chance of showers and thunderstorms in the evening, then mostly cloudy with a chance of showers after midnight. Lows in the upper 50s. Chance of rain 40%. Saturday, decreasing clouds. A slight chance of thunderstorms. A chance of showers in the morning, then showers likely in the afternoon. Highs around 80. Chance of rain 60%. For Western Lake Sakakawea, today, windy. Southeast winds 20 to 30 miles per hour, decreasing to 15 to 20 miles per hour late in the afternoon. Showers likely through the day. Mostly cloudy. Highs in the upper 60s. Tonight, southeast winds 10 to 20 miles per hour. Chance of showers and slight chance of thunderstorms through the night. Slight chance of showers after midnight. Mostly cloudy. Lows in the lower 50s. For Eastern Lake Sakakawea, today, breezy. East winds 15 to 25 miles per hour. Slight chance of showers in the late morning and afternoon. Slight chance of thunderstorms in the afternoon.
mostly cloudy. Highs in the lower

70s. Tonight, southeast winds 10 to 15 miles per hour. Slight chance of thunderstorms in the evening. Chance of showers through the night. Mostly cloudy. Lows in the lower 50s. For northern Lake Oahe, today, east winds 10 to 20 miles per hour. Chance of showers through the day. Mostly cloudy. Highs around 70. Tonight, southeast winds around 10 miles per hour. Mostly cloudy. Lows in the lower 50s. Here are the weather conditions at 9 a.m. Central Daylight Time. Bismarck, cloudy. Temperature 60 degrees, relative humidity 61%. Wind east at 15 miles an hour, gusting to 22. Pressure 29.95 inches and steady. Mendham, partly sunny. 59 degrees, relative humidity 77%. Wind east at 14 miles an hour. Hazen, cloudy. 63 degrees, relative humidity 45%. Wind southeast at 17 miles an hour, gusting to 23. Harvey, sunny. 59 degrees, relative humidity 72%. Wind east at 15 miles an hour, gusting to 21. Minot, sunny. 61 degrees, relative humidity 57%. Wind east at 12 miles an hour. Dickinson, cloudy. 57 degrees, relative humidity 74%. Wind east at 17 miles an hour, gusting to 23. Elsewhere around North Dakota, it was 60 at Garrison. At Devil's Lake, it was sunny, with a temperature of 60. It was mostly sunny, with a temperature of 61 at Jamestown, 60 at Fargo, and 60 at Grand Forks. At Williston, it was cloudy, with a temperature of 61. In northern South Dakota, it was cloudy. It was 59 at Mobridge, and 62 at Aberdeen. In eastern Montana, at Sydney, haze was reported, with a temperature of 63. At Glendive, it was partly sunny, with a temperature of 60. At Miles City, rain and fog were reported, with a temperature of 58. Once again, at Bismarck, the temperature was 60 degrees under cloudy skies. The Bismarck, North Dakota climate summary for yesterday, June 20, 2026. Yesterday's high temperature was 75 degrees. This high was 4 degrees below the normal high of 79. The record high is 103 degrees, which was set in 1910. Yesterday's low temperature was 44 degrees. This low was 10 degrees below the normal low of 54. The record low is 33 degrees, which was set in 1969. No precipitation fell yesterday, which leaves the monthly total at 1.09 inches. The total precipitation for the year still stands at 5.74 inches. There were 5 heating degree days yesterday. The yearly total since July 1st is 7,528. There were no cooling degree days yesterday. The yearly total since January 1st is 98. The normal high temperature for today is 79 degrees, and the normal low is 54. The record high for today is 105, which occurred in 1988, and the record low is 34, which occurred in 1902. Sunrise today is at 5:49 a.m. and sunset is at 9:41 p.m. The regional weather forecast from your National Weather Service office in Bismarck. Temperatures will remain below normal through the middle of this coming week, with highs in the mid-60s to mid-70s and lows in the 40s to mid-50s. Scattered showers and thunderstorms will mostly be limited to eastern Montana and the western Dakotas today, with chances then expanding across the northern plains tonight. Widespread showers and thunderstorms may then be found across the region to start the work week, with some isolated strong to severe storms possible. There may be some breezy southerly winds today, with breezy northwesterly winds returning on Tuesday. Here is the forecast for the Bismarck, Mendham listening area. Today, mostly cloudy. Highs in the lower 70s. East winds 10 to 15 miles per hour with gusts up to 25 miles per hour. Tonight, mostly cloudy. A chance of showers after midnight. Lows in the lower 50s. Southeast winds 5 to 10 miles per hour. Chance of rain 30%. Monday, mostly cloudy. A slight chance of showers in the morning, then a chance of showers and thunderstorms in the afternoon. Highs in the lower 70s.

lows in the upper 40s. Wednesday, mostly sunny. Highs in the lower 70s. Wednesday night, partly cloudy. Lows in the upper 40s. Thursday, mostly sunny. Highs in the mid-70s. Thursday night, partly cloudy. Lows in the lower 50s. Friday, partly sunny. A chance of showers in the morning, then a slight chance of showers and thunderstorms in the afternoon. Highs in the upper 70s. Chance of rain 30%. Friday night, partly cloudy with a slight chance of showers and thunderstorms in the evening, then mostly cloudy with a chance of showers after midnight. Lows in the upper 50s. Chance of rain 40%. Saturday, decreasing clouds. A slight chance of thunderstorms. A chance of showers in the morning, then showers likely in the afternoon. Highs around 80. Chance of rain 60%. For Western Lake Sakakawea, today, windy. Southeast winds 20 to 30 miles per hour, decreasing to 15 to 20 miles per hour late in the afternoon. Showers likely through the day. Mostly cloudy. Highs in the upper 60s. Tonight, southeast winds 10 to 20 miles per hour. Chance of showers and slight chance of thunderstorms through the night. Slight chance of showers after midnight. Mostly cloudy. Lows in the lower 50s. For Eastern Lake Sakakawea, today, breezy. East winds 15 to 25 miles per hour. Slight chance of showers in the late morning and afternoon. Slight chance of thunderstorms in the afternoon. Mostly cloudy. Highs in the lower 70s. Tonight, southeast winds 10 to 15 miles per hour. Slight chance of thunderstorms in the evening. Chance of showers through the night. Mostly cloudy. Lows in the lower 50s. For Northern Lake Oahe, today, east winds 10 to 20 miles per hour. Chance of showers through the day. Mostly cloudy. Highs around 70. Tonight, southeast winds around 10 miles per hour. Mostly cloudy. Lows in the lower 50s. Here are the weather conditions at 9 a.m. Central Daylight Time. Bismarck, cloudy. Temperature 60 degrees, relative humidity 61%. Wind east at 15 miles an hour, gusting to 22. Pressure 29.95 inches and steady. Mendham, partly sunny. 59 degrees, relative humidity 77%. Wind east at 14 miles an hour. Hazen, cloudy. 63 degrees, relative humidity 45%. Wind southeast at 17 miles an hour, gusting to 23. Harvey, sunny. 59 degrees, relative humidity 72%. Wind east at 15 miles an hour, gusting to 21. Minot, sunny. 61 degrees, relative humidity 57%. Wind east at 12 miles an hour. Dickinson, cloudy. 57 degrees, relative humidity 74%. Wind east at 17 miles an hour, gusting to 23. Elsewhere around North Dakota, it was 60 at Garrison. At Devil's Lake, it was sunny, with a temperature of 60. It was mostly sunny, with a temperature of 61 at Jamestown, 60 at Fargo, and 60 at Grand Forks. At Williston, it was cloudy, with a temperature of 61. In northern South Dakota, it was cloudy. It was 59 at Mobridge, and 62 at Aberdeen. In eastern Montana, at Sydney, haze was reported, with a temperature of 63. At Glendive, it was partly sunny, with a temperature of 60. At Mile City, rain and fog were reported, with a temperature of 58. Once again, at Bismarck, the temperature was 60 degrees under cloudy skies. The Bismarck, North Dakota climate summary for yesterday, June 20, 2026. Yesterday's high temperature was 75 degrees. This high was 4 degrees below the normal high of 79. The record high is 103 degrees, which was set in 1910. Yesterday's low temperature was 44 degrees. This low was 10 degrees below the normal low of 54. The record low is 33 degrees, which was set in 1969. No precipitation fell yesterday, which leaves the monthly total at 1.09 inches. The total precipitation for the year still stands at 5.74 inches.

There were 5 heating degree days yesterday. The yearly total since July 1st is 7,528. There were no cooling degree days yesterday. The yearly total since January 1st is 98. The normal high temperature for today is 79 degrees, and the normal low is 54. The record high for today is 105, which occurred in 1988, and the record low is 34, which occurred in 1902. Sunrise today is at 5:49 a.m. and sunset is at 9:41 p.m. This is NOAA Weather Radio Station WXL78 in Bismarck, North Dakota, operating on a frequency of 162.475 MHz. Providing weather information 24 hours a day from your National Weather Service office in Bismarck. The regional weather forecast from your National Weather Service office in Bismarck. Temperatures will remain below normal through the middle of this coming week, with highs in the mid-60s to mid-70s and lows in the 40s to mid-50s. Scattered showers and thunderstorms will mostly be limited to eastern Montana and the western Dakotas today, with chances then expanding across the northern plains tonight. Widespread showers and thunderstorms may then be found across the region to start the work week with some isolated strong to severe storms possible. There may be some breezy southerly winds today, with breezy northwesterly winds returning on Tuesday. Here is the forecast for the Bismarck, Minden listening area. Today, mostly cloudy. Highs in the lower 70s. East winds 10 to 15 miles per hour with gusts up to 25 miles per hour. Tonight, mostly cloudy. A chance of showers after midnight. Lows in the lower 50s. Southeast winds 5 to 10 miles per hour. Chance of rain 30%. Monday, mostly cloudy. A slight chance of showers in the morning, then a chance of showers and thunderstorms in the afternoon. Highs in the lower 70s. Southeast winds 5 to 10 miles per hour with gusts up to 20 miles per hour. Chance of rain 30%. Monday night, showers. A chance of thunderstorms in the evening, then a slight chance of thunderstorms after midnight. Lows in the lower 50s. Southeast winds 5 to 10 miles per hour, becoming southwest after midnight. Tuesday, mostly sunny with a slight chance of showers. A slight chance of thunderstorms in the afternoon. Highs in the lower 70s. West winds 10 to 20 miles per hour with gusts up to 30 miles per hour. Chance of rain 20%. Tuesday night, partly cloudy. Lows in the upper 40s. Wednesday, mostly sunny. Highs in the lower 70s. Wednesday night, partly cloudy. Lows in the upper 40s. Thursday, mostly sunny. Highs in the mid-70s. Thursday night, partly cloudy. Lows in the lower 50s. Friday, partly sunny. A chance of showers in the morning, then a slight chance of showers and thunderstorms in the afternoon. Highs in the upper 70s. Chance of rain 30%. Friday night, partly cloudy with a slight chance of showers and thunderstorms in the evening, then mostly cloudy with a chance of showers after midnight. Friday night, partly cloudy with a slight chance of showers and thunderstorms in the evening, then mostly cloudy with a chance of showers after midnight. Lows in the upper 50s. Chance of rain 40%. Saturday, decreasing clouds. A slight chance of thunderstorms. A chance of showers in the morning, then showers likely in the afternoon. Highs around 80. Chance of rain 60%. For Western Lake Sakakawea, today, breezy. Southeast winds 15 to 25 miles per hour. Showers likely through the day. Slight chance of thunderstorms in the afternoon. Mostly cloudy. Highs in the upper 60s. Tonight, southeast winds 10 to 20 miles per hour. Chance of showers and slight chance of thunderstorms through the night. Slight chance of showers after midnight. Mostly cloudy. Lows in the lower 50s. For Eastern Lake Sakakawea, today, east winds 10 to 20 miles per hour. Slight chance of showers in the late morning and afternoon. Mostly cloudy. Highs in the lower 70s. Tonight, southeast winds 10 to 15 miles per hour. Slight chance of thunderstorms in the evening. Chance of showers through the night. Mostly cloudy. Lows in the lower 50s. For Northern Lake Oahe, today, east winds

10 to 20 miles per hour. Slight chance of showers through the day. Mostly cloudy. Highs around 70. Tonight, southeast winds around 10 miles per hour. Mostly cloudy. Lows in the lower 50s. Here are the weather conditions at 9 a.m. Central Daylight Time. Bismarck, cloudy. Temperature 60 degrees, relative humidity 61%. Wind east at 15 miles an hour, gusting to 22. Pressure 29.95 inches and steady. Mendham, partly sunny. 59 degrees, relative humidity 77%. Wind east at 14 miles an hour. Hazen, cloudy. 63 degrees, relative humidity 45%. Wind southeast at 17 miles an hour, gusting to 23. Harvey, sunny. 59 degrees, relative humidity 72%. Wind east at 15 miles an hour, gusting to 21. Minot, sunny. 61 degrees, relative humidity 57%. Wind east at 12 miles an hour. Dickinson, cloudy. 57 degrees, relative humidity 74%. Wind east at 17 miles an hour, gusting to 23. Elsewhere around North Dakota, it was 60 at Garrison. At Devil's Lake, it was sunny, with a temperature of 60. It was mostly sunny, with a temperature of 61 at Jamestown, 60 at Fargo, and 60 at Grand Forks. At Williston, it was cloudy, with a temperature of 61. In northern South Dakota, it was cloudy. It was 59 at Mobridge, and 62 at Aberdeen. In eastern Montana, at Sydney, haze was reported, with a temperature of 63. At Glendive, it was partly sunny, with a temperature of 60. At Miles City, rain and fog were reported, with a temperature of 58. Once again, at Bismarck, the temperature was 60 degrees under cloudy skies. The regional weather forecast from your National Weather Service office in Bismarck. Temperatures will remain below normal through the middle of this coming week, with highs in the mid-60s to mid-70s and lows in the 40s to mid-50s. Scattered showers and thunderstorms will mostly be limited to eastern Montana and the western Dakotas today, with chances then expanding across the northern plains tonight. Widespread showers and thunderstorms may then be found across the region to start the work week with some isolated strong to severe storms possible. There may be some breezy southerly winds today, with breezy northwesterly winds returning on Tuesday. Here is the forecast for the Bismarck, Mendham listening area. Today, mostly cloudy. Highs in the lower 70s. East winds 10 to 15 miles per hour with gusts up to 25 miles per hour. Tonight, mostly cloudy. A chance of showers after midnight. Lows in the lower 50s. Southeast winds 5 to 10 miles per hour. Chance of rain 30%. Monday, mostly cloudy. A slight chance of showers in the morning, then a chance of showers and thunderstorms in the afternoon. Highs in the lower 70s. Southeast winds 5 to 10 miles per hour with gusts up to 20 miles per hour. Chance of rain 30%. Monday night, showers. A chance of thunderstorms in the evening, then a slight chance of thunderstorms after midnight. Lows in the lower 50s. Southeast winds 5 to 10 miles per hour, becoming southwest after midnight. Tuesday, mostly sunny with a slight chance of showers. A slight chance of thunderstorms in the afternoon. Highs in the lower 70s. West winds 10 to 20 miles per hour with gusts up to 30 miles per hour. Chance of rain 20%. Tuesday night, partly cloudy. Lows in the upper 40s. Wednesday, mostly sunny. Highs in the lower 70s. Wednesday night, partly cloudy. Lows in the upper 40s. Thursday, mostly sunny. Highs in the mid-70s. Thursday night, partly cloudy. Lows in the lower 50s. Friday, partly sunny. A chance of showers in the morning, then a slight chance of showers and thunderstorms in the afternoon. Highs in the upper 70s. Chance of rain 30%. Friday night, partly cloudy with a slight chance of showers and thunderstorms in the evening, then mostly cloudy with a chance of showers after midnight. Lows in the upper 50s. Chance of rain 40%. Saturday, decreasing clouds.

a slight chance of thunderstorms, a chance of showers in the morning, then showers likely in the afternoon. Highs around 80. Chance of rain 60%. Here is the forecast for the Bismarck Minden listening area. Rest of today, mostly cloudy. Highs in the lower 70s. East winds 10 to 15 miles per hour with gusts up to 25 miles per hour. Tonight, mostly cloudy. A chance of showers after midnight. Lows in the lower 50s. Southeast winds 5 to 10 miles per hour. Chance of rain 30%. Monday, mostly cloudy. A slight chance of showers in the morning, then a chance of showers and thunderstorms in the afternoon. Highs in the lower 70s. Southeast winds 5 to 10 miles per hour with gusts up to 20 miles per hour. Chance of rain 30%. Monday night, showers. A chance of thunderstorms in the evening, then a slight chance of thunderstorms after midnight. Lows in the lower 50s. Southeast winds 5 to 10 miles per hour, becoming southwest after midnight. Tuesday, mostly sunny with a slight chance of showers. A slight chance of thunderstorms in the afternoon. Highs in the lower 70s. West winds 10 to 20 miles per hour with gusts up to 30 miles per hour. Chance of rain 20%. Tuesday night, partly cloudy. Lows in the upper 40s. Wednesday, mostly sunny. Highs in the lower 70s. Wednesday night, partly cloudy. Lows in the upper 40s. Thursday, mostly sunny. Highs in the mid-70s. Thursday night, partly cloudy. Lows in the lower 50s. Friday, partly sunny. A chance of showers in the morning, then a slight chance of showers and thunderstorms in the afternoon. Highs in the upper 70s. Chance of rain 30%. Friday night, partly cloudy with a slight chance of showers and thunderstorms in the evening, then mostly cloudy with a chance of showers after midnight. Lows in the upper 50s. Chance of rain 40%. Saturday, decreasing clouds. A slight chance of thunderstorms. A chance of showers in the morning, then showers likely in the afternoon. Highs around 80. Chance of rain 60%. For Western Lake Sakakawea, today, breezy. Southeast winds 15 to 25 miles per hour. Showers likely through the day. Slight chance of thunderstorms in the afternoon. Mostly cloudy. Highs in the upper 60s. Tonight, southeast winds 10 to 20 miles per hour. Chance of showers and slight chance of thunderstorms through the night. Slight chance of showers after midnight. Mostly cloudy. Lows in the lower 50s. For Eastern Lake Sakakawea, today, east winds 10 to 20 miles per hour. Slight chance of showers in the late morning and afternoon. Mostly cloudy. Highs in the lower 70s. Tonight, southeast winds 10 to 15 miles per hour. Slight chance of thunderstorms in the evening. Chance of showers through the night. Mostly cloudy. Lows in the lower 50s. For Northern Lake Oahe, today, east winds 10 to 20 miles per hour. Slight chance of showers through the day. Mostly cloudy. Highs around 70. Tonight, southeast winds around 10 miles per hour. Mostly cloudy. Lows in the lower 50s. Here are the weather conditions at 9 a.m. Central Daylight Time. Bismarck, cloudy. Temperature 60 degrees, relative humidity 61%. Wind east at 15 miles an hour, gusting to 22. Pressure 29.95 inches and steady. Minden, partly sunny. 59 degrees, relative humidity 77%. Wind east at 14 miles an hour. Hazen, cloudy. 63 degrees, relative humidity 45%. Wind southeast at 17 miles an hour, gusting to 23. Harvey, sunny. 59 degrees, relative humidity 72%. Wind east at 15 miles an hour, gusting to 21. Minot, sunny. 61 degrees, relative humidity 57%. Wind east at 12 miles an hour. Dickinson, cloudy. 57 degrees, relative humidity 74%. Wind east at 17 miles an hour, gusting to 23.

Elsewhere around North Dakota, it was 60 at Garrison. At Devil's Lake, it was sunny with a temperature of 60. It was mostly sunny with a temperature of 61 at Jamestown, 60 at Fargo, and 60 at Grand Forks. At Williston, it was cloudy with a temperature of 61. In northern South Dakota, it was cloudy. It was 59 at Mobridge and 62 at Aberdeen. In eastern Montana, at Sydney, haze was reported with a temperature of 63. At Glendive, it was partly sunny with a temperature of 60. At Miles City, rain and fog were reported with a temperature of 58. Once again, at Bismarck, the temperature was 60 degrees under cloudy skies. The regional weather forecast from your National Weather Service office in Bismarck. Temperatures will remain below normal through the middle of this coming week, with highs in the mid-60s to mid-70s and lows in the 40s to mid-50s. Scattered showers and thunderstorms will mostly be limited to eastern Montana and the western Dakotas today, with chances then expanding across the northern plains tonight. Widespread showers and thunderstorms may then be found across the region to start the work week with some isolated strong to severe storms possible. There may be some breezy southerly winds today, with breezy northwesterly winds returning on Tuesday. Here is the forecast for the Bismarck, Minden listening area. Rest of today, mostly cloudy. Highs in the lower 70s. East winds 10 to 15 miles per hour with gusts up to 25 miles per hour. Tonight, mostly cloudy. A chance of showers after midnight. Lows in the lower 50s. Southeast winds 5 to 10 miles per hour. Chance of rain 30%. Monday, mostly cloudy. A slight chance of showers in the morning, then a chance of showers and thunderstorms in the afternoon. Highs in the lower 70s. Southeast winds 5 to 10 miles per hour with gusts up to 20 miles per hour. Chance of rain 30%. Monday night, showers. A chance of thunderstorms in the evening, then a slight chance of thunderstorms after midnight. Lows in the lower 50s. Southeast winds 5 to 10 miles per hour, becoming southwest after midnight. Tuesday, mostly sunny with a slight chance of showers. A slight chance of thunderstorms in the afternoon. Highs in the lower 70s. West winds 10 to 20 miles per hour with gusts up to 30 miles per hour. Chance of rain 20%. Tuesday night, partly cloudy. Lows in the upper 40s. Wednesday, mostly sunny. Highs in the lower 70s. Wednesday night, partly cloudy. Lows in the upper 40s. Thursday, mostly sunny. Highs in the mid-70s. Thursday night, partly cloudy. Lows in the lower 50s. Friday, partly sunny. A chance of showers in the morning, then a slight chance of showers and thunderstorms in the afternoon. Highs in the upper 70s. Chance of rain 30%. Friday night, partly cloudy with a slight chance of showers and thunderstorms in the evening, then mostly cloudy with a chance of showers after midnight. Lows in the upper 50s. Chance of rain 40%. Saturday, decreasing clouds. A slight chance of thunderstorms. A chance of showers in the morning, then showers likely in the afternoon. Highs around 80. Chance of rain 60%. For Western Lake Sakakawea, today, breezy. Southeast winds 15 to 25 miles per hour. Showers likely through the day. Slight chance of thunderstorms in the afternoon. Mostly cloudy. Highs in the upper 60s. Tonight, southeast winds 10 to 20 miles per hour. Chance of showers and slight chance of thunderstorms through the night. Slight chance of showers after midnight. Mostly cloudy. Lows in the lower 50s. For Eastern Lake Sakakawea, today, east winds 10 to 20 miles per hour. Slight chance of showers in the late morning and afternoon. Mostly cloudy. Highs in the lower 70s. Tonight, southeast winds 10 to 15 miles per hour. Slight chance of thunderstorms in the evening. Chance of showers through the night. Mostly cloudy. Lows in the lower 50s. For Northern Lake Oahe, today, east winds 10 to 20 miles per hour. Slight chance of showers through the day. Mostly cloudy. Highs around 70. Tonight, southeast winds

around 10 miles per hour. Mostly cloudy. Lows in the lower 50s. Here are the weather conditions at 9 a.m. Central Daylight Time. Bismarck, cloudy. Temperature 60 degrees. Relative humidity 61%. Wind east at 15 miles an hour, gusting to 22. Pressure 29.95 inches and steady. Menden, partly sunny. 59 degrees, relative humidity 77%. Wind east at 14 miles an hour. Hazen, cloudy. 63 degrees, relative humidity 45%. Wind southeast at 17 miles an hour, gusting to 23. Harvey, sunny. 59 degrees, relative humidity 72%. Wind east at 15 miles an hour, gusting to 21. Minot, sunny. 61 degrees, relative humidity 57%. Wind east at 12 miles an hour. Dickinson, cloudy. 57 degrees, relative humidity 74%. Wind east at 17 miles an hour, gusting to 23. Elsewhere around North Dakota, it was 60 at Garrison. At Devil's Lake, it was sunny, with a temperature of 60. It was mostly sunny, with a temperature of 61 at Jamestown, 60 at Fargo, and 60 at Grand Forks. At Williston, it was cloudy, with a temperature of 61. In northern South Dakota, it was cloudy. It was 59 at Mobridge, and 62 at Aberdeen. In eastern Montana, at Sydney, haze was reported, with a temperature of 63. At Glendive, it was partly sunny, with a temperature of 60. At Miles City, rain and fog were reported, with a temperature of 58. Once again, at Bismarck, the temperature was 60 degrees under cloudy skies. The regional weather forecast from your National Weather Service office in Bismarck. Temperatures will remain below normal through the middle of this coming week, with highs in the mid-60s to mid-70s and lows in the 40s to mid-50s. Scattered showers and thunderstorms will mostly be limited to eastern Montana and the western Dakotas today, with chances then expanding across the northern plains tonight. Widespread showers and thunderstorms may then be found across the region to start the work week with some isolated strong to severe storms possible. There may be some breezy southerly winds today, with breezy northwesterly winds returning on Tuesday. Here is the forecast for the Bismarck, Menden listening area. Rest of today, mostly cloudy. Highs in the lower 70s. East winds 10 to 15 miles per hour with gusts up to 25 miles per hour. Tonight, mostly cloudy. A chance of showers after midnight. Lows in the lower 50s. Southeast winds 5 to 10 miles per hour. Chance of rain 30%. Monday, mostly cloudy. A slight chance of showers in the morning, then a chance of showers and thunderstorms in the afternoon. Highs in the lower 70s. Southeast winds 5 to 10 miles per hour with gusts up to 20 miles per hour. Chance of rain 30%. Monday night, showers. A chance of thunderstorms in the evening, then a slight chance of thunderstorms after midnight. Lows in the lower 50s. Southeast winds 5 to 10 miles per hour, becoming southwest after midnight. Tuesday, mostly sunny with a slight chance of showers. A slight chance of thunderstorms in the afternoon. Highs in the lower 70s. West winds 10 to 20 miles per hour with gusts up to 30 miles per hour. Chance of rain 20%. Tuesday night, partly cloudy. Lows in the upper 40s. Wednesday, mostly sunny. Highs in the lower 70s. Wednesday night, partly cloudy. Lows in the upper 40s. Thursday, mostly sunny. Highs in the mid-70s. Thursday night, partly cloudy. Lows in the lower 50s. Friday, partly sunny. A chance of showers in the morning, then a slight chance of showers and thunderstorms in the afternoon. Highs in the upper 70s. Chance of rain 30%. Friday night, partly cloudy with a slight chance of showers and thunderstorms in the evening, then mostly cloudy with a chance of showers after midnight. Lows in the upper 50s. Chance of rain 40%. Saturday, decreasing clouds. A slight chance of thunderstorms. A chance of showers in the morning, then showers likely in the afternoon. Highs around 80. Chance of

60%. For Western Lakes Aconcagua, today, breezy. Southeast winds 15 to 25 miles per hour. Showers likely through the day. Slight chance of thunderstorms in the afternoon. Mostly cloudy. Highs in the upper 60s. Tonight, southeast winds 10 to 20 miles per hour. Chance of showers and slight chance of thunderstorms through the night. Slight chance of showers after midnight. Mostly cloudy. Lows in the lower 50s. For Eastern Lakes Aconcagua, today, east winds 10 to 20 miles per hour. Slight chance of showers in the late morning and afternoon. Mostly cloudy. Highs in the lower 70s. Tonight, southeast winds 10 to 15 miles per hour. Slight chance of thunderstorms in the evening. Chance of showers through the night. Mostly cloudy. Lows in the lower 50s. For Northern Lake Oahe, today, east winds 10 to 20 miles per hour. Slight chance of showers through the day. Mostly cloudy. Highs around 70. Tonight, southeast winds around 10 miles per hour. Mostly cloudy. Lows in the lower 50s. Here are the weather conditions at 9 a.m. Central Daylight Time. Bismarck, cloudy. Temperature 60 degrees, relative humidity 61%. Wind east at 15 miles an hour, gusting to 22. Pressure 29.95 inches and steady. Mendan, partly sunny. 59 degrees, relative humidity 77%. Wind east at 14 miles an hour. Hazen, cloudy. 63 degrees, relative humidity 45%. Wind southeast at 17 miles an hour, gusting to 23. Harvey, sunny. 59 degrees, relative humidity 72%. Wind east at 15 miles an hour, gusting to 21. Minot, sunny. 61 degrees, relative humidity 57%. Wind east at 12 miles an hour. Dickinson, cloudy. 57 degrees, relative humidity 74%. Wind east at 17 miles an hour, gusting to 23. Elsewhere around North Dakota, it was 60 at Garrison. At Devil's Lake, it was sunny, with a temperature of 60. It was mostly sunny, with a temperature of 61 at Jamestown, 60 at Fargo, and 60 at Grand Forks. At Williston, it was cloudy, with a temperature of 61. In northern South Dakota, it was cloudy. It was 59 at Mobridge, and 62 at Aberdeen. In eastern Montana, at Sydney, haze was reported, with a temperature of 63. At Glendive, it was partly sunny, with a temperature of 60. At Miles City, rain and fog were reported, with a temperature of 58. Once again, at Bismarck, the temperature was 60 degrees under cloudy skies. The regional weather forecast from your National Weather Service office in Bismarck. Temperatures will remain below normal through the middle of this coming week, with highs in the mid-60s to mid-70s and lows in the 40s to mid-50s. Scattered showers and thunderstorms will mostly be limited to eastern Montana and the western Dakotas today, with chances then expanding across the northern plains tonight. Widespread showers and thunderstorms may then be found across the region to start the work week with some isolated strong to severe storms possible. There may be some breezy southerly winds today, with breezy northwesterly winds returning on Tuesday. Here is the forecast for the Bismarck Minden listening area. Rest of today, mostly cloudy. Highs in the lower 70s. East winds 10 to 15 miles per hour with gusts up to 25 miles per hour. Tonight, mostly cloudy. A chance of showers after midnight. Lows in the lower 50s. Southeast winds 5 to 10 miles per hour. Chance of rain 30%. Monday, mostly cloudy. A slight chance of showers in the morning, then a chance of showers and thunderstorms in the afternoon. Highs in the lower 70s. Southeast winds 5 to 10 miles per hour with gusts up to 20 miles per hour. Chance of rain 30%. Monday night, showers. A chance of thunderstorms in the evening, then a slight chance of thunderstorms after midnight. Lows in the lower 50s. Southeast winds 5 to 10 miles per hour, becoming southwest after midnight. Tuesday, mostly sunny with a slight chance of showers. A slight

chance of thunderstorms in the afternoon. Highs in the lower 70s. West winds 10 to 20 miles per hour with gusts up to 30 miles per hour. Chance of rain 20%. Tuesday night, partly cloudy. Lows in the upper 40s. Wednesday, mostly sunny. Highs in the lower 70s. Wednesday night, partly cloudy. Lows in the upper 40s. Thursday, mostly sunny. Highs in the mid 70s. Thursday night, partly cloudy. Lows in the lower 50s. Friday, partly sunny. A chance of showers in the morning, then a slight chance of showers and thunderstorms in the afternoon. Highs in the upper 70s. Chance of rain 30%. Friday night, partly cloudy with a slight chance of showers and thunderstorms in the evening, then mostly cloudy with a chance of showers after midnight. Lows in the upper 50s. Chance of rain 40%. Saturday, decreasing clouds. A slight chance of thunderstorms. A chance of showers in the morning, then showers likely in the afternoon. Highs around 80. Chance of rain 60%. 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Providing weather information 24 hours a day from your National Weather Service office in Bismarck. For Western Lake Sakakawea, today, breezy. Southeast winds 15 to 25 miles per hour. Showers likely through the day. Slight chance of thunderstorms in the afternoon. Mostly cloudy. Highs in the upper 60s. Tonight, southeast winds 10 to 20 miles per hour. Chance of showers and slight chance of thunderstorms through the night. Slight chance of showers after midnight. Mostly cloudy. Lows in the lower 50s. For Eastern Lake Sakakawea, today, east winds 10 to 20 miles per hour. Slight chance of showers in the late morning and afternoon. Mostly cloudy. Highs in the lower 70s. Tonight, southeast winds 10 to 15 miles per hour. Slight chance of thunderstorms in the evening. Chance of showers through the night. Mostly cloudy. Lows in the lower 50s. For Northern Lake Oahe, today, east winds 10 to 20 miles per hour. Slight chance of showers through the day. Mostly cloudy. Highs around 70. Tonight, southeast winds around 10 miles per hour. Mostly cloudy. Lows in the lower 50s. Here are the weather conditions at 10 a.m. Central Daylight Time. Bismarck, partly sunny. Temperature 64 degrees, relative humidity 52%. Wind east at 18 miles an hour, gusting to 26. Pressure 29.94 inches and falling. Menden, partly sunny. 63 degrees, relative humidity 67%. Wind east at 16 miles an hour, gusting to 23. Hazen, cloudy. 64 degrees, relative humidity 45%. Wind southeast at 13 miles an hour, gusting to 23. Harvey, sunny. 61 degrees, relative humidity 63%. Wind east at 17 miles an hour. Minot, sunny. 64 degrees, relative humidity 49%. Wind east at 16 miles an hour. Dickinson, cloudy. 58 degrees, relative humidity 72%. Wind southeast at 15 miles an hour. Elsewhere around North Dakota, at Jamestown, rain was falling with a temperature of 63. It was 62 at Garrison. At Devil's Lake, it was sunny with a temperature of 62. It was mostly sunny with a temperature of 64 at Fargo and 63 at Grand Forks. At Williston, it was partly sunny with a temperature of 62. In northern South Dakota, it was cloudy. It was 60 at Mobridge and 63 at Aberdeen. In eastern Montana, at Glendive, rain was falling with a temperature of 59. At Sydney, it was cloudy with a temperature of 64. At Miles City, rain and fog were reported with a temperature of 59. Once again, at Bismarck, the temperature was 64 degrees under partly sunny skies. The regional weather forecast from your National Weather Service office in Bismarck. Temperatures will remain below normal through the middle of this coming week, with highs in the mid-60s to mid-70s and lows in the 40s.

to mid-50s. Scattered showers and thunderstorms will mostly be limited to eastern Montana and the western Dakotas today, with chances then expanding across the northern plains tonight. Widespread showers and thunderstorms may then be found across the region to start the work week with some isolated strong to severe storms possible. There may be some breezy southerly winds today, with breezy northwesterly winds returning on Tuesday. Here is the forecast for the Bismarck, Mend, and listening area. Rest of today, mostly cloudy. Highs in the lower 70s. East winds 10 to 15 miles per hour with gusts up to 25 miles per hour. Tonight, mostly cloudy. A chance of showers after midnight. Lows in the lower 50s. Southeast winds 5 to 10 miles per hour. Chance of rain 30%. Monday, mostly cloudy. A slight chance of showers in the morning, then a chance of showers and thunderstorms in the afternoon. Highs in the lower 70s. Southeast winds 5 to 10 miles per hour with gusts up to 20 miles per hour. Chance of rain 30%. Monday night, showers. A chance of thunderstorms in the evening, then a slight chance of thunderstorms after midnight. Lows in the lower 50s. Southeast winds 5 to 10 miles per hour, becoming southwest after midnight. Tuesday, mostly sunny with a slight chance of showers. A slight chance of thunderstorms in the afternoon. Highs in the lower 70s. West winds 10 to 20 miles per hour with gusts up to 30 miles per hour. Chance of rain 20%. Tuesday night, partly cloudy. Lows in the upper 40s. Wednesday, mostly sunny. Highs in the lower 70s. Wednesday night, partly cloudy. Lows in the upper 40s. Thursday, mostly sunny. Highs in the mid 70s. Thursday night, partly cloudy. Lows in the lower 50s. Friday, partly sunny. A chance of showers in the morning, then a slight chance of showers and thunderstorms in the afternoon. Highs in the upper 70s. Chance of rain 30%. Friday night, partly cloudy with a slight chance of showers and thunderstorms in the evening, then mostly cloudy with a chance of showers after midnight. Lows in the upper 50s. Chance of rain 40%. Saturday, decreasing clouds. A slight chance of thunderstorms. A chance of showers in the morning, then showers likely in the afternoon. Highs around 80. Chance of rain 60%. For Western Lake Sakakawea, today, breezy. Southeast winds 15 to 25 miles per hour. Showers likely through the day. Slight chance of thunderstorms in the afternoon. Mostly cloudy. Highs in the upper 60s. Tonight, southeast winds 10 to 20 miles per hour. Chance of showers and slight chance of thunderstorms through the night. Slight chance of showers after midnight. Mostly cloudy. Lows in the lower 50s. For Eastern Lake Sakakawea, today, east winds 10 to 20 miles per hour. Slight chance of showers in the late morning and afternoon. Mostly cloudy. Highs in the lower 70s. Tonight, southeast winds 10 to 15 miles per hour. Slight chance of thunderstorms in the evening. Chance of showers through the night. Mostly cloudy. Lows in the lower 50s. For Northern Lake Oahe, today, east winds 10 to 20 miles per hour. Slight chance of showers through the day. Mostly cloudy. Highs around 70. Tonight, southeast winds around 10 miles per hour. Mostly cloudy. Lows in the lower 50s. Here are the weather conditions at 10 a.m. Central Daylight Time. Bismarck, partly sunny. Temperature 64 degrees, relative humidity 52%. Wind east at 18 miles an hour, gusting to 26. Pressure 29.94 inches and falling. Mendham, partly sunny. 63 degrees, relative humidity 67%. Wind east at 16 miles an hour, gusting to 23. Hazen, cloudy. 64 degrees, relative humidity 45%. Wind southeast at 13 miles an hour, gusting to 23. Harvey, sunny. 61 degrees, relative humidity 63%. Wind east at 17 miles an hour. Minot, sunny.
64 degrees, relative humidity 49%. Wind east at 16 miles an hour. Dickinson, cloudy. 58 degrees, relative humidity 72%. Wind southeast at 15 miles an hour. Elsewhere around North Dakota, at Jamestown, rain was falling, with a temperature of 63. It was 62 at Garrison. At Devil's Lake, it was sunny, with a temperature of 62. It was mostly sunny, with a temperature of 64 at Fargo, and 63 at Grand Forks. At Williston, it was partly sunny, with a temperature of 62. In northern South Dakota, it was cloudy. It was 60 at Mobridge, and 63 at Aberdeen. In eastern Montana, at Glendive, rain was falling, with a temperature of 59. At Sydney, it was cloudy, with a temperature of 64. At Miles City, rain and fog were reported, with a temperature of 59. Once again, at Bismarck, the temperature was 64 degrees under partly sunny skies. The regional weather forecast from your National Weather Service office in Bismarck. Temperatures will remain below normal through the middle of this coming week, with highs in the mid-60s to mid-70s and lows in the 40s to mid-50s. Scattered showers and thunderstorms will mostly be limited to eastern Montana and the western Dakotas today, with chances then expanding across the northern plains tonight. Widespread showers and thunderstorms may then be found across the region to start the work week with some isolated strong to severe storms possible. There may be some breezy southerly winds today, with breezy northwesterly winds returning on Tuesday. Here is the forecast for the Bismarck, Minden listening area. Rest of today, mostly cloudy. Highs in the lower 70s. East winds 10 to 15 miles per hour with gusts up to 25 miles per hour. Tonight, mostly cloudy. A chance of showers after midnight. Lows in the lower 50s. Southeast winds 5 to 10 miles per hour. Chance of rain 30%. Monday, mostly cloudy. A slight chance of showers in the morning, then a chance of showers and thunderstorms in the afternoon. Highs in the lower 70s. Southeast winds 5 to 10 miles per hour with gusts up to 20 miles per hour. Chance of rain 30%. Monday night, showers. A chance of thunderstorms in the evening, then a slight chance of thunderstorms after midnight. Lows in the lower 50s. Southeast winds 5 to 10 miles per hour, becoming southwest after midnight. Tuesday, mostly sunny with a slight chance of showers. A slight chance of thunderstorms in the afternoon. Highs in the lower 70s. West winds 10 to 20 miles per hour with gusts up to 30 miles per hour. Chance of rain 20%. Tuesday night, partly cloudy. Lows in the upper 40s. Wednesday, mostly sunny. Highs in the lower 70s. Wednesday night, partly cloudy. Lows in the upper 40s. Thursday, mostly sunny. Highs in the mid 70s. Thursday night, partly cloudy. Lows in the lower 50s. Friday, partly sunny. A chance of showers in the morning, then a slight chance of showers and thunderstorms in the afternoon. Highs in the upper 70s. Chance of rain 30%. Friday night, partly cloudy with a slight chance of showers and thunderstorms in the evening, then mostly cloudy with a chance of showers after midnight. Lows in the upper 50s. Chance of rain 40%. Saturday, decreasing clouds. A slight chance of thunderstorms. A chance of showers in the morning, then showers likely in the afternoon. Highs around 80. Chance of rain 60%. For Western Lake Sakakawea, today, breezy. Southeast winds 15 to 25 miles per hour. Showers likely through the day. Slight chance of thunderstorms in the afternoon. Mostly cloudy. Highs in the upper 60s. Tonight, southeast winds 10 to 20 miles per hour. Chance of showers and slight chance of thunderstorms through the night. Slight chance of showers after midnight. Mostly cloudy. Lows in the lower 50s. For Eastern Lake Sakakawea, today, east winds 10 to 20 miles per hour. Slight chance of showers in the late morning and afternoon. Mostly cloudy. Highs in the lower 70s. Tonight, southeast winds 10 to 15 miles per hour. Slight chance of thunderstorms in the evening.
chance of showers through the night.

mostly cloudy. Lows in the lower 50s. For northern Lake Oraahe, today, east winds 10 to 20 miles per hour. Slight chance of showers through the day. Mostly cloudy. Highs around 70. Tonight, southeast winds around 10 miles per hour. Mostly cloudy. Lows in the lower 50s. Here are the weather conditions at 10 a.m. Central Daylight Time. Bismarck, mostly sunny. Temperature 64 degrees, relative humidity 52%. Wind east at 18 miles an hour, gusting to 26. Pressure 29.94 inches and falling. Mendham, mostly sunny. 63 degrees, relative humidity 67%. Wind east at 16 miles an hour, gusting to 23. Hazen, cloudy. 64 degrees, relative humidity 45%. Wind southeast at 13 miles an hour, gusting to 23. Harvey, sunny. 61 degrees, relative humidity 63%. Wind east at 17 miles an hour. Minot, mostly sunny. 64 degrees, relative humidity 49%. Wind east at 16 miles an hour. Dickinson, cloudy. 58 degrees, relative humidity 72%. Wind southeast at 15 miles an hour. Elsewhere around North Dakota, at Jamestown, rain was falling with a temperature of 63. It was 62 at Garrison. At Devil's Lake, it was sunny with a temperature of 62. It was mostly sunny with a temperature of 64 at Fargo and 63 at Grand Forks. At Williston, it was partly sunny with a temperature of 62. In northern South Dakota, it was cloudy. It was 60 at Mobridge and 63 at Aberdeen. In eastern Montana, at Glendive, rain was falling with a temperature of 59. At Sydney, it was cloudy with a temperature of 64. At Miles City, rain and fog were reported with a temperature of 59. Once again, at Bismarck, the temperature was 64 degrees under mostly sunny skies. The regional weather forecast from your National Weather Service office in Bismarck. Temperatures will remain below normal through the middle of this coming week, with highs in the mid-60s to mid-70s and lows in the 40s to mid-50s. Scattered showers and thunderstorms will mostly be limited to eastern Montana and the western Dakotas today, with chances then expanding across the northern plains tonight. Widespread showers and thunderstorms may then be found across the region to start the work week with some isolated strong to severe storms possible. There may be some breezy southerly winds today, with breezy northwesterly winds returning on Tuesday. Here is the forecast for the Bismarck Mendham listening area. Rest of today, mostly cloudy. Highs in the lower 70s. East winds 10 to 15 miles per hour with gusts up to 25 miles per hour. Tonight, mostly cloudy. A chance of showers after midnight. Lows in the lower 50s. Southeast winds 5 to 10 miles per hour. Chance of rain 30%. Monday, mostly cloudy. A slight chance of showers in the morning, then a chance of showers and thunderstorms in the afternoon. Highs in the lower 70s. Southeast winds 5 to 10 miles per hour with gusts up to 20 miles per hour. Chance of rain 30%. Monday night, showers. A chance of thunderstorms in the evening, then a slight chance of thunderstorms after midnight. Lows in the lower 50s. Southeast winds 5 to 10 miles per hour, becoming southwest after midnight. Tuesday, mostly sunny with a slight chance of showers. A slight chance of thunderstorms in the afternoon. Highs in the lower 70s. West winds 10 to 20 miles per hour with gusts up to 30 miles per hour. Chance of rain 20%. Tuesday night, partly cloudy. Lows in the upper 40s. Wednesday, mostly sunny. Highs in the lower 70s. Wednesday night, partly cloudy. Lows in the upper 40s. Thursday, mostly sunny. Highs in the mid-70s. Thursday night, partly cloudy. Lows in the lower 50s. Friday, partly sunny. A chance of showers in the morning, then a slight chance of showers and thunderstorms in the afternoon. Highs in the upper 70s. Chance of rain 30%. Friday night, partly cloudy with a slight chance of showers and thunderstorms.

the evening, then mostly cloudy with a chance of showers after midnight. Lows in the upper 50s. Chance of rain 40%. Saturday, decreasing clouds. A slight chance of thunderstorms. A chance of showers in the morning, then showers likely in the afternoon. Highs around 80. Chance of rain 60%. For Western Lake Sakakawea, today, breezy. Southeast winds 15 to 25 miles per hour. Showers likely through the day. Slight chance of thunderstorms in the afternoon. Mostly cloudy. Highs in the upper 60s. Tonight, southeast winds 10 to 20 miles per hour. Chance of showers and slight chance of thunderstorms through the night. Slight chance of showers after midnight. Mostly cloudy. Lows in the lower 50s. For Eastern Lake Sakakawea, today, east winds 10 to 20 miles per hour. Slight chance of showers in the late morning and afternoon. Mostly cloudy. Highs in the lower 70s. Tonight, southeast winds 10 to 15 miles per hour. Slight chance of thunderstorms in the evening. Chance of showers through the night. Mostly cloudy. Lows in the lower 50s. For Northern Lake Oahe, today, east winds 10 to 20 miles per hour. Slight chance of showers through the day. Mostly cloudy. Highs around 70. Tonight, southeast winds around 10 miles per hour. Mostly cloudy. Lows in the lower 50s. Here are the weather conditions at 10 a.m. Central Daylight Time. Bismarck, mostly sunny. Temperature 64 degrees, relative humidity 52%. Wind east at 18 miles an hour, gusting to 26. Pressure 29.94 inches and falling. Mendham, mostly sunny. 63 degrees, relative humidity 67%. Wind east at 16 miles an hour, gusting to 23. Hazen, cloudy. 64 degrees, relative humidity 45%. Wind southeast at 13 miles an hour, gusting to 23. Harvey, sunny. 61 degrees, relative humidity 63%. Wind east at 17 miles an hour. Minot, mostly sunny. 64 degrees, relative humidity 49%. Wind east at 16 miles an hour. Dickinson, cloudy. 58 degrees, relative humidity 72%. Wind southeast at 15 miles an hour. Elsewhere around North Dakota, at Jamestown, rain was falling with a temperature of 63. It was 62 at Garrison. At Devil's Lake, it was sunny with a temperature of 62. It was mostly sunny with a temperature of 64 at Fargo and 63 at Grand Forks. At Williston, it was partly sunny with a temperature of 62. In northern South Dakota, it was cloudy. It was 60 at Mobridge and 63 at Aberdeen. In eastern Montana, at Glendive, rain was falling with a temperature of 59. At Sydney, it was cloudy with a temperature of 64. At Mile City, rain and fog were reported with a temperature of 59. Once again, at Bismarck, the temperature was 64 degrees under mostly sunny skies. The regional weather forecast from your National Weather Service office in Bismarck. Temperatures will remain below normal through the middle of this coming week, with highs in the mid-60s to mid-70s and lows in the 40s to mid-50s. Scattered showers and thunderstorms will mostly be limited to eastern Montana and the western Dakotas today, with chances then expanding across the northern plains tonight. Widespread showers and thunderstorms may then be found across the region to start the work week with some isolated strong to severe storms possible. There may be some breezy southerly winds today, with breezy northwesterly winds returning on Tuesday. Here is the forecast for the Bismarck Mendham listening area. Rest of today, mostly cloudy. Highs in the lower 70s. East winds 10 to 15 miles per hour with gusts up to 25 miles per hour. Tonight, mostly cloudy. A chance of showers after midnight. Lows in the lower 50s. Southeast winds 5 to 10 miles per hour. Chance of rain 30%. Monday, mostly cloudy. A slight chance of showers in the morning, then a chance of showers and thunderstorms in the afternoon. Highs in the lower 70s. Southeast winds 5 to 10 miles per hour with

70s. Wednesday night, partly cloudy. Lows in the upper 40s. Thursday, mostly sunny. Highs in the mid-70s. Thursday night, partly cloudy. Lows in the lower 50s. Friday, partly sunny. A chance of showers in the morning, then a slight chance of showers and thunderstorms in the afternoon. Highs in the upper 70s. Chance of rain 30%. Friday night, partly cloudy with a slight chance of showers and thunderstorms in the evening, then mostly cloudy with a chance of showers after midnight. Lows in the upper 50s. Chance of rain 40%. Saturday, decreasing clouds. A slight chance of thunderstorms. A chance of showers in the morning, then showers likely in the afternoon. Highs around 80. Chance of rain 60%. For Western Lake Sakakawea, today, breezy. Southeast winds 15 to 25 miles per hour. Showers likely through the day. Slight chance of thunderstorms in the afternoon. Mostly cloudy. Highs in the upper 60s. Tonight, southeast winds 10 to 20 miles per hour. Chance of showers and slight chance of thunderstorms through the night. Slight chance of showers after midnight. Mostly cloudy. Lows in the lower 50s. For Eastern Lake Sakakawea, today, east winds 10 to 20 miles per hour. Slight chance of showers in the late morning and afternoon. Mostly cloudy. Highs in the lower 70s. Tonight, southeast winds 10 to 15 miles per hour. Slight chance of thunderstorms in the evening. Chance of showers through the night. Mostly cloudy. Lows in the lower 50s. For Northern Lake Oahe, today, east winds 10 to 20 miles per hour. Slight chance of showers through the day. Mostly cloudy. Highs around 70. Tonight, southeast winds around 10 miles per hour. Mostly cloudy. Lows in the lower 50s. Here are the weather conditions at 10 a.m. Central Daylight Time. Bismarck, mostly sunny. Temperature 64 degrees, relative humidity 52%. Wind east at 18 miles an hour, gusting to 26. Pressure 29.94 inches and falling. Mendham, mostly sunny. 63 degrees, relative humidity 67%. Wind east at 16 miles an hour, gusting to 23. Hazen, cloudy. 64 degrees, relative humidity 45%. Wind southeast at 13 miles an hour, gusting to 23. Harvey, sunny. 61 degrees, relative humidity 63%. Wind east at 17 miles an hour. Minot, mostly sunny. 64 degrees, relative humidity 49%. Wind east at 16 miles an hour. Dickinson, cloudy. 58 degrees, relative humidity 72%. Wind southeast at 15 miles an hour. Elsewhere around North Dakota, at Jamestown, rain was falling with a temperature of 63. It was 62 at Garrison. At Devil's Lake, it was sunny with a temperature of 62. It was mostly sunny with a temperature of 64 at Fargo and 63 at Grand Forks. At Williston, it was partly sunny with a temperature of 62. In northern South Dakota, it was cloudy. It was 60 at Mobridge and 63 at Aberdeen. In eastern Montana, at Glendive, rain was falling with a temperature of 59. At Sydney, it was cloudy with a temperature of 64. At Miles City, rain and fog were reported with a temperature of 59. Once again, at Bismarck, the temperature was 64 degrees under mostly sunny skies. The regional weather forecast from your National Weather Service office in Bismarck. Temperatures will remain below normal through the middle of this coming week, with highs in the mid-60s to mid-70s and lows in the 40s to mid-50s. Scattered showers and thunderstorms will mostly be limited to eastern Montana and the western Dakotas today, with chances then expanding across the northern plains tonight. Widespread showers and thunderstorms may then be found across the region to start the work week with some isolated strong to severe storms possible. There may be some breezy southerly winds today, with breezy northwesterly winds returning on Tuesday. This is NOAA Weather Radio Station WXL78 in Bismarck, North Dakota, operating on a frequency of 162.475 MHz.

providing weather information 24 hours a day from your National Weather Service office in Bismarck. Here is the forecast for the Bismarck, Minden listening area. Rest of today, mostly cloudy. Highs in the lower 70s. East winds 10 to 15 miles per hour with gusts up to 25 miles per hour. Tonight, mostly cloudy. A chance of showers after midnight. Lows in the lower 50s. Southeast winds 5 to 10 miles per hour. Chance of rain 30%. Monday, mostly cloudy. A slight chance of showers in the morning, then a chance of showers and thunderstorms in the afternoon. Highs in the lower 70s. Southeast winds 5 to 10 miles per hour with gusts up to 20 miles per hour. Chance of rain 30%. Monday night, showers. A chance of thunderstorms in the evening, then a slight chance of thunderstorms after midnight. Lows in the lower 50s. Southeast winds 5 to 10 miles per hour, becoming southwest after midnight. Tuesday, mostly sunny with a slight chance of showers. A slight chance of thunderstorms in the afternoon. Highs in the lower 70s. West winds 10 to 20 miles per hour with gusts up to 30 miles per hour. Chance of rain 20%. Tuesday night, partly cloudy. Lows in the upper 40s. Wednesday, mostly sunny. Highs in the lower 70s. Wednesday night, partly cloudy. Lows in the upper 40s. Thursday, mostly sunny. Highs in the mid 70s. Thursday night, partly cloudy. Lows in the lower 50s. Friday, partly sunny. A chance of showers in the morning, then a slight chance of showers and thunderstorms in the afternoon. Highs in the upper 70s. Chance of rain 30%. Friday night, partly cloudy with a slight chance of showers and thunderstorms in the evening, then mostly cloudy with a chance of showers after midnight. Lows in the upper 50s. Chance of rain 40%. Saturday, decreasing clouds. A slight chance of thunderstorms. A chance of showers in the morning, then showers likely in the afternoon. Highs around 80. Chance of rain 60%. For Western Lake Sakakawea, today, breezy. Southeast winds 15 to 25 miles per hour. Showers likely through the day. Slight chance of thunderstorms in the afternoon. Mostly cloudy. Highs in the upper 60s. Tonight, southeast winds 10 to 20 miles per hour. Chance of showers and slight chance of thunderstorms through the night. Slight chance of showers after midnight. Mostly cloudy. Chance of showers and slight chance of thunderstorms through the night. Slight chance of showers after midnight. Mostly cloudy. Lows in the lower 50s. For Eastern Lake Sakakawea, today, east winds 10 to 20 miles per hour. Slight chance of showers in the late morning and afternoon. Mostly cloudy. Highs in the lower 70s. Tonight, southeast winds 10 to 15 miles per hour. Slight chance of thunderstorms in the evening. Chance of showers through the night. Mostly cloudy. Lows in the lower 50s. For Northern Lake Oahe, today, east winds 10 to 20 miles per hour. Slight chance of showers through the day. Mostly cloudy. Highs around 70. Tonight, southeast winds around 10 miles per hour. Mostly cloudy. Lows in the lower 50s. Here are the weather conditions at 10 a.m. Central Daylight Time. Bismarck, mostly sunny. Temperature 64 degrees, relative humidity 52%. Wind east at 18 miles an hour, gusting to 26. Pressure 29.94 inches and falling. Minden, mostly sunny. 63 degrees, relative humidity 67%. Wind east at 16 miles an hour, gusting to 23. Hazen, cloudy. 64 degrees, relative humidity 45%. Wind southeast at 13 miles an hour, gusting to 23. Harvey, sunny. 61 degrees, relative humidity 63%. Wind east at 17 miles an hour. Minot, mostly sunny. 64 degrees, relative humidity 49%. Wind east at 16 miles an hour. Dickinson, cloudy. 58 degrees, relative humidity 72%.

Wind southeast at 15 miles an hour. Elsewhere around North Dakota, at Jamestown, rain was falling with a temperature of 63. It was 62 at Garrison. At Devil's Lake, it was sunny with a temperature of 62. It was mostly sunny with a temperature of 64 at Fargo and 63 at Grand Forks. At Williston, it was partly sunny with a temperature of 62. In northern South Dakota, it was cloudy. It was 60 at Mobridge and 63 at Aberdeen. In eastern Montana, at Glendive, rain was falling with a temperature of 59. At Sydney, it was cloudy with a temperature of 64. At Miles City, rain and fog were reported with a temperature of 59. Once again, at Bismarck, the temperature was 64 degrees under mostly sunny skies. The regional weather forecast from your National Weather Service office in Bismarck. Temperatures will remain below normal through the middle of this coming week, with highs in the mid-60s to mid-70s and lows in the 40s to mid-50s. Scattered showers and thunderstorms will mostly be limited to eastern Montana and the western Dakotas today, with chances then expanding across the northern plains tonight. Widespread showers and thunderstorms may then be found across the region to start the work week with some isolated strong to severe storms possible. There may be some breezy southerly winds today, with breezy northwesterly winds returning on Tuesday. Here is the forecast for the Bismarck, Minden listening area. Rest of today, mostly cloudy. Highs in the lower 70s. East winds 10 to 15 miles per hour with gusts up to 25 miles per hour. Tonight, mostly cloudy. A chance of showers after midnight. Lows in the lower 50s. Southeast winds 5 to 10 miles per hour. Chance of rain 30%. Monday, mostly cloudy. A slight chance of showers in the morning, then a chance of showers and thunderstorms in the afternoon. Highs in the lower 70s. Southeast winds 5 to 10 miles per hour with gusts up to 20 miles per hour. Chance of rain 30%. Monday night, showers. A chance of thunderstorms in the evening, then a slight chance of thunderstorms after midnight. Lows in the lower 50s. Southeast winds 5 to 10 miles per hour, becoming southwest after midnight. Tuesday, mostly sunny with a slight chance of showers. A slight chance of thunderstorms in the afternoon. Highs in the lower 70s. West winds 10 to 20 miles per hour with gusts up to 30 miles per hour. Chance of rain 20%. Tuesday night, partly cloudy. Lows in the upper 40s. Wednesday, mostly sunny. Highs in the lower 70s. Wednesday night, partly cloudy. Lows in the upper 40s. Thursday, mostly sunny. Highs in the mid-70s. Thursday night, partly cloudy. Lows in the lower 50s. Friday, partly sunny. A chance of showers in the morning, then a slight chance of showers and thunderstorms in the afternoon. Highs in the upper 70s. Chance of rain 30%. Friday night, partly cloudy with a slight chance of showers and thunderstorms in the evening, then mostly cloudy with a chance of showers after midnight. Lows in the upper 50s. Chance of rain 40%. Saturday, decreasing clouds. A slight chance of thunderstorms. A chance of showers in the morning, then showers likely in the afternoon. Highs around 80. Chance of rain 60%. Here is the forecast for the Bismarck, Minden listening area. Rest of today, mostly cloudy. Highs in the lower 70s. East winds around 20 miles per hour, diminishing to 10 to 15 miles per hour in the afternoon. Tonight, mostly cloudy. A chance of showers after midnight. Lows in the lower 50s. Southeast winds 5 to 10 miles per hour. Chance of rain 30%. Monday, mostly cloudy. A slight chance of showers in the morning, then a chance of showers and thunderstorms in the afternoon. Highs in the lower 70s. Southeast winds 5 to 10 miles per hour with gusts up to 20 miles per hour. Chance of rain 30%. Monday night, showers. A chance of thunderstorms in the evening, then a slight chance of thunderstorms after midnight. Lows in the lower 50s. Southeast winds 5 to 10 miles per hour, becoming southwest after midnight. Tuesday, mostly sunny.

A slight chance of showers. A slight chance of thunderstorms in the afternoon. Highs in the lower 70s. West winds 10 to 20 miles per hour with gusts up to 30 miles per hour. Chance of rain 20%. Tuesday night, partly cloudy. Lows in the upper 40s. Wednesday, mostly sunny. Highs in the lower 70s. Wednesday night, partly cloudy. Lows in the upper 40s. Thursday, mostly sunny. Highs in the mid-70s. Thursday night, partly cloudy. Lows in the lower 50s. Friday, partly sunny. A chance of showers in the morning, then a slight chance of showers and thunderstorms in the afternoon. Highs in the upper 70s. Chance of rain 30%. Friday night, partly cloudy with a slight chance of showers and thunderstorms in the evening, then mostly cloudy with a chance of showers after midnight. Lows in the upper 50s. Chance of rain 40%. Saturday, decreasing clouds. A slight chance of thunderstorms. A chance of showers in the morning, then showers likely in the afternoon. Highs around 80. Chance of rain 60%. For Western Lake Sakakawea, today, breezy. Southeast winds 15 to 25 miles per hour. Showers likely through the day. Slight chance of thunderstorms in the afternoon. Mostly cloudy. Highs in the upper 60s. Tonight, southeast winds 10 to 20 miles per hour. Chance of showers and slight chance of thunderstorms through the night. Slight chance of showers after midnight. Mostly cloudy. Lows in the lower 50s. For Eastern Lake Sakakawea, today, east winds 10 to 20 miles per hour. Slight chance of showers in the late morning and afternoon. Mostly cloudy. Highs in the lower 70s. Tonight, southeast winds 10 to 15 miles per hour. Slight chance of thunderstorms in the evening. Chance of showers through the night. Mostly cloudy. Lows in the lower 50s. For Northern Lake Oahe, today, east winds 10 to 20 miles per hour. Slight chance of showers through the day. Mostly cloudy. Highs around 70. Tonight, southeast winds around 10 miles per hour. Mostly cloudy. Lows in the lower 50s. Here are the weather conditions at 10 a.m. Central Daylight Time. Bismarck, mostly sunny. Temperature 64 degrees, relative humidity 52%. Wind east at 18 miles an hour, gusting to 26. Pressure 29.94 inches and falling. Mendham, mostly sunny. 63 degrees, relative humidity 67%. Wind east at 16 miles an hour, gusting to 23. Hazen, cloudy. 64 degrees, relative humidity 45%. Wind southeast at 13 miles an hour, gusting to 23. Harvey, sunny. 61 degrees, relative humidity 63%. Wind east at 17 miles an hour. Minot, mostly sunny. 64 degrees, relative humidity 49%. Wind east at 16 miles an hour. Dickinson, cloudy. 58 degrees, relative humidity 72%. Wind southeast at 15 miles an hour. Elsewhere around North Dakota, at Jamestown, rain was falling, with a temperature of 63. It was 62 at Garrison. At Devil's Lake, it was sunny, with a temperature of 62. It was mostly sunny, with a temperature of 64 at Fargo, and 63 at Grand Forks. At Williston, it was partly sunny, with a temperature of 62. In northern South Dakota, it was cloudy. It was 60 at Mobridge, and 63 at Aberdeen. In eastern Montana, at Glendive, rain was falling, with a temperature of 59. At Sydney, it was cloudy, with a temperature of 64. At Miles City, rain and fog were reported, with a temperature of 59. Once again, at Bismarck, the temperature was 64 degrees under mostly sunny skies. The regional weather forecast from your National Weather Service office in Bismarck. Temperatures will remain below normal through the middle of this coming week, with highs in the mid-60s to mid-70s and lows in the 40s to mid-50s. Scattered showers and thunderstorms will mostly be limited to eastern Montana and the western Dakotas today, with chances then expanding across the northern plains tonight. Widespread

showers and thunderstorms may then be found across the region to start the work week with some isolated strong to severe storms possible. There may be some breezy southerly winds today, with breezy northwesterly winds returning on Tuesday. Here is the forecast for the Bismarck Minden listening area. Rest of today, mostly cloudy. Highs in the lower 70s. East winds around 20 miles per hour, diminishing to 10 to 15 miles per hour in the afternoon. Tonight, mostly cloudy. A chance of showers after midnight. Lows in the lower 50s. Southeast winds 5 to 10 miles per hour. Chance of rain 30%. Monday, mostly cloudy. A slight chance of showers in the morning, then a chance of showers and thunderstorms in the afternoon. Highs in the lower 70s. Southeast winds 5 to 10 miles per hour with gusts up to 20 miles per hour. Chance of rain 30%. Monday night, showers. A chance of thunderstorms in the evening, then a slight chance of thunderstorms after midnight. Lows in the lower 50s. Southeast winds 5 to 10 miles per hour, becoming southwest after midnight. Tuesday, mostly sunny with a slight chance of showers. A slight chance of thunderstorms in the afternoon. Highs in the lower 70s. West winds 10 to 20 miles per hour with gusts up to 30 miles per hour. Chance of rain 20%. Tuesday night, partly cloudy. Lows in the upper 40s. Wednesday, mostly sunny. Highs in the lower 70s. Wednesday night, partly cloudy. Lows in the upper 40s. Thursday, mostly sunny. Highs in the mid 70s. Thursday night, partly cloudy. Lows in the lower 50s. Friday, partly sunny. A chance of showers in the morning, then a slight chance of showers and thunderstorms in the afternoon. Highs in the upper 70s. Chance of rain 30%. Friday night, partly cloudy with a slight chance of showers and thunderstorms in the evening, then mostly cloudy with a chance of showers after midnight. Lows in the upper 50s. Chance of rain 40%. Saturday, decreasing clouds. A slight chance of thunderstorms. A chance of showers in the morning, then showers likely in the afternoon. Highs around 80. Chance of rain 60%. For Western Lake Sakakawea, today, breezy. Southeast winds 15 to 25 miles per hour. Showers likely through the day. Slight chance of thunderstorms in the afternoon. Mostly cloudy. Highs in the upper 60s. Tonight, southeast winds 10 to 20 miles per hour. Chance of showers and slight chance of thunderstorms through the night. Slight chance of showers after midnight. Mostly cloudy. Lows in the lower 50s. For Eastern Lake Sakakawea, today, east winds 10 to 20 miles per hour. Slight chance of showers in the late morning and afternoon. Mostly cloudy. Highs in the lower 70s. Tonight, southeast winds 10 to 15 miles per hour. Slight chance of thunderstorms in the evening. Chance of showers through the night. Mostly cloudy. Lows in the lower 50s. For Northern Lake Oahe, today, east winds 10 to 20 miles per hour. Slight chance of showers through the day. Mostly cloudy. Highs around 70. Tonight, southeast winds around 10 miles per hour. Mostly cloudy. Lows in the lower 50s. Here are the weather conditions at 10 a.m. Central Daylight Time. Bismarck, mostly sunny. Temperature 64 degrees, relative humidity 52%. Wind east at 18 miles an hour, gusting to 26. Pressure 29.94 inches and falling. Minden, mostly sunny. 63 degrees, relative humidity 67%. Wind east at 16 miles an hour, gusting to 23. Hazen, cloudy. 64 degrees, relative humidity 45%. Wind southeast at 13 miles an hour, gusting to 23. Harvey, sunny. 61 degrees, relative humidity 63%. Wind east at 17 miles an hour. Minot, mostly sunny. 64 degrees, relative humidity 49%. Wind east at 16 miles an hour. Dickinson, cloudy. 58 degrees, relative humidity 72%.

Wind southeast at 15 miles an hour. Elsewhere around North Dakota, at Jamestown, rain was falling with a temperature of 63. It was 62 at Garrison. At Devil's Lake, it was sunny with a temperature of 62. It was mostly sunny with a temperature of 64 at Fargo and 63 at Grand Forks. At Williston, it was partly sunny with a temperature of 62. In northern South Dakota, it was cloudy. It was 60 at Mobridge and 63 at Aberdeen. In eastern Montana, at Glendive, rain was falling with a temperature of 59. At Sydney, it was cloudy with a temperature of 64. At Miles City, rain and fog were reported with a temperature of 59. Once again, at Bismarck, the temperature was 64 degrees under mostly sunny skies. The regional weather forecast from your National Weather Service office in Bismarck. Temperatures will remain below normal through the middle of this coming week, with highs in the mid-60s to mid-70s and lows in the 40s to mid-50s. Scattered showers and thunderstorms will mostly be limited to eastern Montana and the western Dakotas today, with chances then expanding across the northern plains tonight. Widespread showers and thunderstorms may then be found across the region to start the work week with some isolated strong to severe storms possible. There may be some breezy southerly winds today, with breezy northwesterly winds returning on Tuesday. Here is the forecast for the Bismarck, Minden listening area. Rest of today, mostly cloudy. Highs in the lower 70s. East winds around 20 miles per hour, diminishing to 10 to 15 miles per hour in the afternoon. Tonight, mostly cloudy. A chance of showers after midnight. Lows in the lower 50s. Southeast winds 5 to 10 miles per hour. Chance of rain 30%. Monday, mostly cloudy. A slight chance of showers in the morning, then a chance of showers and thunderstorms in the afternoon. Highs in the lower 70s. Southeast winds 5 to 10 miles per hour with gusts up to 20 miles per hour. Chance of rain 30%. Monday night, showers. A chance of thunderstorms in the evening, then a slight chance of thunderstorms after midnight. Lows in the lower 50s. Southeast winds 5 to 10 miles per hour, becoming southwest after midnight. Tuesday, mostly sunny with a slight chance of showers. A slight chance of thunderstorms in the afternoon. Highs in the lower 70s. West winds 10 to 20 miles per hour with gusts up to 30 miles per hour. Chance of rain 20%. Tuesday night, partly cloudy. Lows in the upper 40s. Wednesday, mostly sunny. Highs in the lower 70s. Wednesday night, partly cloudy. Lows in the upper 40s. Thursday, mostly sunny. Highs in the mid-70s. Thursday night, partly cloudy. Lows in the lower 50s. Friday, partly sunny. A chance of showers in the morning, then a slight chance of showers and thunderstorms in the afternoon. Highs in the upper 70s. Chance of rain 30%. Friday night, partly cloudy with a slight chance of showers and thunderstorms in the evening, then mostly cloudy with a chance of showers after midnight. Lows in the upper 50s. Chance of rain 40%. Saturday, decreasing clouds. A slight chance of thunderstorms. A chance of showers in the morning, then showers likely in the afternoon. Highs around 80. Chance of rain 60%. For Western Lake Sakakawea, today, breezy. Southeast winds 15 to 25 miles per hour. Showers likely through the day. Slight chance of thunderstorms in the afternoon. Mostly cloudy. Highs in the upper 60s. Tonight, southeast winds 10 to 20 miles per hour. Chance of showers and slight chance of thunderstorms through the night. Slight chance of showers after midnight. Mostly cloudy. Lows in the lower 50s. For Eastern Lake Sakakawea, today, east winds 10 to 20 miles per hour. Slight chance of showers in the late morning and afternoon. Mostly cloudy. Highs in the lower 70s. Tonight, southeast winds 10 to 15 miles per hour. Slight chance of thunderstorms in the evening. Chance of showers through the night. Mostly cloudy. Lows in the lower 50s. For Northern Lake Oahe, today, east winds 10 to 20 miles per hour.

chance of showers through the day. Mostly cloudy. Highs around 70. Tonight, southeast winds around 10 miles per hour. Mostly cloudy. Lows in the lower 50s. Here are the weather conditions at 10 a.m. Central Daylight Time. Bismarck, mostly sunny. Temperature 64 degrees, relative humidity 52%. Wind east at 18 miles an hour, gusting to 26. Pressure 29.94 inches and falling. Mendham, mostly sunny. 63 degrees, relative humidity 67%. Wind east at 16 miles an hour, gusting to 23. Hazen, cloudy. 64 degrees, relative humidity 45%. Wind southeast at 13 miles an hour, gusting to 23. Harvey, sunny. 61 degrees, relative humidity 63%. Wind east at 17 miles an hour. Minot, mostly sunny. 64 degrees, relative humidity 49%. Wind east at 16 miles an hour. Dickinson, cloudy. 58 degrees, relative humidity 72%. Wind southeast at 15 miles an hour. Elsewhere around North Dakota, at Jamestown, rain was falling with a temperature of 63. It was 62 at Garrison. At Devil's Lake, it was sunny with a temperature of 62. It was mostly sunny with a temperature of 64 at Fargo and 63 at Grand Forks. At Williston, it was partly sunny with a temperature of 62. In northern South Dakota, it was cloudy. It was 60 at Mobridge and 63 at Aberdeen. In eastern Montana, at Glendive, rain was falling with a temperature of 59. At Sydney, it was cloudy with a temperature of 64. At Miles City, rain and fog were reported with a temperature of 59. Once again, at Bismarck, the temperature was 64 degrees under mostly sunny skies. The regional weather forecast from your National Weather Service office in Bismarck. Temperatures will remain below normal through the middle of this coming week, with highs in the mid-60s to mid-70s and lows in the 40s to mid-50s. Scattered showers and thunderstorms will mostly be limited to eastern Montana and the western Dakotas today, with chances then expanding across the northern plains tonight. Widespread showers and thunderstorms may then be found across the region to start the work week with some isolated strong to severe storms possible. There may be some breezy southerly winds today, with breezy northwesterly winds returning on Tuesday. Here is the forecast for the Bismarck Minden listening area. Rest of today, mostly cloudy. Highs in the lower 70s. East winds around 20 miles per hour, diminishing to 10 to 15 miles per hour in the afternoon. Tonight, mostly cloudy. A chance of showers after midnight. Lows in the lower 50s. Southeast winds 5 to 10 miles per hour. Chance of rain 30%. Monday, mostly cloudy. A slight chance of showers in the morning, then a chance of showers and thunderstorms in the afternoon. Highs in the lower 70s. Southeast winds 5 to 10 miles per hour with gusts up to 20 miles per hour. Chance of rain 30%. Monday night, showers. A chance of thunderstorms in the evening, then a slight chance of thunderstorms after midnight. Lows in the lower 50s. Southeast winds 5 to 10 miles per hour, becoming southwest after midnight. Tuesday, mostly sunny with a slight chance of showers. A slight chance of thunderstorms in the afternoon. Highs in the lower 70s. West winds 10 to 20 miles per hour with gusts up to 30 miles per hour. Chance of rain 20%. Tuesday night, partly cloudy. Lows in the upper 40s. Wednesday, mostly sunny. Highs in the lower 70s. Wednesday night, partly cloudy. Lows in the upper 40s. Thursday, mostly sunny. Highs in the mid-70s. Thursday night, partly cloudy. Lows in the lower 50s. Friday, partly sunny. A chance of showers in the morning, then a slight chance of showers and thunderstorms in the afternoon. Highs in the upper 70s. Chance of rain 30%. Friday night, partly cloudy with a slight chance of showers and thunderstorms in the evening, then mostly cloudy with a chance of showers after midnight. Lows in the upper 50s. Chance of rain 40%.

Saturday, decreasing clouds. A slight chance of thunderstorms. A chance of showers in the morning, then showers likely in the afternoon. Highs around 80. Chance of rain 60%. 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Providing weather information 24 hours a day from your National Weather Service office in Bismarck. For Western Lake Sakakawea, today, breezy. Southeast winds 15 to 25 miles per hour. Showers likely through the day. Slight chance of thunderstorms in the afternoon. Mostly cloudy. Highs in the upper 60s. Tonight, southeast winds 10 to 20 miles per hour. Chance of showers and slight chance of thunderstorms through the night. Slight chance of showers after midnight. Mostly cloudy. Lows in the lower 50s. For Eastern Lake Sakakawea, today, east winds 10 to 20 miles per hour. Slight chance of showers in the late morning and afternoon. Mostly cloudy. Highs in the lower 70s. Tonight, southeast winds 10 to 15 miles per hour. Slight chance of thunderstorms in the evening. Chance of showers through the night. Mostly cloudy. Lows in the lower 50s. For Northern Lake Oahe, today, east winds 10 to 20 miles per hour. Slight chance of showers through the day. Mostly cloudy. Highs around 70. Tonight, southeast winds around 10 miles per hour. Mostly cloudy. Lows in the lower 50s. Here are the weather conditions at 10 a.m. Central Daylight Time. Bismarck, mostly sunny. Temperature 64 degrees, relative humidity 52%. Wind east at 18 miles an hour, gusting to 26. Pressure 29.94 inches and falling. Mendon, mostly sunny. 63 degrees, relative humidity 67%. Wind east at 16 miles an hour, gusting to 23. Hazen, cloudy. 64 degrees, relative humidity 45%. Wind southeast at 13 miles an hour, gusting to 23. Harvey, sunny. 61 degrees, relative humidity 63%. Wind east at 17 miles an hour. Minot, mostly sunny. 64 degrees, relative humidity 49%. Wind east at 16 miles an hour. Dickinson, cloudy. 58 degrees, relative humidity 72%. Wind southeast at 15 miles an hour. Elsewhere around North Dakota, at Jamestown, rain was falling with a temperature of 63. It was 62 at Garrison. At Devil's Lake, it was sunny with a temperature of 62. It was mostly sunny with a temperature of 64 at Fargo and 63 at Grand Forks. At Williston, it was partly sunny with a temperature of 62. In northern South Dakota, it was cloudy. It was 60 at Mobridge and 63 at Aberdeen. In eastern Montana, at Glendive, rain was falling with a temperature of 59. At Sydney, it was cloudy with a temperature of 64. At Miles City, rain and fog were reported with a temperature of 59. Once again, at Bismarck, the temperature was 64 degrees under mostly sunny skies. Here are the weather conditions at 11 a.m. Central Daylight Time. Bismarck, mostly sunny. Temperature 68 degrees, relative humidity 48%. Wind east at 15 miles an hour, gusting to 24. Pressure 29.95 inches and rising. Mendon, mostly sunny. 64 degrees, relative humidity 68%. Wind east at 20 miles an hour. Hazen, mostly sunny. 66 degrees, relative humidity 42%. Wind east at 13 miles an hour, gusting to 18. Harvey, sunny. 63 degrees, relative humidity 59%. Wind east at 17 miles an hour. Minot, cloudy. 65 degrees, relative humidity 48%. Wind east at 13 miles an hour. Dickinson, cloudy. 61 degrees, relative humidity 62%. Wind southeast at 22 miles an hour, gusting to 31. Elsewhere around North Dakota, it was 65 at Garrison. At Devil's Lake, it was sunny

with a temperature of 63. It was mostly sunny, with a temperature of 65 at Jamestown, 66 at Fargo, and 66 at Grand Forks. At Williston, it was partly sunny, with a temperature of 65. In northern South Dakota, it was cloudy. It was 61 at Mobridge, and 64 at Aberdeen. In eastern Montana, rain was falling, with a temperature of 58 at Glendive, and 64 at Sydney. At Miles City, it was cloudy, with a temperature of 61. Once again, at Bismarck, the temperature was 68 degrees under mostly sunny skies. The regional weather forecast from your National Weather Service office in Bismarck. Temperatures will remain below normal through the middle of this coming week, with highs in the mid-60s to mid-70s and lows in the 40s to mid-50s. Scattered showers and thunderstorms will mostly be limited to eastern Montana and the western Dakotas today, with chances then expanding across the northern plains tonight. Widespread showers and thunderstorms may then be found across the region to start the work week, with some isolated strong to severe storms possible. There may be some breezy southerly winds today, with breezy northwesterly winds returning on Tuesday. Here is the forecast for the Bismarck, Minden listening area. Rest of today, mostly cloudy. Highs in the lower 70s. East winds around 20 miles per hour, diminishing to 10 to 15 miles per hour in the afternoon. Tonight, mostly cloudy. A chance of showers after midnight. Lows in the lower 50s. Southeast winds 5 to 10 miles per hour. Chance of rain 30%. Monday, mostly cloudy. A slight chance of showers in the morning, then a chance of showers and thunderstorms in the afternoon. Highs in the lower 70s. Southeast winds 5 to 10 miles per hour with gusts up to 20 miles per hour. Chance of rain 30%. Monday night, showers. A chance of thunderstorms in the evening, then a slight chance of thunderstorms after midnight. Lows in the lower 50s. Southeast winds 5 to 10 miles per hour, becoming southwest after midnight. Tuesday, mostly sunny with a slight chance of showers. A slight chance of thunderstorms in the afternoon. Highs in the lower 70s. West winds 10 to 20 miles per hour with gusts up to 30 miles per hour. Chance of rain 20%. Tuesday night, partly cloudy. Lows in the upper 40s. Wednesday, mostly sunny. Highs in the lower 70s. Wednesday night, partly cloudy. Lows in the upper 40s. Thursday, mostly sunny. Highs in the mid-70s. Thursday night, partly cloudy. Lows in the lower 50s. Friday, partly sunny. A chance of showers in the morning, then a slight chance of showers and thunderstorms in the afternoon. Highs in the upper 70s. Chance of rain 30%. Friday night, partly cloudy with a slight chance of showers and thunderstorms in the evening, then mostly cloudy with a chance of showers after midnight. Lows in the upper 50s. Chance of rain 40%. Saturday, decreasing clouds. A slight chance of thunderstorms. A chance of showers in the morning, then showers likely in the afternoon. Highs around 80. Chance of rain 60%. For Western Lake Sakakawea, today, breezy. Southeast winds 15 to 25 miles per hour. Showers likely through the day. Slight chance of thunderstorms in the afternoon. Mostly cloudy. Highs in the upper 60s. Tonight, southeast winds 10 to 20 miles per hour. Chance of showers and slight chance of thunderstorms through the night. Slight chance of showers after midnight. Mostly cloudy. Lows in the lower 50s. For Eastern Lake Sakakawea, today, east winds 10 to 20 miles per hour. Slight chance of showers in the late morning and afternoon. Mostly cloudy. Highs in the lower 70s. Tonight, southeast winds 10 to 15 miles per hour. Slight chance of thunderstorms in the evening. Chance of showers through the night. Mostly cloudy. Lows in the lower 50s. For northern Lake Oahe, today, east winds 10 to 20 miles per hour. Slight chance of showers through the day. Mostly cloudy. Highs around 70. Tonight, southeast winds around 10 miles per hour. Mostly cloudy. Lows in the lower 50s. Here are the weather.

conditions at 11 a.m. Central Daylight Time. Bismarck, mostly sunny. Temperature 68 degrees, relative humidity 48%. Wind east at 15 miles an hour, gusting to 24. Pressure 29.95 inches and rising. Menden, mostly sunny. 64 degrees, relative humidity 68%. Wind east at 20 miles an hour. Hazen, mostly sunny. 66 degrees, relative humidity 42%. Wind east at 13 miles an hour, gusting to 18. Harvey, sunny. 63 degrees, relative humidity 59%. Wind east at 17 miles an hour. Minot, cloudy. 65 degrees, relative humidity 48%. Wind east at 13 miles an hour. Dickinson, cloudy. 61 degrees, relative humidity 62%. Wind southeast at 22 miles an hour, gusting to 31. Elsewhere around North Dakota, it was 65 at Garrison. At Devil's Lake, it was sunny, with a temperature of 63. It was mostly sunny, with a temperature of 65 at Jamestown, 66 at Fargo, and 66 at Grand Forks. At Williston, it was partly sunny, with a temperature of 65. In northern South Dakota, it was cloudy. It was 61 at Mobridge, and 64 at Aberdeen. In eastern Montana, rain was falling, with a temperature of 58 at Glendive, and 64 at Sydney. At Miles City, it was cloudy, with a temperature of 61. Once again, at Bismarck, the temperature was 68 degrees under mostly sunny skies. Here are the weather conditions at 11 a.m. Central Daylight Time. Bismarck, mostly sunny. Temperature 68 degrees, relative humidity 48%. Wind east at 15 miles an hour, gusting to 24. Pressure 29.95 inches and rising. Menden, mostly sunny. 64 degrees, relative humidity 68%. Wind east at 20 miles an hour. Hazen, mostly sunny. 66 degrees, relative humidity 42%. Wind east at 13 miles an hour, gusting to 18. Harvey, mostly sunny. 63 degrees, relative humidity 59%. Wind east at 17 miles an hour. Minot, cloudy. 65 degrees, relative humidity 48%. Wind east at 13 miles an hour. Dickinson, cloudy. 61 degrees, relative humidity 62%. Wind southeast at 22 miles an hour, gusting to 31. Elsewhere around North Dakota, it was 65 at Garrison. At Devil's Lake, it was sunny, with a temperature of 63. It was mostly sunny, with a temperature of 65 at Jamestown, 66 at Fargo, and 66 at Grand Forks. At Williston, it was partly sunny, with a temperature of 65. In northern South Dakota, it was cloudy. It was 61 at Mobridge, and 64 at Aberdeen. In eastern Montana, rain was falling, with a temperature of 58 at Glendive, and 64 at Sydney. At Miles City, it was cloudy, with a temperature of 61. Once again, at Bismarck, the temperature was 68 degrees under mostly sunny skies. The regional weather forecast from your National Weather Service office in Bismarck. Temperatures will remain below normal through the middle of this coming week, with highs in the mid-60s to mid-70s and lows in the 40s to mid-50s. Scattered showers and thunderstorms will mostly be limited to eastern Montana and the western Dakotas today, with chances then expanding across the northern plains tonight. Widespread showers and thunderstorms may then be found across the region to start the work week with some isolated strong to severe storms possible. There may be some breezy southerly winds today, with breezy northwesterly winds returning on Tuesday. Here is the forecast for the Bismarck Menden listening area. Rest of today, mostly cloudy. Highs in the lower 70s. East winds around 20 miles per hour, diminishing to 10 to 15 miles per hour in the afternoon. Tonight, mostly cloudy. A chance of showers after midnight. Lows in the lower 50s. Southeast winds 5 to 10 miles per hour. Chance of rain 30%. Monday, mostly cloudy. A slight chance of showers in the morning, then a chance of showers and thunderstorms in the afternoon. Highs in the lower 70s.
southeast winds 5 to 10 miles per hour with gusts up to 20 miles per hour. Chance of rain 30%. Monday night, showers. A chance of thunderstorms in the evening, then a slight chance of thunderstorms after midnight. Lows in the lower 50s. Southeast winds 5 to 10 miles per hour, becoming southwest after midnight. Tuesday, mostly sunny with a slight chance of showers. A slight chance of thunderstorms in the afternoon. Highs in the lower 70s. West winds 10 to 20 miles per hour with gusts up to 30 miles per hour. Chance of rain 20%. Tuesday night, partly cloudy. Lows in the upper 40s. Wednesday, mostly sunny. Highs in the lower 70s. Wednesday night, partly cloudy. Lows in the upper 40s. Thursday, mostly sunny. Highs in the mid-70s. Thursday night, partly cloudy. Lows in the lower 50s. Friday, partly sunny. A chance of showers in the morning, then a slight chance of showers and thunderstorms in the afternoon. Highs in the upper 70s. Chance of rain 30%. Friday night, partly cloudy with a slight chance of showers and thunderstorms in the evening, then mostly cloudy with a chance of showers after midnight. Lows in the upper 50s. Chance of rain 40%. Saturday, decreasing clouds. A slight chance of thunderstorms. A chance of showers in the morning, then showers likely in the afternoon. Highs around 80. Chance of rain 60%. For Western Lake Sakakawea, today, breezy. Southeast winds 15 to 25 miles per hour. Showers likely through the day. Slight chance of thunderstorms in the afternoon. Mostly cloudy. Highs in the upper 60s. Tonight, southeast winds 10 to 20 miles per hour. Chance of showers and slight chance of thunderstorms through the night. Slight chance of showers after midnight. Mostly cloudy. Lows in the lower 50s. For Eastern Lake Sakakawea, today, east winds 10 to 20 miles per hour. Slight chance of showers in the late morning and afternoon. Mostly cloudy. Highs in the lower 70s. Tonight, southeast winds 10 to 15 miles per hour. Slight chance of thunderstorms in the evening. Chance of showers through the night. Mostly cloudy. Lows in the lower 50s. For Northern Lake Oahe, today, east winds 10 to 20 miles per hour. Slight chance of showers through the day. Mostly cloudy. Highs around 70. Tonight, southeast winds around 10 miles per hour. Mostly cloudy. Lows in the lower 50s. Here are the weather conditions at 11 a.m. Central Daylight Time. Bismarck, mostly sunny. Temperature 68 degrees, relative humidity 48%. Wind east at 15 miles an hour, gusting to 24. Pressure 29.95 inches and rising. Menden, mostly sunny. 64 degrees, relative humidity 68%. Wind east at 20 miles an hour. Hazen, mostly sunny. 66 degrees, relative humidity 42%. Wind east at 13 miles an hour, gusting to 18. Harvey, mostly sunny. 63 degrees, relative humidity 59%. Wind east at 17 miles an hour. Minot, cloudy. 65 degrees, relative humidity 48%. Wind east at 13 miles an hour. Dickinson, cloudy. 61 degrees, relative humidity 62%. Wind southeast at 22 miles an hour, gusting to 31. Elsewhere around North Dakota, it was 65 at Garrison. At Devil's Lake, it was sunny, with a temperature of 63. It was mostly sunny, with a temperature of 65 at Jamestown, 66 at Fargo, and 66 at Grand Forks. At Williston, it was partly sunny, with a temperature of 65. In northern South Dakota, it was cloudy. It was 61 at Mobridge, and 64 at Aberdeen. In eastern Montana, rain was falling, with a temperature of 58 at Glendive, and 64 at Sydney. At Mile City, it was cloudy, with a temperature of 61. Once again, at Bismarck, the temperature was 68 degrees under mostly sunny skies. The regional weather forecast from your National Weather Service office in Bismarck.

Temperatures will remain below normal through the middle of this coming week, with highs in the mid-60s to mid-70s and lows in the 40s to mid-50s. Scattered showers and thunderstorms will mostly be limited to eastern Montana and the western Dakotas today, with chances then expanding across the northern plains tonight. Widespread showers and thunderstorms may then be found across the region to start the work week, with some isolated strong to severe storms possible. There may be some breezy southerly winds today, with breezy northwesterly winds returning on Tuesday. Here is the forecast for the Bismarck, Minden listening area. Rest of today, mostly cloudy. Highs in the lower 70s. East winds around 20 miles per hour, diminishing to 10 to 15 miles per hour in the afternoon. Tonight, mostly cloudy. A chance of showers after midnight. Lows in the lower 50s. Southeast winds 5 to 10 miles per hour. Chance of rain 30%. Monday, mostly cloudy. A slight chance of showers in the morning, then a chance of showers and thunderstorms in the afternoon. Highs in the lower 70s. Southeast winds 5 to 10 miles per hour with gusts up to 20 miles per hour. Chance of rain 30%. Monday night, showers. A chance of thunderstorms in the evening, then a slight chance of thunderstorms after midnight. Lows in the lower 50s. Southeast winds 5 to 10 miles per hour, becoming southwest after midnight. Tuesday, mostly sunny with a slight chance of showers. A slight chance of thunderstorms in the afternoon. Highs in the lower 70s. West winds 10 to 20 miles per hour with gusts up to 30 miles per hour. Chance of rain 20%. Tuesday night, partly cloudy. Lows in the upper 40s. Wednesday, mostly sunny. Highs in the lower 70s. Wednesday night, partly cloudy. Lows in the upper 40s. Thursday, mostly sunny. Highs in the mid-70s. Thursday night, partly cloudy. Lows in the lower 50s. Friday, partly sunny. A chance of showers in the morning, then a slight chance of showers and thunderstorms in the afternoon. Highs in the upper 70s. Chance of rain 30%. Friday night, partly cloudy with a slight chance of showers and thunderstorms in the evening, then mostly cloudy with a chance of showers after midnight. Lows in the upper 50s. Chance of rain 40%. Saturday, decreasing clouds. A slight chance of thunderstorms. A chance of showers in the morning, then showers likely in the afternoon. Highs around 80. Chance of rain 60%. For Western Lake Sakakawea, today, breezy. Southeast winds 15 to 25 miles per hour. Showers likely through the day. Slight chance of thunderstorms in the afternoon. Mostly cloudy. Highs in the upper 60s. Tonight, southeast winds 10 to 20 miles per hour. Chance of showers and slight chance of thunderstorms through the night. Slight chance of showers after midnight. Mostly cloudy. Lows in the lower 50s. For Eastern Lake Sakakawea, today, east winds 10 to 20 miles per hour. Slight chance of showers in the late morning and afternoon. Mostly cloudy. Highs in the lower 70s. Tonight, southeast winds 10 to 15 miles per hour. Slight chance of thunderstorms in the evening. Chance of showers through the night. Mostly cloudy. Lows in the lower 50s. For Northern Lake Oahe, today, east winds 10 to 20 miles per hour. Slight chance of showers through the day. Mostly cloudy. Highs around 70. Tonight, southeast winds around 10 miles per hour. Mostly cloudy. Lows in the lower 50s. Here are the weather conditions at 11 a.m. Central Daylight Time. Bismarck, mostly sunny. Temperature 68 degrees, relative humidity 48%. Wind east at 15 miles an hour, gusting to 24. Pressure 29.95 inches and rising. Minden, mostly sunny. 64 degrees, relative humidity 68%. Wind east at 20 miles an hour. Hazen, mostly sunny. 66 degrees, relative humidity 42%. Wind east at 13 miles an hour, gusting to 18. Harvey, mostly sunny. 63 degrees, relative humidity 59%.

It was cloudy. It was 61 at Mobridge and 64 at Aberdeen. In eastern Montana, rain was falling with a temperature of 58 at Glendive and 64 at Sydney. At Mile City, it was cloudy with a temperature of 61. Once again, at Bismarck, the temperature was 68 degrees under mostly sunny skies. The regional weather forecast from your National Weather Service office in Bismarck. Temperatures will remain below normal through the middle of this coming week, with highs in the mid-60s to mid-70s and lows in the 40s to mid-50s. Scattered showers and thunderstorms will mostly be limited to eastern Montana and the western Dakotas today, with chances then expanding across the northern plains tonight. Widespread showers and thunderstorms may then be found across the region to start the work week with some isolated strong to severe storms possible. There may be some breezy southerly winds today, with breezy northwesterly winds returning on Tuesday. Here is the forecast for the Bismarck, Minden listening area. Rest of today, mostly cloudy. Highs in the lower 70s. East winds around 20 miles per hour, diminishing to 10 to 15 miles per hour in the afternoon. Tonight, mostly cloudy. A chance of showers after midnight. Lows in the lower 50s. Southeast winds 5 to 10 miles per hour. Chance of rain 30%. Monday, mostly cloudy. A slight chance of showers in the morning, then a chance of showers and thunderstorms in the afternoon. Highs in the lower 70s. Southeast winds 5 to 10 miles per hour with gusts up to 20 miles per hour. Chance of rain 30%. Monday night, showers. A chance of thunderstorms in the evening, then a slight chance of thunderstorms after midnight. Lows in the lower 50s. Southeast winds 5 to 10 miles per hour, becoming southwest after midnight. Tuesday, mostly sunny with a slight chance of showers. A slight chance of thunderstorms in the afternoon. Highs in the lower 70s. West winds 10 to 20 miles per hour with gusts up to 30 miles per hour. Chance of rain 20%. Tuesday night, partly cloudy. Lows in the upper 40s. Wednesday, mostly sunny. Highs in the lower 70s. Wednesday night, partly cloudy. Lows in the upper 40s. Thursday, mostly sunny. Highs in the mid-70s. Thursday night, partly cloudy. Lows in the lower 50s. Friday, partly sunny. A chance of showers in the morning, then a slight chance of showers and thunderstorms in the afternoon. Highs in the upper 70s. Chance of rain 30%. Friday night, partly cloudy with a slight chance of showers and thunderstorms in the evening, then mostly cloudy with a chance of showers after midnight. Lows in the upper 50s. Chance of rain 40%. Saturday, decreasing clouds. A slight chance of thunderstorms. A chance of showers in the morning, then showers likely in the afternoon. Highs around 80. Chance of rain 60%. For Western Lake Sakakawea, today, breezy. Southeast winds 15 to 25 miles per hour. Showers likely through the day. Slight chance of thunderstorms in the afternoon. Mostly cloudy. Highs in the upper 60s. Tonight, southeast winds 10 to 20 miles per hour. Chance of showers and slight chance of thunderstorms through the night. Slight chance of showers after midnight. Mostly cloudy. Lows in the lower 50s. For Eastern Lake Sakakawea, today, east winds 10 to 20 miles per hour. Slight chance of showers in the late morning and afternoon. Mostly cloudy. Highs in the lower 70s. Tonight, southeast winds 10 to 15 miles per hour. Slight chance of thunderstorms in the evening. Chance of showers through the night. Mostly cloudy. Lows in the lower 50s. For Northern Lake Oahe, today, east winds 10 to 20 miles per hour. Slight chance of showers through the day. Mostly cloudy. Highs around 70. Tonight, southeast winds around 10 miles per hour. Mostly cloudy. Lows in the lower 50s. 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Providing weather information 24 hours a day from your National Weather Service office in Bismarck. Here are the weather conditions.

at 11 a.m. Central Daylight Time. Bismarck, mostly sunny. Temperature 68 degrees, relative humidity 48%. Wind east at 15 miles an hour, gusting to 24. Pressure 29.95 inches and rising. Mendham, mostly sunny. 64 degrees, relative humidity 68%. Wind east at 20 miles an hour. Hazen, mostly sunny. 66 degrees, relative humidity 42%. Wind east at 13 miles an hour, gusting to 18. Harvey, mostly sunny. 63 degrees, relative humidity 59%. Wind east at 17 miles an hour. Minot, cloudy. 65 degrees, relative humidity 48%. Wind east at 13 miles an hour. Dickinson, cloudy. 61 degrees, relative humidity 62%. Wind southeast at 22 miles an hour, gusting to 31. Elsewhere around North Dakota, it was 65 at Garrison. At Devil's Lake, it was sunny, with a temperature of 63. It was mostly sunny, with a temperature of 65 at Jamestown, 66 at Fargo, and 66 at Grand Forks. At Williston, it was partly sunny, with a temperature of 65. In northern South Dakota, it was cloudy. It was 61 at Mobridge, and 64 at Aberdeen. In eastern Montana, rain was falling, with a temperature of 58 at Glendive, and 64 at Sydney. At Miles City, it was cloudy, with a temperature of 61. Once again, at Bismarck, the temperature was 68 degrees under mostly sunny skies. The regional weather forecast from your National Weather Service office in Bismarck. Temperatures will remain below normal through the middle of this coming week, with highs in the mid-60s to mid-70s and lows in the 40s to mid-50s. Scattered showers and thunderstorms will mostly be limited to eastern Montana and the western Dakotas today, with chances then expanding across the northern plains tonight. Widespread showers and thunderstorms may then be found and expanding across the northern plains tonight. Widespread showers and thunderstorms may then be found across the region to start the work week with some isolated strong to severe storms possible. There may be some breezy southerly winds today, with breezy northwesterly winds returning on Tuesday. Here is the forecast for the Bismarck Mendham listening area. Rest of today, mostly cloudy. Highs in the lower 70s. East winds around 20 miles per hour, diminishing to 10 to 15 miles per hour in the afternoon. Tonight, mostly cloudy. A chance of showers after midnight. Lows in the lower 50s. Southeast winds 5 to 10 miles per hour. Chance of rain 30%. Monday, mostly cloudy. A slight chance of showers in the morning, then a chance of showers and thunderstorms in the afternoon. Highs in the lower 70s. Southeast winds 5 to 10 miles per hour with gusts up to 20 miles per hour. Chance of rain 30%. Monday night, showers. A chance of thunderstorms in the evening, then a slight chance of thunderstorms after midnight. Lows in the lower 50s. Southeast winds 5 to 10 miles per hour, becoming southwest after midnight. Tuesday, mostly sunny with a slight chance of showers. A slight chance of thunderstorms in the afternoon. Highs in the lower 70s. West winds 10 to 20 miles per hour with gusts up to 30 miles per hour. Chance of rain 20%. Tuesday night, partly cloudy. Lows in the upper 40s. Wednesday, mostly sunny. Highs in the lower 70s. Wednesday night, partly cloudy. Lows in the upper 40s. Thursday, mostly sunny. Highs in the mid 70s. Thursday night, partly cloudy. Lows in the lower 50s. Friday, partly sunny. A chance of showers in the morning, then a slight chance of showers and thunderstorms in the afternoon. Highs in the upper 70s. Chance of rain 30%. Friday night, partly cloudy with a slight chance of showers and thunderstorms in the evening, then mostly cloudy with a chance of showers after midnight. Lows in the upper 50s. Chance of rain 40%. Saturday, decreasing clouds. A slight chance of thunderstorms. A chance of showers in the morning, then showers likely in the afternoon. Highs around 80. Chance of rain 60%. For Western Lakes,

Gauia, today, breezy. Southeast winds 15 to 25 miles per hour. Showers likely through the day. Slight chance of thunderstorms in the afternoon. Mostly cloudy. Highs in the upper 60s. Tonight, southeast winds 10 to 20 miles per hour. Chance of showers and slight chance of thunderstorms through the night. Slight chance of showers after midnight. Mostly cloudy. Lows in the lower 50s. For eastern Lake Sakakawea, today, east winds 10 to 20 miles per hour. Slight chance of showers in the late morning and afternoon. Mostly cloudy. Highs in the lower 70s. Tonight, southeast winds 10 to 15 miles per hour. Slight chance of thunderstorms in the evening. Chance of showers through the night. Mostly cloudy. Lows in the lower 50s. For northern Lake Oahe, today, east winds 10 to 20 miles per hour. Slight chance of showers through the day. Mostly cloudy. Highs around 70. Tonight, southeast winds around 10 miles per hour. Mostly cloudy. Lows in the lower 50s. Here are the weather conditions at 11 a.m. Central Daylight Time. Bismarck, mostly sunny. Temperature 68 degrees, relative humidity 48%. Wind east at 15 miles an hour, gusting to 24. Pressure 29.95 inches and rising. Menden, mostly sunny. 64 degrees, relative humidity 68%. Wind east at 20 miles an hour. Hazen, mostly sunny. 66 degrees, relative humidity 42%. Wind east at 13 miles an hour, gusting to 18. Harvey, mostly sunny. 63 degrees, relative humidity 59%. Wind east at 17 miles an hour. Minot, cloudy. 65 degrees, relative humidity 48%. Wind east at 13 miles an hour. Dickinson, cloudy. 61 degrees, relative humidity 62%. Wind southeast at 22 miles an hour, gusting to 31. Elsewhere around North Dakota, it was 65 at Garrison. At Devil's Lake, it was sunny, with a temperature of 63. It was mostly sunny, with a temperature of 65 at Jamestown, 66 at Fargo, and 66 at Grand Forks. At Williston, it was partly sunny, with a temperature of 65. In northern South Dakota, it was cloudy. It was 61 at Mobridge, and 64 at Aberdeen. In eastern Montana, rain was falling, with a temperature of 58 at Glendive, and 64 at Sydney. At Mile City, it was cloudy, with a temperature of 61. Once again, at Bismarck, the temperature was 68 degrees under mostly sunny skies. The regional weather forecast from your National Weather Service office in Bismarck. Temperatures will remain below normal through the middle of this coming week, with highs in the mid-60s to mid-70s and lows in the 40s to mid-50s. Scattered showers and thunderstorms will mostly be limited to eastern Montana and the western Dakotas today, with chances then expanding across the northern plains tonight. Widespread showers and thunderstorms may then be found across the region to start the work week with some isolated strong to severe storms possible. There may be some breezy southerly winds today, with breezy northwesterly winds returning on Tuesday. Here is the forecast for the Bismarck Menden listening area. Rest of today, mostly cloudy. Highs in the lower 70s. East winds around 20 miles per hour, diminishing to 10 to 15 miles per hour in the afternoon. Tonight, mostly cloudy. A chance of showers after midnight. Lows in the lower 50s. Southeast winds 5 to 10 miles per hour. Chance of rain 30%. Monday, mostly cloudy. A slight chance of showers in the morning, then a chance of showers and thunderstorms in the afternoon. Highs in the lower 70s. Southeast winds 5 to 10 miles per hour with gusts up to 20 miles per hour. Chance of rain 30%. Monday night, showers. A chance of thunderstorms in the evening, then a slight chance of thunderstorms after midnight. Lows in the lower 50s. Southeast winds 5 to 10 miles per hour, becoming southwest after midnight. Tuesday, mostly sunny with a slight chance of showers. A slight chance of thunderstorms in the afternoon. Highs in the lower 70s. West wind.

10 to 20 miles per hour with gusts up to 30 miles per hour. Chance of rain 20%. Tuesday night, partly cloudy. Lows in the upper 40s. Wednesday, mostly sunny. Highs in the lower 70s. Wednesday night, partly cloudy. Lows in the upper 40s. Thursday, mostly sunny. Highs in the mid 70s. Thursday night, partly cloudy. Lows in the lower 50s. Friday, partly sunny. A chance of showers in the morning, then a slight chance of showers and thunderstorms in the afternoon. Highs in the upper 70s. Chance of rain 30%. Friday night, partly cloudy with a slight chance of showers and thunderstorms in the evening, then mostly cloudy with a chance of showers after midnight. Lows in the upper 50s. Chance of rain 40%. Saturday, decreasing clouds. A slight chance of thunderstorms. A chance of showers in the morning, then showers likely in the afternoon. Highs around 80. Chance of rain 60%. For Western Lake Sakakawea, today, breezy. Southeast winds 15 to 25 miles per hour. Showers likely through the day. Slight chance of thunderstorms in the afternoon. Mostly cloudy. Highs in the upper 60s. Tonight, southeast winds 10 to 20 miles per hour. Chance of showers and slight chance of thunderstorms through the night. Slight chance of showers after midnight. Mostly cloudy. Lows in the lower 50s. For Eastern Lake Sakakawea, today, east winds 10 to 20 miles per hour. Slight chance of showers in the late morning and afternoon. Mostly cloudy. Highs in the lower 70s. Tonight, southeast winds 10 to 15 miles per hour. Slight chance of thunderstorms in the evening. Chance of showers through the night. Mostly cloudy. Lows in the lower 50s. For Northern Lake Oahe, today, east winds 10 to 20 miles per hour. Slight chance of showers through the day. Mostly cloudy. Highs around 70. Tonight, southeast winds around 10 miles per hour. Mostly cloudy. Lows in the lower 50s. Here are the weather conditions at 11 a.m. Central Daylight Time. Bismarck, mostly sunny. Temperature 68 degrees, relative humidity 48%. Wind east at 15 miles an hour, gusting to 24. Pressure 29.95 inches and rising. Mendham, mostly sunny. 64 degrees, relative humidity 68%. Wind east at 20 miles an hour. Hazen, mostly sunny. 66 degrees, relative humidity 42%. Wind east at 13 miles an hour, gusting to 18. Harvey, mostly sunny. 63 degrees, relative humidity 59%. Wind east at 17 miles an hour. Minot, cloudy. 65 degrees, relative humidity 48%. Wind east at 13 miles an hour. Dickinson, cloudy. 61 degrees, relative humidity 62%. Wind southeast at 22 miles an hour, gusting to 31. Elsewhere around North Dakota, it was 65 at Garrison. At Devil's Lake, it was sunny, with a temperature of 63. It was mostly sunny, with a temperature of 65 at Jamestown, 66 at Fargo, and 66 at Grand Forks. At Williston, it was partly sunny, with a temperature of 65. In northern South Dakota, it was cloudy. It was 61 at Mobridge, and 64 at Aberdeen. In eastern Montana, rain was falling, with a temperature of 58 at Glendive, and 64 at Sydney. At Miles City, it was cloudy, with a temperature of 61. Once again, at Bismarck, the temperature was 68 degrees under mostly sunny skies. The regional weather forecast from your National Weather Service office in Bismarck. Temperatures will remain below normal through the middle of this coming week, with highs in the mid-60s to mid-70s and lows in the 40s to mid-50s. Scattered showers and thunderstorms will mostly be limited to eastern Montana and the western Dakotas today, with chances then expanding across the northern plains tonight. Widespread showers and thunderstorms may then be found across the region to start the work week with some isolated strong to severe storms possible. There may be some breezy southerly winds today, with breezy northwesterly winds returning on Tuesday.
Here is the forecast for the Bismarck Mainland listening area. Rest of today, mostly cloudy. Highs in the lower 70s. East winds around 20 miles per hour, diminishing to 10 to 15 miles per hour in the afternoon. Tonight, mostly cloudy. A chance of showers after midnight. Lows in the lower 50s. Southeast winds 5 to 10 miles per hour. Chance of rain 30%. Monday, mostly cloudy. A slight chance of showers in the morning, then a chance of showers and thunderstorms in the afternoon. Highs in the lower 70s. Southeast winds 5 to 10 miles per hour with gusts up to 20 miles per hour. Chance of rain 30%. Monday night, showers. A chance of thunderstorms in the evening, then a slight chance of thunderstorms after midnight. Lows in the lower 50s. Southeast winds 5 to 10 miles per hour, becoming southwest after midnight. Tuesday, mostly sunny with a slight chance of showers. A slight chance of thunderstorms in the afternoon. Highs in the lower 70s. West winds 10 to 20 miles per hour with gusts up to 30 miles per hour. Chance of rain 20%. Tuesday night, partly cloudy. Lows in the upper 40s. Wednesday, mostly sunny. Highs in the lower 70s. Wednesday night, partly cloudy. Lows in the upper 40s. Thursday, mostly sunny. Highs in the mid-70s. Thursday night, partly cloudy. Lows in the lower 50s. Friday, partly sunny. A chance of showers in the morning, then a slight chance of showers and thunderstorms in the afternoon. Highs in the upper 70s. Chance of rain 30%. Friday night, partly cloudy with a slight chance of showers and thunderstorms in the evening, then mostly cloudy with a chance of showers after midnight. Lows in the upper 50s. Chance of rain 40%. Saturday, decreasing clouds. A slight chance of thunderstorms. A chance of showers in the morning, then showers likely in the afternoon. Highs around 80. Chance of rain 60%. For Western Lake Sakakawea, today, breezy. Southeast winds 15 to 25 miles per hour. Showers likely through the day. Slight chance of thunderstorms in the afternoon. Mostly cloudy. Highs in the upper 60s. Tonight, southeast winds 10 to 20 miles per hour. Chance of showers and slight chance of thunderstorms through the night. Slight chance of showers after midnight. Mostly cloudy. Lows in the lower 50s. For Eastern Lake Sakakawea, today, east winds 10 to 20 miles per hour. Slight chance of showers in the late morning and afternoon. Mostly cloudy. Highs in the lower 70s. Tonight, southeast winds 10 to 15 miles per hour. Slight chance of thunderstorms in the evening. Chance of showers through the night. Mostly cloudy. Lows in the lower 50s. For Northern Lake Oahe, today, east winds 10 to 20 miles per hour. Slight chance of showers through the day. Mostly cloudy. Highs around 70. Tonight, southeast winds around 10 miles per hour. Mostly cloudy. Lows in the lower 50s. Here are the weather conditions at 11 a.m. Central Daylight Time. Bismarck, mostly sunny. Temperature 68 degrees, relative humidity 48%. Wind east at 15 miles an hour, gusting to 24. Pressure 29.95 inches and rising. Mendham, mostly sunny. 64 degrees, relative humidity 68%. Wind east at 20 miles an hour. Hazen, mostly sunny. 66 degrees, relative humidity 42%. Wind east at 13 miles an hour, gusting to 18. Harvey, mostly sunny. 63 degrees, relative humidity 59%. Wind east at 17 miles an hour. Minot, cloudy. 65 degrees, relative humidity 48%. Wind east at 13 miles an hour. Dickinson, cloudy. 61 degrees, relative humidity 62%. Wind southeast at 22 miles an hour, gusting to 31. Elsewhere around North Dakota, it was 65 at Garrison. At Devil's Lake, it was sunny, with a temperature of 63.
It was mostly sunny, with a temperature of 65 at Jamestown.

66 at Fargo and 66 at Grand Forks. At Williston, it was partly sunny with a temperature of 65. In northern South Dakota, it was cloudy. It was 61 at Mobridge and 64 at Aberdeen. In eastern Montana, rain was falling with a temperature of 58 at Glendive and 64 at Sydney. At Miles City, it was cloudy with a temperature of 61. Once again, at Bismarck, the temperature was 68 degrees under mostly sunny skies. The regional weather forecast from your National Weather Service office in Bismarck. Temperatures will remain below normal through the middle of this coming week, with highs in the mid-60s to mid-70s and lows in the 40s to mid-50s. Scattered showers and thunderstorms will mostly be limited to eastern Montana and the western Dakotas today, with chances then expanding across the northern plains tonight. Widespread showers and thunderstorms may then be found across the region to start the work week with some isolated strong to severe storms possible. There may be some breezy southerly winds today, with breezy northwesterly winds returning on Tuesday. Here is the forecast for the Bismarck, Minden listening area. Rest of today, mostly cloudy. Highs in the lower 70s. East winds around 20 miles per hour, diminishing to 10 to 15 miles per hour in the afternoon. Tonight, mostly cloudy. A chance of showers after midnight. Lows in the lower 50s. Southeast winds 5 to 10 miles per hour. Chance of rain 30%. Monday, mostly cloudy. A slight chance of showers in the morning, then a chance of showers and thunderstorms in the afternoon. Highs in the lower 70s. Southeast winds 5 to 10 miles per hour with gusts up to 20 miles per hour. Chance of rain 30%. Monday night, showers. A chance of thunderstorms in the evening, then a slight chance of thunderstorms after midnight. Lows in the lower 50s. Southeast winds 5 to 10 miles per hour, becoming southwest after midnight. Tuesday, mostly sunny with a slight chance of showers. A slight chance of thunderstorms in the afternoon. Highs in the lower 70s. West winds 10 to 20 miles per hour with gusts up to 30 miles per hour. Chance of rain 20%. Tuesday night, partly cloudy. Lows in the upper 40s. Wednesday, mostly sunny. Highs in the lower 70s. Wednesday night, partly cloudy. Lows in the upper 40s. Thursday, mostly sunny. Highs in the mid-70s. Thursday night, partly cloudy. Lows in the lower 50s. Friday, partly sunny. A chance of showers in the morning, then a slight chance of showers and thunderstorms in the afternoon. Highs in the upper 70s. Chance of rain 30%. Friday night, partly cloudy with a slight chance of showers and thunderstorms in the evening, then mostly cloudy with a chance of showers after midnight. Lows in the upper 50s. Chance of rain 40%. Saturday, decreasing clouds. A slight chance of thunderstorms. A chance of showers in the morning, then showers likely in the afternoon. Highs around 80. Chance of rain 60%. For Western Lake Sakakawea, today, breezy. Southeast winds 15 to 25 miles per hour. Showers likely through the day. Slight chance of thunderstorms in the afternoon. Mostly cloudy. Highs in the upper 60s. Tonight, southeast winds 10 to 20 miles per hour. Chance of showers and slight chance of thunderstorms through the night. Slight chance of showers after midnight. Mostly cloudy. Lows in the lower 50s. For Eastern Lake Sakakawea, today, east winds 10 to 20 miles per hour. Slight chance of showers in the late morning and afternoon. Mostly cloudy. Highs in the lower 70s. Tonight, southeast winds 10 to 15 miles per hour. Slight chance of thunderstorms in the evening. Chance of showers through the night. Mostly cloudy. Lows in the lower 50s. For northern Lake Oahe, today, east winds 10 to 20 miles per hour. Slight chance of showers through the day. Mostly cloudy. Highs around 70. Tonight, southeast winds around 10 miles per hour. Mostly cloudy. Lows in the lower 50s. Here are the weather conditions at 11 a.m. Central Daylight Time. Bismarck, mostly sunny.
temperature 68 degrees, relative humidity 48%. Wind east at 15 miles an hour, gusting to 24. Pressure 29.95 inches and rising. Mandan, mostly sunny. 64 degrees, relative humidity 68%. Wind east at 20 miles an hour. Hazen, mostly sunny. 66 degrees, relative humidity 42%. Wind east at 13 miles an hour, gusting to 18. Harvey, mostly sunny. 63 degrees, relative humidity 59%. Wind east at 17 miles an hour. Minot, cloudy. 65 degrees, relative humidity 48%. Wind east at 13 miles an hour. Dickinson, cloudy. 61 degrees, relative humidity 62%. Wind southeast at 22 miles an hour, gusting to 31. Elsewhere around North Dakota, it was 65 at Garrison. At Devil's Lake, it was sunny, with a temperature of 63. It was mostly sunny, with a temperature of 65 at Jamestown, 66 at Fargo, and 66 at Grand Forks. At Williston, it was partly sunny, with a temperature of 65. In northern South Dakota, it was cloudy. It was 61 at Mobridge, and 64 at Aberdeen. In eastern Montana, rain was falling, with a temperature of 58 at Glendive, and 64 at Sydney. At Miles City, it was cloudy, with a temperature of 61. Once again, at Bismarck, the temperature was 68 degrees under mostly sunny skies. The regional weather forecast from your National Weather Service office in Bismarck. Temperatures will remain below normal through the middle of this coming week, with highs in the mid-60s to mid-70s and lows in the 40s to mid-50s. Scattered showers and thunderstorms will mostly be limited to eastern Montana and the western Dakotas today, with chances then expanding across the northern plains tonight. Widespread showers and thunderstorms may then be found across the region to start the work week with some isolated strong to severe storms possible. There may be some breezy southerly winds today, with breezy northwesterly winds returning on Tuesday. Here is the forecast for the Bismarck Mandan listening area. Rest of today, mostly cloudy. Highs in the lower 70s. East winds around 20 miles per hour, diminishing to 10 to 15 miles per hour in the afternoon. Tonight, mostly cloudy. A chance of showers after midnight. Lows in the lower 50s. Southeast winds 5 to 10 miles per hour. Chance of rain 30%. Monday, mostly cloudy. A slight chance of showers in the morning, then a chance of showers and thunderstorms in the afternoon. Highs in the lower 70s. Southeast winds 5 to 10 miles per hour with gusts up to 20 miles per hour. Chance of rain 30%. Monday night, showers. A chance of thunderstorms in the evening, then a slight chance of thunderstorms after midnight. Lows in the lower 50s. Southeast winds 5 to 10 miles per hour, becoming southwest after midnight. Tuesday, mostly sunny with a slight chance of showers. A slight chance of thunderstorms in the afternoon. Highs in the lower 70s. West winds 10 to 20 miles per hour with gusts up to 30 miles per hour. Chance of rain 20%. Tuesday night, partly cloudy. Lows in the upper 40s. Wednesday, mostly sunny. Highs in the lower 70s. Wednesday night, partly cloudy. Lows in the upper 40s. Thursday, mostly sunny. Highs in the mid-70s. Thursday night, partly cloudy. Lows in the lower 50s. Friday, partly sunny. A chance of showers in the morning, then a slight chance of showers and thunderstorms in the afternoon. Highs in the upper 70s. Chance of rain 30%. Friday night, partly cloudy with a slight chance of showers and thunderstorms in the evening, then mostly cloudy with a chance of showers after midnight. Lows in the upper 50s. Chance of rain 40%. Saturday, decreasing clouds. A slight chance of thunderstorms. A chance of showers in the morning, then showers likely in the afternoon. Highs around 80. Chance of rain 60%. 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Providing weather information 24 hours a day from your National Weather Service

Plus in Bismarck. For Western Lakes Aconcagua, today, breezy. Southeast winds 15 to 25 miles per hour. Showers likely through the day. Slight chance of thunderstorms in the afternoon. Mostly cloudy. Highs in the upper 60s. Tonight, southeast winds 10 to 20 miles per hour. Chance of showers and slight chance of thunderstorms through the night. Slight chance of showers after midnight. Mostly cloudy. Lows in the lower 50s. For Eastern Lake Aconcagua, today, east winds 10 to 20 miles per hour. Slight chance of showers in the late morning and afternoon. Mostly cloudy. Highs in the lower 70s. Tonight, southeast winds 10 to 15 miles per hour. Slight chance of thunderstorms in the evening. Chance of showers through the night. Mostly cloudy. Lows in the lower 50s. For Northern Lake Oahe, today, east winds 10 to 20 miles per hour. Slight chance of showers through the day. Mostly cloudy. Highs around 70. Tonight, southeast winds around 10 miles per hour. Mostly cloudy. Lows in the lower 50s. Here are the weather conditions at 11 a.m. Central Daylight Time. Bismarck, mostly sunny. Temperature 68 degrees, relative humidity 48%. Wind east at 15 miles an hour, gusting to 24. Pressure 29.95 inches and rising. Mandan, mostly sunny. 64 degrees, relative humidity 68%. Wind east at 20 miles an hour. Hazen, mostly sunny. 66 degrees, relative humidity 42%. Wind east at 13 miles an hour, gusting to 18. Harvey, mostly sunny. 63 degrees, relative humidity 59%. Wind east at 17 miles an hour. Minot, cloudy. 65 degrees, relative humidity 48%. Wind east at 13 miles an hour. Dickinson, cloudy. 61 degrees, relative humidity 62%. Wind southeast at 22 miles an hour, gusting to 31. Elsewhere around North Dakota, it was 65 at Garrison. At Devil's Lake, it was sunny, with a temperature of 63. It was mostly sunny, with a temperature of 65 at Jamestown, 66 at Fargo, and 66 at Grand Forks. At Williston, it was partly sunny, with a temperature of 65. In northern South Dakota, it was cloudy. It was 61 at Mobridge, and 64 at Aberdeen. In eastern Montana, rain was falling, with a temperature of 58 at Glendive, and 64 at Sydney. At Miles City, it was cloudy, with a temperature of 61. Once again, at Bismarck, the temperature was 68 degrees under mostly sunny skies. Here are the weather conditions at noon Central Daylight Time. Bismarck, partly sunny. Temperature 69 degrees, relative humidity 47%. Wind east at 14 miles an hour, gusting to 24. Pressure 29.95 inches and steady. Mandan, mostly sunny. 66 degrees, relative humidity 63%. Wind east at 20 miles an hour. Hazen, mostly sunny. 68 degrees, relative humidity 42%. Wind east at 10 miles an hour, gusting to 18. Harvey, mostly sunny. 64 degrees, relative humidity 55%. Wind east at 15 miles an hour, gusting to 22. Minot, cloudy. 67 degrees, relative humidity 47%. Wind southeast at 14 miles an hour, gusting to 23. Dickinson, cloudy. 64 degrees, relative humidity 56%. Wind southeast at 22 miles an hour, gusting to 32. Elsewhere around North Dakota, it was 67 at Garrison. At Devil's Lake, it was sunny, with a temperature of 65. It was mostly sunny, with a temperature of 66 at Jamestown, 68 at Fargo, and 67 at Grand Forks. At Williston, it was cloudy, with a temperature of 63. In northern South Dakota, it was cloudy. It was 63 at Mobridge, and 64 at Aberdeen. In eastern Montana, at Sydney, rain was falling, with a temperature of 60. At Miles City, it was cloudy, with a temperature of 62.

at Glendive, rain and fog were reported, with a temperature of 57. Once again, at Bismarck, the temperature was 69 degrees under partly sunny skies. The regional weather forecast from your National Weather Service office in Bismarck. Temperatures will remain below normal through the middle of this coming week, with highs in the mid-60s to mid-70s and lows in the 40s to mid-50s. Scattered showers and thunderstorms will mostly be limited to eastern Montana and the western Dakotas today, with chances then expanding across the northern plains tonight. Widespread showers and thunderstorms may then be found across the region to start the work week with some isolated strong to severe storms possible. There may be some breezy southerly winds today, with breezy northwesterly winds returning on Tuesday. Here is the forecast for the Bismarck, Minden listening area. Rest of today, mostly cloudy. Highs in the lower 70s. East winds around 20 miles per hour, diminishing to 10 to 15 miles per hour in the afternoon. Tonight, mostly cloudy. A chance of showers after midnight. Lows in the lower 50s. Southeast winds 5 to 10 miles per hour. Chance of rain 30%. Monday, mostly cloudy. A slight chance of showers in the morning, then a chance of showers and thunderstorms in the afternoon. Highs in the lower 70s. Southeast winds 5 to 10 miles per hour with gusts up to 20 miles per hour. Chance of rain 30%. Monday night, showers. A chance of thunderstorms in the evening, then a slight chance of thunderstorms after midnight. Lows in the lower 50s. Southeast winds 5 to 10 miles per hour, becoming southwest after midnight. Tuesday, mostly sunny with a slight chance of showers. A slight chance of thunderstorms in the afternoon. Highs in the lower 70s. West winds 10 to 20 miles per hour with gusts up to 30 miles per hour. Chance of rain 20%. Tuesday night, partly cloudy. Lows in the upper 40s. Wednesday, mostly sunny. Highs in the lower 70s. Wednesday night, partly cloudy. Lows in the upper 40s. Thursday, mostly sunny. Highs in the mid-70s. Thursday night, partly cloudy. Lows in the lower 50s. Friday, partly sunny. A chance of showers in the morning, then a slight chance of showers and thunderstorms in the afternoon. Highs in the upper 70s. Chance of rain 30%. Friday night, partly cloudy with a slight chance of showers and thunderstorms in the evening, then mostly cloudy with a chance of showers after midnight. Lows in the upper 50s. Chance of rain 40%. Saturday, decreasing clouds. A slight chance of thunderstorms. A chance of showers in the morning, then showers likely in the afternoon. Highs around 80. Chance of rain 60%. Here is the forecast for the Bismarck, Minden listening area. Rest of today, increasing clouds. Highs in the lower 70s. East winds 10 to 15 miles per hour with gusts up to 25 miles per hour. Tonight, mostly cloudy. A slight chance of showers after midnight. Lows in the lower 50s. Southeast winds 5 to 10 miles per hour. Chance of rain 20%. Monday, partly sunny in the morning, then mostly cloudy with a chance of showers and thunderstorms in the afternoon. Highs in the lower 70s. South winds 5 to 10 miles per hour with gusts up to 20 miles per hour. Chance of rain 30%. Monday night, showers. A chance of thunderstorms in the evening, then a slight chance of thunderstorms after midnight. Lows in the lower 50s. Southeast winds 5 to 10 miles per hour, becoming southwest after midnight. Tuesday, mostly sunny with a slight chance of showers. A slight chance of thunderstorms in the afternoon. Highs in the lower 70s. West winds 10 to 20 miles per hour with gusts up to 30 miles per hour. Chance of rain 20%. Tuesday night, partly cloudy. Lows in the upper 40s. Wednesday, mostly sunny. Highs in the lower 70s. Wednesday night, partly cloudy. Lows in the upper 40s. Thursday, mostly sunny. Highs in the mid-70s. Thursday night, partly cloudy. Lows in the lower 50s. Friday, partly sunny. A chance of showers in the morning, then a slight chance of showers and

Thunderstorms in the afternoon. Highs in the upper 70s. Chance of rain 30%. Friday night, partly cloudy with a slight chance of showers and thunderstorms in the evening, then mostly cloudy with a chance of showers after midnight. Lows in the upper 50s. Chance of rain 40%. Saturday, decreasing clouds. A slight chance of thunderstorms. A chance of showers in the morning, then showers likely in the afternoon. Highs around 80. Chance of rain 60%. For Western Lake Sakakawea, today, breezy. Southeast winds 15 to 25 miles per hour. Showers likely through the day. Slight chance of thunderstorms in the afternoon. Mostly cloudy. Highs in the upper 60s. Tonight, southeast winds 10 to 20 miles per hour. Chance of showers and slight chance of thunderstorms through the night. Slight chance of showers after midnight. Mostly cloudy. Lows in the lower 50s. For Eastern Lake Sakakawea, today, east winds 10 to 20 miles per hour. Slight chance of showers in the late morning and afternoon. Mostly cloudy. Highs in the lower 70s. Tonight, southeast winds 10 to 15 miles per hour. Slight chance of thunderstorms in the evening. Chance of showers through the night. Mostly cloudy. Lows in the lower 50s. For Northern Lake Oahe, today, east winds 10 to 20 miles per hour. Slight chance of showers through the day. Mostly cloudy. Highs around 70. Tonight, southeast winds around 10 miles per hour. Mostly cloudy. Lows in the lower 50s. Here are the weather conditions at noon Central Daylight Time. Bismarck, partly sunny. Temperature 69 degrees, relative humidity 47%. Wind east at 14 miles an hour, gusting to 24. Pressure 29.95 inches and steady. Mendham, mostly sunny. 66 degrees, relative humidity 63%. Wind east at 20 miles an hour. Hazen, mostly sunny. 68 degrees, relative humidity 42%. Wind east at 10 miles an hour, gusting to 18. Harvey, mostly sunny. 64 degrees, relative humidity 55%. Wind east at 15 miles an hour, gusting to 22. Minot, cloudy. 67 degrees, relative humidity 47%. Wind southeast at 14 miles an hour, gusting to 23. Dickinson, cloudy. 64 degrees, relative humidity 56%. Wind southeast at 22 miles an hour, gusting to 32. Elsewhere around North Dakota, it was 67 at Garrison. At Devil's Lake, it was sunny, with a temperature of 65. It was mostly sunny, with a temperature of 66 at Jamestown, 68 at Fargo, and 67 at Grand Forks. At Williston, it was cloudy, with a temperature of 63. In northern South Dakota, it was cloudy. It was 63 at Mobridge, and 64 at Aberdeen. In eastern Montana, at Sydney, rain was falling, with a temperature of 60. At Miles City, it was cloudy, with a temperature of 62. At Glendive, rain and fog were reported, with a temperature of 57. Once again, at Bismarck, the temperature was 69 degrees under partly sunny skies. The regional weather forecast from your National Weather Service office in Bismarck. Temperatures will remain below normal through the middle of this coming week, with highs in the mid-60s to mid-70s and lows in the 40s to mid-50s. Scattered showers and thunderstorms will mostly be limited to eastern Montana and the western Dakotas today, with chances then expanding across the northern plains tonight. Widespread showers and thunderstorms may then be found across the region to start the work week with some isolated strong to severe storms possible. There may be some breezy southerly winds today, with breezy northwesterly winds returning on Tuesday. Here is the forecast for the Bismarck-Mendham listening area. Rest of today, increasing clouds. Highs in the lower 70s. East winds 10 to 15 miles per hour with gusts up to 25 miles per hour. Tonight, mostly cloudy. A slight chance of showers after midnight. Lows in the lower 50s. Southeast winds 5 to 10 miles per hour. Chance of rain 20%. Monday, partly sunny in the morning,
and mostly cloudy with a chance of showers and thunderstorms in the afternoon. Highs in the lower 70s. South winds 5 to 10 miles per hour with gusts up to 20 miles per hour. Chance of rain 30%. Monday night, showers. A chance of thunderstorms in the evening, then a slight chance of thunderstorms after midnight. Lows in the lower 50s. Southeast wind 5 to 10 miles per hour, becoming southwest after midnight. Tuesday, mostly sunny with a slight chance of showers. A slight chance of thunderstorms in the afternoon. Highs in the lower 70s. West winds 10 to 20 miles per hour with gusts up to 30 miles per hour. Chance of rain 20%. Tuesday night, partly cloudy. Lows in the upper 40s. Wednesday, mostly sunny. Highs in the lower 70s. Wednesday night, partly cloudy. Lows in the upper 40s. Thursday, mostly sunny. Highs in the mid-70s. Thursday night, partly cloudy. Lows in the lower 50s. Friday, partly sunny. A chance of showers in the morning, then a slight chance of showers and thunderstorms in the afternoon. Highs in the upper 70s. Chance of rain 30%. Friday night, partly cloudy with a slight chance of showers and thunderstorms in the evening, then mostly cloudy with a chance of showers after midnight. Lows in the upper 50s. Chance of rain 40%. Saturday, decreasing clouds. A slight chance of thunderstorms. A chance of showers in the morning, then showers likely in the afternoon. Highs around 80. Chance of rain 60%. For Western Lake Sakakawea, today, breezy. Southeast winds 15 to 25 miles per hour. Showers likely through the day. Slight chance of thunderstorms in the afternoon. Mostly cloudy. Highs in the upper 60s. Tonight, southeast winds 10 to 20 miles per hour. Chance of showers and slight chance of thunderstorms through the night. Slight chance of showers after midnight. Mostly cloudy. Lows in the lower 50s. For Eastern Lake Sakakawea, today, east winds 10 to 20 miles per hour. Slight chance of showers in the late morning and afternoon. Mostly cloudy. Highs in the lower 70s. Tonight, southeast winds 10 to 15 miles per hour. Slight chance of thunderstorms in the evening. Chance of showers through the night. Mostly cloudy. Lows in the lower 50s. For Northern Lake Oahe, today, east winds 10 to 20 miles per hour. Slight chance of showers through the day. Mostly cloudy. Highs around 70. Tonight, southeast winds around 10 miles per hour. Mostly cloudy. Lows in the lower 50s. Here are the weather conditions at noon Central Daylight Time. Bismarck, partly sunny. Temperature 69 degrees, relative humidity 47%. Wind east at 14 miles an hour, gusting to 24. Pressure 29.95 inches and steady. Mendham, mostly sunny. 66 degrees, relative humidity 63%. Wind east at 20 miles an hour. Hazen, mostly sunny. 68 degrees, relative humidity 42%. Wind east at 10 miles an hour, gusting to 18. Harvey, mostly sunny. 64 degrees, relative humidity 55%. Wind east at 15 miles an hour, gusting to 22. Minot, cloudy. 67 degrees, relative humidity 47%. Wind southeast at 14 miles an hour, gusting to 23. Dickinson, cloudy. 64 degrees, relative humidity 56%. Wind southeast at 22 miles an hour, gusting to 32. Elsewhere around North Dakota, it was 67 at Garrison. At Devil's Lake, it was sunny, with a temperature of 65. It was mostly sunny, with a temperature of 66 at Jamestown, 68 at Fargo, and 67 at Grand Forks. At Williston, it was cloudy, with a temperature of 63. In northern South Dakota, it was cloudy. It was 63 at Mobridge, and 64 at Aberdeen. In eastern Montana, at Sydney, rain was falling, with a temperature of 60. At Mile City, it was cloudy, with a temperature of 62. At Glendive, rain and fog were reported, with a temperature

of 57. Once again, at Bismarck, the temperature was 69 degrees under partly sunny skies. The regional weather forecast from your National Weather Service office in Bismarck. Temperatures will remain below normal through the middle of this coming week, with highs in the mid-60s to mid-70s and lows in the 40s to mid-50s. Scattered showers and thunderstorms will mostly be limited to eastern Montana and the western Dakotas today, with chances then expanding across the northern plains tonight. Widespread showers and thunderstorms may then be found across the region to start the work week with some isolated strong to severe storms possible. There may be some breezy southerly winds today, with breezy northwesterly winds returning on Tuesday. Here is the forecast for the Bismarck, Minden listening area. Rest of today, increasing clouds. Highs in the lower 70s. East winds 10 to 15 miles per hour with gusts up to 25 miles per hour. Tonight, mostly cloudy. A slight chance of showers after midnight. Lows in the lower 50s. Southeast winds 5 to 10 miles per hour. Chance of rain 20%. Monday, partly sunny in the morning, then mostly cloudy with a chance of showers and thunderstorms in the afternoon. Highs in the lower 70s. South winds 5 to 10 miles per hour with gusts up to 20 miles per hour. Chance of rain 30%. Monday night, showers. A chance of thunderstorms in the evening, then a slight chance of thunderstorms after midnight. Lows in the lower 50s. Southeast winds 5 to 10 miles per hour, becoming southwest after midnight. Tuesday, mostly sunny with a slight chance of showers. A slight chance of thunderstorms in the afternoon. Highs in the lower 70s. West winds 10 to 20 miles per hour with gusts up to 30 miles per hour. Chance of rain 20%. Tuesday night, partly cloudy. Lows in the upper 40s. Wednesday, mostly sunny. Highs in the lower 70s. Wednesday night, partly cloudy. Lows in the upper 40s. Thursday, mostly sunny. Highs in the mid-70s. Thursday night, partly cloudy. Lows in the lower 50s. Friday, partly sunny. A chance of showers in the morning, then a slight chance of showers and thunderstorms in the afternoon. Highs in the upper 70s. Chance of rain 30%. Friday night, partly cloudy with a slight chance of showers and thunderstorms in the evening, then mostly cloudy with a chance of showers after midnight. Lows in the upper 50s. Chance of rain 40%. Saturday, decreasing clouds. A slight chance of thunderstorms. A chance of showers in the morning, then showers likely in the afternoon. Highs around 80. Chance of rain 60%. For Western Lake Sakakawea, today, breezy. Southeast winds 15 to 25 miles per hour. Showers likely through the day. Slight chance of thunderstorms in the afternoon. Mostly cloudy. Highs in the upper 60s. Tonight, southeast winds 10 to 20 miles per hour. Chance of showers and slight chance of thunderstorms through the night. Slight chance of showers after midnight. Mostly cloudy. Lows in the lower 50s. For Eastern Lake Sakakawea, today, east winds 10 to 20 miles per hour. Slight chance of showers in the late morning and afternoon. Mostly cloudy. Highs in the lower 70s. Tonight, southeast winds 10 to 15 miles per hour. Slight chance of thunderstorms in the evening. Chance of showers through the night. Mostly cloudy. Lows in the lower 50s. For Northern Lake Oahe, today, east winds 10 to 20 miles per hour. Slight chance of showers through the day. Mostly cloudy. Highs around 70. Tonight, southeast winds around 10 miles per hour. Mostly cloudy. Lows in the lower 50s. Here are the weather conditions at noon Central Daylight Time. Bismarck, partly sunny. Temperature 69 degrees, relative humidity 47%. Wind east at 14 miles an hour, gusting to 24. Pressure 29.95 inches and steady. Minden, mostly sunny. 66 degrees, relative humidity 63%. Wind east at 20 miles an hour. Hazen, mostly sunny. 68 degrees, relative humidity 42%. Wind east

It was sunny, with a temperature of 65. It was mostly sunny, with a temperature of 66 at Jamestown, 68 at Fargo, and 67 at Grand Forks. At Williston, it was cloudy, with a temperature of 63. In northern South Dakota, it was cloudy. It was 63 at Mobridge, and 64 at Aberdeen. In eastern Montana, at Sydney, rain was falling, with a temperature of 60. At Miles City, it was cloudy, with a temperature of 62. At Glendive, rain and fog were reported, with a temperature of 57. Once again, at Bismarck, the temperature was 69 degrees under partly sunny skies. The regional weather forecast from your National Weather Service office in Bismarck. Temperatures will remain below normal through the middle of this coming week, with highs in the mid-60s to mid-70s and lows in the 40s to mid-50s. Scattered showers and thunderstorms will mostly be limited to eastern Montana and the western Dakotas today, with chances then expanding across the northern plains tonight. Widespread showers and thunderstorms may then be found across the region to start the work week with some isolated strong to severe storms possible. There may be some breezy southerly winds today, with breezy northwesterly winds returning on Tuesday. Here is the forecast for the Bismarck, Minden listening area. Rest of today, increasing clouds. Highs in the lower 70s. East winds 10 to 15 miles per hour with gusts up to 25 miles per hour. Tonight, mostly cloudy. A slight chance of showers after midnight. Lows in the lower 50s. Southeast winds 5 to 10 miles per hour. Chance of rain 20%. Monday, partly sunny in the morning, then mostly cloudy with a chance of showers and thunderstorms in the afternoon. Highs in the lower 70s. South winds 5 to 10 miles per hour with gusts up to 20 miles per hour. Chance of rain 30%. Monday night, showers. A chance of thunderstorms in the evening, then a slight chance of thunderstorms after midnight. Lows in the lower 50s. Southeast winds 5 to 10 miles per hour, becoming southwest after midnight. Tuesday, mostly sunny with a slight chance of showers. A slight chance of thunderstorms in the afternoon. Highs in the lower 70s. West winds 10 to 20 miles per hour with gusts up to 30 miles per hour. Chance of rain 20%. Tuesday night, partly cloudy. Lows in the upper 40s. Wednesday, mostly sunny. Highs in the lower 70s. Wednesday night, partly cloudy. Lows in the upper 40s. Thursday, mostly sunny. Highs in the mid-70s. Thursday night, partly cloudy. Lows in the lower 50s. Friday, partly sunny. A chance of showers in the morning, then a slight chance of showers and thunderstorms in the afternoon. Highs in the upper 70s. Chance of rain 30%. Friday night, partly cloudy with a slight chance of showers and thunderstorms in the evening, then mostly cloudy with a chance of showers after midnight. Lows in the upper 50s. Chance of rain 40%. Saturday, decreasing clouds. A slight chance of thunderstorms. A chance of showers in the morning, then showers likely in the afternoon. Highs around 80. Chance of rain 60%. 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Providing weather information 24 hours a day from your National Weather Service office in Bismarck. For Western Lake Sakakawea, today, breezy. Southeast winds 15 to 25 miles per hour. Showers likely through the day. Slight chance of thunderstorms in the afternoon. Mostly cloudy. Highs in the upper 60s. Tonight, southeast winds 10 to 20 miles per hour. Chance of showers and slight chance of thunderstorms through the night. Slight chance of showers after midnight. Mostly cloudy. Lows in the lower 50s. For eastern Lake Sakakawea, today, east winds 10 to 20 miles per hour. Slight chance of showers in the late morning and afternoon. Mostly cloudy. Highs in the lower 70s. Tonight, southeast winds 10 to 15 miles per hour. Slight chance of thunderstorms in the evening. Chance of showers through the night. Mostly cloudy. Lows in the lower 50s. For northern Lake Oraahi, today, east winds 10.

20 miles per hour. Slight chance of showers through the day. Mostly cloudy. Highs around 70. Tonight, southeast winds around 10 miles per hour. Mostly cloudy. Lows in the lower 50s. For Western Lake Sakakawea, rest of today, breezy. Southeast winds 15 to 25 miles per hour. Showers likely through the day. Slight chance of thunderstorms late in the afternoon. Mostly cloudy. Highs in the upper 60s. Tonight, southeast winds 10 to 20 miles per hour. Chance of showers and slight chance of thunderstorms through the night. Slight chance of showers after midnight. Mostly cloudy. Lows in the lower 50s. For Eastern Lake Sakakawea, rest of today, breezy. Southeast winds 15 to 25 miles per hour. Partly sunny. Highs in the lower 70s. Tonight, southeast winds 10 to 15 miles per hour. Chance of showers through the night. Mostly cloudy. Lows in the lower 50s. For Northern Lake Oahe, rest of today, windy. East winds 20 to 30 miles per hour, decreasing to 10 to 15 miles per hour late in the afternoon. Mostly cloudy. Highs around 70. Tonight, southeast winds around 10 miles per hour in the evening, becoming light. Mostly cloudy. Lows in the lower 50s. Here are the weather conditions at noon Central Daylight Time. Bismarck, partly sunny. Temperature 69 degrees, relative humidity 40. Here are the weather conditions at noon Central Daylight Time. Bismarck, partly sunny. Temperature 69 degrees, relative humidity 47%. Wind east at 14 miles an hour, gusting to 24. Pressure 29.95 inches and steady. Mendan, mostly sunny. 66 degrees, relative humidity 63%. Wind east at 20 miles an hour. Hazen, mostly sunny. 68 degrees, relative humidity 42%. Wind east at 10 miles an hour, gusting to 18. Harvey, mostly sunny. 64 degrees, relative humidity 55%. Wind east at 15 miles an hour, gusting to 22. Minot, cloudy. 67 degrees, relative humidity 47%. Wind southeast at 14 miles an hour, gusting to 23. Dickinson, cloudy. 64 degrees, relative humidity 56%. Wind southeast at 22 miles an hour, gusting to 32. Elsewhere around North Dakota, it was 67 at Garrison. At Devil's Lake, it was sunny, with a temperature of 65. It was mostly sunny, with a temperature of 66 at Jamestown, 68 at Fargo, and 67 at Grand Forks. At Williston, it was cloudy, with a temperature of 63. In northern South Dakota, it was cloudy. It was 63 at Mobridge, and 64 at Aberdeen. In eastern Montana, at Sydney, rain was falling, with a temperature of 60. At Miles City, it was cloudy, with a temperature of 62. At Glendive, rain and fog were reported, with a temperature of 57. Once again, at Bismarck, the temperature was 69 degrees under partly sunny skies. The regional weather forecast from your National Weather Service office in Bismarck. Temperatures will remain below normal through the middle of this coming week, with highs in the mid-60s to mid-70s and lows in the 40s to mid-50s. Scattered showers and thunderstorms will mostly be limited to eastern Montana and the western Dakotas today, with chances then expanding across the northern plains tonight. Widespread showers and thunderstorms may then be found across the region to start the work week, with some isolated strong to severe storms possible. There may be some breezy southerly winds today, with breezy northwesterly winds returning on Tuesday. Here is the forecast for the Bismarck, Minden listening area. Rest of today, increasing clouds. Highs in the lower 70s. East winds 10 to 15 miles per hour with gusts up to 25 miles per hour. Tonight, mostly cloudy. A slight chance of showers after midnight. Lows in the lower 50s. Southeast winds 5 to 10 miles per hour. Chance of rain 20%. Monday, partly sunny in the morning, then mostly cloudy with a chance of showers and thunderstorms in the afternoon. Highs in the lower 70s.

south winds 5 to 10 miles per hour with gusts up to 20 miles per hour. Chance of rain 30%. Monday night, showers. A chance of thunderstorms in the evening, then a slight chance of thunderstorms after midnight. Lows in the lower 50s. Southeast winds 5 to 10 miles per hour, becoming southwest after midnight. Tuesday, mostly sunny with a slight chance of showers. A slight chance of thunderstorms in the afternoon. Highs in the lower 70s. West winds 10 to 20 miles per hour with gusts up to 30 miles per hour. Chance of rain 20%. Tuesday night, partly cloudy. Lows in the upper 40s. Wednesday, mostly sunny. Highs in the lower 70s. Wednesday night, partly cloudy. Lows in the upper 40s. Thursday, mostly sunny. Highs in the mid-70s. Thursday night, partly cloudy. Lows in the lower 50s. Friday, partly sunny. A chance of showers in the morning, then a slight chance of showers and thunderstorms in the afternoon. Highs in the upper 70s. Chance of rain 30%. Friday night, partly cloudy with a slight chance of showers and thunderstorms in the evening, then mostly cloudy with a chance of showers after midnight. Lows in the upper 50s. Chance of rain 40%. Saturday, decreasing clouds. A slight chance of thunderstorms. A chance of showers in the morning, then showers likely in the afternoon. Highs around 80. Chance of rain 60%. Here is the forecast for the Bismarck Minden listening area. Rest of today, increasing clouds. Highs in the lower 70s. East winds 10 to 15 miles per hour with gusts up to 25 miles per hour. Tonight, mostly cloudy. A slight chance of showers after midnight. Lows in the lower 50s. Southeast winds 5 to 10 miles per hour. Chance of rain 20%. Monday, partly sunny in the morning, then mostly cloudy with a chance of showers and thunderstorms in the afternoon. Highs in the lower 70s. South winds 5 to 10 miles per hour with gusts up to 20 miles per hour. Chance of rain 30%. Monday night, showers. A chance of thunderstorms in the evening, then a slight chance of thunderstorms after midnight. Lows in the lower 50s. Southeast winds 5 to 10 miles per hour, becoming southwest after midnight. Tuesday, mostly sunny with a slight chance of showers. A slight chance of thunderstorms in the afternoon. Highs in the lower 70s. West winds 10 to 20 miles per hour with gusts up to 30 miles per hour. Chance of rain 20%. Tuesday night, partly cloudy. Lows in the upper 40s. Wednesday, mostly sunny. Highs in the lower 70s. Wednesday night, partly cloudy. Lows in the upper 40s. Thursday, mostly sunny. Highs in the mid-70s. Thursday night, partly cloudy. Lows in the lower 50s. Friday, partly sunny. A chance of showers in the morning, then a slight chance of showers and thunderstorms in the afternoon. Highs in the upper 70s. Chance of rain 30%. Friday night, partly cloudy with a slight chance of showers and thunderstorms in the evening, then mostly cloudy with a chance of showers after midnight. Lows in the upper 50s. Chance of rain 40%. Saturday, decreasing clouds. A slight chance of thunderstorms. A chance of showers in the morning, then showers likely in the afternoon. Highs around 80. Chance of rain 60%. For Western Lake Sakakawea, rest of today, breezy. Southeast winds 15 to 25 miles per hour. Showers likely through the day. Slight chance of thunderstorms late in the afternoon. Mostly cloudy. Highs in the upper 60s. Tonight, southeast winds 10 to 20 miles per hour. Chance of showers and slight chance of thunderstorms through the night. Slight chance of showers after midnight. Mostly cloudy. Lows in the lower 50s. For Eastern Lake Sakakawea, rest of today, breezy. Southeast winds 15 to 25 miles per hour. Partly sunny. Highs in the lower 70s. Tonight, southeast winds 10 to 15 miles per hour. Chance of showers through the night. Mostly cloudy. Lows in the lower 50s. For Northern Lake

Oahu. Rest of today, windy. East winds 20 to 30 miles per hour, decreasing to 10 to 15 miles per hour late in the afternoon. Mostly cloudy. Highs around 70. Tonight, southeast winds around 10 miles per hour, in the evening becoming light. Mostly cloudy. Lows in the lower 50s. Here are the weather conditions at noon Central Daylight Time. Bismarck, partly sunny. Temperature 69 degrees, relative humidity 47%. Wind east at 14 miles an hour, gusting to 24. Pressure 29.95 inches and steady. Mendon, mostly sunny. 66 degrees, relative humidity 63%. Wind east at 20 miles an hour. Hazen, mostly sunny. 68 degrees, relative humidity 42%. Wind east at 10 miles an hour, gusting to 18. Harvey, mostly sunny. 64 degrees, relative humidity 55%. Wind east at 15 miles an hour, gusting to 22. Minot, cloudy. 67 degrees, relative humidity 47%. Wind southeast at 14 miles an hour, gusting to 23. Dickinson, cloudy. 64 degrees, relative humidity 56%. Wind southeast at 22 miles an hour, gusting to 32. Elsewhere around North Dakota, it was 67 at Garrison. At Devil's Lake, it was sunny, with a temperature of 65. It was mostly sunny, with a temperature of 66 at Jamestown, 68 at Fargo, and 67 at Grand Forks. At Williston, it was cloudy, with a temperature of 63. In northern South Dakota, it was cloudy. It was 63 at Mobridge, and 64 at Aberdeen. In eastern Montana, at Sydney, rain was falling, with a temperature of 60. At Miles City, it was cloudy, with a temperature of 62. At Glendive, rain and fog were reported, with a temperature of 57. Once again, at Bismarck, the temperature was 69 degrees under partly sunny skies. The regional weather forecast from your National Weather Service office in Bismarck. Temperatures will remain below normal through the middle of this coming week, with highs in the mid-60s to mid-70s and lows in the 40s to mid-50s. Scattered showers and thunderstorms will mostly be limited to eastern Montana and the western Dakotas today, with chances then expanding across the northern plains tonight. Widespread showers and thunderstorms may then be found across the region to start the work week, with some isolated strong to severe storms possible. There may be some breezy southerly winds today, with breezy northwesterly winds returning on Tuesday. Here is the forecast for the Bismarck, Mendon listening area. Rest of today, increasing clouds. Highs in the lower 70s. East winds 10 to 15 miles per hour with gusts up to 25 miles per hour. Tonight, mostly cloudy. A slight chance of showers after midnight. Lows in the lower 50s. Southeast winds 5 to 10 miles per hour. Chance of rain 20%. Monday, partly sunny in the morning, then mostly cloudy with a chance of showers and thunderstorms in the afternoon. Highs in the lower 70s. South winds 5 to 10 miles per hour with gusts up to 20 miles per hour. Chance of rain 30%. Monday night, showers. A chance of thunderstorms in the evening, then a slight chance of thunderstorms after midnight. Lows in the lower 50s. Southeast winds 5 to 10 miles per hour, becoming southwest after midnight. Tuesday, mostly sunny with a slight chance of showers. A slight chance of thunderstorms in the afternoon. Highs in the lower 70s. West winds 10 to 20 miles per hour with gusts up to 30 miles per hour. Chance of rain 20%. Tuesday night, partly cloudy. Lows in the upper 40s. Wednesday, mostly sunny. Highs in the lower 70s. Wednesday night, partly cloudy. Lows in the upper 40s. Thursday, mostly sunny. Highs in the mid-70s. Thursday night, partly cloudy. Lows in the lower 50s. Friday, partly sunny. A chance of showers in the morning, then a slight chance of showers and thunderstorms in the afternoon. Highs in the upper 70s. Chance of rain 30%. Friday night, partly cloudy with a slight chance of showers and thunderstorms in the evening, then mostly cloudy with a chance of showers.

after midnight. Lows in the upper 50s. Chance of rain 40%. Saturday, decreasing clouds. A slight chance of thunderstorms. A chance of showers in the morning, then showers likely in the afternoon. Highs around 80. Chance of rain 60%. For Western Lake Sakakawea, rest of today, breezy. Southeast winds 15 to 25 miles per hour. Showers likely through the day. Slight chance of thunderstorms late in the afternoon. Mostly cloudy. Highs in the upper 60s. Tonight, southeast winds 10 to 20 miles per hour. Chance of showers and slight chance of thunderstorms through the night. Slight chance of showers after midnight. Mostly cloudy. Lows in the lower 50s. For Eastern Lake Sakakawea, rest of today, breezy. Southeast winds 15 to 25 miles per hour. Partly sunny. Highs in the lower 70s. Tonight, southeast winds 10 to 15 miles per hour. Chance of showers through the night. Mostly cloudy. Lows in the lower 50s. For Northern Lake Oahe, rest of today, windy. East winds 20 to 30 miles per hour, decreasing to 10 to 15 miles per hour late in the afternoon. Mostly cloudy. Highs around 70. Tonight, southeast winds around 10 miles per hour, in the evening becoming light. Mostly cloudy. Lows in the lower 50s. Here are the weather conditions at noon Central Daylight Time. Bismarck, partly sunny. Temperature 69 degrees, relative humidity 47%. Wind east at 14 miles an hour, gusting to 24. Pressure 29.95 inches and steady. Mendham, mostly sunny. 66 degrees, relative humidity 63%. Wind east at 20 miles an hour. Hazen, mostly sunny. 68 degrees, relative humidity 42%. Wind east at 10 miles an hour, gusting to 18. Harvey, mostly sunny. 64 degrees, relative humidity 55%. Wind east at 15 miles an hour, gusting to 22. Minot, cloudy. 67 degrees, relative humidity 47%. Wind southeast at 14 miles an hour, gusting to 23. Dickinson, cloudy. 64 degrees, relative humidity 56%. Wind southeast at 22 miles an hour, gusting to 32. Elsewhere around North Dakota, it was 67 at Garrison. At Devil's Lake, it was sunny, with a temperature of 65. It was mostly sunny, with a temperature of 66 at Jamestown, 68 at Fargo, and 67 at Grand Forks. At Williston, it was cloudy, with a temperature of 63. In northern South Dakota, it was cloudy. It was 63 at Mobridge, and 64 at Aberdeen. In eastern Montana, at Sydney, rain was falling, with a temperature of 60. At Mile City, it was cloudy, with a temperature of 62. At Glendive, rain and fog were reported, with a temperature of 57. Once again, at Bismarck, the temperature was 69 degrees under partly sunny skies. The regional weather forecast from your National Weather Service office in Bismarck. Temperatures will remain below normal through the middle of this coming week, with highs in the mid-60s to mid-70s and lows in the 40s to mid-50s. Scattered showers and thunderstorms will mostly be limited to eastern Montana and the western Dakotas today, with chances then expanding across the northern plains tonight. Widespread showers and thunderstorms may then be found across the region to start the work week, with some isolated strong to severe storms possible. There may be some breezy southerly winds today, with breezy northwesterly winds returning on Tuesday. Here is the forecast for the Bismarck, Minden listening area. Rest of today, increasing clouds. Highs in the lower 70s. East winds 10 to 15 miles per hour with gusts up to 25 miles per hour. Tonight, mostly cloudy. A slight chance of showers after midnight. Lows in the lower 50s. Southeast winds 5 to 10 miles per hour. Chance of rain 20%. Monday, partly sunny in the morning, then mostly cloudy with a chance of showers and thunderstorms in the afternoon. Highs in the lower 70s. South winds 5 to 10 miles per hour with gusts up to 20 miles per hour. Chance of rain 30%.

Monday night, showers. A chance of thunderstorms in the evening, then a slight chance of thunderstorms after midnight. Lows in the lower 50s. Southeast winds 5 to 10 miles per hour, becoming southwest after midnight. Tuesday, mostly sunny with a slight chance of showers. A slight chance of thunderstorms in the afternoon. Highs in the lower 70s. West winds 10 to 20 miles per hour with gusts up to 30 miles per hour. Chance of rain 20%. Tuesday night, partly cloudy. Lows in the upper 40s. Wednesday, mostly sunny. Highs in the lower 70s. Wednesday night, partly cloudy. Lows in the upper 40s. Thursday, mostly sunny. Highs in the mid 70s. Thursday night, partly cloudy. Lows in the lower 50s. Friday, partly sunny. A chance of showers in the morning, then a slight chance of showers and thunderstorms in the afternoon. Highs in the upper 70s. Chance of rain 30%. Friday night, partly cloudy with a slight chance of showers and thunderstorms in the evening, then mostly cloudy with a chance of showers after midnight. Lows in the upper 50s. Chance of rain 40%. Saturday, decreasing clouds. A slight chance of thunderstorms. A chance of showers in the morning, then showers likely in the afternoon. Highs around 80. Chance of rain 60%. For Western Lake Sakakawea, rest of today, breezy. Southeast winds 15 to 25 miles per hour. Showers likely through the day. Slight chance of thunderstorms late in the afternoon. Mostly cloudy. Highs in the upper 60s. Tonight, southeast winds 10 to 20 miles per hour. Chance of showers and slight chance of thunderstorms through the night. Slight chance of showers after midnight. Mostly cloudy. Lows in the lower 50s. For Eastern Lake Sakakawea, rest of today, breezy. Southeast winds 15 to 25 miles per hour. Partly sunny. Highs in the lower 70s. Tonight, southeast winds 10 to 15 miles per hour. Chance of showers through the night. Mostly cloudy. Lows in the lower 50s. For Northern Lake Oahe, rest of today, windy. East winds 20 to 30 miles per hour, decreasing to 10 to 15 miles per hour late in the afternoon. Mostly cloudy. Highs around 70. Tonight, southeast winds around 10 miles per hour in the evening, becoming light. Mostly cloudy. Lows in the lower 50s. Here are the weather conditions at noon Central Daylight Time. Bismarck, partly sunny. Temperature 69 degrees, relative humidity 47%. Wind east at 14 miles an hour, gusting to 24. Pressure 29.95 inches and steady. Mendham, mostly sunny. 66 degrees, relative humidity 63%. Wind east at 20 miles an hour. Hazen, mostly sunny. 68 degrees, relative humidity 42%. Wind east at 10 miles an hour, gusting to 18. Harvey, mostly sunny. 64 degrees, relative humidity 55%. Wind east at 15 miles an hour, gusting to 22. Minot, cloudy. 67 degrees, relative humidity 47%. Wind southeast at 14 miles an hour, gusting to 23. Dickinson, cloudy. 64 degrees, relative humidity 56%. Wind southeast at 22 miles an hour, gusting to 32. Elsewhere around North Dakota, it was 67 at Garrison. At Devil's Lake, it was sunny, with a temperature of 65. It was mostly sunny, with a temperature of 66 at Jamestown, 68 at Fargo, and 67 at Grand Forks. At Williston, it was cloudy, with a temperature of 63. In northern South Dakota, it was cloudy. It was 63 at Mobridge, and 64 at Aberdeen. In eastern Montana, at Sydney, rain was falling, with a temperature of 60. At Miles City, it was cloudy, with a temperature of 62. At Glendive, rain and fog were reported, with a temperature of 57. Once again, at Bismarck, the temperature was 69 degrees under partly sunny skies. The regional weather forecast from your National Weather Service office in Bismarck. Temperatures will remain below normal through the
middle of this coming week, with highs in the mid-60s to mid-70s and lows in the 40s to mid-50s. Scattered showers and thunderstorms will mostly be limited to eastern Montana and the western Dakotas today, with chances then expanding across the northern plains tonight. Widespread showers and thunderstorms may then be found across the region to start the work week with some isolated strong to severe storms possible. There may be some breezy southerly winds today, with breezy northwesterly winds returning on Tuesday. Here is the forecast for the Bismarck, Minden listening area. Rest of today, increasing clouds. Highs in the lower 70s. East winds 10 to 15 miles per hour with gusts up to 25 miles per hour. Tonight, mostly cloudy. A slight chance of showers after midnight. Lows in the lower 50s. Southeast winds 5 to 10 miles per hour. Chance of rain 20%. Monday, partly sunny in the morning, then mostly cloudy with a chance of showers and thunderstorms in the afternoon. Highs in the lower 70s. South winds 5 to 10 miles per hour with gusts up to 20 miles per hour. Chance of rain 30%. Monday night, showers. A chance of thunderstorms in the evening, then a slight chance of thunderstorms after midnight. Lows in the lower 50s. Southeast winds 5 to 10 miles per hour, becoming southwest after midnight. Tuesday, mostly sunny with a slight chance of showers. A slight chance of thunderstorms in the afternoon. Highs in the lower 70s. West winds 10 to 20 miles per hour with gusts up to 30 miles per hour. Chance of rain 20%. Tuesday night, partly cloudy. Lows in the upper 40s. Wednesday, mostly sunny. Highs in the lower 70s. Wednesday night, partly cloudy. Lows in the upper 40s. Thursday, mostly sunny. Highs in the mid-70s. Thursday night, partly cloudy. Lows in the lower 50s. Friday, partly sunny. A chance of showers in the morning, then a slight chance of showers and thunderstorms in the afternoon. Highs in the upper 70s. Chance of rain 30%. Friday night, partly cloudy with a slight chance of showers and thunderstorms in the evening, then mostly cloudy with a chance of showers after midnight. Lows in the upper 50s. Chance of rain 40%. Saturday, decreasing clouds. A slight chance of thunderstorms. A chance of showers in the morning, then showers likely in the afternoon. Highs around 80. Chance of rain 60%. For Western Lake Sakakawea, rest of today, breezy. Southeast winds 15 to 25 miles per hour. Showers likely through the day. Slight chance of thunderstorms late in the afternoon. Mostly cloudy. Highs in the upper 60s. Tonight, southeast winds 10 to 20 miles per hour. Chance of showers and slight chance of thunderstorms through the night. Slight chance of showers after midnight. Mostly cloudy. Lows in the lower 50s. For Eastern Lake Sakakawea, rest of today, breezy. Southeast winds 15 to 25 miles per hour. Partly sunny. Highs in the lower 70s. Tonight, southeast winds 10 to 15 miles per hour. Chance of showers through the night. Mostly cloudy. Lows in the lower 50s. For Northern Lake Oahe, rest of today, windy. East winds 20 to 30 miles per hour, decreasing to 10 to 15 miles per hour late in the afternoon. Mostly cloudy. Highs around 70. Tonight, southeast winds around 10 miles per hour in the evening, becoming light. Mostly cloudy. Lows in the lower 50s. 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Providing weather information 24 hours a day from your National Weather Service office in Bismarck. Here are the weather conditions at noon Central Daylight Time. Bismarck, partly sunny. Temperature 69 degrees, relative humidity 47%. Wind east at 14 miles an hour, gusting to 24. Pressure 29.95 inches and steady. Minden, mostly sunny. 66 degrees, relative humidity 63%. Wind east at 20 miles an hour. Hazen, mostly sunny. 68 degrees, relative humidity 42%. Wind east

at 10 miles an hour, gusting to 18. Harvey, mostly sunny. 64 degrees, relative humidity 55%. Wind east at 15 miles an hour, gusting to 22. Minot, cloudy. 67 degrees, relative humidity 47%. Wind southeast at 14 miles an hour, gusting to 23. Dickinson, cloudy. 64 degrees, relative humidity 56%. Wind southeast at 22 miles an hour, gusting to 32. Elsewhere around North Dakota, it was 67 at Garrison. At Devil's Lake, it was sunny, with a temperature of 65. It was mostly sunny, with a temperature of 66 at Jamestown, 68 at Fargo, and 67 at Grand Forks. At Williston, it was cloudy, with a temperature of 63. In northern South Dakota, it was cloudy. It was 63 at Mobridge, and 64 at Aberdeen. In eastern Montana, at Sydney, rain was falling, with a temperature of 60. At Miles City, it was cloudy, with a temperature of 62. At Glendive, rain and fog were reported, with a temperature of 57. Once again, at Bismarck, the temperature was 69 degrees under partly sunny skies. Here are the weather conditions at 1 p.m. Central Daylight Time. Bismarck, partly sunny. Temperature 70 degrees, relative humidity 45%. Wind east at 13 miles an hour. Pressure 29.95 inches and steady. Mendham, partly sunny. 68 degrees, relative humidity 64%. Wind east at 16 miles an hour. Hazen, mostly sunny. 70 degrees, relative humidity 37%. Wind east at 15 miles an hour. Harvey, mostly sunny. 66 degrees, relative humidity 55%. Wind east at 14 miles an hour. Minot, partly sunny. 69 degrees, relative humidity 45%. Wind east at 12 miles an hour, gusting to 23. Dickinson, cloudy. 66 degrees, relative humidity 54%. Wind east at 15 miles an hour, gusting to 26. Elsewhere around North Dakota, at Williston, rain was falling, with a temperature of 59. It was 68 at Garrison. At Devil's Lake, it was sunny, with a temperature of 66. It was mostly sunny, with a temperature of 68 at Jamestown, 69 at Fargo, and 68 at Grand Forks. In northern South Dakota, skies ranged from partly sunny to cloudy. It was 67 at Mobridge, and 66 at Aberdeen. In eastern Montana, at Sydney, rain was falling, with a temperature of 60. At Miles City, it was cloudy, with a temperature of 63. At Glendive, rain and fog were reported, with a temperature of 58. Once again, at Bismarck, the temperature was 70 degrees under partly sunny skies. The regional weather forecast from your National Weather Service office in Bismarck. Temperatures will remain below normal through the middle of this coming week, with highs in the mid-60s to mid-70s and lows in the 40s to mid-50s. Scattered showers and thunderstorms will mostly be limited to eastern Montana and the western Dakotas today, with chances then expanding across the northern plains tonight. Widespread showers and thunderstorms may then be found across the region to start the work week with some isolated strong to severe storms possible. There may be some breezy southerly winds today, with breezy northwesterly winds returning on Tuesday. Here is the forecast for the Bismarck, Minden listening area. Rest of today, increasing clouds. Highs in the lower 70s. East winds 10 to 15 miles per hour with gusts up to 25 miles per hour. Tonight, mostly cloudy. A slight chance of showers after midnight. Lows in the lower 50s. Southeast winds 5 to 10 miles per hour. Chance of rain 20%. Monday, partly sunny in the morning, then mostly cloudy with a chance of showers and thunderstorms in the afternoon. Highs in the lower 70s. South winds 5 to 10 miles per hour with gusts up to 20 miles per hour. Chance of rain 30%. Monday night, showers. A chance of thunderstorms in the evening, then a slight chance of thunderstorms after midnight. Lows in the lower 50s. Southeast winds 5 to 10 miles per hour, becoming southwest after midnight. Tuesday, mostly sunny with a slight chance.

showers. A slight chance of thunderstorms in the afternoon. Highs in the lower 70s. West winds 10 to 20 miles per hour with gusts up to 30 miles per hour. Chance of rain 20%. Tuesday night, partly cloudy. Lows in the upper 40s. Wednesday, mostly sunny. Highs in the lower 70s. Wednesday night, partly cloudy. Lows in the upper 40s. Thursday, mostly sunny. Highs in the mid-70s. Thursday night, partly cloudy. Lows in the lower 50s. Friday, partly sunny. A chance of showers in the morning, then a slight chance of showers and thunderstorms in the afternoon. Highs in the upper 70s. Chance of rain 30%. Friday night, partly cloudy with a slight chance of showers and thunderstorms in the evening, then mostly cloudy with a chance of showers after midnight. Lows in the upper 50s. Chance of rain 40%. Saturday, decreasing clouds. A slight chance of thunderstorms. A chance of showers in the morning, then showers likely in the afternoon. Highs around 80. Chance of rain 60%. For Western Lake Sakakawea, rest of today, breezy. Southeast winds 15 to 25 miles per hour. Showers likely through the day. Slight chance of thunderstorms late in the afternoon. Mostly cloudy. Highs in the upper 60s. Tonight, southeast winds 10 to 20 miles per hour. Chance of showers and slight chance of thunderstorms through the night. Slight chance of showers after midnight. Mostly cloudy. Lows in the lower 50s. For Eastern Lake Sakakawea, rest of today, breezy. Southeast winds 15 to 25 miles per hour. Partly sunny. Highs in the lower 70s. Tonight, southeast winds 10 to 15 miles per hour. Chance of showers through the night. Mostly cloudy. Lows in the lower 50s. For Northern Lake Oahe, rest of today, windy. East winds 20 to 30 miles per hour, decreasing to 10 to 15 miles per hour late in the afternoon. Mostly cloudy. Highs around 70. Tonight, southeast winds around 10 miles per hour, in the evening becoming light. Mostly cloudy. Lows in the lower 50s. Here are the weather conditions at 1 p.m. Central Daylight Time. Bismarck, partly sunny. Temperature 70 degrees, relative humidity 45%. Wind east at 13 miles an hour. Pressure 29.95 inches and steady. Mendon, partly sunny. 68 degrees, relative humidity 64%. Wind east at 16 miles an hour. Hazen, mostly sunny. 70 degrees, relative humidity 37%. Wind east at 15 miles an hour. Harvey, mostly sunny. 66 degrees, relative humidity 55%. Wind east at 14 miles an hour. Minot, partly sunny. 69 degrees, relative humidity 45%. Wind east at 12 miles an hour, gusting to 23. Dickinson, cloudy. 66 degrees, relative humidity 54%. Wind east at 15 miles an hour, gusting to 26. Elsewhere around North Dakota, at Williston, rain was falling, with a temperature of 59. It was 68 at Garrison. At Devil's Lake, it was sunny, with a temperature of 66. It was mostly sunny, with a temperature of 68 at Jamestown, 69 at Fargo, and 68 at Grand Forks. In northern South Dakota, skies ranged from partly sunny to cloudy. It was 67 at Mobridge, and 66 at Aberdeen. In eastern Montana, at Sydney, rain was falling, with a temperature of 60. At Miles City, it was cloudy, with a temperature of 63. At Glendive, rain and fog were reported, with a temperature of 58. Once again, at Bismarck, the temperature was 70 degrees under partly sunny skies. The regional weather forecast from your National Weather Service office in Bismarck. Temperatures will remain below normal through the middle of this coming week, with highs in the mid-60s to mid-70s and lows in the 40s to mid-50s. Scattered showers and thunderstorms will mostly be limited to eastern Montana and the western Dakotas today, with chances then expanding across the northern plains tonight. Widespread showers and thunderstorms may then be found across the region to start the work week with some isolated strong

severe storm is possible. There may be some breezy southerly winds today, with breezy northwesterly winds returning on Tuesday. Here is the forecast for the Bismarck Minden listening area. Rest of today, increasing clouds. Highs in the lower 70s. East winds 10 to 15 miles per hour with gusts up to 25 miles per hour. Tonight, mostly cloudy. A slight chance of showers after midnight. Lows in the lower 50s. Southeast winds 5 to 10 miles per hour. Chance of rain 20%. Monday, partly sunny in the morning, then mostly cloudy with a chance of showers and thunderstorms in the afternoon. Highs in the lower 70s. South winds 5 to 10 miles per hour with gusts up to 20 miles per hour. Chance of rain 30%. Monday night, showers. A chance of thunderstorms in the evening, then a slight chance of thunderstorms after midnight. Lows in the lower 50s. Southeast winds 5 to 10 miles per hour, becoming southwest after midnight. Tuesday, mostly sunny with a slight chance of showers. A slight chance of thunderstorms in the afternoon. Highs in the lower 70s. West winds 10 to 20 miles per hour with gusts up to 30 miles per hour. Chance of rain 20%. Tuesday night, partly cloudy. Lows in the upper 40s. Wednesday, mostly sunny. Highs in the lower 70s. Wednesday night, partly cloudy. Lows in the upper 40s. Thursday, mostly sunny. Highs in the mid-70s. Thursday night, partly cloudy. Lows in the lower 50s. Friday, partly sunny. A chance of showers in the morning, then a slight chance of showers and thunderstorms in the afternoon. Highs in the upper 70s. Chance of rain 30%. Friday night, partly cloudy with a slight chance of showers and thunderstorms in the evening, then mostly cloudy with a chance of showers after midnight. Lows in the upper 50s. Chance of rain 40%. Saturday, decreasing clouds. A slight chance of thunderstorms. A chance of showers in the morning, then showers likely in the afternoon. Highs around 80. Chance of rain 60%. For Western Lake Sakakawea, rest of today, breezy. Southeast winds 15 to 25 miles per hour. Showers likely through the day. Slight chance of thunderstorms late in the afternoon. Mostly cloudy. Highs in the upper 60s. Tonight, southeast winds 10 to 20 miles per hour. Chance of showers and slight chance of thunderstorms through the night. Slight chance of showers after midnight. Mostly cloudy. Lows in the lower 50s. For Eastern Lake Sakakawea, rest of today, breezy. Southeast winds 15 to 25 miles per hour. Partly sunny. Highs in the lower 70s. Tonight, southeast winds 10 to 15 miles per hour. Chance of showers through the night. Mostly cloudy. Lows in the lower 50s. For Northern Lake Oahe, rest of today, windy. East winds 20 to 30 miles per hour decreasing to 10 to 15 miles per hour late in the afternoon. Mostly cloudy. Highs around 70. Tonight, southeast winds around 10 miles per hour in the evening becoming light. Mostly cloudy. Lows in the lower 50s. Here are the weather conditions at 1 p.m. Central Daylight Time. Bismarck, partly sunny. Temperature 70 degrees, relative humidity 45%. Wind east at 13 miles an hour. Pressure 29.95 inches and steady. Minden, partly sunny. 68 degrees, relative humidity 64%. Wind east at 16 miles an hour. Hazen, mostly sunny. 70 degrees, relative humidity 37%. Wind east at 15 miles an hour. Harvey, mostly sunny. 66 degrees, relative humidity 55%. Wind east at 14 miles an hour. Minot, partly sunny. 69 degrees, relative humidity 45%. Wind east at 12 miles an hour, gusting to 23. Dickinson, cloudy. 66 degrees, relative humidity 54%. Wind east at 15 miles an hour, gusting to 26. Elsewhere around North Dakota, at Williston, rain was falling, with a temperature of 59. It was 68 at Garrison.
at Devil's Lake, it was sunny, with a temperature of 66. It was mostly sunny, with a temperature of 68 at Jamestown, 69 at Fargo, and 68 at Grand Forks. In northern South Dakota, skies ranged from partly sunny to cloudy. It was 67 at Mobridge, and 66 at Aberdeen. In eastern Montana, at Sydney, rain was falling, with a temperature of 60. At Miles City, it was cloudy, with a temperature of 63. At Glendive, rain and fog were reported, with a temperature of 58. Once again, at Bismarck, the temperature was 70 degrees under partly sunny skies. The regional weather forecast from your National Weather Service office in Bismarck. Temperatures will remain below normal through the middle of this coming week, with highs in the mid-60s to mid-70s and lows in the 40s to mid-50s. Scattered showers and thunderstorms will mostly be limited to eastern Montana and the western Dakotas today, with chances then expanding across the northern plains tonight. Widespread showers and thunderstorms may then be found across the region to start the work week with some isolated strong to severe storms possible. There may be some breezy southerly winds today, with breezy northwesterly winds returning on Tuesday. Here is the forecast for the Bismarck, Minden listening area. Rest of today, increasing clouds. Highs in the lower 70s. East winds 10 to 15 miles per hour with gusts up to 25 miles per hour. Tonight, mostly cloudy. A slight chance of showers after midnight. Lows in the lower 50s. Southeast winds 5 to 10 miles per hour. Chance of rain 20%. Monday, partly sunny in the morning, then mostly cloudy with a chance of showers and thunderstorms in the afternoon. Highs in the lower 70s. South winds 5 to 10 miles per hour with gusts up to 20 miles per hour. Chance of rain 30%. Monday night, showers. A chance of thunderstorms in the evening, then a slight chance of thunderstorms after midnight. Lows in the lower 50s. Southeast winds 5 to 10 miles per hour, becoming southwest after midnight. Tuesday, mostly sunny with a slight chance of showers. A slight chance of thunderstorms in the afternoon. Highs in the lower 70s. West winds 10 to 20 miles per hour with gusts up to 30 miles per hour. Chance of rain 20%. Tuesday night, partly cloudy. Lows in the upper 40s. Wednesday, mostly sunny. Highs in the lower 70s. Wednesday night, partly cloudy. Lows in the upper 40s. Thursday, mostly sunny. Highs in the mid-70s. Thursday night, partly cloudy. Lows in the lower 50s. Friday, partly sunny. A chance of showers in the morning, then a slight chance of showers and thunderstorms in the afternoon. Highs in the upper 70s. Chance of rain 30%. Friday night, partly cloudy with a slight chance of showers and thunderstorms in the evening, then mostly cloudy with a chance of showers after midnight. Lows in the upper 50s. Chance of rain 40%. Saturday, decreasing clouds. A slight chance of thunderstorms. A chance of showers in the morning, then showers likely in the afternoon. Highs around 80. Chance of rain 60%. For Western Lake Sakakawea, rest of today, breezy. Southeast winds 15 to 25 miles per hour. Showers likely through the day. Slight chance of thunderstorms late in the afternoon. Mostly cloudy. Highs in the upper 60s. Tonight, southeast winds 10 to 20 miles per hour. Chance of showers and slight chance of thunderstorms through the night. Slight chance of showers after midnight. Mostly cloudy. Lows in the lower 50s. For Eastern Lake Sakakawea, rest of today, breezy. Southeast winds 15 to 25 miles per hour. Partly sunny. Highs in the lower 70s. Tonight, southeast winds 10 to 15 miles per hour. Chance of showers through the night. Mostly cloudy. Lows in the lower 50s. For Northern Lake Oahe, rest of today, windy. East winds 20 to 30 miles per hour decreasing to 10 to 15 miles per hour late in the afternoon. Mostly cloudy. Highs around 70. Tonight, southeast winds around 10 miles per hour in the evening becoming light. Mostly cloudy. Lows in the lower 50s. Here are the

Weather conditions at 1 p.m. Central Daylight Time. Bismarck, partly sunny. Temperature 70 degrees, relative humidity 45%. Wind east at 13 miles an hour. Pressure 29.95 inches and steady. Mendham, partly sunny. 68 degrees, relative humidity 64%. Wind east at 16 miles an hour. Hazen, mostly sunny. 70 degrees, relative humidity 37%. Wind east at 15 miles an hour. Harvey, mostly sunny. 66 degrees, relative humidity 55%. Wind east at 14 miles an hour. Minot, partly sunny. 69 degrees, relative humidity 45%. Wind east at 12 miles an hour, gusting to 23. Dickinson, cloudy. 66 degrees, relative humidity 54%. Wind east at 15 miles an hour, gusting to 26. Elsewhere around North Dakota, at Williston, rain was falling, with a temperature of 59. It was 68 at Garrison. At Devil's Lake, it was sunny, with a temperature of 66. It was mostly sunny, with a temperature of 68 at Jamestown, 69 at Fargo, and 68 at Grand Forks. In northern South Dakota, skies ranged from partly sunny to cloudy. It was 67 at Mobridge, and 66 at Aberdeen. In eastern Montana, at Sydney, rain was falling, with a temperature of 60. At Miles City, it was cloudy, with a temperature of 63. At Glendive, rain and fog were reported, with a temperature of 58. Once again, at Bismarck, the temperature was 70 degrees under partly sunny skies. The regional weather forecast from your National Weather Service office in Bismarck. Temperatures will remain below normal through the middle of this coming week, with highs in the mid-60s to mid-70s and lows in the 40s to mid-50s. Scattered showers and thunderstorms will mostly be limited to eastern Montana and the western Dakotas today, with chances then expanding across the northern plains tonight. Widespread showers and thunderstorms may then be found across the region to start the work week with some isolated strong to severe storms possible. There may be some breezy southerly winds today, with breezy northwesterly winds returning on Tuesday. Here is the forecast for the Bismarck, Minden listening area. Rest of today, increasing clouds. Highs in the lower 70s. East winds 10 to 15 miles per hour with gusts up to 25 miles per hour. Tonight, mostly cloudy. A slight chance of showers after midnight. Lows in the lower 50s. Southeast winds 5 to 10 miles per hour. Chance of rain 20%. Monday, partly sunny in the morning, then mostly cloudy with a chance of showers and thunderstorms in the afternoon. Highs in the lower 70s. South winds 5 to 10 miles per hour with gusts up to 20 miles per hour. Chance of rain 30%. Monday night, showers. A chance of thunderstorms in the evening, then a slight chance of thunderstorms after midnight. Lows in the lower 50s. Southeast winds 5 to 10 miles per hour, becoming southwest after midnight. Tuesday, mostly sunny with a slight chance of showers. A slight chance of thunderstorms in the afternoon. Highs in the lower 70s. West winds 10 to 20 miles per hour with gusts up to 30 miles per hour. Chance of rain 20%. Tuesday night, partly cloudy. Lows in the upper 40s. Wednesday, mostly sunny. Highs in the lower 70s. Wednesday night, partly cloudy. Lows in the upper 40s. Thursday, mostly sunny. Highs in the mid-70s. Thursday night, partly cloudy. Lows in the lower 50s. Friday, partly sunny. A chance of showers in the morning, then a slight chance of showers and thunderstorms in the afternoon. Highs in the upper 70s. Chance of rain 30%. Friday night, partly cloudy with a slight chance of showers and thunderstorms in the evening, then mostly cloudy with a chance of showers after midnight. Lows in the upper 50s. Chance of rain 40%. Saturday, decreasing clouds. A slight chance of thunderstorms. A chance of showers in the morning, then showers likely in the afternoon. Highs around 80. Chance of rain 60%. For Western Lake Sakakawea, rest of today, breezy. Southeast winds 15 to 25 miles per hour.

service office in Bismarck. Temperatures will remain below normal through the middle of this coming week, with highs in the mid-60s to mid-70s and lows in the 40s to mid-50s. Scattered showers and thunderstorms will mostly be limited to eastern Montana and the western Dakotas today, with chances then expanding across the northern plains tonight. Widespread showers and thunderstorms may then be found across the region to start the work week with some isolated strong to severe storms possible. There may be some breezy southerly winds today, with breezy northwesterly winds returning on Tuesday. Here is the forecast for the Bismarck, Minden listening area. Rest of today, mostly cloudy. Highs in the lower 70s. East winds around 10 miles per hour with gusts up to 20 miles per hour. Tonight, mostly cloudy. A slight chance of showers after midnight. Lows in the lower 50s. Southeast winds 5 to 10 miles per hour. Chance of rain 20%. Monday, partly sunny. A chance of showers and a slight chance of thunderstorms in the afternoon. Highs in the mid-70s. South winds 5 to 15 miles per hour. Chance of rain 30%. Monday night, a chance of thunderstorms. Showers. Lows in the lower 50s. Southeast winds 5 to 10 miles per hour, becoming southwest after midnight. Tuesday, mostly sunny with a slight chance of showers. A slight chance of thunderstorms in the afternoon. Highs in the lower 70s. West winds 5 to 10 miles per hour, increasing to northwest 15 to 20 miles per hour in the afternoon. Chance of rain 20%. Tuesday night, mostly clear. Lows in the upper 40s. Wednesday, mostly sunny. Highs in the lower 70s. Wednesday night, decreasing clouds. Lows in the upper 40s. Thursday, mostly sunny. Highs in the mid-70s. Thursday night, partly cloudy in the evening, then mostly cloudy with a slight chance of showers after midnight. Lows in the mid-50s. Chance of rain 20%. Friday, decreasing clouds. A chance of showers. A slight chance of thunderstorms in the afternoon. Highs in the lower 70s. Chance of rain 30%. Friday night, mostly cloudy with a chance of showers and a slight chance of thunderstorms. Lows in the upper 50s. Chance of rain 30%. Saturday, cloudy with a chance of showers in the morning, then partly sunny with showers likely and a slight chance of thunderstorms in the afternoon. Highs in the upper 70s. Chance of rain 60%. 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Providing weather information 24 hours a day from your National Weather Service office in Bismarck. For Western Lake Sakakawea, rest of today, breezy. Southeast winds 15 to 25 miles per hour. Showers likely through the day. Slight chance of thunderstorms late in the afternoon. Mostly cloudy. Highs in the upper 60s. Tonight, southeast winds 10 to 20 miles per hour. Chance of showers and slight chance of thunderstorms through the night. Slight chance of showers after midnight. Mostly cloudy. Lows in the lower 50s. For Eastern Lake Sakakawea, rest of today, breezy. Southeast winds 15 to 25 miles per hour. Partly sunny. Highs in the lower 70s. Tonight, southeast winds 10 to 15 miles per hour. Chance of showers through the night. Mostly cloudy. Lows in the lower 50s. For Northern Lake Oahe, rest of today, windy. East winds 20 to 30 miles per hour, decreasing to 10 to 15 miles per hour late in the afternoon. Mostly cloudy. Highs around 70. Tonight, southeast winds around 10 miles per hour in the evening, becoming light. Mostly cloudy. Lows in the lower 50s. Here are the weather conditions at 2 p.m. Central Daylight Time. Bismarck, partly sunny. Temperature 70 degrees, relative humidity 45%. Wind east at 14 miles an hour, gusting to 22. Pressure 29.95 inches and steady. At Minden, the temperature was 68 degrees, dew point 54, and the relative humidity 60%. The wind was east, at 15 miles an hour. The pressure was 29.96 inches, and steady.

Hazel, partly sunny. 70 degrees, relative humidity 37%. Wind southeast at 13 miles an hour. Harvey, sunny. 68 degrees, relative humidity 49%. Wind southeast at 8 miles an hour. Minot, mostly sunny. 71 degrees, relative humidity 42%. Wind southeast at 16 miles an hour, gusting to 26. Dickinson, cloudy. 67 degrees, relative humidity 52%, at 16 miles an hour, gusting to 26. Dickinson, cloudy. 67 degrees, relative humidity 52%. Wind southeast at 16 miles an hour, gusting to 28. Elsewhere around North Dakota, at Williston, rain was falling, with a temperature of 59. It was 70 at Garrison. It was sunny, with a temperature of 69 at Jamestown, and 66 at Devil's Lake. It was mostly sunny, with a temperature of 70 at Fargo, and 69 at Grand Forks. In northern South Dakota, skies ranged from partly sunny to cloudy. It was 67 at Mobridge, and 66 at Aberdeen. In eastern Montana, rain was falling, with a temperature of 60 at Glendive, and 61 at Sydney. At Miles City, it was cloudy, with a temperature of 65. Once again, at Bismarck, the temperature was 70 degrees under partly sunny skies. The regional weather forecast from your National Weather Service office in Bismarck. Temperatures will remain below normal through the middle of this coming week, with highs in the mid-60s to mid-70s and lows in the 40s to mid-50s. Scattered showers and thunderstorms will mostly be limited to eastern Montana and the western Dakotas today, with chances then expanding across the northern plains tonight. Widespread showers and thunderstorms may then be found across the region to start the work week with some isolated strong to severe storms possible. There may be some breezy southerly winds today, with breezy northwesterly winds returning on Tuesday. Here is the forecast for the Bismarck, Minden listening area. Rest of today, mostly cloudy. Highs in the lower 70s. East winds around 10 miles per hour with gusts up to 20 miles per hour. Tonight, mostly cloudy. A slight chance of showers after midnight. Lows in the lower 50s. Southeast winds 5 to 10 miles per hour. Chance of rain 20%. Monday, partly sunny. A chance of showers and a slight chance of thunderstorms in the afternoon. Highs in the mid-70s. South winds 5 to 15 miles per hour. Chance of rain 30%. Monday night, a chance of thunderstorms. Showers. Lows in the lower 50s. Southeast winds 5 to 10 miles per hour, becoming southwest after midnight. Tuesday, mostly sunny with a slight chance of showers. A slight chance of thunderstorms in the afternoon. Highs in the lower 70s. West winds 5 to 10 miles per hour, increasing to northwest 15 to 20 miles per hour in the afternoon. Chance of rain 20%. Tuesday night, mostly clear. Lows in the upper 40s. Wednesday, mostly sunny. Highs in the lower 70s. Wednesday night, decreasing clouds. Lows in the upper 40s. Thursday, mostly sunny. Highs in the mid-70s. Thursday night, partly cloudy in the evening, then mostly cloudy with a slight chance of showers after midnight. Lows in the mid-50s. Chance of rain 20%. Friday, decreasing clouds. A chance of showers. A slight chance of thunderstorms in the afternoon. Highs in the lower 70s. Chance of rain 30%. Friday night, mostly cloudy with a chance of showers and a slight chance of thunderstorms. Lows in the upper 50s. Chance of rain 30%. Saturday, cloudy with a chance of showers in the morning, then partly sunny with showers likely and a slight chance of thunderstorms in the afternoon. Highs in the upper 70s. Chance of rain 60%. For Western Lake Sakakawea, rest of today, breezy. Southeast winds 15 to 25 miles per hour. Showers likely through the day. Slight chance of thunderstorms late in the afternoon. Mostly cloudy. Highs in the upper 60s. Tonight, southeast winds 10 to 20 miles per hour. Chance of showers and slight chance of thunderstorms through the night. Slight chance of showers after midnight.

mostly cloudy. Lows in the lower 50s. For eastern Lake Sakakawea, rest of today, breezy. Southeast winds 15 to 25 miles per hour. Partly sunny. Highs in the lower 70s. Tonight, southeast winds 10 to 15 miles per hour. Chance of showers through the night. Mostly cloudy. Lows in the lower 50s. For northern Lake Oahe, rest of today, windy. East winds 20 to 30 miles per hour, decreasing to 10 to 15 miles per hour late in the afternoon. Mostly cloudy. Highs around 70. Tonight, southeast winds around 10 miles per hour, in the evening becoming light. Mostly cloudy. Lows in the lower 50s. Here are the weather conditions at 2 p.m. Central Daylight Time. Bismarck, partly sunny. Temperature 70 degrees, relative humidity 45%. Wind east at 14 miles an hour, gusting to 22. Pressure 29.95 inches and steady. At Mandan, the temperature was 68 degrees, dew point 54, and the relative humidity 60%. The wind was east at 15 miles an hour. The pressure was 29.96 inches and steady. Hazen, partly sunny. 70 degrees, relative humidity 37%. Wind southeast at 13 miles an hour. Harvey, sunny. 68 degrees, relative humidity 49%. Wind southeast at 8 miles an hour. Minot, mostly sunny. 71 degrees, relative humidity 42%. Wind southeast at 16 miles an hour, gusting to 26. Dickinson, cloudy. 67 degrees, relative humidity 52%. Wind southeast at 16 miles an hour, gusting to 28. Elsewhere around North Dakota, at Williston, rain was falling with a temperature of 59. It was 70 at Garrison. It was sunny with a temperature of 69 at Jamestown and 66 at Devil's Lake. It was mostly sunny with a temperature of 70 at Fargo and 69 at Grand Forks. In northern South Dakota, skies ranged from partly sunny to cloudy. It was 67 at Mobridge and 66 at Aberdeen. In eastern Montana, rain was falling with a temperature of 60 at Glendive and 61 at Sydney. At Miles City, it was cloudy with a temperature of 65. Once again, at Bismarck, the temperature was 70 degrees under partly sunny skies. The regional weather forecast from your National Weather Service office in Bismarck. Temperatures will remain below normal through the middle of this coming week, with highs in the mid-60s to mid-70s and lows in the 40s to mid-50s. Scattered showers and thunderstorms will mostly be limited to eastern Montana and the western Dakotas today, with chances then expanding across the northern plains tonight. Widespread showers and thunderstorms may then be found across the region to start the work week, with some isolated strong to severe storms possible. There may be some breezy southerly winds today, with breezy northwesterly winds returning on Tuesday. Here is the forecast for the Bismarck, Mandan listening area. Rest of today, mostly cloudy. Highs in the lower 70s. East winds around 10 miles per hour with gusts up to 20 miles per hour. Tonight, mostly cloudy. A slight chance of showers after midnight. Lows in the lower 50s. Southeast winds 5 to 10 miles per hour. Chance of rain 20%. Monday, partly sunny. A chance of showers and a slight chance of thunderstorms in the afternoon. Highs in the mid-70s. South winds 5 to 15 miles per hour. Chance of rain 30%. Monday night, a chance of thunderstorms. Showers. Lows in the lower 50s. Southeast winds 5 to 10 miles per hour, becoming southwest after midnight. Tuesday, mostly sunny with a slight chance of showers. A slight chance of thunderstorms in the afternoon. Highs in the lower 70s. West winds 5 to 10 miles per hour, increasing to northwest 15 to 20 miles per hour in the afternoon. Chance of rain 20%. Tuesday night, mostly clear. Lows in the upper 40s. Wednesday, mostly sunny. Highs in the lower 70s. Wednesday night, decreasing clouds. Lows in the upper 40s. Thursday, mostly sunny. Highs in the mid-70s. Thursday night,

partly cloudy in the evening, then mostly cloudy with a slight chance of showers after midnight. Lows in the mid-50s. Chance of rain 20%. Friday, decreasing clouds. A chance of showers. A slight chance of thunderstorms in the afternoon. Highs in the lower 70s. Chance of rain 30%. Friday night, mostly cloudy with a chance of showers and a slight chance of thunderstorms. Lows in the upper 50s. Chance of rain 30%. Saturday, cloudy with a chance of showers in the morning, then partly sunny with showers likely and a slight chance of thunderstorms in the afternoon. Highs in the upper 70s. Chance of rain 60%. For Western Lake Sakakawea, rest of today, breezy. Southeast winds 15 to 25 miles per hour. Showers likely through the day. Slight chance of thunderstorms late in the afternoon. Mostly cloudy. Highs in the upper 60s. Tonight, southeast winds 10 to 20 miles per hour. Chance of showers and slight chance of thunderstorms through the night. Slight chance of showers after midnight. Mostly cloudy. Lows in the lower 50s. For Eastern Lake Sakakawea, rest of today, breezy. Southeast winds 15 to 25 miles per hour. Partly sunny. Highs in the lower 70s. Tonight, southeast winds 10 to 15 miles per hour. Chance of showers through the night. Mostly cloudy. Lows in the lower 50s. For Northern Lake Oahe, rest of today, windy. East winds 20 to 30 miles per hour, decreasing to 10 to 15 miles per hour late in the afternoon. Mostly cloudy. Highs around 70. Tonight, southeast winds around 10 miles per hour in the evening, becoming light. Mostly cloudy. Lows in the lower 50s. Here are the weather conditions at 2 p.m. Central Daylight Time. Bismarck, partly sunny. Temperature 70 degrees, relative humidity 45%. Wind east at 14 miles an hour, gusting to 22. Pressure 29.95 inches and steady. At Mandan, the temperature was 68 degrees, dew point 54, and the relative humidity 60%. The wind was east, at 15 miles an hour. The pressure was 29.96 inches, and steady. Hazen, partly sunny. 70 degrees, relative humidity 37%. Wind southeast at 13 miles an hour. Harvey, sunny. 68 degrees, relative humidity 49%. Wind southeast at 8 miles an hour. Minot, mostly sunny. 71 degrees, relative humidity 42%. Wind southeast at 16 miles an hour, gusting to 26. Dickinson, cloudy. 67 degrees, relative humidity 52%. Wind southeast at 16 miles an hour, gusting to 28. Elsewhere around North Dakota, at Williston, rain was falling, with a temperature of 59. It was 70 at Garrison. It was sunny, with a temperature of 69 at Jamestown, and 66 at Devil's Lake. It was mostly sunny, with a temperature of 70 at Fargo, and 69 at Grand Forks. In northern South Dakota, skies ranged from partly sunny to cloudy. It was 67 at Mobridge, and 66 at Aberdeen. In eastern Montana, rain was falling, with a temperature of 60 at Glendive, and 61 at Sydney. At Miles City, it was cloudy, with a temperature of 65. Once again, at Bismarck, the temperature was 70 degrees under partly sunny skies. The regional weather forecast from your National Weather Service office in Bismarck. Temperatures will remain below normal through the middle of this coming week, with highs in the mid-60s to mid-70s and lows in the 40s to mid-50s. Scattered showers and thunderstorms will spread east across the northern plains tonight through Monday night. There may be some breezy southerly winds this evening, with breezy northwest winds returning on Tuesday. Here is the forecast for the Bismarck, Mandan listening area. Rest of today, mostly cloudy. Highs in the lower 70s. East winds around 10 miles per hour with gusts up to 20 miles per hour. Tonight, mostly cloudy. A slight chance of showers after midnight. Lows in the lower 50s. Southeast winds 5 to 10 miles per hour. Chance of rain 20%. Monday, partly sunny. A chance of showers and a slight chance
chance of thunderstorms in the afternoon. Highs in the mid-70s. South winds 5 to 15 miles per hour. Chance of rain 30%. Monday night, a chance of thunderstorms. Showers. Lows in the lower 50s. Southeast winds 5 to 10 miles per hour, becoming southwest after midnight. Tuesday, mostly sunny with a slight chance of showers. A slight chance of thunderstorms in the afternoon. Highs in the lower 70s. West winds 5 to 10 miles per hour, increasing to northwest 15 to 20 miles per hour in the afternoon. Chance of rain 20%. Tuesday night, mostly clear. Lows in the upper 40s. Wednesday, mostly sunny. Highs in the lower 70s. Wednesday night, decreasing clouds. Lows in the upper 40s. Thursday, mostly sunny. Highs in the mid-70s. Thursday night, partly cloudy in the evening, then mostly cloudy with a slight chance of showers after midnight. Lows in the mid-50s. Chance of rain 20%. Friday, decreasing clouds. A chance of showers. A slight chance of thunderstorms in the afternoon. Highs in the lower 70s. Chance of rain 30%. Friday night, mostly cloudy with a chance of showers and a slight chance of thunderstorms. Lows in the upper 50s. Chance of rain 30%. Saturday, cloudy with a chance of showers in the morning, then partly sunny with showers likely and a slight chance of thunderstorms in the afternoon. Highs in the upper 70s. Chance of rain 60%. For Western Lake Sakakawea, rest of today, breezy. Southeast winds 15 to 25 miles per hour. Showers likely through the day. Slight chance of thunderstorms late in the afternoon. Mostly cloudy. Highs in the upper 60s. Tonight, southeast winds 10 to 20 miles per hour. Chance of showers and slight chance of thunderstorms through the night. Slight chance of showers after midnight. Mostly cloudy. Lows in the lower 50s. For Eastern Lake Sakakawea, rest of today, breezy. Southeast winds 15 to 25 miles per hour. Partly sunny. Highs in the lower 70s. Tonight, southeast winds 10 to 15 miles per hour. Chance of showers through the night. Mostly cloudy. Lows in the lower 50s. For Northern Lake Oahe, rest of today, windy. East winds 20 to 30 miles per hour, decreasing to 10 to 15 miles per hour late in the afternoon. Mostly cloudy. Highs around 70. Tonight, southeast winds around 10 miles per hour in the evening, becoming light. Mostly cloudy. Lows in the lower 50s. Here are the weather conditions at 2 p.m. Central Daylight Time. Bismarck, partly sunny. Temperature 70 degrees, relative humidity 45%. Wind east at 14 miles an hour, gusting to 22. Pressure 29.95 inches and steady. At Mandan, the temperature was 68 degrees, dew point 54, and the relative humidity 60%. The wind was east, at 15 miles an hour. The pressure was 29.96 inches and steady. Hazen, partly sunny. 70 degrees, relative humidity 37%. Wind southeast at 13 miles an hour. Harvey, sunny. 68 degrees, relative humidity 49%. Wind southeast at 8 miles an hour. Minot, mostly sunny. 71 degrees, relative humidity 42%. Wind southeast at 16 miles an hour, gusting to 26. Dickinson, cloudy. 67 degrees, relative humidity 52%. Wind southeast at 16 miles an hour, gusting to 28. Elsewhere around North Dakota, at Williston, rain was falling, with a temperature of 59. It was 70 at Garrison. It was sunny, with a temperature of 69 at Jamestown, and 66 at Devil's Lake. It was mostly sunny, with a temperature of 70 at Fargo, and 69 at Grand Forks. In northern South Dakota, skies ranged from partly sunny to cloudy. It was 67 at Mobridge, and 66 at Aberdeen. In eastern Montana, rain was falling, with a temperature of 60 at Glendive, and 61 at Sydney. At Miles City, it was cloudy, with a temperature of 65. Once again, at Bismarck, the temperature

temperature was 70 degrees under partly sunny skies. The regional weather forecast from your National Weather Service office in Bismarck. Temperatures will remain below normal through the middle of this coming week, with highs in the mid-60s to mid-70s and lows in the 40s to mid-50s. Scattered showers and thunderstorms will spread east across the northern plains tonight through Monday night. There may be some breezy southerly winds this evening, with breezy northwest winds returning on Tuesday. Here is the forecast for the Bismarck, Minden listening area. Rest of today, mostly cloudy. Highs in the lower 70s. East winds around 10 miles per hour with gusts up to 20 miles per hour. Tonight, mostly cloudy. A slight chance of showers after midnight. Lows in the lower 50s. Southeast winds 5 to 10 miles per hour. Chance of rain 20%. Monday, partly sunny. A chance of showers and a slight chance of thunderstorms in the afternoon. Highs in the mid-70s. South winds 5 to 15 miles per hour. Chance of rain 30%. Monday night, a chance of thunderstorms. Showers. Lows in the lower 50s. Southeast winds 5 to 10 miles per hour, becoming southwest after midnight. Tuesday, mostly sunny with a slight chance of showers. A slight chance of thunderstorms in the afternoon. Highs in the lower 70s. West winds 5 to 10 miles per hour, increasing to northwest 15 to 20 miles per hour in the afternoon. Chance of rain 20%. Tuesday night, mostly clear. Lows in the upper 40s. Wednesday, mostly sunny. Highs in the lower 70s. Wednesday night, decreasing clouds. Lows in the upper 40s. Thursday, mostly sunny. Highs in the mid-70s. Thursday night, partly cloudy in the evening, then mostly cloudy with a slight chance of showers after midnight. Lows in the mid-50s. Chance of rain 20%. Friday, decreasing clouds. A chance of showers. A slight chance of thunderstorms in the afternoon. Highs in the lower 70s. Chance of rain 30%. Friday night, mostly cloudy with a chance of showers and a slight chance of thunderstorms. Lows in the upper 50s. Chance of rain 30%. Saturday, cloudy with a chance of showers in the morning, then partly sunny with showers likely and a slight chance of thunderstorms in the afternoon. Highs in the upper 70s. Chance of rain 60%. For Western Lake Sakakawea, rest of today, breezy. Southeast winds 15 to 25 miles per hour. Showers likely through the day. Slight chance of thunderstorms late in the afternoon. Mostly cloudy. Highs in the upper 60s. Tonight, southeast winds 10 to 20 miles per hour. Chance of showers and slight chance of thunderstorms through the night. Slight chance of showers after midnight. Mostly cloudy. Lows in the lower 50s. For Eastern Lake Sakakawea, rest of today, breezy. Southeast winds 15 to 25 miles per hour. Partly sunny. Highs in the lower 70s. Tonight, southeast winds 10 to 15 miles per hour. Chance of showers through the night. Mostly cloudy. Lows in the lower 50s. For Northern Lake Oahe, rest of today, windy. East winds 20 to 30 miles per hour, decreasing to 10 to 15 miles per hour late in the afternoon. Mostly cloudy. Highs around 70. Tonight, southeast winds around 10 miles per hour in the evening, becoming light. Mostly cloudy. Lows in the lower 50s. Here are the weather conditions at 2 p.m. Central Daylight Time. Bismarck, partly sunny. Temperature 70 degrees, relative humidity 45%. Wind east at 14 miles an hour, gusting to 22. Pressure 29.95 inches and steady. At Minden, the temperature was 68 degrees, dew point 54, and the relative humidity 60%. The wind was east, at 15 miles an hour. The pressure was 29.96 inches, and steady. Hazen, partly sunny. 70 degrees, relative humidity 37%. Wind southeast at 13 miles an hour. Harvey, sunny. 68 degrees, relative humidity 49%. Wind southeast at 8 miles an hour. Minot, mostly sunny.
71 degrees, relative humidity 42%. Wind southeast at 16 miles an hour, gusting to 26. Dickinson, cloudy. 67 degrees, relative humidity 52%. Wind southeast at 16 miles an hour, gusting to 28. Elsewhere around North Dakota, at Williston, rain was falling, with a temperature of 59. It was 70 at Garrison. It was sunny, with a temperature of 69 at Jamestown, and 66 at Devil's Lake. It was mostly sunny, with a temperature of 70 at Fargo, and 69 at Grand Forks. In northern South Dakota, skies ranged from partly sunny to cloudy. It was 67 at Mobridge, and 66 at Aberdeen. In eastern Montana, rain was falling, with a temperature of 60 at Glendive, and 61 at Sydney. At Miles City, it was cloudy, with a temperature of 65. Once again, at Bismarck, the temperature was 70 degrees under partly sunny skies. The regional weather forecast from your National Weather Service office in Bismarck. Temperatures will remain below normal through the middle of this coming week, with highs in the mid-60s to mid-70s and lows in the 40s to mid-50s. Scattered showers and thunderstorms will spread east across the northern plains tonight through Monday night. There may be some breezy southerly winds this evening, with breezy northwest winds returning on Tuesday. Here is the forecast for the Bismarck, Menden listening area. Rest of today, mostly cloudy. Highs in the lower 70s. East winds around 10 miles per hour with gusts up to 20 miles per hour. Tonight, mostly cloudy. A slight chance of showers after midnight. Lows in the lower 50s. Southeast winds 5 to 10 miles per hour. Chance of rain 20%. Monday, partly sunny. A chance of showers and a slight chance of thunderstorms in the afternoon. Highs in the mid-70s. South winds 5 to 15 miles per hour. Chance of rain 30%. Monday night, a chance of thunderstorms. Showers. Lows in the lower 50s. Southeast winds 5 to 10 miles per hour, becoming southwest after midnight. Tuesday, mostly sunny with a slight chance of showers. A slight chance of thunderstorms in the afternoon. Highs in the lower 70s. West winds 5 to 10 miles per hour, increasing to northwest 15 to 20 miles per hour in the afternoon. Chance of rain 20%. Tuesday night, mostly clear. Lows in the upper 40s. Wednesday, mostly sunny. Highs in the lower 70s. Wednesday night, decreasing clouds. Lows in the upper 40s. Thursday, mostly sunny. Highs in the mid-70s. Thursday night, partly cloudy in the evening, then mostly cloudy with a slight chance of showers after midnight. Lows in the mid-50s. Chance of rain 20%. Friday, decreasing clouds. A chance of showers. A slight chance of thunderstorms in the afternoon. Highs in the lower 70s. Chance of rain 30%. Friday night, mostly cloudy with a chance of showers and a slight chance of thunderstorms. Lows in the upper 50s. Chance of rain 30%. Saturday, cloudy with a chance of showers in the morning, then partly sunny with showers likely and a slight chance of thunderstorms in the afternoon. Highs in the upper 70s. Chance of rain 60%. 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Providing weather information 24 hours a day from your National Weather Service office in Bismarck. For Western Lake Sakakawea, rest of today, breezy. Southeast winds 15 to 25 miles per hour. Showers likely through the day. Slight chance of thunderstorms late in the afternoon. Mostly cloudy. Highs in the upper 60s. Tonight, southeast winds 10 to 20 miles per hour. Chance of showers and slight chance of thunderstorms through the night. Slight chance of showers after midnight. Mostly cloudy. Lows in the lower 50s. For Eastern Lake Sakakawea, rest of today, breezy. Southeast winds 15 to 25 miles per hour. Partly sunny. Highs in the lower 70s. Tonight, southeast winds 10 to 15 miles per hour. Chance of showers through the night. Mostly cloudy. Lows in the lower 50s.
for Northern Lake Orion.

Rest of today, windy. East winds 20 to 30 miles per hour, decreasing to 10 to 15 miles per hour late in the afternoon. Mostly cloudy. Highs around 70. Tonight, southeast winds around 10 miles per hour in the evening, becoming light. Mostly cloudy. Lows in the lower 50s. Here are the weather conditions at 3 p.m. Central Daylight Time. Bismarck, cloudy. Temperature 70 degrees, relative humidity 45%. Wind east at 15 miles an hour. Pressure 29.96 inches and rising. Menden, cloudy. 68 degrees, relative humidity 60%. Wind southeast at 13 miles an hour. Hazen, cloudy. 68 degrees, relative humidity 40%. Wind southeast at 9 miles an hour. Harvey, sunny. 68 degrees, relative humidity 49%. Wind east at 8 miles an hour. Minot, partly sunny. 71 degrees, relative humidity 40%. Wind east at 9 miles an hour, gusting to 20. Dickinson, cloudy. 65 degrees, relative humidity 60%. Wind southeast at 15 miles an hour. Elsewhere around North Dakota, at Williston, rain was falling, with a temperature of 59. It was 70 at Garrison. It was sunny, with a temperature of 70 at Jamestown, and 68 at Devil's Lake. At Fargo, it was mostly sunny, with a temperature of 71. At Grand Forks, it was partly sunny, with a temperature of 71. In northern South Dakota, it was cloudy. It was 67 at Mobridge, and 66 at Aberdeen. In eastern Montana, at Sydney, rain was falling, with a temperature of 61. It was cloudy, with a temperature of 68 at Miles City, and 61 at Glendive. Once again, at Bismarck, the temperature was 70 degrees under cloudy skies. The regional weather forecast from your National Weather Service office in Bismarck. Temperatures will remain below normal through the middle of this coming week, with highs in the mid-60s to mid-70s and lows in the 40s to mid-50s. Scattered showers and thunderstorms will spread east across the northern plains tonight through Monday night. There may be some breezy southerly winds this evening, with breezy northwest winds returning on Tuesday. Here is the forecast for the Bismarck, Menden listening area. Rest of today, mostly cloudy. Highs in the lower 70s. East winds around 10 miles per hour with gusts up to 20 miles per hour. Tonight, mostly cloudy. A slight chance of showers after midnight. Lows in the lower 50s. Southeast winds 5 to 10 miles per hour. Chance of rain 20%. Monday, partly sunny. A chance of showers and a slight chance of thunderstorms in the afternoon. Highs in the mid-70s. South winds 5 to 15 miles per hour. Chance of rain 30%. Monday night, a chance of thunderstorms. Showers. Lows in the lower 50s. Southeast winds 5 to 10 miles per hour, becoming southwest after midnight. Tuesday, mostly sunny with a slight chance of showers. A slight chance of thunderstorms in the afternoon. Highs in the lower 70s. West winds 5 to 10 miles per hour, increasing to northwest 15 to 20 miles per hour in the afternoon. Chance of rain 20%. Tuesday night, mostly clear. Lows in the upper 40s. Wednesday, mostly sunny. Highs in the lower 70s. Wednesday night, decreasing clouds. Lows in the upper 40s. Thursday, mostly sunny. Highs in the mid-70s. Thursday night, partly cloudy in the evening, then mostly cloudy with a slight chance of showers after midnight. Lows in the mid-50s. Chance of rain 20%. Friday, decreasing clouds. A chance of showers. A slight chance of thunderstorms in the afternoon. Highs in the lower 70s. Chance of rain 30%. Friday night, mostly cloudy with a chance of showers and a slight chance of thunderstorms. Lows in the upper 50s. Chance of rain 30%. Saturday, cloudy with a chance of showers in the morning, then partly sunny with showers likely and a slight chance of thunderstorms in the afternoon. Highs in the upper 70s. Chance of rain 60%. For Western Lake Sakakawea, rest of today, breezy.

southeast winds 15 to 25 miles per hour. Showers likely through the day. Slight chance of thunderstorms late in the afternoon. Mostly cloudy. Highs in the upper 60s. Tonight, southeast winds 10 to 20 miles per hour. Chance of showers and slight chance of thunderstorms through the night. Slight chance of showers after midnight. Mostly cloudy. Lows in the lower 50s. For eastern Lake Sakakawea, rest of today, breezy. Southeast winds 15 to 25 miles per hour. Partly sunny. Highs in the lower 70s. Tonight, southeast winds 10 to 15 miles per hour. Chance of showers through the night. Mostly cloudy. Lows in the lower 50s. For northern Lake Oahe, rest of today, windy. East winds 20 to 30 miles per hour, decreasing to 10 to 15 miles per hour late in the afternoon. Mostly cloudy. Highs around 70. Tonight, southeast winds around 10 miles per hour, in the evening becoming light. Mostly cloudy. Lows in the lower 50s. Here are the weather conditions at 3 p.m. Central Daylight Time. Bismarck, cloudy. Temperature 70 degrees, relative humidity 45%. Wind east at 15 miles an hour. Pressure 29.96 inches and rising. Mandan, cloudy. 68 degrees, relative humidity 60%. Wind southeast at 13 miles an hour. Hazen, cloudy. 68 degrees, relative humidity 40%. Wind southeast at 9 miles an hour. Harvey, sunny. 68 degrees, relative humidity 49%. Wind east at 8 miles an hour. Minot, partly sunny. 71 degrees, relative humidity 40%. Wind east at 9 miles an hour, gusting to 20. Dickinson, cloudy. 65 degrees, relative humidity 60%. Wind southeast at 15 miles an hour. Elsewhere around North Dakota, at Williston, rain was falling, with a temperature of 59. It was 70 at Garrison. It was sunny, with a temperature of 70 at Jamestown, and 68 at Devil's Lake. At Fargo, it was mostly sunny, with a temperature of 71. At Grand Forks, it was partly sunny, with a temperature of 71. In northern South Dakota, it was cloudy. It was 67 at Mobridge, and 66 at Aberdeen. In eastern Montana, at Sydney, rain was falling, with a temperature of 61. It was cloudy, with a temperature of 68 at Miles City, and 61 at Glendive. Once again, at Bismarck, the temperature was 70 degrees under cloudy skies. The regional weather forecast from your National Weather Service office in Bismarck. Temperatures will remain below normal through the middle of this coming week, with highs in the mid-60s to mid-70s and lows in the 40s to mid-50s. Scattered showers and thunderstorms will spread east across the northern plains tonight through Monday night. There may be some breezy southerly winds this evening, with breezy northwest winds returning on Tuesday. Here is the forecast for the Bismarck, Mandan listening area. Rest of today, mostly cloudy. Highs in the lower 70s. East winds around 10 miles per hour with gusts up to 20 miles per hour. Tonight, mostly cloudy. A slight chance of showers after midnight. Lows in the lower 50s. Southeast winds 5 to 10 miles per hour. Chance of rain 20%. Monday, partly sunny. A chance of showers and a slight chance of thunderstorms in the afternoon. Highs in the mid-70s. South winds 5 to 15 miles per hour. Chance of rain 30%. Monday night, a chance of thunderstorms. Showers. Lows in the lower 50s. Southeast winds 5 to 10 miles per hour, becoming southwest after midnight. Tuesday, mostly sunny with a slight chance of showers. A slight chance of thunderstorms in the afternoon. Highs in the lower 70s. West winds 5 to 10 miles per hour, increasing to northwest 15 to 20 miles per hour in the afternoon. Chance of rain 20%. Tuesday night, mostly clear. Lows in the upper 40s. Wednesday, mostly sunny. Highs in the lower 70s. Wednesday night, decreasing clouds. Lows in the upper 40s. Thursday, mostly sunny. Highs in the mid-70s.

Thursday night, partly cloudy in the evening, then mostly cloudy with a slight chance of showers after midnight. Lows in the mid-50s. Chance of rain 20%. Friday, decreasing clouds. A chance of showers. A slight chance of thunderstorms in the afternoon. Highs in the lower 70s. Chance of rain 30%. Friday night, mostly cloudy with a chance of showers and a slight chance of thunderstorms. Lows in the upper 50s. Chance of rain 30%. Saturday, cloudy with a chance of showers in the morning, then partly sunny with showers likely and a slight chance of thunderstorms in the afternoon. Highs in the upper 70s. Chance of rain 60%. For Western Lake Sakakawea, rest of today, breezy. Southeast winds 15 to 25 miles per hour. Showers likely through the day. Slight chance of thunderstorms late in the afternoon. Mostly cloudy. Highs in the upper 60s. Tonight, southeast winds 10 to 20 miles per hour. Chance of showers and slight chance of thunderstorms through the night. Slight chance of showers after midnight. Mostly cloudy. Lows in the lower 50s. For Eastern Lake Sakakawea, rest of today, breezy. Southeast winds 15 to 25 miles per hour. Partly sunny. Highs in the lower 70s. Tonight, southeast winds 10 to 15 miles per hour. Chance of showers through the night. Mostly cloudy. Lows in the lower 50s. For Northern Lake Oahe, rest of today, windy. East winds 20 to 30 miles per hour, decreasing to 10 to 15 miles per hour late in the afternoon. Mostly cloudy. Highs around 70. Tonight, southeast winds around 10 miles per hour in the evening, becoming light. Mostly cloudy. Lows in the lower 50s. Here are the weather conditions at 3 p.m. Central Daylight Time. Bismarck, cloudy. Temperature 70 degrees, relative humidity 45%. Wind east at 15 miles an hour. Pressure 29.96 inches and rising. Mendham, cloudy. 68 degrees, relative humidity 60%. Wind southeast at 13 miles an hour. Hazen, cloudy. 68 degrees, relative humidity 40%. Wind southeast at 9 miles an hour. Harvey, mostly sunny. 68 degrees, relative humidity 49%. Wind east at 8 miles an hour. Minot, partly sunny. 71 degrees, relative humidity 40%. Wind east at 9 miles an hour, gusting to 20. Dickinson, cloudy. 65 degrees, relative humidity 60%. Wind southeast at 15 miles an hour. Elsewhere around North Dakota, at Williston, rain was falling with a temperature of 59. It was 70 at Garrison. At Devil's Lake, it was sunny with a temperature of 68. It was mostly sunny with a temperature of 70 at Jamestown and 71 at Fargo. At Grand Forks, it was partly sunny with a temperature of 71. In northern South Dakota, it was cloudy. It was 67 at Mobridge and 66 at Aberdeen. In eastern Montana, at Sydney, rain was falling with a temperature of 61. It was cloudy with a temperature of 68 at Miles City and 61 at Glendive. Once again, at Bismarck, the temperature was 70 degrees under cloudy skies. The regional weather forecast from your National Weather Service office in Bismarck. Temperatures will remain below normal through the middle of this coming week, with highs in the mid-60s to mid-70s and lows in the 40s to mid-50s. Scattered showers and thunderstorms will spread east across the northern plains tonight through Monday night. There may be some breezy southerly winds this evening, with breezy northwest winds returning on Tuesday. Here is the forecast for the Bismarck, Mendham listening area. Rest of today, mostly cloudy. Highs in the lower 70s. East winds around 10 miles per hour with gusts up to 20 miles per hour. Tonight, mostly cloudy. A slight chance of showers after midnight. Lows in the lower 50s. Southeast winds 5 to 10 miles per hour. Chance of rain 20%. Monday, partly sunny. A chance of showers and a slight chance of thunderstorms in the afternoon. Highs in the mid-70s. South winds 5 to 15 miles per hour.

chance of rain 30%. Monday night, a chance of thunderstorms. Showers. Lows in the lower 50s. Southeast wind 5 to 10 miles per hour, becoming southwest after midnight. Tuesday, mostly sunny with a slight chance of showers. A slight chance of thunderstorms in the afternoon. Highs in the lower 70s. West winds 5 to 10 miles per hour, increasing to northwest 15 to 20 miles per hour in the afternoon. Chance of rain 20%. Tuesday night, mostly clear. Lows in the upper 40s. Wednesday, mostly sunny. Highs in the lower 70s. Wednesday night, decreasing clouds. Lows in the upper 40s. Thursday, mostly sunny. Highs in the mid-70s. Thursday night, partly cloudy in the evening, then mostly cloudy with a slight chance of showers after midnight. Lows in the mid-50s. Chance of rain 20%. Friday, decreasing clouds. A chance of showers. A slight chance of thunderstorms in the afternoon. Highs in the lower 70s. Chance of rain 30%. Friday night, mostly cloudy with a chance of showers and a slight chance of thunderstorms. Lows in the upper 50s. Chance of rain 30%. Saturday, cloudy with a chance of showers in the morning, then partly sunny with showers likely and a slight chance of thunderstorms in the afternoon. Highs in the upper 70s. Chance of rain 60%. For Western Lake Sakakawea, rest of today, breezy. Southeast winds 15 to 25 miles per hour. Showers likely through the day. Slight chance of thunderstorms late in the afternoon. Mostly cloudy. Highs in the upper 60s. Tonight, southeast winds 10 to 20 miles per hour. Chance of showers and slight chance of thunderstorms through the night. Slight chance of showers after midnight. Mostly cloudy. Lows in the lower 50s. For Eastern Lake Sakakawea, rest of today, breezy. Southeast winds 15 to 25 miles per hour. Partly sunny. Highs in the lower 70s. Tonight, southeast winds 10 to 15 miles per hour. Chance of showers through the night. Mostly cloudy. Lows in the lower 50s. For Northern Lake Oahe, rest of today, windy. East winds 20 to 30 miles per hour, decreasing to 10 to 15 miles per hour late in the afternoon. Mostly cloudy. Highs around 70. Tonight, southeast winds around 10 miles per hour in the evening, becoming light. Mostly cloudy. Lows in the lower 50s. Here are the weather conditions at 3 p.m. Central Daylight Time. Bismarck, cloudy. Temperature 70 degrees, relative humidity 45%. Wind east at 15 miles an hour. Pressure 29.96 inches and rising. Mendham, cloudy. 68 degrees, relative humidity 60%. Wind southeast at 13 miles an hour. Hazen, cloudy. 68 degrees, relative humidity 40%. Wind southeast at 9 miles an hour. Harvey, mostly sunny. 68 degrees, relative humidity 49%. Wind east at 8 miles an hour. Minot, partly sunny. 71 degrees, relative humidity 40%. Wind east at 9 miles an hour, gusting to 20. Dickinson, cloudy. 65 degrees, relative humidity 60%. Wind southeast at 15 miles an hour. Elsewhere around North Dakota, at Williston, rain was falling, with a temperature of 59. It was 70 at Garrison. At Devil's Lake, it was sunny, with a temperature of 68. It was mostly sunny, with a temperature of 70 at Jamestown, and 71 at Fargo. At Grand Forks, it was partly sunny, with a temperature of 71. In northern South Dakota, it was cloudy. It was 67 at Mobridge, and 66 at Aberdeen. In eastern Montana, at Sydney, rain was falling, with a temperature of 61. It was cloudy, with a temperature of 68 at Miles City, and 61 at Glendive. Once again, at Bismarck, the temperature was 70 degrees under cloudy skies. The regional weather forecast from your National Weather Service office in Bismarck. Temperatures will remain below normal through the middle of this coming week, with highs in the mid-60s to mid-70s and lows in the 40s to mid-50s.

scattered showers and thunderstorms will spread east across the northern plains tonight through Monday night. There may be some breezy southerly winds this evening, with breezy northwest winds returning on Tuesday. Here is the forecast for the Bismarck, Maine and listening area. Rest of today, mostly cloudy. Highs in the lower 70s. East winds around 10 miles per hour with gusts up to 20 miles per hour. Tonight, mostly cloudy. A slight chance of showers after midnight. Lows in the lower 50s. Southeast winds 5 to 10 miles per hour. Chance of rain 20%. Monday, partly sunny. A chance of showers and a slight chance of thunderstorms in the afternoon. Highs in the mid-70s. South winds 5 to 15 miles per hour. Chance of rain 30%. Monday night, a chance of thunderstorms. Showers. Lows in the lower 50s. Southeast winds 5 to 10 miles per hour, becoming southwest after midnight. Tuesday, mostly sunny with a slight chance of showers. A slight chance of thunderstorms in the afternoon. Highs in the lower 70s. West winds 5 to 10 miles per hour, increasing to northwest 15 to 20 miles per hour in the afternoon. Chance of rain 20%. Tuesday night, mostly clear. Lows in the upper 40s. Wednesday, mostly sunny. Highs in the lower 70s. Wednesday night, decreasing clouds. Lows in the upper 40s. Thursday, mostly sunny. Highs in the mid-70s. Thursday night, partly cloudy in the evening, then mostly cloudy with a slight chance of showers after midnight. Lows in the mid-50s. Chance of rain 20%. Friday, decreasing clouds. A chance of showers. A slight chance of thunderstorms in the afternoon. Highs in the lower 70s. Chance of rain 30%. Friday night, mostly cloudy with a chance of showers and a slight chance of thunderstorms. Lows in the upper 50s. Chance of rain 30%. Saturday, cloudy with a chance of showers in the morning, then partly sunny with showers likely and a slight chance of thunderstorms in the afternoon. Highs in the upper 70s. Chance of rain 60%. For Western Lake Sakakawea, rest of today, breezy. Southeast winds 15 to 25 miles per hour. Showers likely through the day. Slight chance of thunderstorms late in the afternoon. Mostly cloudy. Highs in the upper 60s. Tonight, southeast winds 10 to 20 miles per hour. Chance of showers and slight chance of thunderstorms through the night. Slight chance of showers after midnight. Mostly cloudy. Lows in the lower 50s. For Eastern Lake Sakakawea, rest of today, breezy. Southeast winds 15 to 25 miles per hour. Partly sunny. Highs in the lower 70s. Tonight, southeast winds 10 to 15 miles per hour. Chance of showers through the night. Mostly cloudy. Lows in the lower 50s. For Northern Lake Orahi, rest of today, windy. East winds 20 to 30 miles per hour, decreasing to 10 to 15 miles per hour late in the afternoon. Mostly cloudy. Highs around 70. Tonight, southeast winds around 10 miles per hour in the evening, becoming light. Mostly cloudy. Lows in the lower 50s. Here are the weather conditions at 3 p.m. Central Daylight Time. Bismarck, cloudy. Temperature 70 degrees, relative humidity 45%. Wind east at 15 miles an hour. Pressure 29.96 inches and rising. Mendham, cloudy. 68 degrees, relative humidity 60%. Wind southeast at 13 miles an hour. Hazen, cloudy. 68 degrees, relative humidity 40%. Wind southeast at 9 miles an hour. Harvey, mostly sunny. 68 degrees, relative humidity 49%. Wind east at 8 miles an hour. Minot, partly sunny. 71 degrees, relative humidity 40%. Wind east at 9 miles an hour, gusting to 20. Dickinson, cloudy. 65 degrees, relative humidity 60%. Wind southeast at 15 miles an hour. Elsewhere around North Dakota, at Williston, rain was falling, with a temperature of 59. It was 70 at Garrison. At Devil's Lake, it was

all through the middle of this coming week, with highs in the mid-60s to mid-70s and lows in the 40s to mid-50s. Scattered showers and thunderstorms will spread east across the northern plains tonight through Monday night. There may be some breezy southerly winds this evening, with breezy northwest winds returning on Tuesday. Here is the forecast for the Bismarck, Minden listening area. Rest of today, mostly cloudy. Highs in the lower 70s. East winds around 10 miles per hour with gusts up to 20 miles per hour. Tonight, mostly cloudy. A slight chance of showers after midnight. Lows in the lower 50s. Southeast winds 5 to 10 miles per hour. Chance of rain 20%. Monday, partly sunny. A chance of showers and a slight chance of thunderstorms in the afternoon. Highs in the mid-70s. South winds 5 to 15 miles per hour. Chance of rain 30%. Monday night, a chance of thunderstorms. Showers. Lows in the lower 50s. Southeast winds 5 to 10 miles per hour, becoming southwest after midnight. Tuesday, mostly sunny with a slight chance of showers. A slight chance of thunderstorms in the afternoon. Highs in the lower 70s. West winds 5 to 10 miles per hour, increasing to northwest 15 to 20 miles per hour in the afternoon. Chance of rain 20%. Tuesday night, mostly clear. Lows in the upper 40s. Wednesday, mostly sunny. Highs in the lower 70s. Wednesday night, decreasing clouds. Lows in the upper 40s. Thursday, mostly sunny. Highs in the mid-70s. Thursday night, partly cloudy in the evening, then mostly cloudy with a slight chance of showers after midnight. Lows in the mid-50s. Chance of rain 20%. Friday, decreasing clouds. A chance of showers. A slight chance of thunderstorms in the afternoon. Highs in the lower 70s. Chance of rain 30%. Friday night, mostly cloudy with a chance of showers and a slight chance of thunderstorms. Lows in the upper 50s. Chance of rain 30%. Saturday, cloudy with a chance of showers in the morning, then partly sunny with showers likely and a slight chance of thunderstorms in the afternoon. Highs in the upper 70s. Chance of rain 60%. 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Providing weather information 24 hours a day from your National Weather Service office in Bismarck. For Western Lake Sakakawea, rest of today, breezy. Southeast winds 15 to 25 miles per hour. Showers likely through the day. Slight chance of thunderstorms late in the afternoon. Mostly cloudy. Highs in the upper 60s. Tonight, southeast winds 10 to 20 miles per hour. Chance of showers and slight chance of thunderstorms through the night. Slight chance of showers after midnight. Mostly cloudy. Lows in the lower 50s. For Eastern Lake Sakakawea, rest of today, breezy. Southeast winds 15 to 25 miles per hour. Partly sunny. Highs in the lower 70s. Tonight, southeast winds 10 to 15 miles per hour. Chance of showers through the night. Mostly cloudy. Lows in the lower 50s. For Northern Lake Oahe, rest of today, windy. East winds 20 to 30 miles per hour, decreasing to 10 to 15 miles per hour late in the afternoon. Mostly cloudy. Highs around 70. Tonight, southeast winds around 10 miles per hour in the evening, becoming light. Mostly cloudy. Lows in the lower 50s. Here are the weather conditions at 3 p.m. Central Daylight Time. Bismarck, cloudy. Temperature 70 degrees, relative humidity 45%. Wind east at 15 miles an hour. Pressure 29.96 inches and rising. Minden, cloudy. 68 degrees, relative humidity 60%. Wind southeast at 13 miles an hour. Hazen, cloudy. 68 degrees, relative humidity 40%. Wind southeast at 9 miles an hour. Harvey, mostly sunny. 68 degrees, relative humidity 49%. Wind east at 8 miles an hour. Minot, partly sunny. 71 degrees, relative humidity 49%.

at least at 8 miles an hour. Minot, partly sunny. 71 degrees, relative humidity 40%. Wind east at 9 miles an hour, gusting to 20. Dickinson, cloudy. 65 degrees, relative humidity 60%. Wind southeast at 15 miles an hour. Elsewhere around North Dakota, at Williston, rain was falling with a temperature of 59. It was 70 at Garrison. At Devil's Lake, it was sunny with a temperature of 68. It was mostly sunny, with a temperature of 70 at Jamestown and 71 at Fargo. At Grand Forks, it was partly sunny, with a temperature of 71. In northern South Dakota, it was cloudy. It was 67 at Mobridge and 66 at Aberdeen. In eastern Montana, at Sydney, rain was falling, with a temperature of 61. It was cloudy, with a temperature of 68 at Miles City and 61 at Glendive. Once again, at Bismarck, the temperature was 70 degrees under cloudy skies. The regional weather forecast from your National Weather Service office in Bismarck. Temperatures will remain below normal through the middle of this coming week, with highs in the mid-60s to mid-70s and lows in the 40s to mid-50s. Scattered showers and thunderstorms will spread east across the northern plains tonight through Monday night. There may be some breezy southerly winds this evening, with breezy northwest winds returning on Tuesday. Here is the forecast for the Bismarck, Minden listening area. Rest of today, mostly cloudy. Highs in the lower 70s. East winds around 10 miles per hour with gusts up to 20 miles per hour. Tonight, mostly cloudy. A slight chance of showers after midnight. Lows in the lower 50s. Southeast winds 5 to 10 miles per hour. Chance of rain 20%. Monday, partly sunny. A chance of showers and a slight chance of thunderstorms in the afternoon. Highs in the mid-70s. South winds 5 to 15 miles per hour. Chance of rain 30%. Monday night, a chance of thunderstorms. Showers. Lows in the lower 50s. Southeast winds 5 to 10 miles per hour, becoming southwest after midnight. Tuesday, mostly sunny with a slight chance of showers. A slight chance of thunderstorms in the afternoon. Highs in the lower 70s. West winds 5 to 10 miles per hour, increasing to northwest 15 to 20 miles per hour in the afternoon. Chance of rain 20%. Tuesday night, mostly clear. Lows in the upper 40s. Wednesday, mostly sunny. Highs in the lower 70s. Wednesday night, decreasing clouds. Lows in the upper 40s. Thursday, mostly sunny. Highs in the mid-70s. Thursday night, partly cloudy in the evening, then mostly cloudy with a slight chance of showers after midnight. Lows in the mid-50s. Chance of rain 20%. Friday, decreasing clouds. A chance of showers. A slight chance of thunderstorms in the afternoon. Highs in the lower 70s. Chance of rain 30%. Friday night, mostly cloudy with a chance of showers and a slight chance of thunderstorms. Lows in the upper 50s. Chance of rain 30%. Saturday, cloudy with a chance of showers in the morning, then partly sunny with showers likely and a slight chance of thunderstorms in the afternoon. Highs in the upper 70s. Chance of rain 60%. For Western Lake Sakakawea, rest of today, breezy. Southeast winds 15 to 25 miles per hour. Showers likely through the day. Slight chance of thunderstorms late in the afternoon. Mostly cloudy. Highs in the upper 60s. Tonight, southeast winds 10 to 20 miles per hour. Chance of showers and slight chance of thunderstorms through the night. Slight chance of showers after midnight. Mostly cloudy. Lows in the lower 50s. For Eastern Lake Sakakawea, rest of today, breezy. Southeast winds 15 to 25 miles per hour. Partly sunny. Highs in the lower 70s. Tonight, southeast winds 10 to 15 miles per hour. Chance of showers through the night. Mostly cloudy. Lows in the lower 50s. For Northern Lake Oahe, rest of today, windy. East winds 20 to 30 miles per hour, decreasing to 10 to 15 miles per hour late in the afternoon. Mostly cloudy. Highs around 70.

Tonight, southeast winds around 10 miles per hour, in the evening becoming light. Mostly cloudy. Lows in the lower 50s. Here are the weather conditions at 3 p.m. Central Daylight Time. Bismarck, cloudy. Temperature 70 degrees, relative humidity 45%. Wind east at 15 miles an hour. Pressure 29.96 inches and rising. Mendon, cloudy. 68 degrees, relative humidity 60%. Wind southeast at 13 miles an hour. Hazen, cloudy. 68 degrees, relative humidity 40%. Wind southeast at 9 miles an hour. Harvey, mostly sunny. 68 degrees, relative humidity 49%. Wind east at 8 miles an hour. Minot, partly sunny. 71 degrees, relative humidity 40%. Wind east at 9 miles an hour, gusting to 20. Dickinson, cloudy. 65 degrees, relative humidity 60%. Wind southeast at 15 miles an hour. Elsewhere around North Dakota, at Williston, rain was falling, with a temperature of 59. It was 70 at Garrison. At Devil's Lake, it was sunny, with a temperature of 68. It was mostly sunny, with a temperature of 70 at Jamestown, and 71 at Fargo. At Grand Forks, it was partly sunny, with a temperature of 71. In northern South Dakota, it was cloudy. It was 67 at Mobridge, and 66 at Aberdeen. In eastern Montana, at Sydney, rain was falling, with a temperature of 61. It was cloudy, with a temperature of 68 at Miles City, and 61 at Glendive. Once again, at Bismarck, the temperature was 70 degrees under cloudy skies. The regional weather forecast from your National Weather Service office in Bismarck. Temperatures will remain below normal through the middle of this coming week, with highs in the mid-60s to mid-70s and lows in the 40s to mid-50s. Scattered showers and thunderstorms will spread east across the northern plains tonight through Monday night. There may be some breezy southerly winds this evening, with breezy northwest winds returning on Tuesday. Here is the forecast for the Bismarck, Mendon listening area. Rest of today, partly sunny. Highs in the lower 70s. East winds 10 to 15 miles per hour. Tonight, mostly cloudy. A slight chance of showers after midnight. Lows in the lower 50s. Southeast winds 5 to 10 miles per hour. Chance of rain 20%. Monday, partly sunny. A chance of showers and a slight chance of thunderstorms in the afternoon. Highs in the mid-70s. South winds 5 to 15 miles per hour. Chance of rain 30%. Monday night, a chance of thunderstorms. Showers. Lows in the lower 50s. Southeast winds 5 to 10 miles per hour, becoming southwest after midnight. Tuesday, mostly sunny with a slight chance of showers. A slight chance of thunderstorms in the afternoon. Highs in the lower 70s. West winds 5 to 10 miles per hour, increasing to northwest 15 to 20 miles per hour in the afternoon. Chance of rain 20%. Tuesday night, mostly clear. Lows in the upper 40s. Wednesday, mostly sunny. Highs in the lower 70s. Wednesday night, decreasing clouds. Lows in the upper 40s. Thursday, mostly sunny. Highs in the mid-70s. Thursday night, partly cloudy in the evening, then mostly cloudy with a slight chance of showers after midnight. Lows in the mid-50s. Chance of rain 20%. Friday, decreasing clouds. A chance of showers. A slight chance of thunderstorms in the afternoon. Highs in the lower 70s. Chance of rain 30%. Friday night, mostly cloudy with a chance of showers and a slight chance of thunderstorms. Lows in the upper 50s. Chance of rain 30%. Saturday, cloudy with a chance of showers in the morning, then partly sunny with showers likely and a slight chance of thunderstorms in the afternoon. Highs in the upper 70s. Chance of rain 60%. For Western Lake Sakakawea, rest of today, breezy. Southeast winds 15 to 25 miles per hour. Showers likely through the day. Slight chance of thunderstorms late in the afternoon. Mostly cloudy. Highs in the upper 60s. Tonight.

southeast winds 10 to 20 miles per hour. Chance of showers and slight chance of thunderstorms through the night. Slight chance of showers after midnight. Mostly cloudy. Lows in the lower 50s. For eastern Lake Sakakawea, rest of today, breezy. Southeast winds 15 to 25 miles per hour. Partly sunny. Highs in the lower 70s. Tonight, southeast winds 10 to 15 miles per hour. Chance of showers through the night. Mostly cloudy. Lows in the lower 50s. For northern Lake Oahu, rest of today, windy. East winds 20 to 30 miles per hour, decreasing to 10 to 15 miles per hour late in the afternoon. Mostly cloudy. Highs around 70. Tonight, southeast winds around 10 miles per hour, in the evening becoming light. Mostly cloudy. Lows in the lower 50s. Here are the weather conditions at 3 p.m. Central Daylight Time. Bismarck, cloudy. Temperature 70 degrees, relative humidity 45%. Wind east at 15 miles an hour. Pressure 29.96 inches and rising. Mendham, cloudy. 68 degrees, relative humidity 60%. Wind southeast at 13 miles an hour. Hazen, cloudy. 68 degrees, relative humidity 40%. Wind southeast at 9 miles an hour. Harvey, mostly sunny. 68 degrees, relative humidity 49%. Wind east at 8 miles an hour. Minot, partly sunny. 71 degrees, relative humidity 40%. Wind east at 9 miles an hour, gusting to 20. Dickinson, cloudy. 65 degrees, relative humidity 60%. Wind southeast at 15 miles an hour. Elsewhere around North Dakota, at Williston, rain was falling with a temperature of 59. It was 70 at Garrison. At Devil's Lake, it was sunny with a temperature of 68. It was mostly sunny with a temperature of 70 at Jamestown and 71 at Fargo. At Grand Forks, it was partly sunny with a temperature of 71. In northern South Dakota, it was cloudy. It was 67 at Mobridge and 66 at Aberdeen. In eastern Montana, at Sydney, rain was falling with a temperature of 61. It was cloudy with a temperature of 68 at Miles City and 61 at Glendive. Once again, at Bismarck, the temperature was 70 degrees under cloudy skies. The regional weather forecast from your National Weather Service office in Bismarck. Temperatures will remain below normal through the middle of this coming week, with highs in the mid-60s to mid-70s and lows in the 40s to mid-50s. Scattered showers and thunderstorms will spread east across the northern plains tonight through Monday night. There may be some breezy southerly winds this evening, with breezy northwest winds returning on Tuesday. Here is the forecast for the Bismarck, Mendham listening area. Rest of today, partly sunny. Highs in the lower 70s. East winds 10 to 15 miles per hour. Tonight, mostly cloudy. A slight chance of showers after midnight. Lows in the lower 50s. Southeast winds 5 to 10 miles per hour. Chance of rain 20%. Monday, partly sunny. A chance of showers and a slight chance of thunderstorms in the afternoon. Highs in the mid-70s. South winds 5 to 15 miles per hour. Chance of rain 30%. Monday night, a chance of thunderstorms. Showers. Lows in the lower 50s. Southeast winds 5 to 10 miles per hour, becoming southwest after midnight. Tuesday, mostly sunny with a slight chance of showers. A slight chance of thunderstorms in the afternoon. Highs in the lower 70s. West winds 5 to 10 miles per hour, increasing to northwest 15 to 20 miles per hour in the afternoon. Chance of rain 20%. Tuesday night, mostly clear. Lows in the upper 40s. Wednesday, mostly sunny. Highs in the lower 70s. Wednesday night, decreasing clouds. Lows in the upper 40s. Thursday, mostly sunny. Highs in the mid-70s. Thursday night, partly cloudy in the evening, then mostly cloudy with a slight chance of showers after midnight. Lows in the mid-50s. Chance of rain 20%. Friday, decreasing clouds. A chance of showers.
slight chance of thunderstorms in the afternoon. Highs in the lower 70s. Chance of rain 30%. Friday night, mostly cloudy with a chance of showers and a slight chance of thunderstorms. Lows in the upper 50s. Chance of rain 30%. Saturday, cloudy with a chance of showers in the morning, then partly sunny with showers likely and a slight chance of thunderstorms in the afternoon. Highs in the upper 70s. Chance of rain 60%. For Western Lake Sakakawea, rest of today, breezy. Southeast winds 15 to 25 miles per hour. Showers likely through the day. Slight chance of thunderstorms late in the afternoon. Mostly cloudy. Highs in the upper 60s. Tonight, southeast winds 10 to 20 miles per hour. Chance of showers and slight chance of thunderstorms through the night. Slight chance of showers after midnight. Mostly cloudy. Lows in the lower 50s. For Eastern Lake Sakakawea, rest of today, breezy. Southeast winds 15 to 25 miles per hour. Partly sunny. Highs in the lower 70s. Tonight, southeast winds 10 to 15 miles per hour. Chance of showers through the night. Mostly cloudy. Lows in the lower 50s. For Northern Lake Oahe, rest of today, windy. East winds 20 to 30 miles per hour, decreasing to 10 to 15 miles per hour late in the afternoon. Mostly cloudy. Highs around 70. Tonight, southeast winds around 10 miles per hour, in the evening becoming light. Mostly cloudy. Lows in the lower 50s. Here are the weather conditions at 3 p.m. Central Daylight Time. Bismarck, cloudy. Temperature 70 degrees, relative humidity 45%. Wind east at 15 miles an hour. Pressure 29.96 inches and rising. Mendham, cloudy. 68 degrees, relative humidity 60%. Wind southeast at 13 miles an hour. Hazen, cloudy. 68 degrees, relative humidity 40%. Wind southeast at 9 miles an hour. Harvey, mostly sunny. 68 degrees, relative humidity 49%. Wind east at 8 miles an hour. Minot, partly sunny. 71 degrees, relative humidity 40%. Wind east at 9 miles an hour, gusting to 20. Dickinson, cloudy. 65 degrees, relative humidity 60%. Wind southeast at 15 miles an hour. Elsewhere around North Dakota, at Williston, rain was falling with a temperature of 59. It was 70 at Garrison. At Devil's Lake, it was sunny with a temperature of 68. It was mostly sunny with a temperature of 70 at Jamestown and 71 at Fargo. At Grand Forks, it was partly sunny with a temperature of 71. In northern South Dakota, it was cloudy. It was 67 at Mobridge and 66 at Aberdeen. In eastern Montana, at Sydney, rain was falling with a temperature of 61. It was cloudy, with a temperature of 68 at Miles City and 61 at Glendive. Once again, at Bismarck, the temperature was 70 degrees under cloudy skies. The regional weather forecast from your National Weather Service office in Bismarck. Temperatures will remain below normal through the middle of this coming week, with highs in the mid-60s to mid-70s and lows in the 40s to mid-50s. Scattered showers and thunderstorms will spread east across the northern plains tonight through Monday night. There may be some breezy southerly winds this evening, with breezy northwest winds returning on Tuesday. Here is the forecast for the Bismarck, Mendham listening area. Rest of today, partly sunny. Highs in the lower 70s. East winds 10 to 15 miles per hour. Tonight, mostly cloudy. A slight chance of showers after midnight. Lows in the lower 50s. Southeast winds 5 to 10 miles per hour. Chance of rain 20%. Monday, partly sunny. A chance of showers and a slight chance of thunderstorms in the afternoon. Highs in the mid-70s. South winds 5 to 15 miles per hour. Chance of rain 30%. Monday night, a chance of thunderstorms. Showers. Lows in the lower 50s. Southeast winds 5 to 10 miles per hour, becoming southwest after midnight. Tuesday, mostly sunny with a slight chance of showers.

a slight chance of thunderstorms in the afternoon. Highs in the lower 70s. West winds 5 to 10 miles per hour, increasing to northwest 15 to 20 miles per hour in the afternoon. Chance of rain 20%. Tuesday night, mostly clear. Lows in the upper 40s. Wednesday, mostly sunny. Highs in the lower 70s. Wednesday night, decreasing clouds. Lows in the upper 40s. Thursday, mostly sunny. Highs in the mid-70s. Thursday night, partly cloudy in the evening, then mostly cloudy with a slight chance of showers after midnight. Lows in the mid-50s. Chance of rain 20%. Friday, decreasing clouds. A chance of showers. A slight chance of thunderstorms in the afternoon. Highs in the lower 70s. Chance of rain 30%. Friday night, mostly cloudy with a chance of showers and a slight chance of thunderstorms. Lows in the upper 50s. Chance of rain 30%. Saturday, cloudy with a chance of showers in the morning, then partly sunny with showers likely and a slight chance of thunderstorms in the afternoon. Highs in the upper 70s. Chance of rain 60%. For Western Lake Sakakawea, rest of today, breezy. Southeast winds 15 to 25 miles per hour. Showers likely through the day. Slight chance of thunderstorms late in the afternoon. Mostly cloudy. Highs in the upper 60s. Tonight, southeast winds 10 to 20 miles per hour. Chance of showers and slight chance of thunderstorms through the night. Slight chance of showers after midnight. Mostly cloudy. Lows in the lower 50s. For Eastern Lake Sakakawea, rest of today, breezy. Southeast winds 15 to 25 miles per hour. Partly sunny. Highs in the lower 70s. Tonight, southeast winds 10 to 15 miles per hour. Chance of showers through the night. Mostly cloudy. Lows in the lower 50s. For Northern Lake Oahe, rest of today, windy. East winds 20 to 30 miles per hour, decreasing to 10 to 15 miles per hour late in the afternoon. Mostly cloudy. Highs around 70. Tonight, southeast winds around 10 miles per hour in the evening, becoming light. Mostly cloudy. Lows in the lower 50s. Here are the weather conditions at 3 p.m. Central Daylight Time. Bismarck, cloudy. Temperature 70 degrees, relative humidity 45%. Wind east at 15 miles an hour. Pressure 29.96 inches and rising. Mendham, cloudy. 68 degrees, relative humidity 60%. Wind southeast at 13 miles an hour. Hazen, cloudy. 68 degrees, relative humidity 40%. Wind southeast at 9 miles an hour. Harvey, mostly sunny. 68 degrees, relative humidity 49%. Wind east at 8 miles an hour. Minot, partly sunny. 71 degrees, relative humidity 40%. Wind east at 9 miles an hour, gusting to 20. Dickinson, cloudy. 65 degrees, relative humidity 60%. Wind southeast at 15 miles an hour. Elsewhere around North Dakota, at Williston, rain was falling, with a temperature of 59. It was 70 at Garrison. At Devil's Lake, it was sunny, with a temperature of 68. It was mostly sunny, with a temperature of 70 at Jamestown, and 71 at Fargo. At Grand Forks, it was partly sunny, with a temperature of 71. In northern South Dakota, it was cloudy. It was 67 at Mobridge, and 66 at Aberdeen. In eastern Montana, at Sydney, rain was falling, with a temperature of 61. It was cloudy, with a temperature of 68 at Miles City, and 61 at Glendive. Once again, at Bismarck, the temperature was 70 degrees under cloudy skies. The regional weather forecast from your National Weather Service office in Bismarck. Temperatures will remain below normal through the middle of this coming week, with highs in the mid-60s to mid-70s and lows in the 40s to mid-50s. Scattered showers and thunderstorms will spread east across the northern plains tonight through Monday night. There may be some breezy southerly winds this evening, with breezy northwest winds returning on Tuesday. Here is the forecast for the Bismarck-Mendham listening area. Rest of today, partly sunny.
Highs in the lower 70s. East winds 10 to 15 miles per hour. Tonight, mostly cloudy. A slight chance of showers after midnight. Lows in the lower 50s. Southeast winds 5 to 10 miles per hour. Chance of rain 20%. Monday, partly sunny. A chance of showers and a slight chance of thunderstorms in the afternoon. Highs in the mid-70s. South winds 5 to 15 miles per hour. Chance of rain 30%. Monday night, a chance of thunderstorms. Showers. Lows in the lower 50s. Southeast winds 5 to 10 miles per hour, becoming southwest after midnight. Tuesday, mostly sunny with a slight chance of showers. A slight chance of thunderstorms in the afternoon. Highs in the lower 70s. West winds 5 to 10 miles per hour, increasing to northwest 15 to 20 miles per hour in the afternoon. Chance of rain 20%. Tuesday night, mostly clear. Lows in the upper 40s. Wednesday, mostly sunny. Highs in the lower 70s. Wednesday night, decreasing clouds. Lows in the upper 40s. Thursday, mostly sunny. Highs in the mid-70s. Thursday night, partly cloudy in the evening, then mostly cloudy with a slight chance of showers after midnight. Lows in the mid-50s. Chance of rain 20%. Friday, decreasing clouds. A chance of showers. A slight chance of thunderstorms in the afternoon. Highs in the lower 70s. Chance of rain 30%. Friday night, mostly cloudy with a chance of showers and a slight chance of thunderstorms. Lows in the upper 50s. Chance of rain 30%. Saturday, cloudy with a chance of showers in the morning, then partly sunny with showers likely and a slight chance of thunderstorms in the afternoon. Highs in the upper 70s. Chance of rain 60%. 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Providing weather information 24 hours a day from your National Weather Service office in Bismarck. For Western Lake Sakakawea, rest of today, breezy. Southeast winds 15 to 25 miles per hour. Showers likely through the day. Slight chance of thunderstorms late in the afternoon. Mostly cloudy. Highs in the upper 60s. Tonight, southeast winds 10 to 20 miles per hour. Chance of showers and slight chance of thunderstorms through the night. Slight chance of showers after midnight. Mostly cloudy. Lows in the lower 50s. For Eastern Lake Sakakawea, rest of today, breezy. Southeast winds 15 to 25 miles per hour. Partly sunny. Highs in the lower 70s. Tonight, southeast winds 10 to 15 miles per hour. Chance of showers through the night. Mostly cloudy. Lows in the lower 50s. For Northern Lake Oahe, rest of today, windy. East winds 20 to 30 miles per hour, decreasing to 10 to 15 miles per hour late in the afternoon. Mostly cloudy. Highs around 70. Tonight, southeast winds around 10 miles per hour in the evening, becoming light. Mostly cloudy. Lows in the lower 50s. Here are the weather conditions at 3 p.m. Central Daylight Time. Bismarck, cloudy. Temperature 70 degrees, relative humidity 45%. Wind east at 15 miles an hour. Pressure 29.96 inches and rising. Mendham, cloudy. 68 degrees, relative humidity 60%. Wind southeast at 13 miles an hour. Hazen, cloudy. 68 degrees, relative humidity 40%. Wind southeast at 9 miles an hour. Harvey, mostly sunny. 68 degrees, relative humidity 49%. Wind east at 8 miles an hour. Minot, partly sunny. 71 degrees, relative humidity 40%. Wind east at 9 miles an hour, gusting to 20. Dickinson, cloudy. 65 degrees, relative humidity 60%. Wind southeast at 15 miles an hour. Elsewhere around North Dakota, at Williston, rain was falling, with a temperature of 59. It was 70 at Garrison. At Devil's Lake, it was sunny, with a temperature of 68. It was mostly sunny, with a temperature

of 70 at Jamestown and 71 at Fargo. At Grand Forks, it was partly sunny with a temperature of 71. In northern South Dakota, it was cloudy. It was 67 at Mobridge and 66 at Aberdeen. In eastern Montana, at Sydney, rain was falling with a temperature of 61. It was cloudy with a temperature of 68 at Mile City and 61 at Glendive. Once again, at Bismarck, the temperature was 70 degrees under cloudy skies. Here are the weather conditions at 4 p.m. Central Daylight Time. Bismarck, cloudy. Temperature 70 degrees, relative humidity 45%. Wind east at 13 miles an hour. Pressure 29.97 inches and rising. Mendham, cloudy. 68 degrees, relative humidity 60%. Wind east at 13 miles an hour. Hazen, cloudy. 70 degrees, relative humidity 37%. Wind southeast at 9 miles an hour. Harvey, mostly sunny. 68 degrees, relative humidity 45%. Minot, partly sunny. 70 degrees, relative humidity 43%. Wind east at 9 miles an hour. Dickinson, cloudy. 65 degrees, relative humidity 60%. Wind southeast at 10 miles an hour. Elsewhere around North Dakota, it was 69 at Garrison. It was mostly sunny, with a temperature of 71 at Jamestown, 73 at Fargo, and 70 at Devil's Lake. At Grand Forks, it was partly sunny, with a temperature of 70. At Williston, rain and fog were reported, with a temperature of 59. In northern South Dakota, skies ranged from partly sunny to cloudy. It was 67 at Mobridge and 68 at Aberdeen. In eastern Montana, at Sydney, rain was falling with a temperature of 62. At Mile City, it was partly sunny with a temperature of 70. At Glendive, it was cloudy with a temperature of 60. Once again, at Bismarck, the temperature was 70 degrees under cloudy skies. The regional weather forecast from your National Weather Service office in Bismarck. Temperatures will remain below normal through the middle of this coming week, with highs in the mid-60s to mid-70s and lows in the 40s to mid-50s. Scattered showers and thunderstorms will spread east across the northern plains tonight through Monday night. There may be some breezy southerly winds this evening, with breezy northwest winds returning on Tuesday. Here is the forecast for the Bismarck-Mendham listening area. Rest of today, partly sunny. Highs in the lower 70s. East winds 10 to 15 miles per hour. Tonight, mostly cloudy. A slight chance of showers after midnight. Lows in the lower 50s. Southeast winds 5 to 10 miles per hour. Chance of rain 20%. Monday, partly sunny. A chance of showers and a slight chance of thunderstorms in the afternoon. Highs in the mid-70s. South winds 5 to 15 miles per hour. Chance of rain 30%. Monday night, a chance of thunderstorms. Showers. Lows in the lower 50s. Southeast winds 5 to 10 miles per hour, becoming southwest after midnight. Tuesday, mostly sunny with a slight chance of showers. A slight chance of thunderstorms in the afternoon. Highs in the lower 70s. West winds 5 to 10 miles per hour, increasing to northwest 15 to 20 miles per hour in the afternoon. Chance of rain 20%. Tuesday night, mostly clear. Lows in the upper 40s. Wednesday, mostly sunny. Highs in the lower 70s. Wednesday night, decreasing clouds. Lows in the upper 40s. Thursday, mostly sunny. Highs in the mid-70s. Thursday night, partly cloudy in the evening, then mostly cloudy with a slight chance of showers after midnight. Lows in the mid-50s. Chance of rain 20%. Friday, decreasing clouds. A chance of showers. A slight chance of thunderstorms in the afternoon. Highs in the lower 70s. Chance of rain 30%. Friday night, mostly cloudy with a chance of showers and a slight chance of thunderstorms. Lows in the upper 50s. Chance of rain 30%. Saturday, cloudy with a chance of showers in the morning, then partly sunny with showers likely and a slight chance of thunderstorms in the afternoon. Highs in the upper 70s. Chance of rain 30%.

60%. For Western Lakes Aconcagua, rest of today, breezy. Southeast winds 15 to 25 miles per hour. Showers likely through the day. Slight chance of thunderstorms late in the afternoon. Mostly cloudy. Highs in the upper 60s. Tonight, southeast winds 10 to 20 miles per hour. Chance of showers and slight chance of thunderstorms through the night. Slight chance of showers after midnight. Mostly cloudy. Lows in the lower 50s. For Eastern Lakes Aconcagua, rest of today, breezy. Southeast winds 15 to 25 miles per hour. Partly sunny. Highs in the lower 70s. Tonight, southeast winds 10 to 15 miles per hour. Chance of showers through the night. Mostly cloudy. Lows in the lower 50s. For Northern Lake Oahe, rest of today, windy. East winds 20 to 30 miles per hour, decreasing to 10 to 15 miles per hour late in the afternoon. Mostly cloudy. Highs around 70. Tonight, southeast winds around 10 miles per hour, in the evening becoming light. Mostly cloudy. Lows in the lower 50s. Here are the weather conditions at 4 p.m. Central Daylight Time. Bismarck, cloudy. Temperature 70 degrees, relative humidity 45%. Wind east at 13 miles an hour. Pressure 29.97 inches and rising. Mendham, cloudy. 68 degrees, relative humidity 60%. Wind east at 13 miles an hour. Hazen, cloudy. 70 degrees, relative humidity 37%. Wind southeast at 9 miles an hour. Harvey, mostly sunny. 68 degrees, relative humidity 45%. Minot, partly sunny. 70 degrees, relative humidity 43%. Wind east at 9 miles an hour. Dickinson, cloudy. 65 degrees, relative humidity 60%. Wind southeast at 10 miles an hour. Elsewhere around North Dakota, it was 69 at Garrison. It was mostly sunny, with a temperature of 71 at Jamestown, 73 at Fargo, and 70 at Devil's Lake. At Grand Forks, it was partly sunny, with a temperature of 70. At Williston, rain and fog were reported, with a temperature of 59. In northern South Dakota, skies ranged from partly sunny to cloudy. It was 67 at Mobridge, and 68 at Aberdeen. In eastern Montana, at Sydney, rain was falling, with a temperature of 62. At Miles City, it was partly sunny, with a temperature of 70. At Glendive, it was cloudy, with a temperature of 60. Once again, at Bismarck, the temperature was 70 degrees under cloudy skies. The regional weather forecast from your National Weather Service office in Bismarck. Temperatures will remain below normal through the middle of this coming week, with highs in the mid-60s to mid-70s and lows in the 40s to mid-50s. Scattered showers and thunderstorms will spread east across the northern plains tonight through Monday night. There may be some breezy southerly winds this evening, with breezy northwest winds returning on Tuesday. Here is the forecast for the Bismarck-Mendham listening area. Rest of today, partly sunny. Highs in the lower 70s. East winds 10 to 15 miles per hour. Tonight, mostly cloudy. A slight chance of showers after midnight. Lows in the lower 50s. Southeast winds 5 to 10 miles per hour. Chance of rain 20%. Monday, partly sunny. A chance of showers and a slight chance of thunderstorms in the afternoon. Highs in the mid-70s. South winds 5 to 15 miles per hour. Chance of rain 30%. Monday night, a chance of thunderstorms. Showers. Lows in the lower 50s. Southeast winds 5 to 10 miles per hour, becoming southwest after midnight. Tuesday, mostly sunny with a slight chance of showers. A slight chance of thunderstorms in the afternoon. Highs in the lower 70s. West winds 5 to 10 miles per hour, increasing to northwest 15 to 20 miles per hour in the afternoon. Chance of rain 20%. Tuesday night, mostly clear. Lows in the upper 40s. Wednesday, mostly sunny. Highs in the lower 70s. Wednesday night, decreasing clouds. Lows in the upper 40s. Thursday, mostly sunny.
highs in the mid-70s. Thursday night, partly cloudy in the evening, then mostly cloudy with a slight chance of showers after midnight. Lows in the mid-50s. Chance of rain 20%. Friday, decreasing clouds. A chance of showers. A slight chance of thunderstorms in the afternoon. Highs in the lower 70s. Chance of rain 30%. Friday night, mostly cloudy with a chance of showers and a slight chance of thunderstorms. Lows in the upper 50s. Chance of rain 30%. Saturday, cloudy with a chance of showers in the morning, then partly sunny with showers likely and a slight chance of thunderstorms in the afternoon. Highs in the upper 70s. Chance of rain 60%. For Western Lake Sakakawea, rest of today, breezy. Southeast winds 15 to 25 miles per hour. Showers likely through the day. Slight chance of thunderstorms late in the afternoon. Mostly cloudy. Highs in the upper 60s. Tonight, southeast winds 10 to 20 miles per hour. Chance of showers and slight chance of thunderstorms through the night. Slight chance of showers after midnight. Mostly cloudy. Lows in the lower 50s. For Eastern Lake Sakakawea, rest of today, breezy. Southeast winds 15 to 25 miles per hour. Partly sunny. Highs in the lower 70s. Tonight, southeast winds 10 to 15 miles per hour. Chance of showers through the night. Mostly cloudy. Lows in the lower 50s. For Northern Lake Oahe, rest of today, windy. East winds 20 to 30 miles per hour, decreasing to 10 to 15 miles per hour late in the afternoon. Mostly cloudy. Highs around 70. Tonight, southeast winds around 10 miles per hour in the evening, becoming light. Mostly cloudy. Lows in the lower 50s. Here are the weather conditions at 4 p.m. Central Daylight Time. Bismarck, cloudy. Temperature 70 degrees, relative humidity 45%. Wind east at 13 miles an hour. Pressure 29.97 inches and rising. Mendham, cloudy. 68 degrees, relative humidity 60%. Wind east at 13 miles an hour. Hazen, cloudy. 70 degrees, relative humidity 37%. Wind southeast at 9 miles an hour. Harvey, sunny. 68 degrees, relative humidity 45%. Minot, partly sunny. 70 degrees, relative humidity 43%. Wind east at 9 miles an hour. Dickinson, cloudy. 65 degrees, relative humidity 60%. Wind southeast at 10 miles an hour. Elsewhere around North Dakota, it was 69 at Garrison. It was mostly sunny, with a temperature of 71 at Jamestown, 73 at Fargo, and 70 at Devil's Lake. At Grand Forks, it was partly sunny, with a temperature of 70. At Williston, rain and fog were reported, with a temperature of 59. In northern South Dakota, skies ranged from partly sunny to cloudy. It was 67 at Mobridge, and 68 at Aberdeen. In eastern Montana, at Sydney, rain was falling, with a temperature of 62. At Mile City, it was partly sunny, with a temperature of 70. At Glendive, it was cloudy, with a temperature of 60. Once again, at Bismarck, the temperature was 70 degrees under cloudy skies. The regional weather forecast from your National Weather Service office in Bismarck. Temperatures will remain below normal through the middle of this coming week, with highs in the mid-60s to mid-70s and lows in the 40s to mid-50s. Scattered showers and thunderstorms will spread east across the northern plains tonight through Monday night. There may be some breezy southerly winds this evening, with breezy northwest winds returning on Tuesday. Here is the forecast for the Bismarck-Minden listening area. Rest of today, partly sunny. Highs in the lower 70s. East winds 10 to 15 miles per hour. Tonight, mostly cloudy. A slight chance of showers after midnight. Lows in the lower 50s. Southeast winds 5 to 10 miles per hour. Chance of rain 20%. Monday, partly sunny. A chance of showers and a slight chance of thunderstorms in the afternoon. Highs in the mid-70s. South winds 5 to 15 miles per hour. Chance of rain 30%. Monday night, a chance

thunderstorms, showers, lows in the lower 50s, southeast wind 5 to 10 miles per hour, becoming southwest after midnight. Tuesday, mostly sunny with a slight chance of showers, a slight chance of thunderstorms in the afternoon. Highs in the lower 70s. West winds 5 to 10 miles per hour, increasing to northwest 15 to 20 miles per hour in the afternoon. Chance of rain 20%. Tuesday night, mostly clear. Lows in the upper 40s. Wednesday, mostly sunny. Highs in the lower 70s. Wednesday night, decreasing clouds. Lows in the upper 40s. Thursday, mostly sunny. Highs in the mid-70s. Thursday night, partly cloudy in the evening, then mostly cloudy with a slight chance of showers after midnight. Lows in the mid-50s. Chance of rain 20%. Friday, decreasing clouds. A chance of showers. A slight chance of thunderstorms in the afternoon. Highs in the lower 70s. Chance of rain 30%. Friday night, mostly cloudy with a chance of showers and a slight chance of thunderstorms. Lows in the upper 50s. Chance of rain 30%. Saturday, cloudy with a chance of showers in the morning, then partly sunny with showers likely and a slight chance of thunderstorms in the afternoon. Highs in the upper 70s. Chance of rain 60%. For Western Lake Sakakawea, rest of today, breezy. Southeast winds 15 to 25 miles per hour. Showers likely through the day. Slight chance of thunderstorms late in the afternoon. Mostly cloudy. Highs in the upper 60s. Tonight, southeast winds 10 to 20 miles per hour. Chance of showers and slight chance of thunderstorms through the night. Slight chance of showers after midnight. Mostly cloudy. Lows in the lower 50s. For Eastern Lake Sakakawea, rest of today, breezy. Southeast winds 15 to 25 miles per hour. Partly sunny. Highs in the lower 70s. Tonight, southeast winds 10 to 15 miles per hour. Chance of showers through the night. Mostly cloudy. Lows in the lower 50s. For Northern Lake Oahe, rest of today, windy. East winds 20 to 30 miles per hour, decreasing to 10 to 15 miles per hour late in the afternoon. Mostly cloudy. Highs around 70. Tonight, southeast winds around 10 miles per hour in the evening, becoming light. Mostly cloudy. Lows in the lower 50s. Here are the weather conditions at 4 p.m. Central Daylight Time. Bismarck, cloudy. Temperature 70 degrees, relative humidity 45%. Wind east at 13 miles an hour. Pressure 29.97 inches and rising. Mendham, cloudy. 68 degrees, relative humidity 60%. Wind east at 13 miles an hour. Hazen, cloudy. 70 degrees, relative humidity 37%. Wind southeast at 9 miles an hour. Harvey, sunny. 68 degrees, relative humidity 45%. Minot, partly sunny. 70 degrees, relative humidity 43%. Wind east at 9 miles an hour. Dickinson, cloudy. 65 degrees, relative humidity 60%. Wind southeast at 10 miles an hour. Elsewhere around North Dakota, it was 69 at Garrison. It was mostly sunny, with a temperature of 71 at Jamestown, 73 at Fargo, and 70 at Devil's Lake. At Grand Forks, it was partly sunny, with a temperature of 70. At Williston, rain and fog were reported, with a temperature of 59. In northern South Dakota, skies ranged from partly sunny to cloudy. It was 67 at Mobridge, and 68 at Aberdeen. In eastern Montana, at Sydney, rain was falling, with a temperature of 62. At Mile City, it was partly sunny, with a temperature of 70. At Glendive, it was cloudy, with a temperature of 60. Once again, at Bismarck, the temperature was 70 degrees under cloudy skies. The regional weather forecast from your National Weather Service office in Bismarck. Temperatures will remain below normal through the middle of this coming week, with highs in the mid-60s to mid-70s and lows in the 40s to mid-50s. Scattered showers and thunderstorms will spread east across the northern plains tonight through Monday night. There may be some

southerly winds this evening, with breezy northwest winds returning on Tuesday. Here is the forecast for the Bismarck, Minden listening area. Rest of today, partly sunny. Highs in the lower 70s. East winds 10 to 15 miles per hour. Tonight, mostly cloudy. A slight chance of showers after midnight. Lows in the lower 50s. Southeast winds 5 to 10 miles per hour. Chance of rain 20%. Monday, partly sunny. A chance of showers and a slight chance of thunderstorms in the afternoon. Highs in the mid-70s. South winds 5 to 15 miles per hour. Chance of rain 30%. Monday night, a chance of thunderstorms. Showers. Lows in the lower 50s. Southeast winds 5 to 10 miles per hour, becoming southwest after midnight. Tuesday, mostly sunny with a slight chance of showers. A slight chance of thunderstorms in the afternoon. Highs in the lower 70s. West winds 5 to 10 miles per hour, increasing to northwest 15 to 20 miles per hour in the afternoon. Chance of rain 20%. Tuesday night, mostly clear. Lows in the upper 40s. Wednesday, mostly sunny. Highs in the lower 70s. Wednesday night, decreasing clouds. Lows in the upper 40s. Thursday, mostly sunny. Highs in the mid-70s. Thursday night, partly cloudy in the evening, then mostly cloudy with a slight chance of showers after midnight. Lows in the mid-50s. Chance of rain 20%. Friday, decreasing clouds. A chance of showers. A slight chance of thunderstorms in the afternoon. Highs in the lower 70s. Chance of rain 30%. Friday night, mostly cloudy with a chance of showers and a slight chance of thunderstorms. Lows in the upper 50s. Chance of rain 30%. Saturday, cloudy with a chance of showers in the morning, then partly sunny with showers likely and a slight chance of thunderstorms in the afternoon. Highs in the upper 70s. Chance of rain 60%. For Western Lake Sakakawea, rest of today, breezy. Southeast winds 15 to 25 miles per hour. Showers likely through the day. Slight chance of thunderstorms late in the afternoon. Mostly cloudy. Highs in the upper 60s. Tonight, southeast winds 10 to 20 miles per hour. Chance of showers and slight chance of thunderstorms through the night. Slight chance of showers after midnight. Mostly cloudy. Lows in the lower 50s. For Eastern Lake Sakakawea, rest of today, breezy. Southeast winds 15 to 25 miles per hour. Partly sunny. Highs in the lower 70s. Tonight, southeast winds 10 to 15 miles per hour. Chance of showers through the night. Mostly cloudy. Lows in the lower 50s. For Northern Lake Oahe, rest of today, windy. East winds 20 to 30 miles per hour, decreasing to 10 to 15 miles per hour late in the afternoon. Mostly cloudy. Highs around 70. Tonight, southeast winds around 10 miles per hour in the evening, becoming light. Mostly cloudy. Lows in the lower 50s. Here are the weather conditions at 4 p.m. Central Daylight Time. Bismarck, cloudy. Temperature 70 degrees, relative humidity 45%. Wind east at 13 miles an hour. Pressure 29.97 inches and rising. Minden, cloudy. 68 degrees, relative humidity 60%. Wind east at 13 miles an hour. Hazen, cloudy. 70 degrees, relative humidity 37%. Wind southeast at 9 miles an hour. Harvey, sunny. 68 degrees, relative humidity 45%. Minot, partly sunny. 70 degrees, relative humidity 43%. Wind east at 9 miles an hour. Dickinson, cloudy. 65 degrees, relative humidity 60%. Wind southeast at 10 miles an hour. Elsewhere around North Dakota, it was 69 at Garrison. It was mostly sunny, with a temperature of 71 at Jamestown, 73 at Fargo, and 70 at Devil's Lake. At Grand Forks, it was partly sunny, with a temperature of 70. At Williston, rain and fog were reported, with a temperature of 59. In northern South Dakota, sky is rain.

Breezy southerly winds this evening, with breezy northwest winds returning on Tuesday. Here is the forecast for the Bismarck Minden listening area. Rest of today, partly sunny. Highs in the lower 70s. East winds 10 to 15 miles per hour. Tonight, mostly cloudy. A slight chance of showers after midnight. Lows in the lower 50s. Southeast winds 5 to 10 miles per hour. Chance of rain 20%. Monday, partly sunny. A chance of showers and a slight chance of thunderstorms in the afternoon. Highs in the mid-70s. South winds 5 to 15 miles per hour. Chance of rain 30%. Monday night, a chance of thunderstorms. Showers. Lows in the lower 50s. Southeast winds 5 to 10 miles per hour, becoming southwest after midnight. Tuesday, mostly sunny with a slight chance of showers. A slight chance of thunderstorms in the afternoon. Highs in the lower 70s. West winds 5 to 10 miles per hour, increasing to northwest 15 to 20 miles per hour in the afternoon. Chance of rain 20%. Tuesday night, mostly clear. Lows in the upper 40s. Wednesday, mostly sunny. Highs in the lower 70s. Wednesday night, decreasing clouds. Lows in the upper 40s. Thursday, mostly sunny. Highs in the mid-70s. Thursday night, partly cloudy in the evening, then mostly cloudy with a slight chance of showers after midnight. Lows in the mid-50s. Chance of rain 20%. Friday, decreasing clouds. A chance of showers. A slight chance of thunderstorms in the afternoon. Highs in the lower 70s. Chance of rain 30%. Friday night, mostly cloudy with a chance of showers and a slight chance of thunderstorms. Lows in the upper 50s. Chance of rain 30%. Saturday, cloudy with a chance of showers in the morning, then partly sunny with showers likely and a slight chance of thunderstorms in the afternoon. Highs in the upper 70s. Chance of rain 60%. 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Providing weather information 24 hours a day from your National Weather Service office in Bismarck. For Western Lake Sakakawea, tonight, southeast winds 10 to 15 miles per hour. Chance of showers and slight chance of thunderstorms through the night. Slight chance of showers after midnight. Mostly cloudy. Lows in the lower 50s. Monday, south winds 10 to 15 miles per hour shifting to the northwest late in the afternoon. Showers late in the afternoon. Mostly cloudy. Highs in the lower 70s. For Eastern Lake Sakakawea, tonight, southeast winds 10 to 15 miles per hour. Chance of showers through the night. Mostly cloudy. Lows in the lower 50s. Monday, south winds 10 to 20 miles per hour. Slight chance of showers until late afternoon. Partly sunny. Highs in the mid-70s. For northern Lake Oahe, tonight, southeast winds around 10 miles per hour in the evening becoming light. Mostly cloudy. Lows in the lower 50s. Monday, south winds 10 to 15 miles per hour. Partly sunny. Highs in the lower 70s. Here are the weather conditions at 4 p.m. Central Daylight Time. Bismarck, cloudy. Temperature 70 degrees, relative humidity 45%. Wind east at 13 miles an hour. Pressure 29.97 inches and rising. Minden, cloudy. 68 degrees, relative humidity 60%. Wind east at 13 miles an hour. Hazen, cloudy. 70 degrees, relative humidity 37%. Wind southeast at 9 miles an hour. Wind east at 13 miles an hour. Hazen, cloudy. 70 degrees, relative humidity 37%. Wind southeast at 9 miles an hour. Harvey, sunny. 68 degrees, relative humidity 45%. Minot, partly sunny. 70 degrees, relative humidity 43%. Wind east at 9 miles an hour. Dickinson, cloudy. 65 degrees, relative humidity 60%. Wind southeast at 10 miles an hour. Elsewhere around North Dakota, it was 69 at Garrison.

It was mostly sunny, with a temperature of 71 at Jamestown, 73 at Fargo, and 70 at Devil's Lake. At Grand Forks, it was partly sunny, with a temperature of 70. At Williston, rain and fog were reported, with a temperature of 59. In northern South Dakota, skies ranged from partly sunny to cloudy. It was 67 at Mobridge, and 68 at Aberdeen. In eastern Montana, at Sydney, rain was falling, with a temperature of 62. At Miles City, it was partly sunny, with a temperature of 70. At Glendive, it was cloudy, with a temperature of 60. Once again, at Bismarck, the temperature was 70 degrees under cloudy skies. The regional weather forecast from your National Weather Service office in Bismarck. Temperatures will remain below normal through the middle of this coming week, with highs in the mid-60s to mid-70s and lows in the 40s to mid-50s. Scattered showers and thunderstorms will spread east across the northern plains tonight through Monday night. There may be some breezy southerly winds this evening, with breezy northwest winds returning on Tuesday. Here is the forecast for the Bismarck, Minden listening area. Rest of today, partly sunny. Highs in the lower 70s. East winds 10 to 15 miles per hour. Tonight, mostly cloudy. A slight chance of showers after midnight. Lows in the lower 50s. Southeast winds 5 to 10 miles per hour. Chance of rain 20%. Monday, partly sunny. A chance of showers and a slight chance of thunderstorms in the afternoon. Highs in the mid-70s. South winds 5 to 15 miles per hour. Chance of rain 30%. Monday night, a chance of thunderstorms. Showers. Lows in the lower 50s. Southeast winds 5 to 10 miles per hour, becoming southwest after midnight. Tuesday, mostly sunny with a slight chance of showers. A slight chance of thunderstorms in the afternoon. Highs in the lower 70s. West winds 5 to 10 miles per hour, increasing to northwest 15 to 20 miles per hour in the afternoon. Chance of rain 20%. Tuesday night, mostly clear. Lows in the upper 40s. Wednesday, mostly sunny. Highs in the lower 70s. Wednesday night, decreasing clouds. Lows in the upper 40s. Thursday, mostly sunny. Highs in the mid-70s. Thursday night, partly cloudy in the evening, then mostly cloudy with a slight chance of showers after midnight. Lows in the mid-50s. Chance of rain 20%. Friday, decreasing clouds. A chance of showers. A slight chance of thunderstorms in the afternoon. Highs in the lower 70s. Chance of rain 30%. Friday night, mostly cloudy with a chance of showers and a slight chance of thunderstorms. Lows in the upper 50s. Chance of rain 30%. Saturday, cloudy with a chance of showers in the morning, then partly sunny with showers likely and a slight chance of thunderstorms in the afternoon. Highs in the upper 70s. Chance of rain 60%. For Western Lake Sakakawea, tonight, southeast winds 10 to 15 miles per hour. Chance of showers and slight chance of thunderstorms through the night. Slight chance of showers after midnight. Mostly cloudy. Lows in the lower 50s. Monday, south winds 10 to 15 miles per hour shifting to the northwest late in the afternoon. Showers late in the afternoon. Mostly cloudy. Highs in the lower 70s. For Eastern Lake Sakakawea, tonight, southeast winds 10 to 15 miles per hour. Chance of showers through the night. Mostly cloudy. Lows in the lower 50s. Monday, south winds 10 to 20 miles per hour. Slight chance of showers until late afternoon. Partly sunny. Highs in the mid-70s. For Northern Lake Oahe, tonight, southeast winds around 10 miles per hour in the evening becoming light. Mostly cloudy. Lows in the lower 50s. Monday, south winds 10 to 15 miles per hour. Partly sunny. Highs in the lower 70s. Here are the weather conditions at 4 p.m. Central Daylight Time. Bismarck, cloudy. Temperature 70 degrees, relative humidity 45%. Wind east at 13 miles an hour. Pressure 29.97 inches and rising. Minden, cloudy. 68 degrees, relative humidity 60%. Wind
wind east at 13 miles an hour. Hazen, cloudy. 70 degrees, relative humidity 37%. Wind southeast at 9 miles an hour. Harvey, sunny. 68 degrees, relative humidity 45%. Minot, partly sunny. 70 degrees, relative humidity 43%. Wind east at 9 miles an hour. Dickinson, cloudy. 65 degrees, relative humidity 60%. Wind southeast at 10 miles an hour. Elsewhere around North Dakota, it was 69 at Garrison. It was mostly sunny, with a temperature of 71 at Jamestown, 73 at Fargo, and 70 at Devil's Lake. At Grand Forks, it was partly sunny, with a temperature of 70. At Williston, rain and fog were reported, with a temperature of 59. In northern South Dakota, skies ranged from partly sunny to cloudy. It was 67 at Mobridge, and 68 at Aberdeen. In eastern Montana, at Sydney, rain was falling, with a temperature of 62. At Miles City, it was partly sunny, with a temperature of 70. At Glendive, it was cloudy, with a temperature of 60. Once again, at Bismarck, the temperature was 70 degrees under cloudy skies. The regional weather forecast from your National Weather Service office in Bismarck. Temperatures will remain below normal through the middle of this coming week, with highs in the mid-60s to mid-70s and lows in the 40s to mid-50s. Scattered showers and thunderstorms will spread east across the northern plains tonight through Monday night. There may be some breezy southerly winds this evening, with breezy northwest winds returning on Tuesday. Here is the forecast for the Bismarck, Minden listening area. Rest of today, partly sunny. Highs in the lower 70s. East winds 10 to 15 miles per hour. Tonight, mostly cloudy. A slight chance of showers after midnight. Lows in the lower 50s. Southeast winds 5 to 10 miles per hour. Chance of rain 20%. Monday, partly sunny. A chance of showers and a slight chance of thunderstorms in the afternoon. Highs in the mid-70s. South winds 5 to 15 miles per hour. Chance of rain 30%. Monday night, a chance of thunderstorms. Showers. Lows in the lower 50s. Southeast winds 5 to 10 miles per hour, becoming southwest after midnight. Tuesday, mostly sunny with a slight chance of showers. A slight chance of thunderstorms in the afternoon. Highs in the lower 70s. West winds 5 to 10 miles per hour, increasing to northwest 15 to 20 miles per hour in the afternoon. Chance of rain 20%. Tuesday night, mostly clear. Lows in the upper 40s. Wednesday, mostly sunny. Highs in the lower 70s. Wednesday night, decreasing clouds. Lows in the upper 40s. Thursday, mostly sunny. Highs in the mid-70s. Thursday night, partly cloudy in the evening, then mostly cloudy with a slight chance of showers after midnight. Lows in the mid-50s. Chance of rain 20%. Friday, decreasing clouds. A chance of showers. A slight chance of thunderstorms in the afternoon. Highs in the lower 70s. Chance of rain 30%. Friday night, mostly cloudy with a chance of showers and a slight chance of thunderstorms. Lows in the upper 50s. Chance of rain 30%. Saturday, cloudy with a chance of showers in the morning, then partly sunny with showers likely and a slight chance of thunderstorms in the afternoon. Highs in the upper 70s. Chance of rain 60%. For Western Lake Sakakawea, tonight, southeast winds 10 to 15 miles per hour. Chance of showers and slight chance of thunderstorms through the night. Slight chance of showers after midnight. Mostly cloudy. Lows in the lower 50s. Monday, south winds 10 to 15 miles per hour shifting to the northwest late in the afternoon. Showers late in the afternoon. Mostly cloudy. Highs in the lower 70s. For Eastern Lake Sakakawea, tonight, southeast winds 10 to 15 miles per hour. Chance of showers through the night. Mostly cloudy. Lows in the lower 50s. Monday, south winds 10 to 20 miles per hour. Slight chance of showers until late afternoon. Partly sunny. Highs in the mid-70s. For Northern Lake Oahe, tonight.

Southeast winds around 10 miles per hour, in the evening becoming light. Mostly cloudy. Lows in the lower 50s. Monday, south winds 10 to 15 miles per hour. Partly sunny. Highs in the lower 70s. Here are the weather conditions at 4 p.m. Central Daylight Time. Bismarck, cloudy. Temperature 70 degrees, relative humidity 45%. Wind east at 13 miles an hour. Pressure 29.97 inches and rising. Mendham, cloudy. 68 degrees, relative humidity 60%. Wind east at 13 miles an hour. Hazen, cloudy. 70 degrees, relative humidity 37%. Wind southeast at 9 miles an hour. Harvey, sunny. 68 degrees, relative humidity 45%. Minot, partly sunny. 70 degrees, relative humidity 43%. Wind east at 9 miles an hour. Dickinson, cloudy. 65 degrees, relative humidity 60%. Wind southeast at 10 miles an hour. Elsewhere around North Dakota, it was 69 at Garrison. It was mostly sunny, with a temperature of 71 at Jamestown, 73 at Fargo, and 70 at Devil's Lake. At Grand Forks, it was partly sunny, with a temperature of 70. At Williston, rain and fog were reported, with a temperature of 59. In northern South Dakota, skies ranged from partly sunny to cloudy. It was 67 at Mobridge, and 68 at Aberdeen. In eastern Montana, at Sydney, rain was falling, with a temperature of 62. At Miles City, it was partly sunny, with a temperature of 70. At Glendive, it was cloudy, with a temperature of 60. Once again, at Bismarck, the temperature was 70 degrees under cloudy skies. The regional weather forecast from your National Weather Service office in Bismarck. Temperatures will remain below normal through the middle of this coming week, with highs in the mid-60s to mid-70s and lows in the 40s to mid-50s. Scattered showers and thunderstorms will spread east across the northern plains tonight through Monday night. There may be some breezy southerly winds this evening, with breezy northwest winds returning on Tuesday. Here is the forecast for the Bismarck-Minden listening area. Rest of today, partly sunny. Highs in the lower 70s. East winds 10 to 15 miles per hour. Tonight, mostly cloudy. A slight chance of showers after midnight. Lows in the lower 50s. Southeast winds 5 to 10 miles per hour. Chance of rain 20%. Monday, partly sunny. A chance of showers and a slight chance of thunderstorms in the afternoon. Highs in the mid-70s. South winds 5 to 15 miles per hour. Chance of rain 30%. Monday night, a chance of thunderstorms. Showers. Lows in the lower 50s. Southeast winds 5 to 10 miles per hour, becoming southwest after midnight. Tuesday, mostly sunny with a slight chance of showers. A slight chance of thunderstorms in the afternoon. Highs in the lower 70s. West winds 5 to 10 miles per hour, increasing to northwest 15 to 20 miles per hour in the afternoon. Chance of rain 20%. Tuesday night, mostly clear. Lows in the upper 40s. Wednesday, mostly sunny. Highs in the lower 70s. Wednesday night, decreasing clouds. Lows in the upper 40s. Thursday, mostly sunny. Highs in the mid-70s. Thursday night, partly cloudy in the evening, then mostly cloudy with a slight chance of showers after midnight. Lows in the mid-50s. Chance of rain 20%. Friday, decreasing clouds. A chance of showers. A slight chance of thunderstorms in the afternoon. Highs in the lower 70s. Chance of rain 30%. Friday night, mostly cloudy with a chance of showers and a slight chance of thunderstorms. Lows in the upper 50s. Chance of rain 30%. Saturday, cloudy with a chance of showers in the morning, then partly sunny with showers likely and a slight chance of thunderstorms in the afternoon. Highs in the upper 70s. Chance of rain 60%. For Western Lake Sakakawea, tonight, southeast winds 10 to 15 miles per hour. Chance of showers and slight chance of thunderstorms through the night. Slight chance of showers after midnight. Mostly cloudy.
lows in the lower 50s. Monday, south winds 10 to 15 miles per hour shifting to the northwest late in the afternoon. Showers late in the afternoon. Mostly cloudy. Highs in the lower 70s. For eastern Lake Sakakawea, tonight, southeast winds 10 to 15 miles per hour. Chance of showers through the night. Mostly cloudy. Lows in the lower 50s. Monday, south winds 10 to 20 miles per hour. Slight chance of showers until late afternoon. Partly sunny. Highs in the mid-70s. For northern Lake Oahe, tonight, southeast winds around 10 miles per hour in the evening becoming light. Mostly cloudy. Lows in the lower 50s. Monday, south winds 10 to 15 miles per hour. Partly sunny. Highs in the lower 70s. Here are the weather conditions at 4 p.m. Central Daylight Time. Bismarck, cloudy. Temperature 70 degrees, relative humidity 45%. Wind east at 13 miles an hour. Pressure 29.97 inches and rising. Mendham, cloudy. 68 degrees, relative humidity 60%. Wind east at 13 miles an hour. Hazen, cloudy. 70 degrees, relative humidity 37%. Wind southeast at 9 miles an hour. Harvey, sunny. 68 degrees, relative humidity 45%. Minot, partly sunny. 70 degrees, relative humidity 43%. Wind east at 9 miles an hour. Dickinson, cloudy. 65 degrees, relative humidity 60%. Wind southeast at 10 miles an hour. Elsewhere around North Dakota, it was 69 at Garrison. It was mostly sunny, with a temperature of 71 at Jamestown, 73 at Fargo, and 70 at Devil's Lake. At Grand Forks, it was partly sunny, with a temperature of 70. At Williston, rain and fog were reported, with a temperature of 59. In northern South Dakota, skies ranged from partly sunny to cloudy. It was 67 at Mobridge, and 68 at Aberdeen. In eastern Montana, at Sydney, rain was falling, with a temperature of 62. At Miles City, it was partly sunny, with a temperature of 70. At Glendive, it was cloudy, with a temperature of 60. Once again, at Bismarck, the temperature was 70 degrees under cloudy skies. The regional weather forecast from your National Weather Service office in Bismarck. Temperatures will remain below normal through the middle of this coming week, with highs in the mid-60s to mid-70s and lows in the 40s to mid-50s. Scattered showers and thunderstorms will spread east across the northern plains tonight through Monday night. There may be some breezy southerly winds this evening, with breezy northwest winds returning on Tuesday. Here is the forecast for the Bismarck-Mendon listening area. Rest of today, partly sunny. Highs in the lower 70s. East winds 10 to 15 miles per hour. Tonight, mostly cloudy. A slight chance of showers after midnight. Lows in the lower 50s. Southeast winds 5 to 10 miles per hour. Chance of rain 20%. Monday, partly sunny. A chance of showers and a slight chance of thunderstorms in the afternoon. Highs in the mid-70s. South winds 5 to 15 miles per hour. Chance of rain 30%. Monday night, a chance of thunderstorms. Showers. Lows in the lower 50s. Southeast winds 5 to 10 miles per hour, becoming southwest after midnight. Tuesday, mostly sunny with a slight chance of showers. A slight chance of thunderstorms in the afternoon. Highs in the lower 70s. West winds 5 to 10 miles per hour, increasing to northwest 15 to 20 miles per hour in the afternoon. Chance of rain 20%. Tuesday night, mostly clear. Lows in the upper 40s. Wednesday, mostly sunny. Highs in the lower 70s. Wednesday night, decreasing clouds. Lows in the upper 40s. Thursday, mostly sunny. Highs in the mid-70s. Thursday night, partly cloudy in the evening, then mostly cloudy with a slight chance of showers after midnight. Lows in the mid-50s. Chance of rain 20%. Friday, decreasing clouds. A chance of showers. A slight chance of thunderstorms in the afternoon. Highs in the lower 70s.
chance of rain 30%.

Friday night, mostly cloudy with a chance of showers and a slight chance of thunderstorms. Lows in the upper 50s. Chance of rain 30%. Saturday, cloudy with a chance of showers in the morning, then partly sunny with showers likely and a slight chance of thunderstorms in the afternoon. Highs in the upper 70s. Chance of rain 60%. For Western Lake Sakakawea, tonight, southeast winds 10 to 15 miles per hour. Chance of showers and slight chance of thunderstorms through the night. Slight chance of showers after midnight. Mostly cloudy. Lows in the lower 50s. Monday, south winds 10 to 15 miles per hour shifting to the northwest late in the afternoon. Showers late in the afternoon. Mostly cloudy. Highs in the lower 70s. For Eastern Lake Sakakawea, tonight, southeast winds 10 to 15 miles per hour. Chance of showers through the night. Mostly cloudy. Lows in the lower 50s. Monday, south winds 10 to 20 miles per hour. Slight chance of showers until late afternoon. Partly sunny. Highs in the mid-70s. For Northern Lake Oahe, tonight, southeast winds around 10 miles per hour in the evening becoming light. Mostly cloudy. Lows in the lower 50s. Monday, south winds 10 to 15 miles per hour. Partly sunny. Highs in the lower 70s. Here are the weather conditions at 4 p.m. Central Daylight Time. Bismarck, cloudy. Temperature 70 degrees, relative humidity 45%. Wind east at 13 miles an hour. Pressure 29.97 inches and rising. Mendham, cloudy. 68 degrees, relative humidity 60%. Wind east at 13 miles an hour. Hazen, cloudy. 70 degrees, relative humidity 37%. Wind southeast at 9 miles an hour. Harvey, sunny. 68 degrees, relative humidity 45%. Minot, partly sunny. 70 degrees, relative humidity 43%. Wind east at 9 miles an hour. Dickinson, cloudy. 65 degrees, relative humidity 60%. Wind southeast at 10 miles an hour. Elsewhere around North Dakota, it was 69 at Garrison. It was mostly sunny, with a temperature of 71 at Jamestown, 73 at Fargo, and 70 at Devil's Lake. At Grand Forks, it was partly sunny, with a temperature of 70. At Williston, rain and fog were reported, with a temperature of 59. In northern South Dakota, skies ranged from partly sunny to cloudy. It was 67 at Mobridge, and 68 at Aberdeen. In eastern Montana, at Sydney, rain was falling, with a temperature of 62. At Miles City, it was partly sunny, with a temperature of 70. At Glendive, it was cloudy, with a temperature of 60. Once again, at Bismarck, the temperature was 70 degrees under cloudy skies. The regional weather forecast from your National Weather Service office in Bismarck. Temperatures will remain below normal through the middle of this coming week, with highs in the mid-60s to mid-70s and lows in the 40s to mid-50s. Scattered showers and thunderstorms will spread east across the northern plains tonight through Monday night. There may be some breezy southerly winds this evening, with breezy northwest winds returning on Tuesday. Here is the forecast for the Bismarck-Mendham listening area. Rest of today, partly sunny. Highs in the lower 70s. East winds 10 to 15 miles per hour. Tonight, mostly cloudy. A slight chance of showers after midnight. Lows in the lower 50s. Southeast winds 5 to 10 miles per hour. Chance of rain 20%. Monday, partly sunny. A chance of showers and a slight chance of thunderstorms in the afternoon. Highs in the mid-70s. South winds 5 to 15 miles per hour. Chance of rain 30%. Monday night, a chance of thunderstorms. Showers. Lows in the lower 50s. Southeast winds 5 to 10 miles per hour, becoming southwest after midnight. Tuesday, mostly sunny with a slight chance of showers. A slight chance of thunderstorms in the afternoon. Highs in the lower 70s. West winds 5 to 10 miles per hour, increasing to northwest 15 to 20 miles per hour in the afternoon. Chance of rain 20%. Tuesday night, mostly clear. Lows in the
the upper 40s. Wednesday, mostly sunny. Highs in the lower 70s. Wednesday night, decreasing clouds. Lows in the upper 40s. Thursday, mostly sunny. Highs in the mid-70s. Thursday night, partly cloudy in the evening, then mostly cloudy with a slight chance of showers after midnight. Lows in the mid-50s. Chance of rain 20%. Friday, decreasing clouds. A chance of showers. A slight chance of thunderstorms in the afternoon. Highs in the lower 70s. Chance of rain 30%. Friday night, mostly cloudy with a chance of showers and a slight chance of thunderstorms. Lows in the upper 50s. Chance of rain 30%. Saturday, cloudy with a chance of showers in the morning, then partly sunny with showers likely and a slight chance of thunderstorms in the afternoon. Highs in the upper 70s. Chance of rain 60%. For Western Lake Sakakawea, tonight, southeast winds 10 to 15 miles per hour. Chance of showers and slight chance of thunderstorms through the night. Slight chance of showers after midnight. Mostly cloudy. Lows in the lower 50s. Monday, south winds 10 to 15 miles per hour shifting to the northwest late in the afternoon. Showers late in the afternoon. Mostly cloudy. Highs in the lower 70s. For Eastern Lake Sakakawea, tonight, southeast winds 10 to 15 miles per hour. Chance of showers through the night. Mostly cloudy. Lows in the lower 50s. Monday, south winds 10 to 20 miles per hour. Slight chance of showers until late afternoon. Partly sunny. Highs in the mid-70s. For Northern Lake Oahe, tonight, southeast winds around 10 miles per hour in the evening becoming light. Mostly cloudy. Lows in the lower 50s. Monday, south winds 10 to 15 miles per hour. Partly sunny. Highs in the lower 70s. 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Providing weather information 24 hours a day from your National Weather Service office in Bismarck. Here are the weather conditions at 4 p.m. Central Daylight Time. Bismarck, cloudy. Temperature 70 degrees, relative humidity 45%. Wind east at 13 miles an hour. Pressure 29.97 inches and rising. Mendon, cloudy. 68 degrees, relative humidity 60%. Wind east at 13 miles an hour. Hazen, cloudy. 70 degrees, relative humidity 37%. Wind southeast at 9 miles an hour. Harvey, sunny. 68 degrees, relative humidity 45%. Minot, partly sunny. 70 degrees, relative humidity 43%. Wind east at 9 miles an hour. Dickinson, cloudy. 65 degrees, relative humidity 60%. Wind southeast at 10 miles an hour. Elsewhere around North Dakota, it was 69 at Garrison. It was mostly sunny, with a temperature of 71 at Jamestown, 73 at Fargo, and 70 at Devil's Lake. At Grand Forks, it was partly sunny, with a temperature of 70. At Williston, rain and fog were reported, with a temperature of 59. In northern South Dakota, skies ranged from partly sunny to cloudy. It was 67 at Mobridge, and 68 at Aberdeen. In eastern Montana, at Sydney, rain was falling, with a temperature of 62. At Miles City, it was partly sunny, with a temperature of 70. At Glendive, it was cloudy, with a temperature of 60. Once again, at Bismarck, the temperature was 70 degrees under cloudy skies. Here are the weather conditions at 5 p.m. Central Daylight Time. Bismarck, cloudy. Temperature 70 degrees, relative humidity 43%. Wind southeast at 10 miles an hour. Pressure 29.98 inches and rising. At Mendon, the temperature was 68 degrees, dew point 54, and the relative humidity 60%. The wind was east at 13 miles an hour. The pressure was 29.99 inches and rising. Hazen, cloudy. 68 degrees, relative humidity 40%. Wind southeast at 6 miles an hour. Harvey, sunny. 70 degrees,

Relative humidity 43%. Wind northeast at 8 miles an hour, gusting to 16. Minot, cloudy. 70 degrees, relative humidity 43%. Wind east at 8 miles an hour. Dickinson, cloudy. 65 degrees, relative humidity 58%. Wind south at 8 miles an hour. Elsewhere around North Dakota, it was 68 at Garrison. At Devil's Lake, it was sunny, with a temperature of 69. It was mostly sunny, with a temperature of 70 at Jamestown, and 70 at Fargo. At Grand Forks, it was cloudy, with a temperature of 70. At Williston, rain and fog were reported, with a temperature of 59. In northern South Dakota, it was cloudy. It was 67 at Mobridge, and 68 at Aberdeen. In eastern Montana, rain was falling, with a temperature of 61 at Glendive, and 61 at Sydney. At Miles City, it was mostly sunny, with a temperature of 72. Once again, at Bismarck, the temperature was 70 degrees under cloudy skies. The regional weather forecast from your National Weather Service office in Bismarck. Temperatures will remain below normal through the middle of this coming week, with highs in the mid-60s to mid-70s and lows in the 40s to mid-50s. Scattered showers and thunderstorms will spread east across the northern plains tonight through Monday night. There may be some breezy southerly winds this evening, with breezy northwest winds returning on Tuesday. Here is the forecast for the Bismarck, Minden listening area. Rest of today, partly sunny. Highs in the lower 70s. East winds 10 to 15 miles per hour. Tonight, mostly cloudy. A slight chance of showers after midnight. Lows in the lower 50s. Southeast winds 5 to 10 miles per hour. Chance of rain 20%. Monday, partly sunny. A chance of showers and a slight chance of thunderstorms in the afternoon. Highs in the mid-70s. South winds 5 to 15 miles per hour. Chance of rain 30%. Monday night, a chance of thunderstorms. Showers. Lows in the lower 50s. Southeast winds 5 to 10 miles per hour, becoming southwest after midnight. Tuesday, mostly sunny with a slight chance of showers. A slight chance of thunderstorms in the afternoon. Highs in the lower 70s. West winds 5 to 10 miles per hour, increasing to northwest 15 to 20 miles per hour in the afternoon. Chance of rain 20%. Tuesday night, mostly clear. Lows in the upper 40s. Wednesday, mostly sunny. Highs in the lower 70s. Wednesday night, decreasing clouds. Lows in the upper 40s. Thursday, mostly sunny. Highs in the mid-70s. Thursday night, partly cloudy in the evening, then mostly cloudy with a slight chance of showers after midnight. Lows in the mid-50s. Chance of rain 20%. Friday, decreasing clouds. A chance of showers. A slight chance of thunderstorms in the afternoon. Highs in the lower 70s. Chance of rain 30%. Friday night, mostly cloudy with a chance of showers and a slight chance of thunderstorms. Lows in the upper 50s. Chance of rain 30%. Saturday, cloudy with a chance of showers in the morning, then partly sunny with showers likely and a slight chance of thunderstorms in the afternoon. Highs in the upper 70s. Chance of rain 60%. For Western Lake Sakakawea, tonight, southeast winds 10 to 15 miles per hour. Chance of showers and slight chance of thunderstorms through the night. Slight chance of showers after midnight. Mostly cloudy. Lows in the lower 50s. Monday, south winds 10 to 15 miles per hour shifting to the northwest late in the afternoon. Showers late in the afternoon. Mostly cloudy. Highs in the lower 70s. For Eastern Lake Sakakawea, tonight, southeast winds 10 to 15 miles per hour. Chance of showers through the night. Mostly cloudy. Lows in the lower 50s. Monday, south winds 10 to 20 miles per hour. Slight chance of showers until late afternoon. Partly sunny. Highs in the mid-70s. For Northern Lake Oahe, tonight, southeast winds around 10 miles per hour in the evening becoming light. Mostly cloudy. Lows in the lower 50s. Monday, south winds 10 to 15 miles per hour.

be sunny. Highs in the lower 70s. Here are the weather conditions at 5 p.m. Central Daylight Time. Bismarck, cloudy. Temperature 70 degrees, relative humidity 43%. Wind southeast at 10 miles an hour. Pressure 29.98 inches and rising. At Mandan, the temperature was 68 degrees, dew point 54, and the relative humidity 60%. The wind was east at 13 miles an hour. The pressure was 29.99 inches and rising. Hazen, cloudy. 68 degrees, relative humidity 40%. Wind southeast at 6 miles an hour. Harvey, sunny. 70 degrees, relative humidity 43%. Wind northeast at 8 miles an hour, gusting to 16. Minot, cloudy. 70 degrees, relative humidity 43%. Wind east at 8 miles an hour. Dickinson, cloudy. 65 degrees, relative humidity 58%. Wind south at 8 miles an hour. Elsewhere around North Dakota, it was 68 at Garrison. At Devil's Lake, it was sunny, with a temperature of 69. It was mostly sunny, with a temperature of 70 at Jamestown and 70 at Fargo. At Grand Forks, it was cloudy, with a temperature of 70. At Williston, rain and fog were reported, with a temperature of 59. In northern South Dakota, it was cloudy. It was 67 at Mobridge and 68 at Aberdeen. In eastern Montana, rain was falling, with a temperature of 61 at Glendive and 61 at Sydney. At Miles City, it was mostly sunny, with a temperature of 72. Once again, at Bismarck, the temperature was 70 degrees under cloudy skies. The regional weather forecast from your National Weather Service office in Bismarck. Temperatures will remain below normal through the middle of this coming week, with highs in the mid-60s to mid-70s and lows in the 40s to mid-50s. Scattered showers and thunderstorms will spread east across the northern plains tonight through Monday night. There may be some breezy southerly winds this evening, with breezy northwest winds returning on Tuesday. Here is the forecast for the Bismarck-Mandan listening area. Rest of today, partly sunny. Highs in the lower 70s. East winds 10 to 15 miles per hour. Tonight, mostly cloudy. A slight chance of showers after midnight. Lows in the lower 50s. Southeast winds 5 to 10 miles per hour. Chance of rain 20%. Monday, partly sunny. A chance of showers and a slight chance of thunderstorms in the afternoon. Highs in the mid-70s. South winds 5 to 15 miles per hour. Chance of rain 30%. Monday night, a chance of thunderstorms. Showers. Lows in the lower 50s. Southeast winds 5 to 10 miles per hour, becoming southwest after midnight. Tuesday, mostly sunny with a slight chance of showers. A slight chance of thunderstorms in the afternoon. Highs in the lower 70s. West winds 5 to 10 miles per hour, increasing to northwest 15 to 20 miles per hour in the afternoon. Chance of rain 20%. Tuesday night, mostly clear. Lows in the upper 40s. Wednesday, mostly sunny. Highs in the lower 70s. Wednesday night, decreasing clouds. Lows in the upper 40s. Thursday, mostly sunny. Highs in the mid-70s. Thursday night, partly cloudy in the evening, then mostly cloudy with a slight chance of showers after midnight. Lows in the mid-50s. Chance of rain 20%. Friday, decreasing clouds. A chance of showers. A slight chance of thunderstorms in the afternoon. Highs in the lower 70s. Chance of rain 30%. Friday night, mostly cloudy with a chance of showers and a slight chance of thunderstorms. Lows in the upper 50s. Chance of rain 30%. Saturday, cloudy with a chance of showers in the morning, then partly sunny with showers likely and a slight chance of thunderstorms in the afternoon. Highs in the upper 70s. Chance of rain 60%. For Western Lake Sakakawea, tonight, southeast winds 10 to 15 miles per hour. Chance of showers and slight chance of thunderstorms through the night. Slight chance of showers after midnight. Mostly cloudy. Lows in the lower 50s.
Monday, south winds 10 to 15 miles per hour shifting to the northwest late in the afternoon. Showers late in the afternoon. Mostly cloudy. Highs in the lower 70s. For eastern Lake Sakakawea, tonight, southeast winds 10 to 15 miles per hour. Chance of showers through the night. Mostly cloudy. Lows in the lower 50s. Monday, south winds 10 to 20 miles per hour. Slight chance of showers until late afternoon. Partly sunny. Highs in the mid-70s. For northern Lake Oahe, tonight, southeast winds around 10 miles per hour in the evening becoming light. Mostly cloudy. Lows in the lower 50s. Monday, south winds 10 to 15 miles per hour. Partly sunny. Highs in the lower 70s. Here are the weather conditions at 5 p.m. Central Daylight Time. Bismarck, cloudy. Temperature 70 degrees, relative humidity 43%. Wind southeast at 10 miles an hour. Pressure 29.98 inches and rising. At Mandan, the temperature was 68 degrees, dew point 54, and the relative humidity 60%. The wind was east at 13 miles an hour. The pressure was 29.99 inches and rising. Hazen, cloudy. 68 degrees, relative humidity 40%. Wind southeast at 6 miles an hour. Harvey, sunny. 70 degrees, relative humidity 43%. Wind northeast at 8 miles an hour, gusting to 16. Minot, cloudy. 70 degrees, relative humidity 43%. Wind east at 8 miles an hour. Dickinson, cloudy. 65 degrees, relative humidity 58%. Wind south at 8 miles an hour. Elsewhere around North Dakota, it was 68 at Garrison. At Devil's Lake, it was sunny, with a temperature of 69. It was mostly sunny, with a temperature of 70 at Jamestown and 70 at Fargo. At Grand Forks, it was cloudy, with a temperature of 70. At Williston, rain and fog were reported, with a temperature of 59. In northern South Dakota, it was cloudy. It was 67 at Mobridge and 68 at Aberdeen. In eastern Montana, rain was falling, with a temperature of 61 at Glendive and 61 at Sydney. At Miles City, it was mostly sunny, with a temperature of 72. Once again, at Bismarck, the temperature was 70 degrees under cloudy skies. The regional weather forecast from your National Weather Service office in Bismarck. Temperatures will remain below normal through the middle of this coming week, with highs in the mid-60s to mid-70s and lows in the 40s to mid-50s. Scattered showers and thunderstorms will spread east across the northern plains tonight through Monday night. There may be some breezy southerly winds this evening, with breezy northwest winds returning on Tuesday. Here is the forecast for the Bismarck-Mandan listening area. Rest of today, partly sunny. Highs in the lower 70s. East winds 10 to 15 miles per hour. Tonight, mostly cloudy. A slight chance of showers after midnight. Lows in the lower 50s. Southeast winds 5 to 10 miles per hour. Chance of rain 20%. Monday, partly sunny. A chance of showers and a slight chance of thunderstorms in the afternoon. Highs in the mid-70s. South winds 5 to 15 miles per hour. Chance of rain 30%. Monday night, a chance of thunderstorms. Showers. Lows in the lower 50s. Southeast winds 5 to 10 miles per hour, becoming southwest after midnight. Tuesday, mostly sunny with a slight chance of showers. A slight chance of thunderstorms in the afternoon. Highs in the lower 70s. West winds 5 to 10 miles per hour, increasing to northwest 15 to 20 miles per hour in the afternoon. Chance of rain 20%. Tuesday night, mostly clear. Lows in the upper 40s. Wednesday, mostly sunny. Highs in the lower 70s. Wednesday night, decreasing clouds. Lows in the upper 40s. Thursday, mostly sunny. Highs in the mid-70s. Thursday night, partly cloudy in the evening, then mostly cloudy with a slight chance of showers after midnight. Lows in the mid-50s. Chance of rain 20%. Friday, decreasing clouds. A chance of showers.
a slight chance of thunder.

storms in the afternoon. Highs in the lower 70s. Chance of rain 30%. Friday night, mostly cloudy with a chance of showers and a slight chance of thunderstorms. Lows in the upper 50s. Chance of rain 30%. Saturday, cloudy with a chance of showers in the morning, then partly sunny with showers likely and a slight chance of thunderstorms in the afternoon. Highs in the upper 70s. Chance of rain 60%. For Western Lake Sakakawea, tonight, southeast winds 10 to 15 miles per hour. Chance of showers and slight chance of thunderstorms through the night. Slight chance of showers after midnight. Mostly cloudy. Lows in the lower 50s. Monday, south winds 10 to 15 miles per hour shifting to the northwest late in the afternoon. Showers late in the afternoon. Mostly cloudy. Highs in the lower 70s. For Eastern Lake Sakakawea, tonight, southeast winds 10 to 15 miles per hour. Chance of showers through the night. Mostly cloudy. Lows in the lower 50s. Monday, south winds 10 to 20 miles per hour. Slight chance of showers until late afternoon. Partly sunny. Highs in the mid-70s. For Northern Lake Oahe, tonight, southeast winds around 10 miles per hour in the evening becoming light. Mostly cloudy. Lows in the lower 50s. Monday, south winds 10 to 15 miles per hour. Partly sunny. Highs in the lower 70s. Here are the weather conditions at 5 p.m. Central Daylight Time. Bismarck, cloudy. Temperature 70 degrees, relative humidity 43%. Wind southeast at 10 miles an hour. Pressure 29.98 inches and rising. At Mandan, the temperature was 68 degrees, dew point 54, and the relative humidity 60%. The wind was east, at 13 miles an hour. The pressure was 29.99 inches and rising. Hazen, cloudy. 68 degrees, relative humidity 40%. Wind southeast at 6 miles an hour. Harvey, sunny. 70 degrees, relative humidity 43%. Wind northeast at 8 miles an hour, gusting to 16. Minot, cloudy. 70 degrees, relative humidity 43%. Wind east at 8 miles an hour. Dickinson, cloudy. 65 degrees, relative humidity 58%. Wind south at 8 miles an hour. Elsewhere around North Dakota, it was 68 at Garrison. At Devil's Lake, it was sunny, with a temperature of 69. It was mostly sunny, with a temperature of 70 at Jamestown, and 70 at Fargo. At Grand Forks, it was cloudy, with a temperature of 70. At Williston, rain and fog were reported, with a temperature of 59. In northern South Dakota, it was cloudy. It was 67 at Mobridge, and 68 at Aberdeen. In eastern Montana, rain was falling, with a temperature of 61 at Glendive, and 61 at Sydney. At Miles City, it was mostly sunny, with a temperature of 72. Once again, at Bismarck, the temperature was 70 degrees under cloudy skies. The regional weather forecast from your National Weather Service office in Bismarck. Temperatures will remain below normal through the middle of this coming week, with highs in the mid-60s to mid-70s and lows in the 40s to mid-50s. Scattered showers and thunderstorms will spread east across the northern plains tonight through Monday night. There may be some breezy southerly winds this evening, with breezy northwest winds returning on Tuesday. Here is the forecast for the Bismarck Minden listening area. Rest of today, partly sunny. Highs in the lower 70s. East winds 10 to 15 miles per hour. Tonight, mostly cloudy. A slight chance of showers after midnight. Lows in the lower 50s. Southeast winds 5 to 10 miles per hour. Chance of rain 20%. Monday, partly sunny. A chance of showers and a slight chance of thunderstorms in the afternoon. Highs in the mid-70s. South winds 5 to 15 miles per hour. Chance of rain 30%. Monday night, a chance of thunderstorms. Showers. Lows in the lower 50s. Southeast winds 5 to 10 miles per hour, becoming southwest after midnight. Tuesday, mostly sunny with a slight chance of showers. A slight chance of thunderstorms in the afternoon.

highs in the lower 70s. West winds 5 to 10 miles per hour, increasing to northwest 15 to 20 miles per hour in the afternoon. Chance of rain 20%. Tuesday night, mostly clear. Lows in the upper 40s. Wednesday, mostly sunny. Highs in the lower 70s. Wednesday night, decreasing clouds. Lows in the upper 40s. Thursday, mostly sunny. Highs in the mid-70s. Thursday night, partly cloudy in the evening, then mostly cloudy with a slight chance of showers after midnight. Lows in the mid-50s. Chance of rain 20%. Friday, decreasing clouds. A chance of showers. A slight chance of thunderstorms in the afternoon. Highs in the lower 70s. Chance of rain 30%. Friday night, mostly cloudy with a chance of showers and a slight chance of thunderstorms. Lows in the upper 50s. Chance of rain 30%. Saturday, cloudy with a chance of showers in the morning, then partly sunny with showers likely and a slight chance of thunderstorms in the afternoon. Highs in the upper 70s. Chance of rain 60%. For Western Lake Sakakawea, tonight, southeast winds 10 to 15 miles per hour. Chance of showers and slight chance of thunderstorms through the night. Slight chance of showers after midnight. Mostly cloudy. Lows in the lower 50s. Monday, south winds 10 to 15 miles per hour shifting to the northwest late in the afternoon. Showers late in the afternoon. Mostly cloudy. Highs in the lower 70s. For Eastern Lake Sakakawea, tonight, southeast winds 10 to 15 miles per hour. Chance of showers through the night. Mostly cloudy. Lows in the lower 50s. Monday, south winds 10 to 20 miles per hour. Slight chance of showers until late afternoon. Partly sunny. Highs in the mid-70s. For Northern Lake Oahe, tonight, southeast winds around 10 miles per hour in the evening becoming light. Mostly cloudy. Lows in the lower 50s. Monday, south winds 10 to 15 miles per hour. Partly sunny. Highs in the lower 70s. Here are the weather conditions at 5 p.m. Central Daylight Time. Bismarck, cloudy. Temperature 70 degrees, relative humidity 43%. Wind southeast at 10 miles an hour. Pressure 29.98 inches and rising. At Mandan, the temperature was 68 degrees, dew point 54, and the relative humidity 60%. The wind was east, at 13 miles an hour. The pressure was 29.99 inches and rising. Hazen, cloudy. 68 degrees, relative humidity 40%. Wind southeast at 6 miles an hour. Harvey, sunny. 70 degrees, relative humidity 43%. Wind northeast at 8 miles an hour, gusting to 16. Minot, cloudy. 70 degrees, relative humidity 43%. Wind east at 8 miles an hour. Dickinson, cloudy. 65 degrees, relative humidity 58%. Wind south at 8 miles an hour. Elsewhere around North Dakota, it was 68 at Garrison. At Devil's Lake, it was sunny, with a temperature of 69. It was mostly sunny, with a temperature of 70 at Jamestown and 70 at Fargo. At Grand Forks, it was cloudy, with a temperature of 70. At Williston, rain and fog were reported, with a temperature of 59. In northern South Dakota, it was cloudy. It was 67 at Mobridge and 68 at Aberdeen. In eastern Montana, rain was falling, with a temperature of 61 at Glendive and 61 at Sydney. At Miles City, it was mostly sunny, with a temperature of 72. Once again, at Bismarck, the temperature was 70 degrees under cloudy skies. The regional weather forecast from your National Weather Service office in Bismarck. Temperatures will remain below normal through the middle of this coming week, with highs in the mid-60s to mid-70s and lows in the 40s to mid-50s. Scattered showers and thunderstorms will spread east across the northern plains tonight through Monday night. There may be some breezy southerly winds this evening, with breezy northwest winds returning on Tuesday. Here is the forecast for the Bismarck Minden listening area. Rest of today, partly sunny. Highs in the lower 70s. East

a slight chance of thunderstorms in the afternoon. Highs in the lower 70s. West winds 5 to 10 miles per hour, increasing to northwest 15 to 20 miles per hour in the afternoon. Chance of rain 20%. Tuesday night, mostly clear. Lows in the upper 40s. Wednesday, mostly sunny. Highs in the lower 70s. Wednesday night, decreasing clouds. Lows in the upper 40s. Thursday, mostly sunny. Highs in the mid 70s. Thursday night, partly cloudy in the evening, then mostly cloudy with a slight chance of showers after midnight. Lows in the mid 50s. Chance of rain 20%. Friday, decreasing clouds. A chance of showers. A slight chance of thunderstorms in the afternoon. Highs in the lower 70s. Chance of rain 30%. Friday night, mostly cloudy with a chance of showers and a slight chance of thunderstorms. Lows in the upper 50s. Chance of rain 30%. Saturday, cloudy with a chance of showers in the morning, then partly sunny with showers likely and a slight chance of thunderstorms in the afternoon. Highs in the upper 70s. Chance of rain 60%. 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Providing weather information 24 hours a day from your National Weather Service office in Bismarck. For Western Lake Sakakawea, tonight, southeast winds 10 to 15 miles per hour. Chance of showers and slight chance of thunderstorms through the night. Slight chance of showers after midnight. Mostly cloudy. Lows in the lower 50s. Monday, south winds 10 to 15 miles per hour shifting to the northwest late in the afternoon. Showers late in the afternoon. Mostly cloudy. Highs in the lower 70s. For Eastern Lake Sakakawea, tonight, southeast winds 10 to 15 miles per hour. Chance of showers through the night. Mostly cloudy. Lows in the lower 50s. Monday, south winds 10 to 20 miles per hour. Slight chance of showers until late afternoon. Partly sunny. Highs in the mid-70s. For Northern Lake Oahe, tonight, southeast winds around 10 miles per hour in the evening becoming light. Mostly cloudy. Lows in the lower 50s. Monday, south winds 10 to 15 miles per hour. Partly sunny. Highs in the lower 70s. Here are the weather conditions at 5 p.m. Central Daylight Time. Bismarck, cloudy. Temperature 70 degrees, relative humidity 43%. Wind southeast at 10 miles an hour. Pressure 29.98 inches and rising. At Mandan, the temperature was 68 degrees, dew point 54, and the relative humidity 60%. The wind was east at 13 miles an hour. The pressure was 29.99 inches and rising. Hazen, cloudy. 68 degrees, relative humidity 40%. Wind southeast at 6 miles an hour. Harvey, sunny. 70 degrees, relative humidity 43%. Wind northeast at 8 miles an hour, gusting to 16. Minot, cloudy. 70 degrees, relative humidity 43%. Wind 8 miles an hour, gusting to 16. Minot, cloudy. 70 degrees, relative humidity 43%. Wind east at 8 miles an hour. Dickinson, cloudy. 65 degrees, relative humidity 58%. Wind south at 8 miles an hour. Elsewhere around North Dakota, it was 68 at Garrison. At Devil's Lake, it was sunny, with a temperature of 69. It was mostly sunny, with a temperature of 70 at Jamestown and 70 at Fargo. At Grand Forks, it was cloudy, with a temperature of 70. At Williston, rain and fog were reported, with a temperature of 59. In northern South Dakota, it was cloudy. It was 67 at Mobridge, and 68 at Aberdeen. In eastern Montana, rain was falling, with a temperature of 61 at Glendive, and 61 at Sydney. At Miles City, it was mostly sunny, with a temperature of 72. Once again, at Bismarck, the temperature was 70 degrees under cloudy skies. The regional weather forecast from your National Weather Service office in Bismarck. Temperatures will remain below normal.

through the middle of this coming week, with highs in the mid-60s to mid-70s and lows in the 40s to mid-50s. Scattered showers and thunderstorms will spread east across the northern plains tonight through Monday night. There may be some breezy southerly winds this evening, with breezy northwest winds returning on Tuesday. Here is the forecast for the Bismarck Minden listening area. Rest of today, partly sunny. Highs in the lower 70s. East winds 10 to 15 miles per hour. Tonight, mostly cloudy. A slight chance of showers after midnight. Lows in the lower 50s. Southeast winds 5 to 10 miles per hour. Chance of rain 20%. Monday, partly sunny. A chance of showers and a slight chance of thunderstorms in the afternoon. Highs in the mid-70s. South winds 5 to 15 miles per hour. Chance of rain 30%. Monday night, a chance of thunderstorms. Showers. Lows in the lower 50s. Southeast winds 5 to 10 miles per hour, becoming southwest after midnight. Tuesday, mostly sunny with a slight chance of showers. A slight chance of thunderstorms in the afternoon. Highs in the lower 70s. West winds 5 to 10 miles per hour, increasing to northwest 15 to 20 miles per hour in the afternoon. Chance of rain 20%. Tuesday night, mostly clear. Lows in the upper 40s. Wednesday, mostly sunny. Highs in the lower 70s. Wednesday night, decreasing clouds. Lows in the upper 40s. Thursday, mostly sunny. Highs in the mid-70s. Thursday night, partly cloudy in the evening, then mostly cloudy with a slight chance of showers after midnight. Lows in the mid-50s. Chance of rain 20%. Friday, decreasing clouds. A chance of showers. A slight chance of thunderstorms in the afternoon. Highs in the lower 70s. Chance of rain 30%. Friday night, mostly cloudy with a chance of showers and a slight chance of thunderstorms. Lows in the upper 50s. Chance of rain 30%. Saturday, cloudy with a chance of showers in the morning, then partly sunny with showers likely and a slight chance of thunderstorms in the afternoon. Highs in the upper 70s. Chance of rain 60%. For Western Lake Sakakawea, tonight, southeast winds 10 to 15 miles per hour. Chance of showers and slight chance of thunderstorms through the night. Slight chance of showers after midnight. Mostly cloudy. Lows in the lower 50s. Monday, south winds 10 to 15 miles per hour shifting to the northwest late in the afternoon. Showers late in the afternoon. Mostly cloudy. Highs in the lower 70s. For Eastern Lake Sakakawea, tonight, southeast winds 10 to 15 miles per hour. Chance of showers through the night. Mostly cloudy. Lows in the lower 50s. Monday, south winds 10 to 20 miles per hour. Slight chance of showers until late afternoon. Partly sunny. Highs in the mid-70s. For Northern Lake Oahe, tonight, southeast winds around 10 miles per hour in the evening becoming light. Mostly cloudy. Lows in the lower 50s. Monday, south winds 10 to 15 miles per hour. Partly sunny. Highs in the lower 70s. Here are the weather conditions at 5 p.m. Central Daylight Time. Bismarck, cloudy. Temperature 70 degrees, relative humidity 43%. Wind southeast at 10 miles an hour. Pressure 29.98 inches and rising. At Minden, the temperature was 68 degrees, dew point 54, and the relative humidity 60%. The wind was east, at 13 miles an hour. The pressure was 29.99 inches and rising. Hazen, cloudy. 68 degrees, relative humidity 40%. Wind southeast at 6 miles an hour. Harvey, sunny. 70 degrees, relative humidity 43%. Wind northeast at 8 miles an hour, gusting to 16. Minot, cloudy. 70 degrees, relative humidity 43%. Wind east at 8 miles an hour. Dickinson, cloudy. 65 degrees, relative humidity 58%. Wind south at 8 miles an hour. Elsewhere around North Dakota, it was 68 at Garrison.
at Devil's Lake, it was sunny with a temperature of 69. It was mostly sunny with a temperature of 70 at Jamestown and 70 at Fargo. At Grand Forks, it was cloudy with a temperature of 70. At Williston, rain and fog were reported with a temperature of 59. In northern South Dakota, it was cloudy. It was 67 at Mobridge and 68 at Aberdeen. In eastern Montana, rain was falling with a temperature of 61 at Glendive and 61 at Sydney. At Miles City, it was mostly sunny with a temperature of 72. Once again, at Bismarck, the temperature was 70 degrees under cloudy skies. The regional weather forecast from your National Weather Service office in Bismarck. Temperatures will remain below normal through the middle of this coming week, with highs in the mid-60s to mid-70s and lows in the 40s to mid-50s. Scattered showers and thunderstorms will spread east across the northern plains tonight through Monday night. There may be some breezy southerly winds this evening, with breezy northwest winds returning on Tuesday. Here is the forecast for the Bismarck, Minden listening area. Rest of today, partly sunny. Highs in the lower 70s. East winds 10 to 15 miles per hour. Tonight, mostly cloudy. A slight chance of showers after midnight. Lows in the lower 50s. Southeast winds 5 to 10 miles per hour. Chance of rain 20%. Monday, partly sunny. A chance of showers and a slight chance of thunderstorms in the afternoon. Highs in the mid-70s. South winds 5 to 15 miles per hour. Chance of rain 30%. Monday night, a chance of thunderstorms. Showers. Lows in the lower 50s. Southeast winds 5 to 10 miles per hour, becoming southwest after midnight. Tuesday, mostly sunny with a slight chance of showers. A slight chance of thunderstorms in the afternoon. Highs in the lower 70s. West winds 5 to 10 miles per hour, increasing to northwest 15 to 20 miles per hour in the afternoon. Chance of rain 20%. Tuesday night, mostly clear. Lows in the upper 40s. Wednesday, mostly sunny. Highs in the lower 70s. Wednesday night, decreasing clouds. Lows in the upper 40s. Thursday, mostly sunny. Highs in the mid-70s. Thursday night, partly cloudy in the evening, then mostly cloudy with a slight chance of showers after midnight. Lows in the mid-50s. Chance of rain 20%. Friday, decreasing clouds. A chance of showers. A slight chance of thunderstorms in the afternoon. Highs in the lower 70s. Chance of rain 30%. Friday night, mostly cloudy with a chance of showers and a slight chance of thunderstorms. Lows in the upper 50s. Chance of rain 30%. Saturday, cloudy with a chance of showers in the morning, then partly sunny with showers likely and a slight chance of thunderstorms in the afternoon. Highs in the upper 70s. Chance of rain 60%. For Western Lake Sakakawea, tonight, southeast winds 10 to 15 miles per hour. Chance of showers and slight chance of thunderstorms through the night. Slight chance of showers after midnight. Mostly cloudy. Lows in the lower 50s. Monday, south winds 10 to 15 miles per hour shifting to the northwest late in the afternoon. Showers late in the afternoon. Mostly cloudy. Highs in the lower 70s. For Eastern Lake Sakakawea, tonight, southeast winds 10 to 15 miles per hour. Chance of showers through the night. Mostly cloudy. Lows in the lower 50s. Monday, south winds 10 to 20 miles per hour. Slight chance of showers until late afternoon. Partly sunny. Highs in the mid-70s. For Northern Lake Oahe, tonight, southeast winds around 10 miles per hour in the evening becoming light. Mostly cloudy. Lows in the lower 50s. Monday, south winds 10 to 15 miles per hour. Partly sunny. Highs in the lower 70s. Here are the weather conditions at 5 p.m. Central Daylight Time. Bismarck, cloudy. Temperature 70 degrees, relative humidity 43%. Wind southeast at 10 miles an hour. Pressure 29.98 inches and rising. At Minden, the temperature was 68 degrees, dew point 54, and the relative humidity 60%.
The wind was east at 13 miles.

an hour. The pressure was 29.99 inches and rising. Hazen, cloudy. 68 degrees, relative humidity 40%. Wind southeast at 6 miles an hour. Harvey, sunny. 70 degrees, relative humidity 43%. Wind northeast at 8 miles an hour, gusting to 16. Minot, cloudy. 70 degrees, relative humidity 43%. Wind east at 8 miles an hour. Dickinson, cloudy. 65 degrees, relative humidity 58%. Wind south at 8 miles an hour. Elsewhere around North Dakota, it was 68 at Garrison. At Devil's Lake, it was sunny, with a temperature of 69. It was mostly sunny, with a temperature of 70 at Jamestown, and 70 at Fargo. At Grand Forks, it was cloudy, with a temperature of 70. At Williston, rain and fog were reported, with a temperature of 59. In northern South Dakota, it was cloudy. It was 67 at Mobridge, and 68 at Aberdeen. In eastern Montana, rain was falling, with a temperature of 61 at Glendive, and 61 at Sydney. At Miles City, it was mostly sunny, with a temperature of 72. Once again, at Bismarck, the temperature was 70 degrees under cloudy skies. The regional weather forecast from your National Weather Service office in Bismarck. Temperatures will remain below normal through the middle of this coming week, with highs in the mid-60s to mid-70s and lows in the 40s to mid-50s. Scattered showers and thunderstorms will spread east across the northern plains tonight through Monday night. There may be some breezy southerly winds this evening, with breezy northwest winds returning on Tuesday. Here is the forecast for the Bismarck, Minden listening area. Rest of today, partly sunny. Highs in the lower 70s. East winds 10 to 15 miles per hour. Tonight, mostly cloudy. A slight chance of showers after midnight. Lows in the lower 50s. Southeast winds 5 to 10 miles per hour. Chance of rain 20%. Monday, partly sunny. A chance of showers and a slight chance of thunderstorms in the afternoon. Highs in the mid-70s. South winds 5 to 15 miles per hour. Chance of rain 30%. Monday night, a chance of thunderstorms. Showers. Lows in the lower 50s. Southeast winds 5 to 10 miles per hour, becoming southwest after midnight. Tuesday, mostly sunny with a slight chance of showers. A slight chance of thunderstorms in the afternoon. Highs in the lower 70s. West winds 5 to 10 miles per hour, increasing to northwest 15 to 20 miles per hour in the afternoon. Chance of rain 20%. Tuesday night, mostly clear. Lows in the upper 40s. Wednesday, mostly sunny. Highs in the lower 70s. Wednesday night, decreasing clouds. Lows in the upper 40s. Thursday, mostly sunny. Highs in the mid-70s. Thursday night, partly cloudy in the evening, then mostly cloudy with a slight chance of showers after midnight. Lows in the mid-50s. Chance of rain 20%. Friday, decreasing clouds. A chance of showers. A slight chance of thunderstorms in the afternoon. Highs in the lower 70s. Chance of rain 30%. Friday night, mostly cloudy with a chance of showers and a slight chance of thunderstorms. Lows in the upper 50s. Chance of rain 30%. Saturday, cloudy with a chance of showers in the morning, then partly sunny with showers likely and a slight chance of thunderstorms in the afternoon. Highs in the upper 70s. Chance of rain 60%. For Western Lake Sakakawea, tonight, southeast winds 10 to 15 miles per hour. Chance of showers and slight chance of thunderstorms through the night. Slight chance of showers after midnight. Mostly cloudy. Lows in the lower 50s. Monday, south winds 10 to 15 miles per hour shifting to the northwest late in the afternoon. Showers late in the afternoon. Mostly cloudy. Highs in the lower 70s. For Eastern Lake Sakakawea, tonight, southeast winds 10 to 15 miles per hour. Chance of showers through the night. Mostly cloudy. Lows in the lower 50s. Monday, south winds 10 to 20 miles per hour. Slight chance of showers until late afternoon. Partly sunny.
highs in the mid-70s. For northern Lake Oahe, tonight, southeast winds around 10 miles per hour, in the evening becoming light. Mostly cloudy. Lows in the lower 50s. Monday, south winds 10 to 15 miles per hour. Partly sunny. Highs in the lower 70s. Here are the weather conditions at 5 p.m. Central Daylight Time. Bismarck, cloudy. Temperature 70 degrees, relative humidity 43%. Wind southeast at 10 miles an hour. Pressure 29.98 inches and rising. At Mandan, the temperature was 68 degrees, dew point 54, and the relative humidity 60%. The wind was east at 13 miles an hour. The pressure was 29.99 inches and rising. Hazen, cloudy. 68 degrees, relative humidity 40%. Wind southeast at 6 miles an hour. Harvey, sunny. 70 degrees, relative humidity 43%. Wind northeast at 8 miles an hour, gusting to 16. Minot, cloudy. 70 degrees, relative humidity 43%. Wind east at 8 miles an hour. Dickinson, cloudy. 65 degrees, relative humidity 58%. Wind south at 8 miles an hour. Elsewhere around North Dakota, it was 68 at Garrison. At Devil's Lake, it was sunny, with a temperature of 69. It was mostly sunny, with a temperature of 70 at Jamestown and 70 at Fargo. At Grand Forks, it was cloudy, with a temperature of 70. At Williston, rain and fog were reported, with a temperature of 59. In northern South Dakota, it was cloudy. It was 67 at Mobridge and 68 at Aberdeen. In eastern Montana, rain was falling, with a temperature of 61 at Glendive and 61 at Sydney. At Mile City, it was mostly sunny, with a temperature of 72. Once again, at Bismarck, the temperature was 70 degrees under cloudy skies. The regional weather forecast from your National Weather Service office in Bismarck. Temperatures will remain below normal through the middle of this coming week, with highs in the mid-60s to mid-70s and lows in the 40s to mid-50s. Scattered showers and thunderstorms will spread east across the northern plains tonight through Monday night. There may be some breezy southerly winds this evening, with breezy northwest winds returning on Tuesday. Here is the forecast for the Bismarck, Minden listening area. Rest of today, partly sunny. Highs in the lower 70s. East winds 10 to 15 miles per hour. Tonight, mostly cloudy. A slight chance of showers after midnight. Lows in the lower 50s. Southeast winds 5 to 10 miles per hour. Chance of rain 20%. Monday, partly sunny. A chance of showers and a slight chance of thunderstorms in the afternoon. Highs in the mid-70s. South winds 5 to 15 miles per hour. Chance of rain 30%. Monday night, a chance of thunderstorms. Showers. Lows in the lower 50s. Southeast winds 5 to 10 miles per hour, becoming southwest after midnight. Tuesday, mostly sunny with a slight chance of showers. A slight chance of thunderstorms in the afternoon. Highs in the lower 70s. West winds 5 to 10 miles per hour, increasing to northwest 15 to 20 miles per hour in the afternoon. Chance of rain 20%. Tuesday night, mostly clear. Lows in the upper 40s. Wednesday, mostly sunny. Highs in the lower 70s. Wednesday night, decreasing clouds. Lows in the upper 40s. Thursday, mostly sunny. Highs in the mid-70s. Thursday night, partly cloudy in the evening, then mostly cloudy with a slight chance of showers after midnight. Lows in the mid-50s. Chance of rain 20%. Friday, decreasing clouds. A chance of showers. A slight chance of thunderstorms in the afternoon. Highs in the lower 70s. Chance of rain 30%. Friday night, mostly cloudy with a chance of showers and a slight chance of thunderstorms. Lows in the upper 50s. Chance of rain 30%. Saturday, cloudy with a chance of showers in the morning, then partly sunny with showers likely and a slight chance of thunderstorms in the afternoon. Highs in the upper 70s. Chance of rain 60%. For Western

Lake Sakakawea, tonight, southeast winds 10 to 15 miles per hour. Chance of showers and slight chance of thunderstorms through the night. Slight chance of showers after midnight. Mostly cloudy. Lows in the lower 50s. Monday, south winds 10 to 15 miles per hour shifting to the northwest late in the afternoon. Showers late in the afternoon. Mostly cloudy. Highs in the lower 70s. For eastern Lake Sakakawea, tonight, southeast winds 10 to 15 miles per hour. Chance of showers through the night. Mostly cloudy. Lows in the lower 50s. Monday, south winds 10 to 20 miles per hour. Slight chance of showers until late afternoon. Partly sunny. Highs in the mid-70s. For northern Lake Oahe, tonight, southeast winds around 10 miles per hour in the evening becoming light. Mostly cloudy. Lows in the lower 50s. Monday, south winds 10 to 15 miles per hour. Partly sunny. Highs in the lower 70s. Here are the weather conditions at 5 p.m. Central Daylight Time. Bismarck, cloudy. Temperature 70 degrees, relative humidity 43%. Wind southeast at 10 miles an hour. Pressure 29.98 inches and rising. At Mandan, the temperature was 68 degrees, dew point 54, and the relative humidity 60%. The wind was east, at 13 miles an hour. The pressure was 29.99 inches, and rising. Hazen, cloudy. 68 degrees, relative humidity 40%. Wind southeast at 6 miles an hour. Harvey, sunny. 70 degrees, relative humidity 43%. Wind northeast at 8 miles an hour, gusting to 16. Minot, cloudy. 70 degrees, relative humidity 43%. Wind east at 8 miles an hour. Dickinson, cloudy. 65 degrees, relative humidity 58%. Wind south at 8 miles an hour. Elsewhere around North Dakota, it was 68 at Garrison. At Devil's Lake, it was sunny, with a temperature of 69. It was mostly sunny, with a temperature of 70 at Jamestown, and 70 at Fargo. At Grand Forks, it was cloudy, with a temperature of 70. At Williston, rain and fog were reported, with a temperature of 59. In northern South Dakota, it was cloudy. It was 67 at Mobridge, and 68 at Aberdeen. In eastern Montana, rain was falling, with a temperature of 61 at Glendive, and 61 at Sydney. At Miles City, it was mostly sunny, with a temperature of 72. Once again, at Bismarck, the temperature was 70 degrees under cloudy skies. The regional weather forecast from your National Weather Service office in Bismarck. Temperatures will remain below normal through the middle of this coming week, with highs in the mid-60s to mid-70s and lows in the 40s to mid-50s. Scattered showers and thunderstorms will spread east across the northern plains tonight through Monday night. There may be some breezy southerly winds this evening, with breezy northwest winds returning on Tuesday. Here is the forecast for the Bismarck Mandan listening area. Rest of today, partly sunny. Highs in the lower 70s. Southeast winds around 10 miles per hour. Tonight, mostly cloudy. A slight chance of showers after midnight. Lows in the lower 50s. Southeast winds 5 to 10 miles per hour. Chance of rain 20%. Monday, partly sunny. A chance of showers and a slight chance of thunderstorms in the afternoon. Highs in the mid-70s. South winds 5 to 15 miles per hour. Chance of rain 30%. Monday night, a chance of thunderstorms. Showers. Lows in the lower 50s. Southeast winds 5 to 10 miles per hour, becoming southwest after midnight. Tuesday, mostly sunny with a slight chance of showers. A slight chance of thunderstorms in the afternoon. Highs in the lower 70s. West winds 5 to 10 miles per hour, increasing to northwest 15 to 20 miles per hour in the afternoon. Chance of rain 20%. Tuesday night, mostly clear. Lows in the upper 40s. Wednesday, mostly sunny. Highs in the lower 70s. Wednesday night, decreasing clouds. Lows in the upper 40s. Thursday, mostly sunny. Highs in the mid-70s.

Thursday night, partly cloudy in the evening, then mostly cloudy with a slight chance of showers after midnight. Lows in the mid-50s. Chance of rain 20%. Friday, decreasing clouds. A chance of showers. A slight chance of thunderstorms in the afternoon. Highs in the lower 70s. Chance of rain 30%. Friday night, mostly cloudy with a chance of showers and a slight chance of thunderstorms. Lows in the upper 50s. Chance of rain 30%. Saturday, cloudy with a chance of showers in the morning, then partly sunny with showers likely and a slight chance of thunderstorms in the afternoon. Highs in the upper 70s. Chance of rain 60%. 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Providing weather information 24 hours a day from your National Weather Service office in Bismarck. For Western Lake Sakakawea, tonight, southeast winds 10 to 15 miles per hour. Chance of showers and slight chance of thunderstorms through the night. Slight chance of showers after midnight. Mostly cloudy. Lows in the lower 50s. Monday, south winds 10 to 15 miles per hour shifting to the northwest late in the afternoon. Showers late in the afternoon. Mostly cloudy. Highs in the lower 70s. For Eastern Lake Sakakawea, tonight, southeast winds 10 to 15 miles per hour. Chance of showers through the night. Mostly cloudy. Lows in the lower 50s. Monday, south winds 10 to 20 miles per hour. Slight chance of showers until late afternoon. Partly sunny. Highs in the mid-70s. For Northern Lake Oahe, tonight, southeast winds around 10 miles per hour in the evening becoming light. Mostly cloudy. Lows in the lower 50s. Monday, south winds 10 to 15 miles per hour. Partly sunny. Highs in the lower 70s. Here are the weather conditions at 5 p.m. Central Daylight Time. Bismarck, cloudy. Temperature 70 degrees, relative humidity 43%. Wind southeast at 10 miles an hour. Pressure 29.98 inches and rising. At Mandan, the temperature was 68 degrees, dew point 54, and the relative humidity 60%. The wind was east, at 13 miles an hour. The pressure was 29.99 inches and rising. Hazen, cloudy. 68 degrees, relative humidity 40%. Wind southeast at 6 miles an hour. Harvey, sunny. 70 degrees, relative humidity 43%. Wind northeast at 8 miles an hour, gusting to 16. Minot, cloudy. 70 degrees, relative humidity 43%. Wind east at 8 miles an hour. Dickinson, cloudy. 65 degrees, relative humidity 58%. Wind south at 8 miles an hour. Elsewhere around North Dakota, it was 68 at Garrison. At Devil's Lake, it was sunny, with a temperature of 69. It was mostly sunny, with a temperature of 70 at Jamestown and 70 at Fargo. At Grand Forks, it was cloudy, with a temperature of 70. At Williston, rain and fog were reported, with a temperature of 59. In northern South Dakota, it was cloudy. It was 67 at Mobridge and 68 at Aberdeen. In eastern Montana, rain was falling, with a temperature of 61 at Glendive and 61 at Sydney. At Miles City, it was mostly sunny, with a temperature of 72. Once again, at Bismarck, the temperature was 70 degrees under cloudy skies. Here are the weather conditions at 6 p.m. Central Daylight Time. The report from Bismarck was not available. Mandan, cloudy. 70 degrees, relative humidity 60%. Wind southeast at 9 miles an hour. Elsewhere around North Dakota, at Williston, rain was falling, with a temperature of 59. It was 67 at Garrison. In northern South Dakota, in eastern Montana, the report from Bismarck was not available. The regional weather forecast from your National Weather Service office in Bismarck. Temperatures will remain below normal through the middle of this coming week, with highs in the mid-60s to mid-70s and lows in the 40s to mid-50s. Scattered showers and thunderstorms will spread east across the northern plains tonight through Monday night.
There may be some breezy southerly winds this evening, with breezy northwest winds returning on Tuesday. Here is the forecast for the Bismarck Minden listening area. Rest of today, partly sunny. Highs in the lower 70s. Southeast winds around 10 miles per hour. Tonight, mostly cloudy. A slight chance of showers after midnight. Lows in the lower 50s. Southeast winds 5 to 10 miles per hour. Chance of rain 20%. Monday, partly sunny. A chance of showers and a slight chance of thunderstorms in the afternoon. Highs in the mid-70s. South winds 5 to 15 miles per hour. Chance of rain 30%. Monday night, a chance of thunderstorms. Showers. Lows in the lower 50s. Southeast winds 5 to 10 miles per hour, becoming southwest after midnight. Tuesday, mostly sunny with a slight chance of showers. A slight chance of thunderstorms in the afternoon. Highs in the lower 70s. West winds 5 to 10 miles per hour, increasing to northwest 15 to 20 miles per hour in the afternoon. Chance of rain 20%. Tuesday night, mostly clear. Lows in the upper 40s. Wednesday, mostly sunny. Highs in the lower 70s. Wednesday night, decreasing clouds. Lows in the upper 40s. Thursday, mostly sunny. Highs in the mid-70s. Thursday night, partly cloudy in the evening, then mostly cloudy with a slight chance of showers after midnight. Lows in the mid-50s. Chance of rain 20%. Friday, decreasing clouds. A chance of showers. A slight chance of thunderstorms in the afternoon. Highs in the lower 70s. Chance of rain 30%. Friday night, mostly cloudy with a chance of showers and a slight chance of thunderstorms. Lows in the upper 50s. Chance of rain 30%. Saturday, cloudy with a chance of showers in the morning, then partly sunny with showers likely and a slight chance of thunderstorms in the afternoon. Highs in the upper 70s. Chance of rain 60%. For Western Lake Sakakawea, tonight, southeast winds 10 to 15 miles per hour. Chance of showers and slight chance of thunderstorms through the night. Slight chance of showers after midnight. Mostly cloudy. Lows in the lower 50s. Monday, south winds 10 to 15 miles per hour shifting to the northwest late in the afternoon. Showers late in the afternoon. Mostly cloudy. Highs in the lower 70s. For Eastern Lake Sakakawea, tonight, southeast winds 10 to 15 miles per hour. Chance of showers through the night. Mostly cloudy. Lows in the lower 50s. Monday, south winds 10 to 20 miles per hour. Slight chance of showers until late afternoon. Partly sunny. Highs in the mid-70s. For Northern Lake Oahe, tonight, southeast winds around 10 miles per hour in the evening becoming light. Mostly cloudy. Lows in the lower 50s. Monday, south winds 10 to 15 miles per hour. Partly sunny. Highs in the lower 70s. Here are the weather conditions at 6 p.m. Central Daylight Time. The report from Bismarck was not available. Minden, cloudy. 70 degrees, relative humidity 60%. Wind southeast at 9 miles an hour. Elsewhere around North Dakota, at Williston, rain was falling, with a temperature of 59. It was 67 at Garrison. In northern South Dakota, in eastern Montana, the report from Bismarck was not available. The regional weather forecast from your National Weather Service office in Bismarck. Temperatures will remain below normal through the middle of this coming week, with highs in the mid-60s to mid-70s and lows in the 40s to mid-50s. Scattered showers and thunderstorms will spread east across the northern plains tonight through Monday night. There may be some breezy southerly winds this evening, with breezy northwest winds returning on Tuesday. Here is the forecast for the Bismarck Minden listening area. Rest of today, partly sunny. Highs in the lower 70s. Southeast winds around 10 miles per hour. Tonight, mostly cloudy. A slight chance of showers after midnight. Lows in the lower 50s. Southeast winds 5 to 10 miles per hour. Chance of rain 20%. Monday, partly sunny. A
a chance of showers and a slight chance of thunderstorms in the afternoon.

highs in the mid-70s. South winds 5 to 15 miles per hour. Chance of rain 30%. Monday night, a chance of thunderstorms. Showers. Lows in the lower 50s. Southeast winds 5 to 10 miles per hour, becoming southwest after midnight. Tuesday, mostly sunny with a slight chance of showers. A slight chance of thunderstorms in the afternoon. Highs in the lower 70s. West winds 5 to 10 miles per hour, increasing to northwest 15 to 20 miles per hour in the afternoon. Chance of rain 20%. Tuesday night, mostly clear. Lows in the upper 40s. Wednesday, mostly sunny. Highs in the lower 70s. Wednesday night, decreasing clouds. Lows in the upper 40s. Thursday, mostly sunny. Highs in the mid-70s. Thursday night, partly cloudy in the evening, then mostly cloudy with a slight chance of showers after midnight. Lows in the mid-50s. Chance of rain 20%. Friday, decreasing clouds. A chance of showers. A slight chance of thunderstorms in the afternoon. Highs in the lower 70s. Chance of rain 30%. Friday night, mostly cloudy with a chance of showers and a slight chance of thunderstorms. Lows in the upper 50s. Chance of rain 30%. Saturday, cloudy with a chance of showers in the morning, then partly sunny with showers likely and a slight chance of thunderstorms in the afternoon. Highs in the upper 70s. Chance of rain 60%. For Western Lake Sakakawea, tonight, southeast winds 10 to 15 miles per hour. Chance of showers and slight chance of thunderstorms through the night. Slight chance of showers after midnight. Mostly cloudy. Lows in the lower 50s. Monday, south winds 10 to 15 miles per hour shifting to the northwest late in the afternoon. Showers late in the afternoon. Mostly cloudy. Highs in the lower 70s. For Eastern Lake Sakakawea, tonight, southeast winds 10 to 15 miles per hour. Chance of showers through the night. Mostly cloudy. Lows in the lower 50s. Monday, south winds 10 to 20 miles per hour. Slight chance of showers until late afternoon. Partly sunny. Highs in the mid-70s. For Northern Lake Oahe, tonight, southeast winds around 10 miles per hour in the evening becoming light. Mostly cloudy. Lows in the lower 50s. Monday, south winds 10 to 15 miles per hour. Partly sunny. Highs in the lower 70s. Here are the weather conditions at 6 p.m. Central Daylight Time. Bismarck, partly sunny. Temperature 72 degrees, relative humidity 40%. Wind southeast at 10 miles an hour. Pressure 29.98 inches and steady. Mendon, cloudy. 70 degrees, relative humidity 60%. Wind southeast at 9 miles an hour. Hazen, cloudy. 68 degrees, relative humidity 40%. Wind variable at 7 miles an hour. Harvey, sunny. 70 degrees, relative humidity 43%. Wind northeast at 10 miles an hour. Minot, cloudy. 68 degrees, relative humidity 45%. Wind east at 7 miles an hour. Dickinson, cloudy. 63 degrees, relative humidity 65%. Wind south at 7 miles an hour. Elsewhere around North Dakota, at Williston, rain was falling, with a temperature of 59. It was 67 at Garrison. It was mostly sunny, with a temperature of 70 at Jamestown, and 69 at Devil's Lake. It was partly sunny, with a temperature of 72 at Fargo, and 69 at Grand Forks. In northern South Dakota, skies ranged from partly sunny to cloudy. It was 66 at Mobridge, and 68 at Aberdeen. In eastern Montana, skies ranged from partly sunny to cloudy. It was 70 at Miles City, 63 at Glendive, and 63 at Sydney. Once again, at Bismarck, the temperature was 72 degrees under partly sunny skies. The regional weather forecast from your National Weather Service office in Bismarck. Temperatures will remain below normal through the middle of this coming week, with highs in the mid-60s to mid-70s and lows in the 40s to mid-50s. Scattered showers and thunderstorms will spread east across the northern plains tonight through Monday night.
There may be some breezy southerly winds this evening, with breezy northwest winds returning on Tuesday. Here is the forecast for the Bismarck Menden listening area. Rest of today, partly sunny. Highs in the lower 70s. Southeast winds around 10 miles per hour. Tonight, mostly cloudy. A slight chance of showers after midnight. Lows in the lower 50s. Southeast winds 5 to 10 miles per hour. Chance of rain 20%. Monday, partly sunny. A chance of showers and a slight chance of thunderstorms in the afternoon. Highs in the mid-70s. South winds 5 to 15 miles per hour. Chance of rain 30%. Monday night, a chance of thunderstorms. Showers. Lows in the lower 50s. Southeast winds 5 to 10 miles per hour, becoming southwest after midnight. Tuesday, mostly sunny with a slight chance of showers. A slight chance of thunderstorms in the afternoon. Highs in the lower 70s. West winds 5 to 10 miles per hour, increasing to northwest 15 to 20 miles per hour in the afternoon. Chance of rain 20%. Tuesday night, mostly clear. Lows in the upper 40s. Wednesday, mostly sunny. Highs in the lower 70s. Wednesday night, decreasing clouds. Lows in the upper 40s. Thursday, mostly sunny. Highs in the mid-70s. Thursday night, partly cloudy in the evening, then mostly cloudy with a slight chance of showers after midnight. Lows in the mid-50s. Chance of rain 20%. Friday, decreasing clouds. A chance of showers. A slight chance of thunderstorms in the afternoon. Highs in the lower 70s. Chance of rain 30%. Friday night, mostly cloudy with a chance of showers and a slight chance of thunderstorms. Lows in the upper 50s. Chance of rain 30%. Saturday, cloudy with a chance of showers in the morning, then partly sunny with showers likely and a slight chance of thunderstorms in the afternoon. Highs in the upper 70s. Chance of rain 60%. For Western Lake Sakakawea, tonight, southeast winds 10 to 15 miles per hour. Chance of showers and slight chance of thunderstorms through the night. Slight chance of showers after midnight. Mostly cloudy. Lows in the lower 50s. Monday, south winds 10 to 15 miles per hour shifting to the northwest late in the afternoon. Showers late in the afternoon. Mostly cloudy. Highs in the lower 70s. For Eastern Lake Sakakawea, tonight, southeast winds 10 to 15 miles per hour. Chance of showers through the night. Mostly cloudy. Lows in the lower 50s. Monday, south winds 10 to 20 miles per hour. Slight chance of showers until late afternoon. Partly sunny. Highs in the mid-70s. For Northern Lake Oahe, tonight, southeast winds around 10 miles per hour in the evening becoming light. Mostly cloudy. Lows in the lower 50s. Monday, south winds 10 to 15 miles per hour. Partly sunny. Highs in the lower 70s. Here are the weather conditions at 6 p.m. Central Daylight Time. Bismarck, partly sunny. Temperature 72 degrees, relative humidity 40%. Wind southeast at 10 miles an hour. Pressure 29.98 inches and steady. Menden, cloudy. 70 degrees, relative humidity 60%. Wind southeast at 9 miles an hour. Hazen, cloudy. 68 degrees, relative humidity 40%. Wind variable at 7 miles an hour. Harvey, sunny. 70 degrees, relative humidity 43%. Wind northeast at 10 miles an hour. Minot, cloudy. 68 degrees, relative humidity 45%. Wind east at 7 miles an hour. Dickinson, cloudy. 63 degrees, relative humidity 65%. Wind south at 7 miles an hour. Elsewhere around North Dakota, at Williston, rain was falling, with a temperature of 59. It was 67 at Garrison. It was mostly sunny, with a temperature of 70 at Jamestown, and 69 at Devil's Lake. It was partly sunny, with a temperature of 72 at Fargo, and 69 at Grand Forks. In northern South Dakota, skies ranged from partly sunny to cloudy.

It was 66 at Mobridge and 68 at Aberdeen. In eastern Montana, skies ranged from partly sunny to cloudy. It was 70 at Miles City, 63 at Glendive, and 63 at Sydney. Once again, at Bismarck, the temperature was 72 degrees under partly sunny skies. The regional weather forecast from your National Weather Service office in Bismarck. Temperatures will remain below normal through the middle of this coming week, with highs in the mid-60s to mid-70s and lows in the 40s to mid-50s. Scattered showers and thunderstorms will spread east across the northern plains tonight through Monday night. There may be some breezy southerly winds this evening, with breezy northwest winds returning on Tuesday. Here is the forecast for the Bismarck, Minden listening area. Rest of today, partly sunny. Highs in the lower 70s. Southeast winds around 10 miles per hour. Tonight, mostly cloudy. A slight chance of showers after midnight. Lows in the lower 50s. Southeast winds 5 to 10 miles per hour. Chance of rain 20%. Monday, partly sunny. A chance of showers and a slight chance of thunderstorms in the afternoon. Highs in the mid-70s. South winds 5 to 15 miles per hour. Chance of rain 30%. Monday night, a chance of thunderstorms. Showers. Lows in the lower 50s. Southeast winds 5 to 10 miles per hour, becoming southwest after midnight. Tuesday, mostly sunny with a slight chance of showers. A slight chance of thunderstorms in the afternoon. Highs in the lower 70s. West winds 5 to 10 miles per hour, increasing to northwest 15 to 20 miles per hour in the afternoon. Chance of rain 20%. Tuesday night, mostly clear. Lows in the upper 40s. Wednesday, mostly sunny. Highs in the lower 70s. Wednesday night, decreasing clouds. Lows in the upper 40s. Thursday, mostly sunny. Highs in the mid-70s. Thursday night, partly cloudy in the evening, then mostly cloudy with a slight chance of showers after midnight. Lows in the mid-50s. Chance of rain 20%. Friday, decreasing clouds. A chance of showers. A slight chance of thunderstorms in the afternoon. Highs in the lower 70s. Chance of rain 30%. Friday night, mostly cloudy with a chance of showers and a slight chance of thunderstorms. Lows in the upper 50s. Chance of rain 30%. Saturday, cloudy with a chance of showers in the morning, then partly sunny with showers likely and a slight chance of thunderstorms in the afternoon. Highs in the upper 70s. Chance of rain 60%. For Western Lake Sakakawea, tonight, southeast winds 10 to 15 miles per hour. Chance of showers and slight chance of thunderstorms through the night. Slight chance of showers after midnight. Mostly cloudy. Lows in the lower 50s. Monday, south winds 10 to 15 miles per hour shifting to the northwest late in the afternoon. Showers late in the afternoon. Mostly cloudy. Highs in the lower 70s. For Eastern Lake Sakakawea, tonight, southeast winds 10 to 15 miles per hour. Chance of showers through the night. Mostly cloudy. Lows in the lower 50s. Monday, south winds 10 to 20 miles per hour. Slight chance of showers until late afternoon. Partly sunny. Highs in the mid-70s. For Northern Lake Oahe, tonight, southeast winds around 10 miles per hour in the evening becoming light. Mostly cloudy. Lows in the lower 50s. Monday, south winds 10 to 15 miles per hour. Partly sunny. Highs in the lower 70s. Here are the weather conditions at 6 p.m. Central Daylight Time. Bismarck, partly sunny. Temperature 72 degrees, relative humidity 40%. Wind southeast at 10 miles an hour. Pressure 29.98 inches and steady. Minden, cloudy. 70 degrees, relative humidity 60%. Wind southeast at 9 miles an hour. Hazen, cloudy. 68 degrees, relative humidity 40%. Wind variable at 7 miles an hour. Harvey, sunny. 70 degrees, relative humidity 43%. Wind northeast at 10 miles an hour. Minot, cloudy. 68 degrees, relative

Humidity 45%. Wind east at 7 miles an hour. Dickinson, cloudy. 63 degrees, relative humidity 65%. Wind south at 7 miles an hour. Elsewhere around North Dakota, at Williston, rain was falling, with a temperature of 59. It was 67 at Garrison. It was mostly sunny, with a temperature of 70 at Jamestown, and 69 at Devil's Lake. It was partly sunny, with a temperature of 72 at Fargo, and 69 at Grand Forks. In northern South Dakota, skies ranged from partly sunny to cloudy. It was 66 at Mobridge, and 68 at Aberdeen. In eastern Montana, skies ranged from partly sunny to cloudy. It was 70 at Miles City, 63 at Glendive, and 63 at Sydney. Once again, at Bismarck, the temperature was 72 degrees under partly sunny skies. The regional weather forecast from your National Weather Service office in Bismarck. Temperatures will remain below normal through the middle of this coming week, with highs in the mid-60s to mid-70s and lows in the 40s to mid-50s. Scattered showers and thunderstorms will spread east across the northern plains tonight through Monday night. There may be some breezy southerly winds this evening, with breezy northwest winds returning on Tuesday. Here is the forecast for the Bismarck, Minden listening area. Rest of today, partly sunny. Highs in the lower 70s. Southeast winds around 10 miles per hour. Tonight, mostly cloudy. A slight chance of showers after midnight. Lows in the lower 50s. Southeast winds 5 to 10 miles per hour. Chance of rain 20%. Monday, partly sunny. A chance of showers and a slight chance of thunderstorms in the afternoon. Highs in the mid-70s. South winds 5 to 15 miles per hour. Chance of rain 30%. Monday night, a chance of thunderstorms. Showers. Lows in the lower 50s. Southeast winds 5 to 10 miles per hour, becoming southwest after midnight. Tuesday, mostly sunny with a slight chance of showers. A slight chance of thunderstorms in the afternoon. Highs in the lower 70s. West winds 5 to 10 miles per hour, increasing to northwest 15 to 20 miles per hour in the afternoon. Chance of rain 20%. Tuesday night, mostly clear. Lows in the upper 40s. Wednesday, mostly sunny. Highs in the lower 70s. Wednesday night, decreasing clouds. Lows in the upper 40s. Thursday, mostly sunny. Highs in the mid-70s. Thursday night, partly cloudy in the evening, then mostly cloudy with a slight chance of showers after midnight. Lows in the mid-50s. Chance of rain 20%. Friday, decreasing clouds. A chance of showers. A slight chance of thunderstorms in the afternoon. Highs in the lower 70s. Chance of rain 30%. Friday night, mostly cloudy with a chance of showers and a slight chance of thunderstorms. Lows in the upper 50s. Chance of rain 30%. Saturday, cloudy with a chance of showers in the morning, then partly sunny with showers likely and a slight chance of thunderstorms in the afternoon. Highs in the upper 70s. Chance of rain 60%. For Western Lake Sakakawea, tonight, southeast winds 10 to 15 miles per hour. Chance of showers and slight chance of thunderstorms through the night. Slight chance of showers after midnight. Mostly cloudy. Lows in the lower 50s. Monday, south winds 10 to 15 miles per hour shifting to the northwest late in the afternoon. Showers late in the afternoon. Mostly cloudy. Highs in the lower 70s. For Eastern Lake Sakakawea, tonight, southeast winds 10 to 15 miles per hour. Chance of showers through the night. Mostly cloudy. Lows in the lower 50s. Monday, south winds 10 to 20 miles per hour. Slight chance of showers until late afternoon. Partly sunny. Highs in the mid-70s. For Northern Lake Oahe, tonight, southeast winds around 10 miles per hour in the evening becoming light. Mostly cloudy. Lows in the lower 50s. Monday, south winds 10 to 15 miles per hour. Partly sunny. Highs in the lower 70s. Here are the weather conditions at 6 p.m. Central Daylight Time. Bismarck, partly sunny. Temperature 72 degrees.

63 degrees, relative humidity 65%. Wind south at 7 miles an hour. Elsewhere around North Dakota, at Williston, rain was falling with a temperature of 59. It was 67 at Garrison. It was mostly sunny, with a temperature of 70 at Jamestown and 69 at Devil's Lake. It was partly sunny, with a temperature of 72 at Fargo and 69 at Grand Forks. In northern South Dakota, skies ranged from partly sunny to cloudy. It was 66 at Mobridge and 68 at Aberdeen. In eastern Montana, skies ranged from partly sunny to cloudy. It was 70 at Miles City, 63 at Glendive, and 63 at Sydney. Once again, at Bismarck, the temperature was 72 degrees under partly sunny skies. This is NOAA Weather Radio Station WXL78 in Bismarck, North Dakota, operating on a frequency of 162.475 MHz. Providing weather information 24 hours a day from your National Weather Service office in Bismarck. The regional weather forecast from your National Weather Service office in Bismarck. Temperatures will remain below normal through the middle of this coming week, with highs in the mid-60s to mid-70s and lows in the 40s to mid-50s. Scattered showers and thunderstorms will spread east across the northern plains tonight through Monday night. There may be some breezy southerly winds this evening, with breezy northwest winds returning on Tuesday. Here is the forecast for the Bismarck, Menden listening area. Rest of today, partly sunny. Highs in the lower 70s. Southeast winds around 10 miles per hour. Tonight, mostly cloudy. A slight chance of showers after midnight. Lows in the lower 50s. Southeast winds 5 to 10 miles per hour. Chance of rain 20%. Monday, partly sunny. A chance of showers and a slight chance of thunderstorms in the afternoon. Highs in the mid-70s. South winds 5 to 15 miles per hour. Chance of rain 30%. Monday night, a chance of thunderstorms. Showers. Lows in the lower 50s. Southeast winds 5 to 10 miles per hour, becoming southwest after midnight. Tuesday, mostly sunny with a slight chance of showers. A slight chance of thunderstorms in the afternoon. Highs in the lower 70s. West winds 5 to 10 miles per hour, increasing to northwest 15 to 20 miles per hour in the afternoon. Chance of rain 20%. Tuesday night, mostly clear. Lows in the upper 40s. Wednesday, mostly sunny. Highs in the lower 70s. Wednesday night, decreasing clouds. Lows in the upper 40s. Thursday, mostly sunny. Highs in the mid-70s. Thursday night, partly cloudy in the evening, then mostly cloudy with a slight chance of showers after midnight. Lows in the mid-50s. Chance of rain 20%. Friday, decreases. Thursday night, partly cloudy in the evening, then mostly cloudy with a slight chance of showers after midnight. Lows in the mid-50s. Chance of rain 20%. Friday, decreasing clouds. A chance of showers. A slight chance of thunderstorms in the afternoon. Highs in the lower 70s. Chance of rain 30%. Friday night, mostly cloudy with a chance of showers and a slight chance of thunderstorms. Lows in the upper 50s. Chance of rain 30%. Saturday, cloudy with a chance of showers in the morning, then partly sunny with showers likely and a slight chance of thunderstorms in the afternoon. Highs in the upper 70s. Chance of rain 60%. For Western Lake Sakakawea, tonight, southeast winds 10 to 15 miles per hour. Chance of showers and slight chance of thunderstorms through the night. Slight chance of showers after midnight. Mostly cloudy. Lows in the lower 50s. Monday, south winds 10 to 15 miles per hour shifting to the northwest late in the afternoon. Showers late in the afternoon. Mostly cloudy. Highs in the lower 70s. For Eastern Lake Sakakawea, tonight, southeast winds 10 to 15 miles per hour. Chance of showers through the night. Mostly cloudy. Lows in the lower 50s. Monday, south winds 10 to 20 miles per hour. Slight chance of showers until late afternoon. Partly sunny. Highs in the mid-70s. For Northern Lake Oahe, tonight, southeast winds around 10 miles per hour in the evening.

incoming light. Mostly cloudy. Lows in the lower 50s. Monday, south winds 10 to 15 miles per hour. Partly sunny. Highs in the lower 70s. Here are the weather conditions at 6 p.m. Central Daylight Time. Bismarck, partly sunny. Temperature 72 degrees, relative humidity 40%. Wind southeast at 10 miles an hour. Pressure 29.98 inches and steady. Mendon, cloudy. 70 degrees, relative humidity 60%. Wind southeast at 9 miles an hour. Hazen, cloudy. 68 degrees, relative humidity 40%. Wind variable at 7 miles an hour. Harvey, sunny. 70 degrees, relative humidity 43%. Wind northeast at 10 miles an hour. Minot, cloudy. 68 degrees, relative humidity 45%. Wind east at 7 miles an hour. Dickinson, cloudy. 63 degrees, relative humidity 65%. Wind south at 7 miles an hour. Elsewhere around North Dakota, at Williston, rain was falling with a temperature of 59. It was 67 at Garrison. It was mostly sunny, with a temperature of 70 at Jamestown and 69 at Devil's Lake. It was partly sunny, with a temperature of 72 at Fargo and 69 at Grand Forks. In northern South Dakota, skies ranged from partly sunny to cloudy. It was 66 at Mobridge and 68 at Aberdeen. In eastern Montana, skies ranged from partly sunny to cloudy. It was 70 at Miles City, 63 at Glendive, and 63 at Sydney. Once again, at Bismarck, the temperature was 72 degrees under partly sunny skies. The regional weather forecast from your National Weather Service office in Bismarck. Temperatures will remain below normal through the middle of this coming week, with highs in the mid-60s to mid-70s and lows in the 40s to mid-50s. Scattered showers and thunderstorms will spread east across the northern plains tonight through Monday night. There may be some breezy southerly winds this evening, with breezy northwest winds returning on Tuesday. Here is the forecast for the Bismarck, Mendon listening area. Rest of today, partly sunny. Highs in the lower 70s. Southeast winds around 10 miles per hour. Tonight, mostly cloudy. A slight chance of showers after midnight. Lows in the lower 50s. Southeast winds 5 to 10 miles per hour. Chance of rain 20%. Monday, partly sunny. A chance of showers and a slight chance of thunderstorms in the afternoon. Highs in the mid-70s. South winds 5 to 15 miles per hour. Chance of rain 30%. Monday night, a chance of thunderstorms. Showers. Lows in the lower 50s. Southeast winds 5 to 10 miles per hour, becoming southwest after midnight. Tuesday, mostly sunny with a slight chance of showers. A slight chance of thunderstorms in the afternoon. Highs in the lower 70s. West winds 5 to 10 miles per hour, increasing to northwest 15 to 20 miles per hour in the afternoon. Chance of rain 20%. Tuesday night, mostly clear. Lows in the upper 40s. Wednesday, mostly sunny. Highs in the lower 70s. Wednesday night, decreasing clouds. Lows in the upper 40s. Thursday, mostly sunny. Highs in the mid-70s. Thursday night, partly cloudy in the evening, then mostly cloudy with a slight chance of showers after midnight. Lows in the mid-50s. Chance of rain 20%. Friday, decreasing clouds. A chance of showers. A slight chance of thunderstorms in the afternoon. Highs in the lower 70s. Chance of rain 30%. Friday night, mostly cloudy with a chance of showers and a slight chance of thunderstorms. Lows in the upper 50s. Chance of rain 30%. Saturday, cloudy with a chance of showers in the morning, then partly sunny with showers likely and a slight chance of thunderstorms in the afternoon. Highs in the upper 70s. Chance of rain 60%. Here is the forecast for the Bismarck, Mendon listening area. Rest of today, partly sunny. Highs in the lower 70s. Southeast winds around 10 miles per hour. Tonight, mostly cloudy. A slight chance of showers after midnight.
lows in the lower 50s. Southeast wind 5 to 10 miles per hour. Chance of rain 20%. Monday, partly sunny. A chance of showers and a slight chance of thunderstorms in the afternoon. Highs in the mid-70s. South winds 5 to 15 miles per hour. Chance of rain 30%. Monday night, a chance of thunderstorms. Showers. Lows in the lower 50s. Southeast winds 5 to 10 miles per hour, becoming southwest after midnight. Tuesday, mostly sunny with a slight chance of showers. A slight chance of thunderstorms in the afternoon. Highs in the lower 70s. West winds 5 to 10 miles per hour, increasing to northwest 15 to 20 miles per hour in the afternoon. Chance of rain 20%. Tuesday night, mostly clear. Lows in the upper 40s. Wednesday, mostly sunny. Highs in the lower 70s. Wednesday night, decreasing clouds. Lows in the upper 40s. Thursday, mostly sunny. Highs in the mid-70s. Thursday night, partly cloudy in the evening, then mostly cloudy with a slight chance of showers after midnight. Lows in the mid-50s. Chance of rain 20%. Friday, decreasing clouds. A chance of showers. A slight chance of thunderstorms in the afternoon. Highs in the lower 70s. Chance of rain 30%. Friday night, mostly cloudy with a chance of showers and a slight chance of thunderstorms. Lows in the upper 50s. Chance of rain 30%. Saturday, cloudy with a chance of showers in the morning, then partly sunny with showers likely and a slight chance of thunderstorms in the afternoon. Highs in the upper 70s. Chance of rain 60%. For Western Lake Sakakawea, tonight, southeast winds 10 to 15 miles per hour. Chance of showers and slight chance of thunderstorms through the night. Slight chance of showers after midnight. Mostly cloudy. Lows in the lower 50s. Monday, south winds 10 to 15 miles per hour shifting to the northwest late in the afternoon. Showers late in the afternoon. Mostly cloudy. Highs in the lower 70s. For Eastern Lake Sakakawea, tonight, southeast winds 10 to 15 miles per hour. Chance of showers through the night. Mostly cloudy. Lows in the lower 50s. Monday, south winds 10 to 20 miles per hour. Slight chance of showers until late afternoon. Partly sunny. Highs in the mid-70s. For Northern Lake Oahe, tonight, southeast winds around 10 miles per hour in the evening becoming light. Mostly cloudy. Lows in the lower 50s. Monday, south winds 10 to 15 miles per hour. Partly sunny. Highs in the lower 70s. Here are the weather conditions at 6 p.m. Central Daylight Time. Bismarck, partly sunny. Temperature 72 degrees, relative humidity 40%. Wind southeast at 10 miles an hour. Pressure 29.98 inches and steady. Mendham, cloudy. 70 degrees, relative humidity 60%. Wind southeast at 9 miles an hour. Hazen, cloudy. 68 degrees, relative humidity 40%. Wind variable at 7 miles an hour. Harvey, sunny. 70 degrees, relative humidity 43%. Wind northeast at 10 miles an hour. Minot, cloudy. 68 degrees, relative humidity 45%. Wind east at 7 miles an hour. Dickinson, cloudy. 63 degrees, relative humidity 65%. Wind south at 7 miles an hour. Elsewhere around North Dakota, at Williston, rain was falling, with a temperature of 59. It was 67 at Garrison. It was mostly sunny, with a temperature of 70 at Jamestown, and 69 at Devil's Lake. It was partly sunny, with a temperature of 72 at Fargo, and 69 at Grand Forks. In northern South Dakota, skies ranged from partly sunny to cloudy. It was 66 at Mobridge, and 68 at Aberdeen. In eastern Montana, skies ranged from partly sunny to cloudy. It was 70 at Miles City, 63 at Glendive, and 63 at Sydney. Once again, at Bismarck, the temperature was 72 degrees under partly sunny skies. The regional weather forecast from your National Weather Service office in Bismarck.

temperatures will remain below normal through the middle of this coming week, with highs in the mid-60s to mid-70s and lows in the 40s to mid-50s. Scattered showers and thunderstorms will spread east across the northern plains tonight through Monday night. There may be some breezy southerly winds this evening, with breezy northwest winds returning on Tuesday. Here is the forecast for the Bismarck Minden listening area. Rest of today, partly sunny. Highs in the lower 70s. Southeast winds around 10 miles per hour. Tonight, mostly cloudy. A slight chance of showers after midnight. Lows in the lower 50s. Southeast winds 5 to 10 miles per hour. Chance of rain 20%. Monday, partly sunny. A chance of showers and a slight chance of thunderstorms in the afternoon. Highs in the mid-70s. South winds 5 to 15 miles per hour. Chance of rain 30%. Monday night, a chance of thunderstorms. Showers. Lows in the lower 50s. Southeast winds 5 to 10 miles per hour, becoming southwest after midnight. Tuesday, mostly sunny with a slight chance of showers. A slight chance of thunderstorms in the afternoon. Highs in the lower 70s. West winds 5 to 10 miles per hour, increasing to northwest 15 to 20 miles per hour in the afternoon. Chance of rain 20%. Tuesday night, mostly clear. Lows in the upper 40s. Wednesday, mostly sunny. Highs in the lower 70s. Wednesday night, decreasing clouds. Lows in the upper 40s. Thursday, mostly sunny. Highs in the mid-70s. Thursday night, partly cloudy in the evening, then mostly cloudy with a slight chance of showers after midnight. Lows in the mid-50s. Chance of rain 20%. Friday, decreasing clouds. A chance of showers. A slight chance of thunderstorms in the afternoon. Highs in the lower 70s. Chance of rain 30%. Friday night, mostly cloudy with a chance of showers and a slight chance of thunderstorms. Lows in the upper 50s. Chance of rain 30%. Saturday, cloudy with a chance of showers in the morning, then partly sunny with showers likely and a slight chance of thunderstorms in the afternoon. Highs in the upper 70s. Chance of rain 60%. For Western Lake Sakakawea, tonight, southeast winds 10 to 15 miles per hour. Chance of showers and slight chance of thunderstorms through the night. Slight chance of showers after midnight. Mostly cloudy. Lows in the lower 50s. Monday, south winds 10 to 15 miles per hour shifting to the northwest late in the afternoon. Showers late in the afternoon. Mostly cloudy. Highs in the lower 70s. For Eastern Lake Sakakawea, tonight, southeast winds 10 to 15 miles per hour. Chance of showers through the night. Mostly cloudy. Lows in the lower 50s. Monday, south winds 10 to 20 miles per hour. Slight chance of showers until late afternoon. Partly sunny. Highs in the mid-70s. For Northern Lake Oahe, tonight, southeast winds around 10 miles per hour in the evening becoming light. Mostly cloudy. Lows in the lower 50s. Monday, south winds 10 to 15 miles per hour. Partly sunny. Highs in the lower 70s. Here are the weather conditions at 6 p.m. Central Daylight Time. Bismarck, partly sunny. Temperature 72 degrees, relative humidity 40%. Wind southeast at 10 miles an hour. Pressure 29.98 inches and steady. Minden, cloudy. 70 degrees, relative humidity 60%. Wind southeast at 9 miles an hour. Hazen, cloudy. 68 degrees, relative humidity 40%. Wind variable at 7 miles an hour. Harvey, sunny. 70 degrees, relative humidity 43%. Wind northeast at 10 miles an hour. Minot, cloudy. 68 degrees, relative humidity 45%. Wind east at 7 miles an hour. Dickinson, cloudy. 63 degrees, relative humidity 65%. Wind south at 7 miles an hour. Elsewhere around North Dakota, at Williston, rain was falling, with a temperature of 59. It was 67 at Garrison.
It was mostly sunny, with a temperature of 70 at Jamestown and 69 at Devil's Lake. It was partly sunny, with a temperature of 72 at Fargo and 69 at Grand Forks. In northern South Dakota, skies ranged from partly sunny to cloudy. It was 66 at Mobridge and 68 at Aberdeen. In eastern Montana, skies ranged from partly sunny to cloudy. It was 70 at Miles City, 63 at Glendive, and 63 at Sydney. Once again, at Bismarck, the temperature was 72 degrees under partly sunny skies. The regional weather forecast from your National Weather Service office in Bismarck. Temperatures will remain below normal through the middle of this coming week, with highs in the mid-60s to mid-70s and lows in the 40s to mid-50s. Scattered showers and thunderstorms will spread east across the northern plains tonight through Monday night. There may be some breezy southerly winds this evening, with breezy northwest winds returning on Tuesday. Here is the forecast for the Bismarck, Minden listening area. Rest of today, partly sunny. Highs in the lower 70s. Southeast winds around 10 miles per hour. Tonight, mostly cloudy. A slight chance of showers after midnight. Lows in the lower 50s. Southeast winds 5 to 10 miles per hour. Chance of rain 20%. Monday, partly sunny. A chance of showers and a slight chance of thunderstorms in the afternoon. Highs in the mid-70s. South winds 5 to 15 miles per hour. Chance of rain 30%. Monday night, a chance of thunderstorms. Showers. Lows in the lower 50s. Southeast winds 5 to 10 miles per hour, becoming southwest after midnight. Tuesday, mostly sunny with a slight chance of showers. A slight chance of thunderstorms in the afternoon. Highs in the lower 70s. West winds 5 to 10 miles per hour, increasing to northwest 15 to 20 miles per hour in the afternoon. Chance of rain 20%. Tuesday night, mostly clear. Lows in the upper 40s. Wednesday, mostly sunny. Highs in the lower 70s. Wednesday night, decreasing clouds. Lows in the upper 40s. Thursday, mostly sunny. Highs in the mid-70s. Thursday night, partly cloudy in the evening, then mostly cloudy with a slight chance of showers after midnight. Lows in the mid-50s. Chance of rain 20%. Friday, decreasing clouds. A chance of showers. A slight chance of thunderstorms in the afternoon. Highs in the lower 70s. Chance of rain 30%. Friday night, mostly cloudy with a chance of showers and a slight chance of thunderstorms. Lows in the upper 50s. Chance of rain 30%. Saturday, cloudy with a chance of showers in the morning, then partly sunny with showers likely and a slight chance of thunderstorms in the afternoon. Highs in the upper 70s. Chance of rain 60%. For Western Lake Sakakawea, tonight, southeast winds 10 to 15 miles per hour. Chance of showers and slight chance of thunderstorms through the night. Slight chance of showers after midnight. Mostly cloudy. Lows in the lower 50s. Monday, south winds 10 to 15 miles per hour shifting to the northwest late in the afternoon. Showers late in the afternoon. Mostly cloudy. Highs in the lower 70s. For Eastern Lake Sakakawea, tonight, southeast winds 10 to 15 miles per hour. Chance of showers through the night. Mostly cloudy. Lows in the lower 50s. Monday, south winds 10 to 20 miles per hour. Slight chance of showers until late afternoon. Partly sunny. Highs in the mid-70s. For Northern Lake Oahe, tonight, southeast winds around 10 miles per hour in the evening becoming light. Mostly cloudy. Lows in the lower 50s. Monday, south winds 10 to 15 miles per hour. Partly sunny. Highs in the lower 70s. Here are the weather conditions at 6 p.m. Central Daylight Time. Bismarck, partly sunny. Temperature 72 degrees, relative humidity 40%. Wind southeast at 10 miles an hour. Pressure 29.98 inches and steady. Minden, cloudy. 70 degrees, relative humidity 60%. Wind southeast at 9 miles an hour. Hazen, cloudy. 68 degrees,
relative humidity 40%, wind variable at 7 miles an hour.

cloudy, sunny. 70 degrees, relative humidity 43%. Wind northeast at 10 miles an hour. Minot, cloudy. 68 degrees, relative humidity 45%. Wind east at 7 miles an hour. Dickinson, cloudy. 63 degrees, relative humidity 65%. Wind south at 7 miles an hour. Elsewhere around North Dakota, at Williston, rain was falling with a temperature of 59. It was 67 at Garrison. It was mostly sunny, with a temperature of 70 at Jamestown and 69 at Devil's Lake. It was partly sunny, with a temperature of 72 at Fargo and 69 at Grand Forks. In northern South Dakota, skies ranged from partly sunny to cloudy. It was 66 at Mobridge and 68 at Aberdeen. In eastern Montana, skies ranged from partly sunny to cloudy. It was 70 at Miles City, 63 at Glendive, and 63 at Sydney. Once again, at Bismarck, the temperature was 72 degrees under partly sunny skies. The regional weather forecast from your National Weather Service office in Bismarck. Temperatures will remain below normal through the middle of this coming week, with highs in the mid-60s to mid-70s and lows in the 40s to mid-50s. Scattered showers and thunderstorms will spread east across the northern plains tonight through Monday night. There may be some breezy southerly winds this evening, with breezy northwest winds returning on Tuesday. Here is the forecast for the Bismarck, Minden listening area. Rest of today, partly sunny. Highs in the lower 70s. Southeast winds around 10 miles per hour. Tonight, mostly cloudy. A slight chance of showers after midnight. Lows in the lower 50s. Southeast winds 5 to 10 miles per hour. Chance of rain 20%. Monday, partly sunny. A chance of showers and a slight chance of thunderstorms in the afternoon. Highs in the mid-70s. South winds 5 to 15 miles per hour. Chance of rain 30%. Monday night, a chance of thunderstorms. Showers. Lows in the lower 50s. Southeast winds 5 to 10 miles per hour, becoming southwest after midnight. Tuesday, mostly sunny with a slight chance of showers. A slight chance of thunderstorms in the afternoon. Highs in the lower 70s. West winds 5 to 10 miles per hour, increasing to northwest 15 to 20 miles per hour in the afternoon. Chance of rain 20%. Tuesday night, mostly clear. Lows in the upper 40s. Wednesday, mostly sunny. Highs in the lower 70s. Wednesday night, decreasing clouds. Lows in the upper 40s. Thursday, mostly sunny. Highs in the mid-70s. Thursday night, partly cloudy in the evening, then mostly cloudy with a slight chance of showers after midnight. Lows in the mid-50s. Chance of rain 20%. Friday, decreasing clouds. A chance of showers. A slight chance of thunderstorms in the afternoon. Highs in the lower 70s. Chance of rain 30%. Friday night, mostly cloudy with a chance of showers and a slight chance of thunderstorms. Lows in the upper 50s. Chance of rain 30%. Saturday, cloudy with a chance of showers in the morning, then partly sunny with showers likely and a slight chance of thunderstorms in the afternoon. Highs in the upper 70s. Chance of rain 60%. For Western Lake Sakakawea, tonight, southeast winds 10 to 15 miles per hour. Chance of showers and slight chance of thunderstorms through the night. Slight chance of showers after midnight. Mostly cloudy. Lows in the lower 50s. Monday, south winds 10 to 15 miles per hour shifting to the northwest late in the afternoon. Showers late in the afternoon. Mostly cloudy. Highs in the lower 70s. For Eastern Lake Sakakawea, tonight, southeast winds 10 to 15 miles per hour. Chance of showers through the night. Mostly cloudy. Lows in the lower 50s. Monday, south winds 10 to 20 miles per hour. Slight chance of showers until late afternoon. Partly sunny. Highs in the mid-70s. For Northern Lake Oahe, tonight, southeast winds around 10 miles per hour in the evening becoming light. Mostly cloudy. Lows in the lower 50s. Monday, south winds 10 to 15 miles per hour.

partly sunny. Highs in the lower 70s. Here are the weather conditions at 6 p.m. Central Daylight Time. Bismarck, partly sunny. Temperature 72 degrees, relative humidity 40%. Wind southeast at 10 miles an hour. Pressure 29.98 inches and steady. Mendon, cloudy. 70 degrees, relative humidity 60%. Wind southeast at 9 miles an hour. Hazen, cloudy. 68 degrees, relative humidity 40%. Wind variable at 7 miles an hour. Harvey, sunny. 70 degrees, relative humidity 43%. Wind northeast at 10 miles an hour. Minot, cloudy. 68 degrees, relative humidity 45%. Wind east at 7 miles an hour. Dickinson, cloudy. 63 degrees, relative humidity 65%. Wind south at 7 miles an hour. Elsewhere around North Dakota, at Williston, rain was falling with a temperature of 59. It was 67 at Garrison. It was mostly sunny, with a temperature of 70 at Jamestown and 69 at Devil's Lake. It was partly sunny, with a temperature of 72 at Fargo and 69 at Grand Forks. In northern South Dakota, skies ranged from partly sunny to cloudy. It was 66 at Mobridge and 68 at Aberdeen. In eastern Montana, skies ranged from partly sunny to cloudy. It was 70 at Miles City, 63 at Glendive, and 63 at Sydney. Once again, at Bismarck, the temperature was 72 degrees under partly sunny skies. This is NOAA Weather Radio Station WXL78 in Bismarck, North Dakota, operating on a frequency of 162.475 MHz. 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The regional weather forecast from your National Weather Service office in Bismarck. Temperatures will remain below normal through the middle of this coming week, with highs in the mid-60s to mid-70s and lows in the 40s to mid-50s. Scattered showers and thunderstorms will spread east across the northern plains tonight through Monday night. There may be some breezy southerly winds this evening, with breezy northwest winds returning on Tuesday. Here is the forecast for the Bismarck-Mendon listening area. Rest of today, partly sunny. Highs in the lower 70s. Southeast winds around 10 miles per hour. Tonight, mostly cloudy. A slight chance of showers after midnight. Lows in the lower 50s. Southeast winds 5 to 10 miles per hour. Chance of rain 20%. Monday, partly sunny. A chance of showers and a slight chance of thunderstorms in the afternoon. Highs in the mid-70s. South winds 5 to 15 miles per hour. Chance of rain 30%. Monday night, a chance of thunderstorms. Showers. Lows in the lower 50s. Southeast winds 5 to 10 miles per hour, becoming southwest after midnight. Tuesday, mostly sunny with a slight chance of showers. A slight chance of thunderstorms in the afternoon. Highs in the lower 70s. West winds 5 to 10 miles per hour, increasing to northwest 15 to 20 miles per hour in the afternoon. Chance of rain 20%. Tuesday night, mostly clear. Lows in the upper 40s. Wednesday, mostly sunny. Highs in the lower 70s. Wednesday night, decreasing clouds. Lows in the upper 40s. Thursday, mostly sunny. Highs in the mid-70s. Thursday night, partly cloudy in the evening, then mostly cloudy with a slight chance of showers after midnight. Lows in the mid-50s. Chance of rain 20%. Friday, decreasing clouds. A chance of showers. A slight chance of thunderstorms in the afternoon. Highs in the lower 70s. Chance of rain 30%. Friday night, mostly cloudy with a chance of showers and a slight chance of thunderstorms. Lows in the upper 50s. Chance of rain 30%. Saturday, cloudy with a chance of showers in the morning, then partly sunny with showers likely and a slight chance of thunderstorms in the afternoon. Highs in the upper 70s. Chance of rain 60%. For Western Lake Sakakawea, tonight, southeast winds 10 to 15 miles per hour. Chance of showers and slight chance of thunderstorms through the night. Slight chance of